heavy rainfall being the main hazards. The Topeka, Kansas climate summary for this evening, as of 4 p.m., September 18, 2026. Today's high temperature was 96 degrees. The normal high is 80. The record high is 101 degrees, which was set in 1925. Today's low temperature was 72 degrees. The normal low is 57. The record low is 35 degrees, which was set in 1973. No precipitation fell today, which leaves the monthly total at 3.61 inches. The total precipitation for the year still stands at 32.98 inches. Today the maximum wind observed was 18 miles an hour from the southwest. The highest wind gust observed was 27 miles per hour from the south. Sunset tonight is at 7:26 p.m. Sunrise tomorrow is at 7:08 a.m. The Manhattan, Kansas climate summary for this evening, as of 4 p.m., September 18, 2026. Today's high temperature was 95 degrees. This high was 14 degrees above the normal high of 81. Today's low temperature was 71 degrees. This low was 16 degrees above the normal low of 55. No precipitation fell today, which leaves the monthly total at 2.79 inches. The total precipitation for the year still stands at 27.17 inches. Today the maximum wind observed was 18 miles an hour from the southwest. The highest wind gust observed was 27 miles per hour from the southwest. Sunset tonight is at 7:30 p.m. Sunrise tomorrow is at 7:12 a.m. This is NOAA Weather Radio Station WXK91 in Topeka. Now here is your National Weather Service forecast. Tonight, partly cloudy. Lows in the lower 70s. South winds 5 to 10 miles per hour with gusts up to 25 miles per hour. Saturday, mostly sunny. A chance of showers with a slight chance of thunderstorms in the afternoon. Hot with highs in the middle 90s. Southwest winds 10 to 15 miles per hour with gusts up to 25 miles per hour. Chance of rain 40%. Saturday night, mostly cloudy with a chance of thunderstorms. Showers likely, mainly in the evening. Humid with lows in the upper 60s. North winds around 5 miles per hour. Chance of rain 70%. Sunday, mostly cloudy with a slight chance of thunderstorms. A chance of showers in the morning, then showers likely in the afternoon. Not as warm. Humid with highs in the upper 70s. North winds 5 to 10 miles per hour. Chance of rain 60%. Sunday night, mostly cloudy. A chance of showers with a slight chance of thunderstorms in the evening, then a chance of showers after midnight. Humid with lows in the lower 60s. North winds 5 to 10 miles per hour. Chance of rain 50%. Monday, mostly cloudy with a slight chance of showers in the morning, then partly sunny in the afternoon. Highs in the lower 70s. Monday night and Tuesday, mostly cloudy. Lows in the middle 50s. Highs in the upper 60s. Tuesday night, partly cloudy. Lows in the lower 50s. Wednesday, partly sunny. Highs in the lower 70s. Wednesday night, partly cloudy in the evening, then becoming mostly cloudy. Lows in the middle 50s. Thursday, mostly cloudy with a chance of showers in the morning, then partly sunny with a slight chance of showers in the afternoon. Highs in the lower 70s. Chance of rain 30%. Thursday night, a slight chance of thunderstorms in the evening. Mostly cloudy with a slight chance of showers. Lows in the upper 50s. Friday, mostly cloudy with a slight chance of showers in the morning, then partly sunny in the afternoon. Highs in the middle 70s. The current time is 7:08 p.m. Central Daylight Time. This hazardous weather outlook is for Central Kansas, East Central Kansas, North Central Kansas, and Northeast Kansas. For this afternoon and tonight,
the probability for widespread hazardous weather is low. For Saturday through Thursday, scattered storms are likely to develop near a cold front Saturday afternoon and evening. A couple of storms could be strong to severe with damaging wind gusts, small hail, and locally heavy rainfall being the main hazards. The Topeka, Kansas climate summary for this evening, as of 4 p.m., September 18, 2026. Today's high temperature was 96 degrees. The normal high is 80. The record high is 101 degrees, which was set in 1925. Today's low temperature was 72 degrees. The normal low is 57. The record low is 35 degrees, which was set in 1973. No precipitation fell today, which leaves the monthly total at 3.61 inches. The total precipitation for the year still stands at 32.98 inches. Today the maximum wind observed was 18 miles an hour from the southwest. The highest wind gust observed was 27 miles per hour from the south. Sunset tonight is at 7:26 p.m. Sunrise tomorrow is at 7:08 a.m. The Manhattan, Kansas climate summary for this evening, as of 4 p.m., September 18, 2026. Today's high temperature was 95 degrees. This high was 14 degrees above the normal high of 81. Today's low temperature was 71 degrees. This low was 16 degrees above the normal low of 55. No precipitation fell today, which leaves the monthly total at 2.79 inches. The total precipitation for the year still stands at 27.17 inches. Today the maximum wind observed was 18 miles an hour from the southwest. The highest wind gust observed was 27 miles per hour from the southwest. Sunset tonight is at 7:30 p.m. Sunrise tomorrow is at 7:12 a.m. This is NOAA Weather Radio Station WXK91 in Topeka. Now here is your National Weather Service forecast. Tonight, partly cloudy. Lows in the lower 70s. South winds 5 to 10 miles per hour with gusts up to 25 miles per hour. Saturday, mostly sunny. A chance of showers with a slight chance of thunderstorms in the afternoon. Hot with highs in the middle 90s. Southwest winds 10 to 15 miles per hour with gusts up to 25 miles per hour. Chance of rain 40%. Saturday night, mostly cloudy with a chance of thunderstorms. Showers likely, mainly in the evening. Humid with lows in the upper 60s. North winds around 5 miles per hour. Chance of rain 70%. Sunday, mostly cloudy with a slight chance of thunderstorms. A chance of showers in the morning, then showers likely in the afternoon. Not as warm. Humid with highs in the upper 70s. North winds 5 to 10 miles per hour. Chance of rain 60%. Sunday night, mostly cloudy. A chance of showers with a slight chance of thunderstorms in the evening, then a chance of showers after midnight. Humid with lows in the lower 60s. North winds 5 to 10 miles per hour. Chance of rain 50%. Monday, mostly cloudy with a slight chance of showers in the morning, then partly sunny in the afternoon. Highs in the lower 70s. Monday night and Tuesday, mostly cloudy. Lows in the middle 50s. Highs in the upper 60s. Tuesday night, partly cloudy. Lows in the lower 50s. Wednesday, partly sunny. Highs in the lower 70s. Wednesday night, partly cloudy in the evening, then becoming mostly cloudy. Lows in the middle 50s. Thursday, mostly cloudy with a chance of showers in the morning, then partly sunny with a slight chance of showers in the afternoon. Highs in the lower 70s. Chance of rain 30%. Thursday night, a slight chance of thunderstorms in the evening. Mostly cloudy with a slight chance of showers. Lows in the upper 50s. Friday, mostly cloudy with a slight chance of showers in the morning, then partly sunny in the afternoon. Highs in the middle 70s.
This hazardous weather outlook is for Central Kansas, East Central Kansas, North Central Kansas, and Northeast Kansas. For this afternoon and tonight, the probability for widespread hazardous weather is low. For Saturday through Thursday, scattered storms are likely to develop near a cold front Saturday afternoon and evening. A couple of storms could be strong to severe with damaging wind gusts, small hail, and locally heavy rainfall being the main hazards. The Topeka, Kansas climate summary for this evening, as of 4 p.m., September 18, 2026. Today's high temperature was 96 degrees. The normal high is 80. The record high is 101 degrees, which was set in 1925. Today's low temperature was 72 degrees. The normal low is 57. The record low is 35 degrees, which was set in 1973. No precipitation fell today, which leaves the monthly total at 3.61 inches. The total precipitation for the year still stands at 32.98 inches. Today the maximum wind observed was 18 miles an hour from the southwest. The highest wind gust observed was 27 miles per hour from the south. Sunset tonight is at 7:26 p.m. Sunrise tomorrow is at 7:08 a.m. The Manhattan, Kansas climate summary for this evening, as of 4 p.m., September 18, 2026. Today's high temperature was 95 degrees. This high was 14 degrees above the normal high of 81. Today's low temperature was 71 degrees. This low was 16 degrees above the normal low of 55. No precipitation fell today, which leaves the monthly total at 2.79 inches. The total precipitation for the year still stands at 27.17 inches. Today the maximum wind observed was 18 miles an hour from the southwest. The highest wind gust observed was 27 miles per hour from the southwest. Sunset tonight is at 7:30 p.m. Sunrise tomorrow is at 7:12 a.m. This is NOAA Weather Radio Station WXK91 in Topeka. Here are the 7 p.m. conditions for the local area. At Topeka, it was mostly cloudy. The temperature was 90 degrees, the dew point 71, and the relative humidity was 53%, producing a heat index of 96. The wind was south at 7 miles an hour. The pressure was 29.96 inches and falling. At Manhattan, it was clear. The temperature was 90 degrees, the dew point 66, and the relative humidity was 45%, producing a heat index of 92. The wind was south at 9 miles an hour. Around the region, it was clear, with a temperature of 91 at Kansas City, 92 at Concordia, and 90 at Beatrice. It was partly cloudy, with a temperature of 88 at Lawrence, 89 at Emporia, 91 at Springfield, and 92 at Wichita. At Omaha, it was mostly cloudy, with a temperature of 91. Once again, at Manhattan, it was 90 degrees under clear skies. Once again, at Topeka, it was 90 degrees under mostly cloudy skies. Now here is your National Weather Service forecast. Tonight, partly cloudy. Lows in the lower 70s. South winds 5 to 10 miles per hour with gusts up to 25 miles per hour. Saturday, mostly sunny. A chance of showers with a slight chance of thunderstorms in the afternoon. Hot with highs in the middle 90s. Southwest winds 10 to 15 miles per hour with gusts up to 25 miles per hour. Chance of rain 40%. Saturday night, mostly cloudy with a chance of thunderstorms. Showers likely, mainly in the evening. Humid with lows in the upper 60s. North winds around 5 miles per hour. Chance of rain 70%. Sunday, mostly cloudy with a slight chance of thunderstorms. A chance of showers in the morning, then showers likely in the afternoon. Not as warm. Humid with highs in the upper 70s. North winds 5 to 10 miles per hour. Chance of rain 60%. Sunday night, mostly cloudy.
a chance of showers with a slight chance of thunderstorms in the evening, then a chance of showers after midnight. Humid with lows in the lower 60s. North winds 5 to 10 miles per hour. Chance of rain 50%. Monday, mostly cloudy with a slight chance of showers in the morning, then partly sunny in the afternoon. Highs in the lower 70s. Monday night and Tuesday, mostly cloudy. Lows in the middle 50s. Highs in the upper 60s. Tuesday night, partly cloudy. Lows in the lower 50s. Wednesday, partly sunny. Highs in the lower 70s. Wednesday night, partly cloudy in the evening, then becoming mostly cloudy. Lows in the middle 50s. Thursday, mostly cloudy with a chance of showers in the morning, then partly sunny with a slight chance of showers in the afternoon. Highs in the lower 70s. Chance of rain 30%. Thursday night, a slight chance of thunderstorms in the evening. Mostly cloudy with a slight chance of showers. Lows in the upper 50s. Friday, mostly cloudy with a slight chance of showers in the morning, then partly sunny in the afternoon. Highs in the middle 70s. This hazardous weather outlook is for central Kansas, east central Kansas, north central Kansas, and northeast Kansas. For this afternoon and tonight, the probability for widespread hazardous weather is low. For Saturday through Thursday, scattered storms are likely to develop near a cold front Saturday afternoon and evening. A couple of storms could be strong to severe with damaging wind gusts, small hail, and locally heavy rainfall being the main hazards. The Topeka, Kansas climate summary for this evening, as of 4 p.m., September 18, 2026. Today's high temperature was 96 degrees. The normal high is 80. The record high is 101 degrees, which was set in 1925. Today's low temperature was 72 degrees. The normal low is 57. The record low is 35 degrees, which was set in 1973. No precipitation fell today, which leaves the monthly total at 3.61 inches. The total precipitation for the year still stands at 32.98 inches. Today the maximum wind observed was 18 miles an hour from the southwest. The highest wind gust observed was 27 miles per hour from the south. Sunset tonight is at 7:26 p.m. Sunrise tomorrow is at 7:08 a.m. The Manhattan, Kansas climate summary for this evening, as of 4 p.m., September 18, 2026. Today's high temperature was 95 degrees. This high was 14 degrees above the normal high of 81. Today's low temperature was 71 degrees. This low was 16 degrees above the normal low of 55. No precipitation fell today, which leaves the monthly total at 2.79 inches. The total precipitation for the year still stands at 27.17 inches. Today the maximum wind observed was 18 miles an hour from the southwest. The highest wind gust observed was 27 miles per hour from the southwest. Sunset tonight is at 7:30 p.m. Sunrise tomorrow is at 7:12 a.m. This is NOAA Weather Radio Station WXK91 in Topeka. Here are the 7 p.m. conditions for the local area. At Topeka, it was mostly cloudy. The temperature was 90 degrees, the dew point 71, and the relative humidity was 53%, producing a heat index of 96. The wind was south at 7 miles an hour. The pressure was 29.96 inches and falling. At Manhattan, it was clear. The temperature was 90 degrees, the dew point 66, and the relative humidity was 45%, producing a heat index of 92. The wind was south at 9 miles an hour. Around the region, it was clear, with a temperature of 91 at Kansas City, 92 at Concordia, and 90 at Beatrice. It was partly cloudy, with a temperature of 88 at Lawrence, 89 at Emporia, 91 at Springfield, and 92 at Wichita.
At Omaha, it was mostly cloudy, with a temperature of 91. Once again, at Manhattan, it was 90 degrees under clear skies. Once again, at Topeka, it was 90 degrees under mostly cloudy skies. The current time is 7:23 p.m. Central Daylight Time. Now here is your National Weather Service forecast. Tonight, partly cloudy. Lows in the lower 70s. South winds 5 to 10 miles per hour with gusts up to 25 miles per hour. Saturday, mostly sunny. A chance of showers with a slight chance of thunderstorms in the afternoon. Hot with highs in the middle 90s. Southwest winds 10 to 15 miles per hour with gusts up to 25 miles per hour. Chance of rain 40%. Saturday night, mostly cloudy with a chance of thunderstorms. Showers likely, mainly in the evening. Humid with lows in the upper 60s. North winds around 5 miles per hour. Chance of rain 70%. Sunday, mostly cloudy with a slight chance of thunderstorms. A chance of showers in the morning, then showers likely in the afternoon. Not as warm. Humid with highs in the upper 70s. North winds 5 to 10 miles per hour. Chance of rain 60%. Sunday night, mostly cloudy. A chance of showers with a slight chance of thunderstorms in the evening, then a chance of showers after midnight. Humid with lows in the lower 60s. North winds 5 to 10 miles per hour. Chance of rain 50%. Monday, mostly cloudy with a slight chance of showers in the morning, then partly sunny in the afternoon. Highs in the lower 70s. Monday night and Tuesday, mostly cloudy. Lows in the middle 50s. Highs in the upper 60s. Tuesday night, partly cloudy. Lows in the lower 50s. Wednesday, partly sunny. Highs in the lower 70s. Wednesday night, partly cloudy in the evening, then becoming mostly cloudy. Lows in the middle 50s. Thursday, mostly cloudy with a chance of showers in the morning, then partly sunny with a slight chance of showers in the afternoon. Highs in the lower 70s. Chance of rain 30%. Thursday night, a slight chance of thunderstorms in the evening. Mostly cloudy with a slight chance of showers. Lows in the upper 50s. Friday, mostly cloudy with a slight chance of showers in the morning, then partly sunny in the afternoon. Highs in the middle 70s. This hazardous weather outlook is for Central Kansas, East Central Kansas, North Central Kansas, and Northeast Kansas. For this afternoon and tonight, the probability for widespread hazardous weather is low. For Saturday through Thursday, scattered storms are likely to develop near a cold front Saturday afternoon and evening. A couple of storms could be strong to severe with damaging wind gusts, small hail, and locally heavy rainfall being the main hazards. The Topeka, Kansas climate summary for this evening, as of 4 p.m., September 18, 2026. Today's high temperature was 96 degrees. The normal high is 80. The record high is 101 degrees, which was set in 1925. Today's low temperature was 72 degrees. The normal low is 57. The record low is 35 degrees, which was set in 1973. No precipitation fell today, which leaves the monthly total at 3.61 inches. The total precipitation for the year still stands at 32.98 inches. Today the maximum wind observed was 18 miles an hour from the southwest. The highest wind gust observed was 27 miles per hour from the south. Sunset tonight is at 7:26 p.m. Sunrise tomorrow is at 7:08 a.m. The Manhattan, Kansas climate summary for this evening, as of 4 p.m., September 18, 2026. Today's high temperature was 95 degrees. This high was 14 degrees above the normal high of 81. Today's low temperature was 71 degrees. This low was 16 degrees above the normal low of 55.
No precipitation fell today, which leaves the monthly total at 2.79 inches. The total precipitation for the year still stands at 27.17 inches. Today the maximum wind observed was 18 miles an hour from the southwest. The highest wind gust observed was 27 miles per hour from the southwest. Sunset tonight is at 7:30 p.m. Sunrise tomorrow is at 7:12 a.m. This is NOAA Weather Radio Station WXK91 in Topeka. Here are the 7 p.m. conditions for the local area. At Topeka, it was mostly cloudy. The temperature was 90 degrees, the dew point 71, and the relative humidity was 53%, producing a heat index of 96. The wind was south at 7 miles an hour. The pressure was 29.96 inches and falling. At Manhattan, it was clear. The temperature was 90 degrees, the dew point 66, and the relative humidity was 45%, producing a heat index of 92. The wind was south at 9 miles an hour. Around the region, it was clear, with a temperature of 91 at Kansas City, 92 at Concordia, and 90 at Beatrice. It was partly cloudy, with a temperature of 88 at Lawrence, 89 at Emporia, 91 at Springfield, and 92 at Wichita. At Omaha, it was mostly cloudy, with a temperature of 91. Once again, at Manhattan, it was 90 degrees under clear skies. Once again, at Topeka, it was 90 degrees under mostly cloudy skies. Now here is your National Weather Service forecast. Tonight, partly cloudy. Lows in the lower 70s. South winds 5 to 10 miles per hour with gusts up to 25 miles per hour. Saturday, mostly sunny. A chance of showers with a slight chance of thunderstorms in the afternoon. Hot with highs in the middle 90s. Southwest winds 10 to 15 miles per hour with gusts up to 25 miles per hour. Chance of rain 40%. Saturday night, mostly cloudy with a chance of thunderstorms. Showers likely, mainly in the evening. Humid with lows in the upper 60s. North winds around 5 miles per hour. Chance of rain 70%. Sunday, mostly cloudy with a slight chance of thunderstorms. A chance of showers in the morning, then showers likely in the afternoon. Not as warm. Humid with highs in the upper 70s. North winds 5 to 10 miles per hour. Chance of rain 60%. Sunday night, mostly cloudy. A chance of showers with a slight chance of thunderstorms in the evening, then a chance of showers after midnight. Humid with lows in the lower 60s. North winds 5 to 10 miles per hour. Chance of rain 50%. Monday, mostly cloudy with a slight chance of showers in the morning, then partly sunny in the afternoon. Highs in the lower 70s. Monday night and Tuesday, mostly cloudy. Lows in the middle 50s. Highs in the upper 60s. Tuesday night, partly cloudy. Lows in the lower 50s. Wednesday, partly sunny. Highs in the lower 70s. Wednesday night, partly cloudy in the evening, then becoming mostly cloudy. Lows in the middle 50s. Thursday, mostly cloudy with a chance of showers in the morning, then partly sunny with a slight chance of showers in the afternoon. Highs in the lower 70s. Chance of rain 30%. Thursday night, a slight chance of thunderstorms in the evening. Mostly cloudy with a slight chance of showers. Lows in the upper 50s. Friday, mostly cloudy with a slight chance of showers in the morning, then partly sunny in the afternoon. Highs in the middle 70s. This hazardous weather outlook is for central Kansas, east central Kansas, north central Kansas, and northeast Kansas. For this afternoon and tonight, the probability for widespread hazardous weather is low. For Saturday through Thursday, scattered storms are likely to develop near a cold front Saturday afternoon and evening. Red hazardous weather is low. For Saturday through Thursday,
scattered storms are likely to develop near a cold front Saturday afternoon and evening. A couple of storms could be strong to severe with damaging wind gusts, small

hail, and locally heavy rainfall being the main hazards. The Topeka, Kansas climate summary for this evening, as of 4 p.m., September 18, 2026. Today's high temperature was 96 degrees. The normal high is 80. The record high is 101 degrees, which was set in 1925. Today's low temperature was 72 degrees. The normal low is 57. The record low is 35 degrees, which was set in 1973. No precipitation fell today, which leaves the monthly total at 3.61 inches. The total precipitation for the year still stands at 32.98 inches. Today the maximum wind observed was 18 miles an hour from the southwest. The highest wind gust observed was 27 miles per hour from the south. Sunset tonight is at 7:26 p.m. Sunrise tomorrow is at 7:08 a.m. The Manhattan, Kansas climate summary for this evening, as of 4 p.m., September 18, 2026. Today's high temperature was 95 degrees. This high was 14 degrees above the normal high of 81. Today's low temperature was 71 degrees. This low was 16 degrees above the normal low of 55. No precipitation fell today, which leaves the monthly total at 2.79 inches. The total precipitation for the year still stands at 27.17 inches. Today the maximum wind observed was 18 miles an hour from the southwest. The highest wind gust observed was 27 miles per hour from the southwest. Sunset tonight is at 7:30 p.m. Sunrise tomorrow is at 7:12 a.m. This is NOAA Weather Radio Station WXK91 in Topeka. Here are the 7 p.m. conditions for the local area. At Topeka, it was mostly cloudy. The temperature was 90 degrees, the dew point 71, and the relative humidity was 53%, producing a heat index of 96. The wind was south at 7 miles an hour. The pressure was 29.96 inches and falling. At Manhattan, it was clear. The temperature was 90 degrees. The dew point 66, and the relative humidity was 45%, producing a heat index of 92. The wind was south at 9 miles an hour. Around the region, it was clear, with a temperature of 91 at Kansas City, 92 at Concordia, and 90 at Beatrice. It was partly cloudy, with a temperature of 88 at Lawrence, 89 at Emporia, 91 at Springfield, and 92 at Wichita. At Omaha, it was mostly cloudy, with a temperature of 91. Once again, at Manhattan, it was 90 degrees under clear skies. Once again, at Topeka, it was 90 degrees under mostly cloudy skies. Now here is your National Weather Service forecast. Tonight, partly cloudy. Lows in the lower 70s. South winds 5 to 10 miles per hour with gusts up to 25 miles per hour. Saturday, mostly sunny. A chance of showers with a slight chance of thunderstorms in the afternoon. Hot with highs in the middle 90s. Southwest winds 10 to 15 miles per hour with gusts up to 25 miles per hour. Chance of rain 40%. Saturday night, mostly cloudy with a chance of thunderstorms. Showers likely, mainly in the evening. Humid with lows in the upper 60s. North winds around 5 miles per hour. Chance of rain 70%. Sunday, mostly cloudy with a slight chance of thunderstorms. A chance of showers in the morning, then showers likely in the afternoon. Not as warm. Humid with highs in the upper 70s. North winds 5 to 10 miles per hour. Chance of rain 60%. Sunday night, mostly cloudy. A chance of showers with a slight chance of thunderstorms in the evening, then a chance of showers after midnight. Humid with lows in the lower 60s. North winds 5 to 10 miles per hour. Chance of rain 50%. Monday, mostly cloudy with a slight chance of showers in the morning, then partly sunny in the afternoon. Highs in the lower 70s.
Monday night and Tuesday,

mostly cloudy. Lows in the middle 50s. Highs in the upper 60s. Tuesday night, partly cloudy. Lows in the lower 50s. Wednesday, partly sunny. Highs in the lower 70s. Wednesday night, partly cloudy in the evening, then becoming mostly cloudy. Lows in the middle 50s. Thursday, mostly cloudy with a chance of showers in the morning, then partly sunny with a slight chance of showers in the afternoon. Highs in the lower 70s. Chance of rain 30%. Thursday night, a slight chance of thunderstorms in the evening. Mostly cloudy with a slight chance of showers. Lows in the upper 50s. Friday, mostly cloudy with a slight chance of showers in the morning, then partly sunny in the afternoon. Highs in the middle 70s. 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The current time is 7:39 p.m. Central Daylight Time. This hazardous weather outlook is for Central Kansas, East Central Kansas, North Central Kansas and Northeast Kansas. For this afternoon and tonight, the probability for widespread hazardous weather is low. For Saturday through Thursday, scattered storms are likely to develop near a cold front Saturday afternoon and evening. A couple of storms could be strong to severe with damaging wind gusts, small hail, and locally heavy rainfall being the main hazards. The Topeka, Kansas climate summary for this evening, as of 4 p.m., September 18, 2026. Today's high temperature was 96 degrees. The normal high is 80. The record high is 101 degrees, which was set in 1925. Today's low temperature was 72 degrees. The normal low is 57. The record low is 35 degrees, which was set in 1973. No precipitation fell today, which leaves the monthly total at 3.61 inches. The total precipitation for the year still stands at 32.98 inches. Today the maximum wind observed was 18 miles an hour from the southwest. The highest wind gust observed was 27 miles per hour from the south. Sunset tonight is at 7:26 p.m. Sunrise tomorrow is at 7:08 a.m. The Manhattan, Kansas climate summary for this evening, as of 4 p.m., September 18, 2026. Today's high temperature was 95 degrees. This high was 14 degrees above the normal high of 81. Today's low temperature was 71 degrees. This low was 16 degrees above the normal low of 55. No precipitation fell today, which leaves the monthly total at 2.79 inches. The total precipitation for the year still stands at 27.17 inches. Today the maximum wind observed was 18 miles an hour from the southwest. The highest wind gust observed was 27 miles per hour from the southwest. Sunset tonight is at 7:30 p.m. Sunrise tomorrow is at 7:12 a.m. This is NOAA Weather Radio Station WXK91 in Topeka. Here are the 7 p.m. conditions for the local area. At Topeka, it was mostly cloudy. The temperature was 90 degrees, the dew point 71, and the relative humidity was 53%, producing a heat index of 96. The wind was south at 7 miles an hour. The pressure was 29.96 inches and falling. At Manhattan, it was clear. The temperature was 90 degrees. The dew point 66, and the relative humidity was 45%, producing a heat index of 92. The wind was south at 9 miles an hour. Around the region, it was clear, with a temperature of 91 at Kansas City, 92 at Concordia, and 90 at Beatrice. It was partly cloudy, with a temperature of 88 at Lawrence, 89 at Emporia, 91 at Springfield, and 92 at Wichita. At Omaha, it was mostly cloudy, with a temperature of 91. Once again, at Manhattan, it was 90 degrees under clear skies. Once again, at Topeka, it was 90 degrees under mostly cloudy skies. Now here is your National Weather Service forecast. Tonight,

partly cloudy. Lows in the lower 70s. South winds 5 to 10 miles per hour with gusts up to 20 miles per hour. Saturday, mostly sunny. A chance of showers with a slight chance of thunderstorms in the afternoon. Hot with highs in the middle 90s. Southwest winds 10 to 15 miles per hour with gusts up to 25 miles per hour. Chance of rain 40%. Saturday night, mostly cloudy with a chance of thunderstorms. Showers likely, mainly in the evening. Humid with lows in the upper 60s. North winds around 5 miles per hour. Chance of rain 70%. Sunday, mostly cloudy with a slight chance of thunderstorms. A chance of showers in the morning, then showers likely in the afternoon. Not as warm. Humid with highs in the upper 70s. North winds 5 to 10 miles per hour. Chance of rain 60%. Sunday night, mostly cloudy. A chance of showers with a slight chance of thunderstorms in the evening, then a chance of showers after midnight. Humid with lows in the lower 60s. North winds 5 to 10 miles per hour. Chance of rain 50%. Monday, mostly cloudy with a slight chance of showers in the morning, then partly sunny in the afternoon. Highs in the lower 70s. Monday night and Tuesday, mostly cloudy. Lows in the middle 50s. Highs in the upper 60s. Tuesday night, partly cloudy. Lows in the lower 50s. Wednesday, partly sunny. Highs in the lower 70s. Wednesday night, partly cloudy in the evening, then becoming mostly cloudy. Lows in the middle 50s. Thursday, mostly cloudy with a chance of showers in the morning, then partly sunny with a slight chance of showers in the afternoon. Highs in the lower 70s. Chance of rain 30%. Thursday night, a slight chance of thunderstorms in the evening. Mostly cloudy with a slight chance of showers. Lows in the upper 50s. Friday, mostly cloudy with a slight chance of showers in the morning, then partly sunny in the afternoon. Highs in the middle 70s. This hazardous weather outlook is for central Kansas, east central Kansas, north central Kansas, and northeast Kansas. For this afternoon and tonight, the probability for widespread hazardous weather is low. For Saturday through Thursday, scattered storms are likely to develop near a cold front Saturday afternoon and evening. A couple of storms could be strong to severe with damaging wind gusts, small hail, and locally heavy rainfall being the main hazards. The Topeka, Kansas climate summary for this evening, as of 4 p.m., September 18, 2026. Today's high temperature was 96 degrees. The normal high is 80. The record high is 101 degrees, which was set in 1925. Today's low temperature was 72 degrees. The normal low is 57. The record low is 35 degrees, which was set in 1973. No precipitation fell today, which leaves the monthly total at 3.61 inches. The total precipitation for the year still stands at 32.98 inches. Today the maximum wind observed was 18 miles an hour from the southwest. The highest wind gust observed was 27 miles per hour from the south. Sunset tonight is at 7:26 p.m. Sunrise tomorrow is at 7:08 a.m. The Manhattan, Kansas climate summary for this evening, as of 4 p.m., September 18, 2026. Today's high temperature was 95 degrees. This high was 14 degrees above the normal high of 81. Today's low temperature was 71 degrees. This low was 16 degrees above the normal low of 55. No precipitation fell today, which leaves the monthly total at 2.79 inches. The total precipitation for the year still stands at 27.17 inches. Today the maximum wind observed was 18 miles an hour from the southwest. The highest wind gust observed was 27 miles per hour from the southwest. Sunset tonight is at 7:30 p.m. Sunrise tomorrow is at 7:12 a.m.
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Here are the 7 p.m. conditions for the local area. At Topeka, it was mostly cloudy. The temperature was 90 degrees, the dew point 71, and the relative humidity was 53%, producing a heat index of 96. The wind was south at 7 miles an hour. The pressure was 29.96 inches and falling. At Manhattan, it was clear. The temperature was 90 degrees, the dew point 66, and the relative humidity was 45%, producing a heat index of 92. The wind was south at 9 miles an hour. Around the region, it was clear, with a temperature of 91 at Kansas City, 92 at Concordia, and 90 at Beatrice. It was partly cloudy, with a temperature of 88 at Lawrence, 89 at Emporia, 91 at Springfield, and 92 at Wichita. At Omaha, it was mostly cloudy, with a temperature of 91. Once again, at Manhattan, it was 90 degrees under clear skies. Once again, at Topeka, it was 90 degrees under mostly cloudy skies. Now here is your National Weather Service forecast. Tonight, partly cloudy. Lows in the lower 70s. South winds 5 to 10 miles per hour with gusts up to 25 miles per hour. Saturday, mostly sunny. A chance of showers with a slight chance of thunderstorms in the afternoon. Hot with highs in the middle 90s. Southwest winds 10 to 15 miles per hour with gusts up to 25 miles per hour. Chance of rain 40%. Saturday night, mostly cloudy with a chance of thunderstorms. Showers likely, mainly in the evening. Humid with lows in the upper 60s. North winds around 5 miles per hour. Chance of rain 70%. Sunday, mostly cloudy with a slight chance of thunderstorms. A chance of showers in the morning, then showers likely in the afternoon. Not as warm. Humid with highs in the upper 70s. North winds 5 to 10 miles per hour. Chance of rain 60%. Sunday night, mostly cloudy. A chance of showers with a slight chance of thunderstorms in the evening, then a chance of showers after midnight. Humid with lows in the lower 60s. North winds 5 to 10 miles per hour. Chance of rain 50%. Monday, mostly cloudy with a slight chance of showers in the morning, then partly sunny in the afternoon. Highs in the lower 70s. Monday night and Tuesday, mostly cloudy. Lows in the middle 50s. Highs in the upper 60s. Tuesday night, partly cloudy. Lows in the lower 50s. Wednesday, partly sunny. Highs in the lower 70s. Wednesday night, partly cloudy in the evening, then becoming mostly cloudy. Lows in the middle 50s. Thursday, mostly cloudy with a chance of showers in the morning, then partly sunny with a slight chance of showers in the afternoon. Highs in the lower 70s. Chance of rain 30%. Thursday night, a slight chance of thunderstorms in the evening. Mostly cloudy with a slight chance of showers. Lows in the upper 50s. Friday, mostly cloudy with a slight chance of showers in the morning, then partly sunny in the afternoon. Highs in the middle 70s. This hazardous weather outlook is for central Kansas, east central Kansas, north central Kansas, and northeast Kansas. For this afternoon and tonight, the probability for widespread hazardous weather is low. For Saturday through Thursday, scattered storms are likely to develop near a cold front Saturday afternoon and evening. A couple of storms could be strong to severe with damaging wind gusts, small hail, and locally heavy rainfall being the main hazards. The Topeka, Kansas climate summary for this evening, as of 4 p.m., September 18, 2026. Today's high temperature was 96 degrees. The normal high is 80. The record high is 101 degrees, which was set in 1925. Today's low temperature was 72 degrees. The normal low is 57. The record low is 35 degrees, which was set in 1925.

1973. No precipitation fell today, which leaves the monthly total at 3.61 inches. The total precipitation for the year still stands at 32.98 inches. Today the maximum wind observed was 18 miles an hour from the southwest. The highest wind gust observed was 27 miles per hour from the south. Sunset tonight is at 7:26 p.m. Sunrise tomorrow is at 7:08 a.m. The current time is 7:53 p.m. Central Daylight Time. The Manhattan, Kansas climate summary for this evening, as of 4 p.m., September 18, 2026. Today's high temperature was 95 degrees. This high was 14 degrees above the normal high of 81. Today's low temperature was 71 degrees. This low was 16 degrees above the normal low of 55. No precipitation fell today, which leaves the monthly total at 2.79 inches. The total precipitation for the year still stands at 27.17 inches. Today the maximum wind observed was 18 miles an hour from the southwest. The highest wind gust observed was 27 miles per hour from the southwest. Sunset tonight is at 7:30 p.m. Sunrise tomorrow is at 7:12 a.m. This is NOAA Weather Radio Station WXK91 in Topeka. Here are the 7 p.m. conditions for the local area. At Topeka, it was mostly cloudy. The temperature was 90 degrees, the dew point 71, and the relative humidity was 53%, producing a heat index of 96. The wind was south at 7 miles an hour. The pressure was 29.96 inches and falling. At Manhattan, it was clear. The temperature was 90 degrees, the dew point 66, and the relative humidity was 45%, producing a heat index of 92. The wind was south at 9 miles an hour. Around the region, it was clear, with a temperature of 91 at Kansas City, 92 at Concordia, and 90 at Beatrice. It was partly cloudy, with a temperature of 88 at Lawrence, 89 at Emporia, 91 at Springfield, and 92 at Wichita. At Omaha, it was mostly cloudy, with a temperature of 91. Once again, at Manhattan, it was 90 degrees under clear skies. Once again, at Topeka, it was 90 degrees under mostly cloudy skies. Now here is your National Weather Service forecast. Tonight, partly cloudy. Lows in the lower 70s. South winds 5 to 10 miles per hour with gusts up to 25 miles per hour. Saturday, mostly sunny. A chance of showers with a slight chance of thunderstorms in the afternoon. Hot with highs in the middle 90s. Southwest winds 10 to 15 miles per hour with gusts up to 25 miles per hour. Chance of rain 40%. Saturday night, mostly cloudy with a chance of thunderstorms. Showers likely, mainly in the evening. Humid with lows in the upper 60s. North winds around 5 miles per hour. Chance of rain 70%. Sunday, mostly cloudy with a slight chance of thunderstorms. A chance of showers in the morning, then showers likely in the afternoon. Not as warm. Humid with highs in the upper 70s. North winds 5 to 10 miles per hour. Chance of rain 60%. Sunday night, mostly cloudy. A chance of showers with a slight chance of thunderstorms in the evening, then a chance of showers after midnight. Humid with lows in the lower 60s. North winds 5 to 10 miles per hour. Chance of rain 50%. Monday, mostly cloudy with a slight chance of showers in the morning, then partly sunny in the afternoon. Highs in the lower 70s. Monday night and Tuesday, mostly cloudy. Lows in the middle 50s. Highs in the upper 60s. Tuesday night, partly cloudy. Lows in the lower 50s. Wednesday, partly sunny. Highs in the lower 70s. Wednesday night, partly cloudy in the evening, then becoming mostly cloudy. Lows in the middle 50s. Thursday,
mostly cloudy.

small hail, and locally heavy rainfall being the main hazards. The Topeka, Kansas climate summary for this evening, as of 4 p.m., September 18, 2026. Today's high temperature was 96 degrees. The normal high is 80. The record high is 101 degrees, which was set in 1925. Today's low temperature was 72 degrees. The normal low is 57. The record low is 35 degrees, which was set in 1973. No precipitation fell today, which leaves the monthly total at 3.61 inches. The total precipitation for the year still stands at 32.98 inches. Today the maximum wind observed was 18 miles an hour from the southwest. The highest wind gust observed was 27 miles per hour from the south. Sunset tonight is at 7:26 p.m. Sunrise tomorrow is at 7:08 a.m. This is NOAA Weather Radio Station WXK91 in Topeka. Here are the 7 p.m. conditions for the local area. At Topeka, it was mostly cloudy. The temperature was 90 degrees, the dew point 71, and the relative humidity was 53%, producing a heat index of 96. The wind was south at 7 miles an hour. The pressure was 29.96 inches and falling. At Manhattan, it was clear. The temperature was 90 degrees, the dew point 66, and the relative humidity was 45%, producing a heat index of 92. The wind was south at 9 miles an hour. Around the region, it was clear, with a temperature of 91 at Kansas City, 92 at Concordia, and 90 at Beatrice. It was partly cloudy, with a temperature of 88 at Lawrence, 89 at Emporia, 91 at Springfield, and 92 at Wichita. At Omaha, it was mostly cloudy, with a temperature of 91. Once again, at Manhattan, it was 90 degrees under clear skies. Once again, at Topeka, it was 90 degrees under mostly cloudy skies. Now here is your National Weather Service forecast. Tonight, partly cloudy. Lows in the lower 70s. South winds 5 to 10 miles per hour with gusts up to 25 miles per hour. Saturday, mostly sunny. A chance of showers with a slight chance of thunderstorms in the afternoon. Hot with highs in the middle 90s. Southwest winds 10 to 15 miles per hour with gusts up to 25 miles per hour. Chance of rain 40%. Saturday night, mostly cloudy with a chance of thunderstorms. Showers likely, mainly in the evening. Humid with lows in the upper 60s. North winds around 5 miles per hour. Chance of rain 70%. Sunday, mostly cloudy with a slight chance of thunderstorms. A chance of showers in the morning, then showers likely in the afternoon. Not as warm. Humid with highs in the upper 70s. North winds 5 to 10 miles per hour. Chance of rain 60%. Sunday night, mostly cloudy. A chance of showers with a slight chance of thunderstorms in the evening, then a chance of showers after midnight. Humid with lows in the lower 60s. North winds 5 to 10 miles per hour. Chance of rain 50%. Monday, mostly cloudy with a slight chance of showers in the morning, then partly sunny in the afternoon. Highs in the lower 70s. Monday night and Tuesday, mostly cloudy. Lows in the middle 50s. Highs in the upper 60s. Tuesday night, partly cloudy. Lows in the lower 50s. Wednesday, partly sunny. Highs in the lower 70s. Wednesday night, partly cloudy in the evening, then becoming mostly cloudy. Lows in the middle 50s. Thursday, mostly cloudy with a chance of showers in the morning, then partly sunny with a slight chance of showers in the afternoon. Highs in the lower 70s. Chance of rain 30%. Thursday night, a slight chance of thunderstorms in the evening. Mostly cloudy with a slight chance of showers. Lows in the upper 50s. Friday, mostly cloudy with a slight chance of showers in the morning.

then partly sunny in the afternoon. Highs in the middle 70s. This hazardous weather outlook is for central Kansas, east central Kansas, north central Kansas, and northeast Kansas. For this afternoon and tonight, the probability for widespread hazardous weather is low. For Saturday through Thursday, scattered storms are likely to develop near a cold front Saturday afternoon and evening. A couple of storms could be strong to severe with damaging wind gusts, small hail, and locally heavy rainfall being the main hazards. This is NOAA Weather Radio Station WXK91 in Topeka. Now here is your National Weather Service forecast. Tonight, partly cloudy. Lows in the lower 70s. South winds 5 to 10 miles per hour with gusts up to 25 miles per hour. Saturday, mostly sunny. A chance of showers with a slight chance of thunderstorms in the afternoon. Hot with highs in the middle 90s. Southwest winds 10 to 15 miles per hour with gusts up to 25 miles per hour. Chance of rain 40%. Saturday night, mostly cloudy with a chance of thunderstorms. Showers likely, mainly in the evening. Humid with lows in the upper 60s. North winds around 5 miles per hour. Chance of rain 70%. Sunday, mostly cloudy with a slight chance of thunderstorms. A chance of showers in the morning, then showers likely in the afternoon. Not as warm. Humid with highs in the upper 70s. North winds 5 to 10 miles per hour. Chance of rain 60%. Sunday night, mostly cloudy. A chance of showers with a slight chance of thunderstorms in the evening, then a chance of showers after midnight. Humid with lows in the lower 60s. North winds 5 to 10 miles per hour. Chance of rain 50%. Monday, mostly cloudy with a slight chance of showers in the morning, then partly sunny in the afternoon. Highs in the lower 70s. Monday night and Tuesday, mostly cloudy. Lows in the middle 50s. Highs in the upper 60s. Tuesday night, partly cloudy. Lows in the lower 50s. Wednesday, partly sunny. Highs in the lower 70s. Wednesday night, partly cloudy in the evening, then becoming mostly cloudy. Lows in the middle 50s. Thursday, mostly cloudy with a chance of showers in the morning, then partly sunny with a slight chance of showers in the afternoon. Highs in the lower 70s. Chance of rain 30%. Thursday night, a slight chance of thunderstorms in the evening. Mostly cloudy with a slight chance of showers. Lows in the upper 50s. Friday, mostly cloudy with a slight chance of showers in the morning, then partly sunny in the afternoon. Highs in the middle 70s. This hazardous weather outlook is for central Kansas, east central Kansas, north central Kansas, and northeast Kansas. For this afternoon and tonight, the probability for widespread hazardous weather is low. For Saturday through Thursday, scattered storms are likely to develop near a cold front Saturday afternoon and evening. A couple of storms could be strong to severe with damaging wind gusts, small hail, and locally heavy rainfall being the main hazards. The current time is 8:08 p.m. Central Daylight Time. 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Now here is your National Weather Service forecast. Tonight, partly cloudy. Lows in the lower 70s. South winds 5 to 10 miles per hour with gusts up to 25 miles per hour. Saturday, mostly sunny. A chance of showers with a slight chance of thunderstorms in the afternoon. Hot with highs in the middle 90s. Southwest winds 10 to 15 miles per hour with gusts up to 25 miles per hour. Chance of rain 40%. Saturday night, mostly cloudy with a chance of thunderstorms. Showers likely, mainly in the evening. Humid with lows in the upper 60s. North winds around 5 miles per hour. Chance of rain 70%. Sunday, mostly cloudy with a slight chance of thunderstorms.

a chance of showers in the morning, then showers likely in the afternoon. Not as warm. Humid with highs in the upper 70s. North winds 5 to 10 miles per hour. Chance of rain 60%. Sunday night, mostly cloudy. A chance of showers with a slight chance of thunderstorms in the evening, then a chance of showers after midnight. Humid with lows in the lower 60s. North winds 5 to 10 miles per hour. Chance of rain 50%. Monday, mostly cloudy with a slight chance of showers in the morning, then partly sunny in the afternoon. Highs in the lower 70s. Monday night and Tuesday, mostly cloudy. Lows in the middle 50s. Highs in the upper 60s. Tuesday night, partly cloudy. Lows in the lower 50s. Wednesday, partly sunny. Highs in the lower 70s. Wednesday night, partly cloudy in the evening, then becoming mostly cloudy. Lows in the middle 50s. Thursday, mostly cloudy with a chance of showers in the morning, then partly sunny with a slight chance of showers in the afternoon. Highs in the lower 70s. Chance of rain 30%. Thursday night, a slight chance of thunderstorms in the evening. Mostly cloudy with a slight chance of showers. Lows in the upper 50s. Friday, mostly cloudy with a slight chance of showers in the morning, then partly sunny in the afternoon. Highs in the middle 70s. This hazardous weather outlook is for central Kansas, east central Kansas, north central Kansas, and northeast Kansas. For this afternoon and tonight, the probability for widespread hazardous weather is low. For Saturday through Thursday, scattered storms are likely to develop near a cold front Saturday afternoon and evening. A couple of storms could be strong to severe with damaging wind gusts, small hail, and locally heavy rainfall being the main hazards. This is NOAA Weather Radio Station WXK91 in Topeka. Here are the 8 p.m. conditions for the local area. At Topeka, it was mostly cloudy. The temperature was 86 degrees, the dew point 71, and the relative humidity was 60%, producing a heat index of 91. The wind was south at 8 miles an hour. The pressure was 29.94 inches and falling. At Manhattan, it was clear. The temperature was 84 degrees, the dew point 67, and the relative humidity was 56%. The wind was south at 6 miles an hour. Around the region, it was clear, with a temperature of 83 at Emporia, 87 at Concordia, 86 at Beatrice, and 85 at Springfield. It was partly cloudy, with a temperature of 84 at Lawrence, 89 at Kansas City, and 88 at Wichita. At Omaha, it was mostly cloudy, with a temperature of 88. Once again, at Manhattan, it was 84 degrees under clear skies. Once again, at Topeka, it was 86 degrees under mostly cloudy skies. Now here is your National Weather Service forecast. Tonight, partly cloudy. Lows in the lower 70s. South winds 5 to 10 miles per hour with gusts up to 25 miles per hour. Saturday, mostly sunny. A chance of showers with a slight chance of thunderstorms in the afternoon. Hot with highs in the middle 90s. Southwest winds 10 to 15 miles per hour with gusts up to 25 miles per hour. Chance of rain 40%. Saturday night, mostly cloudy with a chance of thunderstorms. Showers likely, mainly in the evening. Humid with lows in the upper 60s. North winds around 5 miles per hour. Chance of rain 70%. Sunday, mostly cloudy with a slight chance of thunderstorms. A chance of showers in the morning, then showers likely in the afternoon. Not as warm. Humid with highs in the upper 70s. North winds 5 to 10 miles per hour. Chance of rain 60%. Sunday night, mostly cloudy. A chance of showers with a slight chance of thunderstorms in the evening, then a chance of showers after midnight. Humid with lows in the lower 60s. North winds 5 to 10 miles per hour.

miles per hour. Chance of rain 50%. Monday, mostly cloudy with a slight chance of showers in the morning, then partly sunny in the afternoon. Highs in the lower 70s. Monday night and Tuesday, mostly cloudy. Lows in the middle 50s. Highs in the upper 60s. Tuesday night, partly cloudy. Lows in the lower 50s. Wednesday, partly sunny. Highs in the lower 70s. Wednesday night, partly cloudy in the evening, then becoming mostly cloudy. Lows in the middle 50s. Thursday, mostly cloudy with a chance of showers in the morning, then partly sunny with a slight chance of showers in the afternoon. Highs in the lower 70s. Chance of rain 30%. Thursday night, a slight chance of thunderstorms in the evening. Mostly cloudy with a slight chance of showers. Lows in the upper 50s. Friday, mostly cloudy with a slight chance of showers in the morning, then partly sunny in the afternoon. Highs in the middle 70s. This hazardous weather outlook is for central Kansas, east central Kansas, north central Kansas, and northeast Kansas. For this afternoon and tonight, the probability for widespread hazardous weather is low. For Saturday through Thursday, scattered storms are likely to develop near a cold front Saturday afternoon and evening. A couple of storms could be strong to severe with damaging wind gusts, small hail, and locally heavy rainfall being the main hazards. This is NOAA Weather Radio Station WXK91 in Topeka. Here are the 8 p.m. conditions for the local area. At Topeka, it was mostly cloudy. The temperature was 86 degrees, the dew point 71, and the relative humidity was 60%, producing a heat index of 91. The wind was south at 8 miles an hour. The pressure was 29.94 inches and falling. At Manhattan, it was clear. The temperature was 84 degrees, the dew point 67, and the relative humidity was 56%. The wind was south at 6 miles an hour. Around the region, it was clear, with a temperature of 83 at Emporia, 87 at Concordia, 86 at Beatrice, and 85 at Springfield. It was partly cloudy, with a temperature of 84 at Lawrence, 89 at Kansas City, and 88 at Wichita. At Omaha, it was mostly cloudy, with a temperature of 88. Once again, at Manhattan, it was 84 degrees under clear skies. Once again, at Topeka, it was 86 degrees under mostly cloudy skies. Now here is your National Weather Service forecast. Tonight, partly cloudy. Lows in the lower 70s. South winds 5 to 10 miles per hour with gusts up to 25 miles per hour. Saturday, mostly sunny. A chance of showers with a slight chance of thunderstorms in the afternoon. Hot with highs in the middle 90s. Southwest winds 10 to 15 miles per hour with gusts up to 25 miles per hour. Chance of rain 40%. Saturday night, mostly cloudy with a chance of thunderstorms. Showers likely, mainly in the evening. Humid with lows in the upper 60s. North winds around 5 miles per hour. Chance of rain 70%. Sunday, mostly cloudy with a slight chance of thunderstorms. A chance of showers in the morning, then showers likely in the afternoon. Not as warm. Humid with highs in the upper 70s. North winds 5 to 10 miles per hour. Chance of rain 60%. Sunday night, mostly cloudy. A chance of showers with a slight chance of thunderstorms in the evening, then a chance of showers after midnight. Humid with lows in the lower 60s. North winds 5 to 10 miles per hour. Chance of rain 50%. Monday, mostly cloudy with a slight chance of showers in the morning, then partly sunny in the afternoon. Highs in the lower 70s. Monday night and Tuesday, mostly cloudy. Lows in the middle 50s. Highs in the upper 60s. Tuesday night, partly cloudy. Lows in the lower 50s. Wednesday, partly sunny.
highs in the lower 70s. Wednesday night, partly cloudy in the evening, then becoming mostly cloudy. Lows in the middle 50s. Thursday, mostly cloudy with a chance of showers in the morning, then partly sunny with a slight chance of showers in the afternoon. Highs in the lower 70s. Chance of rain 30%. Thursday night, a slight chance of thunderstorms in the evening. Mostly cloudy with a slight chance of showers. Lows in the upper 50s. Friday, mostly cloudy with a slight chance of showers in the morning, then partly sunny in the afternoon. Highs in the middle 70s. This hazardous weather outlook is for central Kansas, east central Kansas, north central Kansas, and northeast Kansas. For this afternoon and tonight, the probability for widespread hazardous weather is low. For Saturday through Thursday, scattered storms are likely to develop near a cold front Saturday afternoon and evening. A couple of storms could be strong to severe with damaging wind gusts, small hail, and locally heavy rainfall being the main hazards. This is NOAA Weather Radio Station WXK91 in Topeka. Here are the 8 p.m. conditions for the local area. At Topeka, it was mostly cloudy. The temperature was 86 degrees, the dew point 71, and the relative humidity was 60%, producing a heat index of 91. The wind was south at 8 miles an hour. The pressure was 29.94 inches and falling. At Manhattan, it was clear. The temperature was 84 degrees, the dew point 67, and the relative humidity was 56%. The wind was south at 6 miles an hour. Around the region, it was clear, with a temperature of 83 at Emporia, 87 at Concordia, 86 at Beatrice, and 85 at Springfield. It was partly cloudy, with a temperature of 84 at Lawrence, 89 at Kansas City, and 88 at Wichita. At Omaha, it was mostly cloudy, with a temperature of 88. Once again, at Manhattan, it was 84 degrees under clear skies. Once again, at Topeka, it was 86 degrees under mostly cloudy skies. Now here is your National Weather Service forecast. Tonight, partly cloudy. Lows in the lower 70s. South winds 5 to 10 miles per hour with gusts up to 25 miles per hour. Saturday, mostly sunny. A chance of showers with a slight chance of thunderstorms in the afternoon. Hot with highs in the middle 90s. Southwest winds 10 to 15 miles per hour with gusts up to 25 miles per hour. Chance of rain 40%. Saturday night, mostly cloudy with a chance of thunderstorms. Showers likely, mainly in the evening. Humid with lows in the upper 60s. North winds around 5 miles per hour. Chance of rain 70%. Sunday, mostly cloudy with a slight chance of thunderstorms. A chance of showers in the morning, then showers likely in the afternoon. Not as warm. Humid with highs in the upper 70s. North winds 5 to 10 miles per hour. Chance of rain 60%. Sunday night, mostly cloudy. A chance of showers with a slight chance of thunderstorms in the evening, then a chance of showers after midnight. Humid with lows in the lower 60s. North winds 5 to 10 miles per hour. Chance of rain 50%. Monday, mostly cloudy with a slight chance of showers in the morning, then partly sunny in the afternoon. Highs in the lower 70s. Monday night and Tuesday, mostly cloudy. Lows in the middle 50s. Highs in the upper 60s. Tuesday night, partly cloudy. Lows in the lower 50s. Wednesday, partly sunny. Highs in the lower 70s. Wednesday night, partly cloudy in the evening, then becoming mostly cloudy. Lows in the middle 50s. Thursday, mostly cloudy with a chance of showers in the morning, then partly sunny with a slight chance of showers in the afternoon. Highs in the lower 70s. Chance of rain 30%. Thursday night, a slight chance of thunderstorms in the evening.
mostly cloudy with a slight chance of showers. Lows in the upper 50s. Friday, mostly cloudy with a slight chance of showers in the morning, then partly sunny in the afternoon. Highs in the middle 70s. The current time is 8:24 p.m. Central Daylight Time. This hazardous weather outlook is for Central Kansas, East Central Kansas, North Central Kansas and Northeast Kansas. For this afternoon and tonight, the probability for widespread hazardous weather is low. For Saturday through Thursday, scattered storms are likely to develop near a cold front Saturday afternoon and evening. A couple of storms could be strong to severe with damaging wind gusts, small hail, and locally heavy rainfall being the main hazards. This is NOAA Weather Radio Station WXK91 in Topeka. Here are the 8 p.m. conditions for the local area. At Topeka, it was mostly cloudy. The temperature was 86 degrees, the dew point 71, and the relative humidity was 60%, producing a heat index of 91. The wind was south at 8 miles an hour. The pressure was 29.94 inches and falling. At Manhattan, it was clear. The temperature was 84 degrees, the dew point 67, and the relative humidity was 56%. The wind was south at 6 miles an hour. Around the region, it was clear, with a temperature of 83 at Emporia, 87 at Concordia, 86 at Beatrice, and 85 at Springfield. It was partly cloudy, with a temperature of 84 at Lawrence, 89 at Kansas City, and 88 at Wichita. At Omaha, it was mostly cloudy, with a temperature of 88. Once again, at Manhattan, it was 84 degrees under clear skies. Once again, at Topeka, it was 86 degrees under mostly cloudy skies. Now here is your National Weather Service forecast. Tonight, partly cloudy. Lows in the lower 70s. South winds 5 to 10 miles per hour with gusts up to 25 miles per hour. Saturday, mostly sunny. A chance of showers with a slight chance of thunderstorms in the afternoon. Hot with highs in the middle 90s. Southwest winds 10 to 15 miles per hour with gusts up to 25 miles per hour. Chance of rain 40%. Saturday night, mostly cloudy with a chance of thunderstorms. Showers likely, mainly in the evening. Humid with lows in the upper 60s. North winds around 5 miles per hour. Chance of rain 70%. Sunday, mostly cloudy with a slight chance of thunderstorms. A chance of showers in the morning, then showers likely in the afternoon. Not as warm. Humid with highs in the upper 70s. North winds 5 to 10 miles per hour. Chance of rain 60%. Sunday night, mostly cloudy. A chance of showers with a slight chance of thunderstorms in the evening, then a chance of showers after midnight. Humid with lows in the lower 60s. North winds 5 to 10 miles per hour. Chance of rain 50%. Monday, mostly cloudy with a slight chance of showers in the morning, then partly sunny in the afternoon. Highs in the lower 70s. Monday night and Tuesday, mostly cloudy. Lows in the middle 50s. Highs in the upper 60s. Tuesday night, partly cloudy. Lows in the lower 50s. Wednesday, partly sunny. Highs in the lower 70s. Wednesday night, partly cloudy in the evening, then becoming mostly cloudy. Lows in the middle 50s. Thursday, mostly cloudy with a chance of showers in the morning, then partly sunny with a slight chance of showers in the afternoon. Highs in the lower 70s. Chance of rain 30%. Thursday night, a slight chance of thunderstorms in the evening. Mostly cloudy with a slight chance of showers. Lows in the upper 50s. Friday, mostly cloudy with a slight chance of showers in the morning, then partly sunny in the afternoon. Highs in the middle 70s. This hazardous weather outlook is for Central Kansas, East Central Kansas, North Central Kansas and Northeast Kansas.
For this afternoon and tonight, the probability for widespread hazardous weather is low. For Saturday through Thursday, scattered storms are likely to develop near a cold front Saturday afternoon and evening. A couple of storms could be strong to severe with damaging wind gusts, small hail, and locally heavy rainfall being the main hazards. This is NOAA Weather Radio Station WXK91 in Topeka. Here are the 8 p.m. conditions for the local area. At Topeka, it was mostly cloudy. The temperature was 86 degrees, the dew point 71, and the relative humidity was 60%, producing a heat index of 91. The wind was south at 8 miles an hour. The pressure was 29.94 inches and falling. At Manhattan, it was clear. The temperature was 84 degrees, the dew point 67, and the relative humidity was 56%. The wind was south at 6 miles an hour. Around the region, it was clear, with a temperature of 83 at Emporia, 87 at Concordia, 86 at Beatrice, and 85 at Springfield. It was partly cloudy, with a temperature of 84 at Lawrence, 89 at Kansas City, and 88 at Wichita. At Omaha, it was mostly cloudy, with a temperature of 88. Once again, at Manhattan, it was 84 degrees under clear skies. Once again, at Topeka, it was 86 degrees under mostly cloudy skies. Now here is your National Weather Service forecast. Tonight, partly cloudy. Lows in the lower 70s. South winds 5 to 10 miles per hour with gusts up to 25 miles per hour. Saturday, mostly sunny. A chance of showers with a slight chance of thunderstorms in the afternoon. Hot with highs in the middle 90s. Southwest winds 10 to 15 miles per hour with gusts up to 25 miles per hour. Chance of rain 40%. Saturday night, mostly cloudy with a chance of thunderstorms. Showers likely, mainly in the evening. Humid with lows in the upper 60s. North winds around 5 miles per hour. Chance of rain 70%. Sunday, mostly cloudy with a slight chance of thunderstorms. A chance of showers in the morning, then showers likely in the afternoon. Not as warm. Humid with highs in the upper 70s. North winds 5 to 10 miles per hour. Chance of rain 60%. Sunday night, mostly cloudy. A chance of showers with a slight chance of thunderstorms in the evening, then a chance of showers after midnight. Humid with lows in the lower 60s. North winds 5 to 10 miles per hour. Chance of rain 50%. Monday, mostly cloudy with a slight chance of showers in the morning, then partly sunny in the afternoon. Highs in the lower 70s. Monday night and Tuesday, mostly cloudy. Lows in the middle 50s. Highs in the upper 60s. Tuesday night, partly cloudy. Lows in the lower 50s. Wednesday, partly sunny. Highs in the lower 70s. Wednesday night, partly cloudy in the evening, then becoming mostly cloudy. Lows in the middle 50s. Thursday, mostly cloudy with a chance of showers in the morning, then partly sunny with a slight chance of showers in the afternoon. Mostly cloudy. Lows in the middle 50s. Thursday, mostly cloudy with a chance of showers in the morning, then partly sunny with a slight chance of showers in the afternoon. Highs in the lower 70s. Chance of rain 30%. Thursday night, a slight chance of thunderstorms in the evening. Mostly cloudy with a slight chance of showers. Lows in the upper 50s. Friday, mostly cloudy with a slight chance of showers in the morning, then partly sunny in the afternoon. Highs in the middle 70s. This hazardous weather outlook is for central Kansas, east central Kansas, north central Kansas, and northeast Kansas. For this afternoon and tonight, the probability for widespread hazardous weather is low. For Saturday through Thursday, scattered storms are likely to develop near a cold front Saturday afternoon and evening.
A couple of storms could be strong to severe with damaging wind gusts.

hail and locally heavy rainfall being the main hazards. This is NOAA Weather Radio Station WXK91 in Topeka. Here are the 8 p.m. conditions for the local area. At Topeka, it was mostly cloudy. The temperature was 86 degrees, the dew point 71, and the relative humidity was 60%, producing a heat index of 91. The wind was south at 8 miles an hour. The pressure was 29.94 inches and falling. At Manhattan, it was clear. The temperature was 84 degrees, the dew point 67, and the relative humidity was 56%. The wind was south at 6 miles an hour. Around the region, it was clear, with a temperature of 83 at Emporia, 87 at Concordia, 86 at Beatrice, and 85 at Springfield. It was partly cloudy, with a temperature of 84 at Lawrence, 89 at Kansas City, and 88 at Wichita. At Omaha, it was mostly cloudy, with a temperature of 88. Once again, at Manhattan, it was 84 degrees under clear skies. Once again, at Topeka, it was 86 degrees under mostly cloudy skies. Now here is your National Weather Service forecast. Tonight, partly cloudy. Lows in the lower 70s. South winds 5 to 10 miles per hour with gusts up to 25 miles per hour. Saturday, mostly sunny. A chance of showers with a slight chance of thunderstorms in the afternoon. Hot with highs in the middle 90s. Southwest winds 10 to 15 miles per hour with gusts up to 25 miles per hour. Chance of rain 40%. Saturday night, mostly cloudy with a chance of thunderstorms. Showers likely, mainly in the evening. Humid with lows in the upper 60s. North winds around 5 miles per hour. Chance of rain 70%. Sunday, mostly cloudy with a slight chance of thunderstorms. A chance of showers in the morning, then showers likely in the afternoon. Not as warm. Humid with highs in the upper 70s. North winds 5 to 10 miles per hour. Chance of rain 60%. Sunday night, mostly cloudy. A chance of showers with a slight chance of thunderstorms in the evening, then a chance of showers after midnight. Humid with lows in the lower 60s. North winds 5 to 10 miles per hour. Chance of rain 50%. Monday, mostly cloudy with a slight chance of showers in the morning, then partly sunny in the afternoon. Highs in the lower 70s. Monday night and Tuesday, mostly cloudy. Lows in the middle 50s. Highs in the upper 60s. Tuesday night, partly cloudy. Lows in the lower 50s. Wednesday, partly sunny. Highs in the lower 70s. Wednesday night, partly cloudy in the evening, then becoming mostly cloudy. Lows in the middle 50s. Thursday, mostly cloudy with a chance of showers in the morning, then partly sunny with a slight chance of showers in the afternoon. Highs in the lower 70s. Chance of rain 30%. Thursday night, a slight chance of thunderstorms in the evening. Mostly cloudy with a slight chance of showers. Lows in the upper 50s. Friday, mostly cloudy with a slight chance of showers in the morning, then partly sunny in the afternoon. Highs in the middle 70s. 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The current time is 8:38 p.m. Central Daylight Time. This hazardous weather outlook is for Central Kansas, East Central Kansas, North Central Kansas, and Northeast Kansas. For this afternoon and tonight, the probability for widespread hazardous weather is low. For Saturday through Thursday, scattered storms are likely to develop near a cold front Saturday afternoon and evening. Damaging wind gusts, small hail, and locally heavy rainfall being the main hazards. This is NOAA Weather Radio Station WXK91 in Topeka. Here are the 8 p.m. conditions for the local area. At Topeka,

south at 8 miles an hour. The pressure was 29.94 inches and falling. At Manhattan, it was clear. The temperature was 84 degrees, the dew point 67, and the relative humidity was 56%. The wind was south at 6 miles an hour. Around the region, it was clear, with a temperature of 83 at Emporia, 87 at Concordia, 86 at Beatrice, and 85 at Springfield. It was partly cloudy, with a temperature of 84 at Lawrence, 89 at Kansas City, and 88 at Wichita. At Omaha, it was mostly cloudy, with a temperature of 88. Once again, at Manhattan, it was 84 degrees under clear skies. Once again, at Topeka, it was 86 degrees under mostly cloudy skies. Now here is your National Weather Service forecast. Tonight, partly cloudy. Lows in the lower 70s. South winds 5 to 10 miles per hour with gusts up to 25 miles per hour. Saturday, mostly sunny. A chance of showers with a slight chance of thunderstorms in the afternoon. Hot with highs in the middle 90s. Southwest winds 10 to 15 miles per hour with gusts up to 25 miles per hour. Saturday night, mostly cloudy with a chance of thunderstorms. Showers likely, mainly in the evening. Humid with lows in the upper 60s. North winds around 5 miles per hour. Chance of rain 70%. Sunday, mostly cloudy with a slight chance of thunderstorms. A chance of showers in the morning, then showers likely in the afternoon. Not as warm. Humid with highs in the upper 70s. North winds 5 to 10 miles per hour. Chance of rain 60%. Sunday night, mostly cloudy. A chance of showers with a slight chance of thunderstorms in the evening, then a chance of showers after midnight. Humid with lows in the lower 60s. North winds 5 to 10 miles per hour. Chance of rain 50%. Monday, mostly cloudy with a slight chance of showers in the morning, then partly sunny in the afternoon. Highs in the lower 70s. Monday night and Tuesday, mostly cloudy. Lows in the middle 50s. Highs in the upper 60s. Tuesday night, partly cloudy. Lows in the lower 50s. Wednesday, partly sunny. Highs in the lower 70s. Wednesday night, partly cloudy in the evening, then becoming mostly cloudy. Lows in the middle 50s. Thursday, mostly cloudy with a chance of showers in the morning, then partly sunny with a slight chance of showers in the afternoon. Highs in the lower 70s. Chance of rain 30%. Thursday night, a slight chance of thunderstorms in the evening. Mostly cloudy with a slight chance of showers. Lows in the upper 50s. Friday, mostly cloudy with a slight chance of showers in the morning, then partly sunny in the afternoon. Highs in the middle 70s. This hazardous weather outlook is for central Kansas, east central Kansas, north central Kansas, and northeast Kansas. For this afternoon and tonight, the probability for widespread hazardous weather is low. For Saturday through Thursday, scattered storms are likely to develop near a cold front Saturday afternoon and evening. A couple of storms could be strong to severe with damaging wind gusts, small hail, and locally heavy rainfall being the main hazards. This is NOAA Weather Radio Station WXK91 in Topeka. Here are the 8 p.m. conditions for the local area. At Topeka, it was mostly cloudy. The temperature was 86 degrees, the dew point 71, and the relative humidity was 60%, producing a heat index of 91. The wind was south at 8 miles an hour. The pressure was 29.94 inches and falling. At Manhattan, it was clear. The temperature was 84 degrees, the dew point 67, and the relative humidity was 56%. The wind was south at 6 miles an hour. Around the region, it was clear, with a temperature of 83 at Emporia, 87 at Concordia, 86 at Beatrice, and 85 at Springfield.
It was partly cloudy.

cloudy, with a temperature of 84 at Lawrence, 89 at Kansas City, and 88 at Wichita. At Omaha, it was mostly cloudy, with a temperature of 88. Once again, at Manhattan, it was 84 degrees under clear skies. Once again, at Topeka, it was 86 degrees under mostly cloudy skies. Now here is your National Weather Service forecast. Tonight, partly cloudy. Lows in the lower 70s. South winds 5 to 10 miles per hour with gusts up to 25 miles per hour. Saturday, mostly sunny. A chance of showers with a slight chance of thunderstorms in the afternoon. Hot with highs in the middle 90s. Southwest winds 10 to 15 miles per hour with gusts up to 25 miles per hour. Chance of rain 40%. Saturday night, mostly cloudy with a chance of thunderstorms. Showers likely, mainly in the evening. Humid with lows in the upper 60s. North winds around 5 miles per hour. Chance of rain 70%. Sunday, mostly cloudy with a slight chance of thunderstorms. A chance of showers in the morning, then showers likely in the afternoon. Not as warm. Humid with highs in the upper 70s. North winds 5 to 10 miles per hour. Chance of rain 60%. Sunday night, mostly cloudy. A chance of showers with a slight chance of thunderstorms in the evening, then a chance of showers after midnight. Humid with lows in the lower 60s. North winds 5 to 10 miles per hour. Chance of rain 50%. Monday, mostly cloudy with a slight chance of showers in the morning, then partly sunny in the afternoon. Highs in the lower 70s. Monday night and Tuesday, mostly cloudy. Lows in the middle 50s. Highs in the upper 60s. Tuesday night, partly cloudy. Lows in the lower 50s. Wednesday, partly sunny. Highs in the lower 70s. Wednesday night, partly cloudy in the evening, then becoming mostly cloudy. Lows in the middle 50s. Thursday, mostly cloudy with a chance of showers in the morning, then partly sunny with a slight chance of showers in the afternoon. Highs in the lower 70s. Chance of rain 30%. Thursday night, a slight chance of thunderstorms in the evening. Mostly cloudy with a slight chance of showers. Lows in the upper 50s. Friday, mostly cloudy with a slight chance of showers in the morning, then partly sunny in the afternoon. Highs in the middle 70s. This hazardous weather outlook is for central Kansas, east central Kansas, north central Kansas, and northeast Kansas. For this afternoon and tonight, the probability for widespread hazardous weather is low. For Saturday through Thursday, scattered storms are likely to develop near a cold front Saturday afternoon and evening. A couple of storms could be strong to severe with damaging wind gusts, small hail, and locally heavy rainfall being the main hazards. This is NOAA Weather Radio Station WXK91 in Topeka. Here are the 8 p.m. conditions for the local area. At Topeka, it was mostly cloudy. The temperature was 86 degrees, the dew point 71, and the relative humidity was 60%, producing a heat index of 91. The wind was south at 8 miles an hour. The pressure was 29.94 inches and falling. At Manhattan, it was clear. The temperature was 84 degrees, the dew point 67, and the relative humidity was 56%. The wind was south at 6 miles an hour. Around the region, it was clear, with a temperature of 83 at Emporia, 87 at Concordia, 86 at Beatrice, and 85 at Springfield. It was partly cloudy, with a temperature of 84 at Lawrence, 89 at Kansas City, and 88 at Wichita. At Omaha, it was mostly cloudy, with a temperature of 88. Once again, at Manhattan, it was 84 degrees under clear skies. Once again, at Topeka, it was 86 degrees under mostly cloudy skies. Now here is your National Weather Service forecast. Tonight, partly cloudy.

lows in the lower 70s. South winds 5 to 10 miles per hour with gusts up to 25 miles per hour. Saturday, mostly sunny. A chance of showers with a slight chance of thunderstorms in the afternoon. Hot with highs in the middle 90s. Southwest winds 10 to 15 miles per hour with gusts up to 25 miles per hour. Chance of rain 40%. Saturday night, mostly cloudy with a chance of thunderstorms. Showers likely, mainly in the evening. Humid with lows in the upper 60s. North winds around 5 miles per hour. Chance of rain 70%. Sunday, mostly cloudy with a slight chance of thunderstorms. A chance of showers in the morning, then showers likely in the afternoon. Not as warm. Humid with highs in the upper 70s. North winds 5 to 10 miles per hour. Chance of rain 60%. Sunday night, mostly cloudy. A chance of showers with a slight chance of thunderstorms in the evening, then a chance of showers after midnight. Humid with lows in the lower 60s. North winds 5 to 10 miles per hour. Chance of rain 50%. Monday, mostly cloudy with a slight chance of showers in the morning, then partly sunny in the afternoon. Highs in the lower 70s. Monday night and Tuesday, mostly cloudy. Lows in the middle 50s. Highs in the upper 60s. Tuesday night, partly cloudy. Lows in the lower 50s. Wednesday, partly sunny. Highs in the lower 70s. Wednesday night, partly cloudy in the evening, then becoming mostly cloudy. Lows in the middle 50s. Thursday, mostly cloudy with a chance of showers in the morning, then partly sunny with a slight chance of showers in the afternoon. Highs in the lower 70s. Chance of rain 30%. Thursday night, a slight chance of thunderstorms in the evening. Mostly cloudy with a slight chance of showers. Lows in the upper 50s. Friday, mostly cloudy with a slight chance of showers in the morning, then partly sunny in the afternoon. Highs in the middle 70s. This hazardous weather outlook is for central Kansas, east central Kansas, north central Kansas, and northeast Kansas. For this afternoon and tonight, the probability for widespread hazardous weather is low. For Saturday through Thursday, scattered storms are likely to develop near a cold front Saturday afternoon and evening. A couple of storms could be strong to severe with damaging wind gusts, small hail, and locally heavy rainfall being the main hazards. This is NOAA Weather Radio Station WXK91 in Topeka. Here are the 8 p.m. conditions for the local area. At Topeka, it was mostly cloudy. The temperature was 86 degrees, the dew point 71, and the relative humidity was 60%, producing a heat index of 91. The wind was south at 8 miles an hour. The pressure was 29.94 inches and falling. At Manhattan, it was clear. The temperature was 84 degrees, the dew point 67, and the relative humidity was 56%. The wind was south at 6 miles an hour. Around the region, it was clear, with a temperature of 83 at Emporia, 87 at Concordia, 86 at Beatrice, and 85 at Springfield. It was partly cloudy, with a temperature of 84 at Lawrence, 89 at Kansas City, and 88 at Wichita. At Omaha, it was mostly cloudy, with a temperature of 88. Once again, at Manhattan, it was 84 degrees under clear skies. Once again, at Topeka, it was 86 degrees under mostly cloudy skies. The current time is 8:53 p.m. Central Daylight Time. Now here is your National Weather Service forecast. Tonight, partly cloudy. Lows in the lower 70s. South winds 5 to 10 miles per hour with gusts up to 25 miles per hour. Saturday, mostly sunny. A chance of showers with a slight chance of thunderstorms in the afternoon. Hot with highs in the middle 90s. Southwest winds 10 to 15 miles per hour with gusts up to 25 miles per hour.

chance of rain 40%. Saturday night, mostly cloudy with a chance of thunderstorms. Showers likely, mainly in the evening. Humid with lows in the upper 60s. North winds around 5 miles per hour. Chance of rain 70%. Sunday, mostly cloudy with a slight chance of thunderstorms. A chance of showers in the morning, then showers likely in the afternoon. Not as warm. Humid with highs in the upper 70s. North winds 5 to 10 miles per hour. Chance of rain 60%. Sunday night, mostly cloudy. A chance of showers with a slight chance of thunderstorms in the evening, then a chance of showers after midnight. Humid with lows in the lower 60s. North winds 5 to 10 miles per hour. Chance of rain 50%. Monday, mostly cloudy with a slight chance of showers in the morning, then partly sunny in the afternoon. Highs in the lower 70s. Monday night and Tuesday, mostly cloudy. Lows in the middle 50s. Highs in the upper 60s. Tuesday night, partly cloudy. Lows in the lower 50s. Wednesday, partly sunny. Highs in the lower 70s. Wednesday night, partly cloudy in the evening, then becoming mostly cloudy. Lows in the middle 50s. Thursday, mostly cloudy with a chance of showers in the morning, then partly sunny with a slight chance of showers in the afternoon. Highs in the lower 70s. Chance of rain 30%. Thursday night, a slight chance of thunderstorms in the evening. Mostly cloudy with a slight chance of showers. Lows in the upper 50s. Friday, mostly cloudy with a slight chance of showers in the morning, then partly sunny in the afternoon. Highs in the middle 70s. This hazardous weather outlook is for central Kansas, east central Kansas, north central Kansas, and northeast Kansas. For this afternoon and tonight, the probability for widespread hazardous weather is low. For Saturday through Thursday, scattered storms are likely to develop near a cold front Saturday afternoon and evening. A couple of storms could be strong to severe with damaging wind gusts, small hail, and locally heavy rainfall being the main hazards. This is NOAA Weather Radio Station WXK91 in Topeka. Here are the 8 p.m. conditions for the local area. At Topeka, it was mostly cloudy. The temperature was 86 degrees, the dew point 71, and the relative humidity was 60%, producing a heat index of 91. The wind was south at 8 miles an hour. The pressure was 29.94 inches and falling. At Manhattan, it was clear. The temperature was 84 degrees, the dew point 67, and the relative humidity was 56%. The wind was south at 6 miles an hour. Around the region, it was clear, with a temperature of 83 at Emporia, 87 at Concordia, 86 at Beatrice, and 85 at Springfield. It was partly cloudy, with a temperature of 84 at Lawrence, 89 at Kansas City, and 88 at Wichita. At Omaha, it was mostly cloudy, with a temperature of 88. Once again, at Manhattan, it was 84 degrees under clear skies. Once again, at Topeka, it was 86 degrees under mostly cloudy skies. Now here is your National Weather Service forecast. Tonight, partly cloudy. Lows in the lower 70s. South winds 5 to 10 miles per hour with gusts up to 25 miles per hour. Saturday, mostly sunny. A chance of showers with a slight chance of thunderstorms in the afternoon. Hot with highs in the middle 90s. Southwest winds 10 to 15 miles per hour with gusts up to 25 miles per hour. Chance of rain 40%. Saturday night, mostly cloudy with a chance of thunderstorms. Showers likely, mainly in the evening. Humid with lows in the upper 60s. North winds around 5 miles per hour. Chance of rain 70%. Sunday, mostly cloudy with a slight chance of thunderstorms. A chance of showers in the morning, then showers likely in the afternoon.

Tuesday night, partly cloudy. Lows in the lower 50s. Wednesday, partly sunny. Highs in the lower 70s. Wednesday night, partly cloudy in the evening, then becoming mostly cloudy. Lows in the middle 50s. Thursday, mostly cloudy with a chance of showers in the morning, then partly sunny with a slight chance of showers in the afternoon. Highs in the lower 70s. Chance of rain 30%. Thursday night, a slight chance of thunderstorms in the evening. Mostly cloudy with a slight chance of showers. Lows in the upper 50s. Friday, mostly cloudy with a slight chance of showers in the morning, then partly sunny in the afternoon. Highs in the middle 70s. This hazardous weather outlook is for central Kansas, east central Kansas, north central Kansas and northeast Kansas. For this afternoon and tonight, the probability for widespread hazardous weather is low. For Saturday through Thursday, scattered storms are likely to develop near a cold front Saturday afternoon and evening. A couple of storms could be strong to severe with damaging wind gusts, small hail, and locally heavy rainfall being the main hazards. This is NOAA Weather Radio Station WXK 91 in Topeka. Here are the 8 p.m. conditions for the local area. At Topeka, it was mostly cloudy. The temperature was 86 degrees, the dew point 71, and the relative humidity was 60%, producing a heat index of 91. The wind was south at 8 miles an hour. The pressure was 29.94 inches and falling. At Manhattan, it was clear. The temperature was 84 degrees, the dew point 67, and the relative humidity was 56%. The wind was south at 6 miles an hour. Around the region, it was clear, with a temperature of 83 at Emporia, 87 at Concordia, 86 at Beatrice, and 85 at Springfield. It was partly cloudy, with a temperature of 84 at Lawrence, 89 at Kansas City, and 88 at Wichita. At Omaha, it was mostly cloudy, with a temperature of 88. Once again, at Manhattan, it was 84 degrees under clear skies. Once again, at Topeka, it was 86 degrees under mostly cloudy skies. Now here is your National Weather Service forecast. Tonight, partly cloudy. Lows in the lower 70s. South winds 5 to 10 miles per hour with gusts up to 25 miles per hour. Saturday, mostly sunny. A chance of showers with a slight chance of thunderstorms in the afternoon. Hot with highs in the middle 90s. Southwest winds 10 to 15 miles per hour with gusts up to 25 miles per hour. Chance of rain 40%. Saturday night, mostly cloudy with a chance of thunderstorms. Showers likely, mainly in the evening. Humid with lows in the upper 60s. North winds around 5 miles per hour. Chance of rain 70%. Sunday, mostly cloudy with a slight chance of thunderstorms. A chance of showers in the morning, then showers likely in the afternoon. Not as warm. Humid with highs in the upper 70s. North winds 5 to 10 miles per hour. Chance of rain 60%. Sunday night, mostly cloudy. A chance of showers with a slight chance of thunderstorms in the evening, then a chance of showers after midnight. Humid with lows in the lower 60s. North winds 5 to 10 miles per hour. Chance of rain 50%. Monday, mostly cloudy with a slight chance of showers in the morning, then partly sunny in the afternoon. Highs in the lower 70s. Monday night and Tuesday, mostly cloudy. Lows in the middle 50s. Highs in the upper 60s. Tuesday night, partly cloudy. Lows in the lower 50s. Wednesday, partly sunny. Highs in the lower 70s. Wednesday night, partly cloudy in the evening, then becoming mostly cloudy. Lows in the middle 50s. Thursday, mostly cloudy with a chance of showers in the morning, then partly sunny with a slight chance of showers in the afternoon. Highs in the lower 70s. Chance of rain.

30%. Thursday night, a slight chance of thunderstorms in the evening. Mostly cloudy with a slight chance of showers. Lows in the upper 50s. Friday, mostly cloudy with a slight chance of showers in the morning, then partly sunny in the afternoon. Highs in the middle 70s. This hazardous weather outlook is for central Kansas, east central Kansas, north central Kansas and northeast Kansas. For this afternoon and tonight, the probability for widespread hazardous weather is low. For Saturday through Thursday, scattered storms are likely to develop near a cold front Saturday afternoon and evening. A couple of storms could be strong to severe with damaging wind gusts, small hail, and locally heavy rainfall being the main hazards. This is NOAA Weather Radio Station WXK91 in Topeka. Now here is your National Weather Service forecast. Tonight, partly cloudy. Lows in the lower 70s. South winds 5 to 10 miles per hour with gusts up to 25 miles per hour. Saturday, mostly sunny. A chance of showers with a slight chance of thunderstorms in the afternoon. Hot with highs in the middle 90s. Southwest winds 10 to 15 miles per hour with gusts up to 25 miles per hour. Chance of rain 40%. Saturday night, mostly cloudy with a chance of thunderstorms. Showers likely, mainly in the evening. Humid with lows in the upper 60s. North winds around 5 miles per hour. Chance of rain 70%. The thunderstorms. A chance of showers in the morning, then showers likely in the afternoon. Not as warm. Humid with highs in the upper 70s. North winds 5 to 10 miles per hour. Chance of rain 60%. Sunday night, mostly cloudy. A chance of showers with a slight chance of thunderstorms in the evening, then a chance of showers after midnight. Humid with lows in the lower 60s. North winds 5 to 10 miles per hour. Chance of rain 50%. Monday, mostly cloudy with a slight chance of showers in the morning, then partly sunny in the afternoon. Highs in the lower 70s. Monday night and Tuesday, mostly cloudy. Lows in the middle 50s. Highs in the upper 60s. Tuesday night, partly cloudy. Lows in the lower 50s. Wednesday, partly sunny. Highs in the lower 70s. Wednesday night, partly cloudy in the evening, then becoming mostly cloudy. Lows in the middle 50s. Thursday, mostly cloudy with a chance of showers in the morning, then partly sunny with a slight chance of showers in the afternoon. Highs in the lower 70s. Chance of rain 30%. Thursday night, a slight chance of thunderstorms in the evening. Mostly cloudy with a slight chance of showers. Lows in the upper 50s. Friday, mostly cloudy with a slight chance of showers in the morning, then partly sunny in the afternoon. Highs in the middle 70s. The current time is 9:08 p.m. Central Daylight Time. This hazardous weather outlook is for central Kansas, east central Kansas, north central Kansas and northeast Kansas. For this afternoon and tonight, the probability for widespread hazardous weather is low. For Saturday through Thursday, scattered storms are likely to develop near a cold front Saturday afternoon and evening. A couple of storms could be strong to severe with damaging wind gusts, small hail, and locally heavy rainfall being the main hazards. This is NOAA Weather Radio Station WXK91 in Topeka. Now here is your National Weather Service forecast. Tonight, partly cloudy. Lows in the lower 70s. South winds 5 to 10 miles per hour with gusts up to 25 miles per hour. Saturday, mostly sunny. A chance of showers with a slight chance of thunderstorms in the afternoon. Hot with highs in the middle 90s. Southwest winds 10 to 15 miles per hour with gusts up to 25 miles per hour. Chance of rain 40%. Saturday night, mostly cloudy with a chance of thunderstorms. Showers likely, mainly in the evening.
humid with lows in the upper 60s. North winds around 5 miles per hour. Chance of rain 70%. Sunday, mostly cloudy with a slight chance of thunderstorms. A chance of showers in the morning, then showers likely in the afternoon. Not as warm. Humid with highs in the upper 70s. North winds 5 to 10 miles per hour. Chance of rain 60%. Sunday night, mostly cloudy. A chance of showers with a slight chance of thunderstorms in the evening, then a chance of showers after midnight. Humid with lows in the lower 60s. North winds 5 to 10 miles per hour. Chance of rain 50%. Monday, mostly cloudy with a slight chance of showers in the morning, then partly sunny in the afternoon. Highs in the lower 70s. Monday night and Tuesday, mostly cloudy. Lows in the middle 50s. Highs in the upper 60s. Tuesday night, partly cloudy. Lows in the lower 50s. Wednesday, partly sunny. Highs in the lower 70s. Wednesday night, partly cloudy in the evening, then becoming mostly cloudy. Lows in the middle 50s. Thursday, mostly cloudy with a chance of showers in the morning, then partly sunny with a slight chance of showers in the afternoon. Highs in the lower 70s. Chance of rain 30%. Thursday night, a slight chance of thunderstorms in the evening. Mostly cloudy with a slight chance of showers. Lows in the upper 50s. Friday, mostly cloudy with a slight chance of showers in the morning, then partly sunny in the afternoon. Highs in the middle 70s. This hazardous weather outlook is for central Kansas, east central Kansas, north central Kansas, and northeast Kansas. For this afternoon and tonight, the probability for widespread hazardous weather is low. For Saturday through Thursday, scattered storms are likely to develop near a cold front Saturday afternoon and evening. A couple of storms could be strong to severe with damaging wind gusts, small hail, and locally heavy rainfall being the main hazards. This is NOAA Weather Radio Station WXK91 in Topeka. Here are the 9 p.m. conditions for the local area. At Topeka, it was clear. The temperature was 86 degrees, the dew point 70, and the relative humidity was 58%, producing a heat index of 90. The wind was south at 10 miles an hour. The pressure was 29.95 inches and rising. At Manhattan, it was clear. The temperature was 83 degrees, the dew point 68, and the relative humidity was 60%. The wind was south at 7 miles an hour. Around the region, at Omaha, rain was falling, with a temperature of 85. It was clear, with a temperature of 88 at Kansas City, 83 at Emporia, 86 at Concordia, 84 at Beatrice, and 83 at Wichita. At Lawrence, it was partly cloudy, with a temperature of 82. At Springfield, it was cloudy, with a temperature of 87. Once again, at Manhattan, it was 83 degrees under clear skies. Once again, at Topeka, it was 86 degrees under clear skies. Now here is your National Weather Service forecast. Tonight, partly cloudy. Lows in the lower 70s. South winds 5 to 10 miles per hour with gusts up to 25 miles per hour. Saturday, mostly sunny. A chance of showers with a slight chance of thunderstorms in the afternoon. Hot with highs in the middle 90s. Southwest winds 10 to 15 miles per hour with gusts up to 25 miles per hour. Chance of rain 40%. Saturday night, mostly cloudy with a chance of thunderstorms. Showers likely, mainly in the evening. Humid with lows in the upper 60s. North winds around 5 miles per hour. Chance of rain 70%. Sunday, mostly cloudy with a slight chance of thunderstorms. A chance of showers in the morning, then showers likely in the afternoon. Not as warm. Humid with highs in the upper 70s. North winds 5 to 10 miles per hour. Chance of rain 60%.

Sunday night, mostly cloudy. A chance of showers with a slight chance of thunderstorms in the evening, then a chance of showers after midnight. Humid with lows in the lower 60s. North winds 5 to 10 miles per hour. Chance of rain 50%. Monday, mostly cloudy with a slight chance of showers in the morning, then partly sunny in the afternoon. Highs in the lower 70s. Monday night and Tuesday, mostly cloudy. Lows in the middle 50s. Highs in the upper 60s. Tuesday night, partly cloudy. Lows in the lower 50s. Wednesday, partly sunny. Highs in the lower 70s. Wednesday night, partly cloudy in the evening, then becoming mostly cloudy. Lows in the middle 50s. Thursday, mostly cloudy with a chance of showers in the morning, then partly sunny with a slight chance of showers in the afternoon. Highs in the lower 70s. Chance of rain 30%. Thursday night, a slight chance of thunderstorms in the evening. Mostly cloudy with a slight chance of showers. Lows in the upper 50s. Friday, mostly cloudy with a slight chance of showers in the morning, then partly sunny in the afternoon. Highs in the middle 70s. This hazardous weather outlook is for central Kansas, east central Kansas, north central Kansas, and northeast Kansas. For this afternoon and tonight, the probability for widespread hazardous weather is low. For Saturday through Thursday, scattered storms are likely to develop near a cold front Saturday afternoon and evening. A couple of storms could be strong to severe with damaging wind gusts, small hail, and locally heavy rainfall being the main hazards. This is NOAA Weather Radio Station WXK91 in Topeka. Here are the 9 p.m. conditions for the local area. At Topeka, it was clear. The temperature was 86 degrees, the dew point 70, and the relative humidity was 58%, producing a heat index of 90. The wind was south at 10 miles an hour. The pressure was 29.95 inches and rising. At Manhattan, it was clear. The temperature was 83 degrees, the dew point 68, and the relative humidity was 60%. The wind was south at 7 miles an hour. Around the region, at Omaha, rain was falling, with a temperature of 85. It was clear, with a temperature of 88 at Kansas City, 83 at Emporia, 86 at Concordia, 84 at Beatrice, and 83 at Wichita. At Lawrence, it was partly cloudy, with a temperature of 82. At Springfield, it was cloudy, with a temperature of 87. Once again, breeze under clear skies. Once again, at Topeka, it was 86 degrees under clear skies. Now here is your National Weather Service forecast. Tonight, partly cloudy. Lows in the lower 70s. South winds 5 to 10 miles per hour with gusts up to 25 miles per hour. Saturday, mostly sunny. A chance of showers with a slight chance of thunderstorms in the afternoon. Hot with highs in the middle 90s. Southwest winds 10 to 15 miles per hour with gusts up to 25 miles per hour. Chance of rain 40%. Saturday night, mostly cloudy with a chance of thunderstorms. Showers likely, mainly in the evening. Humid with lows in the upper 60s. North winds around 5 miles per hour. Chance of rain 70%. Sunday, mostly cloudy with a slight chance of thunderstorms. A chance of showers in the morning, then showers likely in the afternoon. Not as warm. Humid with highs in the upper 70s. North winds 5 to 10 miles per hour. Chance of rain 60%. Sunday night, mostly cloudy. A chance of showers with a slight chance of thunderstorms in the evening, then a chance of showers after midnight. Humid with lows in the lower 60s. North winds 5 to 10 miles per hour. Chance of rain 50%. Monday, mostly cloudy with a slight chance of showers in the morning, then partly sunny in the afternoon. Highs in the lower 70s. Monday night and Tuesday, mostly cloudy.
lows in the middle 50s. Highs in the upper 60s. Tuesday night, partly cloudy. Lows in the lower 50s. Wednesday, partly sunny. Highs in the lower 70s. Wednesday night, partly cloudy in the evening, then becoming mostly cloudy. Lows in the middle 50s. Thursday, mostly cloudy with a chance of showers in the morning, then partly sunny with a slight chance of showers in the afternoon. Highs in the lower 70s. Chance of rain 30%. Thursday night, a slight chance of thunderstorms in the evening. Mostly cloudy with a slight chance of showers. Lows in the upper 50s. Friday, mostly cloudy with a slight chance of showers in the morning, then partly sunny in the afternoon. Highs in the middle 70s. This hazardous weather outlook is for central Kansas, east central Kansas, north central Kansas, and northeast Kansas. For this afternoon and tonight, the probability for widespread hazardous weather is low. For Saturday through Thursday, scattered storms are likely to develop near a cold front Saturday afternoon and evening. A couple of storms could be strong to severe with damaging wind gusts, small hail, and locally heavy rainfall being the main hazards. This is NOAA Weather Radio Station WXK91 in Topeka. Here are the 9 p.m. conditions for the local area. At Topeka, it was clear. The temperature was 86 degrees, the dew point 70, and the relative humidity was 58%, producing a heat index of 90. The wind was south at 10 miles an hour. The pressure was 29.95 inches and rising. At Manhattan, it was clear. The temperature was 83 degrees, the dew point 68, and the relative humidity was 60%. The wind was south at 7 miles an hour. Around the region, at Omaha, rain was falling, with a temperature of 85. It was clear, with a temperature of 88 at Kansas City, 83 at Emporia, 86 at Concordia, 84 at Beatrice, and 83 at Wichita. At Lawrence, it was partly cloudy, with a temperature of 82. At Springfield, it was cloudy, with a temperature of 87. Once again, at Manhattan, it was 83 degrees under clear skies. Once again, at Topeka, it was 86 degrees under clear skies. The current time is 9:23 p.m. Central Daylight Time. Now here is your National Weather Service forecast. Tonight, partly cloudy. Lows in the lower 70s. South winds 5 to 10 miles per hour with gusts up to 25 miles per hour. Saturday, mostly sunny. A chance of showers with a slight chance of thunderstorms in the afternoon. Hot with highs in the middle 90s. Southwest winds 10 to 15 miles per hour with gusts up to 25 miles per hour. Chance of rain 40%. Saturday night, mostly cloudy with a chance of thunderstorms. Showers likely, mainly in the evening. Humid with lows in the upper 60s. North winds around 5 miles per hour. Chance of rain 70%. Sunday, mostly cloudy with a slight chance of thunderstorms. A chance of showers in the morning, then showers likely in the afternoon. Not as warm. Humid with highs in the upper 70s. North winds 5 to 10 miles per hour. Chance of rain 60%. Sunday night, mostly cloudy. A chance of showers with a slight chance of thunderstorms in the evening, then a chance of showers after midnight. Humid with lows in the lower 60s. North winds 5 to 10 miles per hour. Chance of rain 50%. Monday, mostly cloudy with a slight chance of showers in the morning, then partly sunny in the afternoon. Highs in the lower 70s. Monday night and Tuesday, mostly cloudy. Lows in the middle 50s. Highs in the upper 60s. Tuesday night, partly cloudy. Lows in the lower 50s. Wednesday, partly sunny. Highs in the lower 70s. Wednesday night, partly cloudy in the evening, then becoming mostly cloudy. Lows in the middle 50s.
Thursday, mostly cloudy with a chance of showers in the morning, then partly sunny with a slight chance of showers in the afternoon. Highs in the lower 70s. Chance of rain 30%. Thursday night, a slight chance of thunderstorms in the evening. Mostly cloudy with a slight chance of showers. Lows in the upper 50s. Friday, mostly cloudy with a slight chance of showers in the morning, then partly sunny in the afternoon. Highs in the middle 70s. This hazardous weather outlook is for central Kansas, east central Kansas, north central Kansas and northeast Kansas. For this afternoon and tonight, the probability for widespread hazardous weather is low. For Saturday through Thursday, scattered storms are likely to develop near a cold front Saturday afternoon and evening. A couple of storms could be strong to severe with damaging wind gusts, small hail, and locally heavy rainfall being the main hazards. This is NOAA Weather Radio Station WXK91 in Topeka. Here are the 9 p.m. conditions for the local area. At Topeka, it was clear. The temperature was 86 degrees, the dew point 70, and the relative humidity was 58%, producing a heat index of 90. The wind was south at 10 miles an hour. The pressure was 29.95 inches and rising. At Manhattan, it was clear. The temperature was 83 degrees, the dew point 68, and the relative humidity was 60%. The wind was south at 7 miles an hour. Around the region, at Omaha, rain was falling, with a temperature of 85. It was clear, with a temperature of 88 at Kansas City, 83 at Emporia, 86 at Concordia, 84 at Beatrice, and 83 at Wichita. At Lawrence, it was partly cloudy, with a temperature of 82. At Springfield, it was cloudy, with a temperature of 87. Once again, at Manhattan, it was 83 degrees under clear skies. Once again, at Topeka, it was 86 degrees under clear skies. Now here is your National Weather Service forecast. Tonight, partly cloudy. Lows in the lower 70s. South winds 5 to 10 miles per hour with gusts up to 25 miles per hour. Saturday, mostly sunny. A chance of showers with a slight chance of thunderstorms in the afternoon. Hot with highs in the middle 90s. Southwest winds 10 to 15 miles per hour with gusts up to 25 miles per hour. Chance of rain 40%. Saturday night, mostly cloudy with a chance of thunderstorms. Showers likely, mainly in the evening. Humid with lows in the upper 60s. North winds around 5 miles per hour. Chance of rain 70%. Sunday, mostly cloudy with a slight chance of thunderstorms. A chance of showers in the morning, then showers likely in the afternoon. Not as warm. Humid with highs in the upper 70s. North winds 5 to 10 miles per hour. Chance of rain 60%. Sunday night, mostly cloudy. A chance of showers with a slight chance of thunderstorms in the evening, then a chance of showers after midnight. Humid with lows in the lower 60s. North winds 5 to 10 miles per hour. Chance of rain 50%. Monday, mostly cloudy with a slight chance of showers in the morning, then partly sunny in the afternoon. Highs in the lower 70s. Monday night and Tuesday, mostly cloudy. Lows in the middle 50s. Highs in the upper 60s. Tuesday night, partly cloudy. Lows in the lower 50s. Wednesday, partly sunny. Highs in the lower 70s. Wednesday night, partly cloudy in the evening, then becoming mostly cloudy. Lows in the middle 50s. Thursday, mostly cloudy with a chance of showers in the morning, then partly sunny with a slight chance of showers in the afternoon. Highs in the lower 70s. Chance of rain 30%. Thursday night, a slight chance of thunderstorms in the evening. Mostly cloudy with a slight chance of showers. Lows in the upper 50s. Friday,
Mostly cloudy with a slight chance of showers in the morning, then partly sunny in the afternoon.

highs in the middle 70s. This hazardous weather outlook is for central Kansas, east central Kansas, north central Kansas, and northeast Kansas. For this afternoon and tonight, the probability for widespread hazardous weather is low. For Saturday through Thursday, scattered storms are likely to develop near a cold front Saturday afternoon and evening. A couple of storms could be strong to severe with damaging wind gusts, small hail, and locally heavy rainfall being the main hazards. This is NOAA Weather Radio Station WXK91 in Topeka. Here are the 9 p.m. conditions for the local area. At Topeka, it was clear. The temperature was 86 degrees, the dew point 70, and the relative humidity was 58%, producing a heat index of 90. The wind was south at 10 miles an hour. The pressure was 29.95 inches and rising. At Manhattan, it was clear. The temperature was 83 degrees, the dew point 68, and the relative humidity was 60%. The wind was south at 7 miles an hour. Around the region, at Omaha, rain was falling, with a temperature of 85. It was clear, with a temperature of 88 at Kansas City, 83 at Emporia, 86 at Concordia, 84 at Beatrice, and 83 at Wichita. At Lawrence, it was partly cloudy, with a temperature of 82. At Springfield, it was cloudy, with a temperature of 87. Once again, at Manhattan, it was 83 degrees under clear skies. Once again, at Topeka, it was 86 degrees under clear skies. Now here is your National Weather Service forecast. Tonight, partly cloudy. Lows in the lower 70s. South winds 5 to 10 miles per hour with gusts up to 25 miles per hour. Saturday, mostly sunny. A chance of showers with a slight chance of thunderstorms in the afternoon. Hot with highs in the middle 90s. Southwest winds 10 to 15 miles per hour with gusts up to 25 miles per hour. Chance of rain 40%. Saturday night, mostly cloudy with a chance of thunderstorms. Showers likely, mainly in the evening. Humid with lows in the upper 60s. North winds around 5 miles per hour. Chance of rain 70%. Sunday, mostly cloudy with a slight chance of thunderstorms. A chance of showers in the morning, then showers likely in the afternoon. Not as warm. Humid with highs in the upper 70s. North winds 5 to 10 miles per hour. Thunderstorms. A chance of showers in the morning, then showers likely in the afternoon. Not as warm. Humid with highs in the upper 70s. North winds 5 to 10 miles per hour. Chance of rain 60%. Sunday night, mostly cloudy. A chance of showers with a slight chance of thunderstorms in the evening, then a chance of showers after midnight. Humid with lows in the lower 60s. North winds 5 to 10 miles per hour. Chance of rain 50%. Monday, mostly cloudy with a slight chance of showers in the morning, then partly sunny in the afternoon. Highs in the lower 70s. Monday night and Tuesday, mostly cloudy. Lows in the middle 50s. Highs in the upper 60s. Tuesday night, partly cloudy. Lows in the lower 50s. Wednesday, partly sunny. Highs in the lower 70s. Wednesday night, partly cloudy in the evening, then becoming mostly cloudy. Lows in the middle 50s. Thursday, mostly cloudy with a chance of showers in the morning, then partly sunny with a slight chance of showers in the afternoon. Highs in the lower 70s. Chance of rain 30%. Thursday night, a slight chance of thunderstorms in the evening. Mostly cloudy with a slight chance of showers. Lows in the upper 50s. Friday, mostly cloudy with a slight chance of showers in the morning, then partly sunny in the afternoon. Highs in the middle 70s. This hazardous weather outlook is for central Kansas, east central Kansas, north central Kansas, and northeast Kansas. For this afternoon and tonight, the probability for widespread hazardous

weather is low. For Saturday through Thursday, scattered storms are likely to develop near a cold front Saturday afternoon and evening. A couple of storms could be strong to severe with damaging wind gusts, small hail, and locally heavy rainfall being the main hazards. This is NOAA Weather Radio Station WXK91 in Topeka. Here are the 9 p.m. conditions for the local area. At Topeka, it was clear. The temperature was 86 degrees, the dew point 70, and the relative humidity was 58%, producing a heat index of 90. The wind was south at 10 miles an hour. The pressure was 29.95 inches and rising. At Manhattan, it was clear. The temperature was 83 degrees, the dew point 68, and the relative humidity was 60%. The wind was south at 7 miles an hour. Around the region, at Omaha, rain was falling, with a temperature of 85. It was clear, with a temperature of 88 at Kansas City, 83 at Emporia, 86 at Concordia, 84 at Beatrice, and 83 at Wichita. At Lawrence, it was partly cloudy, with a temperature of 82. At Springfield, it was cloudy, with a temperature of 87. Once again, at Manhattan, it was 83 degrees under clear skies. Once again, at Topeka, it was 86 degrees under clear skies. Now here is your National Weather Service forecast. Tonight, partly cloudy. Lows in the lower 70s. South winds 5 to 10 miles per hour with gusts up to 25 miles per hour. Saturday, mostly sunny. A chance of showers with a slight chance of thunderstorms in the afternoon. Hot with highs in the middle 90s. Southwest winds 10 to 15 miles per hour with gusts up to 25 miles per hour. Chance of rain 40%. Saturday night, mostly cloudy with a chance of thunderstorms. Showers likely, mainly in the evening. Humid with lows in the upper 60s. North winds around 5 miles per hour. Chance of rain 70%. Sunday, mostly cloudy with a slight chance of thunderstorms. A chance of showers in the morning, then showers likely in the afternoon. Not as warm. Humid with highs in the upper 70s. North winds 5 to 10 miles per hour. Chance of rain 60%. Sunday night, mostly cloudy. A chance of showers with a slight chance of thunderstorms in the evening, then a chance of showers after midnight. Humid with lows in the lower 60s. North winds 5 to 10 miles per hour. Chance of rain 50%. Monday, mostly cloudy with a slight chance of showers in the morning, then partly sunny in the afternoon. Highs in the lower 70s. Monday night and Tuesday, mostly cloudy. Lows in the middle 50s. Highs in the upper 60s. Tuesday night, partly cloudy. Lows in the lower 50s. Wednesday, partly sunny. Highs in the lower 70s. Wednesday night, partly cloudy in the evening, then becoming mostly cloudy. Lows in the middle 50s. Thursday, mostly cloudy with a chance of showers in the morning, then partly sunny with a slight chance of showers in the afternoon. Highs in the lower 70s. Chance of rain 30%. Thursday night, a slight chance of thunderstorms in the evening. Mostly cloudy with a slight chance of showers. Lows in the upper 50s. Friday, mostly cloudy with a slight chance of showers in the morning, then partly sunny in the afternoon. Highs in the middle 70s. 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The current time is 9:39 p.m. Central Daylight Time. This hazardous weather outlook is for Central Kansas, East Central Kansas, North Central Kansas, and Northeast Kansas. For this afternoon and tonight, the probability for widespread hazardous weather is low. For Saturday through Thursday, scattered storms are likely to develop near a cold front Saturday afternoon and evening. A couple of storms could be strong to severe with damaging wind gusts, small hail, and locally heavy rainfall being the main hazards.
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Here are the 9 p.m. conditions for the local area. At Topeka, it was clear. The temperature was 86 degrees, the dew point 70, and the relative humidity was 58%, producing a heat index of 90. The wind was south at 10 miles an hour. The pressure was 29.95 inches and rising. At Manhattan, it was clear. The temperature was 83 degrees, the dew point 68, and the relative humidity was 60%. The wind was south at 7 miles an hour. Around the region, at Omaha, rain was falling, with a temperature of 85. It was clear, with a temperature of 88 at Kansas City, 83 at Emporia, 86 at Concordia, 84 at Beatrice, and 83 at Wichita. At Lawrence, it was partly cloudy, with a temperature of 82. At Springfield, it was cloudy, with a temperature of 87. Once again, at Manhattan, it was 83 degrees under clear skies. Once again, at Topeka, it was 86 degrees under clear skies. Now here is your National Weather Service forecast. Tonight, partly cloudy. Lows in the lower 70s. South winds 5 to 10 miles per hour with gusts up to 25 miles per hour. Saturday, mostly sunny. A chance of showers with a slight chance of thunderstorms in the afternoon. Hot with highs in the middle 90s. Southwest winds 10 to 15 miles per hour with gusts up to 25 miles per hour. Chance of rain 40%. Saturday night, mostly cloudy with a chance of thunderstorms. Showers likely, mainly in the evening. Humid with lows in the upper 60s. North winds around 5 miles per hour. Chance of rain 70%. Sunday, mostly cloudy with a slight chance of thunderstorms. A chance of showers in the morning, then showers likely in the afternoon. Not as warm. Humid with highs in the upper 70s. North winds 5 to 10 miles per hour. Chance of rain 60%. Sunday night, mostly cloudy. A chance of showers with a slight chance of thunderstorms in the evening, then a chance of showers after midnight. Humid with lows in the lower 60s. North winds 5 to 10 miles per hour. Chance of rain 50%. Monday, mostly cloudy with a slight chance of showers in the morning, then partly sunny in the afternoon. Highs in the lower 70s. Monday night and Tuesday, mostly cloudy. Lows in the middle 50s. Highs in the upper 60s. Tuesday night, partly cloudy. Lows in the lower 50s. Wednesday, partly sunny. Highs in the lower 70s. Wednesday night, partly cloudy in the evening, then becoming mostly cloudy. Lows in the middle 50s. Thursday, mostly cloudy with a chance of showers in the morning, then partly sunny with a slight chance of showers in the afternoon. Highs in the lower 70s. Chance of rain 30%. Thursday night, a slight chance of thunderstorms in the evening. Mostly cloudy with a slight chance of showers. Lows in the upper 50s. Friday, mostly cloudy with a slight chance of showers in the morning, then partly sunny in the afternoon. Highs in the middle 70s. This hazardous weather outlook is for central Kansas, east central Kansas, north central Kansas, and northeast Kansas. For this afternoon and tonight, the probability for widespread hazardous weather is low. For Saturday through Thursday, scattered storms are likely to develop near a cold front Saturday afternoon and evening. A couple of storms could be strong to severe with damaging wind gusts, small hail, and locally heavy rainfall being the main hazards. This is NOAA Weather Radio Station WXK91 in Topeka. Here are the 9 p.m. conditions for the local area. At Topeka, it was clear. The temperature was 86 degrees, the dew point 70, and the relative humidity was 58%, producing a heat index of 90. The wind was south at 10 miles an hour. The pressure was 29.95 inches and rising.

Manhattan, it was clear. The temperature was 83 degrees, the dew point 68, and the relative humidity was 60%. The wind was south at 7 miles an hour. Around the region, at Omaha, rain was falling, with a temperature of 85. It was clear, with a temperature of 88 at Kansas City, 83 at Emporia, 86 at Concordia, 84 at Beatrice, and 83 at Wichita. At Lawrence, it was partly cloudy, with a temperature of 82. At Springfield, it was cloudy, with a temperature of 87. Once again, at Manhattan, it was 83 degrees under clear skies. Once again, at Topeka, it was 86 degrees under clear skies. Now here is your National Weather Service forecast. Tonight, partly cloudy. Lows in the lower 70s. South winds 5 to 10 miles per hour with gusts up to 25 miles per hour. Saturday, mostly sunny. A chance of showers with a slight chance of thunderstorms in the afternoon. Hot with highs in the middle 90s. Southwest winds 10 to 15 miles per hour with gusts up to 25 miles per hour. Chance of rain 40%. Saturday night, mostly cloudy with a chance of thunderstorms. Showers likely, mainly in the evening. Humid with lows in the upper 60s. North winds around 5 miles per hour. Chance of rain 70%. Sunday, mostly cloudy with a slight chance of thunderstorms. A chance of showers in the morning, then showers likely in the afternoon. Not as warm. Humid with highs in the upper 70s. North winds 5 to 10 miles per hour. Chance of rain 60%. Sunday night, mostly cloudy. A chance of showers with a slight chance of thunderstorms in the evening, then a chance of showers after midnight. Humid with lows in the lower 60s. North winds 5 to 10 miles per hour. Chance of rain 50%. Monday, mostly cloudy with a slight chance of showers in the morning, then partly sunny in the afternoon. Highs in the lower 70s. Monday night and Tuesday, mostly cloudy. Lows in the middle 50s. Highs in the upper 60s. Tuesday night, partly cloudy. Lows in the lower 50s. Wednesday, partly sunny. Highs in the lower 70s. Wednesday night, partly cloudy in the evening, then becoming mostly cloudy. Lows in the middle 50s. Thursday, mostly cloudy with a chance of showers in the morning, then partly sunny with a slight chance of showers in the afternoon. Highs in the lower 70s. Chance of rain 30%. Thursday night, a slight chance of thunderstorms in the evening. Mostly cloudy with a slight chance of showers. Lows in the upper 50s. Friday, mostly cloudy with a slight chance of showers in the morning, then partly sunny in the afternoon. Highs in the middle 70s. This hazardous weather outlook is for central Kansas, east central Kansas, north central Kansas, and northeast Kansas. For this afternoon and tonight, the probability for widespread hazardous weather is low. For Saturday through Thursday, scattered storms are likely to develop near a cold front Saturday afternoon and evening. A couple of storms could be strong to severe with damaging wind gusts, small hail, and locally heavy rainfall being the main hazards. This is NOAA Weather Radio Station WXK91 in Topeka. Here are the 9 p.m. conditions for the local area. At Topeka, it was clear. The temperature was 86 degrees, the dew point 70, and the relative humidity was 58%, producing a heat index of 90. The wind was south at 10 miles an hour. The pressure was 29.95 inches and rising. At Manhattan, it was clear. The temperature was 83 degrees, the dew point 68, and the relative humidity was 60%. The wind was south at 7 miles an hour. Around the region, at Omaha, rain was falling, with a temperature of 85. It was clear, with a temperature of 88 at Kansas City, 83 at Emporia, 86 at Concordia, 84 at Beatrice, and 83 at Wichita.

At Lawrence, it was partly cloudy, with a temperature of 82. At Springfield, it was cloudy, with a temperature of 87. Once again, at Manhattan, it was 83 degrees under clear skies. Once again, at Topeka, it was 86 degrees under clear skies. Now here is your National Weather Service forecast. Tonight, partly cloudy. Lows in the lower 70s. South winds 5 to 10 miles per hour with gusts up to 25 miles per hour. Saturday, mostly sunny. A chance of showers with a slight chance of thunderstorms in the afternoon. Hot with highs in the middle 90s. Southwest winds 10 to 15 miles per hour with gusts up to 25 miles per hour. Chance of rain 40%. Saturday night, mostly cloudy with a chance of thunderstorms. Showers likely, mainly in the evening. Humid with lows in the upper 60s. North winds around 5 miles per hour. Chance of rain 70%. Sunday, mostly cloudy with a slight chance of thunderstorms. A chance of showers in the morning, then showers likely in the afternoon. Not as warm. Humid with highs in the upper 70s. North winds 5 to 10 miles per hour. Chance of rain 60%. Sunday night, mostly cloudy. A chance of showers with a slight chance of thunderstorms in the evening, then a chance of showers after midnight. Humid with lows in the lower 60s. North winds 5 to 10 miles per hour. Chance of rain 50%. Monday, mostly cloudy with a slight chance of showers in the morning, then partly sunny in the afternoon. Highs in the lower 70s. Monday night and Tuesday, mostly cloudy. Lows in the middle 50s. Highs in the upper 60s. Tuesday night, partly cloudy. Lows in the lower 50s. Wednesday, partly sunny. Highs in the lower 70s. Wednesday night, partly cloudy in the evening, then becoming mostly cloudy. Lows in the middle 50s. Thursday, mostly cloudy with a chance of showers in the morning, then partly sunny with a slight chance of showers in the afternoon. Highs in the lower 70s. Chance of rain 30%. Thursday night, a slight chance of thunderstorms in the evening. Mostly cloudy with a slight chance of showers. Lows in the upper 50s. Friday, mostly cloudy with a slight chance of showers in the morning, then partly sunny in the afternoon. Highs in the middle 70s. The current time is 9:53 p.m. Central Daylight Time. This hazardous weather outlook is for Central Kansas, East Central Kansas, North Central Kansas, and Northeast Kansas. For this afternoon and tonight, the probability for widespread hazardous weather is low. For Saturday through Thursday, scattered storms are likely to develop near a cold front Saturday afternoon and evening. A couple of storms could be strong to severe with damaging wind gusts, small hail, and locally heavy rainfall being the main hazards. This is NOAA Weather Radio Station WXK91 in Topeka. Here are the 9 p.m. conditions for the local area. At Topeka, it was clear. The temperature was 86 degrees, the dew point 70, and the relative humidity was 58%, producing a heat index of 90. The wind was south at 10 miles an hour. The pressure was 29.95 inches and rising. At Manhattan, it was clear. The temperature was 83 degrees, the dew point 68, and the relative humidity was 60%. The wind was south at 7 miles an hour. Around the region, at Omaha, rain was falling, with a temperature of 85. It was clear, with a temperature of 88 at Kansas City, 83 at Emporia, 86 at Concordia, 84 at Beatrice, and 83 at Wichita. At Lawrence, it was partly cloudy, with a temperature of 82. At Springfield, it was cloudy, with a temperature of 87. Once again, at Manhattan, it was 83 degrees under clear skies. Once again, at Topeka, it was 86 degrees under clear skies.
Now here is your National Weather Service forecast. Tonight, partly cloudy. Lows in the lower 70s. South winds 5 to 10 miles per hour with gusts up to 25 miles per hour. Saturday, mostly sunny. A chance of showers with a slight chance of thunderstorms in the afternoon. Hot with highs in the middle 90s. Southwest winds 10 to 15 miles per hour with gusts up to 25 miles per hour. Chance of rain 40%. Saturday night, mostly cloudy with a chance of thunderstorms. Showers likely, mainly in the evening. Humid with lows in the upper 60s. North winds around 5 miles per hour. Chance of rain 70%. Sunday, mostly cloudy with a slight chance of thunderstorms. A chance of showers in the morning, then showers likely in the afternoon. Not as warm. Humid with highs in the upper 70s. North winds 5 to 10 miles per hour. Chance of rain 60%. Sunday night, mostly cloudy. A chance of showers with a slight chance of thunderstorms in the evening, then a chance of showers after midnight. Humid with lows in the lower 60s. North winds 5 to 10 miles per hour. Chance of rain 50%. Monday, mostly cloudy with a slight chance of showers in the morning, then partly sunny in the afternoon. Highs in the lower 70s. Monday night and Tuesday, mostly cloudy. Lows in the middle 50s. Highs in the upper 60s. Tuesday night, partly cloudy. Lows in the lower 50s. Wednesday, partly sunny. Highs in the lower 70s. Wednesday night, partly cloudy in the evening, then becoming mostly cloudy. Lows in the middle 50s. Thursday, mostly cloudy with a chance of showers in the morning, then partly sunny with a slight chance of showers in the afternoon. Highs in the lower 70s. Chance of rain 30%. Thursday night, a slight chance of thunderstorms in the evening. Mostly cloudy with a slight chance showers. Lows in the upper 50s. Friday, mostly cloudy with a slight chance of showers in the morning, then partly sunny in the afternoon. Highs in the middle 70s. This hazardous weather outlook is for central Kansas, east central Kansas, north central Kansas and northeast Kansas. For this afternoon and tonight, the probability for widespread hazardous weather is low. For Saturday through Thursday, scattered storms are likely to develop near a cold front Saturday afternoon and evening. A couple of storms could be strong to severe with damaging wind gusts, small hail, and locally heavy rainfall being the main hazards. This is NOAA Weather Radio Station WXK91 in Topeka. Here are the 9 p.m. conditions for the local area. At Topeka, it was clear. The temperature was 86 degrees, the dew point 70, and the relative humidity was 58%, producing a heat index of 90. The wind was south at 10 miles an hour. The pressure was 29.95 inches and rising. At Manhattan, it was clear. The temperature was 83 degrees, the dew point 68, and the relative humidity was 60%. The wind was south at 7 miles an hour. Around the region, at Omaha, rain was falling, with a temperature of 85. It was clear, with a temperature of 88 at Kansas City, 83 at Emporia, 86 at Concordia, 84 at Beatrice, and 83 at Wichita. At Lawrence, it was partly cloudy, with a temperature of 82. At Springfield, it was cloudy, with a temperature of 87. Once again, at Manhattan, it was 83 degrees under clear skies. Once again, at Topeka, it was 86 degrees under clear skies. Now here is your National Weather Service forecast. Tonight, partly cloudy. Lows in the lower 70s. South winds 5 to 10 miles per hour with gusts up to 25 miles per hour. Saturday, mostly sunny. A chance of showers with a slight chance of thunderstorms in the afternoon. Hot with highs in the middle 90s.
southwest winds 10 to 15 miles per hour with gusts up to 25 miles per hour. Chance of

50%. Monday, mostly cloudy with a slight chance of showers in the morning, then partly sunny in the afternoon. Highs in the lower 70s. Monday night and Tuesday, mostly cloudy. Lows in the middle 50s. Highs in the upper 60s. Tuesday night, partly cloudy. Lows in the lower 50s. Wednesday, partly sunny. Highs in the lower 70s. Wednesday night, partly cloudy in the evening, then becoming mostly cloudy. Lows in the middle 50s. Thursday, mostly cloudy with a chance of showers in the morning, then partly sunny with a slight chance of showers in the afternoon. Highs in the lower 70s. Chance of rain 30%. Thursday night, a slight chance of thunderstorms in the evening. Mostly cloudy with a slight chance of showers. Lows in the upper 50s. Friday, mostly cloudy with a slight chance of showers in the morning, then partly sunny in the afternoon. Highs in the middle 70s. This hazardous weather outlook is for central Kansas, east central Kansas, north central Kansas and northeast Kansas. For this afternoon and tonight, the probability for widespread hazardous weather is low. For Saturday through Thursday, scattered storms are likely to develop near a cold front Saturday afternoon and evening. A couple of storms could be strong to severe with damaging wind gusts, small hail, and locally heavy rainfall being the main hazards. This is NOAA Weather Radio Station WXK91 in Topeka. Here are the 9 p.m. conditions for the local area. At Topeka, it was clear. The temperature was 86 degrees, the dew point 70, and the relative humidity was 58%, producing a heat index of 90. The wind was south at 10 miles an hour. The pressure was 29.95 inches and rising. At Manhattan, it was clear. The temperature was 83 degrees, the dew point 68, and the relative humidity was 60%. The wind was south at 7 miles an hour. Around the region, at Omaha, rain was falling, with a temperature of 85. It was clear, with a temperature of 88 at Kansas City, 83 at Emporia, 86 at Concordia, 84 at Beatrice, and 83 at Wichita. At Lawrence, it was partly cloudy, with a temperature of 82. At Springfield, it was cloudy, with a temperature of 87. Once again, at Manhattan, it was 83 degrees under clear skies. Once again, at Topeka, it was 86 degrees under clear skies. Now here is your National Weather Service forecast. Tonight, partly cloudy. Lows in the lower 70s. South winds 5 to 10 miles per hour with gusts up to 25 miles per hour. Saturday, mostly sunny. A chance of showers with a slight chance of thunderstorms in the afternoon. Hot with highs in the middle 90s. Southwest winds 10 to 15 miles per hour with gusts up to 25 miles per hour. Chance of rain 40%. Saturday night, mostly cloudy with a chance of thunderstorms. Showers likely, mainly in the evening. Humid with lows in the upper 60s. North winds around 5 miles per hour. Chance of rain 70%. Sunday, mostly cloudy with a slight chance of thunderstorms. A chance of showers in the morning, then showers likely in the afternoon. Not as warm. Humid with highs in the upper 70s. North winds 5 to 10 miles per hour. Chance of rain 60%. Sunday night, mostly cloudy. A chance of showers with a slight chance of thunderstorms in the evening, then a chance of showers after midnight. Humid with lows in the lower 60s. North winds 5 to 10 miles per hour. Chance of rain 50%. Monday, mostly cloudy with a slight chance of showers in the morning, then partly sunny in the afternoon. Highs in the lower 70s. Monday night and Tuesday, mostly cloudy. Lows in the middle 50s. Highs in the upper 60s. Tuesday night, partly cloudy. Lows in the lower 50s. Wednesday, partly sunny. Highs in the lower 70s.

Wednesday night, partly cloudy in the evening, then becoming mostly cloudy. Lows in the middle 50s. Thursday, mostly cloudy with a chance of showers in the morning, then partly sunny with a slight chance of showers in the afternoon. Highs in the lower 70s. Chance of rain 30%. Thursday night, a slight chance of thunderstorms in the evening. Mostly cloudy with a slight chance of showers. Lows in the upper 50s. Friday, mostly cloudy with a slight chance of showers in the morning, then partly sunny in the afternoon. Highs in the middle 70s. This hazardous weather outlook is for central Kansas, east central Kansas, north central Kansas, and northeast Kansas. For this afternoon and tonight, the probability for widespread hazardous weather is low. For Saturday through Thursday, scattered storms are likely to develop near a cold front Saturday afternoon and evening. A couple of storms could be strong to severe with damaging wind gusts, small hail, and locally heavy rainfall being the main hazards. This is NOAA Weather Radio Station WXK91 in Topeka. Now here is your National Weather Service forecast. Tonight, partly cloudy. Lows in the lower 70s. South winds 5 to 10 miles per hour with gusts up to 25 miles per hour. Saturday, mostly sunny. A chance of showers with a slight chance of thunderstorms in the afternoon. Hot with highs in the middle 90s. Southwest winds 10 to 15 miles per hour with gusts up to 25 miles per hour. Chance of rain 40%. Saturday night, mostly cloudy with a chance of thunderstorms. Showers likely, mainly in the evening. Humid with lows in the upper 60s. North winds around 5 miles per hour. Chance of rain 70%. Sunday, mostly cloudy with a slight chance of thunderstorms. A chance of showers in the morning, then showers likely in the afternoon. Not as warm. Humid with highs in the upper 70s. North winds 5 to 10 miles per hour. Chance of rain 60%. Sunday night, mostly cloudy. A chance of showers with a slight chance of thunderstorms in the evening, then a chance of showers after midnight. Humid with lows in the lower 60s. North winds 5 to 10 miles per hour. Chance of rain 50%. Monday, mostly cloudy with a slight chance of showers in the morning, then partly sunny in the afternoon. Highs in the lower 70s. Monday night and Tuesday, mostly cloudy. Lows in the middle 50s. Highs in the upper 60s. Tuesday night, partly cloudy. Lows in the lower 50s. Wednesday, partly sunny. Highs in the lower 70s. Wednesday night, partly cloudy in the evening, then becoming mostly cloudy. Lows in the middle 50s. Thursday, mostly cloudy with a chance of showers in the morning, then partly sunny with a slight chance of showers in the afternoon. Highs in the lower 70s. Chance of rain 30%. Thursday night, a slight chance of thunderstorms in the evening. Mostly cloudy with a slight chance of showers. Lows in the upper 50s. Friday, mostly cloudy with a slight chance of showers in the morning, then partly sunny in the afternoon. Highs in the middle 70s. The current time is 10:09 p.m. Central Daylight Time. This hazardous weather outlook is for central Kansas, east central Kansas, north central Kansas, and northeast Kansas. For this afternoon and tonight, the probability for widespread hazardous weather is low. For Saturday through Thursday, scattered storms are likely to develop near a cold front Saturday afternoon and evening. A couple of storms could be strong to severe with damaging wind gusts, small hail, and locally heavy rainfall being the main hazards. This is NOAA Weather Radio Station WXK91 in Topeka. Now here is your National Weather Service forecast. Tonight, partly cloudy. Lows in the lower 70s. South winds 5 to 10 miles per hour with gusts up to 25 miles per hour. Saturday, mostly sunny. A chance of showers

with a slight chance of thunderstorms in the afternoon. Hot with highs in the middle 90s. Southwest winds 10 to 15 miles per hour with gusts up to 25 miles per hour. Chance of rain 40%. Saturday night, mostly cloudy with a chance of thunderstorms. Showers likely, mainly in the evening. Humid with lows in the upper 60s. North winds around 5 miles per hour. Chance of rain 70%. Sunday, mostly cloudy with a slight chance of thunderstorms. A chance of showers in the morning, then showers likely in the afternoon. Not as warm. Humid with highs in the upper 70s. North winds 5 to 10 miles per hour. Chance of rain 60%. Sunday night, mostly cloudy. A chance of showers with a slight chance of thunderstorms in the evening, then a chance of showers after midnight. Humid with lows in the lower 60s. North winds 5 to 10 miles per hour. Chance of rain 50%. Monday, mostly cloudy with a slight chance of showers in the morning, then partly sunny in the afternoon. Highs in the lower 70s. Monday night and Tuesday, mostly cloudy. Lows in the middle 50s. Highs in the upper 60s. Tuesday night, partly cloudy. Lows in the lower 50s. Wednesday, partly sunny. Highs in the lower 70s. Wednesday night, partly cloudy in the evening, then becoming mostly cloudy. Lows in the middle 50s. Thursday, mostly cloudy with a chance of showers in the morning, then partly sunny with a slight chance of showers in the afternoon. Highs in the lower 70s. Chance of rain 30%. Thursday night, a slight chance of thunderstorms in the evening. Mostly cloudy with a slight chance of showers. Lows in the upper 50s. Friday, mostly cloudy with a slight chance of showers in the morning, then partly sunny in the afternoon. Highs in the middle 70s. This hazardous weather outlook is for central Kansas, east central Kansas, north central Kansas, and northeast Kansas. For this afternoon and tonight, the probability for widespread hazardous weather is low. For Saturday through Thursday, scattered storms are likely to develop near a cold front Saturday afternoon and evening. A couple of storms could be strong to severe with damaging wind gusts, small hail, and locally heavy rainfall being the main hazards. This is NOAA Weather Radio Station WXK91 in Topeka. Here are the 10 p.m. conditions for the local area. At Topeka, it was clear. The temperature was 85 degrees, the dew point 69, and the relative humidity was 58%. The wind was south at 9 miles an hour. The pressure was 29.96 inches and rising. At Manhattan, it was clear. The temperature was 84 degrees, the dew point 67, and the relative humidity was 56%. The wind was south at 12 miles an hour. Around the region, at Omaha, rain was falling, with a temperature of 83. It was clear, with a temperature of 83 at Lawrence, 81 at Emporia, 85 at Concordia, 82 at Beatrice, and 82 at Wichita. It was partly cloudy, with a temperature of 87 at Kansas City, and 83 at Springfield. Once again, at Manhattan, it was 84 degrees under clear skies. Once again, at Topeka, it was 85 degrees under clear skies. Now here is your National Weather Service forecast. Tonight, partly cloudy. Lows in the lower 70s. South winds 5 to 10 miles per hour with gusts up to 25 miles per hour. Saturday, mostly sunny. A chance of showers with a slight chance of thunderstorms in the afternoon. Hot with highs in the middle 90s. Southwest winds 10 to 15 miles per hour with gusts up to 25 miles per hour. Chance of rain 40%, cloudy with a chance of thunderstorms. Showers likely, mainly in the evening. Humid with lows in the upper 60s. North winds around 5 miles per hour. Chance of rain 70%. Sunday, mostly cloudy with a slight chance of thunderstorms.

a chance of showers in the morning, then showers likely in the afternoon. Not as warm. Humid with highs in the upper 70s. North winds 5 to 10 miles per hour. Chance of rain 60%. Sunday night, mostly cloudy. A chance of showers with a slight chance of thunderstorms in the evening, then a chance of showers after midnight. Humid with lows in the lower 60s. North winds 5 to 10 miles per hour. Chance of rain 50%. Monday, mostly cloudy with a slight chance of showers in the morning, then partly sunny in the afternoon. Highs in the lower 70s. Monday night and Tuesday, mostly cloudy. Lows in the middle 50s. Highs in the upper 60s. Tuesday night, partly cloudy. Lows in the lower 50s. Wednesday, partly sunny. Highs in the lower 70s. Wednesday night, partly cloudy in the evening, then becoming mostly cloudy. Lows in the middle 50s. Thursday, mostly cloudy with a chance of showers in the morning, then partly sunny with a slight chance of showers in the afternoon. Highs in the lower 70s. Chance of rain 30%. Thursday night, a slight chance of thunderstorms in the evening. Mostly cloudy with a slight chance of showers. Lows in the upper 50s. Friday, mostly cloudy with a slight chance of showers in the morning, then partly sunny in the afternoon. Highs in the middle 70s. This hazardous weather outlook is for central Kansas, east central Kansas, north central Kansas, and northeast Kansas. For this afternoon and tonight, the probability for widespread hazardous weather is low. For Saturday through Thursday, scattered storms are likely to develop near a cold front Saturday afternoon and evening. A couple of storms could be strong to severe with damaging wind gusts, small hail, and locally heavy rainfall being the main hazards. This is NOAA Weather Radio Station WXK91 in Topeka. Here are the 10 p.m. conditions for the local area. At Topeka, it was clear. The temperature was 85 degrees, the dew point 69, and the relative humidity was 58%. The wind was south at 9 miles an hour. The pressure was 29.96 inches and rising. At Manhattan, it was clear. The temperature was 84 degrees, the dew point 67, and the relative humidity was 56%. The wind was south at 12 miles an hour. Around the region, at Omaha, rain was falling, with a temperature of 83. It was clear, with a temperature of 83 at Lawrence, 81 at Emporia, 85 at Concordia, 82 at Beatrice, and 82 at Wichita. It was partly cloudy, with a temperature of 87 at Kansas City, and 83 at Springfield. Once again, at Manhattan, it was 84 degrees under clear skies. Once again, at Topeka, it was 85 degrees under clear skies. Now here is your National Weather Service forecast. Tonight, partly cloudy. Lows in the lower 70s. South winds 5 to 10 miles per hour with gusts up to 25 miles per hour. Saturday, mostly sunny. A chance of showers with a slight chance of thunderstorms in the afternoon. Hot with highs in the middle 90s. Southwest winds 10 to 15 miles per hour with gusts up to 25 miles per hour. Chance of rain 40%. Saturday night, mostly cloudy with a chance of thunderstorms. Showers likely, mainly in the evening. Humid with lows in the upper 60s. North winds around 5 miles per hour. Chance of rain 70%. Sunday, mostly cloudy with a slight chance of thunderstorms. A chance of showers in the morning, then showers likely in the afternoon. Not as warm. Humid with highs in the upper 70s. North winds 5 to 10 miles per hour. Chance of rain 60%. Sunday night, mostly cloudy. A chance of showers with a slight chance of thunderstorms in the evening, then a chance of showers after midnight. Humid with lows in the lower 60s. North winds 5 to 10 miles per hour. Chance of rain 50%.

Monday, mostly cloudy with a slight chance of showers in the morning, then partly sunny in the afternoon. Highs in the lower 70s. Monday night and Tuesday, mostly cloudy. Lows in the middle 50s. Highs in the upper 60s. Tuesday night, partly cloudy. Lows in the lower 50s. Wednesday, partly sunny. Highs in the lower 70s. Wednesday night, partly cloudy in the evening, then becoming mostly cloudy. Lows in the middle 50s. Thursday, mostly cloudy with a chance of showers in the morning, then partly sunny with a slight chance of showers in the afternoon. Highs in the lower 70s. Chance of rain 30%. Thursday night, a slight chance of thunderstorms in the evening. Mostly cloudy with a slight chance of showers. Lows in the upper 50s. Friday, mostly cloudy with a slight chance of showers in the morning, then partly sunny in the afternoon. Highs in the middle 70s. This hazardous weather outlook is for central Kansas, east central Kansas, north central Kansas and northeast Kansas. For this afternoon and tonight, the probability for widespread hazardous weather is low. For Saturday through Thursday, scattered storms are likely to develop near a cold front Saturday afternoon and evening. A couple of storms could be strong to severe with damaging wind gusts, small hail, and locally heavy rainfall being the main hazards. This is NOAA Weather Radio Station WXK91 in Topeka. Here are the 10 p.m. conditions for the local area. At Topeka, it was clear. The temperature was 85 degrees, the dew point 69, and the relative humidity was 58%. The wind was south at 9 miles an hour. The pressure was 29.96 inches and rising. At Manhattan, it was clear. The temperature was 84 degrees, the dew point 67, and the relative humidity was 56%. The wind was south at 12 miles an hour. Around the region, at Omaha, rain was falling, with a temperature of 83. It was clear, with a temperature of 83 at Lawrence, 81 at Emporia, 85 at Concordia, 82 at Beatrice, and 82 at Wichita. It was partly cloudy, with a temperature of 87 at Kansas City, and 83 at Springfield. Once again, at Manhattan, it was 84 degrees under clear skies. Once again, at Topeka, it was 85 degrees under clear skies. The current time is 10:23 p.m. Central Daylight Time. Now here is your National Weather Service forecast. Tonight, partly cloudy. Lows in the lower 70s. South winds 5 to 10 miles per hour with gusts up to 25 miles per hour. Saturday, mostly sunny. A chance of showers with a slight chance of thunderstorms in the afternoon. Hot with highs in the middle 90s. Southwest winds 10 to 15 miles per hour with gusts up to 25 miles per hour. Chance of rain 40%. Saturday night, mostly cloudy with a chance of thunderstorms. Showers likely, mainly in the evening. Humid with lows in the upper 60s. North winds around 5 miles per hour. Chance of rain 70%. Sunday, mostly cloudy with a slight chance of thunderstorms. A chance of showers in the morning, then showers likely in the afternoon. Not as warm. Humid with highs in the upper 70s. North winds 5 to 10 miles per hour. Chance of rain 60%. Sunday night, mostly cloudy. A chance of showers with a slight chance of thunderstorms in the evening, then a chance of showers after midnight. Humid with lows in the lower 60s. North winds 5 to 10 miles per hour. Chance of rain 50%. Monday, mostly cloudy with a slight chance of showers in the morning, then partly sunny in the afternoon. Highs in the lower 70s. Monday night and Tuesday, mostly cloudy. Lows in the middle 50s. Highs in the upper 60s. Tuesday night, partly cloudy. Lows in the lower 50s. Wednesday, partly sunny. Highs in the lower 70s.
Wednesday night, partly cloudy in the evening, then becoming mostly cloudy. Lows in the middle 50s. Thursday, mostly cloudy with a chance of showers in the morning, then partly sunny with a slight chance of showers in the afternoon. Highs in the lower 70s. Chance of rain 30%. Thursday night, a slight chance of thunderstorms in the evening. Mostly cloudy with a slight chance of showers. Lows in the upper 50s. Friday, mostly cloudy with a slight chance of showers in the morning, then partly sunny in the afternoon. Highs in the middle 70s. This hazardous weather outlook is for central Kansas, east central Kansas, north central Kansas, and northeast Kansas. For this afternoon and tonight, the probability for widespread hazardous weather is low. For Saturday through Thursday, scattered storms are likely to develop near a cold front Saturday afternoon and evening. A couple of storms could be strong to severe with damaging wind gusts, small hail, and locally heavy rainfall being the main hazards. This is NOAA Weather Radio Station WXK91 in Topeka. Here are the 10 p.m. conditions for the local area. At Topeka, it was clear. The temperature was 85 degrees, the dew point 69, and the relative humidity was 58%. The wind was south at 9 miles an hour. The pressure was 29.96 inches and rising. At Manhattan, it was clear. The temperature was 84 degrees, the dew point 67, and the relative humidity was 56%. The wind was south at 12 miles an hour. Around the region, at Omaha, rain was falling, with a temperature of 83. It was clear, with a temperature of 83 at Lawrence, 81 at Emporia, 85 at Concordia, 82 at Beatrice, and 82 at Wichita. It was partly cloudy, with a temperature of 87 at Kansas City, and 83 at Springfield. Once again, at Manhattan, it was 84 degrees under clear skies. Once again, at Topeka, it was 85 degrees under clear skies. Now here is your National Weather Service forecast. Tonight, partly cloudy. Lows in the lower 70s. South winds 5 to 10 miles per hour with gusts up to 25 miles per hour. Saturday, mostly sunny. A chance of showers with a slight chance of thunderstorms in the afternoon. Hot with highs in the middle 90s. Southwest winds 10 to 15 miles per hour with gusts up to 25 miles per hour. Chance of rain 40%. Saturday night, mostly cloudy with a chance of thunderstorms. Showers likely, mainly in the evening. Humid with lows in the upper 60s. North winds around 5 miles per hour. Chance of rain 70%. Sunday, mostly cloudy with a slight chance of thunderstorms. A chance of showers in the morning, then showers likely in the afternoon. Not as warm. Humid with highs in the upper 70s. North winds 5 to 10 miles per hour. Chance of rain 60%. Sunday night, mostly cloudy. A chance of showers with a slight chance of thunderstorms in the evening, then a chance of showers after midnight. Humid with lows in the lower 60s. North winds 5 to 10 miles per hour. Chance of rain 50%. Monday, mostly cloudy with a slight chance of showers in the morning, then partly sunny in the afternoon. Highs in the lower 70s. Monday night and Tuesday, mostly cloudy. Lows in the middle 50s. Highs in the upper 60s. Tuesday night, partly cloudy. Lows in the lower 50s. Wednesday, partly sunny. Highs in the lower 70s. Wednesday night, partly cloudy in the evening, then becoming mostly cloudy. Lows in the middle 50s. Thursday, mostly cloudy with a chance of showers in the morning, then partly sunny with a slight chance of showers in the afternoon. Highs in the lower 70s. Chance of rain 30%. Thursday night, a slight chance of thunderstorms in the evening. Mostly cloudy with a slight chance of showers. Lows in the upper 50s. Friday, mostly cloudy.

cloudy with a slight chance of showers in the morning, then partly sunny in the afternoon. Highs in the middle 70s. This hazardous weather outlook is for central Kansas, east central Kansas, north central Kansas and northeast Kansas. For this afternoon and tonight, the probability for widespread hazardous weather is low. For Saturday through Thursday, scattered storms are likely to develop near a cold front Saturday afternoon and evening. A couple of storms could be strong to severe with damaging wind gusts, small hail, and locally heavy rainfall being the main hazards. This is NOAA Weather Radio Station WXK91 in Topeka. Here are the 10 p.m. conditions for the local area. At Topeka, it was clear. The temperature was 85 degrees, the dew point 69, and the relative humidity was 58%. The wind was south at 9 miles an hour. The pressure was 29.96 inches and rising. At Manhattan, it was clear. The temperature was 84 degrees, the dew point 67, and the relative humidity was 56%. The wind was south at 12 miles an hour. Around the region, at Omaha, rain was falling, with a temperature of 83. It was clear, with a temperature of 83 at Lawrence, 81 at Emporia, 85 at Concordia, 82 at Beatrice, and 82 at Wichita. It was partly cloudy, with a temperature of 87 at Kansas City, and 83 at Springfield. Once again, at Manhattan, it was 84 degrees under clear skies. Once again, at Topeka, it was 85 degrees under clear skies. Now here is your National Weather Service forecast. Tonight, partly cloudy. Lows in the lower 70s. South winds 5 to 10 miles per hour with gusts up to 25 miles per hour. Saturday, mostly sunny. A chance of showers with a slight chance of thunderstorms in the afternoon. Hot with highs in the middle 90s. Southwest winds 10 to... Saturday, mostly sunny. A chance of showers with a slight chance of thunderstorms in the afternoon. Hot with highs in the middle 90s. Southwest winds 10 to 15 miles per hour with gusts up to 25 miles per hour. Chance of rain 40%. Saturday night, mostly cloudy with a chance of thunderstorms. Showers likely, mainly in the evening. Humid with lows in the upper 60s. North winds around 5 miles per hour. Chance of rain 70%. Sunday, mostly cloudy with a slight chance of thunderstorms. A chance of showers in the morning, then showers likely in the afternoon. Not as warm. Humid with highs in the upper 70s. North winds 5 to 10 miles per hour. Chance of rain 60%. Sunday night, mostly cloudy. A chance of showers with a slight chance of thunderstorms in the evening, then a chance of showers after midnight. Humid with lows in the lower 60s. North winds 5 to 10 miles per hour. Chance of rain 50%. Monday, mostly cloudy with a slight chance of showers in the morning, then partly sunny in the afternoon. Highs in the lower 70s. Monday night and Tuesday, mostly cloudy. Lows in the middle 50s. Highs in the upper 60s. Tuesday night, partly cloudy. Lows in the lower 50s. Wednesday, partly sunny. Highs in the lower 70s. Wednesday night, partly cloudy in the evening, then becoming mostly cloudy. Lows in the middle 50s. Thursday, mostly cloudy with a chance of showers in the morning, then partly sunny with a slight chance of showers in the afternoon. Highs in the lower 70s. Chance of rain 30%. Thursday night, a slight chance of thunderstorms in the evening. Mostly cloudy with a slight chance of showers. Lows in the upper 50s. Friday, mostly cloudy with a slight chance of showers in the morning, then partly sunny in the afternoon. Highs in the middle 70s. This hazardous weather outlook is for central Kansas, east central Kansas, north central Kansas and northeast Kansas. For this afternoon and tonight, the probability for widespread hazardous weather is low.

for Saturday through Thursday. Scattered storms are likely to develop near a cold front Saturday afternoon and evening. A couple of storms could be strong to severe with damaging wind gusts, small hail, and locally heavy rainfall being the main hazards. This is NOAA Weather Radio Station WXK91 in Topeka. Here are the 10 p.m. conditions for the local area. At Topeka, it was clear. The temperature was 85 degrees, the dew point 69, and the relative humidity was 58%. The wind was south at 9 miles an hour. The pressure was 29.96 inches and rising. At Manhattan, it was clear. The temperature was 84 degrees, the dew point 67, and the relative humidity was 56%. The wind was south at 12 miles an hour. Around the region, at Omaha, rain was falling, with a temperature of 83. It was clear, with a temperature of 83 at Lawrence, 81 at Emporia, 85 at Concordia, 82 at Beatrice, and 82 at Wichita. It was partly cloudy, with a temperature of 87 at Kansas City, and 83 at Springfield. Once again, at Manhattan, it was 84 degrees under clear skies. Once again, at Topeka, it was 85 degrees under clear skies. Now here is your National Weather Service forecast. Tonight, partly cloudy. Lows in the lower 70s. South winds 5 to 10 miles per hour with gusts up to 25 miles per hour. Saturday, mostly sunny. A chance of showers with a slight chance of thunderstorms in the afternoon. Hot with highs in the middle 90s. Southwest winds 10 to 15 miles per hour with gusts up to 25 miles per hour. Chance of rain 40%. Saturday night, mostly cloudy with a chance of thunderstorms. Showers likely, mainly in the evening. Humid with lows in the upper 60s. North winds around 5 miles per hour. Chance of rain 70%. Sunday, mostly cloudy with a slight chance of thunderstorms. A chance of showers in the morning, then showers likely in the afternoon. Not as warm. Humid with highs in the upper 70s. North winds 5 to 10 miles per hour. Chance of rain 60%. Sunday night, mostly cloudy. A chance of showers with a slight chance of thunderstorms in the evening, then a chance of showers after midnight. Humid with lows in the lower 60s. North winds 5 to 10 miles per hour. Chance of rain 50%. Monday, mostly cloudy with a slight chance of showers in the morning, then partly sunny in the afternoon. Highs in the lower 70s. Monday night and Tuesday, mostly cloudy. Lows in the middle 50s. Highs in the upper 60s. Tuesday night, partly cloudy. Lows in the lower 50s. Wednesday, partly sunny. Highs in the lower 70s. Wednesday night, partly cloudy in the evening, then becoming mostly cloudy. Lows in the middle 50s. Thursday, mostly cloudy with a chance of showers in the morning, then partly sunny with a slight chance of showers in the afternoon. Highs in the lower 70s. Chance of rain 30%. Thursday night, a slight chance of thunderstorms in the evening. Mostly cloudy with a slight chance of showers. Lows in the upper 50s. Friday, mostly cloudy with a slight chance of showers in the morning, then partly sunny in the afternoon. Highs in the middle 70s. 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The current time is 10:40 p.m. Central Daylight Time. This hazardous weather outlook is for Central Kansas, East Central Kansas, North Central Kansas, and Northeast Kansas. For this afternoon and tonight, the probability for widespread hazardous weather is low. For Saturday through Thursday, scattered storms are likely to develop near a cold front Saturday afternoon and evening. A couple of storms could be strong to severe with damaging wind gusts, small hail, and locally heavy rainfall being the main hazards. This is NOAA Weather Radio Station WXK91 in Topeka.

here are the 10 p.m. conditions for the local area. At Topeka, it was clear. The temperature was 85 degrees, the dew point 69, and the relative humidity was 58%. The wind was south at 9 miles an hour. The pressure was 29.96 inches and rising. At Manhattan, it was clear. The temperature was 84 degrees, the dew point 67, and the relative humidity was 56%. The wind was south at 12 miles an hour. Around the region, at Omaha, rain was falling, with a temperature of 83. It was clear, with a temperature of 83 at Lawrence, 81 at Emporia, 85 at Concordia, 82 at Beatrice, and 82 at Wichita. It was partly cloudy, with a temperature of 87 at Kansas City, and 83 at Springfield. Once again, at Manhattan, it was 84 degrees under clear skies. Once again, at Topeka, it was 85 degrees under clear skies. Now here is your National Weather Service forecast. Tonight, partly cloudy. Lows in the lower 70s. South winds 5 to 10 miles per hour with gusts up to 25 miles per hour. Saturday, mostly sunny. A chance of showers with a slight chance of thunderstorms in the afternoon. Hot with highs in the middle 90s. Southwest winds 10 to 15 miles per hour with gusts up to 25 miles per hour. Chance of rain 40%. Saturday night, mostly cloudy with a chance of thunderstorms. Showers likely, mainly in the evening. Humid with lows in the upper 60s. North winds around 5 miles per hour. Chance of rain 70%. Sunday, mostly cloudy with a slight chance of thunderstorms. A chance of showers in the morning, then showers likely in the afternoon. Not as warm. Humid with highs in the upper 70s. North winds 5 to 10 miles per hour. Chance of rain 60%. Sunday night, mostly cloudy. A chance of showers with a slight chance of thunderstorms in the evening, then a chance of showers after midnight. Humid with lows in the lower 60s. North winds 5 to 10 miles per hour. Chance of rain 50%. Monday, mostly cloudy with a slight chance of showers in the morning, then partly sunny in the afternoon. Highs in the lower 70s. Monday night and Tuesday, mostly cloudy. Lows in the middle 50s. Highs in the upper 60s. Tuesday night, partly cloudy. Lows in the lower 50s. Wednesday, partly sunny. Highs in the lower 70s. Wednesday night, partly cloudy in the evening, then becoming mostly cloudy. Lows in the middle 50s. Thursday, mostly cloudy with a chance of showers in the morning, then partly sunny with a slight chance of showers in the afternoon. Highs in the lower 70s. Chance of rain 30%. Thursday night, a slight chance of thunderstorms in the evening. Mostly cloudy with a slight chance of showers. Lows in the upper 50s. Friday, mostly cloudy with a slight chance of showers in the morning, then partly sunny in the afternoon. Highs in the middle 70s. This hazardous weather outlook is for central Kansas, east central Kansas, north central Kansas, and northeast Kansas. For this afternoon and tonight, the probability for widespread hazardous weather is low. For Saturday through Thursday, scattered storms are likely to develop near a cold front Saturday afternoon and evening. A couple of storms could be strong to severe with damaging wind gusts, small hail, and locally heavy rainfall being the main hazards. This is NOAA Weather Radio Station WXK91 in Topeka. Here are the 10 p.m. conditions for the local area. At Topeka, it was clear. The temperature was 85 degrees, the dew point 69, and the relative humidity was 58%. The wind was south at 9 miles an hour. The pressure was 29.96 inches and rising. At Manhattan, it was clear. The temperature was 84 degrees, the dew point 67, and the relative humidity was 56%.
The wind was south at 12 miles an hour. Around the region, at Omaha, rain was falling with a temperature of 83. It was clear with a temperature of 83 at Lawrence, 81 at Emporia, 85 at Concordia, 82 at Beatrice, and 82 at Wichita. It was partly cloudy with a temperature of 87 at Kansas City and 83 at Springfield. Once again, at Manhattan, it was 84 degrees under clear skies. Once again, at Topeka, it was 85 degrees under clear skies. Now here is your National Weather Service forecast. Tonight, partly cloudy. Lows in the lower 70s. South winds 5 to 10 miles per hour with gusts up to 25 miles per hour. Saturday, mostly sunny. A chance of showers with a slight chance of thunderstorms in the afternoon. Hot with highs in the middle 90s. Southwest winds 10 to 15 miles per hour with gusts up to 25 miles per hour. Chance of rain 40%. Saturday night, mostly cloudy with a chance of thunderstorms. Showers likely, mainly in the evening. Humid with lows in the upper 60s. North winds around 5 miles per hour. Chance of rain 70%. Sunday, mostly cloudy with a slight chance of thunderstorms. A chance of showers in the morning, then showers likely in the afternoon. Not as warm. Humid with highs in the upper 70s. North winds 5 to 10 miles per hour. Chance of rain 60%. Sunday night, mostly cloudy. A chance of showers with a slight chance of thunderstorms in the evening, then a chance of showers after midnight. Humid with lows in the lower 60s. North winds 5 to 10 miles per hour. Chance of rain 50%. Monday, mostly cloudy with a slight chance of showers in the morning, then partly sunny in the afternoon. Highs in the lower 70s. Monday night and Tuesday, mostly cloudy. Lows in the middle 50s. Highs in the upper 60s. Tuesday night, partly cloudy. Lows in the lower 50s. Wednesday, partly sunny. Highs in the lower 70s. Wednesday night, partly cloudy in the evening, then becoming mostly cloudy. Lows in the middle 50s. Thursday, mostly cloudy with a chance of showers in the morning, then partly sunny with a slight chance of showers in the afternoon. Highs in the lower 70s. Chance of rain 30%. Thursday night, a slight chance of thunderstorms in the evening. Mostly cloudy with a slight chance of showers. Lows in the upper 50s. Friday, mostly cloudy with a slight chance of showers in the morning, then partly sunny in the afternoon. Highs in the middle 70s. This hazardous weather outlook is for central Kansas, east central Kansas, north central Kansas, and northeast Kansas. For this afternoon and tonight, the probability for widespread hazardous weather is low. For Saturday through Thursday,

main hazards. This is NOAA Weather Radio Station WXK91 in Topeka. Here are the 10 p.m. conditions for the local area. At Topeka, it was clear. The temperature was 85 degrees, the dew point 69, and the relative humidity was 58%. The wind was south at 9 miles an hour. The pressure was 29.96 inches and rising. At Manhattan, it was clear. The temperature was 84 degrees, the dew point 67, and the relative humidity was 56%. The wind was south at 12 miles an hour. Around the region, at Omaha, rain was falling, with a temperature of 83. It was clear, with a temperature of 83 at Lawrence, 81 at Emporia, 85 at Concordia, 82 at Beatrice, partly cloudy, with a temperature of 87 at Kansas City, and 83 at Springfield. Once again, at Manhattan, it was 84 degrees under clear skies. Once again, at Topeka, it was 85 degrees under clear skies. Now here is your National Weather Service forecast. Tonight, partly cloudy. Lows in the lower 70s. South winds 5 to 10 miles per hour with gusts up to 25 miles per hour. Saturday, mostly sunny. A chance of showers with a slight chance of thunderstorms in the afternoon. Hot with highs in the middle 90s. Southwest winds 10 to 15 miles per hour with gusts up to 25 miles per hour. Chance of rain 40%. Saturday night, mostly cloudy with a chance of thunderstorms. Showers likely, mainly in the evening. Humid with lows in the upper 60s. North winds around 5 miles per hour. Chance of rain 70%. Sunday, mostly cloudy with a slight chance of thunderstorms. A chance of showers in the morning, then showers likely in the afternoon. Not as warm. Humid with highs in the upper 70s. North winds 5 to 10 miles per hour. Chance of rain 60%. Sunday night, mostly cloudy. A chance of showers with a slight chance of thunderstorms in the evening, then a chance of showers after midnight. Humid with lows in the lower 60s. North winds 5 to 10 miles per hour. Chance of rain 50%. Monday, mostly cloudy with a slight chance of showers in the morning, then partly sunny in the afternoon. Highs in the lower 70s. Monday night and Tuesday, mostly cloudy. Lows in the middle 50s. Highs in the upper 60s. Tuesday night, partly cloudy. Lows in the lower 50s. Wednesday, partly sunny. Highs in the lower 70s. Wednesday night, partly cloudy in the evening, then becoming mostly cloudy. Lows in the middle 50s. Thursday, mostly cloudy with a chance of showers in the morning, then partly sunny with a slight chance of showers in the afternoon. Highs in the lower 70s. Chance of rain 30%. Thursday night, a slight chance of thunderstorms in the evening. Mostly cloudy with a slight chance of showers. Lows in the upper 50s. Friday, mostly cloudy with a slight chance of showers in the morning, then partly sunny in the afternoon. Highs in the middle 70s. The current time is 10:53 p.m. Central Daylight Time. This hazardous weather outlook is for Central Kansas, East Central Kansas, North Central Kansas, and Northeast Kansas. For this afternoon and tonight, the probability for widespread hazardous weather is low. For Saturday through Thursday, scattered storms are likely to develop near a cold front Saturday afternoon and evening. A couple of storms could be strong to severe with damaging wind gusts, small hail, and locally heavy rainfall being the main hazards. This is NOAA Weather Radio Station WXK91 in Topeka. Here are the 10 p.m. conditions for the local area. At Topeka, it was clear. The temperature was 85 degrees, the dew point 69, and the relative humidity was 58%. The wind was south at 9 miles an hour. The pressure was 29.96 inches and rising. At Manhattan,

It was clear. The temperature was 84 degrees, the dew point 67, and the relative humidity was 56%. The wind was south at 12 miles an hour. Around the region, at Omaha, rain was falling, with a temperature of 83. It was clear, with a temperature of 83 at Lawrence, 81 at Emporia, 85 at Concordia, 82 at Beatrice, and 82 at Wichita. It was partly cloudy, with a temperature of 87 at Kansas City, and 83 at Springfield. Once again, at Manhattan, it was 84 degrees under clear skies. Once again, at Topeka, it was 85 degrees under clear skies. Now here is your National Weather Service forecast. Tonight, partly cloudy. Lows in the lower 70s. South winds 5 to 10 miles per hour with gusts up to 25 miles per hour. Saturday, mostly sunny. A chilly afternoon. Hot with highs in the middle 90s. Southwest winds 10 to 15 miles per hour with gusts up to 25 miles per hour. Chance of rain 40%. Saturday night, mostly cloudy with a chance of thunderstorms. Showers likely, mainly in the evening. Humid with lows in the upper 60s. North winds around 5 miles per hour. Chance of rain 70%. Sunday, mostly cloudy with a slight chance of thunderstorms. A chance of showers in the morning, then showers likely in the afternoon. Not as warm. Humid with highs in the upper 70s. North winds 5 to 10 miles per hour. Chance of rain 60%. Sunday night, mostly cloudy. A chance of showers with a slight chance of thunderstorms in the evening, then a chance of showers after midnight. Humid with lows in the lower 60s. North winds 5 to 10 miles per hour. Chance of rain 50%. Monday, mostly cloudy with a slight chance of showers in the morning, then partly sunny in the afternoon. Highs in the lower 70s. Monday night and Tuesday, mostly cloudy. Lows in the middle 50s. Highs in the upper 60s. Tuesday night, partly cloudy. Lows in the lower 50s. Wednesday, partly sunny. Highs in the lower 70s. Wednesday night, partly cloudy in the evening, then becoming mostly cloudy. Lows in the middle 50s. Thursday, mostly cloudy with a chance of showers in the morning, then partly sunny with a slight chance of showers in the afternoon. Highs in the lower 70s. Chance of rain 30%. Thursday night, a slight chance of thunderstorms in the evening. Mostly cloudy with a slight chance of showers. Lows in the upper 50s. Friday, mostly cloudy with a slight chance of showers in the morning, then partly sunny in the afternoon. Highs in the middle 70s. This hazardous weather outlook is for central Kansas, east central Kansas, north central Kansas, and northeast Kansas. For this afternoon and tonight, the probability for widespread hazardous weather is low. For Saturday through Thursday, scattered storms are likely to develop near a cold front Saturday afternoon and evening. A couple of storms could be strong to severe with damaging wind gusts, small hail, and locally heavy rainfall being the main hazards. This is NOAA Weather Radio Station WXK91 in Topeka. Here are the 10 p.m. conditions for the local area. At Topeka, it was clear. The temperature was 85 degrees, the dew point 69, and the relative humidity was 58%. The wind was south at 9 miles an hour. The pressure was 29.96 inches and rising. At Manhattan, it was clear. The temperature was 84 degrees, the dew point 67, and the relative humidity was 56%. The wind was south at 12 miles an hour. Around the region, at Omaha, rain was falling, with a temperature of 83. It was clear, with a temperature of 83 at Lawrence, 81 at Emporia, 85 at Concordia, 82 at Beatrice, and 82 at Wichita. It was partly cloudy, with a temperature of 87 at Kansas City, and 83 at Springfield.
Once again, at Manhattan, it was 84 degrees under clear skies. Once again, at Topeka, it was 85 degrees under clear skies. Now here is your National Weather Service forecast. Tonight, partly cloudy. Lows in the lower 70s. South winds 5 to 10 miles per hour with gusts up to 25 miles per hour. Saturday, mostly sunny. A chance of showers with a slight chance of thunderstorms in the afternoon. Hot with highs in the middle 90s. Southwest winds 10 to 15 miles per hour with gusts up to 25 miles per hour. Chance of rain 40%. Saturday night, mostly cloudy with a chance of thunderstorms. Showers likely, mainly in the evening. Humid with lows in the upper 60s. North winds around 5 miles per hour. Chance of rain 70%. Sunday, mostly cloudy with a slight chance of thunderstorms. A chance of showers in the morning, then showers likely in the afternoon. Not as warm. Humid with highs in the upper 70s. North winds 5 to 10 miles per hour. Chance of rain 60%. Sunday night, mostly cloudy. A chance of showers with a slight chance of thunderstorms in the evening, then a chance of showers after midnight. Humid

Wednesday, partly sunny. Highs in the lower 70s. Wednesday night, partly cloudy in the evening, then becoming mostly cloudy. Lows in the middle 50s. Thursday, mostly cloudy with a chance of showers in the morning, then partly sunny with a slight chance of showers in the afternoon. Highs in the lower 70s. Chance of rain 30%. Thursday night, a slight chance of thunderstorms in the evening. Mostly cloudy with a slight chance of showers. Lows in the upper 50s. Friday, mostly cloudy with a slight chance of showers in the morning, then partly sunny in the afternoon. Highs in the middle 70s. This hazardous weather outlook is for central Kansas, east central Kansas, north central Kansas and northeast Kansas. For this afternoon and tonight, the probability for widespread hazardous weather is low. For Saturday through Thursday, scattered storms are likely to develop near a cold front Saturday afternoon and evening. A couple of storms could be strong to severe with damaging wind gusts, small hail, and locally heavy rainfall being the main hazards. This is NOAA Weather Radio Station WXK91 in Topeka. Here are the 10 p.m. conditions for the local area. At Topeka, it was clear. The temperature was 85 degrees, the dew point 69, and the relative humidity was 58%. The wind was south at 9 miles an hour. The pressure was 29.96 inches and rising. At Manhattan, it was clear. The temperature was 84 degrees, the dew point 67, and the relative humidity was 56%. The wind was south at 12 miles an hour. Around the region, at Omaha, rain was falling, with a temperature of 83. It was clear, with a temperature of 83 at Lawrence, 81 at Emporia, 85 at Concordia, 82 at Beatrice, and 82 at Wichita. It was partly cloudy, with a temperature of 87 at Kansas City, and 83 at Springfield. Once again, at Manhattan, it was 84 degrees under clear skies. Once again, at Topeka, it was 85 degrees under clear skies. Now here is your National Weather Service forecast. Tonight, partly cloudy. Lows in the lower 70s. South winds 5 to 10 miles per hour with gusts up to 25 miles per hour. Saturday, mostly sunny. A chance of showers with a slight chance of thunderstorms in the afternoon. Hot with highs in the middle 90s. Southwest winds 10 to 15 miles per hour with gusts up to 25 miles per hour. Chance of rain 40%. Saturday night, mostly cloudy with a chance of thunderstorms. Showers likely, mainly in the evening. Humid with lows in the upper 60s. North winds around 5 miles per hour. Chance of rain 70%. Sunday, mostly cloudy with a slight chance of thunderstorms. A chance of showers in the morning, then showers likely in the afternoon. Not as warm. Humid with highs in the upper 70s. North winds 5 to 10 miles per hour. Chance of rain 60%. Sunday night, mostly cloudy. A chance of showers with a slight chance of thunderstorms in the evening, then a chance of showers after midnight. Humid with lows in the lower 60s. North winds 5 to 10 miles per hour. Chance of rain 50%. Monday, mostly cloudy with a slight chance of showers in the morning, then partly sunny in the afternoon. Highs in the lower 70s. Monday night and Tuesday, mostly cloudy. Lows in the middle 50s. Highs in the upper 60s. Tuesday night, partly cloudy. Lows in the lower 50s. Wednesday, partly sunny. Highs in the lower 70s. Wednesday night, partly cloudy in the evening, then becoming mostly cloudy. Lows in the middle 50s. Thursday, mostly cloudy with a chance of showers in the morning, then partly sunny with a slight chance of showers in the afternoon. Highs in the lower 70s. Chance of rain 30%. Thursday night, a slight chance of thunderstorms in the evening. Mostly cloudy with a slight chance of showers.

10 miles an hour. The pressure was 29.96 inches and steady. At Manhattan, it was clear. The temperature was 83 degrees, the dew point 66, and the relative humidity was 56%. The wind was south at 9 miles an hour. Around the region, it was clear, with a temperature of 78 at Lawrence, 78 at Emporia, and 84 at Concordia. Under clear skies, Beatrice reported 82, Springfield reported 82, and Wichita reported 81. At Kansas City, it was partly cloudy, with a temperature of 85. At Omaha, it was mostly cloudy, with a temperature of 80. Once again, at Manhattan, it was 83 degrees under clear skies. Once again, at Topeka, it was 83 degrees under clear skies. Now here is your National Weather Service forecast. Tonight, partly cloudy. Lows in the lower 70s. South winds 5 to 10 miles per hour with gusts up to 25 miles per hour. Saturday, mostly sunny. A chance of showers with a slight chance of thunderstorms in the afternoon. Hot with highs in the middle 90s. Southwest winds 10 to 15 miles per hour with gusts up to 25 miles per hour. Chance of rain 40%. Saturday night, mostly cloudy with a chance of thunderstorms. Showers likely, mainly in the evening. Humid with lows in the upper 60s. North winds around 5 miles per hour. Chance of rain 70%. Sunday, mostly cloudy with a slight chance of thunderstorms. A chance of showers in the morning, then showers likely in the afternoon. Not as warm. Humid with highs in the upper 70s. North winds 5 to 10 miles per hour. Chance of rain 60%. Sunday night, mostly cloudy. A chance of showers with a slight chance of thunderstorms in the evening, then a chance of showers after midnight. Humid with lows in the lower 60s. North winds 5 to 10 miles per hour. Chance of rain 50%. Monday, mostly cloudy with a slight chance of showers in the morning, then partly sunny in the afternoon. Highs in the lower 70s. Monday night and Tuesday, mostly cloudy. Lows in the middle 50s. Highs in the upper 60s. Tuesday night, partly cloudy. Lows in the lower 50s. Wednesday, partly sunny. Highs in the lower 70s. Wednesday night, partly cloudy in the evening, then becoming mostly cloudy. Lows in the middle 50s. Thursday, mostly cloudy with a chance of showers in the morning, then partly sunny with a slight chance of showers in the afternoon. Highs in the lower 70s. Chance of rain 30%. Thursday night, a slight chance of thunderstorms in the evening. Mostly cloudy with a slight chance of showers. Lows in the upper 50s. Friday, mostly cloudy with a slight chance of showers in the morning, then partly sunny in the afternoon. Highs in the middle 70s. This hazardous weather outlook is for central Kansas, east central Kansas, north central Kansas, and northeast Kansas. For this afternoon and tonight, the probability for widespread hazardous weather is low. For Saturday through Thursday, scattered storms are likely to develop near a cold front Saturday afternoon and evening. A couple of storms could be strong to severe with damaging wind gusts, small hail, and locally heavy rainfall being the main hazards. This is NOAA Weather Radio Station WXK91 in Topeka. Here are the 11 p.m. conditions for the local area. At Topeka, it was clear. The temperature was 83 degrees, the dew point 69, and the relative humidity was 62%. The wind was south at 10 miles an hour. The pressure was 29.96 inches and steady. At Manhattan, it was clear. The temperature was 83 degrees, the dew point 66, and the relative humidity was 56%. The wind was south at 9 miles an hour. Around the region, it was clear, with a temperature of 78 at Lawrence, 78 at Emporia, and 84 at Concordia. Under clear skies, Beatrice

reported 82, Springfield reported 82, and Wichita reported 81. At Kansas City, it was partly cloudy, with a temperature of 85. At Omaha, it was mostly cloudy, with a temperature of 80. Once again, at Manhattan, it was 83 degrees under clear skies. Once again, at Topeka, it was 83 degrees under clear skies. Now here is your National Weather Service forecast. Tonight, partly cloudy. Lows in the lower 70s. South winds 5 to 10 miles per hour with gusts up to 25 miles per hour. Saturday, mostly sunny. A chance of showers with a slight chance of thunderstorms in the afternoon. Hot with highs in the middle 90s. Southwest winds 10 to 15 miles per hour with gusts up to 25 miles per hour. Chance of rain 40%. Saturday night, mostly cloudy with a chance of thunderstorms. Showers likely, mainly in the evening. Humid with lows in the upper 60s. North winds around 5 miles per hour. Chance of rain 70%. Sunday, mostly cloudy with a slight chance of thunderstorms. A chance of showers in the morning, then showers likely in the afternoon. Not as warm. Humid with highs in the upper 70s. North winds 5 to 10 miles per hour. Chance of rain 60%. Sunday night, mostly cloudy. A chance of showers with a slight chance of thunderstorms in the evening, then a chance of showers after midnight. Humid with lows in the lower 60s. North winds 5 to 10 miles per hour. Chance of rain 50%. Monday, mostly cloudy with a slight chance of showers in the morning, then partly sunny in the afternoon. Highs in the lower 70s. Monday night and Tuesday, mostly cloudy. Lows in the middle 50s. Highs in the upper 60s. Tuesday night, partly cloudy. Lows in the lower 50s. Wednesday, partly sunny. Highs in the lower 70s. Wednesday night, partly cloudy in the evening, then becoming mostly cloudy. Lows in the middle 50s. Thursday, mostly cloudy with a chance of showers in the morning, then partly sunny with a slight chance of showers in the afternoon. Highs in the lower 70s. Chance of rain 30%. Thursday night, a slight chance of thunderstorms in the evening. Mostly cloudy with a slight chance of showers. Lows in the upper 50s. Friday, mostly cloudy with a slight chance of showers in the morning, then partly sunny in the afternoon. Highs in the middle 70s. This hazardous weather outlook is for central Kansas, east central Kansas, north central Kansas, and northeast Kansas. For this afternoon and tonight, the probability for widespread hazardous weather is low. For Saturday through Thursday, scattered storms are likely to develop near a cold front Saturday afternoon and evening. A couple of storms could be strong to severe with damaging wind gusts, small hail, and locally heavy rainfall being the main hazards. The current time is 11:23 p.m. Central Daylight Time. 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Here are the 11 p.m. conditions for the local area. At Topeka, it was clear. The temperature was 83 degrees, the dew point 69, and the relative humidity was 62%. The wind was south at 10 miles an hour. The pressure was 29.96 inches and steady. At Manhattan, it was clear. The temperature was 83 degrees, the dew point 66, and the relative humidity was 56%. The wind was south at 9 miles an hour. Around the region, it was clear, with a temperature of 78 at Lawrence, 78 at Emporia, and 84 at Concordia. Under clear skies, Beatrice reported 82, Springfield reported 82, and Wichita reported 81. At Kansas City, it was partly cloudy, with a temperature of 85. At Omaha, it was mostly cloudy, with a temperature of 80. Once again, at Manhattan, it was 83 degrees under clear skies. Once again, at Topeka,
It was 82.

degrees under clear skies. Now here is your National Weather Service forecast. Tonight, partly cloudy. Lows in the lower 70s. South winds 5 to 10 miles per hour with gusts up to 25 miles per hour. Saturday, mostly sunny. A chance of showers with a slight chance of thunderstorms in the afternoon. Hot with highs in the middle 90s. Southwest winds 10 to 15 miles per hour with gusts up to 25 miles per hour. Chance of rain 40%. Saturday night, mostly cloudy with a chance of thunderstorms. Showers likely, mainly in the evening. Humid with lows in the upper 60s. North winds around 5 miles per hour. Chance of rain 70%. Sunday, mostly cloudy with a slight chance of thunderstorms. A chance of showers in the morning, then showers likely in the afternoon. Not as warm. Humid with highs in the upper 70s. North winds 5 to 10 miles per hour. Chance of rain 60%. Sunday night, mostly cloudy. A chance of showers with a slight chance of thunderstorms in the evening, then a chance of showers after midnight. Humid with lows in the lower 60s. North winds 5 to 10 miles per hour. Chance of rain 50%. Monday, mostly cloudy with a slight chance of showers in the morning, then partly sunny in the afternoon. Highs in the lower 70s. Monday night and Tuesday, mostly cloudy. Lows in the middle 50s. Highs in the upper 60s. Tuesday night, partly cloudy. Lows in the lower 50s. Wednesday, partly sunny. Highs in the lower 70s. Wednesday night, partly cloudy in the evening, then becoming mostly cloudy. Lows in the middle 50s. Thursday, mostly cloudy with a chance of showers in the morning, then partly sunny with a slight chance of showers in the afternoon. Highs in the lower 70s. Chance of rain 30%. Thursday night, a slight chance of thunderstorms in the evening. Mostly cloudy with a slight chance of showers. Lows in the upper 50s. Friday, mostly cloudy with a slight chance of showers in the morning, then partly sunny in the afternoon. Highs in the middle 70s. This hazardous weather outlook is for central Kansas, east central Kansas, north central Kansas, and northeast Kansas. For this afternoon and tonight, the probability for widespread hazardous weather is low. For Saturday through Thursday, scattered storms are likely to develop near a cold front Saturday afternoon and evening. A couple of storms could be strong to severe with damaging wind gusts, small hail, and locally heavy rainfall being the main hazards. This is NOAA Weather Radio Station WXK91 in Topeka. Here are the 11 p.m. conditions for the local area. At Topeka, it was clear. The temperature was 83 degrees, the dew point 69, and the relative humidity was 62%. The wind was south at 10 miles an hour. The pressure was 29.96 inches and steady. At Manhattan, it was clear. The temperature was 83 degrees, the dew point 66, and the relative humidity was 56%. The wind was south at 9 miles an hour. Around the region, it was clear, with a temperature of 78 at Lawrence, 78 at Emporia, and 84 at Concordia. Under clear skies, Beatrice reported 82, Springfield reported 82, and Wichita reported 81. At Kansas City, it was partly cloudy, with a temperature of 85. At Omaha, it was mostly cloudy, with a temperature of 80. Once again, at Manhattan, it was 83 degrees under clear skies. Once again, at Topeka, it was 83 degrees under clear skies. Now here is your National Weather Service forecast. Tonight, partly cloudy. Lows in the lower 70s. South winds 5 to 10 miles per hour with gusts up to 25 miles per hour. Saturday, mostly sunny. A chance of showers with a slight chance of thunderstorms in the afternoon. Hot with highs in the middle 90s. Southwest winds 10 to 15 miles.

miles per hour with gusts up to 25 miles per hour. Chance of rain 40%. Saturday night, mostly cloudy with a chance of thunderstorms. Showers likely, mainly in the evening. Humid with lows in the upper 60s. North winds around 5 miles per hour. Chance of rain 70%. Sunday, mostly cloudy with a slight chance of thunderstorms. A chance of showers in the morning, then showers likely in the afternoon. Not as warm. Humid with highs in the upper 70s. North winds 5 to 10 miles per hour. Chance of rain 60%. Sunday night, mostly cloudy. A chance of showers with a slight chance of thunderstorms in the evening, then a chance of showers after midnight. Humid with lows in the lower 60s. North winds 5 to 10 miles per hour. Chance of rain 50%. Monday, mostly cloudy with a slight chance of showers in the morning, then partly sunny in the afternoon. Highs in the lower 70s. Monday night and Tuesday, mostly cloudy. Lows in the middle 50s. Highs in the upper 60s. Tuesday night, partly cloudy. Lows in the lower 50s. Wednesday, partly sunny. Highs in the lower 70s. Wednesday night, partly cloudy in the evening, then becoming mostly cloudy. Lows in the middle 50s. Thursday, mostly cloudy with a chance of showers in the morning, then partly sunny with a slight chance of showers in the afternoon. Highs in the lower 70s. Chance of rain 30%. Thursday night, a slight chance of thunderstorms in the evening. Mostly cloudy with a slight chance of showers. Lows in the upper 50s. Friday, mostly cloudy with a slight chance of showers in the morning, then partly sunny in the afternoon. This hazardous weather outlook is for central Kansas, east central Kansas, north central Kansas, and northeast Kansas. For this afternoon and tonight, the probability for widespread hazardous weather is low. For Saturday through Thursday, scattered storms are likely to develop near a cold front Saturday afternoon and evening. A couple of storms could be strong to severe with damaging wind gusts, small hail, and locally heavy rainfall being the main hazards. This is NOAA Weather Radio Station WXK91 in Topeka. Here are the 11 p.m. conditions for the local area. At Topeka, it was clear. The temperature was 83 degrees, the dew point 69, and the relative humidity was 62%. The wind was south at 10 miles an hour. The pressure was 29.96 inches and steady. At Manhattan, it was clear. The temperature was 83 degrees, the dew point 66, and the relative humidity was 56%. The wind was south at 9 miles an hour. Around the region, it was clear, with a temperature of 78 at Lawrence, 78 at Emporia, and 84 at Concordia. Under clear skies, Beatrice reported 82, Springfield reported 82, and Wichita reported 81. At Kansas City, it was partly cloudy, with a temperature of 85. At Omaha, it was mostly cloudy, with a temperature of 80. Once again, at Manhattan, it was 83 degrees under. At Kansas City, it was partly cloudy, with a temperature of 85. At Omaha, it was mostly cloudy, with a temperature of 80. Once again, at Manhattan, it was 83 degrees under clear skies. Once again, at Topeka, it was 83 degrees under clear skies. Now here is your National Weather Service forecast. Tonight, partly cloudy. Lows in the lower 70s. South winds 5 to 10 miles per hour with gusts up to 25 miles per hour. Saturday, mostly sunny. A chance of showers with a slight chance of thunderstorms in the afternoon. Hot with highs in the middle 90s. Southwest winds 10 to 15 miles per hour with gusts up to 25 miles per hour. Chance of rain 40%. Saturday night, mostly cloudy with a chance of thunderstorms. Showers likely, mainly in the evening. Humid with lows in the upper 60s. North

gusts around 5 miles per hour. Chance of rain 70%. Sunday, mostly cloudy with a slight chance of thunderstorms. A chance of showers in the morning, then showers likely in the afternoon. Not as warm. Humid with highs in the upper 70s. North winds 5 to 10 miles per hour. Chance of rain 60%. Sunday night, mostly cloudy. A chance of showers with a slight chance of thunderstorms in the evening, then a chance of showers after midnight. Humid with lows in the lower 60s. North winds 5 to 10 miles per hour. Chance of rain 50%. Monday, mostly cloudy with a slight chance of showers in the morning, then partly sunny in the afternoon. Highs in the lower 70s. Monday night and Tuesday, mostly cloudy. Lows in the middle 50s. Highs in the upper 60s. Tuesday night, partly cloudy. Lows in the lower 50s. Wednesday, partly sunny. Highs in the lower 70s.

then partly sunny with a slight chance of showers in the afternoon. Highs in the lower 70s. Chance of rain 30%. Thursday night, a slight chance of thunderstorms in the evening. Mostly cloudy with a slight chance of showers. Lows in the upper 50s. Friday, mostly cloudy with a slight chance of showers in the morning, then partly sunny in the afternoon. Highs in the middle 70s. This hazardous weather outlook is for central Kansas, east central Kansas, north central Kansas and northeast Kansas. For this afternoon and tonight, the probability for widespread hazardous weather is low. For Saturday through Thursday, scattered storms are likely to develop near a cold front Saturday afternoon and evening. A couple of storms could be strong to severe with damaging wind gusts, small hail, and locally heavy rainfall being the main hazards. This is NOAA Weather Radio Station WXK91 in Topeka. Here are the 11 p.m. conditions for the local area. At Topeka, it was clear. The temperature was 83 degrees, the dew point 69, and the relative humidity was 62%. The wind was south at 10 miles an hour. The pressure was 29.96 inches and steady. At Manhattan, it was clear. The temperature was 83 degrees, the dew point 66, and the relative humidity was 56%. The wind was south at 9 miles an hour. Around the region, it was clear, with a temperature of 78 at Lawrence, 78 at Emporia, and 84 at Concordia. Under clear skies, Beatrice reported 82, Springfield reported 82, and Wichita reported 81. At Kansas City, it was partly cloudy, with a temperature of 85. At Omaha, it was mostly cloudy, with a temperature of 80. Once again, at Manhattan, it was 83 degrees under clear skies. Once again, at Topeka, it was 83 degrees under clear skies. Now here is your National Weather Service forecast. Tonight, partly cloudy. Lows in the lower 70s. South winds 5 to 10 miles per hour with gusts up to 25 miles per hour. Saturday, mostly sunny. A chance of showers with a slight chance of thunderstorms in the afternoon. Hot with highs in the middle 90s. Southwest winds 10 to 15 miles per hour with gusts up to 25 miles per hour. Chance of rain 40%. Saturday night, mostly cloudy with a chance of thunderstorms. Showers likely, mainly in the evening. Humid with lows in the upper 60s. North winds around 5 miles per hour. Chance of rain 70%. Sunday, mostly cloudy with a slight chance of thunderstorms. A chance of showers in the morning, then showers likely in the afternoon. Not as warm. Humid with highs in the upper 70s. North winds 5 to 10 miles per hour. Chance of rain 60%. Sunday night, mostly cloudy. A chance of showers with a slight chance of thunderstorms in the evening, then a chance of showers after midnight. Humid with lows in the lower 60s. North winds 5 to 10 miles per hour. Chance of rain 50%. Monday, mostly cloudy with a slight chance of showers in the morning, then partly sunny in the afternoon. Highs in the lower 70s. Monday night and Tuesday, mostly cloudy. Lows in the middle 50s. Highs in the upper 60s. Tuesday night, partly cloudy. Lows in the lower 50s. Wednesday, partly sunny. Highs in the lower 70s. Wednesday night, partly cloudy in the evening, then becoming mostly cloudy. Lows in the middle 50s. Thursday, mostly cloudy with a chance of showers in the morning, then partly sunny with a slight chance of showers in the afternoon. Highs in the lower 70s. Chance of rain 30%. Thursday night, a slight chance of thunderstorms in the evening. Mostly cloudy with a slight chance of showers. Lows in the upper 50s. Friday, mostly cloudy with a slight chance of showers in the morning, then partly sunny in the afternoon. Highs in the middle 70s. This is NOAA.

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The current time is 11:40 p.m. Central Daylight Time. This hazardous weather outlook is for Central Kansas, East Central Kansas, North Central Kansas and Northeast Kansas. For this afternoon and tonight, the probability for widespread hazardous weather is low. For Saturday through Thursday, scattered storms are likely to develop near a cold front Saturday afternoon and evening. A couple of storms could be strong to severe with damaging wind gusts, small hail, and locally heavy rainfall being the main hazards. This is NOAA Weather Radio Station WXK 91 in Topeka. Here are the 11 p.m. conditions for the local area. At Topeka, it was clear. The temperature was 83 degrees, the dew point 69, and the relative humidity was 62%. The wind was south at 10 miles an hour. The pressure was 29.96 inches and steady. At Manhattan, it was clear. The temperature was 83 degrees, the dew point 66, and the relative humidity was 56%. The wind was south at 9 miles an hour. Around the region, it was clear, with a temperature of 78 at Lawrence, 78 at Emporia, and 84 at Concordia. Under clear skies, Beatrice reported 82, Springfield reported 82, and Wichita reported 81. At Kansas City, it was partly cloudy, with a temperature of 85. At Omaha, it was mostly cloudy, with a temperature of 80. Once again, at Manhattan, it was 83 degrees under clear skies. Once again, at Topeka, it was 83 degrees under clear skies. Now here is your National Weather Service forecast. Tonight, partly cloudy. Lows in the lower 70s. South winds 5 to 10 miles per hour with gusts up to 25 miles per hour. Saturday, mostly sunny. A chance of showers with a slight chance of thunderstorms in the afternoon. Hot with highs in the middle 90s. Southwest winds 10 to 15 miles per hour with gusts up to 25 miles per hour. Chance of rain 40%. Saturday night, mostly cloudy with a chance of thunderstorms. Showers likely, mainly in the evening. Humid with lows in the upper 60s. North winds around 5 miles per hour. Chance of rain 70%. Sunday, mostly cloudy with a slight chance of thunderstorms. A chance of showers in the morning, then showers likely in the afternoon. Not as warm. Humid with highs in the upper 70s. North winds 5 to 10 miles per hour. Chance of rain 60%. Sunday night, mostly cloudy. A chance of showers with a slight chance of thunderstorms in the evening, then a chance of showers after midnight. Humid with lows in the lower 60s. North winds 5 to 10 miles per hour. Chance of rain 50%. Monday, mostly cloudy with a slight chance of showers in the morning, then partly sunny in the afternoon. Highs in the lower 70s. Monday night and Tuesday, mostly cloudy. Lows in the middle 50s. Highs in the upper 60s. Tuesday night, partly cloudy. Lows in the lower 50s. Wednesday, partly sunny. Highs in the lower 70s. Wednesday night, partly cloudy in the evening, then becoming mostly cloudy. Lows in the middle 50s. Thursday, mostly cloudy with a chance of showers in the morning, then partly sunny with a slight chance of showers in the afternoon. Highs in the lower 70s. Chance of rain 30%. Thursday night, a slight chance of thunderstorms in the evening. Mostly cloudy with a slight chance of showers. Lows in the upper 50s. Friday, mostly cloudy with a slight chance of showers in the morning, then partly sunny in the afternoon. Highs in the middle 70s. This hazardous weather outlook is for Central Kansas, East Central Kansas, North Central Kansas and Northeast Kansas. For this afternoon and tonight, the probability for widespread hazardous weather is low. For Saturday through Thursday,
scattered storms are likely to develop near a cold front Saturday afternoon and evening.

couple of storms could be strong to severe with damaging wind gusts, small hail, and locally heavy rainfall being the main hazards. This is NOAA Weather Radio Station WXK91 in Topeka. Here are the 11 p.m. conditions for the local area. At Topeka, it was clear. The temperature was 83 degrees, the dew point 69, and the relative humidity was 62%. The wind was south at 10 miles an hour. The pressure was 29.96 inches and steady. At Manhattan, it was clear. The temperature was 83 degrees, the dew point 66, and the relative humidity was 56%. The wind was south at 9 miles an hour. Around the region, it was clear, with a temperature of 78 at Lawrence, 78 at Emporia, and 84 at Concordia. Under clear skies, Beatrice reported 82, Springfield reported 82, and Wichita reported 81. At Kansas City, it was partly cloudy, with a temperature of 85. At Omaha, it was mostly cloudy, with a temperature of 80. Once again, at Manhattan, it was 83 degrees under clear skies. Once again, at Topeka, it was 83 degrees under clear skies. Now here is your National Weather Service forecast. Tonight, partly cloudy. Lows in the lower 70s. South winds 5 to 10 miles per hour with gusts up to 25 miles per hour. Saturday, mostly sunny. A chance of showers with a slight chance of thunderstorms in the afternoon. Hot with highs in the middle 90s. Southwest winds 10 to 15 miles per hour with gusts up to 25 miles per hour. Chance of rain 40%. Saturday night, mostly cloudy with a chance of thunderstorms. Showers likely, mainly in the evening. Humid with lows in the upper 60s. North winds around 5 miles per hour. Chance of rain 70%. Sunday, mostly cloudy with a slight chance of thunderstorms. A chance of showers in the morning, then showers likely in the afternoon. Not as warm. Humid with highs in the upper 70s. North winds 5 to 10 miles per hour. Chance of rain 60%. Sunday night, mostly cloudy. A chance of showers with a slight chance of thunderstorms in the evening, then a chance of showers after midnight. Humid with lows in the lower 60s. North winds 5 to 10 miles per hour. Chance of rain 50%. Monday, mostly cloudy with a slight chance of showers in the morning, then partly sunny in the afternoon. Highs in the lower 70s. Monday night and Tuesday, mostly cloudy. Lows in the middle 50s. Highs in the upper 60s. Tuesday night, partly cloudy. Lows in the lower 50s. Wednesday, partly sunny. Highs in the lower 70s. Wednesday night, partly cloudy in the evening, then becoming mostly cloudy. Lows in the middle 50s. Thursday, mostly cloudy with a chance of showers in the morning, then partly sunny with a slight chance of showers in the afternoon. Highs in the lower 70s. Chance of rain 30%. Thursday night, a slight chance of thunderstorms in the evening. Mostly cloudy with a slight chance of showers. Lows in the upper 50s. Friday, mostly cloudy with a slight chance of showers in the morning, then partly sunny in the afternoon. Highs in the middle 70s. This hazardous weather outlook is for central Kansas, east central Kansas, north central Kansas, and northeast Kansas. For this afternoon and tonight, the probability for widespread hazardous weather is low. For Saturday through Thursday, scattered storms are likely to develop near a cold front Saturday afternoon and evening. A couple of storms could be strong to severe with damaging wind gusts, small hail, and locally heavy rainfall being the main hazards. This is NOAA Weather Radio Station WXK91 in Topeka. Here are the 11 p.m. conditions for the local area. At Topeka, it was clear. The temperature was 83 degrees, the dew point 69, and the relative humidity was 62%. The wind

south at 10 miles an hour. The pressure was 29.96 inches and steady. At Manhattan, it was clear. The temperature was 83 degrees, the dew point 66, and the relative humidity was 56%. The wind was south at 9 miles an hour. Around the region, it was clear, with a temperature of 78 at Lawrence, 78 at Emporia, and 84 at Concordia. Under clear skies, Beatrice reported 82, Springfield reported 82, and Wichita reported 81. At Kansas City, it was partly cloudy, with a temperature of 85. At Omaha, it was mostly cloudy, with a temperature of 80. Once again, at Manhattan, it was 83 degrees under clear skies. Once again, at Topeka, it was 83 degrees under clear skies. Now here is your National Weather Service forecast. Tonight, partly cloudy. Lows in the lower 70s. South winds 5 to 10 miles per hour with gusts up to 25 miles per hour. Saturday, mostly sunny. A chance of showers with a slight chance of thunderstorms in the afternoon. Hot with highs in the middle 90s. Southwest winds 10 to 15 miles per hour with gusts up to 25 miles per hour. Chance of rain 40%. Saturday night, mostly cloudy with a chance of thunderstorms. Showers likely, mainly in the evening. Humid with lows in the upper 60s. North winds around 5 miles per hour. Chance of rain 70%. Sunday, mostly cloudy with a slight chance of thunderstorms. A chance of showers in the morning, then showers likely in the afternoon. Not as warm. Humid with highs in the upper 70s. North winds 5 to 10 miles per hour. Chance of rain 60%. Sunday night, mostly cloudy. A chance of showers with a slight chance of thunderstorms in the evening, then a chance of showers after midnight. Humid with lows in the lower 60s. North winds 5 to 10 miles per hour. Chance of rain 50%. Monday, mostly cloudy with a slight chance of showers in the morning, then partly sunny in the afternoon. Highs in the lower 70s. Monday night and Tuesday, mostly cloudy. Lows in the middle 50s. Highs in the upper 60s. Tuesday night, partly cloudy. Lows in the lower 50s. Wednesday, partly sunny. Highs in the lower 70s. Wednesday night, partly cloudy in the evening, then becoming mostly cloudy. Lows in the middle 50s. Thursday, mostly cloudy with a chance of showers in the morning, then partly sunny with a slight chance of showers in the afternoon. Highs in the lower 70s. Chance of rain 30%. Thursday night, a slight chance of thunderstorms in the evening. Mostly cloudy with a slight chance of showers. Lows in the upper 50s. Friday, mostly cloudy with a slight chance of showers in the morning, then partly sunny in the afternoon. Highs in the middle 70s. The current time is 11:54 p.m. Central Daylight Time. This hazardous weather outlook is for Central Kansas, East Central Kansas, North Central Kansas, and Northeast Kansas. For this afternoon and tonight, the probability for widespread hazardous weather is low. For Saturday through Thursday, scattered storms are likely to develop near a cold front Saturday afternoon and evening. A couple of storms could be strong to severe with damaging wind gusts, small hail, and locally heavy rainfall being the main hazards. This is NOAA Weather Radio Station WXK91 in Topeka. Here are the 11 p.m. conditions for the local area. At Topeka, it was clear. The temperature was 83 degrees, the dew point 69, and the relative humidity was 62%. The wind was south at 10 miles an hour. The pressure was 29.96 inches and steady. At Manhattan, it was clear. The temperature was 83 degrees, the dew point 66, and the relative humidity was 56%. The wind was south at 9 miles an hour. Around the region, it was clear, with a temperature of 78 at Lawrence.

78 at Emporia, and 84 at Concordia. Under clear skies, Beatrice reported 82, Springfield reported 82, and Wichita reported 81. At Kansas City, it was partly cloudy, with a temperature of 85. At Omaha, it was mostly cloudy, with a temperature of 80. Once again, at Manhattan, it was 83 degrees under clear skies. Once again, at Topeka, it was 83 degrees under clear skies. Now here is your National Weather Service forecast. Tonight, partly cloudy. Lows in the lower 70s. South winds 5 to 10 miles per hour with gusts up to 25 miles per hour. Saturday, mostly sunny. A chance of showers with a slight chance of thunderstorms in the afternoon. Hot with highs in the middle 90s. Southwest winds 10 to 15 miles per hour with gusts up to 25 miles per hour. Chance of rain 40%. Saturday night, mostly cloudy with a chance of thunderstorms. Showers likely, mainly in the evening. Humid with lows in the upper 60s. North winds around 5 miles per hour. Chance of rain 70%. Sunday, mostly cloudy with a slight chance of thunderstorms. A chance of showers in the morning, then showers likely in the afternoon. Not as warm. Humid with highs in the upper 70s. North winds 5 to 10 miles per hour. Chance of rain 60%. Sunday night, mostly cloudy. A chance of showers with a slight chance of thunderstorms in the evening, then a chance of showers after midnight. Humid with lows in the lower 60s. North winds 5 to 10 miles per hour. Chance of rain 50%. Monday, mostly cloudy with a slight chance of showers in the morning, then partly sunny in the afternoon. Highs in the lower 70s. Monday night and Tuesday, mostly cloudy. Lows in the middle 50s. Highs in the upper 60s. Tuesday night, partly cloudy. Lows in the lower 50s. Wednesday, partly sunny. Highs in the lower 70s. Wednesday night, partly cloudy in the evening, then becoming mostly cloudy. Lows in the middle 50s. Thursday, mostly cloudy with a chance of showers in the morning, then partly sunny with a slight chance of showers in the afternoon. Highs in the lower 70s. Chance of rain 30%. Thursday night, a slight chance of thunderstorms in the evening. Mostly cloudy with a slight chance of showers. Lows in the upper 50s. Friday, mostly cloudy with a slight chance of showers in the morning, then partly sunny in the afternoon. Highs in the middle 70s. This hazardous weather outlook is for central Kansas, east central Kansas, north central Kansas, and northeast Kansas. For this afternoon and tonight, the probability for widespread hazardous weather is low. For Saturday through Thursday, scattered storms are likely to develop near a cold front Saturday afternoon and evening. A couple of storms could be strong to severe with damaging wind gusts, small hail, and locally heavy rainfall being the main hazards. This is NOAA Weather Radio Station WXK91 in Topeka. Here are the 11 p.m. conditions for the local area. At Topeka, it was clear. The temperature was 83 degrees, the dew point 69, and the relative humidity was 62%. The wind was south at 10 miles an hour. The pressure was 29.96 inches and steady. At Manhattan, it was clear. The temperature was 83 degrees, the dew point 66, and the relative humidity was 56%. The wind was south at 9 miles an hour. Around the region, it was clear, with a temperature of 78 at Lawrence, 78 at Emporia, and 84 at Concordia. Under clear skies, Beatrice reported 82, Springfield reported 82, and Wichita reported 81. At Kansas City, it was partly cloudy, with a temperature of 85. At Omaha, it was mostly cloudy, with a temperature of 80. Once again, at Manhattan, it was 83 degrees under clear skies. Once again,
At Topeka, it was 83 degrees under clear skies. Now here is your National Weather Service forecast. Tonight, partly cloudy. Lows in the lower 70s. South winds 5 to 10 miles per hour with gusts up to 25 miles per hour. Saturday, mostly sunny. A chance of showers with a slight chance of thunderstorms in the afternoon. Hot with highs in the middle 90s. Southwest winds 10 to 15 miles per hour with gusts up to 25 miles per hour. Chance of rain 40%. Saturday night, mostly cloudy with a chance of thunderstorms. Showers likely, mainly in the evening.

Tuesday night, partly cloudy. Lows in the lower 50s. Wednesday, partly sunny. Highs in the lower 70s. Wednesday night, partly cloudy in the evening, then becoming mostly cloudy. Lows in the middle 50s. Thursday, mostly cloudy with a chance of showers in the morning, then partly sunny with a slight chance of showers in the afternoon. Highs in the lower 70s. Chance of rain 30%. Thursday night, a slight chance of thunderstorms in the evening. Mostly cloudy with a slight chance of showers. Lows in the upper 50s. Friday, mostly cloudy with a slight chance of showers in the morning, then partly sunny in the afternoon. Highs in the middle 70s. This hazardous weather outlook is for central Kansas, east central Kansas, north central Kansas and northeast Kansas. For this afternoon and tonight, the probability for widespread hazardous weather is low. For Saturday through Thursday, scattered storms are likely to develop near a cold front Saturday afternoon and evening. A couple of storms could be strong to severe with damaging wind gusts, small hail, and locally heavy rainfall being the main hazards. This is NOAA Weather Radio Station WXK91 in Topeka. Here are the 11 p.m. conditions for the local area. At Topeka, it was clear. The temperature was 83 degrees, the dew point 69, and the relative humidity was 62%. The wind was south at 10 miles an hour. The pressure was 29.96 inches and steady. At Manhattan, it was clear. The temperature was 83 degrees, the dew point 66, and the relative humidity was 56%. The wind was south at 9 miles an hour. Around the region, it was clear, with a temperature of 78 at Lawrence, 78 at Emporia, and 84 at Concordia. Under clear skies, Beatrice reported 82, Springfield reported 82, and Wichita reported 81. At Kansas City, it was partly cloudy, with a temperature of 85. At Omaha, it was mostly cloudy, with a temperature of 80. Once again, at Manhattan, it was 83 degrees under clear skies. Once again, at Topeka, it was 83 degrees under clear skies. Now here is your National Weather Service forecast. Tonight, partly cloudy. Lows in the lower 70s. South winds 5 to 10 miles per hour with gusts up to 25 miles per hour. Saturday, mostly sunny. A chance of showers with a slight chance of thunderstorms in the afternoon. Hot with highs in the middle 90s. Southwest winds 10 to 15 miles per hour with gusts up to 25 miles per hour. Chance of rain 40%. Saturday night, mostly cloudy with a chance of thunderstorms. Showers likely, mainly in the evening. Humid with lows in the upper 60s. North winds around 5 miles per hour. Chance of rain 70%. Sunday, mostly cloudy with a slight chance of thunderstorms. A chance of showers in the morning, then showers likely in the afternoon. Not as warm. Humid with highs in the upper 70s. North winds 5 to 10 miles per hour. Chance of rain 60%. Sunday night, mostly cloudy. A chance of showers with a slight chance of thunderstorms in the evening, then a chance of showers after midnight. Humid with lows in the lower 60s. North winds 5 to 10 miles per hour. Chance of rain 50%. Monday, mostly cloudy with a slight chance of showers in the morning, then partly sunny in the afternoon. Highs in the lower 70s. Monday night and Tuesday, mostly cloudy. Lows in the middle 50s. Highs in the upper 60s. Tuesday night, partly cloudy. Lows in the lower 50s. Wednesday, partly sunny. Highs in the lower 70s. Wednesday night, partly cloudy in the evening, then becoming mostly cloudy. Lows in the middle 50s. Thursday, mostly cloudy with a chance of showers in the morning, then partly sunny with a slight chance of showers in the afternoon. Highs in the lower 70s. Chance of rain 30%.

degrees under clear skies. Once again, at Topeka, it was 83 degrees under clear skies. Now here is your National Weather Service forecast. Rest of tonight, mostly clear. Lows in the lower 70s. South winds around 10 miles per hour with gusts up to 25 miles per hour. Saturday, mostly sunny. A chance of showers and thunderstorms in the afternoon. Hot with highs in the middle 90s. Southwest winds 10 to 15 miles per hour with gusts up to 30 miles per hour. Chance of rain 50%. Saturday night, mostly cloudy. Showers with thunderstorms likely in the evening, then a chance of showers and thunderstorms after midnight. Humid with lows in the upper 60s. Northwest winds 5 to 10 miles per hour, becoming north after midnight. Chance of rain 80%. Sunday, mostly cloudy with a slight chance of thunderstorms. A chance of showers in the morning, then showers likely in the afternoon. Not as warm. Humid with highs in the upper 70s. North winds 5 to 10 miles per hour. Chance of rain 60%. Sunday night, mostly cloudy. A chance of showers with a slight chance of thunderstorms in the evening, then a chance of showers after midnight. Humid with lows in the lower 60s. North winds 5 to 10 miles per hour. Chance of rain 50%. Monday, mostly cloudy with a slight chance of showers in the morning, then partly sunny in the afternoon. Highs in the lower 70s. Monday night and Tuesday, mostly cloudy. Lows in the middle 50s. Highs in the upper 60s. Tuesday night, partly cloudy. Lows in the lower 50s. Wednesday, partly sunny. Highs in the lower 70s. Wednesday night, partly cloudy in the evening, then becoming mostly cloudy. Lows in the middle 50s. Thursday, mostly cloudy with a chance of showers in the morning, then partly sunny with a slight chance of showers in the afternoon. Highs in the lower 70s. Chance of rain 30%. Thursday night, a slight chance of thunderstorms in the evening. Mostly cloudy with a slight chance of showers. Lows in the upper 50s. Friday, mostly cloudy with a slight chance of showers in the morning, then partly sunny in the afternoon. Highs in the middle 70s. This hazardous weather outlook is for central Kansas, east central Kansas, north central Kansas, and northeast Kansas. For this afternoon and tonight, the probability for widespread hazardous weather is low. For Saturday through Thursday, scattered storms are likely to develop near a cold front Saturday afternoon and evening. A couple of storms could be strong to severe with damaging wind gusts, small hail, and locally heavy rainfall being the main hazards. This is NOAA Weather Radio Station WXK91 in Topeka. Here are the midnight conditions for the local area. At Topeka, it was clear. The temperature was 83 degrees, the dew point 68, and the relative humidity was 60%. The wind was south at 12 miles an hour. The pressure was 29.94 inches and falling. At Manhattan, it was clear. The temperature was 82 degrees, the dew point 65, and the relative humidity was 56%. The wind was south at 9 miles an hour. Around the region, it was clear, with a temperature of 76 at Lawrence, 83 at Kansas City, and 77 at Emporia. Under clear skies, Concordia reported 82, Springfield reported 81, and Wichita reported 80. At Beatrice, it was partly cloudy, with a temperature of 81. At Omaha, it was cloudy, with a temperature of 82. Once again, at Manhattan, it was 82 degrees under clear skies. Once again, at Topeka, it was 83 degrees under clear skies. Now here is your National Weather Service forecast. Rest of tonight, mostly clear. Lows in the lower 70s. South winds around 10 miles per hour with gusts up to 25 miles per hour. Saturday, mostly sunny.
a chance of showers and thunderstorms in the afternoon. Hot with highs in the middle 90s. Southwest winds 10 to 15 miles per hour with gusts up to 30 miles per hour. Chance of rain 50%. Saturday night, mostly cloudy. Showers with thunderstorms likely in the evening, then a chance of showers and thunderstorms after midnight. Humid with lows in the upper 60s. Northwest winds 5 to 10 miles per hour, becoming north after midnight. Chance of rain 80%. Sunday, mostly cloudy with a slight chance of thunderstorms. A chance of showers in the morning, then showers likely in the afternoon. Not as warm. Humid with highs in the upper 70s. North winds 5 to 10 miles per hour. Chance of rain 60%. Sunday night, mostly cloudy. A chance of showers with a slight chance of thunderstorms in the evening, then a chance of showers after midnight. Humid with lows in the lower 60s. North winds 5 to 10 mile an hour. Chance of rain 50%. Monday, mostly cloudy with a slight chance of showers in the morning, then partly sunny in the afternoon. Highs in the lower 70s. Monday night and Tuesday, mostly cloudy. Lows in the middle 50s. Highs in the upper 60s. Tuesday night, partly cloudy. Lows in the lower 50s. Wednesday, partly sunny. Highs in the lower 70s. Wednesday night, partly cloudy in the evening, then becoming mostly cloudy. Lows in the middle 50s. Thursday, mostly cloudy with a chance of showers in the morning, then partly sunny with a slight chance of showers in the afternoon. Highs in the lower 70s. Chance of rain 30%. Thursday night, a slight chance of thunderstorms in the evening. Mostly cloudy with a slight chance of showers. Lows in the upper 50s. Friday, mostly cloudy with a slight chance of showers in the morning, then partly sunny in the afternoon. Highs in the middle 70s. The current time is 12:24 a.m. Central Daylight Time. This hazardous weather outlook is for Central Kansas, East Central Kansas, North Central Kansas and Northeast Kansas. For this afternoon and tonight, the probability for widespread hazardous weather is low. For Saturday through Thursday, scattered storms are likely to develop near a cold front Saturday afternoon and evening. A couple of storms could be strong to severe with damaging wind gusts, small hail, and locally heavy rainfall being the main hazards. This is NOAA Weather Radio Station WXK91 in Topeka. Here are the midnight conditions for the local area. At Topeka, it was clear. The temperature was 83 degrees, the dew point 68, and the relative humidity was 60%. The wind was south at 12 miles an hour. The pressure was 29.94 inches and falling. At Manhattan, it was clear. The temperature was 82 degrees, the dew point 65, and the relative humidity was 56%. The wind was south at 9 miles an hour. Around the region, it was clear, with a temperature of 76 at Lawrence, 83 at Kansas City, and 77 at Emporia. Under clear skies, Concordia reported 82, Springfield reported 81, and Wichita reported 80. At Beatrice, it was partly cloudy, with a temperature of 81. At Omaha, it was cloudy, with a temperature of 82. Once again, at Manhattan, it was 82 degrees under clear skies. Once again, at Topeka, it was 83 degrees under clear skies. Now here is your National Weather Service forecast. West of tonight, mostly clear. Lows in the lower 70s. South winds around 10 miles per hour with gusts up to 25 miles per hour. Saturday, mostly sunny. A chance of showers and thunderstorms in the afternoon. Hot with highs in the middle 90s. Southwest winds 10 to 15 miles per hour with gusts up to 30 miles per hour. Chance of rain 50%. Saturday night, mostly cloudy.
showers with thunderstorms likely in the evening, then a chance of showers and thunderstorms after midnight. Humid with lows in the upper 60s. Northwest winds 5 to 10 miles per hour, becoming north after midnight. Chance of rain 80%. Sunday, mostly cloudy with a slight chance of thunderstorms. A chance of showers in the morning, then showers likely in the afternoon. Not as warm. Humid with highs in the upper 70s. North winds 5 to 10 miles per hour. Chance of rain 60%. Sunday night, mostly cloudy. A chance of showers with a slight chance of thunderstorms in the evening, then a chance of showers after midnight. Humid with lows in the lower 60s. North winds 5 to 10 miles per hour. Chance of rain 50%. Monday, mostly cloudy with a slight chance of showers in the morning, then partly sunny in the afternoon. Highs in the lower 70s. Monday night and Tuesday, mostly cloudy. Lows in the middle 50s. Highs in the upper 60s. Tuesday night, partly cloudy. Lows in the lower 50s. Wednesday, partly sunny. Highs in the lower 70s. Wednesday night, partly cloudy in the evening, then becoming mostly cloudy. Lows in the middle 50s. Thursday, mostly cloudy with a chance of showers in the morning, then partly sunny with a slight chance of showers in the afternoon. Highs in the lower 70s. Chance of rain 30%. Thursday night, a slight chance of thunderstorms in the evening. Mostly cloudy with a slight chance of showers. Lows in the upper 50s. Friday, mostly cloudy with a slight chance of showers in the morning, then partly sunny in the afternoon. Highs in the middle 70s. This hazardous weather outlook is for central Kansas, east central Kansas, north central Kansas, and northeast Kansas. For this afternoon and tonight, the probability for widespread hazardous weather is low. For Saturday through Thursday, scattered storms are likely to develop near a cold front Saturday afternoon and evening. A couple of storms could be strong to severe with damaging wind gusts, small hail, and locally heavy rainfall being the main hazards. This is NOAA Weather Radio Station WXK91 in Topeka. Here are the midnight conditions for the local area. At Topeka, it was clear. The temperature was 83 degrees, the dew point 68, and the relative humidity was 60%. The wind was south at 12 miles an hour. The pressure was 29.94 inches and falling. At Manhattan, it was clear. The temperature was 82 degrees, the dew point 65, and the relative humidity was 56%. The wind was south at 9 miles an hour. Around the region, it was clear, with a temperature of 76 at Lawrence, 83 at Kansas City, and 77 at Emporia. Under clear skies, Concordia reported 82, Springfield reported 81, and Wichita reported 80. At Beatrice, it was partly cloudy, with a temperature of 81. At Omaha, it was cloudy, with a temperature of 82. Once again, at Manhattan, it was 82 degrees under clear skies. Once again, at Topeka, it was 83 degrees under clear skies. Now here is your National Weather Service forecast. West of tonight, mostly clear. Lows in the lower 70s. South winds around 10 miles per hour with gusts up to 25 miles per hour. Saturday, mostly sunny. A chance of showers and thunderstorms in the afternoon. Hot with highs in the middle 90s. Southwest winds 10 to 15 miles per hour with gusts up to 30 miles per hour. Chance of rain 50%. Saturday night, mostly cloudy. Showers with thunderstorms likely in the evening, then a chance of showers and thunderstorms after midnight. Humid with lows in the upper 60s. Northwest winds 5 to 10 miles per hour, becoming north after midnight. Chance of rain 80%. Sunday, mostly cloudy with a slight chance of thunderstorms. A chance of showers in the morning, then showers likely in the afternoon.
not as warm. Humid with highs in the upper 70s. North winds 5 to 10 miles per hour. Chance of rain 60%. Sunday night, mostly cloudy. A chance of showers with a slight chance of thunderstorms in the evening, then a chance of showers after midnight. Humid with lows in the lower 60s. North winds 5 to 10 miles per hour. Chance of rain 50%. Monday, mostly cloudy with a slight chance of showers in the morning, then partly sunny in the afternoon. Highs in the lower 70s. Monday night and Tuesday, mostly cloudy. Lows in the middle 50s. Highs in the upper 60s. Tuesday night, partly cloudy. Lows in the lower 50s. Wednesday, partly. Tuesday night, partly cloudy. Lows in the lower 50s. Wednesday, partly sunny. Highs in the lower 70s. Wednesday night, partly cloudy in the evening, then becoming mostly cloudy. Lows in the middle 50s. Thursday, mostly cloudy with a chance of showers in the morning, then partly sunny with a slight chance of showers in the afternoon. Highs in the lower 70s. Chance of rain 30%. Thursday night, a slight chance of thunderstorms in the evening. Mostly cloudy with a slight chance of showers. Lows in the upper 50s. Friday, mostly cloudy with a slight chance of showers in the morning, then partly sunny in the afternoon. Highs in the middle 70s. This hazardous weather outlook is for central Kansas, east central Kansas, north central Kansas, and northeast Kansas. For this afternoon and tonight, the probability for widespread hazardous weather is low. For Saturday through Thursday, scattered storms are likely to develop near a cold front Saturday afternoon and evening. A couple of storms could be strong to severe with damaging wind gusts, small hail, and locally heavy rainfall being the main hazards. This is NOAA Weather Radio Station WXK91 in Topeka. Here are the midnight conditions for the local area. At Topeka, it was clear. The temperature was 83 degrees, the dew point 68, and the relative humidity was 60%. The wind was south at 12 miles an hour. The pressure was 29.94 inches and falling. At Manhattan, it was clear. The temperature was 82 degrees, the dew point 65, and the relative humidity was 56%. The wind was south at 9 miles an hour. Around the region, it was clear, with a temperature of 76 at Lawrence, 83 at Kansas City, and 77 at Emporia. Under clear skies, Concordia reported 82, Springfield reported 81, and Wichita reported 80. At Beatrice, it was partly cloudy, with a temperature of 81. At Omaha, it was cloudy, with a temperature of 82. Once again, at Manhattan, it was 82 degrees under clear skies. Once again, at Topeka, it was 83 degrees under clear skies. Now here is your National Weather Service forecast. West of tonight, mostly clear. Lows in the lower 70s. South winds around 10 miles per hour with gusts up to 25 miles per hour. Saturday, mostly sunny. A chance of showers and thunderstorms in the afternoon. Hot with highs in the middle 90s. Southwest winds 10 to 15 miles per hour with gusts up to 30 miles per hour. Chance of rain 50%. Saturday night, mostly cloudy. Showers with thunderstorms likely in the evening, then a chance of showers and thunderstorms after midnight. Humid with lows in the upper 60s. Northwest winds 5 to 10 miles per hour, becoming north after midnight. Chance of rain 80%. Sunday, mostly cloudy with a slight chance of thunderstorms. A chance of showers in the morning, then showers likely in the afternoon. Not as warm. Humid with highs in the upper 70s. North winds 5 to 10 miles per hour. Chance of rain 60%. Sunday night, mostly cloudy. A chance of showers with a slight chance of thunderstorms in the evening, then a chance of showers after midnight.
humid with lows in the lower 60s. North winds 5 to 10 miles per hour.

chance of rain 50%. Monday, mostly cloudy with a slight chance of showers in the morning, then partly sunny in the afternoon. Highs in the lower 70s. Monday night and Tuesday, mostly cloudy. Lows in the middle 50s. Highs in the upper 60s. Tuesday night, partly cloudy. Lows in the lower 50s. Wednesday, partly sunny. Highs in the lower 70s. Wednesday night, partly cloudy in the evening, then becoming mostly cloudy. Lows in the middle 50s. Thursday, mostly cloudy with a chance of showers in the morning, then partly sunny with a slight chance of showers in the afternoon. Highs in the lower 70s. Chance of rain 30%. Thursday night, a slight chance of thunderstorms in the evening. Mostly cloudy with a slight chance of showers. Lows in the upper 50s. Friday, mostly cloudy with a slight chance of showers in the morning, then partly sunny in the afternoon. Highs in the middle 70s. 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The current time is 12:38 a.m. Central Daylight Time. This hazardous weather outlook is for Central Kansas, East Central Kansas, North Central Kansas, and Northeast Kansas. For this afternoon and tonight, the probability for widespread hazardous weather is low. For Saturday through Thursday, scattered storms are likely to develop near a cold front Saturday afternoon and evening. A couple of storms could be strong to severe with damaging wind gusts, small hail, and locally heavy rainfall being the main hazards. This is NOAA Weather Radio Station WXK91 in Topeka. Here are the midnight conditions for the local area. At Topeka, it was clear. The temperature was 83 degrees, the dew point 68, and the relative humidity was 60%. The wind was south at 12 miles an hour. The pressure was 29.94 inches and falling. At Manhattan, it was clear. The temperature was 82 degrees, the dew point 65, and the relative humidity was 56%. The wind was south at 9 miles an hour. Around the region, it was clear, with a temperature of 76 at Lawrence, 83 at Kansas City, and 77 at Emporia. Under clear skies, Concordia reported 82, Springfield reported 81, and Wichita reported 80. At Beatrice, it was partly cloudy, with a temperature of 81. At Omaha, it was cloudy, with a temperature of 82. Once again, at Manhattan, it was 82 degrees under clear skies. Once again, at Topeka, it was 83 degrees under clear skies. Now here is your National Weather Service forecast. West of tonight, mostly clear. Lows in the lower 70s. South winds around 10 miles per hour with gusts up to 25 miles per hour. Saturday, mostly sunny. A chance of showers and thunderstorms in the afternoon. Hot with highs in the middle 90s. Southwest winds 10 to 15 miles per hour with gusts up to 30 miles per hour. Chance of rain 50%. Saturday night, mostly cloudy. Showers with thunderstorms likely in the evening, then a chance of showers and thunderstorms after midnight. Humid with lows in the upper 60s. Northwest winds 5 to 10 miles per hour, becoming north after midnight. Chance of rain 80%. Sunday, mostly cloudy with a slight chance of thunderstorms. A chance of showers in the morning, then showers likely in the afternoon. Not as warm. Humid with highs in the upper 70s. North winds 5 to 10 miles per hour. Chance of rain 60%. Sunday night, mostly cloudy. A chance of showers with a slight chance of thunderstorms in the evening, then a chance of showers after midnight. Humid with lows in the lower 60s. North winds 5 to 10 miles per hour. Chance of rain 50%. Monday, mostly cloudy with a slight chance of showers in the morning, then partly sunny in the afternoon. Highs in the lower 70s. Monday night and Tuesday, mostly cloudy. Lows in the middle 50s.
highs in the upper 60s. Tuesday night, partly cloudy. Lows in the lower 50s. Wednesday, partly sunny. Highs in the lower 70s. Wednesday night, partly cloudy in the evening, then becoming mostly cloudy. Lows in the middle 50s. Thursday, mostly cloudy with a chance of showers in the morning, then partly sunny with a slight chance of showers in the afternoon. Highs in the lower 70s. Chance of rain 30%. Thursday night, a slight chance of thunderstorms in the evening. Mostly cloudy with a slight chance of showers. Lows in the upper 50s. Friday, mostly cloudy with a slight chance of showers in the morning, then partly sunny in the afternoon. Highs in the middle 70s. This hazardous weather outlook is for central Kansas, east central Kansas, north central Kansas, and northeast Kansas. For this afternoon and tonight, the probability for widespread hazardous weather is low. For Saturday through Thursday, scattered storms are likely to develop near a cold front Saturday afternoon and evening. A couple of storms could be strong to severe with damaging wind gusts, small hail, and locally heavy rainfall being the main hazards. This is NOAA Weather Radio Station WXK91 in Topeka. Here are the midnight conditions for the local area. At Topeka, it was clear. The temperature was 83 degrees, the dew point 68, and the relative humidity was 60%. The wind was south at 12 miles an hour. The pressure was 29.94 inches and falling. At Manhattan, it was clear. The temperature was 82 degrees, the dew point 65, and the relative humidity was 56%. The wind was south at 9 miles an hour. Around the region, it was clear, with a temperature of 76 at Lawrence, 83 at Kansas City, and 77 at Emporia. Under clear skies, Concordia reported 82, Springfield reported 81, and Wichita reported 80. At Beatrice, it was partly cloudy, with a temperature of 81. At Omaha, it was cloudy, with a temperature of 82. Once again, at Manhattan, it was 82 degrees under clear skies. Once again, at Topeka, it was 83 degrees under clear skies. Now here is your National Weather Service forecast. West of tonight, mostly clear. Lows in the lower 70s. South winds around 10 miles per hour with gusts up to 25 miles per hour. Saturday, mostly sunny. A chance of showers and thunderstorms in the afternoon. Hot with highs in the middle 90s. Southwest winds 10 to 15 miles per hour with gusts up to 30 miles per hour. Chance of rain 50%. Saturday night, mostly cloudy. Showers with thunderstorms likely in the evening, then a chance of showers and thunderstorms after midnight. Humid with lows in the upper 60s. Northwest winds 5 to 10 miles per hour, becoming north after midnight. Chance of rain 80%. Sunday, mostly cloudy with a slight chance of thunderstorms. A chance of showers in the morning, then showers likely in the afternoon. Not as warm. Humid with highs in the upper 70s. North winds 5 to 10 miles per hour. Chance of rain 60%. Sunday night, mostly cloudy. A chance of showers with a slight chance of thunderstorms in the evening, then a chance of showers after midnight. Humid with lows in the lower 60s. North winds 5 to 10 miles per hour. Chance of rain 50%. Monday, mostly cloudy with a slight chance of showers in the morning, then partly sunny in the afternoon. Highs in the lower 70s. Monday night and Tuesday, mostly cloudy. Lows in the middle 50s. Highs in the upper 60s. Tuesday night, partly cloudy. Lows in the lower 50s. Wednesday, partly sunny. Highs in the lower 70s. Wednesday night, partly cloudy in the evening, then becoming mostly cloudy. Lows in the middle 50s.
Thursday, mostly cloudy with a chance of showers in the morning, then partly sunny with a slight chance of showers in the afternoon. Highs in the lower 70s. Chance of rain 30%. Thursday night, a slight chance of thunderstorms in the evening. Mostly cloudy with a slight chance of showers. Lows in the upper 50s. Friday, mostly cloudy with a slight chance of showers in the morning, then partly sunny in the afternoon. Highs in the middle 70s. This hazardous weather outlook is for central Kansas, east central Kansas, north central Kansas and northeast Kansas. For this afternoon and tonight, the probability for widespread hazardous weather is low. For Saturday through Thursday, scattered storms are likely to develop near a cold front Saturday afternoon and evening. A couple of storms could be strong to severe with damaging wind gusts, small hail, and locally heavy rainfall being the main hazards. This is NOAA Weather Radio Station WXK91 in Topeka. Here are the midnight conditions for the local area. At Topeka, it was clear. The temperature was 83 degrees, the dew point 68, and the relative humidity was 60%. The wind was south at 12 miles an hour. The pressure was 29.94 inches and falling. At Manhattan, it was clear. The temperature was 82 degrees, the dew point 65, and the relative humidity was 56%. The wind was south at 9 miles an hour. Around the region, it was clear, with a temperature of 76 at Lawrence, 83 at Kansas City, and 77 at Emporia. Under clear skies, Concordia reported 82, Springfield reported 81, and Wichita reported 80. At Beatrice, it was partly cloudy, with a temperature of 81. At Omaha, it was cloudy, with a temperature of 82. Once again, at Manhattan, it was 82 degrees under clear skies. Once again, at Topeka, it was 83 degrees under clear skies. Now here is your National Weather Service forecast. West of tonight, mostly clear. Lows in the lower 70s. South winds around 10 miles per hour with gusts up to 25 miles per hour. Saturday, mostly sunny. A chance of showers and thunderstorms in the afternoon. Hot with highs in the middle 90s. Southwest winds 10 to 15 miles per hour with gusts up to 30 miles per hour. Chance of rain 50%. Saturday night, mostly cloudy. Showers with thunderstorms likely in the evening, then a chance of showers and thunderstorms after midnight. Humid with lows in the upper 60s. Northwest winds 5 to 10 miles per hour, becoming north after midnight. Chance of rain 80%. Sunday, mostly cloudy with a slight chance of thunderstorms. A chance of showers in the morning, then showers likely in the afternoon. Not as warm. Humid with highs in the upper 70s. North winds 5 to 10 miles per hour. Chance of rain 60%. Sunday night, mostly cloudy. A chance of showers with a slight chance of thunderstorms in the evening, then a chance of showers after midnight. Humid with lows in the lower 60s. North winds 5 to 10 miles per hour. Chance of rain 50%. Monday, mostly cloudy with a slight chance of showers in the morning, then partly sunny in the afternoon. Highs in the lower 70s. Monday night and Tuesday, mostly cloudy. Lows in the middle 50s. Highs in the upper 60s. Tuesday night, partly cloudy. Lows in the lower 50s. Wednesday, partly sunny. Highs in the lower 70s. Wednesday night, partly cloudy in the evening, then becoming mostly cloudy. Lows in the middle 50s. Thursday, mostly cloudy with a chance of showers in the morning, then partly sunny with a slight chance of showers in the afternoon. Highs in the lower 70s. Chance of rain 30%. Thursday night, a slight chance of thunderstorms in the evening. Mostly cloudy with a slight chance of showers. Lows in the upper 50s. Friday,
mostly cloudy with a slight chance of showers in the morning, then partly sunny in the afternoon. Highs in the middle 70s. This hazardous weather outlook is for central Kansas, east central Kansas, north central Kansas and northeast Kansas. For this afternoon and tonight, the probability for widespread hazardous weather is low. For Saturday through Thursday, scattered storms are likely to develop near a cold front Saturday afternoon and evening. A couple of storms could be strong to severe with damaging wind gusts, small hail, and locally heavy rainfall being the main hazards. This is NOAA Weather Radio Station WXK 91 in Topeka. Here are the midnight conditions for the local area. At Topeka, it was clear. The temperature was 83 degrees, the dew point 68, and the relative humidity was 60%. The wind was south at 12 miles an hour. The pressure was 29.94 inches and falling. At Manhattan, it was clear. The temperature was 82 degrees, the dew point 65, and the relative humidity was 56%. The wind was south at 9 miles an hour. Around the region, it was clear, with a temperature of 76 at Lawrence, 83 at Kansas City, and 77 at Emporia. Under clear skies, Concordia reported 82, Springfield reported 81, and Wichita reported 80. At Beatrice, it was partly cloudy, with a temperature of 81. At Omaha, it was cloudy, with a temperature of 82. Once again, at Manhattan, it was 82 degrees under clear skies. Once again, at Topeka, it was 83 degrees under clear skies. The current time is 12:54 a.m. Central Daylight Time. Now here is your National Weather Service forecast. West of tonight, mostly clear. Lows in the lower 70s. South winds around 10 miles per hour with gusts up to 25 miles per hour. Saturday, mostly sunny. A chance of showers and thunderstorms in the afternoon. Hot with highs in the middle 90s. Southwest winds 10 to 15 miles per hour with gusts up to 30 miles per hour. Chance of rain 50%. Saturday night, mostly cloudy. Showers with thunderstorms likely in the evening, then a chance of showers and thunderstorms after midnight. Humid with lows in the upper 60s. Northwest winds 5 to 10 miles per hour, becoming north after midnight. Chance of rain 80%. Sunday, mostly cloudy with a slight chance of thunderstorms. A chance of showers in the morning, then showers likely in the afternoon. Not as warm. Humid with highs in the upper 70s. North winds 5 to 10 miles per hour. Chance of rain 60%. Sunday night, mostly cloudy. A chance of showers with a slight chance of thunderstorms in the evening, then a chance of showers after midnight. Humid with lows in the lower 60s. North winds 5 to 10 miles per hour. Chance of rain 50%. Monday, mostly cloudy with a slight chance of showers in the morning, then partly sunny in the afternoon. Highs in the lower 70s. Monday night and Tuesday, mostly cloudy. Lows in the middle 50s. Highs in the upper 60s. Tuesday night, partly cloudy. Lows in the lower 50s. Wednesday, partly sunny. Highs in the lower 70s. Wednesday night, partly cloudy in the evening, then becoming mostly cloudy. Lows in the middle 50s. Thursday, mostly cloudy with a chance of showers in the morning, then partly sunny with a slight chance of showers in the afternoon. Highs in the lower 70s. Chance of rain 30%. Thursday night, a slight chance of thunderstorms in the evening. Mostly cloudy with a slight chance of showers. Lows in the upper 50s. Friday, mostly cloudy with a slight chance of showers in the morning, then partly sunny in the afternoon. Highs in the middle 70s. This hazardous weather outlook is for central Kansas, east central Kansas, north central Kansas and northeast Kansas. For this afternoon and tonight, the probability for widespread hazardous weather is low.
for Saturday through Thursday. Scattered storms are likely to develop near a cold front Saturday afternoon and evening. A couple of storms could be strong to severe with damaging wind gusts, small hail, and locally heavy rainfall being the main hazards. This is NOAA Weather Radio Station WXK91 in Topeka. Here are the midnight conditions for the local area. At Topeka, it was clear. The temperature was 83 degrees, the dew point 68, and the relative humidity was 60%. The wind was south at 12 miles an hour. The pressure was 29.94 inches and falling. At Manhattan, it was clear. The temperature was 82 degrees, the dew point 65, and the relative humidity was 56%. The wind was south at 9 miles an hour. Around the region, it was clear, with a temperature of 76 at Lawrence, 83 at Kansas City, and 77 at Emporia. Under clear skies, Concordia reported 82, Springfield reported 81, and Wichita reported 80. At Beatrice, it was partly cloudy, with a temperature of 81. At Omaha, it was cloudy, with a temperature of 82. Once again, at Manhattan, it was 82 degrees under clear skies. Once again, at Topeka, it was 83 degrees under clear skies. Now here is your National Weather Service forecast. Rest of tonight, mostly clear. Lows in the lower 70s. South winds around 10 miles per hour with gusts up to 25 miles per hour. Saturday, mostly sunny. A chance of showers and thunderstorms in the afternoon. Hot with highs in the middle 90s. Southwest winds 10 to 15 miles per hour with gusts up to 30 miles per hour. Chance of rain 50%. Saturday night, mostly cloudy. Showers with thunderstorms likely in the evening, then a chance of showers and thunderstorms after midnight. Humid with lows in the upper 60s. Northwest winds 5 to 10 miles per hour, becoming north after midnight. Chance of rain 80%. Sunday, mostly cloudy with a slight chance of thunderstorms. A chance of showers in the morning, then showers likely in the afternoon. Not as warm. Humid with highs in the upper 70s. North winds 5 to 10 miles per hour. Chance of rain 60%. Sunday night, mostly cloudy. A chance of showers with a slight chance of thunderstorms in the evening, then a chance of showers after midnight. Humid with lows in the lower 60s. North winds 5 to 10 miles per hour. Chance of rain 50%. Monday, mostly cloudy with a slight chance of showers in the morning, then partly sunny in the afternoon. Highs in the lower 70s. Monday night and Tuesday, mostly cloudy. Lows in the middle 50s. Highs in the upper 60s. Tuesday night, partly cloudy. Lows in the lower 50s. Wednesday, partly sunny. Highs in the lower 70s. Wednesday night, partly cloudy in the evening, then becoming mostly cloudy. Lows in the middle 50s. Thursday, mostly cloudy with a chance of showers in the morning, then partly sunny with a slight chance of showers in the afternoon. Highs in the lower 70s. Chance of rain 30%. Thursday night, a slight chance of thunderstorms in the evening. Mostly cloudy with a slight chance of showers. Lows in the upper 50s. Friday, mostly cloudy with a slight chance of showers in the morning, then partly sunny in the afternoon. Highs in the middle 70s. This hazardous weather outlook is for Central Kansas, East Central Kansas, North Central Kansas, and Northeast Kansas. For this afternoon and tonight, the probability for widespread hazardous weather is low. For Saturday through Thursday, scattered storms are likely to develop near a cold front Saturday afternoon and evening. A couple of storms could be strong to severe with damaging wind gusts, small hail, and locally heavy rainfall being the main hazards. This is NOAA Weather Radio Station WXK91 in Topeka. Here are the midnight conditions for the local area.
At Topeka, it was clear. The temperature was 83 degrees, the dew point 68, and the relative humidity was 60%. The wind was south

Topeka, it was 83 degrees under clear skies. Now here is your National Weather Service forecast. West of tonight, mostly clear. Lows in the lower 70s. South winds around 10 miles per hour with gusts up to 25 miles per hour. Saturday, mostly sunny. A chance of showers and thunderstorms in the afternoon. Hot with highs in the middle 90s. Southwest winds 10 to 15 miles per hour with gusts up to 30 miles per hour. Chance of rain 50%. Saturday night, mostly cloudy. Showers with thunderstorms likely in the evening, then a chance of showers and thunderstorms after midnight. Humid with lows in the upper 60s. Northwest winds 5 to 10 miles per hour, becoming north after midnight. Chance of rain 80%. Sunday, mostly cloudy with a slight chance of thunderstorms. A chance of showers in the morning, then showers likely in the afternoon. Not as warm. Humid with highs in the upper 70s. North winds 5 to 10 miles per hour. Chance of rain 60%. Sunday night, mostly cloudy. A chance of showers with a slight chance of thunderstorms in the evening, then a chance of showers after midnight. Humid with lows in the lower 60s. North winds 5 to 10 miles per hour. Chance of rain 50%. Monday, mostly cloudy with a slight chance of showers in the morning, then partly sunny in the afternoon. Highs in the lower 70s. Monday night and Tuesday, mostly cloudy. Lows in the middle 50s. Highs in the upper 60s. Tuesday night, partly cloudy. Lows in the lower 50s. Wednesday, partly sunny. Highs in the lower 70s. Wednesday night, partly cloudy in the evening, then becoming mostly cloudy. Lows in the middle 50s. Thursday, mostly cloudy with a chance of showers in the morning, then partly sunny with a slight chance of showers in the afternoon. Highs in the lower 70s. Chance of rain 30%. Thursday night, a slight chance of thunderstorms in the evening. Mostly cloudy with a slight chance of showers. Lows in the upper 50s. Friday, mostly cloudy with a slight chance of showers in the morning, then partly sunny in the afternoon. Highs in the middle 70s. This hazardous weather outlook is for central Kansas, east central Kansas, north central Kansas, and northeast Kansas. For this afternoon and tonight, the probability for widespread hazardous weather is low. For Saturday through Thursday, scattered storms are likely to develop near a cold front Saturday afternoon and evening. A couple of storms could be strong to severe with damaging wind gusts, small hail, and locally heavy rainfall being the main hazards. This is NOAA Weather Radio Station WXK91 in Topeka. Now here is your National Weather Service forecast. West of tonight, mostly clear. Lows in the lower 70s. South winds around 10 miles per hour with gusts up to 25 miles per hour. Saturday, mostly sunny. A chance of showers and thunderstorms in the afternoon. Hot with highs in the middle 90s. Southwest winds 10 to 15 miles per hour with gusts up to 30 miles per hour. Chance of rain 50%. Saturday night, mostly cloudy. Showers with thunderstorms likely in the evening, then a chance of showers and thunderstorms after midnight. Humid with lows in the upper 60s. Northwest winds 5 to 10 miles per hour, becoming north after midnight. Chance of rain 80%. Sunday, mostly cloudy with a slight chance of thunderstorms. A chance of showers in the morning, then showers likely in the afternoon. Not as warm. Humid with highs in the upper 70s. North winds 5 to 10 miles per hour. Chance of rain 60%. Sunday night, mostly cloudy. A chance of showers with a slight chance of thunderstorms in the evening, then a chance of showers after midnight. Humid with lows in the lower 60s. North winds 5 to 10 miles per hour. Chance of rain 50%. Monday,
mostly cloudy with a slight

chance of showers in the morning, then partly sunny in the afternoon. Highs in the lower 70s. Monday night and Tuesday, mostly cloudy. Lows in the middle 50s. Highs in the upper 60s. Tuesday night, partly cloudy. Lows in the lower 50s. Wednesday, partly sunny. Highs in the lower 70s. Wednesday night, partly cloudy in the evening, then becoming mostly cloudy. Lows in the middle 50s. Thursday, mostly cloudy with a chance of showers in the morning, then partly sunny with a slight chance of showers in the afternoon. Highs in the lower 70s. Chance of rain 30%. Thursday night, a slight chance of thunderstorms in the evening. Mostly cloudy with a slight chance of showers. Lows in the upper 50s. Friday, mostly cloudy with a slight chance of showers in the morning, then partly sunny in the afternoon. Highs in the middle 70s. The current time is 1:09 a.m. Central Daylight Time. This hazardous weather outlook is for Central Kansas, East Central Kansas, North Central Kansas and Northeast Kansas. For this afternoon and tonight, the probability for widespread hazardous weather is low. For Saturday through Thursday, scattered storms are likely to develop near a cold front Saturday afternoon and evening. A couple of storms could be strong to severe with damaging wind gusts, small hail, and locally heavy rainfall being the main hazards. This is NOAA Weather Radio Station WXK91 in Topeka. Now here is your National Weather Service forecast. West of tonight, mostly clear. Lows in the lower 70s. South winds around 10 miles per hour with gusts up to 25 miles per hour. Saturday, mostly sunny. A chance of showers and thunderstorms in the afternoon. Hot with highs in the middle 90s. Southwest winds 10 to 15 miles per hour with gusts up to 30 miles per hour. Chance of rain 50%. Saturday night, mostly cloudy. Showers with thunderstorms likely in the evening, then a chance of showers and thunderstorms after midnight. Humid with lows in the upper 60s. Northwest winds 5 to 10 miles per hour, becoming north after midnight. Chance of rain 80%. Sunday, mostly cloudy with a slight chance of thunderstorms. A chance of showers in the morning, then showers likely in the afternoon. Not as warm. Humid with highs in the upper 70s. North winds 5 to 10 miles per hour. Chance of rain 60%. Sunday night, mostly cloudy. A chance of showers with a slight chance of thunderstorms in the evening, then a chance of showers after midnight. Humid with lows in the lower 60s. North winds 5 to 10 miles per hour. Chance of rain 50%. Monday, mostly cloudy with a slight chance of showers in the morning, then partly sunny in the afternoon. Highs in the lower 70s. Monday night and Tuesday, mostly cloudy. Lows in the middle 50s. Highs in the upper 60s. Tuesday night, partly cloudy. Lows in the lower 50s. Wednesday, partly sunny. Highs in the lower 70s. Wednesday night, partly cloudy in the evening, then becoming mostly cloudy. Lows in the middle 50s. Thursday, mostly cloudy with a chance of showers in the morning, then partly sunny with a slight chance of showers in the afternoon. Highs in the lower 70s. Chance of rain 30%. Thursday night, a slight chance of thunderstorms in the evening. Mostly cloudy with a slight chance of showers. Lows in the upper 50s. Friday, mostly cloudy with a slight chance of showers in the morning, then partly sunny in the afternoon. Highs in the middle 70s. This hazardous weather outlook is for Central Kansas, East Central Kansas, North Central Kansas and Northeast Kansas. For this afternoon and tonight, the probability for widespread hazardous weather is low. For Saturday through Thursday, scattered storms are likely to develop near a cold front Saturday afternoon and evening. A couple of storms could be strong to severe with damaging wind gusts,
small hail, and locally heavy rainfall being the main hazards. This is NOAA Weather Radio Station WXK91 in Topeka. Here are the 1 a.m. conditions for the local area. At Topeka, it was clear. The temperature was 82 degrees, the dew point 67, and the relative humidity was 60%. The wind was south at 9 miles an hour. The pressure was 29.92 inches and falling. At Manhattan, it was clear. The temperature was 81 degrees, the dew point 65, and the relative humidity was 58%. The wind was southwest at 10 miles an hour. Around the region, it was clear, with a temperature of 75 at Lawrence, 80 at Kansas City, and 76 at Emporia. Under clear skies, Concordia reported 82, Springfield reported 80, and Wichita reported 79. It was mostly cloudy, with a temperature of 80 at Beatrice, and 81 at Omaha. Once again, at Manhattan, it was 81 degrees under clear skies. Once again, at Topeka, it was 82 degrees under clear skies. Now here is your National Weather Service forecast. West of tonight, mostly clear. Lows in the lower 70s. South winds around 10 miles per hour with gusts up to 25 miles per hour. Saturday, mostly sunny. A chance of showers and thunderstorms in the afternoon. Hot with highs in the middle 90s. Southwest winds 10 to 15 miles per hour with gusts up to 30 miles per hour. Chance of rain 50%. Saturday night, mostly cloudy. Showers with thunderstorms likely in the evening, then a chance of showers and thunderstorms after midnight. Humid with lows in the upper 60s. Northwest winds 5 to 10 miles per hour, becoming north after midnight. Chance of rain 80%. Sunday, mostly cloudy with a slight chance of thunderstorms. A chance of showers in the morning, then showers likely in the afternoon. Not as warm. Humid with highs in the upper 70s. North winds 5 to 10 miles per hour. Chance of rain 60%. Sunday night, mostly cloudy. A chance of showers with a slight chance of thunderstorms in the evening, then a chance of showers after midnight. Humid with lows in the lower 60s. North winds 5 to 10 miles per hour. Chance of rain 50%. Monday, mostly cloudy with a slight chance of showers in the morning, then partly sunny in the afternoon. Highs in the lower 70s. Monday night and Tuesday, mostly cloudy. Lows in the middle 50s. Highs in the upper 60s. Tuesday night, partly cloudy. Lows in the lower 50s. Wednesday, partly sunny. Highs in the lower 70s. Wednesday night, partly cloudy in the evening, then becoming mostly cloudy. Lows in the middle 50s. Thursday, mostly cloudy with a chance of showers in the morning, then partly sunny with a slight chance of showers in the afternoon. Highs in the lower 70s. Chance of rain 30%. Thursday night, a slight chance of thunderstorms in the evening. Mostly cloudy with a slight chance of showers. Lows in the upper 50s. Friday, mostly cloudy with a slight chance of showers in the morning, then partly sunny in the afternoon. Highs in the middle 70s. This hazardous weather outlook is for central Kansas, east central Kansas, north central Kansas, and northeast Kansas. For this afternoon and tonight, the probability for widespread hazardous weather is low. For Saturday through Thursday, scattered storms are likely to develop near a cold front Saturday afternoon and evening. A couple of storms could be strong to severe with damaging wind gusts, small hail, and locally heavy rainfall being the main hazards. This is NOAA Weather Radio Station WXK91 in Topeka. Here are the 1 a.m. conditions for the local area. At Topeka, it was clear. The temperature was 82 degrees, the dew point 67, and the relative humidity was 60%. The wind was south at 9 miles an hour. The pressure was 29.92 inches and falling.

Manhattan, it was clear. The temperature was 81 degrees, the dew point 65, and the relative humidity was 58%. The wind was southwest at 10 miles an hour. Around the region, it was clear, with a temperature of 75 at Lawrence, 80 at Kansas City, and 76 at Emporia. Under clear skies, Concordia reported 82, Springfield reported 80, and Wichita reported 79. It was mostly cloudy, with a temperature of 80 at Beatrice, and 81 at Omaha. Once again, at Manhattan, it was 81 degrees under clear skies. Once again, at Topeka, it was 82 degrees under clear skies. Now here is your National Weather Service forecast. Rest of tonight, mostly clear. Lows in the lower 70s. South winds around 10 miles per hour with gusts up to 25 miles per hour. Saturday, mostly sunny. A chance of showers and thunderstorms in the afternoon. Hot with highs in the middle 90s. Southwest winds 10 to 15 miles per hour with gusts up to 30 miles per hour. Chance of rain 50%. Saturday night, mostly cloudy. Showers with thunderstorms likely in the evening, then a chance of showers and thunderstorms after midnight. Humid with lows in the upper 60s. Northwest winds 5 to 10 miles per hour, becoming north after midnight. Chance of rain 80%. Sunday, mostly cloudy with a slight chance of thunderstorms. A chance of showers in the morning, then showers likely in the afternoon. Not as warm. Humid with highs in the upper 70s. North winds 5 to 10 miles per hour. Chance of rain 60%. Sunday night, mostly cloudy. A chance of showers with a slight chance of thunderstorms in the evening, then a chance of showers after midnight. Humid with lows in the lower 60s. North winds 5 to 10 miles per hour. Chance of rain 50%. Monday, mostly cloudy with a slight chance of showers in the morning, then partly sunny in the afternoon. Highs in the lower 70s. Monday night and Tuesday, mostly cloudy. Lows in the middle 50s. Highs in the upper 60s. Tuesday night, partly cloudy. Lows in the lower 50s. Wednesday, partly sunny. Highs in the lower 70s. Wednesday night, partly cloudy in the evening, then becoming mostly cloudy. Lows in the middle 50s. Thursday, mostly cloudy with a chance of showers in the morning, then partly sunny with a slight chance of showers in the afternoon. Highs in the lower 70s. Chance of rain 30%. Thursday night, a slight chance of thunderstorms in the evening. Mostly cloudy with a slight chance of showers. Lows in the upper 50s. Friday, mostly cloudy with a slight chance of showers in the morning, then partly sunny in the afternoon. Highs in the middle 70s. This hazardous weather outlook is for central Kansas, east central Kansas, north central Kansas, and northeast Kansas. For this afternoon and tonight, the probability for widespread hazardous weather is low. For Saturday through Thursday, scattered storms are likely to develop near a cold front Saturday afternoon and evening. A couple of storms could be strong to severe with damaging wind gusts, small hail, and locally heavy rainfall being the main hazards. This is NOAA Weather Radio Station WXK91 in Topeka. Here are the 1 a.m. conditions for the local area. At Topeka, it was clear. The temperature was 82 degrees, the dew point 67, and the relative humidity was 60%. The wind was south at 9 miles an hour. The pressure was 29.92 inches and falling. At Manhattan, it was clear. The temperature was 81 degrees, the dew point 65, and the relative humidity was 58%. The wind was southwest at 10 miles an hour. Around the region, it was clear, with a temperature of 75 at Lawrence, 80 at Kansas City, and 76 at Emporia. Under clear skies, Concordia reported 82, Springfield reported 80, and Wichita reported 79.
It was mostly cloudy, with a temperature of 80 at Beatrice, and 81 at Omaha. Once again, at Manhattan, it was 81 degrees under clear skies. Once again, at Topeka, it was 82 degrees under clear skies. The current time is 1:23 a.m. Central Daylight Time. Now here is your National Weather Service forecast. West of tonight, mostly clear. Lows in the lower 70s. South winds around 10 miles per hour with gusts up to 25 miles per hour. Saturday, mostly sunny. A chance of showers and thunderstorms in the afternoon. Hot with highs in the middle 90s. Southwest winds 10 to 15 miles per hour with gusts up to 30 miles per hour. Chance of rain 50%. Saturday night, mostly cloudy. Showers with thunderstorms likely in the evening, then a chance of showers and thunderstorms after midnight. Humid with lows in the upper 60s. Northwest winds 5 to 10 miles per hour, becoming north after midnight. Chance of rain 80%. Sunday, mostly cloudy with a slight chance of thunderstorms. A chance of showers in the morning, then showers likely in the afternoon. Not as warm. Humid with highs in the upper 70s. North winds 5 to 10 miles per hour. Chance of rain 60%. Sunday night, mostly cloudy. A chance of showers with a slight chance of thunderstorms in the evening, then a chance of showers after midnight. Humid with lows in the lower 60s. North winds 5 to 10 miles per hour. Chance of rain 50%. Monday, mostly cloudy with a slight chance of showers in the morning, then partly sunny in the afternoon. Highs in the lower 70s. Monday night and Tuesday, mostly cloudy. Lows in the middle 50s. Highs in the upper 60s. Tuesday night, partly cloudy. Lows in the lower 50s. Wednesday, partly sunny. Highs in the lower 70s. Wednesday night, partly cloudy in the evening, then becoming mostly cloudy. Lows in the middle 50s. Thursday, mostly cloudy with a chance of showers in the morning, then partly sunny with a slight chance of showers in the afternoon. Highs in the lower 70s. Chance of rain 30%. Thursday night, a slight chance of thunderstorms in the evening. Mostly cloudy with a slight chance of showers. Lows in the upper 50s. Friday, mostly cloudy with a slight chance of showers in the morning, then partly sunny in the afternoon. Highs in the middle 70s. This hazardous weather outlook is for central Kansas, east central Kansas, north central Kansas, and northeast Kansas. For this afternoon and tonight, the probability for widespread hazardous weather is low. For Saturday through Thursday, scattered storms are likely to develop near a cold front Saturday afternoon and evening. A couple of storms could be strong to severe with damaging wind gusts, small hail, and locally heavy rainfall being the main hazards. This is NOAA Weather Radio Station WXK91 in Topeka. Here are the 1 a.m. conditions for the local area. At Topeka, it was clear. The temperature was 82 degrees, the dew point 67, and the relative humidity was 60%. The wind was south at 9 miles an hour. The pressure was 29.92 inches and falling. At Manhattan, it was clear. The temperature was 81 degrees, the dew point 65, and the relative humidity was 58%. The wind was southwest at 10 miles an hour. Around the region, it was clear, with a temperature of 75 at Lawrence, 80 at Kansas City, and 76 at Emporia. Under clear skies, Concordia reported 82, Springfield reported 80, and Wichita reported 79. It was mostly cloudy, with a temperature of 80 at Beatrice, and 81 at Omaha. Once again, at Manhattan, it was 81 degrees under clear skies. Once again, at Topeka, it was 82 degrees under clear skies. Now here is your National Weather Service forecast. West of tonight, mostly clear.
lows in the lower 70s. South winds around 10 miles per hour with gusts up to 25 miles per hour. Saturday, mostly sunny. A chance of showers and thunderstorms in the afternoon. Hot with highs in the middle 90s. Southwest winds 10 to 15 miles per hour with gusts up to 30 miles per hour. Chance of rain 50%. Saturday night, mostly cloudy. Showers with thunderstorms likely in the evening, then a chance of showers and thunderstorms after midnight. Humid with lows in the upper 60s. Northwest winds 5 to 10 miles per hour, becoming north after midnight. Chance of rain 80%. Sunday, mostly cloudy with a slight chance of thunderstorms. A chance of showers in the morning, then showers likely in the afternoon. Not as warm. Humid with highs in the upper 70s. North winds 5 to 10 miles per hour. Chance of rain 60%. Sunday night, mostly cloudy. A chance of showers. Thunderstorms in the evening, then a chance of showers after midnight. Humid with lows in the lower 60s. North winds 5 to 10 miles per hour. Chance of rain 50%. Monday, mostly cloudy with a slight chance of showers in the morning, then partly sunny in the afternoon. Highs in the lower 70s. Monday night and Tuesday, mostly cloudy. Lows in the middle 50s. Highs in the upper 60s. Tuesday night, partly cloudy. Lows in the lower 50s. Wednesday, partly sunny. Highs in the lower 70s. Wednesday night, partly cloudy in the evening, then becoming mostly cloudy. Lows in the middle 50s. Thursday, mostly cloudy with a chance of showers in the morning, then partly sunny with a slight chance of showers in the afternoon. Highs in the lower 70s. Chance of rain 30%. Thursday night, a slight chance of thunderstorms in the evening. Mostly cloudy with a slight chance of showers. Lows in the upper 50s. Friday, mostly cloudy with a slight chance of showers in the morning, then partly sunny in the afternoon. Highs in the middle 70s. Now here is your National Weather Service forecast. West of tonight, mostly clear. Near steady temperature in the middle 70s. South winds around 10 miles per hour with gusts up to 25 miles per hour. Saturday, mostly sunny. A chance of showers and thunderstorms in the afternoon. Hot with highs in the middle 90s. Southwest winds 10 to 15 miles per hour with gusts up to 30 miles per hour. Chance of rain 50%. Saturday night, mostly cloudy. Showers with thunderstorms likely in the evening, then a chance of showers and thunderstorms after midnight. Humid with lows in the middle 60s. Northwest winds 5 to 10 miles per hour, becoming north after midnight. Chance of rain 80%. Sunday, mostly cloudy. A chance of showers in the morning, then showers likely with a slight chance of thunderstorms in the afternoon. Not as warm. Humid with highs in the upper 70s. North winds 5 to 10 miles per hour. Chance of rain 60%. Sunday night, a slight chance of thunderstorms in the evening. Mostly cloudy with a chance of showers. Humid with lows in the lower 60s. North winds 5 to 10 miles per hour. Chance of rain 50%. Monday, mostly cloudy. A slight chance of showers in the morning. Highs in the upper 60s. Monday night and Tuesday, mostly cloudy. Lows in the middle 50s. Highs in the upper 60s. Tuesday night through Wednesday night, partly cloudy. Lows in the lower 50s. Highs around 70. Thursday, mostly cloudy with a chance of showers in the morning, then partly sunny with a slight chance of showers in the afternoon. Highs in the lower 70s. Chance of rain 30%. Thursday night, mostly cloudy with a slight chance of thunderstorms. A slight chance of showers in the evening, then a chance of showers after midnight. Lows in the upper 50s.
chance of rain 30%. Friday, mostly cloudy with a chance of showers in the morning, then partly sunny in the afternoon. Chance of showers after midnight. Lows in the upper 50s. Chance of rain 30%. Friday, mostly cloudy with a chance of showers in the morning, then partly sunny in the afternoon. Highs in the middle 70s. Chance of rain 30%. This hazardous weather outlook is for central Kansas, east central Kansas, north central Kansas and northeast Kansas. For this afternoon and tonight, the probability for widespread hazardous weather is low. For Saturday through Thursday, scattered storms are likely to develop near a cold front Saturday afternoon and evening. A couple of storms could be strong to severe with damaging wind gusts, small hail, and locally heavy rainfall being the main hazards. The Topeka, Kansas climate summary for yesterday, September 18, 2026. Yesterday's high temperature was 96 degrees. The normal high is 80. The record high is 101 degrees, which was set in 1925. Yesterday's low temperature was 72 degrees. The normal low is 57. The record low is 35 degrees, which was set in 1973. No precipitation fell yesterday, which leaves the monthly total at 3.61 inches. This is 1.44 inches above the normal amount of 2.17 inches for September. The total precipitation for the year still stands at 32.98 inches, which is 3.92 inches above normal. Yesterday the maximum wind observed was 18 miles an hour from the southwest. The highest wind gust observed was 27 miles per hour from the south. The normal high temperature for today is 80 degrees, and the normal low is 56. The record high for today is 99, which occurred in 2022, and the record low is 35, which occurred in 1991. Sunrise today is at 7:08 a.m. and sunset is at 7:24 p.m. The Manhattan, Kansas climate summary for yesterday, September 18, 2026. Yesterday's high temperature was 95 degrees. The normal high is 81. Yesterday's low temperature was 71 degrees. The normal low is 55. No precipitation fell yesterday, which leaves the monthly total at 2.79 inches. This is 1.07 inches above the normal amount of 1.72 inches for September. The total precipitation for the year still stands at 27.17 inches, which is 0.75 inches above normal. Yesterday the maximum wind observed was 18 miles an hour from the southwest. The highest wind gust observed was 27 miles per hour from the southwest. The normal high temperature for today is 81 degrees, and the normal low is 55. Sunrise today is at 7:12 a.m. and sunset is at 7:28 p.m. This is NOAA Weather Radio Station WXK91 in Topeka. Here are the 1 a.m. conditions for the local area. At Topeka, it was clear. The temperature was 82 degrees, the dew point 67, and the relative humidity was 60%. The wind was south at 9 miles an hour. The pressure was 29.92 inches and falling. At Manhattan, it was clear. The temperature was 81 degrees, the dew point 65, and the relative humidity was 58%. The wind was southwest at 10 miles an hour. Around the region, it was clear, with a temperature of 75 at Lawrence, 80 at Kansas City, and 76 at Emporia. Under clear skies, Concordia reported 82, Springfield reported 80, and Wichita reported 79. It was mostly cloudy, with a temperature of 80 at Beatrice, and 81 at Omaha. Once again, at Manhattan, it was 81 degrees under clear skies. Once again, at Topeka, it was 82 degrees under clear skies. Now here is your National Weather Service forecast. Rest of tonight, mostly clear. Near steady temperature in the middle 70s. South winds around 10 miles per hour with gusts up to 25 miles per hour. Saturday, mostly sunny.
a chance of showers and thunderstorms.

storms in the afternoon. Hot with highs in the middle 90s. Southwest winds 10 to 15 miles per hour with gusts up to 30 miles per hour. Chance of rain 50%. Saturday night, mostly cloudy. Showers with thunderstorms likely in the evening, then a chance of showers and thunderstorms after midnight. Humid with lows in the middle 60s. Northwest winds 5 to 10 miles per hour, becoming north after midnight. Chance of rain 80%. Sunday, mostly cloudy. A chance of showers in the morning, then showers likely with a slight chance of thunderstorms in the afternoon. Not as warm. Humid with highs in the upper 70s. North winds 5 to 10 miles per hour. Chance of rain 60%. Sunday night, a slight chance of thunderstorms in the evening. Mostly cloudy with a chance of showers. Humid with lows in the lower 60s. North winds 5 to 10 miles per hour. Chance of rain 50%. Monday, mostly cloudy. A slight chance of showers in the morning. Highs in the upper 60s. Monday night and Tuesday, mostly cloudy. Lows in the middle 50s. Highs in the upper 60s. Tuesday night through Wednesday night, partly cloudy. Lows in the lower 50s. Highs around 70. Thursday, mostly cloudy with a chance of showers in the morning, then partly sunny with a slight chance of showers in the afternoon. Highs in the lower 70s. Chance of rain 30%. Thursday night, mostly cloudy with a slight chance of thunderstorms. A slight chance of showers in the evening, then a chance of showers after midnight. Lows in the upper 50s. Chance of rain 30%. Friday, mostly cloudy with a chance of showers in the morning, then partly sunny in the afternoon. Highs in the middle 70s. Chance of rain 30%. 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The current time is 1:40 a.m. Central Daylight Time. This hazardous weather outlook is for Central Kansas, East Central Kansas, North Central Kansas and Northeast Kansas. For this afternoon and tonight, the probability for widespread hazardous weather is low. For Saturday through Thursday, scattered storms are likely to develop near a cold front Saturday afternoon and evening. A couple of storms could be strong to severe with damaging wind gusts, small hail, and locally heavy rainfall being the main hazards. The Topeka, Kansas climate summary for yesterday, September 18, 2026. Yesterday's high temperature was 96 degrees. The normal high is 80. The record high is 101 degrees, which was set in 1925. Yesterday's low temperature was 72 degrees. The normal low is 57. The record low is 35 degrees, which was set in 1973. No precipitation fell yesterday, which leaves the monthly total at 3.61 inches. This is 1.44 inches above the normal amount of 2.17 inches for September. The total precipitation for the year still stands at 32.98 inches, which is 3.92 inches above normal. Yesterday the maximum wind observed was 18 miles an hour from the southwest. The highest wind gust observed was 27 miles per hour from the south. The normal high temperature for today is 80 degrees, and the normal low is 56. The record high for today is 99, which occurred in 2022, and the record low is 35, which occurred in 1991. Sunrise today is at 7:08 a.m. and sunset is at 7:24 p.m. The Manhattan, Kansas climate summary for yesterday, September 18, 2026. Yesterday's high temperature was 95 degrees. The normal high is 81. Yesterday's low temperature was 71 degrees. The normal low is 55. No precipitation fell yesterday, which leaves the monthly total at 2.79 inches. This is 1.07 inches above the normal amount of 1.72 inches for September. The total precipitation for the year still stands at 27.17 inches, which is 0.75 inches

above normal. Yesterday, the maximum wind observed was 18 miles an hour from the southwest. The highest wind gust observed was 27 miles per hour from the southwest. The normal high temperature for today is 81 degrees, and the normal low is 55. Sunrise today is at 7:12 a.m. and sunset is at 7:28 p.m. This is NOAA Weather Radio Station WXK91 in Topeka. Here are the 1 a.m. conditions for the local area. At Topeka, it was clear. The temperature was 82 degrees, the dew point 67, and the relative humidity was 60%. The wind was south at 9 miles an hour. The pressure was 29.92 inches and falling. At Manhattan, it was clear. The temperature was 81 degrees, the dew point 65, and the relative humidity was 58%. The wind was southwest at 10 miles an hour. Around the region, it was clear, with a temperature of 75 at Lawrence, 80 at Kansas City, and 76 at Emporia. Under clear skies, Concordia reported 82, Springfield reported 80, and Wichita reported 79. It was mostly cloudy, with a temperature of 80 at Beatrice, and 81 at Omaha. Once again, at Manhattan, it was 81 degrees under clear skies. Once again, at Topeka, it was 82 degrees under clear skies. Now here is your National Weather Service forecast. West of tonight, mostly clear. Near steady temperature in the middle 70s. South winds around 10 miles per hour with gusts up to 25 miles per hour. Saturday, mostly sunny. A chance of showers and thunderstorms in the afternoon. Hot with highs in the middle 90s. Southwest winds 10 to 15 miles per hour with gusts up to 30 miles per hour. Chance of rain 50%. Saturday night, mostly cloudy. Showers with thunderstorms likely in the evening, then a chance of showers and thunderstorms after midnight. Humid with lows in the middle 60s. Northwest winds 5 to 10 miles per hour, becoming north after midnight. Chance of rain 80%. Sunday, mostly cloudy. A chance of showers in the morning, then showers likely with a slight chance of thunderstorms in the afternoon. Not as warm. Humid with highs in the upper 70s. North winds 5 to 10 miles per hour. Chance of rain 60%. Sunday night, a slight chance of thunderstorms in the evening. Mostly cloudy with a chance of showers. Humid with lows in the lower 60s. North winds 5 to 10 miles per hour. Chance of rain 50%. Monday, mostly cloudy. A slight chance of showers in the morning. Highs in the upper 60s. Monday night and Tuesday, mostly cloudy. Lows in the middle 50s. Highs in the upper 60s. Tuesday night through Wednesday night, partly cloudy. Lows in the lower 50s. Highs around 70. Thursday, mostly cloudy with a chance of showers in the morning, then partly sunny with a slight chance of showers in the afternoon. Highs in the lower 70s. Chance of rain 30%. Thursday night, mostly cloudy with a slight chance of thunderstorms. A slight chance of showers in the evening, then a chance of showers after midnight. Lows in the upper 50s. Chance of rain 30%. Friday, mostly cloudy with a chance of showers in the morning, then partly sunny in the afternoon. Highs in the middle 70s. Chance of rain 30%. This hazardous weather outlook is for central Kansas, east central Kansas, north central Kansas and northeast Kansas. For this afternoon and tonight, the probability for widespread hazardous weather is low. For Saturday through Thursday, scattered storms are likely to develop near a cold front Saturday afternoon and evening. A couple of storms could be strong to severe with damaging wind gusts, small hail, and locally heavy rainfall being the main hazards. The Topeka, Kansas climate summary for yesterday, September 18, 2026. Yesterday's high temperature was 96 degrees. The normal high is 80.
The record high is 101 degrees, which was set in 1925. Yesterday's low temperature was 72 degrees. The normal low is 57. The record low is 35 degrees, which was set in 1973. No precipitation fell yesterday, which leaves the monthly total at 3.61 inches. This is 1.44 inches above the normal amount of 2.17 inches for September. The total precipitation for the year still stands at 32.98 inches, which is 3.92 inches above normal. Yesterday the maximum wind observed was 18 miles an hour from the southwest. The highest wind gust observed was 27 miles per hour from the south. The normal high temperature for today is 80 degrees, and the normal low is 56. The record high for today is 99, which occurred in 2022, and the record low is 35, which occurred in 1991. Sunrise today is at 7:08 a.m. and sunset is at 7:24 p.m. The Manhattan, Kansas climate summary for yesterday, September 18, 2026. Yesterday's high temperature was 95 degrees. The normal high is 81. Yesterday's low temperature was 71 degrees. The normal low is 55. No precipitation fell yesterday, which leaves the monthly total at 2.79 inches. This is 1.07 inches above the normal amount of 1.72 inches for September. The total precipitation for the year still stands at 27.17 inches, which is 0.75 inches above normal. Yesterday the maximum wind observed was 18 miles an hour from the southwest. The highest wind gust observed was 27 miles per hour from the southwest. The normal high temperature for today is 81 degrees, and the normal low is 55. Sunrise today is at 7:12 a.m. and sunset is at 7:28 p.m. This is NOAA Weather Radio Station WXK91 in Topeka. Here are the 1 a.m. conditions for the local area. At Topeka, it was clear. The temperature was 82 degrees, the dew point 67, and the relative humidity was 60%. The wind was south at 9 miles an hour. The pressure was 29.92 inches and falling. At Manhattan, it was clear. The temperature was 81 degrees, the dew point 65, and the relative humidity was 58%. The wind was southwest at 10 miles an hour. Around the region, it was clear, with a temperature of 75 at Lawrence, 80 at Kansas City, and 76 at Emporia. Under clear skies, Concordia reported 82, Springfield reported 80, and Wichita reported 79. It was mostly cloudy, with a temperature of 80 at Beatrice, and 81 at Omaha. Once again, at Manhattan, it was 81 degrees under clear skies. Once again, at Topeka, it was 82 degrees under clear skies. Now here is your National Weather Service forecast. West of tonight, mostly clear. Near steady temperature in the middle 70s. South winds around 10 miles per hour with gusts up to 25 miles per hour. Saturday, mostly sunny. A chance of showers and thunderstorms in the afternoon. Hot with highs in the middle 90s. Southwest winds 10 to 15 miles per hour with gusts up to 30 miles per hour. Chance of rain 50%. Saturday night, mostly cloudy. Showers with thunderstorms likely in the evening, then a chance of showers and thunderstorms after midnight. Humid with lows in the middle 60s. Northwest winds 5 to 10 miles per hour, becoming north after midnight. Chance of rain 80%. Sunday, mostly cloudy. A chance of showers in the morning, then showers likely with a slight chance of thunderstorms in the afternoon. Not as warm. Humid with highs in the upper 70s. North winds 5 to 10 miles per hour. Chance of rain 60%. Sunday night, a slight chance of thunderstorms in the evening. Mostly cloudy with a chance of showers. Humid with lows in the lower 60s. North winds 5 to 10 miles per hour.
chance of rain 50%.

Monday, mostly cloudy. A slight chance of showers in the morning. Highs in the upper 60s. Monday night and Tuesday, mostly cloudy. Lows in the middle 50s. Highs in the upper 60s. Tuesday night through Wednesday night, partly cloudy. Lows in the lower 50s. Highs around 70. Thursday, mostly cloudy with a chance of showers in the morning, then partly sunny with a slight chance of showers in the afternoon. Highs in the lower 70s. Chance of rain 30%. Thursday night, mostly cloudy with a slight chance of thunderstorms. A slight chance of showers in the evening, then a chance of showers after midnight. Lows in the upper 50s. Chance of rain 30%. Friday, mostly cloudy with a chance of showers in the morning, then partly sunny in the afternoon. Highs in the middle 70s. Chance of rain 30%. The current time is 1:54 a.m. Central Daylight Time. This hazardous weather outlook is for Central Kansas, East Central Kansas, North Central Kansas and Northeast Kansas. For this afternoon and tonight, the probability for widespread hazardous weather is low. For Saturday through Thursday, scattered storms are likely to develop near a cold front Saturday afternoon and evening. A couple of storms could be strong to severe with damaging wind gusts, small hail, and locally heavy rainfall being the main hazards. The Topeka, Kansas climate summary for yesterday, September 18, 2026. Yesterday's high temperature was 96 degrees. The normal high is 80. The record high is 101 degrees, which was set in 1925. Yesterday's low temperature was 72 degrees. The normal low is 57. The record low is 35 degrees, which was set in 1973. No precipitation fell yesterday, which leaves the monthly total at 3.61 inches. This is 1.44 inches above the normal amount of 2.17 inches for September. The total precipitation for the year still stands at 32.98 inches, which is 3.92 inches above normal. Yesterday the maximum wind observed was 18 miles an hour from the southwest. The highest wind gust observed was 27 miles per hour from the south. The normal high temperature for today is 80 degrees, and the normal low is 56. The record high for today is 99, which occurred in 2022, and the record low is 35, which occurred in 1991. Sunrise today is at 7:08 a.m. and sunset is at 7:24 p.m. The Manhattan, Kansas climate summary for yesterday, September 18, 2026. Yesterday's high temperature was 95 degrees. The normal high is 81. Yesterday's low temperature was 71 degrees. The normal low is 55. No precipitation fell yesterday, which leaves the monthly total at 2.79 inches. This is 1.07 inches above the normal amount of 1.72 inches for September. The total precipitation for the year still stands at 27.17 inches, which is 0.75 inches above normal. Yesterday the maximum wind observed was 18 miles an hour from the southwest. The highest wind gust observed was 27 miles per hour from the southwest. The normal high temperature for today is 81 degrees, and the normal low is 55. Sunrise today is at 7:12 a.m. and sunset is at 7:28 p.m. This is NOAA Weather Radio Station WXK91 in Topeka. Here are the 1 a.m. conditions for the local area. At Topeka, it was clear. The temperature was 82 degrees, the dew point 67, and the relative humidity was 60%. The wind was south at 9 miles an hour. The pressure was 29.92 inches and falling. At Manhattan, it was clear. The temperature was 81 degrees, the dew point 65, and the relative humidity was 58%. The wind was southwest at 10 miles an hour. Around the region, it was clear, with a temperature of 75 at Lawrence, 80 at Kansas City, and 76 at Emporia. Under clear

skies. Concordia reported 82, Springfield reported 80, and Wichita reported 79. It was mostly cloudy, with a temperature of 80 at Beatrice, and 81 at Omaha. Once again, at Manhattan, it was 81 degrees under clear skies. Once again, at Topeka, it was 82 degrees under clear skies. Now here is your National Weather Service forecast. Rest of tonight, mostly clear. Near steady temperature in the middle 70s. South winds around 10 miles per hour with gusts up to 25 miles per hour. Saturday, mostly sunny. A chance of showers and thunderstorms in the afternoon. Hot with highs in the middle 90s. Southwest winds 10 to 15 miles per hour with gusts up to 30 miles per hour. Chance of rain 50%. Saturday night, mostly cloudy. Showers with thunderstorms likely in the evening, then a chance of showers and thunderstorms after midnight. Humid with lows in the middle 60s. Northwest winds 5 to 10 miles per hour, becoming north after midnight. Chance of rain 80%. Sunday, mostly cloudy with a chance of showers. A slight chance of thunderstorms in the afternoon. Not as warm. Humid with highs in the upper 70s. North winds 5 to 10 miles per hour. Chance of rain 50%. Sunday night, a slight chance of thunderstorms in the evening. Mostly cloudy with a chance of showers. Humid with lows in the lower 60s. North winds 5 to 10 miles per hour. Chance of rain 50%. Monday, mostly cloudy. A slight chance of showers in the morning. Highs in the upper 60s. Monday night and Tuesday, mostly cloudy. Lows in the middle 50s. Highs in the upper 60s. Tuesday night through Wednesday night, partly cloudy. Lows in the lower 50s. Highs around 70. Thursday, mostly cloudy with a chance of showers in the morning, then partly sunny with a slight chance of showers in the afternoon. Highs in the lower 70s. Chance of rain 30%. Thursday night, mostly cloudy with a slight chance of thunderstorms. A slight chance of showers in the evening, then a chance of showers after midnight. Lows in the upper 50s. Chance of rain 30%. Friday, mostly cloudy with a chance of showers in the morning, then partly sunny in the afternoon. Highs in the middle 70s. Chance of rain 30%. This hazardous weather outlook is for central Kansas, east central Kansas, north central Kansas, and northeast Kansas. For this afternoon and tonight, the probability for widespread hazardous weather is low. For Saturday through Thursday, scattered storms are likely to develop near a cold front Saturday afternoon and evening. A couple of storms could be strong to severe with damaging wind gusts, small hail, and locally heavy rainfall being the main hazards. The Topeka, Kansas climate summary for yesterday, September 18, 2026. Yesterday's high temperature was 96 degrees. The normal high is 80. The record high is 101 degrees, which was set in 1925. Yesterday's low temperature was 72 degrees. The normal low is 57. The record low is 35 degrees, which was set in 1973. No precipitation fell yesterday, which leaves the monthly total at 3.61 inches. This is 1.44 inches above the normal amount of 2.17 inches for September. The total precipitation for the year still stands at 32.98 inches, which is 3.92 inches above normal. Yesterday the maximum wind observed was 18 miles an hour from the southwest. The highest wind gust observed was 27 miles per hour from the south. The normal high temperature for today is 80 degrees, and the normal low is 56. The record high for today is 99, which occurred in 2022, and the record low is 35, which occurred in 1991. Sunrise today is at 7:08 a.m. and sunset is at 7:24 p.m. The Manhattan, Kansas climate summary for yesterday, September 18, 2026.

WXK91 in Topeka. Here are the 1 a.m. conditions for the local area. At Topeka, it was clear. The temperature was 82 degrees, the dew point 67, and the relative humidity was 60%. The wind was south at 9 miles an hour. The pressure was 29.92 inches and falling. At Manhattan, it was clear. The temperature was 81 degrees, the dew point 65, and the relative humidity was 58%. The wind was southwest at 10 miles an hour. Around the region, it was clear, with a temperature of 75 at Lawrence, 80 at Kansas City, and 76 at Emporia. Under clear skies, Concordia reported 82, Springfield reported 80, and Wichita reported 79. It was mostly cloudy, with a temperature of 80 at Beatrice, and 81 at Omaha. Once again, at Manhattan, it was 81 degrees under clear skies. Once again, at Topeka, it was 82 degrees under clear skies. Now here is your National Weather Service forecast. Rest of tonight, mostly clear. Near steady temperature in the middle 70s. South winds around 10 miles per hour with gusts up to 25 miles per hour. Saturday, mostly sunny. A chance of showers and thunderstorms in the afternoon. Hot with highs in the middle 90s. Southwest winds 10 to 15 miles per hour with gusts up to 30 miles per hour. Chance of rain 50%. Saturday night, mostly cloudy. Showers with thunderstorms likely in the evening, then a chance of showers and thunderstorms after midnight. Humid with lows in the middle 60s. Northwest winds 5 to 10 miles per hour, becoming north after midnight. Chance of rain 80%. Sunday, mostly cloudy with a chance of showers. A slight chance of thunderstorms in the afternoon. Not as warm. Humid with highs in the upper 70s. North winds 5 to 10 miles per hour. Chance of rain 50%. Sunday night, a slight chance of thunderstorms in the evening. Mostly cloudy with a chance of showers. Humid with lows in the lower 60s. North winds 5 to 10 miles per hour. Chance of rain 50%. Monday, mostly cloudy. A slight chance of showers in the morning. Highs in the upper 60s. Monday night and Tuesday, mostly cloudy. Lows in the middle 50s. Highs in the upper 60s. Tuesday night through Wednesday night, partly cloudy. Lows in the lower 50s. Highs around 70. Thursday, mostly cloudy with a chance of showers in the morning, then partly sunny with a slight chance of showers in the afternoon. Highs in the lower 70s. Chance of rain 30%. Thursday night, mostly cloudy with a slight chance of thunderstorms. A slight chance of showers in the evening, then a chance of showers after midnight. Lows in the upper 50s. Chance of rain 30%. Friday, mostly cloudy with a chance of showers in the morning, then partly sunny in the afternoon. Highs in the middle 70s. Chance of rain 30%. This hazardous weather outlook is for central Kansas, east central Kansas, north central Kansas, and northeast Kansas. For this afternoon and tonight, the probability for widespread hazardous weather is low. For Saturday through Thursday, scattered storms are likely to develop near a cold front Saturday afternoon and evening. A couple of storms could be strong to severe with damaging wind gusts, small hail, and locally heavy rainfall being the main hazards. The current time is 2:08 a.m. Central Daylight Time. The Topeka, Kansas climate summary for yesterday, September 18, 2026. Yesterday's high temperature was 96 degrees. The normal high is 80. The record high is 101 degrees, which was set in 1925. Yesterday's low temperature was 72 degrees. The normal low is 57. The record low is 35 degrees, which was set in 1973. No precipitation fell yesterday, which leaves the monthly total at 3.61 inches.

This is 1.44 inches above the normal amount of 2.17 inches for September. The total precipitation for the year still stands at 32.98 inches, which is 3.92 inches above normal. Yesterday, the maximum wind observed was 18 miles an hour from the southwest. The highest wind gust observed was 27 miles per hour from the south. The normal high temperature for today is 80 degrees, and the normal low is 56. The record high for today is 99, which occurred in 2022, and the record low is 35, which occurred in 1991. Sunrise today is at 7:08 a.m. and sunset is at 7:24 p.m. The Manhattan, Kansas climate summary for yesterday, September 18, 2026. Yesterday's high temperature was 95 degrees. The normal high is 81. Yesterday's low temperature was 71 degrees. The normal low is 55. No precipitation fell yesterday, which leaves the monthly total at 2.79 inches. This is 1.07 inches above the normal amount of 1.72 inches for September. The total precipitation for the year still stands at 27.17 inches, which is 0.75 inches above normal. Yesterday, the maximum wind observed was 18 miles an hour from the southwest. The highest wind gust observed was 27 miles per hour from the southwest. The normal high temperature for today is 81 degrees, and the normal low is 55. Sunrise today is at 7:12 a.m. and sunset is at 7:28 p.m. This is NOAA Weather Radio Station WXK91 in Topeka. Now here is your National Weather Service forecast. Rest of tonight, mostly clear. Near steady temperature in the middle 70s. South winds around 10 miles per hour with gusts up to 25 miles per hour. Saturday, mostly sunny. A chance of showers and thunderstorms in the afternoon. Hot with highs in the middle 90s. Southwest winds 10 to 15 miles per hour with gusts up to 30 miles per hour. Chance of rain 50%. Saturday night, mostly cloudy. Showers with thunderstorms likely in the evening, then a chance of showers and thunderstorms after midnight. Humid with lows in the middle 60s. Northwest winds 5 to 10 miles per hour, becoming north after midnight. Chance of rain 80%. Sunday, mostly cloudy with a chance of showers. A slight chance of thunderstorms in the afternoon. Not as warm. Humid with highs in the upper 70s. North winds 5 to 10 miles per hour. Chance of rain 50%. Sunday night, a slight chance of thunderstorms in the evening. Mostly cloudy with a chance of showers. Humid with lows in the lower 60s. North winds 5 to 10 miles per hour. Chance of rain 50%. Monday, mostly cloudy. A slight chance of showers in the morning. Highs in the upper 60s. Monday night and Tuesday, mostly cloudy. Lows in the middle 50s. Highs in the upper 60s. Tuesday night through Wednesday night, partly cloudy. Lows in the lower 50s. Highs around 70. Thursday, mostly cloudy with a chance of showers in the morning, then partly sunny with a slight chance of showers in the afternoon. Highs in the lower 70s. Chance of rain 30%. Thursday night, mostly cloudy with a slight chance of thunderstorms. A slight chance of showers in the evening, then a chance of showers after midnight. Lows in the upper 50s. Chance of rain 30%. Friday, mostly cloudy with a chance of showers in the morning, then partly sunny in the afternoon. Highs in the middle 70s. Chance of rain 30%. This hazardous weather outlook is for central Kansas, east central Kansas, north central Kansas, and northeast Kansas. For this afternoon and tonight, the probability for widespread hazardous weather is low. For Saturday through Thursday, scattered storms are likely to develop near a cold front Saturday afternoon and evening. A couple of storms could be strong to severe with damaging wind gusts, small hail,
and locally heavy rainfall being the main hazards. The Topeka, Kansas climate summary for yesterday, September 18, 2026. Yesterday's high temperature was 96 degrees. The normal high is 80. The record high is 101 degrees, which was set in 1925. Yesterday's low temperature was 72 degrees. The normal low is 57. The record low is 35 degrees, which was set in 1973. No precipitation fell yesterday, which leaves the monthly total at 3.61 inches. This is 1.44 inches above the normal amount of 2.17 inches for September. The total precipitation for the year still stands at 32.98 inches, which is 3.92 inches above normal. Yesterday the maximum wind observed was 18 miles an hour from the southwest. The highest wind gust observed was 27 miles per hour from the south. The normal high temperature for today is 80 degrees, and the normal low is 56. The record high for today is 99, which occurred in 2022, and the record low is 35, which occurred in 1991. Sunrise today is at 7:08 a.m. and sunset is at 7:24 p.m. The Manhattan, Kansas climate summary for yesterday, September 18, 2026. Yesterday's high temperature was 95 degrees. The normal high is 81. Yesterday's low temperature was 71 degrees. The normal low is 55. No precipitation fell yesterday, which leaves the monthly total at 2.79 inches. This is 1.07 inches above the normal amount of 1.72 inches for September. The total precipitation for the year still stands at 27.17 inches, which is 0.75 inches above normal. Yesterday the maximum wind observed was 18 miles an hour from the southwest. The highest wind gust observed was 27 miles per hour from the southwest. The normal high temperature for today is 81 degrees, and the normal low is 55. Sunrise today is at 7:12 a.m. and sunset is at 7:28 p.m. This is NOAA Weather Radio Station WXK91 in Topeka. Here are the 2 a.m. conditions for the local area. At Topeka, it was clear. The temperature was 81 degrees, the dew point 66, and the relative humidity was 60%. The wind was south at 8 miles an hour. The pressure was 29.92 inches and steady. At Manhattan, it was clear. The temperature was 82 degrees, the dew point 63, and the relative humidity was 52%. The wind was southwest at 12 miles an hour. Around the region, it was clear, with a temperature of 80 at Lawrence, 80 at Kansas City, and 75 at Emporia. Under clear skies, Concordia reported 80, Springfield reported 78, and Wichita reported 78. At Beatrice, it was mostly cloudy, with a temperature of 79. At Omaha, it was cloudy, with a temperature of 76. Once again, at Manhattan, it was 82 degrees under clear skies. Once again, at Topeka, it was 81 degrees under clear skies. Now here is your National Weather Service forecast. Rest of tonight, mostly clear. Near steady temperature in the middle 70s. South winds around 10 miles per hour with gusts up to 25 miles per hour. Saturday, mostly sunny. A chance of showers and thunderstorms in the afternoon. Hot with highs in the middle 90s. Southwest winds 10 to 15 miles per hour with gusts up to 30 miles per hour. Chance of rain 50%. Saturday night, mostly cloudy. Showers with thunderstorms likely in the evening, then a chance of showers and thunderstorms after midnight. Humid with lows in the middle 60s. Northwest winds 5 to 10 miles per hour, becoming north after midnight. Chance of rain 80%. Sunday, mostly cloudy with a chance of showers. A slight chance of thunderstorms in the afternoon. Not as warm. Humid with highs in the upper 70s. North winds 5 to 10 miles per hour.
chance of rain 50%.

Sunday night, a slight chance of thunderstorms in the evening. Mostly cloudy with a chance of showers. Humid with lows in the lower 60s. North winds 5 to 10 miles per hour. Chance of rain 50%. Monday, mostly cloudy. A slight chance of showers in the morning. Highs in the upper 60s. Monday night and Tuesday, mostly cloudy. Lows in the middle 50s. Highs in the upper 60s. Tuesday night through Wednesday night, partly cloudy. Lows in the lower 50s. Highs around 70. Thursday, mostly cloudy with a chance of showers in the morning, then partly sunny with a slight chance of showers in the afternoon. Highs in the lower 70s. Chance of rain 30%. Thursday night, mostly cloudy with a slight chance of thunderstorms. A slight chance of showers in the evening, then a chance of showers after midnight. Lows in the upper 50s. Chance of rain 30%. Friday, mostly cloudy with a chance of showers in the morning, then partly sunny in the afternoon. Highs in the middle 70s. Chance of rain 30%. This hazardous weather outlook is for central Kansas, east central Kansas, north central Kansas and northeast Kansas. For this afternoon and tonight, the probability for widespread hazardous weather is low. For Saturday through Thursday, scattered storms are likely to develop near a cold front Saturday afternoon and evening. A couple of storms could be strong to severe with damaging wind gusts, small hail, and locally heavy rainfall being the main hazards. The Topeka, Kansas climate summary for yesterday, September 18, 2026. Yesterday's high temperature was 96 degrees. The normal high is 80. The record high is 101 degrees, which was set in 1925. Yesterday's low temperature was 72 degrees. The normal low is 57. The record low is 35 degrees, which was set in 1973. No precipitation fell yesterday, which leaves the monthly total at 3.61 inches. This is 1.44 inches above the normal amount of 2.17 inches for September. The total precipitation for the year still stands at 32.98 inches, which is 3.92 inches above normal. Yesterday the maximum wind observed was 18 miles an hour from the southwest. The highest wind gust observed was 27 miles per hour from the south. The normal high temperature for today is 80 degrees, and the normal low is 56. The record high for today is 99, which occurred in 2022, and the record low is 35, which occurred in 1991. Sunrise today is at 7:08 a.m. and sunset is at 7:24 p.m. The Manhattan, Kansas climate summary for yesterday, September 18, 2026. Yesterday's high temperature was 95 degrees. The normal high is 81. Yesterday's low temperature was 71 degrees. The normal low is 55. No precipitation fell yesterday, which leaves the monthly total at 2.79 inches. This is 1.07 inches above the normal amount of 1.72 inches for September. The total precipitation for the year still stands at 27.17 inches, which is 0.75 inches above normal. Yesterday the maximum wind observed was 18 miles an hour from the southwest. The highest wind gust observed was 27 miles per hour from the southwest. The normal high temperature for today is 81 degrees, and the normal low is 55. Sunrise today is at 7:12 a.m. and sunset is at 7:28 p.m. The current time is 2:23 a.m. Central Daylight Time. 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Here are the 2 a.m. conditions for the local area. At Topeka, it was clear. The temperature was 81 degrees, the dew point 66, and the relative humidity was 60%. The wind was south at 8 miles an hour. The pressure was 29.92 inches and steady. At Manhattan, it was clear.
The temperature was 82 degrees, the dew point 63, and the relative humidity was 52%. The wind was southwest at 12 miles an hour. Around the region, it was clear, with a temperature of 80 at Lawrence, 80 at Kansas City, and 75 at Emporia. Under clear skies, Concordia reported 80, Springfield reported 78, and Wichita reported 78. At Beatrice, it was mostly cloudy, with a temperature of 79. At Omaha, it was cloudy, with a temperature of 76. Once again, at Manhattan, it was 82 degrees under clear skies. Once again, at Topeka, it was 81 degrees under clear skies. Now here is your National Weather Service forecast. West of tonight, mostly clear. Near steady temperature in the middle 70s. South winds around 10 miles per hour with gusts up to 25 miles per hour. Saturday, mostly sunny. A chance of showers and thunderstorms in the afternoon. Hot with highs in the middle 90s. Southwest winds 10 to 15 miles per hour with gusts up to 30 miles per hour. Chance of rain 50%. Saturday night, mostly cloudy. Showers with thunderstorms likely in the evening, then a chance of showers and thunderstorms after midnight. Humid with lows in the middle 60s. Northwest winds 5 to 10 miles per hour, becoming north after midnight. Chance of rain 80%. Sunday, mostly cloudy with a chance of showers. A slight chance of thunderstorms in the afternoon. Not as warm. Humid with highs in the upper 70s. North winds 5 to 10 miles per hour. Chance of rain 50%. Sunday night, a slight chance of thunderstorms in the evening. Mostly cloudy with a chance of showers. Humid with lows in the lower 60s. North winds 5 to 10 miles per hour. Chance of rain 50%. Monday, mostly cloudy. A slight chance of showers in the morning. Highs in the upper 60s. Monday night and Tuesday, mostly cloudy. Lows in the middle 50s. Highs in the upper 60s. Tuesday night through Wednesday night, partly cloudy. Lows in the lower 50s. Highs around 70. Thursday, mostly cloudy with a chance of showers in the morning, then partly sunny with a slight chance of showers in the afternoon. Highs in the lower 70s. Chance of rain 30%. Thursday night, mostly cloudy with a slight chance of thunderstorms. A slight chance of showers in the evening, then a chance of showers after midnight. Lows in the upper 50s. Chance of rain 30%. Friday, mostly cloudy with a chance of showers in the morning, then partly sunny in the afternoon. Highs in the middle 70s. Chance of rain 30%. This hazardous weather outlook is for central Kansas, east central Kansas, north central Kansas, and northeast Kansas. For this afternoon and tonight, the probability for widespread hazardous weather is low. For Saturday through Thursday, scattered storms are likely to develop near a cold front Saturday afternoon and evening. A couple of storms could be strong to severe with damaging wind gusts, small hail, and locally heavy rainfall being the main hazards. The Topeka, Kansas climate summary for yesterday, September 18, 2026. Yesterday's high temperature was 96 degrees. The normal high is 80. The record high is 101 degrees, which was set in 1925. Yesterday's low temperature was 72 degrees. The normal low is 57. The record low is 35 degrees, which was set in 1973. No precipitation fell yesterday, which leaves the monthly total at 3.61 inches. This is 1.44 inches above the normal amount of 2.17 inches for September. The total precipitation for the year still stands at 32.98 inches, which is 3.92 inches above normal. Yesterday the maximum wind observed was 18 miles an hour from the southwest. The highest wind gust observed was 27 miles per hour from the south. The normal high temperature for today is 80 degrees,
and the normal low is 56. The record high for today is 99, which occurred in 2022, and the record low is 35, which occurred in 1991. Sunrise today is at 7:08 a.m. and sunset is at 7:24 p.m. The Manhattan, Kansas climate summary for yesterday, September 18, 2026. Yesterday's high temperature was 95 degrees. The normal high is 81. Yesterday's low temperature was 71 degrees. The normal low is 55. No precipitation fell yesterday, which leaves the monthly total at 2.79 inches. This is 1.07 inches above the normal amount of 1.72 inches for September. The total precipitation for the year still stands at 27.17 inches, which is 0.75 inches above normal. Yesterday, the maximum wind observed was 18 miles an hour from the southwest. The highest wind gust observed was 27 miles per hour from the southwest. The normal high temperature for today is 81 degrees, and the normal low is 55. Sunrise today is at 7:12 a.m. and sunset is at 7:28 p.m. This is NOAA Weather Radio Station WXK91 in Topeka. 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Here are the 2 a.m. conditions for the local area. At Topeka, it was clear. The temperature was 81 degrees, the dew point 66, and the relative humidity was 60%. The wind was south at 8 miles an hour. The pressure was 29.92 inches and steady. At Manhattan, it was clear. The temperature was 82 degrees, the dew point 63, and the relative humidity was 52%. The wind was southwest at 12 miles an hour. Around the region, it was clear, with a temperature of 80 at Lawrence, 80 at Kansas City, and 75 at Emporia. Under clear skies, Concordia reported 80, Springfield reported 78, and Wichita reported 78. At Beatrice, it was mostly cloudy, with a temperature of 79. At Omaha, it was cloudy, with a temperature of 76. Once again, at Manhattan, it was 82 degrees under clear skies. Once again, at Topeka, it was 81 degrees under clear skies. Now here is your National Weather Service forecast. West of tonight, mostly clear. Near steady temperature in the middle 70s. South winds around 10 miles per hour with gusts up to 25 miles per hour. Saturday, mostly sunny. A chance of showers and thunderstorms in the afternoon. Hot with highs in the middle 90s. Southwest winds 10 to 15 miles per hour with gusts up to 30 miles per hour. Chance of rain 50%. Saturday night, mostly cloudy. Showers with thunderstorms likely in the evening, then a chance of showers and thunderstorms after midnight. Humid with lows in the middle 60s. Northwest winds 5 to 10 miles per hour, becoming north after midnight. Chance of rain 80%. Sunday, mostly cloudy with a chance of showers. A slight chance of thunderstorms in the afternoon. Not as warm. Humid with highs in the upper 70s. North winds 5 to 10 miles per hour. Chance of rain 50%. Sunday night, a slight chance of thunderstorms in the evening. Mostly cloudy with a chance of showers. Humid with lows in the lower 60s. North winds 5 to 10 miles per hour. Chance of rain 50%. Monday, mostly cloudy. A slight chance of showers in the morning. Highs in the upper 60s. Monday night and Tuesday, mostly cloudy. Lows in a slight chance of showers in the morning. Highs in the upper 60s. Monday night and Tuesday, mostly cloudy. Lows in the middle 50s. Highs in the upper 60s. Tuesday night through Wednesday night, partly cloudy. Lows in the lower 50s. Highs around 70. Thursday, mostly cloudy with a chance of showers in the morning, then partly sunny with a slight chance of showers in the afternoon.
Highs in the lower 70s. Chance of rain 30%. Thursday night, mostly clear.

cloudy with a slight chance of thunderstorms. A slight chance of showers in the evening, then a chance of showers after midnight. Lows in the upper 50s. Chance of rain 30%. Friday, mostly cloudy with a chance of showers in the morning, then partly sunny in the afternoon. Highs in the middle 70s. Chance of rain 30%. This hazardous weather outlook is for central Kansas, east central Kansas, north central Kansas and northeast Kansas. For this afternoon and tonight, the probability for widespread hazardous weather is low. For Saturday through Thursday, scattered storms are likely to develop near a cold front Saturday afternoon and evening. A couple of storms could be strong to severe with damaging wind gusts, small hail, and locally heavy rainfall being the main hazards. The Topeka, Kansas climate summary for yesterday, September 18, 2026. Yesterday's high temperature was 96 degrees. The normal high is 80. The record high is 101 degrees, which was set in 1925. Yesterday's low temperature was 72 degrees. The normal low is 57. The record low is 35 degrees, which was set in 1973. No precipitation fell yesterday, which leaves the monthly total at 3.61 inches. This is 1.44 inches above the normal amount of 2.17 inches for September. The total precipitation for the year still stands at 32.98 inches, which is 3.92 inches above normal. Yesterday the maximum wind observed was 18 miles an hour from the southwest. The highest wind gust observed was 27 miles per hour from the south. The normal high temperature for today is 80 degrees, and the normal low is 56. The record high for today is 99, which occurred in 2022, and the record low is 35, which occurred in 1991. Sunrise today is at 7:08 a.m. and sunset is at 7:24 p.m. The Manhattan, Kansas climate summary for yesterday, September 18, 2026. Yesterday's high temperature was 95 degrees. The normal high is 81. Yesterday's low temperature was 71 degrees. The normal low is 55. No precipitation fell yesterday, which leaves the monthly total at 2.79 inches. This is 1.07 inches above the normal amount of 1.72 inches for September. The total precipitation for the year still stands at 27.17 inches, which is 0.75 inches above normal. Yesterday the maximum wind observed was 18 miles an hour from the southwest. The highest wind gust observed was 27 miles per hour from the southwest. The normal high temperature for today is 81 degrees, and the normal low is 55. Sunrise today is at 7:12 a.m. and sunset is at 7:28 p.m. The Rangeland Fire Danger Index will be in a low category this afternoon. Low fire danger means controlled burns can be executed with reasonable safety. Check with local authorities to ensure burning is allowed before starting a planned burn. 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Here are the two AM conditions for the local area. At Topeka, it was clear. The temperature was 81 degrees, the dew point 66, and the relative humidity was 60%. The wind was south at 8 miles an hour. The pressure was 29.92 inches and steady. At Manhattan, it was clear. The temperature was 82 degrees, the dew point 63, and the relative humidity was 52%. The wind was southwest at 12 miles an hour. Around the region, it was clear, with a temperature of 80 at Lawrence, 80 at Kansas City, and 75 at Emporia. Under clear skies, Concordia reported 80, Springfield reported 78, and Wichita reported 78. At Beatrice, it was mostly cloudy, with a temperature of 79. At Omaha, it was cloudy, with a temperature of 76. Once again, at Manhattan, it was 82 degrees under clear skies. Once again, at Topeka, it was 81 degrees under clear skies.
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The current time is 2:38 a.m. Central Daylight Time. Now here is your National Weather Service forecast. West of tonight, mostly clear. Near steady temperature in the middle 70s. South winds around 10 miles per hour with gusts up to 25 miles per hour. Saturday, mostly sunny. A chance of showers and thunderstorms in the afternoon. Hot with highs in the middle 90s. Southwest winds 10 to 15 miles per hour with gusts up to 30 miles per hour. Chance of rain 50%. Saturday night, mostly cloudy. Showers with thunderstorms likely in the evening, then a chance of showers and thunderstorms after midnight. Humid with lows in the middle 60s. Northwest winds 5 to 10 miles per hour, becoming north after midnight. Chance of rain 80%. Sunday, mostly cloudy with a chance of showers. A slight chance of thunderstorms in the afternoon. Not as warm. Humid with highs in the upper 70s. North winds 5 to 10 miles per hour. Chance of rain 50%. Sunday night, a slight chance of thunderstorms in the evening. Mostly cloudy with a chance of showers. Humid with lows in the lower 60s. North winds 5 to 10 miles per hour. Chance of rain 50%. Monday, mostly cloudy. A slight chance of showers in the morning. Highs in the upper 60s. Monday night and Tuesday, mostly cloudy. Lows in the middle 50s. Highs in the upper 60s. Tuesday night through Wednesday night, partly cloudy. Lows in the lower 50s. Highs around 70. Thursday, mostly cloudy with a chance of showers in the morning, then partly sunny with a slight chance of showers in the afternoon. Highs in the lower 70s. Chance of rain 30%. Thursday night, mostly cloudy with a slight chance of thunderstorms. A slight chance of showers in the evening, then a chance of showers after midnight. Lows in the upper 50s. Chance of rain 30%. Friday, mostly cloudy with a chance of showers in the morning, then partly sunny in the afternoon. Highs in the middle 70s. Chance of rain 30%. This hazardous weather outlook is for central Kansas, east central Kansas, north central Kansas, and northeast Kansas. For today and tonight, scattered storms are likely to develop near a cold front this afternoon and evening. A couple of storms could be strong to severe with damaging wind gusts, hail, and locally heavy rainfall being the main hazards. For Sunday through Friday, the probability for widespread hazardous weather is low. The Topeka, Kansas climate summary for yesterday, September 18, 2026. Yesterday's high temperature was 96 degrees. The normal high is 80. The record high is 101 degrees, which was set in 1925. Yesterday's low temperature was 72 degrees. The normal low is 57. The record low is 35 degrees, which was set in 1973. No precipitation fell yesterday, which leaves the monthly total at 3.61 inches. This is 1.44 inches above the normal amount of 2.17 inches for September. The total precipitation for the year still stands at 32.98 inches, which is 3.92 inches above normal. Yesterday the maximum wind observed was 18 miles an hour from the southwest. The highest wind gust observed was 27 miles per hour from the south. The normal high temperature for today is 80 degrees, and the normal low is 56. The record high for today is 99, which occurred in 2022, and the record low is 35, which occurred in 1991. Sunrise today is at 7:08 a.m. and sunset is at 7:24 p.m. The Manhattan, Kansas climate summary for yesterday, September 18, 2026. Yesterday's high temperature was 95 degrees. The normal high is 81. Yesterday's low temperature was 71 degrees. The normal low is 55.
No precipitation fell yesterday, which leaves the monthly total at 2.79 inches. This is 1.07 inches above the normal amount of 1.72 inches for September. The total precipitation for the year still stands at 27.17 inches, which is 0.75 inches above normal. Yesterday the maximum wind observed was 18 miles an hour from the southwest. The highest wind gust observed was 27 miles per hour from the southwest. The normal high temperature for today is 81 degrees, and the normal low is 55. Sunrise today is at 7:12 a.m. and sunset is at 7:28 p.m. The Rangeland Fire Danger Index will be in a low category this afternoon. Low fire danger means controlled burns can be executed with reasonable safety. Check with local authorities to ensure burning is allowed before starting a planned burn. 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Here are the 2 a.m. conditions for the local area. At Topeka, it was clear. The temperature was 81 degrees, the dew point 66, and the relative humidity was 60%. The wind was south at 8 miles an hour. The pressure was 29.92 inches and steady. At Manhattan, it was clear. The temperature was 82 degrees, the dew point 63, and the relative humidity was 52%. The wind was southwest at 12 miles an hour. Around the region, it was clear, with a temperature of 80 at Lawrence, 80 at Kansas City, and 75 at Emporia. Under clear skies, Concordia reported 80, Springfield reported 78, and Wichita reported 78. At Beatrice, it was mostly cloudy, with a temperature of 79. At Omaha, it was cloudy, with a temperature of 76. Once again, at Manhattan, it was 82 degrees under clear skies. Once again, at Topeka, it was 81 degrees under clear skies. Now here is your National Weather Service forecast. West of tonight, mostly clear. Near steady temperature in the middle 70s. South winds around 10 miles per hour with gusts up to 25 miles per hour. Saturday, mostly sunny. A chance of showers and thunderstorms in the afternoon. Hot with highs in the middle 90s. Southwest winds 10 to 15 miles per hour with gusts up to 30 miles per hour. Chance of rain 50%. Saturday night, mostly cloudy. Showers with thunderstorms likely in the evening, then a chance of showers and thunderstorms after midnight. Humid with lows in the middle 60s. Northwest winds 5 to 10 miles per hour, becoming north after midnight. Chance of rain 80%. Sunday, mostly cloudy with a chance of showers. A slight chance of thunderstorms in the afternoon. Not as warm. Humid with highs in the upper 70s. North winds 5 to 10 miles per hour. Chance of rain 50%. Sunday night, a slight chance of thunderstorms in the evening. Mostly cloudy with a chance of showers. Humid with lows in the lower 60s. North winds 5 to 10 miles per hour. Chance of rain 50%. Monday, mostly cloudy. A slight chance of showers in the morning. Highs in the upper 60s. Monday night and Tuesday, mostly cloudy. Lows in the middle 50s. Highs in the upper 60s. Tuesday night through Wednesday night, partly cloudy. Lows in the lower 50s. Highs around 70. Thursday, mostly cloudy with a chance of showers in the morning, then partly sunny with a slight chance of showers in the afternoon. Highs in the lower 70s. Chance of rain 30%. Thursday night, mostly cloudy with a slight chance of thunderstorms. A slight chance of showers in the evening, then a chance of showers after midnight. Lows in the upper 50s. Chance of rain 30%. Friday, mostly cloudy with a chance of showers in the morning, then partly sunny in the afternoon. Highs in the middle 70s. Chance of rain 30%. This hazardous weather outlook is for Central Kansas, East Central Kansas,
north central Kansas, and northeast Kansas. For today and tonight, scattered storms

are likely to develop near a cold front this afternoon and evening. A couple of storms could be strong to severe with damaging wind gusts, hail, and locally heavy rainfall being the main hazards. For Sunday through Friday, the probability for widespread hazardous weather is low. The Topeka, Kansas climate summary for yesterday, September 18, 2026. Yesterday's high temperature was 96 degrees. The normal high is 80. The record high is 101 degrees, which was set in 1925. Yesterday's low temperature was 72 degrees. The normal low is 57. The record low is 35 degrees, which was set in 1973. No precipitation fell yesterday, which leaves the monthly total at 3.61 inches. This is 1.44 inches above the normal amount of 2.17 inches for September. The total precipitation for the year still stands at 32.98 inches, which is 3.92 inches above normal. Yesterday the maximum wind observed was 18 miles an hour from the southwest. The highest wind gust observed was 27 miles per hour from the south. The normal high temperature for today is 80 degrees, and the normal low is 56. The record high for today is 99, which occurred in 2022, and the record low is 35, which occurred in 1991. Sunrise today is at 7:08 a.m. and sunset is at 7:24 p.m. The Manhattan, Kansas climate summary for yesterday, September 18, 2026. Yesterday's high temperature was 95 degrees. The normal high is 81. Yesterday's low temperature was 71 degrees. The normal low is 55. No precipitation fell yesterday, which leaves the monthly total at 2.79 inches. This is 1.07 inches above the normal amount of 1.72 inches for September. The total precipitation for the year still stands at 27.17 inches, which is 0.75 inches above normal. Yesterday the maximum wind observed was 18 miles an hour from the southwest. The highest wind gust observed was 27 miles per hour from the southwest. The normal high temperature for today is 81 degrees, and the normal low is 55. Sunrise today is at 7:12 a.m. and sunset is at 7:28 p.m. This is NOAA Weather Radio Station WXK91 in Topeka. Here are the 2 a.m. conditions for the local area. At Topeka, it was clear. The temperature was 81 degrees, the dew point 66, and the relative humidity was 60%. The wind was south at 8 miles an hour. The pressure was 29.92 inches and steady. At Manhattan, it was clear. The temperature was 82 degrees, the dew point 63, and the relative humidity was 52%. The wind was southwest at 12 miles an hour. Around the region, it was clear, with a temperature of 80 at Lawrence, 80 at Kansas City, and 75 at Emporia. Under clear skies, Concordia reported 80, Springfield reported 78, and Wichita reported 78. At Beatrice, it was mostly cloudy, with a temperature of 79. At Omaha, it was cloudy, with a temperature of 76. Once again, at Manhattan, it was 82 degrees under clear skies. Once again, at Topeka, it was 81 degrees under clear skies. Now here is your National Weather Service forecast. West of tonight, mostly clear. Near steady temperature in the middle 70s. South winds around 10 miles per hour with gusts up to 25 miles per hour. Saturday, mostly sunny. A chance of showers and thunderstorms in the afternoon. Hot with highs in the middle 90s. Southwest winds 10 to 15 miles per hour with gusts up to 30 miles per hour. Chance of rain 50%. Saturday night, mostly cloudy. Showers with thunderstorms likely in the evening, then a chance of showers and thunderstorms after midnight. Humid with lows in the middle 60s. Northwest winds 5 to 10 miles per hour, becoming north after midnight. Chance of rain 80%. Sunday.

mostly cloudy with a chance of showers. A slight chance of thunderstorms in the afternoon. Not as warm. Humid with highs in the upper 70s. North winds 5 to 10 miles per hour. Chance of rain 50%. Sunday night, a slight chance of thunderstorms in the evening. Mostly cloudy with a chance of showers. Humid with lows in the lower 60s. North winds 5 to 10 miles per hour. Chance of rain 50%. Monday, mostly cloudy. A slight chance of showers in the morning. Highs in the upper 60s. Monday night and Tuesday, mostly cloudy. Lows in the middle 50s. Highs in the upper 60s. Tuesday night through Wednesday night, partly cloudy. Lows in the lower 50s. Highs around 70. Thursday, mostly cloudy with a chance of showers in the morning, then partly sunny with a slight chance of showers in the afternoon. Highs in the lower 70s. Chance of rain 30%. Thursday night, mostly cloudy with a slight chance of thunderstorms. A slight chance of showers in the evening, then a chance of showers after midnight. Lows in the upper 50s. Chance of rain 30%. Friday, mostly cloudy with a chance of showers in the morning, then partly sunny in the afternoon. Highs in the middle 70s. Chance of rain 30%. The current time is 2:55 a.m. Central Daylight Time. The Rangeland Fire Danger Index will be in a low category this afternoon. Low fire danger means controlled burns can be executed with reasonable safety. Check with local authorities to ensure burning is allowed before starting a planned burn. This hazardous weather outlook is for Central Kansas, East Central Kansas, North Central Kansas and Northeast Kansas. For today and tonight, scattered storms are likely to develop near a cold front this afternoon and evening. A couple of storms could be strong to severe with damaging wind gusts, hail, and locally heavy rainfall being the main hazards. For Sunday through Friday, the probability for widespread hazardous weather is low. The Topeka, Kansas climate summary for yesterday, September 18, 2026. Yesterday's high temperature was 96 degrees. The normal high is 80. The record high is 101 degrees, which was set in 1925. Yesterday's low temperature was 72 degrees. The normal low is 57. The record low is 35 degrees, which was set in 1973. No precipitation fell yesterday, which leaves the monthly total at 3.61 inches. This is 1.44 inches above the normal amount of 2.17 inches for September. The total precipitation for the year still stands at 32.98 inches, which is 3.92 inches above normal. Yesterday the maximum wind observed was 18 miles an hour from the southwest. The highest wind gust observed was 27 miles per hour from the south. The normal high temperature for today is 80 degrees. And the normal low is 56. The record high for today is 99, which occurred in 2022, and the record low is 35, which occurred in 1991. Sunrise today is at 7:08 a.m. and sunset is at 7:24 p.m. The Manhattan, Kansas climate summary for yesterday, September 18, 2026. Yesterday's high temperature was 95 degrees. The normal high is 81. Yesterday's low temperature was 71 degrees. The normal low is 55. No precipitation fell yesterday, which leaves the monthly total at 2.79 inches. This is 1.07 inches above the normal amount of 1.72 inches for September. The total precipitation for the year still stands at 27.17 inches, which is 0.75 inches above normal. Yesterday the maximum wind observed was 18 miles an hour from the southwest. The highest wind gust observed was 27 miles per hour from the southwest. The normal high temperature for today is 81 degrees, and the normal low is 55. Sunrise today is at 7:12 a.m. and sunset is at 7:28 p.m. This is NOAA Weather Radio Station.

Station WXK91 in Topeka. Here are the two AM conditions for the local area. At Topeka, it was clear. The temperature was 81 degrees, the dew point 66, and the relative humidity was 60%. The wind was south at 8 miles an hour. The pressure was 29.92 inches and steady. At Manhattan, it was clear. The temperature was 82 degrees, the dew point 63, and the relative humidity was 52%. The wind was southwest at 12 miles an hour. Around the region, it was clear, with a temperature of 80 at Lawrence, 80 at Kansas City, and 75 at Emporia. Under clear skies, Concordia reported 80, Springfield reported 78, and Wichita reported 78. At Beatrice, it was mostly cloudy, with a temperature of 79. At Omaha, it was cloudy, with a temperature of 76. Once again, at Manhattan, it was 82 degrees under clear skies. Once again, at Topeka, it was 81 degrees under clear skies. Now here is your National Weather Service forecast. West of tonight, mostly clear. Near steady temperature in the middle 70s. South winds around 10 miles per hour with gusts up to 25 miles per hour. Saturday, mostly sunny. A chance of showers and thunderstorms in the afternoon. Hot with highs in the middle 90s. Southwest winds 10 to 15 miles per hour with gusts up to 30 miles per hour. Chance of rain 50%. Saturday night, mostly cloudy. Showers with thunderstorms likely in the evening, then a chance of showers and thunderstorms after midnight. Humid with lows in the middle 60s. Northwest winds 5 to 10 miles per hour, becoming north after midnight. Chance of rain 80%. Sunday, mostly cloudy with a chance of showers. A slight chance of thunderstorms in the afternoon. Not as warm. Humid with highs in the upper 70s. North winds 5 to 10 miles per hour. Chance of rain 50%. Sunday night, a slight chance of thunderstorms in the evening. Mostly cloudy with a chance of showers. Humid with lows in the lower 60s. North winds 5 to 10 miles per hour. Chance of rain 50%. Monday, mostly cloudy. A slight chance of showers in the morning. Highs in the upper 60s. Monday night and Tuesday, mostly cloudy. Lows in the middle 50s. Highs in the upper 60s. Tuesday night through Wednesday night, partly cloudy. Lows in the lower 50s. Highs around 70. Thursday, mostly cloudy with a chance of showers in the morning, then partly sunny with a slight chance of showers in the afternoon. Highs in the lower 70s. Chance of rain 30%. Thursday night, mostly cloudy with a slight chance of thunderstorms. A slight chance of showers in the evening, then a chance of showers after midnight. Lows in the upper 50s. Chance of rain 30%. Friday, mostly cloudy with a chance of showers in the morning, then partly sunny in the afternoon. Highs in the middle 70s. Chance of rain 30%. This hazardous weather outlook is for central Kansas, east central Kansas, north central Kansas and northeast Kansas. For today and tonight, scattered storms are likely to develop near a cold front this afternoon and evening. A couple of storms could be strong to severe with damaging wind gusts, hail, and locally heavy rainfall being the main hazards. For Sunday through Friday, the probability for widespread hazardous weather is low. The Topeka, Kansas climate summary for yesterday, September 18, 2026. Yesterday's high temperature was 96 degrees. The normal high is 80. The record high is 101 degrees, which was set in 1925. Yesterday's low temperature was 72 degrees. The normal low is 57. The record low is 35 degrees, which was set in 1973. No precipitation fell yesterday, which leaves the monthly total at 3.61 inches.
This is 1.44 inches above the normal amount

authorities to ensure burning is allowed before starting a planned burn. The Manhattan, Kansas climate summary for yesterday, September 18, 2026. Yesterday's high temperature was 95 degrees. The normal high is 81. Yesterday's low temperature was 71 degrees. The normal low is 55. No precipitation fell yesterday, which leaves the monthly total at 2.79 inches. This is 1.07 inches above the normal amount of 1.72 inches for September. The total precipitation for the year still stands at 27.17 inches, which is 0.75 inches above normal. Yesterday the maximum wind observed was 18 miles an hour from the southwest. The highest wind gust observed was 27 miles per hour from the southwest. The normal high temperature for today is 81 degrees, and the normal low is 55. Sunrise today is at 7:12 a.m. and sunset is at 7:28 p.m. This is NOAA Weather Radio Station WXK91 in Topeka. Now here is your National Weather Service forecast. West of tonight, mostly clear. Near steady temperature in the middle 70s. South winds around 10 miles per hour with gusts up to 25 miles per hour. Saturday, mostly sunny. A chance of showers and thunderstorms in the afternoon. Hot with highs in the middle 90s. Southwest winds 10 to 15 miles per hour with gusts up to 30 miles per hour. Chance of rain 50%. Saturday night, mostly cloudy. Showers with thunderstorms likely in the evening, then a chance of showers and thunderstorms after midnight. Humid with lows in the middle 60s. Northwest winds 5 to 10 miles per hour, becoming north after midnight. Chance of rain 80%. Sunday, mostly cloudy with a chance of showers. A slight chance of thunderstorms in the afternoon. Not as warm. Humid with highs in the upper 70s. North winds 5 to 10 miles per hour. Chance of rain 50%. Sunday night, a slight chance of thunderstorms in the evening. Mostly cloudy with a chance of showers. Humid with lows in the lower 60s. North winds 5 to 10 miles per hour. Chance of rain 50%. Monday, mostly cloudy. A slight chance of showers in the morning. Highs in the upper 60s. Monday night and Tuesday, mostly cloudy. Lows in the middle 50s. Highs in the upper 60s. Tuesday night through Wednesday night, partly cloudy. Lows in the lower 50s. Highs around 70. Thursday, mostly cloudy with a chance of showers in the morning, then partly sunny with a slight chance of showers in the afternoon. Highs in the lower 70s. Chance of rain 30%. Thursday night, mostly cloudy with a slight chance of thunderstorms. A slight chance of showers in the evening, then a chance of showers after midnight. Lows in the upper 50s. Chance of rain 30%. Friday, mostly cloudy with a chance of showers in the morning, then partly sunny in the afternoon. Highs in the middle 70s. Chance of rain 30%. The current time is 3:08 a.m. Central Daylight Time. This hazardous weather outlook is for Central Kansas, East Central Kansas, North Central Kansas and Northeast Kansas. For today and tonight, scattered storms are likely to develop near a cold front this afternoon and evening. A couple of storms could be strong to severe with damaging wind gusts, hail, and locally heavy rainfall being the main hazards. For Sunday through Friday, the probability for widespread hazardous weather is low. The Topeka, Kansas climate summary for yesterday, September 18, 2026. Yesterday's high temperature was 96 degrees. The normal high is 80. The record high is 101 degrees, which was set in 1925. Yesterday's low temperature was 72 degrees. The normal low is 57. The record low is 35 degrees, which was set in 1973. No precipitation fell yesterday, which leaves the monthly total at 3.61 inches.

This is 1.44 inches above the normal amount of 2.17 inches for September. The total precipitation for the year still stands at 32.98 inches, which is 3.92 inches above normal. Yesterday, the maximum wind observed was 18 miles an hour from the southwest. The highest wind gust observed was 27 miles per hour from the south. The normal high temperature for today is 80 degrees, and the normal low is 56. The record high for today is 99, which occurred in 2022, and the record low is 35, which occurred in 1991. Sunrise today is at 7:08 a.m. and sunset is at 7:24 p.m. The Manhattan, Kansas climate summary for yesterday, September 18, 2026. Yesterday's high temperature was 95 degrees. The normal high is 81. Yesterday's low temperature was 71 degrees. The normal low is 55. No precipitation fell yesterday, which leaves the monthly total at 2.79 inches. This is 1.07 inches above the normal amount of 1.72 inches for September. The total precipitation for the year still stands at 27.17 inches, which is 0.75 inches above normal. Yesterday, the maximum wind observed was 18 miles an hour from the southwest. The highest wind gust observed was 27 miles per hour from the southwest. The normal high temperature for today is 81 degrees, and the normal low is 55. Sunrise today is at 7:12 a.m. and sunset is at 7:28 p.m. This is NOAA Weather Radio Station WXK91 in Topeka. Here are the 3 a.m. conditions for the local area. At Topeka, it was clear. The temperature was 79 degrees, the dew point 65, and the relative humidity was 62%. The wind was south at 5 miles an hour. The pressure was 29.91 inches and falling. At Manhattan, it was clear. The temperature was 81 degrees, the dew point 62, and the relative humidity was 52%. The wind was southwest at 14 miles an hour. Around the region, at Omaha, thunder was reported, with a temperature of 74. It was clear, with a temperature of 79 at Lawrence, 80 at Kansas City, and 74 at Emporia. Under clear skies, Concordia reported 79, Springfield reported 75, and Wichita reported 75. At Beatrice, it was mostly cloudy, with a temperature of 78. Once again, at Manhattan, it was 81 degrees under clear skies. Once again, at Topeka, it was 79 degrees under clear skies. Now here is your National Weather Service forecast. West of tonight, mostly clear. Near steady temperature in the middle 70s. South winds around 10 miles per hour with gusts up to 25 miles per hour. Saturday, mostly sunny. A chance of showers and thunderstorms in the afternoon. Hot with highs in the middle 90s. Southwest winds 10 to 15 miles per hour with gusts up to 30 miles per hour. Chance of rain 50%. Saturday night, mostly cloudy. Showers with thunderstorms likely in the evening, then a chance of showers and thunderstorms after midnight. Humid with lows in the middle 60s. Northwest winds 5 to 10 miles per hour, becoming north after midnight. Chance of rain 80%. Sunday, mostly cloudy with a chance of showers. A slight chance of thunderstorms in the afternoon. Not as warm. Humid with highs in the upper 70s. North winds 5 to 10 miles per hour. Chance of rain 50%. Sunday night, a slight chance of thunderstorms in the evening. Mostly cloudy with a chance of showers. Humid with lows in the lower 60s. North winds 5 to 10 miles per hour. Chance of rain 50%. Monday, mostly cloudy. A slight chance of showers in the morning. Highs in the upper 60s. Monday night and Tuesday, mostly cloudy. Lows in the middle 50s. Highs in the upper 60s. Tuesday night through Wednesday night, partly cloudy.
lows in the lower 50s. Highs around 70. Thursday, mostly cloudy with a chance of showers in the morning, then partly sunny with a slight chance of showers in the afternoon. Highs in the lower 70s. Chance of rain 30%. Thursday night, mostly cloudy with a slight chance of thunderstorms. A slight chance of showers in the evening, then a chance of showers after midnight. Lows in the upper 50s. Chance of rain 30%. Friday, mostly cloudy with a chance of showers in the morning, then partly sunny in the afternoon. Highs in the middle 70s. Chance of rain 30%. The Rangeland Fire Danger Index will be in a low category this afternoon. Low fire danger means controlled burns can be executed with reasonable safety. Check with local authorities to ensure burning is allowed before starting a planned burn. This hazardous weather outlook is for Central Kansas, East Central Kansas, North Central Kansas, and Northeast Kansas. For today and tonight, scattered storms are likely to develop near a cold front this afternoon and evening. A couple of storms could be strong to severe with damaging wind gusts, hail, and locally heavy rainfall being the main hazards. For Sunday through Friday, the probability for widespread hazardous weather is low. The Topeka, Kansas climate summary for yesterday, September 18, 2026. Yesterday's high temperature was 96 degrees. The normal high is 80. The record high is 101 degrees, which was set in 1925. Yesterday's low temperature was 72 degrees. The normal low is 57. The record low is 35 degrees, which was set in 1973. No precipitation fell yesterday, which leaves the monthly total at 3.61 inches. This is 1.44 inches above the normal amount of 2.17 inches for September. The total precipitation for the year still stands at 32.98 inches, which is 3.92 inches above normal. Yesterday the maximum wind observed was 18 miles an hour from the southwest. The highest wind gust observed was 27 miles per hour from the south. The normal high temperature for today is 80 degrees, and the normal low is 56. The record high for today is 99, which occurred in 2022, and the record low is 35, which occurred in 1991. Sunrise today is at 7:08 a.m. and sunset is at 7:24 p.m. The Manhattan, Kansas climate summary for yesterday, September 18, 2026. Yesterday's high temperature was 95 degrees. The normal high is 81. Yesterday's low temperature was 71 degrees. The normal low is 55. No precipitation fell yesterday, which leaves the monthly total at 2.79 inches. This is 1.07 inches above the normal amount of 1.72 inches for September. The total precipitation for the year still stands at 27.17 inches, which is 0.75 inches above normal. Yesterday the maximum wind observed was 18 miles an hour from the southwest. The highest wind gust observed was 27 miles per hour from the southwest. The normal high temperature for today is 81 degrees, and the normal low is 55. Sunrise today is at 7:12 a.m. and sunset is at 7:28 p.m. This is NOAA Weather Radio Station WXK91 in Topeka. Here are the 3 a.m. conditions for the local area. At Topeka, it was clear. The temperature was 79 degrees, the dew point 65, and the relative humidity was 62%. The wind was south at 5 miles an hour. The pressure was 29.91 inches and falling. At Manhattan, it was clear. The temperature was 81 degrees, the dew point 62, and the relative humidity was 52%. The wind was southwest at 14 miles an hour. Around the region, at Omaha, thunder was reported, with a temperature of 74. It was clear, with a temperature of 79 at Lawrence, 80 at Kansas City, and 74 at Emporia. Under clear skies, Concordia reported 79, Springfield reported 75,

and Wichita reported 75. At Beatrice, it was mostly cloudy, with a temperature of 78. Once again, at Manhattan, it was 81 degrees under clear skies. Once again, at Topeka, it was 79 degrees under clear skies. Now here is your National Weather Service forecast. Rest of tonight, mostly clear. Near steady temperature in the middle 70s. South winds around 10 miles per hour with gusts up to 25 miles per hour. Saturday, mostly sunny. A chance of showers and thunderstorms in the afternoon. Hot with highs in the middle 90s. Southwest winds 10 to 15 miles per hour with gusts up to 30 miles per hour. Chance of rain 50%. Saturday night, mostly cloudy. Showers with thunderstorms likely in the evening, then a chance of showers and thunderstorms after midnight. Humid with lows in the middle 60s. Northwest winds 5 to 10 miles per hour, becoming north after midnight. Chance of rain 80%. Sunday, mostly cloudy with a chance of showers. A slight chance of thunderstorms in the afternoon. Not as warm. Humid with highs in the upper 70s. North winds 5 to 10 miles per hour. Chance of rain 50%. Sunday night, a slight chance of thunderstorms in the evening. Mostly cloudy with a chance of showers. Humid with lows in the lower 60s. North winds 5 to 10 miles per hour. Chance of rain 50%. Monday, mostly cloudy. A slight chance of showers in the morning. Highs in the upper 60s. Monday night and Tuesday, mostly cloudy. Lows in the middle 50s. Highs in the upper 60s. Tuesday night through Wednesday night, partly cloudy. Lows in the lower 50s. Highs around 70. Thursday, mostly cloudy with a chance of showers in the morning, then partly sunny with a slight chance of showers in the afternoon. Highs in the lower 70s. Chance of rain 30%. Thursday night, mostly cloudy with a slight chance of thunderstorms. A slight chance of showers in the evening, then a chance of showers after midnight. Lows in the upper 50s. Chance of rain 30%. Friday, mostly cloudy with a chance of showers in the morning, then partly sunny in the afternoon. Highs in the middle 70s. Chance of rain 30%. This hazardous weather outlook is for central Kansas, east central Kansas, north central Kansas, and northeast Kansas. For today and tonight, scattered storms are likely to develop near a cold front this afternoon and evening. A couple of storms could be strong to severe with damaging wind gusts, hail, and locally heavy rainfall being the main hazards. For Sunday through Friday, the probability for widespread hazardous weather is low. The current time is 3:23 a.m. Central Daylight Time. The Topeka, Kansas climate summary for yesterday, September 18, 2026. Yesterday's high temperature was 96 degrees. The normal high is 80. The record high is 101 degrees, which was set in 1925. Yesterday's low temperature was 72 degrees. The normal low is 57. The record low is 35 degrees, which was set in 1973. No precipitation fell yesterday, which leaves the monthly total at 3.61 inches. This is 1.44 inches above the normal amount of 2.17 inches for September. The total precipitation for the year still stands at 32.98 inches, which is 3.92 inches above normal. Yesterday the maximum wind observed was 18 miles an hour from the southwest. The highest wind gust observed was 27 miles per hour from the south. The normal high temperature for today is 80 degrees, and the normal low is 56. The record high for today is 99, which occurred in 2022, and the record low is 35, which occurred in 1991. Sunrise today is at 7:08 a.m. and sunset is at 7:24 p.m. The Rangeland Fire Danger Index will be in a low category this afternoon. Low fire danger means control.
charcoal burns can be executed with reasonable safety. Check with local authorities to ensure burning is allowed before starting a planned burn. The Manhattan, Kansas climate summary for yesterday, September 18, 2026. Yesterday's high temperature was 95 degrees. The normal high is 81. Yesterday's low temperature was 71 degrees. The normal low is 55. No precipitation fell yesterday, which leaves the monthly total at 2.79 inches. This is 1.07 inches above the normal amount of 1.72 inches for September. The total precipitation for the year still stands at 27.17 inches, which is 0.75 inches above normal. Yesterday the maximum wind observed was 18 miles an hour from the southwest. The highest wind gust observed was 27 miles per hour from the southwest. The normal high temperature for today is 81 degrees, and the normal low is 55. Sunrise today is at 7:12 a.m. and sunset is at 7:28 p.m. This is NOAA Weather Radio Station WXK91 in Topeka. Here are the 3 a.m. conditions for the local area. At Topeka, it was clear. The temperature was 79 degrees, the dew point 65, and the relative humidity was 62%. The wind was south at 5 miles an hour. The pressure was 29.91 inches and falling. At Manhattan, it was clear. The temperature was 81 degrees, the dew point 62, and the relative humidity was 52%. The wind was southwest at 14 miles an hour. Around the region, at Omaha, thunder was reported, with a temperature of 74. It was clear, with a temperature of 79 at Lawrence, 80 at Kansas City, and 74 at Emporia. Under clear skies, Concordia reported 79, Springfield reported 75, and Wichita reported 75. At Beatrice, it was mostly cloudy, with a temperature of 78. Once again, at Manhattan, it was 81 degrees under clear skies. Once again, at Topeka, it was 79 degrees under clear skies. Now here is your National Weather Service forecast. West of tonight, mostly clear. Near steady temperature in the middle 70s. South winds around 10 miles per hour with gusts up to 25 miles per hour. Saturday, mostly sunny. A chance of showers and thunderstorms in the afternoon. Hot with highs in the middle 90s. Southwest winds 10 to 15 miles per hour with gusts up to 30 miles per hour. Chance of rain 50%. Saturday night, mostly cloudy. Showers with thunderstorms likely in the evening, then a chance of showers and thunderstorms after midnight. Humid with lows in the middle 60s. Northwest winds 5 to 10 miles per hour, becoming north after midnight. Chance of rain 80%. Sunday, mostly cloudy with a chance of showers. A slight chance of thunderstorms in the afternoon. Not as warm. Humid with highs in the upper 70s. North winds 5 to 10 miles per hour. Chance of rain 50%. Sunday night, a slight chance of thunderstorms in the evening. Mostly cloudy with a chance of showers. Humid with lows in the lower 60s. North winds 5 to 10 miles per hour. Chance of rain 50%. Monday, mostly cloudy. A slight chance of showers in the morning. Highs in the upper 60s. Monday night and Tuesday, mostly cloudy. Lows in the middle 50s. Highs in the upper 60s. Tuesday night through Wednesday night, partly cloudy. Lows in the lower 50s. Highs around 70. Thursday, mostly cloudy with a chance of showers in the morning, then partly sunny with a slight chance of showers in the afternoon. Highs in the lower 70s. Chance of rain 30%. Thursday night, mostly cloudy with a slight chance of thunderstorms. A slight chance of showers in the evening, then a chance of showers after midnight. Lows in the upper 50s. Chance of rain 30%.
Friday, mostly cloudy with a chance of showers in the morning, then partly sunny in the afternoon. Highs in the middle 70s. Chance of rain 30%. This hazardous weather outlook is for central Kansas, east central Kansas, north central Kansas and northeast Kansas. For today and tonight, scattered storms are likely to develop near a cold front this afternoon and evening. A couple of storms could be strong to severe with damaging wind gusts, hail, and locally heavy rainfall being the main hazards. For Sunday through Friday, the probability for widespread hazardous weather is low. The Topeka, Kansas climate summary for yesterday, September 18, 2026. Yesterday's high temperature was 96 degrees. The normal high is 80. The record high is 101 degrees, which was set in 1925. Yesterday's low temperature was 72 degrees. The normal low is 57. The record low is 35 degrees, which was set in 1973. No precipitation fell yesterday, which leaves the monthly total at 3.61 inches. This is 1.44 inches above the normal amount of 2.17 inches for September. The total precipitation for the year still stands at 32.98 inches, which is 3.92 inches above normal. Yesterday the maximum wind observed was 18 miles an hour from the southwest. The highest wind gust observed was 27 miles per hour from the south. The normal high temperature for today is 80 degrees, and the normal low is 56. The record high for today is 99, which occurred in 2022, and the record low is 35, which occurred in 1991. Sunrise today is at 7:08 a.m. and sunset is at 7:24 p.m. The Manhattan, Kansas climate summary for yesterday, September 18, 2026. Yesterday's high temperature was 95 degrees. The normal high is 81. Yesterday's low temperature was 71 degrees. The normal low is 55. No precipitation fell yesterday, which leaves the monthly total at 2.79 inches. This is 1.07 inches above the normal amount of 1.72 inches for September. The total precipitation for the year still stands at 27.17 inches, which is 0.75 inches above normal. Yesterday the maximum wind observed was 18 miles an hour from the southwest. The highest wind gust observed was 27 miles per hour from the southwest. The normal high temperature for today is 81 degrees, and the normal low is 55. Sunrise today is at 7:12 a.m. and sunset is at 7:28 p.m. This is NOAA Weather Radio Station WXK91 in Topeka. Here are the 3 a.m. conditions for the local area. At Topeka, it was clear. The temperature was 79 degrees, the dew point 65, and the relative humidity was 62%. The wind was south at 5 miles an hour. The pressure was 29.91 inches and falling. At Manhattan, it was clear. The temperature was 81 degrees, 1 inches and falling. At Manhattan, it was clear. The temperature was 81 degrees, the dew point 62, and the relative humidity was 52%. The wind was southwest at 14 miles an hour. Around the region, at Omaha, thunder was reported, with a temperature of 74. It was clear, with a temperature of 79 at Lawrence, 80 at Kansas City, and 74 at Emporia. Under clear skies, Concordia reported 79, Springfield reported 75, and Wichita reported 75. At Beatrice, it was mostly cloudy, with a temperature of 78. Once again, at Manhattan, it was 81 degrees under clear skies. Once again, at Topeka, it was 79 degrees under clear skies. The Rangeland Fire Danger Index will be in a low category this afternoon. Low fire danger means controlled burns can be executed with reasonable safety. Check with local authorities to ensure burning is allowed before starting a planned burn. Now here is your National Weather Service forecast. West of tonight, mostly clear.
near steady temperature in the middle 70s. South winds surround

around 10 miles per hour with gusts up to 25 miles per hour. Saturday, mostly sunny. A chance of showers and thunderstorms in the afternoon. Hot with highs in the middle 90s. Southwest winds 10 to 15 miles per hour with gusts up to 30 miles per hour. Chance of rain 50%. Saturday night, mostly cloudy. Showers with thunderstorms likely in the evening, then a chance of showers and thunderstorms after midnight. Humid with lows in the middle 60s. Northwest winds 5 to 10 miles per hour, becoming north after midnight. Chance of rain 80%. Sunday, mostly cloudy with a chance of showers. A slight chance of thunderstorms in the afternoon. Not as warm. Humid with highs in the upper 70s. North winds 5 to 10 miles per hour. Chance of rain 50%. Sunday night, a slight chance of thunderstorms in the evening. Mostly cloudy with a chance of showers. Humid with lows in the lower 60s. North winds 5 to 10 miles per hour. Chance of rain 50%. Monday, mostly cloudy. A slight chance of showers in the morning. Highs in the upper 60s. Monday night and Tuesday, mostly cloudy. Lows in the middle 50s. Highs in the upper 60s. Tuesday night through Wednesday night, partly cloudy. Lows in the lower 50s. Highs around 70. Thursday, mostly cloudy with a chance of showers in the morning, then partly sunny with a slight chance of showers in the afternoon. Highs in the lower 70s. Chance of rain 30%. Thursday night, mostly cloudy with a slight chance of thunderstorms. A slight chance of showers in the evening, then a chance of showers after midnight. Lows in the upper 50s. Chance of rain 30%. Friday, mostly cloudy with a chance of showers in the morning, then partly sunny in the afternoon. Highs in the middle 70s. Chance of rain 30%. This hazardous weather outlook is for central Kansas, east central Kansas, north central Kansas, and northeast Kansas. For today and tonight, scattered storms are likely to develop near a cold front this afternoon and evening. A couple of storms could be strong to severe with damaging wind gusts, hail, and locally heavy rainfall being the main hazards. For Sunday through Friday, the probability for widespread hazardous weather is low. The Topeka, Kansas climate summary for yesterday, September 18, 2026. Yesterday's high temperature was 96 degrees. The normal high is 80. The record high is 101 degrees, which was set in 1925. Yesterday's low temperature was 72 degrees. The normal low is 57. The record low is 35 degrees, which was set in 1973. No precipitation fell yesterday, which leaves the monthly total at 3.61 inches. This is 1.44 inches above the normal amount of 2.17 inches for September. The total precipitation for the year still stands at 32.98 inches, which is 3.92 inches above normal. Yesterday the maximum wind observed was 18 miles an hour from the southwest. The highest wind gust observed was 27 miles per hour from the south. The normal high temperature for today is 80 degrees, and the normal low is 56. The record high for today is 99, which occurred in 2022, and the record low is 35, which occurred in 1991. Sunrise today is at 7:08 a.m. and sunset is at 7:24 p.m. This is NOAA Weather Radio WXK91 in Topeka. The current time is 3:38 a.m. Central Daylight Time. The Manhattan, Kansas climate summary for yesterday, September 18, 2026. Yesterday's high temperature was 95 degrees. The normal high is 81. Yesterday's low temperature was 71 degrees. The normal low is 55. No precipitation fell yesterday, which leaves the monthly total at 2.79 inches. This is 1.07 inches above the normal amount of 1.72 inches for September.
The total precipitation for the year still stands at 27.17 inches, which is 0.75 inches above normal. Yesterday, the maximum wind observed was 18 miles an hour from the southwest. The highest wind gust observed was 27 miles per hour from the southwest. The normal high temperature for today is 81 degrees, and the normal low is 55. Sunrise today is at 7:12 a.m. and sunset is at 7:28 p.m. This is NOAA Weather Radio Station WXK91 in Topeka. Here are the 3 a.m. conditions for the local area. At Topeka, it was clear. The temperature was 79 degrees, the dew point 65, and the relative humidity was 62%. The wind was south at 5 miles an hour. The pressure was 29.91 inches and falling. At Manhattan, it was clear. The temperature was 81 degrees, the dew point 62, and the relative humidity was 52%. The wind was southwest at 14 miles an hour. Around the region, at Omaha, thunder was reported, with a temperature of 74. It was clear, with a temperature of 79 at Lawrence, 80 at Kansas City, and 74 at Emporia. Under clear skies, Concordia reported 79, Springfield reported 75, and Wichita reported 75. At Beatrice, it was mostly cloudy, with a temperature of 78. Once again, at Manhattan, it was 81 degrees under clear skies. Once again, at Topeka, it was 79 degrees under clear skies. Now here is your National Weather Service forecast. West of tonight, mostly clear. Near steady temperature in the middle 70s. South winds around 10 miles per hour with gusts up to 25 miles per hour. Saturday, mostly sunny. A chance of showers and thunderstorms in the afternoon. Hot with highs in the middle 90s. Southwest winds 10 to 15 miles per hour with gusts up to 30 miles per hour. Chance of rain 50%. Saturday night, mostly cloudy. Showers with thunderstorms likely in the evening, then a chance of showers and thunderstorms after midnight. Humid with lows in the middle 60s. Northwest winds 5 to 10 miles per hour, becoming north after midnight. Chance of rain 80%. Sunday, mostly cloudy with a chance of showers. A slight chance of thunderstorms in the afternoon. Not as warm. Humid with highs in the upper 70s. North winds 5 to 10 miles per hour. Chance of rain 50%. Sunday night, a slight chance of thunderstorms in the evening. Mostly cloudy with a chance of showers. Humid with lows in the lower 60s. North winds 5 to 10 miles per hour. Chance of rain 50%. Monday, mostly cloudy. A slight chance of showers in the morning. Highs in the upper 60s. Monday night and Tuesday, mostly cloudy. Lows in the middle 50s. Highs in the upper 60s. Tuesday night through Wednesday night, partly cloudy. Lows in the lower 50s. Highs around 70. Thursday, mostly cloudy with a chance of showers in the morning, then partly sunny with a slight chance of showers in the afternoon. Highs in the lower 70s. Chance of rain 30%. Thursday night, mostly cloudy with a slight chance of thunderstorms. A slight chance of showers in the evening, then a chance of showers after midnight. Lows in the upper 50s. Chance of rain 30%. Friday, mostly cloudy with a chance of showers in the morning, then partly sunny in the afternoon. Highs in the middle 70s. Chance of rain 30%. The Rangeland Fire Danger Index will be in the low category this afternoon. Low fire danger means controlled burns can be executed with reasonable safety. Check with local authorities to ensure burning is allowed before starting a planned burn. This hazardous weather outlook is for Central Kansas, East Central Kansas, North Central Kansas and Northeast Kansas. For today and tonight, scattered storms are likely to develop near a cold front this afternoon and evening.
a couple of storms could be strong to severe with damaging winds.

gusts, hail, and locally heavy rainfall being the main hazards. For Sunday through Friday, the probability for widespread hazardous weather is low. The Topeka, Kansas climate summary for yesterday, September 18, 2026. Yesterday's high temperature was 96 degrees. The normal high is 80. The record high is 101 degrees, which was set in 1925. Yesterday's low temperature was 72 degrees. The normal low is 57. The record low is 35 degrees, which was set in 1973. No precipitation fell yesterday, which leaves the monthly total at 3.61 inches. This is 1.44 inches above the normal amount of 2.17 inches for September. The total precipitation for the year still stands at 32.98 inches, which is 3.92 inches above normal. Yesterday the maximum wind observed was 18 miles an hour from the southwest. The highest wind gust observed was 27 miles per hour from the south. The normal high temperature for today is 80 degrees, and the normal low is 56. The record high for today is 99, which occurred in 2022, and the record low is 35, which occurred in 1991. Sunrise today is at 7:08 a.m. and sunset is at 7:24 p.m. The Manhattan, Kansas climate summary for yesterday, September 18, 2026. Yesterday's high temperature was 95 degrees. The normal high is 81. Yesterday's low temperature was 71 degrees. The normal low is 55. No precipitation fell yesterday, which leaves the monthly total at 2.79 inches. This is 1.07 inches above the normal amount of 1.72 inches for September. The total precipitation for the year still stands at 27.17 inches, which is 0.75 inches above normal. Yesterday the maximum wind observed was 18 miles an hour from the southwest. The highest wind gust observed was 27 miles per hour from the southwest. The normal high temperature for today is 81 degrees, and the normal low is 55. Sunrise today is at 7:12 a.m. and sunset is at 7:28 p.m. This is NOAA Weather Radio Station WXK91 in Topeka. Here are the 3 a.m. conditions for the local area. At Topeka, it was clear. The temperature was 79 degrees, the dew point 65, and the relative humidity was 62%. The wind was south at 5 miles an hour. The pressure was 29.91 inches and falling. At Manhattan, it was clear. The temperature was 81 degrees, the dew point 62, and the relative humidity was 52%. The wind was southwest at 14 miles an hour. Around the region, at Omaha, thunder was reported, with a temperature of 74. It was clear, with a temperature of 79 at Lawrence, 80 at Kansas City, and 74 at Emporia. Under clear skies, Concordia reported 79, Springfield reported 75, and Wichita reported 75. At Beatrice, it was mostly cloudy, with a temperature of 78. Once again, at Manhattan, it was 81 degrees under clear skies. Once again, at Topeka, it was 79 degrees under clear skies. Now here is your National Weather Service forecast. West of tonight, mostly clear. Near steady temperature in the middle 70s. South winds around 10 miles per hour with gusts up to 25 miles per hour. Saturday, mostly sunny. A chance of showers and thunderstorms in the afternoon. Hot with highs in the middle 90s. Southwest winds 10 to 15 miles per hour with gusts up to 30 miles per hour. Chance of rain 50%. Saturday night, mostly cloudy. Showers with thunderstorms likely in the evening, then a chance of showers and thunderstorms after midnight. Humid with lows in the middle 60s. Northwest winds 5 to 10 miles per hour, becoming north after midnight. Chance of rain 80%. Sunday, mostly cloudy with a chance of showers.
a slight chance of thunderstorms in the afternoon. Not as warm. Humid with highs in the upper 70s. North winds 5 to 10 miles per hour. Chance of rain 50%. Sunday night, a slight chance of thunderstorms in the evening. Mostly cloudy with a chance of showers. Humid with lows in the lower 60s. North winds 5 to 10 miles per hour. Chance of rain 50%. Monday, mostly cloudy. A slight chance of showers in the morning. Highs in the upper 60s. Monday night and Tuesday, mostly cloudy. Lows in the middle 50s. Highs in the upper 60s. Tuesday night through Wednesday night, partly cloudy. Lows in the lower 50s. Highs around 70. Thursday, mostly cloudy with a chance of showers in the morning, then partly sunny with a slight chance of showers in the afternoon. Highs in the lower 70s. Chance of rain 30%. Thursday night, mostly cloudy with a slight chance of thunderstorms. A slight chance of showers in the evening, then a chance of showers after midnight. Lows in the upper 50s. Chance of rain 30%. Friday, mostly cloudy with a chance of showers in the morning, then partly sunny in the afternoon. Highs in the middle 70s. Chance of rain 30%. This hazardous weather outlook is for central Kansas, east central Kansas, north central Kansas, and northeast Kansas. For today and tonight, scattered storms are likely to develop near a cold front this afternoon and evening. A couple of storms could be strong to severe with damaging wind gusts, hail, and locally heavy rainfall being the main hazards. For Sunday through Friday, the probability for widespread hazardous weather is low. The Topeka, Kansas climate summary for yesterday, September 18, 2026. Yesterday's high temperature was 96 degrees. The normal high is 80. The record high is 101 degrees, which was set in 1925. Yesterday's low temperature was 72 degrees. The normal low is 57. The record low is 35 degrees, which was set in 1973. No precipitation fell yesterday, which leaves the monthly total at 3.61 inches. This is 1.44 inches above the normal amount of 2.17 inches for September. The total precipitation for the year still stands at 32.98 inches, which is 3.92 inches above normal. Yesterday the maximum wind observed was 18 miles an hour from the southwest. The highest wind gust observed was 27 miles per hour from the south. The normal high temperature for today is 80 degrees, and the normal low is 56. The record high for today is 99, which occurred in 2022, and the record low is 35, which occurred in 1991. Sunrise today is at 7:08 a.m. and sunset is at 7:24 p.m. The current time is 3:53 a.m. Central Daylight Time. The Manhattan, Kansas climate summary for yesterday, September 18, 2026. Yesterday's high temperature was 95 degrees. The normal high is 81. Yesterday's low temperature was 71 degrees. The normal low is 55. No precipitation fell yesterday, which leaves the monthly total at 2.79 inches. This is 1.07 inches above the normal amount of 1.72 inches for September. The total precipitation for the year still stands at 27.17 inches, which is 0.75 inches above normal. Yesterday the maximum wind observed was 18 miles an hour from the southwest. The highest wind gust observed was 27 miles per hour from the southwest. The normal high temperature for today is 81 degrees, and the normal low is 55. Sunrise today is at 7:12 a.m. and sunset is at 7:28 p.m. The Rangeland Fire Danger Index will be in a low category this afternoon. Low fire danger means controlled burns can be executed with reasonable safety. Check with local authorities to ensure burning is allowed before starting a planned burn. 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
here are the 3 a.m. conditions for the local area. At Topeka, it was clear. The temperature was 79 degrees, the dew point 65, and the relative humidity was 62%. The wind was south at 5 miles an hour. The pressure was 29.91 inches and falling. At Manhattan, it was clear. The dew point 62, and the relative humidity was 52%. The wind was southwest at 14 miles an hour. Around the region, at Omaha, thunder was reported, with a temperature of 74. It was clear, with a temperature of 79 at Lawrence, 80 at Kansas City, and 74 at Emporia. Under clear skies, Concordia reported 79, Springfield reported 75, and Wichita reported 75. At Beatrice, it was mostly cloudy, with a temperature of 78. Once again, at Manhattan, it was 81 degrees under clear skies. Once again, at Topeka, it was 79 degrees under clear skies. Now here is your National Weather Service forecast. West of tonight, mostly clear. Near steady temperature in the middle 70s. South winds around 10 miles per hour with gusts up to 25 miles per hour. Saturday, mostly sunny. A chance of showers and thunderstorms in the afternoon. Hot with highs in the middle 90s. Southwest winds 10 to 15 miles per hour with gusts up to 30 miles per hour. Chance of rain 50%. Saturday night, mostly cloudy. Showers with thunderstorms likely in the evening, then a chance of showers and thunderstorms after midnight. Humid with lows in the middle 60s. Northwest winds 5 to 10 miles per hour, becoming north after midnight. Chance of rain 80%. Sunday, mostly cloudy with a chance of showers. A slight chance of thunderstorms in the afternoon. Not as warm. Humid with highs in the upper 70s. North winds 5 to 10 miles per hour. Chance of rain 50%. Sunday night, a slight chance of thunderstorms in the evening. Mostly cloudy with a chance of showers. Humid with lows in the lower 60s. North winds 5 to 10 miles per hour. Chance of rain 50%. Monday, mostly cloudy. A slight chance of showers in the morning. Highs in the upper 60s. Monday night and Tuesday, mostly cloudy. Lows in the middle 50s. Highs in the upper 60s. Tuesday night through Wednesday night, partly cloudy. Lows in the lower 50s. Highs around 70. Thursday, mostly cloudy with a chance of showers in the morning, then partly sunny with a slight chance of showers in the afternoon. Highs in the lower 70s. Chance of rain 30%. Thursday night, mostly cloudy with a slight chance of thunderstorms. A slight chance of showers in the evening, then a chance of showers after midnight. Lows in the upper 50s. Chance of rain 30%. Friday, mostly cloudy with a chance of showers in the morning, then partly sunny in the afternoon. Highs in the middle 70s. Chance of rain 30%. This hazardous weather outlook is for central Kansas, east central Kansas, north central Kansas, and northeast Kansas. For today and tonight, scattered storms are likely to develop near a cold front this afternoon and evening. A couple of storms could be strong to severe with damaging wind gusts, hail, and locally heavy rainfall being the main hazards. For Sunday through Friday, the probability for widespread hazardous weather is low. The Topeka, Kansas climate summary for yesterday, September 18, 2026. Yesterday's high temperature was 96 degrees. The normal high is 80. The record high is 101 degrees, which was set in 1925. Yesterday's low temperature was 72 degrees. The normal low is 57. The record low is 35 degrees, which was set in 1973. No precipitation fell yesterday, which leaves the monthly total at 3.61 inches. This is 1.44 inches above the normal amount of 2.17 inches for September.
The total precipitation for the year still stands at 30.

2.98 inches, which is 3.92 inches above normal. Yesterday the maximum wind observed was 18 miles an hour from the southwest. The highest wind gust observed was 27 miles per hour from the south. The normal high temperature for today is 80 degrees, and the normal low is 56. The record high for today is 99, which occurred in 2022, and the record low is 35, which occurred in 1991. Sunrise today is at 7:08 a.m. and sunset is at 7:24 p.m. The Manhattan, Kansas climate summary for yesterday, September 18, 2026. Yesterday's high temperature was 95 degrees. The normal high is 81. Yesterday's low temperature was 71 degrees. The normal low is 55. No precipitation fell yesterday, which leaves the monthly total at 2.79 inches. This is 1.07 inches above the normal amount of 1.72 inches for September. The total precipitation for the year still stands at 27.17 inches, which is 0.75 inches above normal. Yesterday the maximum wind observed was 18 miles an hour from the southwest. The highest wind gust observed was 27 miles per hour from the southwest. The normal high temperature for today is 81 degrees, and the normal low is 55. Sunrise today is at 7:12 a.m. and sunset is at 7:28 p.m. This is NOAA Weather Radio Station WXK91 in Topeka. Here are the 3 a.m. conditions for the local area. At Topeka, it was clear. The temperature was 79 degrees, the dew point 65, and the relative humidity was 62%. The wind was south at 5 miles an hour. The pressure was 29.91 inches and falling. At Manhattan, it was clear. The temperature was 81 degrees, the dew point 62, and the relative humidity was 52%. The wind was southwest at 14 miles an hour. Around the region, at Omaha, thunder was reported, with a temperature of 74. It was clear, with a temperature of 79 at Lawrence, 80 at Kansas City, and 74 at Emporia. Under clear skies, Concordia reported 79, Springfield reported 75, and Wichita reported 75. At Beatrice, it was mostly cloudy, with a temperature of 78. Once again, at Manhattan, it was 81 degrees under clear skies. Once again, at Topeka, it was 79 degrees under clear skies. Now here is your National Weather Service forecast. West of tonight, mostly clear. Near steady temperature in the middle 70s. South winds around 10 miles per hour with gusts up to 25 miles per hour. Saturday, mostly sunny. A chance of showers and thunderstorms in the afternoon. Hot with highs in the middle 90s. Southwest winds 10 to 15 miles per hour with gusts up to 30 miles per hour. Chance of rain 50%. Saturday night, mostly cloudy. Showers with thunderstorms likely in the evening, then a chance of showers and thunderstorms after midnight. Humid with lows in the middle 60s. Northwest winds 5 to 10 miles per hour, becoming north after midnight. Chance of rain 80%. Sunday, mostly cloudy with a chance of showers. A slight chance of thunderstorms in the afternoon. Not as warm. Humid with highs in the upper 70s. North winds 5 to 10 miles per hour. Chance of rain 50%. Sunday night, a slight chance of thunderstorms in the evening. Mostly cloudy with a chance of showers. Humid with lows in the lower 60s. North winds 5 to 10 miles per hour. Chance of rain 50%. Monday, mostly cloudy. A slight chance of showers in the morning. Highs in the upper 60s. Monday night and Tuesday, mostly cloudy. Lows in the middle 50s. Highs in the upper 60s. Tuesday night through Wednesday night, partly cloudy. Lows in the lower 50s. Highs around 70. Thursday, mostly cloudy with a chance of showers in the morning, then partly

Central Kansas, North Central Kansas, and Northeast Kansas. For today and tonight, scattered storms are likely to develop near a cold front this afternoon and evening. A couple of storms could be strong to severe with damaging wind gusts, hail, and locally heavy rainfall being the main hazards. For Sunday through Friday, the probability for widespread hazardous weather is low. The Topeka, Kansas climate summary for yesterday, September 18, 2026. Yesterday's high temperature was 96 degrees. The normal high is 80. The record high is 101 degrees, which was set in 1925. Yesterday's low temperature was 72 degrees. The normal low is 57. The record low is 35 degrees, which was set in 1973. No precipitation fell yesterday, which leaves the monthly total at 3.61 inches. This is 1.44 inches above the normal amount of 2.17 inches for September. The total precipitation for the year still stands at 32.98 inches, which is 3.92 inches above normal. Yesterday the maximum wind observed was 18 miles an hour from the southwest. The highest wind gust observed was 27 miles per hour from the south. The normal high temperature for today is 80 degrees, and the normal low is 56. The record high for today is 99, which occurred in 2022, and the record low is 35, which occurred in 1991. Sunrise today is at 7:08 a.m. and sunset is at 7:24 p.m. The Manhattan, Kansas climate summary for yesterday, September 18, 2026. Yesterday's high temperature was 95 degrees. The normal high is 81. Yesterday's low temperature was 71 degrees. The normal low is 55. No precipitation fell yesterday, which leaves the monthly total at 2.79 inches. This is 1.07 inches above the normal amount of 1.72 inches for September. The total precipitation for the year still stands at 27.17 inches, which is 0.75 inches above normal. Yesterday the maximum wind observed was 18 miles an hour from the southwest. The highest wind gust observed was 27 miles per hour from the southwest. The normal high temperature for today is 81 degrees, and the normal low is 55. Sunrise today is at 7:12 a.m. and sunset is at 7:28 p.m. The current time is 4:08 a.m. Central Daylight Time. 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Now here is your National Weather Service forecast. Rest of tonight, mostly clear. Near steady temperature in the middle 70s. South winds around 10 miles per hour with gusts up to 25 miles per hour. Saturday, mostly sunny. A chance of showers and thunderstorms in the afternoon. Hot with highs in the middle 90s. Southwest winds 10 to 15 miles per hour with gusts up to 30 miles per hour. Chance of rain 50%. Saturday night, mostly cloudy. Showers with thunderstorms likely in the evening, then a chance of showers and thunderstorms after midnight. Humid with lows in the middle 60s. Northwest winds 5 to 10 miles per hour, becoming north after midnight. Chance of rain 80%. Sunday, mostly cloudy with a chance of showers. A slight chance of thunderstorms in the afternoon. Not as warm. Humid with highs in the upper 70s. North winds 5 to 10 miles per hour. Chance of rain 50%. Sunday night, a slight chance of thunderstorms in the evening. Mostly cloudy with a chance of showers. Humid with lows in the lower 60s. North winds 5 to 10 miles per hour. Chance of rain 50%. Monday, mostly cloudy. A slight chance of showers in the morning. Highs in the upper 60s. Monday night and Tuesday, mostly cloudy. Lows in the middle 50s. Highs in the upper 60s. Tuesday night through Wednesday night, partly cloudy. Lows in the lower 50s. Highs around 70. Thursday, mostly

cloudy with a chance of showers in the morning, then partly sunny with a slight chance of showers in the afternoon. Highs in the lower 70s. Chance of rain 30%. Thursday night, mostly cloudy with a slight chance of thunderstorms. A slight chance of showers in the evening, then a chance of showers after midnight. Lows in the upper 50s. Chance of rain 30%. Friday, mostly cloudy with a chance of showers in the morning, then partly sunny in the afternoon. Highs in the middle 70s. Chance of rain 30%. This hazardous weather outlook is for central Kansas, east central Kansas, north central Kansas and northeast Kansas. For today and tonight, scattered storms are likely to develop near a cold front this afternoon and evening. A couple of storms could be strong to severe with damaging wind gusts, hail, and locally heavy rainfall being the main hazards. For Sunday through Friday, the probability for widespread hazardous weather is low. The Topeka, Kansas climate summary for yesterday, September 18, 2026. Yesterday's high temperature was 96 degrees. The normal high is 80. The record high is 101 degrees, which was set in 1925. Yesterday's low temperature was 72 degrees. The normal low is 57. The record low is 35 degrees, which was set in 1973. No precipitation fell yesterday, which leaves the monthly total at 3.61 inches. This is 1.44 inches above the normal amount of 2.17 inches for September. The total precipitation for the year still stands at 32.98 inches, which is 3.92 inches above normal. Yesterday the maximum wind observed was 18 miles an hour from the southwest. The highest wind gust observed was 27 miles per hour from the south. The normal high temperature for today is 80 degrees, and the normal low is 56. The record high for today is 99, which occurred in 2022, and the record low is 35, which occurred in 1991. Sunrise today is at 7:08 a.m. and sunset is at 7:24 p.m. The Manhattan, Kansas climate summary for yesterday, September 18, 2026. Yesterday's high temperature was 95 degrees. The normal high is 81. Yesterday's low temperature was 71 degrees. The normal low is 55. No precipitation fell yesterday, which leaves the monthly total at 2.79 inches. This is 1.07 inches above the normal amount of 1.72 inches for September. The total precipitation for the year still stands at 27.17 inches, which is 0.75 inches above normal. Yesterday the maximum wind observed was 18 miles an hour from the southwest. The highest wind gust observed was 27 miles per hour from the southwest. The normal high temperature for today is 81 degrees, and the normal low is 55. Sunrise today is at 7:12 a.m. and sunset is at 7:28 p.m. The Rangeland Fire Danger Index will be in a low category this afternoon. Low fire danger means controlled burns can be executed with reasonable safety. Check with local authorities to ensure burning is allowed before starting a planned burn. 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Here are the 4 a.m. conditions for the local area. At Topeka, it was clear. The temperature was 79 degrees, the dew point 65, and the relative humidity was 62%. The wind was south at 6 miles an hour. The pressure was 29.90 inches and falling. At Manhattan, it was clear. The temperature was 80 degrees, the dew point 62, and the relative humidity was 54%. The wind was southwest at 13 miles an hour, gusting to 22. Around the region, at Omaha, thunder was reported, with a temperature of 73. It was clear, with a temperature of 72 at Lawrence, 81 at Kansas City, 76 at Emporia, 76 at Concordia, and 75 at Wichita. At Beatrice, it was partly cloudy, with a temperature of 76.
At Springfield, it was mostly cloudy, with a temperature of 74. Once again, at Manhattan, it was 80 degrees under clear skies. Once again, at Topeka, it was 79 degrees under clear skies. This is NOAA Weather Radio Station WXK91, in Topeka. Here are the 4 a.m. conditions for the local area. At Topeka, it was clear. The temperature was 79 degrees, the dew point 65, and the relative humidity was 62%. The wind was south at 6 miles an hour. The pressure was 29.90 inches and falling. At Manhattan, it was clear. The temperature was 80 degrees, the dew point 62, and the relative humidity was 54%. The wind was southwest at 13 miles an hour, gusting to 22. Around the region, at Omaha, thunder was reported, with a temperature of 73. It was clear, with a temperature of 72 at Lawrence, 81 at Kansas City, 76 at Emporia, 76 at Concordia, and 75 at Wichita. At Beatrice, it was partly cloudy, with a temperature of 76. At Springfield, it was mostly cloudy, with a temperature of 74. Once again, at Manhattan, it was 80 degrees under clear skies. Once again, at Topeka, it was 79 degrees under clear skies. Now here is your National Weather Service forecast. West of tonight, mostly clear. Near steady temperature in the middle 70s. South winds around 10 miles per hour with gusts up to 25 miles per hour. Saturday, mostly sunny. A chance of showers and thunderstorms in the afternoon. Hot with highs in the middle 90s. Southwest winds 10 to 15 miles per hour with gusts up to 30 miles per hour. Chance of rain 50%. Saturday night, mostly cloudy. Showers with thunderstorms likely in the evening, then a chance of showers and thunderstorms after midnight. Humid with lows in the middle 60s. Northwest winds 5 to 10 miles per hour, becoming north after midnight. Chance of rain 80%. Sunday, mostly cloudy with a chance of showers. A slight chance of thunderstorms in the afternoon. Not as warm. Humid with highs in the upper 70s. North winds 5 to 10 miles per hour. Chance of rain 50%. Sunday night, a slight chance of thunderstorms in the evening. Mostly cloudy with a chance of showers. Humid with lows in the lower 60s. North winds 5 to 10 miles per hour. Chance of rain 50%. Monday, mostly cloudy. A slight chance of showers in the morning. Highs in the upper 60s. Monday night and Tuesday, mostly cloudy. Lows in the middle 50s. Highs in the upper 60s. Tuesday night through Wednesday night, partly cloudy. Lows in the lower 50s. Highs around 70. Thursday, mostly cloudy with a chance of showers in the morning, then partly sunny with a slight chance of showers in the afternoon. Highs in the lower 70s. Chance of rain 30%. Thursday night, mostly cloudy with a slight chance of thunderstorms. A slight chance of showers in the evening, then a chance of showers after midnight. Lows in the upper 50s. Chance of rain 30%. Friday, mostly cloudy with a chance of showers in the morning, then partly sunny in the afternoon. Highs in the middle 70s. Chance of rain 30%. This hazardous weather outlook is for central Kansas, east central Kansas, north central Kansas, and northeast Kansas. For today and tonight, scattered storms are likely to develop near a cold front this afternoon and evening. A couple of storms could be strong to severe with damaging wind gusts, hail, and locally heavy rainfall being the main hazards. For Sunday through Friday, the probability for widespread hazardous weather is low. The Topeka, Kansas climate summary for yesterday, September 18, 2026. Yesterday's high temperature was 96 degrees. The normal high is 80. The record high is 101 degrees, which was set in 1925.
Yesterday's low temperature was 72 degrees. The normal low is 57. The record low is 35 degrees, which was set in 1973. No precipitation fell yesterday, which leaves the monthly total at 3.61 inches. This is 1.44 inches above the normal amount of 2.17 inches for September. The total precipitation for the year still stands at 32.98 inches, which is 3.92 inches above normal. Yesterday the maximum wind observed was 18 miles an hour from the southwest. The highest wind gust observed was 27 miles per hour from the south. The normal high temperature for today is 80 degrees, and the normal low is 56. The record high for today is 99, which occurred in 2022, and the record low is 35, which occurred in 1991. Sunrise today is at 7:08 a.m. and sunset is at 7:24 p.m. The Manhattan, Kansas climate summary for yesterday, September 18, 2026. Yesterday's high temperature was 95 degrees. The normal high is 81. Yesterday's low temperature was 71 degrees. The normal low is 55. No precipitation fell yesterday, which leaves the monthly total at 2.79 inches. This is 1.07 inches above the normal amount of 1.72 inches for September. The total precipitation for the year still stands at 27.17 inches, which is 0.75 inches above normal. Yesterday the maximum wind observed was 18 miles an hour from the southwest. The highest wind gust observed was 27 miles per hour from the southwest. The normal high temperature for today is 81 degrees, and the normal low is 55. Sunrise today is at 7:12 a.m. and sunset is at 7:28 p.m. This is NOAA Weather Radio Station WXK91 in Topeka. Here are the 4 a.m. conditions for the local area. At Topeka, it was clear. The temperature was 79 degrees, the dew point 65, and the relative humidity was 62%. The wind was south at 6 miles an hour. The pressure was 29.90 inches and falling. At Manhattan, it was clear. The temperature was 80 degrees, the dew point 62, and the relative humidity was 54%. The wind was southwest at 13 miles an hour, gusting to 22. Around the region, at Omaha, thunder was reported, with a temperature of 73. It was clear, with a temperature of 72 at Lawrence, 81 at Kansas City, 76 at Emporia, 76 at Concordia, and 75 at Wichita. At Beatrice, it was partly cloudy, with a temperature of 76. At Springfield, it was mostly cloudy, with a temperature of 74. Once again, at Manhattan, it was 80 degrees under clear skies. Once again, at Topeka, it was 79 degrees under clear skies. The current time is 4:24 a.m. Central Daylight Time. The Rangeland Fire Danger Index will be in a low category this afternoon. Low fire danger means controlled burns can be executed with reasonable safety. Check with local authorities to ensure burning is allowed before starting a planned burn. Now here is your National Weather Service forecast. Rest of tonight, mostly clear. Near steady temperature in the middle 70s. South winds around 10 miles per hour with gusts up to 25 miles per hour. Saturday, mostly sunny. A chance of showers and thunderstorms in the afternoon. Hot with highs in the middle 90s. Southwest winds 10 to 15 miles per hour with gusts up to 30 miles per hour. Chance of rain 50%. Saturday night, mostly cloudy. Showers with thunderstorms likely in the evening, then a chance of showers and thunderstorms after midnight. Humid with lows in the middle 60s. Northwest winds 5 to 10 miles per hour, becoming north after midnight. Chance of rain 80%. Sunday, mostly cloudy with a chance of showers. A slight chance of thunderstorms in the afternoon. Not as warm.
humid with highs in the upper 70s. North winds 5 to 10 miles per hour. Chance of rain 50%. Sunday night, a slight chance of thunderstorms in the evening. Mostly cloudy with a chance of showers. Humid with lows in the lower 60s. North winds 5 to 10 miles per hour. Chance of rain 50%. Monday, mostly cloudy. A slight chance of showers in the morning. Highs in the upper 60s. Monday night and Tuesday, mostly cloudy. Lows in the middle 50s. Highs in the upper 60s. Tuesday night through Wednesday night, partly cloudy. Lows in the lower 50s. Highs around 70. Thursday, mostly cloudy with a chance of showers in the morning, then partly sunny with a slight chance of showers in the afternoon. Highs in the lower 70s. Chance of rain 30%. Thursday night, mostly cloudy with a slight chance of thunderstorms. A slight chance of showers in the evening, then a chance of showers after midnight. Lows in the upper 50s. Chance of rain 30%. Friday, mostly cloudy with a chance of showers in the morning, then partly sunny in the afternoon. Highs in the middle 70s. Chance of rain 30%. This hazardous weather outlook is for central Kansas, east central Kansas, north central Kansas, and northeast Kansas. For today and tonight, scattered storms are likely to develop near a cold front this afternoon and evening. A couple of storms could be strong to severe with damaging wind gusts, hail, and locally heavy rainfall being the main hazards. For Sunday through Friday, the probability for widespread hazardous weather is low. The Topeka, Kansas climate summary for yesterday, September 18, 2026. Yesterday's high temperature was 96 degrees. The normal high is 80. The record high is 101 degrees, which was set in 1925. Yesterday's low temperature was 72 degrees. The normal low is 57. The record low is 35 degrees, which was set in 1973. No precipitation fell yesterday, which leaves the monthly total at 3.61 inches. This is 1.44 inches above the normal amount of 2.17 inches for September. The total precipitation for the year still stands at 32.98 inches, which is 3.92 inches above normal. Yesterday the maximum wind observed was 18 miles an hour from the southwest. The highest wind gust observed was 27 miles per hour from the south. The normal high temperature for today is 80 degrees, and the normal low is 56. The record high for today is 99, which occurred in 2022, and the record low is 35, which occurred in 1991. Sunrise today is at 7:08 a.m. and sunset is at 7:24 p.m. The Manhattan, Kansas climate summary for yesterday, September 18, 2026. Yesterday's high temperature was 95 degrees. The normal high is 81. Yesterday's low temperature was 71 degrees. The normal low is 55. No precipitation fell yesterday, which leaves the monthly total at 2.79 inches. This is 1.07 inches above the normal amount of 1.72 inches for September. The total precipitation for the year still stands at 27.17 inches, which is 0.75 inches above normal. Yesterday the maximum wind observed was 18 miles an hour from the southwest. The highest wind gust observed was 27 miles per hour from the southwest. The normal high temperature for today is 81 degrees, and the normal low is 55. Sunrise today is at 7:12 a.m. and sunset is at 7:28 p.m. This is NOAA Weather Radio Station WXK91 in Topeka. Here are the 4 a.m. conditions for the local area. At Topeka, it was clear. The temperature was 79 degrees, the dew point 65, and the relative humidity was 62%. The wind was south at 6 miles an hour. The pressure was 29.90 inches and falling. At Manhattan, it was clear. The temperature was 80 degrees,
the dew point 62, and the relative humidity was 54%. The wind

southwest at 13 miles an hour, gusting to 22. Around the region, at Omaha, thunder was reported with a temperature of 73. It was clear with a temperature of 72 at Lawrence, 81 at Kansas City, 76 at Emporia, 76 at Concordia, and 75 at Wichita. At Beatrice, it was partly cloudy with a temperature of 76. At Springfield, it was mostly cloudy with a temperature of 74. Once again, at Manhattan, it was 80 degrees under clear skies. Once again, at Topeka, it was 79 degrees under clear skies. Now here is your National Weather Service forecast. West of tonight, mostly clear. Near steady temperature in the middle 70s. South winds around 10 miles per hour with gusts up to 25 miles per hour. Saturday, mostly sunny. A chance of showers and thunderstorms in the afternoon. Hot with highs in the middle 90s. Southwest winds 10 to 15 miles per hour with gusts up to 30 miles per hour. Chance of rain 50%. Saturday night, mostly cloudy. Showers with thunderstorms likely in the evening, then a chance of showers and thunderstorms after midnight. Humid with lows in the middle 60s. Northwest winds 5 to 10 miles per hour, becoming north after midnight. Chance of rain 80%. Sunday, mostly cloudy with a chance of showers. A slight chance of thunderstorms in the afternoon. Not as warm. Humid with highs in the upper 70s. North winds 5 to 10 miles per hour. Chance of rain 50%. Sunday night, a slight chance of thunderstorms in the evening. Mostly cloudy with a chance of showers. Humid with lows in the lower 60s. North winds 5 to 10 miles per hour. Chance of rain 50%. Monday, mostly cloudy. A slight chance of showers in the morning. Highs in the upper 60s. Monday night and Tuesday, mostly cloudy. Lows in the middle 50s. Highs in the upper 60s. Tuesday night through Wednesday night, partly cloudy. Lows in the lower 50s. Highs around 70. Thursday, highs in the upper 60s. Tuesday night through Wednesday night, partly cloudy. Lows in the lower 50s. Highs around 70. Thursday, mostly cloudy with a chance of showers in the morning, then partly sunny with a slight chance of showers in the afternoon. Highs in the lower 70s. Chance of rain 30%. Thursday night, mostly cloudy with a slight chance of thunderstorms. A slight chance of showers in the evening, then a chance of showers after midnight. Lows in the upper 50s. Chance of rain 30%. Friday, mostly cloudy with a chance of showers in the morning, then partly sunny in the afternoon. Highs in the middle 70s. Chance of rain 30%. This hazardous weather outlook is for central Kansas, east central Kansas, north central Kansas, and northeast Kansas. For today and tonight, scattered storms are likely to develop near a cold front this afternoon and evening. A couple of storms could be strong to severe with damaging wind gusts, hail, and locally heavy rainfall being the main hazards. For Sunday through Friday, the probability for widespread hazardous weather is low. The Rangeland Fire Danger Index will be in a low category this afternoon. Low fire danger means controlled burns can be executed with reasonable safety. Check with local authorities to ensure burning is allowed before starting a planned burn. The Topeka, Kansas climate summary for yesterday, September 18, 2026. Yesterday's high temperature was 96 degrees. The normal high is 80. The record high is 101 degrees, which was set in 1925. Yesterday's low temperature was 72 degrees. The normal low is 57. The record low is 35 degrees, which was set in 1973. No precipitation fell yesterday, which leaves the monthly total at 3.61 inches. This is 1.44 inches above the normal amount of 2.17 inches for September.

The total precipitation for the year still stands at 32.98 inches, which is 3.92 inches above normal. Yesterday, the maximum wind observed was 18 miles an hour from the southwest. The highest wind gust observed was 27 miles per hour from the south. The normal high temperature for today is 80 degrees, and the normal low is 56. The record high for today is 99, which occurred in 2022, and the record low is 35, which occurred in 1991. Sunrise today is at 7:08 a.m. and sunset is at 7:24 p.m. The Manhattan, Kansas climate summary for yesterday, September 18, 2026. Yesterday's high temperature was 95 degrees. The normal high is 81. Yesterday's low temperature was 71 degrees. The normal low is 55. No precipitation fell yesterday, which leaves the monthly total at 2.79 inches. This is 1.07 inches above the normal amount of 1.72 inches for September. The total precipitation for the year still stands at 27.17 inches, which is 0.75 inches above normal. Yesterday, the maximum wind observed was 18 miles an hour from the southwest. The highest wind gust observed was 27 miles per hour from the southwest. The normal high temperature for today is 81 degrees, and the normal low is 55. Sunrise today is at 7:12 a.m. and sunset is at 7:28 p.m. This is NOAA Weather Radio Station WXK91 in Topeka. Here are the 4 a.m. conditions for the local area. At Topeka, it was clear. The temperature was 79 degrees, the dew point 65, and the relative humidity was 62%. The wind was south at 6 miles an hour. The pressure was 29.90 inches and falling. At Manhattan, it was clear. The temperature was 80 degrees, the dew point 62, and the relative humidity was 54%. The wind was southwest at 13 miles an hour, gusting to 22. Around the region, at Omaha, thunder was reported, with a temperature of 73. It was clear, with a temperature of 72 at Lawrence, 81 at Kansas City, 76 at Emporia, 76 at Concordia, and 75 at Wichita. At Beatrice, it was partly cloudy, with a temperature of 76. At Springfield, it was mostly cloudy, with a temperature of 74. Once again, at Manhattan, it was 80 degrees under clear skies. Once again, at Topeka, it was 79 degrees under clear skies. This is NOAA Weather Radio WXK91 in Topeka. The current time is 4:38 a.m. Central Daylight Time. Now here is your National Weather Service forecast. West of tonight, mostly clear. Near steady temperature in the middle 70s. South winds around 10 miles per hour with gusts up to 25 miles per hour. Saturday, mostly sunny. A chance of showers and thunderstorms in the afternoon. Hot with highs in the middle 90s. Southwest winds 10 to 15 miles per hour with gusts up to 30 miles per hour. Chance of rain 50%. Saturday night, mostly cloudy. Showers with thunderstorms likely in the evening, then a chance of showers and thunderstorms after midnight. Humid with lows in the middle 60s. Northwest winds 5 to 10 miles per hour, becoming north after midnight. Chance of rain 80%. Sunday, mostly cloudy with a chance of showers. A slight chance of thunderstorms in the afternoon. Not as warm. Humid with highs in the upper 70s. North winds 5 to 10 miles per hour. Chance of rain 50%. Sunday night, a slight chance of thunderstorms in the evening. Mostly cloudy with a chance of showers. Humid with lows in the lower 60s. North winds 5 to 10 miles per hour. Chance of rain 50%. Monday, mostly cloudy. A slight chance of showers in the morning. Highs in the upper 60s. Monday night and Tuesday, mostly cloudy. Lows in the middle 50s.
highs in the upper 60s. Tuesday night through Wednesday night, partly cloudy. Lows in the lower 50s. Highs around 70. Thursday, mostly cloudy with a chance of showers in the morning, then partly sunny with a slight chance of showers in the afternoon. Highs in the lower 70s. Chance of rain 30%. Thursday night, mostly cloudy with a slight chance of thunderstorms. A slight chance of showers in the evening, then a chance of showers after midnight. Lows in the upper 50s. Chance of rain 30%. Friday, mostly cloudy with a chance of showers in the morning, then partly sunny in the afternoon. Highs in the middle 70s. Chance of rain 30%. This hazardous weather outlook is for central Kansas, east central Kansas, north central Kansas, and northeast Kansas. For today and tonight, scattered storms are likely to develop near a cold front this afternoon and evening. A couple of storms could be strong to severe with damaging wind gusts, hail, and locally heavy rainfall being the main hazards. For Sunday through Friday, the probability for widespread hazardous weather is low. The Topeka, Kansas climate summary for yesterday, September 18, 2026. Yesterday's high temperature was 96 degrees. The normal high is 80. The record high is 101 degrees, which was set in 1925. Yesterday's low temperature was 72 degrees. The normal low is 57. The record low is 35 degrees, which was set in 1973. No precipitation fell yesterday, which leaves the monthly total at 3.61 inches. This is 1.44 inches above the normal amount of 2.17 inches for September. The total precipitation for the year still stands at 32.98 inches, which is 3.92 inches above normal. Yesterday the maximum wind observed was 18 miles an hour from the southwest. The highest wind gust observed was 27 miles per hour from the south. The normal high temperature for today is 80 degrees, and the normal low is 56. The record high for today is 99, which occurred in 2022, and the record low is 35, which occurred in 1991. Sunrise today is at 7:08 a.m. and sunset is at 7:24 p.m. The Manhattan, Kansas climate summary for yesterday, September 18, 2026. Yesterday's high temperature was 95 degrees. The normal high is 81. Yesterday's low temperature was 71 degrees. The normal low is 55. No precipitation fell yesterday, which leaves the monthly total at 2.79 inches. This is 1.07 inches above the normal amount of 1.72 inches for September. The total precipitation for the year still stands at 27.17 inches, which is 0.75 inches above normal. Yesterday the maximum wind observed was 18 miles an hour from the southwest. The highest wind gust observed was 27 miles per hour from the southwest. The normal high temperature for today is 81 degrees, and the normal low is 55. Sunrise today is at 7:12 a.m. and sunset is at 7:28 p.m. The Rangeland Fire Danger Index will be in a low category this afternoon. Low fire danger means controlled burns can be executed with reasonable safety. Check with local authorities to ensure burning is allowed before starting a planned burn. 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Here are the 4 a.m. conditions for the local area. At Topeka, it was clear. The temperature was 79 degrees, the dew point 65, and the relative humidity was 62%. The wind was south at 6 miles an hour. The pressure was 29.90 inches and falling. At Manhattan, it was clear. The temperature was 80 degrees, the dew point 62, and the relative humidity was 54%. The wind was southwest at 13 miles an hour, gusting to 22. Around the region, at Omaha, thunder was reported, with a temperature of 73. It was clear, with a temperature of 72 at Lawrence, 81 at Kansas City, 76

at Emporia, 76 at Concordia, and 75 at Wichita. At Beatrice, it was partly cloudy, with a temperature of 76. At Springfield, it was mostly cloudy, with a temperature of 74. Once again, at Manhattan, it was 80 degrees under clear skies. Once again, at Topeka, it was 79 degrees under clear skies. Now here is your National Weather Service forecast. West of tonight, mostly clear. Near steady temperature in the middle 70s. South winds around 10 miles per hour with gusts up to 25 miles per hour. Saturday, mostly sunny. A chance of showers and thunderstorms in the afternoon. Hot with highs in the middle 90s. Southwest winds 10 to 15 miles per hour with gusts up to 30 miles per hour. Chance of rain 50%. Saturday night, mostly cloudy. Showers with thunderstorms likely in the evening, then a chance of showers and thunderstorms after midnight. Humid with lows in the middle 60s. Northwest winds 5 to 10 miles per hour, becoming north after midnight. Chance of rain 80%. Sunday, mostly cloudy with a chance of showers. A slight chance of thunderstorms in the afternoon. Not as warm. Humid with highs in the upper 70s. North winds 5 to 10 miles per hour. Chance of rain 50%. Sunday night, a slight chance of thunderstorms in the evening. Mostly cloudy with a chance of showers. Humid with lows in the lower 60s. North winds 5 to 10 miles per hour. Chance of rain 50%. Monday, mostly cloudy. A slight chance of showers in the morning. Highs in the upper 60s. Monday night and Tuesday, mostly cloudy. Lows in the middle 50s. Highs in the upper 60s. Tuesday night through Wednesday night, partly cloudy. Lows in the lower 50s. Highs around 70. Thursday, mostly cloudy with a chance of showers in the morning, then partly sunny with a slight chance of showers in the afternoon. Highs in the lower 70s. Chance of rain 30%. Thursday night, mostly cloudy with a slight chance of thunderstorms. A slight chance of showers in the evening, then a chance of showers after midnight. Lows in the upper 50s. Chance of rain 30%. Friday, mostly cloudy with a chance of showers in the morning, then partly sunny in the afternoon. Highs in the middle 70s. Chance of rain 30%. This hazardous weather outlook is for central Kansas, east central Kansas, north central Kansas, and northeast Kansas. For today and tonight, scattered storms are likely to develop near a cold front this afternoon and evening. A couple of storms could be strong to severe with damaging wind gusts, hail, and locally heavy rainfall being the main hazards. For Sunday through Friday, the probability for widespread hazardous weather is low. The Topeka, Kansas climate summary for yesterday, September 18, 2026. Yesterday's high temperature was 96 degrees. The normal high is 80. The record high is 101 degrees, which was set in 1925. Yesterday's low temperature was 72 degrees. The normal low is 57. The record low is 35 degrees, which was set in 1973. No precipitation fell yesterday, which leaves the monthly total at 3.61 inches. This is 1.44 inches above the normal amount of 2.17 inches for September. The total precipitation for the year still stands at 32.98 inches, which is 3.92 inches above normal. Yesterday the maximum wind observed was 18 miles an hour from the southwest. The highest wind gust observed was 27 miles per hour from the south. The normal high temperature for today is 80 degrees, and the normal low is 56. The record high for today is 99, which occurred in 2022, and the record low is 35, which occurred in 1991. Sunrise today is at 7:08 a.m. and sunset is at 7:24 p.m. The Manhattan, Kansas climate summary for yesterday, September 18, 2026.
Yesterday's high temperature was 95 degrees. The normal high is 81. Yesterday's low temperature was 71 degrees. The normal low is 55. No precipitation fell yesterday, which leaves the monthly total at 2.79 inches. This is 1.07 inches above the normal amount of 1.72 inches for September. The total precipitation for the year still stands at 27.17 inches, which is 0.75 inches above normal. Yesterday the maximum wind observed was 18 miles an hour from the southwest. The highest wind gust observed was 27 miles per hour from the southwest. The normal high temperature for today is 81 degrees, and the normal low is 55. Sunrise today is at 7:12 a.m. and sunset is at 7:28 p.m. This is NOAA Weather Radio Station WXK91 in Topeka. Here are the 4 a.m. conditions for the local area. At Topeka, it was clear. The temperature was 79 degrees, the dew point 65, and the relative humidity was 62%. The wind was south at 6 miles an hour. The pressure was 29.90 inches and falling. At Manhattan, it was clear. The temperature was 80 degrees, the dew point 62, and the relative humidity was 54%. The wind was southwest at 13 miles an hour, gusting to 22. Around the region, at Omaha, thunder was reported, with a temperature of 73. It was clear, with a temperature of 72 at Lawrence, 81 at Kansas City, 76 at Emporia, 76 at Concordia, and 75 at Wichita. At Beatrice, it was partly cloudy, with a temperature of 76. At Springfield, it was mostly cloudy, with a temperature of 74. Once again, at Manhattan, it was 80 degrees under clear skies. Once again, at Topeka, it was 79 degrees under clear skies. Now here is your National Weather Service forecast. West of tonight, mostly clear. Near steady temperature in the middle 70s. South winds around 10 miles per hour with gusts up to 25 miles per hour. Saturday, mostly sunny. A chance of showers and thunderstorms in the afternoon. Hot with highs in the middle 90s. Southwest winds 10 to 15 miles per hour with gusts up to 30 miles per hour. Chance of rain 50%. Saturday night, mostly cloudy. Showers with thunderstorms likely in the evening, then a chance of showers and thunderstorms after midnight. Humid with lows in the middle 60s. Northwest winds 5 to 10 miles per hour, becoming north after midnight. Chance of rain 80%. Sunday, mostly cloudy with a chance of showers. A slight chance of thunderstorms in the afternoon. Not as warm. Humid with highs in the upper 70s. North winds 5 to 10 miles per hour. Chance of rain 50%. Sunday night, a slight chance of thunderstorms in the evening. Mostly cloudy with a chance of showers. Humid with lows in the lower 60s. North winds 5 to 10 miles per hour. Chance of rain 50%. Monday, mostly cloudy. A slight chance of showers in the morning. Highs in the upper 60s. Monday night and Tuesday, mostly cloudy. Lows in the middle 50s. Highs in the upper 60s. Tuesday night through Wednesday night, partly cloudy. Lows in the lower 50s. Highs around 70. Thursday, mostly cloudy with a chance of showers in the morning, then partly sunny with a slight chance of showers in the afternoon. Highs in the lower 70s. Chance of rain 30%. Thursday night, mostly cloudy with a slight chance of thunderstorms. A slight chance of showers in the evening, then a chance of showers after midnight. Lows in the upper 50s. Chance of rain 30%. Friday, mostly cloudy with a chance of showers in the morning, then partly sunny in the afternoon. Highs in the middle 70s. Chance of rain 30%. The current time is 4:55 a.m. Central Daylight Time.
The Rangeland Fire Danger Index will be in the low category this afternoon. Low fire danger means controlled burns can be executed with reasonable safety. Check with local authorities to ensure burning is allowed before starting a planned burn. This hazardous weather outlook is for Central Kansas, East Central Kansas, North Central Kansas, and Northeast Kansas. For today and tonight, scattered storms are likely to develop near a cold front this afternoon and evening. A couple of storms could be strong to severe with damaging wind gusts, hail, and locally heavy rainfall being the main hazards. For Sunday through Friday, the probability for widespread hazardous weather is low. The Topeka, Kansas climate summary for yesterday, September 18, 2026. Yesterday's high temperature was 96 degrees. The normal high is 80. The record high is 101 degrees, which was set in 1925. Yesterday's low temperature was 72 degrees. The normal low is 57. The record low is 35 degrees, which was set in 1973. No precipitation fell yesterday, which leaves the monthly total at 3.61 inches. This is 1.44 inches above the normal amount of 2.17 inches for September. The total precipitation for the year still stands at 32.98 inches, which is 3.92 inches above normal. Yesterday the maximum wind observed was 18 miles an hour from the southwest. The highest wind gust observed was 27 miles per hour from the south. The normal high temperature for today is 80 degrees, and the normal low is 56. The record high for today is 99, which occurred in 2022, and the record low is 35, which occurred in 1991. Sunrise today is at 7:08 a.m. and sunset is at 7:24 p.m. The Manhattan, Kansas climate summary for yesterday, September 18, 2026. Yesterday's high temperature was 95 degrees. The normal high is 81. Yesterday's low temperature was 71 degrees. The normal low is 55. No precipitation fell yesterday, which leaves the monthly total at 2.79 inches. This is 1.07 inches above the normal amount of 1.72 inches for September. The total precipitation for the year still stands at 27.17 inches, which is 0.75 inches above normal. Yesterday the maximum wind observed was 18 miles an hour from the southwest. The highest wind gust observed was 27 miles per hour from the southwest. The normal high temperature for today is 81 degrees, and the normal low is 55. Sunrise today is at 7:12 a.m. and sunset is at 7:28 p.m. This is NOAA Weather Radio Station WXK91 in Topeka. Here are the 4 a.m. conditions for the local area. At Topeka, it was clear. The temperature was 79 degrees, the dew point 65, and the relative humidity was 62%. The wind was south at 6 miles an hour. The pressure was 29.90 inches and falling. At Manhattan, it was clear. The temperature was 80 degrees, the dew point 62, and the relative humidity was 54%. The wind was southwest at 13 miles an hour, gusting to 22. Around the region, at Omaha, thunder was reported, with a temperature of 73. It was clear, with a temperature of 72 at Lawrence, 81 at Kansas City, 76 at Emporia, 76 at Concordia, and 75 at Wichita. At Beatrice, it was partly cloudy, with a temperature of 76. At Springfield, it was mostly cloudy, with a temperature of 74. Once again, at Manhattan, it was 80 degrees under clear skies. Once again, at Topeka, it was 79 degrees under clear skies. Now here is your National Weather Service forecast. West of tonight, mostly clear. Near steady temperature in the middle 70s. South winds around 10 miles per hour with gusts up to 25 miles per hour. Saturday, mostly sunny. A chance of showers and thunderstorms in the afternoon. Hot with highs in the middle 90s.
southwest winds 10 to 15 miles per hour with gusts up to 30 miles per hour. Chance of rain 50%. Saturday night, mostly cloudy. Showers with thunderstorms likely in the evening, then a chance of showers and thunderstorms after midnight. Humid with lows in the middle 60s. Northwest winds 5 to 10 miles per hour, becoming north after midnight. Chance of rain 80%. Sunday, mostly cloudy with a chance of showers. A slight chance of thunderstorms in the afternoon. Not as warm. Humid with highs in the upper 70s. North winds 5 to 10 miles per hour. Chance of rain 50%. Sunday night, a slight chance of thunderstorms in the evening. Mostly cloudy with a chance of showers. Humid with lows in the lower 60s. North winds 5 to 10 miles per hour. Chance of rain 50%. Monday, mostly cloudy. A slight chance of showers in the morning. Highs in the upper 60s. Monday night and Tuesday, mostly cloudy. Lows in the middle 50s. Highs in the upper 60s. Tuesday night through Wednesday night, partly cloudy. Lows in the lower 50s. Highs around 70. Thursday, mostly cloudy with a chance of showers in the morning, then partly sunny with a slight chance of showers in the afternoon. Highs in the lower 70s. Chance of rain 30%. Thursday night, mostly cloudy with a slight chance of thunderstorms. A slight chance of showers in the evening, then a chance of showers after midnight. Lows in the upper 50s. Chance of rain 30%. Friday, mostly cloudy with a chance of showers in the morning, then partly sunny in the afternoon. Highs in the middle 70s. Chance of rain 30%. This hazardous weather outlook is for central Kansas, east central Kansas, north central Kansas, and northeast Kansas. For today and tonight, scattered storms are likely to develop near a cold front this afternoon and evening. A couple of storms could be strong to severe with damaging wind gusts, hail, and locally heavy rainfall being the main hazards. For Sunday through Friday, the probability for widespread hazardous weather is low. The Topeka, Kansas climate summary for yesterday, September 18, 2026. Yesterday's high temperature was 96 degrees. The normal high is 80. The record high is 101 degrees, which was set in 1925. Yesterday's low temperature was 72 degrees. The normal low is 57. The record low is 35 degrees, which was set in 1973. No precipitation fell yesterday, which leaves the monthly total 3.61 inches. This is 1.44 inches above the normal amount of 2.17 inches for September. The total precipitation for the year still stands at 32.98 inches, which is 3.92 inches above normal. Yesterday, the maximum wind observed was 18 miles an hour from the southwest. The highest wind gust observed was 27 miles per hour from the south. The normal high temperature for today is 80 degrees, and the normal low is 56. The record high for today is 99, which occurred in 2022, and the record low is 35, which occurred in 1991. Sunrise today is at 7:08 a.m. and sunset is at 7:24 p.m. The Rangeland Fire Danger Index will be in a low category this afternoon. Low fire danger means controlled burns can be executed with reasonable safety. Check with local authorities to ensure burning is allowed before starting a planned burn. The Manhattan, Kansas climate summary for yesterday, September 18, 2026. Yesterday's high temperature was 95 degrees. The normal high is 81. Yesterday's low temperature was 71 degrees. The normal low is 55. No precipitation fell yesterday, which leaves the monthly total at 2.79 inches. This is 1.07 inches above the normal amount of 1.72 inches for September. The total precipitation for the year still stands at 27.17 inches, which is 0.75

up to 30 miles per hour. Chance of rain 50%. Saturday night, mostly cloudy. Showers with thunderstorms likely in the evening, then a chance of showers and thunderstorms after midnight. Humid with lows in the middle 60s. Northwest winds 5 to 10 miles per hour, becoming north after midnight. Chance of rain 80%. Sunday, mostly cloudy with a chance of showers. A slight chance of thunderstorms in the afternoon. Not as warm. Humid with highs in the upper 70s. North winds 5 to 10 miles per hour. Chance of rain 50%. Sunday night, a slight chance of thunderstorms in the evening. Mostly cloudy with a chance of showers. Humid with lows in the lower 60s. North winds 5 to 10 miles per hour. Chance of rain 50%. Monday, mostly cloudy. A slight chance of showers in the morning. Highs in the upper 60s. Monday night and Tuesday, mostly cloudy. Lows in the middle 50s. Highs in the upper 60s. Tuesday night through Wednesday night, partly cloudy. Lows in the lower 50s. Highs around 70. Thursday, mostly cloudy with a chance of showers in the morning, then partly sunny with a slight chance of showers in the afternoon. Highs in the lower 70s. Chance of rain 30%. Thursday night, mostly cloudy with a slight chance of thunderstorms. A slight chance of showers in the evening, then a chance of showers after midnight. Lows in the upper 50s. Chance of rain 30%. Friday, mostly cloudy with a chance of showers in the morning, then partly sunny in the afternoon. Highs in the middle 70s. Chance of rain 30%. The current time is 5:08 a.m. Central Daylight Time. This hazardous weather outlook is for Central Kansas, East Central Kansas, North Central Kansas, and Northeast Kansas. For today and tonight, scattered storms are likely to develop near a cold front this afternoon and evening. A couple of storms could be strong to severe with damaging wind gusts, hail, and locally heavy rainfall being the main hazards. For Sunday through Friday, the probability for widespread hazardous weather is low. The Topeka, Kansas climate summary for yesterday, September 18, 2026. Yesterday's high temperature was 96 degrees. The normal high is 80. The record high is 101 degrees, which was set in 1925. Yesterday's low temperature was 72 degrees. The normal low is 57. The record low is 35 degrees, which was set in 1973. No precipitation fell yesterday, which leaves the monthly total at 3.61 inches. This is 1.44 inches above the normal amount of 2.17 inches for September. The total precipitation for the year still stands at 32.98 inches, which is 3.92 inches above normal. Yesterday the maximum wind observed was 18 miles an hour from the southwest. The highest wind gust observed was 27 miles per hour from the south. The normal high temperature for today is 80 degrees. And the normal low is 56. The record high for today is 99, which occurred in 2022, and the record low is 35, which occurred in 1991. Sunrise today is at 7:08 a.m. and sunset is at 7:24 p.m. The Manhattan, Kansas climate summary for yesterday, September 18, 2026. Yesterday's high temperature was 95 degrees. The normal high is 81. Yesterday's low temperature was 71 degrees. The normal low is 55. No precipitation fell yesterday, which leaves the monthly total at 2.79 inches. This is 1.07 inches above the normal amount of 1.72 inches for September. The total precipitation for the year still stands at 27.17 inches, which is 0.75 inches above normal. Yesterday the maximum wind observed was 18 miles an hour from the southwest. The highest wind gust observed was 27 miles per hour from the southwest. The normal high temperature for today is 81 degrees, and the normal

is 55. Sunrise today is at 7:12 a.m. and sunset is at 7:28 p.m. This is NOAA Weather Radio Station WXK91 in Topeka. Here are the 5 a.m. conditions for the local area. At Topeka, it was clear. The temperature was 76 degrees, the dew point 65, and the relative humidity was 68%. The wind was calm. The pressure was 29.91 inches and rising. At Manhattan, it was clear. The temperature was 78 degrees, the dew point 62, and the relative humidity was 57%. The wind was southwest at 13 miles an hour. Around the region, it was clear, with a temperature of 73 at Lawrence, 80 at Kansas City, 75 at Emporia, 75 at Concordia, and 73 at Wichita. It was mostly cloudy, with a temperature of 75 at Beatrice, 71 at Omaha, and 74 at Springfield. Once again, at Manhattan, it was 78 degrees under clear skies. Once again, at Topeka, it was 76 degrees under clear skies. Now here is your National Weather Service forecast. West of tonight, mostly clear. Near steady temperature in the middle 70s. South winds around 10 miles per hour with gusts up to 25 miles per hour. Saturday, mostly sunny. A chance of showers and thunderstorms in the afternoon. Hot with highs in the middle 90s. Southwest winds 10 to 15 miles per hour with gusts up to 30 miles per hour. Chance of rain 50%. Saturday night, mostly cloudy. Showers with thunderstorms likely in the evening, then a chance of showers and thunderstorms after midnight. Humid with lows in the middle 60s. Northwest winds 5 to 10 miles per hour, becoming north after midnight. Chance of rain 80%. Sunday, mostly cloudy with a chance of showers. A slight chance of thunderstorms in the afternoon. Not as warm. Humid with highs in the upper 70s. North winds 5 to 10 miles per hour. Chance of rain 50%. Sunday night, a slight chance of thunderstorms in the evening. Mostly cloudy with a chance of showers. Humid with lows in the lower 60s. North winds 5 to 10 miles per hour. Chance of rain 50%. Monday, mostly cloudy. A slight chance of showers in the morning. Highs in the upper 60s. Monday night and Tuesday, mostly cloudy. Lows in the middle 50s. Highs in the upper 60s. Tuesday night through Wednesday night, partly cloudy. Lows in the lower 50s. Highs around 70. Thursday, mostly cloudy with a chance of showers in the morning, then partly sunny with a slight chance of showers in the afternoon. Highs in the lower 70s. Chance of rain 30%. Thursday night, mostly cloudy with a slight chance of thunderstorms. A slight chance of showers in the evening, then a chance of showers after midnight. Lows in the upper 50s. Chance of rain 30%. Friday, mostly cloudy with a chance of showers in the morning, then partly sunny in the afternoon. Highs in the middle 70s. Chance of rain 30%. The Rangeland Fire Danger Index will be in a low category this afternoon. Low fire danger means controlled burns can be executed with reasonable safety. Check with local authorities to ensure burning is allowed before starting a planned burn. This hazardous weather outlook is for Central Kansas, East Central Kansas, North Central Kansas and Northeast Kansas. For today and tonight, scattered storms are likely to develop near a cold front this afternoon and evening. A couple of storms could be strong to severe with damaging wind gusts, hail, and locally heavy rainfall being the main hazards. For Sunday through Friday, the probability for widespread hazardous weather is low. The Topeka, Kansas climate summary for yesterday, September 18, 2026. Yesterday's high temperature was 96 degrees. The normal high is 80. The record high is 101 degrees, which was set in 1925.
Yesterday's low temperature was 72 degrees. The normal low is 57. The record low is 35 degrees, which was set in 1973. No precipitation fell yesterday, which leaves the monthly total at 3.61 inches. This is 1.44 inches above the normal amount of 2.17 inches for September. The total precipitation for the year still stands at 32.98 inches, which is 3.92 inches above normal. Yesterday the maximum wind observed was 18 miles an hour from the southwest. The highest wind gust observed was 27 miles per hour from the south. The normal high temperature for today is 80 degrees, and the normal low is 56. The record high for today is 99, which occurred in 2022, and the record low is 35, which occurred in 1991. Sunrise today is at 7:08 a.m. and sunset is at 7:24 p.m. The Manhattan, Kansas climate summary for yesterday, September 18, 2026. Yesterday's high temperature was 95 degrees. The normal high is 81. Yesterday's low temperature was 71 degrees. The normal low is 55. No precipitation fell yesterday, which leaves the monthly total at 2.79 inches. This is 1.07 inches above the normal amount of 1.72 inches for September. The total precipitation for the year still stands at 27.17 inches, which is 0.75 inches above normal. Yesterday the maximum wind observed was 18 miles an hour from the southwest. The highest wind gust observed was 27 miles per hour from the southwest. The normal high temperature for today is 81 degrees, and the normal low is 55. Sunrise today is at 7:12 a.m. and sunset is at 7:28 p.m. This is NOAA Weather Radio Station WXK91 in Topeka. Here are the 5 a.m. conditions for the local area. At Topeka, it was clear. The temperature was 76 degrees, the dew point 65, and the relative humidity was 68%. The wind was calm. The pressure was 29.91 inches and rising. At Manhattan, it was clear. The temperature was 78 degrees, the dew point 62, and the relative humidity was 57%. The wind was southwest at 13 miles an hour. Around the region, it was clear, with a temperature of 73 at Lawrence, 80 at Kansas City, 75 at Emporia, 75 at Concordia, and 73 at Wichita. It was mostly cloudy, with a temperature of 75 at Beatrice, 71 at Omaha, and 74 at Springfield. Once again, at Manhattan, it was 78 degrees under clear skies. Once again, at Topeka, it was 76 degrees under clear skies. Now here is your National Weather Service forecast. Rest of tonight, mostly clear. Near steady temperature in the middle 70s. South winds around 10 miles per hour with gusts up to 25 miles per hour. Saturday, mostly sunny. A chance of showers and thunderstorms in the afternoon. Hot with highs in the middle 90s. Southwest winds 10 to 15 miles per hour with gusts up to 30 miles per hour. Chance of rain 50%. Saturday night, mostly cloudy. Showers with thunderstorms likely in the evening, then a chance of showers and thunderstorms after midnight. Humid with lows in the middle 60s. Northwest winds 5 to 10 miles per hour, becoming north after midnight. Chance of rain 80%. Sunday, mostly cloudy with a chance of showers. A slight chance of thunderstorms in the afternoon. Not as warm. Humid with highs in the upper 70s. North winds 5 to 10 miles per hour. Chance of rain 50%. Sunday night, a slight chance of thunderstorms in the evening. Mostly cloudy with a chance of showers. Humid with lows in the lower 60s. North winds 5 to 10 miles per hour. Chance of rain 50%. Monday, mostly cloudy. A slight chance of showers in the morning. Highs in the upper 60s.
Monday night and Tuesday, mostly cloudy. Lows in the middle 50s. Highs in the upper 60s. Tuesday night through Wednesday night, partly cloudy. Lows in the lower 50s. Highs around 70. Thursday, mostly cloudy with a chance of showers in the morning, then partly sunny with a slight chance of showers in the afternoon. Highs in the lower 70s. Chance of rain 30%. Thursday night, mostly cloudy with a slight chance of thunderstorms. A slight chance of showers in the evening, then a chance of showers after midnight. Lows in the upper 50s. Chance of rain 30%. Friday, mostly cloudy with a chance of showers in the morning, then partly sunny in the afternoon. Highs in the middle 70s. Chance of rain 30%. This hazardous weather outlook is for central Kansas, east central Kansas, north central Kansas, and northeast Kansas. For today and tonight, scattered storms are likely to develop near a cold front this afternoon and evening. A couple of storms could be strong to severe with damaging wind gusts, hail, and locally heavy rainfall being the main hazards. For Sunday through Friday, the probability for widespread hazardous weather is low. The Topeka, Kansas climate summary for yesterday, September 18, 2026. Yesterday's high temperature was 96 degrees. The normal high is 80. The record high is 101 degrees, which was set in 1925. Yesterday's low temperature was 72 degrees. The normal low is 57. The record low is 35 degrees, which was set in 1973. No precipitation fell yesterday, which leaves the monthly total at 3.61 inches. This is 1.44 inches above the normal amount of 2.17 inches for September. The total precipitation for the year still stands at 32.98 inches, which is 3.92 inches above normal. Yesterday the maximum wind observed was 18 miles an hour from the southwest. The highest wind gust observed was 27 miles per hour from the south. The normal high temperature for today is 80 degrees, and the normal low is 56. The record high for today is 99, which occurred in 2022, and the record low is 35, which occurred in 1991. Sunrise today is at 7:08 a.m. and sunset is at 7:24 p.m. The current time is 5:24 a.m. Central Daylight Time. The Rangeland Fire Danger Index will be in a low category this afternoon. Low fire danger means controlled burns can be executed with reasonable safety. Check with local authorities to ensure burning is allowed before starting a planned burn. The Manhattan, Kansas climate summary for yesterday, September 18, 2026. Yesterday's high temperature was 95 degrees. The normal high is 81. Yesterday's low temperature was 71 degrees. The normal low is 55. No precipitation fell yesterday, which leaves the monthly total at 2.79 inches. This is 1.07 inches above the normal amount of 1.72 inches for September. The total precipitation for the year still stands at 27.17 inches, which is 0.75 inches above normal. Yesterday the maximum wind observed was 18 miles an hour from the southwest. The highest wind gust observed was 27 miles per hour from the southwest. The normal high temperature for today is 81 degrees, and the normal low is 55. Sunrise today is at 7:12 a.m. and sunset is at 7:28 p.m. This is NOAA Weather Radio Station WXK91 in Topeka. Here are the 5 a.m. conditions for the local area. At Topeka, it was clear. The temperature was 76 degrees, the dew point 65, and the relative humidity was 68%. The wind was calm. The pressure was 29.91 inches and rising. At Manhattan, it was clear. The temperature was 78 degrees, the dew point 62, and the relative humidity was 57%. The wind was southwest at 13 miles an hour. Around the region,
It was clear, with a temperature of 73 at Lawrence, 80 at Kansas City, 75 at Emporia, 75 at Concordia, and 73 at Wichita. It was mostly cloudy, with a temperature of 75 at Beatrice, 71 at Omaha, and 74 at Springfield. Once again, at Manhattan, it was 78 degrees under clear skies. Once again, at Topeka, it was 76 degrees under clear skies. Now here is your National Weather Service forecast. West of tonight, mostly clear. Near steady temperature in the middle 70s. South winds around 10 miles per hour with gusts up to 25 miles per hour. Saturday, mostly sunny. A chance of showers and thunderstorms in the afternoon. Hot with highs in the middle 90s. Southwest winds 10 to 15 miles per hour with gusts up to 30 miles per hour. Chance of rain 50%. Saturday night, mostly cloudy. Showers with thunderstorms likely in the evening, then a chance of showers and thunderstorms after midnight. Humid with lows in the middle 60s. Northwest winds 5 to 10 miles per hour, becoming north after midnight. Chance of rain 80%. Sunday, mostly cloudy with a chance of showers. A slight chance of thunderstorms in the afternoon. Not as warm. Humid with highs in the upper 70s. North winds 5 to 10 miles per hour. Chance of rain 50%. Sunday night, a slight chance of thunderstorms in the evening. Mostly cloudy with a chance of showers. Humid with lows in the lower 60s. North winds 5 to 10 miles per hour. Chance of rain 50%. Monday, mostly cloudy. A slight chance of showers in the morning. Highs in the upper 60s. Monday night and Tuesday, mostly cloudy. Lows in the middle 50s. Highs in the upper 60s. Tuesday night through Wednesday night, partly cloudy. Lows in the lower 50s. Highs around 70. Thursday, mostly cloudy with a chance of showers in the morning, then partly sunny with a slight chance of showers in the afternoon. Highs in the lower 70s. Chance of rain 30%. Thursday night, mostly cloudy with a slight chance of thunderstorms. A slight chance of showers in the evening, then a chance of showers after midnight. Lows in the upper 50s. Chance of rain 30%. Friday, mostly cloudy with a chance of showers in the morning, then partly sunny in the afternoon. Highs in the middle 70s. Chance of rain 30%. This hazardous weather outlook is for central Kansas, east central Kansas, north central Kansas, and northeast Kansas. For today and tonight, scattered storms are likely to develop near a cold front this afternoon and evening. A couple of storms could be strong to severe with damaging wind gusts, hail, and locally heavy rainfall being the main hazards. For Sunday through Friday, the probability for widespread hazardous weather is low. The Topeka, Kansas climate summary for yesterday, September 18, 2026. Yesterday's high temperature was 96 degrees. The normal high is 80. The record high is 101 degrees, which was set in 1925. Yesterday's low temperature was 72 degrees. The normal low is 57. The record low is 35 degrees, which was set in 1973. No precipitation fell yesterday, which leaves the monthly total at 3.61 inches. This is 1.44 inches above the normal amount of 2.17 inches for September. The total precipitation for the year still stands at 32.98 inches, which is 3.92 inches above normal. Yesterday the maximum wind observed was 18 miles an hour from the southwest. The highest wind gust observed was 27 miles per hour from the south. The normal high temperature for today is 80 degrees, and the normal low is 56. The record high for today is 99, which occurred in 2022, and the record low is 35, which occurred in 1991. Sunrise today is at 7:08 a.m. and sunset is at 7:24 p.m.
the Manhattan, Kansas Climate Summary for yesterday, September.

November 18, 2026. Yesterday's high temperature was 95 degrees. The normal high is 81. Yesterday's low temperature was 71 degrees. The normal low is 55. No precipitation fell yesterday, which leaves the monthly total at 2.79 inches. This is 1.07 inches above the normal amount of 1.72 inches for September. The total precipitation for the year still stands at 27.17 inches, which is 0.75 inches above normal. Yesterday the maximum wind observed was 18 miles an hour from the southwest. The highest wind gust observed was 27 miles per hour from the southwest. The normal high temperature for today is 81 degrees, and the normal low is 55. Sunrise today is at 7:12 a.m. and sunset is at 7:28 p.m. This is NOAA Weather Radio Station WXK91 in Topeka. Here are the 5 a.m. conditions for the local area. At Topeka, it was clear. The temperature was 76 degrees, the dew point 65, and the relative humidity was 68%. The wind was calm. The pressure was 29.91 inches and rising. At Manhattan, it was clear. The temperature was 78 degrees, the dew point 62, and the relative humidity was 57%. The wind was southwest at 13 miles an hour. Around the region, it was clear, with a temperature of 73 at Lawrence, 80 at Kansas City, 75 at Emporia, 75 at Concordia, and 73 at Wichita. It was mostly cloudy, with a temperature of 75 at Beatrice, 71 at Omaha, 80 at Kansas City, 75 at Emporia, 75 at Concordia, and 73 at Wichita. It was mostly cloudy, with a temperature of 75 at Beatrice, 71 at Omaha, and 74 at Springfield. Once again, at Manhattan, it was 78 degrees under clear skies. Once again, at Topeka, it was 76 degrees under clear skies. Now here is your National Weather Service forecast. West of tonight, mostly clear. Near steady temperature in the middle 70s. South winds around 10 miles per hour with gusts up to 25 miles per hour. Saturday, mostly sunny. A chance of showers and thunderstorms in the afternoon. Hot with highs in the middle 90s. Southwest winds 10 to 15 miles per hour with gusts up to 30 miles per hour. Chance of rain 50%. Saturday night, mostly cloudy. Showers with thunderstorms likely in the evening, then a chance of showers and thunderstorms after midnight. Humid with lows in the middle 60s. Northwest winds 5 to 10 miles per hour, becoming north after midnight. Chance of rain 80%. Sunday, mostly cloudy with a chance of showers. A slight chance of thunderstorms in the afternoon. Not as warm. Humid with highs in the upper 70s. North winds 5 to 10 miles per hour. Chance of rain 50%. Sunday night, a slight chance of thunderstorms in the evening. Mostly cloudy with a chance of showers. Humid with lows in the lower 60s. North winds 5 to 10 miles per hour. Chance of rain 50%. Monday, mostly cloudy. A slight chance of showers in the morning. Highs in the upper 60s. Monday night and Tuesday, mostly cloudy. Lows in the middle 50s. Highs in the upper 60s. Tuesday night through Wednesday night, partly cloudy. Lows in the lower 50s. Highs around 70. Thursday, mostly cloudy with a chance of showers in the morning, then partly sunny with a slight chance of showers in the afternoon. Highs in the lower 70s. Chance of rain 30%. Thursday night, mostly cloudy with a slight chance of thunderstorms. A slight chance of showers in the evening, then a chance of showers after midnight. Lows in the upper 50s. Chance of rain 30%. Friday, mostly cloudy with a chance of showers in the morning, then partly sunny in the afternoon. Highs in the middle 70s. Chance of rain 30%.

the Rangeland Fire Danger Index will be in a low category this afternoon. Low fire danger means controlled burns can be executed with reasonable safety. Check with local authorities to ensure burning is allowed before starting a planned burn. This hazardous weather outlook is for Central Kansas, East Central Kansas, North Central Kansas, and Northeast Kansas. For today and tonight, scattered storms are likely to develop near a cold front this afternoon and evening. A couple of storms could be strong to severe with damaging wind gusts, hail, and locally heavy rainfall being the main hazards. For Sunday through Friday, the probability for widespread hazardous weather is low. The Topeka, Kansas climate summary for yesterday, September 18, 2026. Yesterday's high temperature was 96 degrees. The normal high is 80. The record high is 101 degrees, which was set in 1925. Yesterday's low temperature was 72 degrees. The normal low is 57. The record low is 35 degrees, which was set in 1973. No precipitation fell yesterday, which leaves the monthly total at 3.61 inches. This is 1.44 inches above the normal amount of 2.17 inches for September. The total precipitation for the year still stands at 32.98 inches, which is 3.92 inches above normal. Yesterday the maximum wind observed was 18 miles an hour from the southwest. The highest wind gust observed was 27 miles per hour from the south. The normal high temperature for today is 80 degrees, and the normal low is 56. The record high for today is 99, which occurred in 2022, and the record low is 35, which occurred in 1991. Sunrise today is at 7:08 a.m. and sunset is at 7:24 p.m. This is NOAA Weather Radio WXK91 in Topeka. The current time is 5:38 a.m. Central Daylight Time. The Manhattan, Kansas climate summary for yesterday, September 18, 2026. Yesterday's high temperature was 95 degrees. The normal high is 81. Yesterday's low temperature was 71 degrees. The normal low is 55. No precipitation fell yesterday, which leaves the monthly total at 2.79 inches. This is 1.07 inches above the normal amount of 1.72 inches for September. The total precipitation for the year still stands at 27.17 inches, which is 0.75 inches above normal. Yesterday the maximum wind observed was 18 miles an hour from the southwest. The highest wind gust observed was 27 miles per hour from the southwest. The normal high temperature for today is 81 degrees, and the normal low is 55. Sunrise today is at 7:12 a.m. and sunset is at 7:28 p.m. This is NOAA Weather Radio Station WXK91 in Topeka. Here are the 5 a.m. conditions for the local area. At Topeka, it was clear. The temperature was 76 degrees, the dew point 65, and the relative humidity was 68%. The wind was calm. The pressure was 29.91 inches and rising. At Manhattan, it was clear. The temperature was 78 degrees, the dew point 62, and the relative humidity was 57%. The wind was southwest at 13 miles an hour. Around the region, it was clear, with a temperature of 73 at Lawrence, 80 at Kansas City, 75 at Emporia, 75 at Concordia, and 73 at Wichita. It was mostly cloudy, with a temperature of 75 at Beatrice, 71 at Omaha, and 74 at Springfield. Once again, at Manhattan, it was 78 degrees under clear skies. Once again, at Topeka, it was 76 degrees under clear skies. Now here is your National Weather Service forecast. West of tonight, mostly clear. Near steady temperature in the middle 70s. South winds around 10 miles per hour with gusts up to 25 miles per hour. Saturday, mostly sunny. A chance of showers and thunderstorms in the afternoon.
hot with highs in the middle 90s. Southwest winds 10 to 15 miles per hour with gusts up to 30 miles per hour. Chance of rain 50%. Saturday night, mostly cloudy. Showers with thunderstorms likely in the evening, then a chance of showers and thunderstorms after midnight. Humid with lows in the middle 60s. Northwest winds 5 to 10 miles per hour, becoming north after midnight. Chance of rain 80%. Sunday, mostly cloudy with a chance of showers. A slight chance of thunderstorms in the afternoon. Not as warm. Humid with highs in the upper 70s. North winds 5 to 10 miles per hour. Chance of rain 50%. Sunday night, a slight chance of thunderstorms in the evening. Mostly cloudy with a chance of showers. Humid with lows in the lower 60s. North winds 5 to 10 miles per hour. Chance of rain 50%. Monday, mostly cloudy. A slight chance of showers in the morning. Highs in the upper 60s. Monday night and Tuesday, mostly cloudy. Lows in the middle 50s. Highs in the upper 60s. Tuesday night through Wednesday night, partly cloudy. Lows in the lower 50s. Highs around 70. Thursday, mostly cloudy with a chance of showers in the morning, then partly sunny with a slight chance of showers in the afternoon. Highs in the lower 70s. Chance of rain 30%. Thursday night, mostly cloudy with a slight chance of thunderstorms. A slight chance of showers in the evening, then a chance of showers after midnight. Lows in the upper 50s. Chance of rain 30%. Friday, mostly cloudy with a chance of showers in the morning, then partly sunny in the afternoon. Highs in the middle 70s. Chance of rain 30%. Now here is your National Weather Service forecast. Today, mostly sunny. Hot with highs in the middle 90s. Southwest winds 10 to 15 miles per hour with gusts up to 30 miles per hour. Tonight, mostly cloudy with a chance of thunderstorms. Showers, mainly in the evening. Humid with lows in the middle 60s. Northwest winds 5 to 10 miles per hour, becoming north after midnight. Chance of rain 80%. Sunday, mostly cloudy. A slight chance of showers in the morning, then a chance of showers and thunderstorms in the afternoon. Not as warm. Humid with highs in the upper 70s. North winds 5 to 10 miles per hour. Chance of rain 50%. Sunday night, a slight chance of thunderstorms in the evening. Mostly cloudy with a chance of showers. Humid with lows in the lower 60s. North winds 5 to 10 miles per hour. Chance of rain 50%. Monday, mostly cloudy. A slight chance of showers in the morning. Not as warm. Humid with highs in the upper 60s. North winds 5 to 10 miles per hour. Monday night and Tuesday, mostly cloudy. Lows in the middle 50s. Highs in the upper 60s. Tuesday night through Wednesday night, partly cloudy. Lows in the lower 50s. Highs around 70. Thursday, mostly cloudy with a chance of showers in the morning, then partly sunny with a slight chance of showers in the afternoon. Highs in the lower 70s. Chance of rain 30%. Thursday night, mostly cloudy with a slight chance of thunderstorms. A slight chance of showers in the evening, then a chance of showers after midnight. Lows in the upper 50s. Chance of rain 30%. Friday, mostly cloudy with a chance of showers in the morning, then partly sunny in the afternoon. Highs in the middle 70s. Chance of rain 30%. The Rangeland Fire Danger Index will be in a low category this afternoon. Low fire danger means controlled burns can be executed with reasonable safety. Check with local authorities to ensure burning is allowed before starting a planned burn. This hazardous weather outlook is for Central Kansas, East Central Kansas, North Central Kansas, and Northeast Kansas. For today and tonight, scattered storms.

Storms are likely to develop near a cold front this afternoon and evening. A couple of storms could be strong to severe with damaging wind gusts, hail, and locally heavy rainfall being the main hazards. For Sunday through Friday, the probability for widespread hazardous weather is low. The Topeka, Kansas climate summary for yesterday, September 18, 2026. Yesterday's high temperature was 96 degrees. The normal high is 80. The record high is 101 degrees, which was set in 1925. Yesterday's low temperature was 72 degrees. The normal low is 57. The record low is 35 degrees, which was set in 1973. No precipitation fell yesterday, which leaves the monthly total at 3.61 inches. This is 1.44 inches above the normal amount of 2.17 inches for September. The total precipitation for the year still stands at 32.98 inches, which is 3.92 inches above normal. Yesterday, the maximum wind observed was 18 miles an hour from the southwest. The highest wind gust observed was 27 miles per hour from the south. The normal high temperature for today is 80 degrees, and the normal low is 56. The record high for today is 99, which occurred in 2022, and the record low is 35, which occurred in 1991. Sunrise today is at 7:08 a.m. and sunset is at 7:24 p.m. The Manhattan, Kansas climate summary for yesterday, September 18, 2026. Yesterday's high temperature was 95 degrees. The normal high is 81. Yesterday's low temperature was 71 degrees. The normal low is 55. No precipitation fell yesterday, which leaves the monthly total at 2.79 inches. This is 1.07 inches above the normal amount of 1.72 inches for September. The total precipitation for the year still stands at 27.17 inches, which is 0.75 inches above normal. Yesterday, the maximum wind observed was 18 miles an hour from the southwest. The highest wind gust observed was 27 miles per hour from the southwest. The normal high temperature for today is 81 degrees, and the normal low is 55. Sunrise today is at 7:12 a.m. and sunset is at 7:28 p.m. This is NOAA Weather Radio Station WXK91 in Topeka. Here are the 5 a.m. conditions for the local area. At Topeka, it was clear. The temperature was 76 degrees, the dew point 65, and the relative humidity was 68%. The wind was calm. The pressure was 29.91 inches and rising. At Manhattan, it was clear. The temperature was 78 degrees, the dew point 62, and the relative humidity was 57%. The wind was southwest at 13 miles an hour. Around the region, it was clear, with a temperature of 73 at Lawrence, 80 at Kansas City, 75 at Emporia, 75 at Concordia, and 73 at Wichita. It was mostly cloudy, with a temperature of 75 at Beatrice, 71 at Omaha, and 74 at Springfield. Once again, at Manhattan, it was 78 degrees under clear skies. Once again, at Topeka, it was 76 degrees under clear skies. Now here is your National Weather Service forecast. Today, mostly sunny. Hot with highs in the middle 90s. Southwest winds 10 to 15 miles per hour with gusts up to 30 miles per hour. Tonight, mostly cloudy with a chance of thunderstorms. Showers, mainly in the evening. Humid with lows in the middle 60s. Northwest winds 5 to 10 miles per hour, becoming north after midnight. Chance of rain 80%. Sunday, mostly cloudy. A slight chance of showers in the morning, then a chance of showers and thunderstorms in the afternoon. Not as warm. Humid with highs in the upper 70s. North winds 5 to 10 miles per hour. Chance of rain 50%. Sunday night, a slight chance of thunderstorms in the evening. Mostly cloudy with a chance of showers.
humid

with lows in the lower 60s. North winds 5 to 10 miles per hour. Chance of rain 50%. Monday, mostly cloudy. A slight chance of showers in the morning. Not as warm. Humid with highs in the upper 60s. North winds 5 to 10 miles per hour. Monday night and Tuesday, mostly cloudy. Lows in the middle 50s. Highs in the upper 60s. Tuesday night through Wednesday night, partly cloudy. Lows in the lower 50s. Highs around 70. Thursday, mostly cloudy with a chance of showers in the morning, then partly sunny with a slight chance of showers in the afternoon. Highs in the lower 70s. Chance of rain 30%. Thursday night, mostly cloudy with a slight chance of thunderstorms. A slight chance of showers in the evening, then a chance of showers after midnight. Lows in the upper 50s. Chance of rain 30%. Friday, mostly cloudy with a chance of showers in the morning, then partly sunny in the afternoon. Highs in the middle 70s. Chance of rain 30%. This hazardous weather outlook is for central Kansas, east central Kansas, north central Kansas, and northeast Kansas. For today and tonight, scattered storms are likely to develop near a cold front this afternoon and evening. A couple of storms could be strong to severe with damaging wind gusts, hail, and locally heavy rainfall being the main hazards. For Sunday through Friday, the probability for widespread hazardous weather is low. The Topeka, Kansas climate summary for yesterday, September 18, 2026. Yesterday's high temperature was 96 degrees. The normal high is 80. The record high is 101 degrees, which was set in 1925. Yesterday's low temperature was 72 degrees. The normal low is 57. The record low is 35 degrees, which was set in 1973. No precipitation fell yesterday, which leaves the monthly total at 3.61 inches. This is 1.44 inches above the normal amount of 2.17 inches for September. The total precipitation for the year still stands at 32.98 inches, which is 3.92 inches above normal. Yesterday the maximum wind observed was 18 miles an hour from the southwest. The highest wind gust observed was 27 miles per hour from the south. The normal high temperature for today is 80 degrees, and the normal low is 56. The record high for today is 99, which occurred in 2022, and the record low is 35, which occurred in 1991. Sunrise today is at 7:08 a.m. and sunset is at 7:24 p.m. The current time is 5:54 a.m. Central Daylight Time. The Rangeland Fire Danger Index will be in a low category this afternoon. Low fire danger means controlled burns can be executed with reasonable safety. Check with local authorities to ensure burning is allowed before starting a planned burn. The Manhattan, Kansas climate summary for yesterday, September 18, 2026. Yesterday's high temperature was 95 degrees. The normal high is 81. Yesterday's low temperature was 71 degrees. The normal low is 55. No precipitation fell yesterday, which leaves the monthly total at 2.79 inches. This is 1.07 inches above the normal amount of 1.72 inches for September. The total precipitation for the year still stands at 27.17 inches, which is 0.75 inches above normal. Yesterday the maximum wind observed was 18 miles an hour from the southwest. The highest wind gust observed was 27 miles per hour from the southwest. The normal high temperature for today is 81 degrees, and the normal low is 55. Sunrise today is at 7:12 a.m. and sunset is at 7:28 p.m. This is NOAA Weather Radio Station WXK91 in Topeka. Here are the 5 a.m. conditions for the local area. At Topeka, it was clear. The temperature was 76 degrees, the dew point 65, and the relative humidity was 68%.
The wind was calm. The pressure was 29.91 inches and rising. At Manhattan, it was clear. The temperature was 78 degrees, the dew point 62, and the relative humidity was 57%. The wind was southwest at 13 miles an hour. Around the region, it was clear, with a temperature of 73 at Lawrence, 80 at Kansas City, 75 at Emporia, 75 at Concordia, and 73 at Wichita. It was mostly cloudy, with a temperature of 75 at Beatrice, 71 at Omaha, and 74 at Springfield. Once again, at Manhattan, it was 78 degrees under clear skies. Once again, at Topeka, it was 76 degrees under clear skies. Now here is your National Weather Service forecast. Today, mostly sunny. Hot with highs in the middle 90s. Southwest winds 10 to 15 miles per hour with gusts up to 30 miles per hour. Tonight, mostly cloudy with a chance of thunderstorms. Showers, mainly in the evening. Humid lows in the middle 60s. Northwest winds 5 to 10 miles per hour, becoming north after midnight. Chance of rain 80%. Sunday, mostly cloudy. A slight chance of showers in the morning, then a chance of showers and thunderstorms in the afternoon. Not as warm. Humid with highs in the upper 70s. North winds 5 to 10 miles per hour. Chance of rain 50%. Sunday night, a slight chance of thunderstorms in the evening. Mostly cloudy with a chance of showers. Humid with lows in the lower 60s. North winds 5 to 10 miles per hour. Chance of rain 50%. Monday, mostly cloudy. A slight chance of showers in the morning. Not as warm. Humid with highs in the upper 60s. North winds 5 to 10 miles per hour. Monday night and Tuesday, mostly cloudy. Lows in the middle 50s. Highs in the upper 60s. Tuesday night through Wednesday night, partly cloudy. Lows in the lower 50s. Highs around 70. Thursday, mostly cloudy with a chance of showers in the morning, then partly sunny with a slight chance of showers in the afternoon. Highs in the lower 70s. Chance of rain 30%. Thursday night, mostly cloudy with a slight chance of thunderstorms. A slight chance of showers in the evening, then a chance of showers after midnight. Lows in the upper 50s. Chance of rain 30%. Friday, mostly cloudy with a chance of showers in the morning, then partly sunny in the afternoon. Highs in the middle 70s. Chance of rain 30%. This hazardous weather outlook is for central Kansas, east central Kansas, north central Kansas, and northeast Kansas. For today and tonight, scattered storms are likely to develop near a cold front this afternoon and evening. A couple of storms could be strong to severe with damaging wind gusts, hail, and locally heavy rainfall being the main hazards. For Sunday through Friday, the probability for widespread hazardous weather is low. The Topeka, Kansas climate summary for yesterday, September 18, 2026. Yesterday's high temperature was 96 degrees. The normal high is 80. The record high is 101 degrees, which was set in 1925. Yesterday's low temperature was 72 degrees. The normal low is 57. The record low is 35 degrees, which was set in 1973. No precipitation fell yesterday, which leaves the monthly total at 3.61 inches. This is 1.44 inches above the normal amount of 2.17 inches for September. The total precipitation for the year still stands at 32.98 inches, which is 3.92 inches above normal. Yesterday the maximum wind observed was 18 miles an hour from the southwest. The highest wind gust observed was 27 miles per hour from the south. The normal high temperature for today is 80 degrees, and the normal low is 56. The record high for today is 99, which occurred in 2022, and the record low is 35, which occurred in 1991.
Sunrise today is at 7:08 a.m. and sunset is at 7:24 p.m. The Manhattan, Kansas climate summary for yesterday, September 18, 2026. Yesterday's high temperature was 95 degrees. The normal high is 81. Yesterday's low temperature was 71 degrees. The normal low is 55. No precipitation fell yesterday, which leaves the monthly total at 2.79 inches. This is 1.07 inches above the normal amount of 1.72 inches for September. The total precipitation for the year still stands at 27.17 inches, which is 0.75 inches above normal. Yesterday the maximum wind observed was 18 miles an hour from the southwest. The highest wind gust observed was 27 miles per hour from the southwest. The normal high temperature for today is 81 degrees, and the normal low is 55. Sunrise today is at 7:12 a.m. and sunset is at 7:28 p.m. This is NOAA Weather Radio Station WXK91 in Topeka. Here are the 5 a.m. conditions for the local area. At Topeka, it was clear. The temperature was 76 degrees, the dew point 65, and the relative humidity was 68%. The wind was calm. The pressure was 29.91 inches and rising. At Manhattan, it was clear. The temperature was 78 degrees, the dew point 62, and the relative humidity was 57%. The wind was southwest at 13 miles an hour. Around the region, it was clear, with a temperature of 73 at Lawrence, 80 at Kansas City, 75 at Emporia, 75 at Concordia, and 73 at Wichita. It was mostly cloudy, with a temperature of 75 at Beatrice, 71 at Omaha, and 74 at Springfield. Once again, at Manhattan, it was 78 degrees under clear skies. Once again, at Topeka, it was 76 degrees under clear skies. Now here is your National Weather Service forecast. Today, mostly sunny. Hot with highs in the middle 90s. Southwest winds 10 to 15 miles per hour with gusts up to 30 miles per hour. Tonight, mostly cloudy with a chance of thunderstorms. Showers, mainly in the evening. Humid with lows in the middle 60s. Northwest winds 5 to 10 miles per hour, becoming north after midnight. Chance of rain 80%. Sunday, mostly cloudy. A slight chance of showers in the morning, then a chance of showers and thunderstorms in the afternoon. Not as warm. Humid with highs in the upper 70s. North winds 5 to 10 miles per hour. Chance of rain 50%. Sunday night, a slight chance of thunderstorms in the evening. Mostly cloudy with a chance of showers. Humid with lows in the lower 60s. North winds 5 to 10 miles per hour. Chance of rain 50%. Monday, mostly cloudy. A slight chance of showers in the morning. Not as warm. Humid with highs in the upper 60s. North winds 5 to 10 miles per hour. Monday night and Tuesday, mostly cloudy. Lows in the middle 50s. Highs in the upper 60s. Tuesday night through Wednesday night, partly cloudy. Lows in the lower 50s. Highs around 70. Thursday, mostly cloudy with a chance of showers in the morning, then partly sunny with a slight chance of showers in the afternoon. Highs in the lower 70s. Chance of rain 30%. Thursday night, mostly cloudy with a slight chance of thunderstorms. A slight chance of showers in the evening, then a chance of showers after midnight. Lows in the upper 50s. Chance of rain 30%. Friday, mostly cloudy with a chance of showers in the morning, then partly sunny in the afternoon. Highs in the middle 70s. Chance of rain 30%. The Rangeland Fire Danger Index will be in the low category this afternoon. Low fire danger means controlled burns can be executed with reasonable safety. Check with local authorities to ensure burning is allowed before starting a planned burn.
This hazardous

monthly total at 3.61 inches. This is 1.44 inches above the normal amount of 2.17 inches for September. The total precipitation for the year still stands at 32.98 inches, which is 3.92 inches above normal. Yesterday, the maximum wind observed was 18 miles an hour from the southwest. The highest wind gust observed was 27 miles per hour from the south. The normal high temperature for today is 80 degrees, and the normal low is 56. The record high for today is 99, which occurred in 2022, and the record low is 35, which occurred in 1991. Sunrise today is at 7:08 a.m. and sunset is at 7:24 p.m. The Manhattan, Kansas climate summary for yesterday, September 18, 2026. Yesterday's high temperature was 95 degrees. The normal high is 81. Yesterday's low temperature was 71 degrees. The normal low is 55. No precipitation fell yesterday, which leaves the monthly total at 2.79 inches. This is 1.07 inches above the normal amount of 1.72 inches for September. The total precipitation for the year still stands at 27.17 inches, which is 0.75 inches above normal. Yesterday, the maximum wind observed was 18 miles an hour from the southwest. The highest wind gust observed was 27 miles per hour from the southwest. The normal high temperature for today is 81 degrees, and the normal low is 55. Sunrise today is at 7:12 a.m. and sunset is at 7:28 p.m. The current time is 6:09 a.m. Central Daylight Time. 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Now here is your National Weather Service forecast. Today, mostly sunny. Hot with highs in the middle 90s. Southwest winds 10 to 15 miles per hour with gusts up to 30 miles per hour. Tonight, mostly cloudy with a chance of thunderstorms. Showers, mainly in the evening. Humid with lows in the middle 60s. Northwest winds 5 to 10 miles per hour, becoming north after midnight. Chance of rain 80%. Sunday, mostly cloudy. A slight chance of showers in the morning, then a chance of showers and thunderstorms in the afternoon. Not as warm. Humid with highs in the upper 70s. North winds 5 to 10 miles per hour. Chance of rain 50%. Sunday night, a slight chance of thunderstorms in the evening. Mostly cloudy with a chance of showers. Humid with lows in the lower 60s. North winds 5 to 10 miles per hour. Chance of rain 50%. Monday, mostly cloudy. A slight chance of showers in the morning. Not as warm. Humid with highs in the upper 60s. North winds 5 to 10 miles per hour. Monday night and Tuesday, mostly cloudy. Lows in the middle 50s. Highs in the upper 60s. Tuesday night through Wednesday night, partly cloudy. Lows in the lower 50s. Highs around 70. Thursday, mostly cloudy with a chance of showers in the morning, then partly sunny with a slight chance of showers in the afternoon. Highs in the lower 70s. Chance of rain 30%. Thursday night, mostly cloudy with a slight chance of thunderstorms. A slight chance of showers in the evening, then a chance of showers after midnight. Lows in the upper 50s. Chance of rain 30%. Friday, mostly cloudy with a chance of showers in the morning, then partly sunny in the afternoon. Highs in the middle 70s. Chance of rain 30%. This hazardous weather outlook is for central Kansas, east central Kansas, north central Kansas, and northeast Kansas. For today and tonight, scattered storms are likely to develop near a cold front this afternoon and evening. A couple of storms could be strong to severe with damaging wind gusts, hail, and locally heavy rainfall being the main hazards. For Sunday through Friday, the probability for widespread hazardous weather is low.
the Topeka, Kansas Climate Summary for yesterday, September

14th, 2026. Yesterday's high temperature was 96 degrees. The normal high is 80. The record high is 101 degrees, which was set in 1925. Yesterday's low temperature was 72 degrees. The normal low is 57. The record low is 35 degrees, which was set in 1973. No precipitation fell yesterday, which leaves the monthly total at 3.61 inches. This is 1.44 inches above the normal amount of 2.17 inches for September. The total precipitation for the year still stands at 32.98 inches, which is 3.92 inches above normal. Yesterday the maximum wind observed was 18 miles an hour from the southwest. The highest wind gust observed was 27 miles per hour from the south. The normal high temperature for today is 80 degrees, and the normal low is 56. The record high for today is 99, which occurred in 2022, and the record low is 35, which occurred in 1991. Sunrise today is at 7:08 a.m. and sunset is at 7:24 p.m. The Manhattan, Kansas climate summary for yesterday, September 18, 2026. Yesterday's high temperature was 95 degrees. The normal high is 81. Yesterday's low temperature was 71 degrees. The normal low is 55. No precipitation fell yesterday, which leaves the monthly total at 2.79 inches. This is 1.07 inches above the normal amount of 1.72 inches for September. The total precipitation for the year still stands at 27.17 inches, which is 0.75 inches above normal. Yesterday the maximum wind observed was 18 miles an hour from the southwest. The highest wind gust observed was 27 miles per hour from the southwest. The normal high temperature for today is 81 degrees, and the normal low is 55. Sunrise today is at 7:12 a.m. and sunset is at 7:28 p.m. The Rangeland Fire Danger Index will be in a low category this afternoon. Low fire danger means controlled burns can be executed with reasonable safety. Check with local authorities to ensure burning is allowed before starting a planned burn. This is NOAA Weather Radio Station WXK91 in Topeka. Here are the 6 a.m. conditions for the local area. At Topeka, it was clear. The temperature was 73 degrees, the dew point 65, and the relative humidity was 75%. The wind was south at 5 miles an hour. The pressure was 29.90 inches and falling. At Manhattan, it was mostly cloudy. The temperature was 77 degrees, the dew point 62, and the relative humidity was 59%. The wind was southwest at 8 miles an hour. Around the region, it was clear, with a temperature of 72 at Lawrence, 79 at Kansas City, 73 at Emporia, 72 at Springfield, and 72 at Wichita. At Concordia, it was partly cloudy, with a temperature of 76. At Omaha, it was mostly cloudy, with a temperature of 70. At Beatrice, it was cloudy, with a temperature of 75. Once again, at Manhattan, it was 77 degrees under mostly cloudy skies. Once again, at Topeka, it was 73 degrees under clear skies. This is NOAA Weather Radio Station WXK91 in Topeka. Here are the 6 a.m. conditions for the local area. At Topeka, it was clear. The temperature was 73 degrees, the dew point 65, and the relative humidity was 75%. The wind was south at 5 miles an hour. The pressure was 29.90 inches and falling. At Manhattan, it was mostly cloudy. The temperature was 77 degrees, the dew point 62, and the relative humidity was 59%. The wind was southwest at 8 miles an hour. Around the region, it was clear, with a temperature of 72 at Lawrence, 79 at Kansas City, 73 at Emporia, 72 at Springfield, and 72 at Wichita. At Concordia, it was partly cloudy, with a temperature of 72.

0: 76.
1: At Omaha,
0: it was mostly cloudy, with a temperature of 70. At Beatrice, it was cloudy, with a temperature of 75. Once again, at Manhattan, it was 77 degrees under mostly cloudy skies. Once again, at Topeka, it was 73 degrees under clear skies. Now here is your National Weather Service forecast. Today, mostly sunny. Hot with highs in the middle 90s. Southwest winds 10 to 15 miles per hour with gusts up to 30 miles per hour. Tonight, mostly cloudy with a chance of thunderstorms. Showers, mainly in the evening. Humid with lows in the middle 60s. Northwest winds 5 to 10 miles per hour, becoming north after midnight. Chance of rain 80%. Sunday, mostly cloudy. A slight chance of showers in the morning, then a chance of showers and thunderstorms in the afternoon. Not as warm. Humid with highs in the upper 70s. North winds 5 to 10 miles per hour. Chance of rain 50%. Sunday night, a slight chance of thunderstorms in the evening. Mostly cloudy with a chance of showers. Humid with lows in the lower 60s. North winds 5 to 10 miles per hour. Chance of rain 50%. Monday, mostly cloudy. A slight chance of showers in the morning. Not as warm. Humid with highs in the upper 60s. North winds 5 to 10 miles per hour. Monday night and Tuesday, mostly cloudy. Lows in the middle 50s. Highs in the upper 60s. Tuesday night through Wednesday night, partly cloudy. Lows in the lower 50s. Highs around 70. Thursday, mostly cloudy with a chance of showers in the morning, then partly sunny with a slight chance of showers in the afternoon. Highs in the lower 70s. Chance of rain 30%. Thursday night, mostly cloudy with a slight chance of thunderstorms. A slight chance of showers in the evening, then a chance of showers after midnight. Lows in the upper 50s. Chance of rain 30%. Friday, mostly cloudy with a chance of showers in the morning, then partly sunny in the afternoon. Highs in the middle 70s. Chance of rain 30%. This hazardous weather outlook is for central Kansas, east central Kansas, north central Kansas and northeast Kansas. For today and tonight, scattered storms are likely to develop near a cold front this afternoon and evening. A couple of storms could be strong to severe with damaging wind gusts, hail, and locally heavy rainfall being the main hazards. For Sunday through Friday, the probability for widespread hazardous weather is low. The Topeka, Kansas climate summary for yesterday, September 18, 2026. Yesterday's high temperature was 96 degrees. The normal high is 80. The record high is 101 degrees, which was set in 1925. Yesterday's low temperature was 72 degrees. The normal low is 57. The record low is 35 degrees, which was set in 1973. No precipitation fell yesterday, which leaves the monthly total at 3.61 inches. This is 1.44 inches above the normal amount of 2.17 inches for September. The total precipitation for the year still stands at 32.98 inches, which is 3.92 inches above normal. Yesterday the maximum wind observed was 18 miles an hour from the southwest. The highest wind gust observed was 27 miles per hour from the south. The normal high temperature for today is 80 degrees, and the normal low is 56. The record high for today is 99, which occurred in 2022, and the record low is 35, which occurred in 1991. Sunrise today is at 7:08 a.m. and sunset is at 7:24 p.m. The Manhattan, Kansas climate summary for yesterday, September 18, 2026. Yesterday's high temperature was 95 degrees. The normal high is 81. Yesterday's low temperature was 71 degrees. The normal low is 55. No precipitation fell yesterday, which leaves the monthly total at

2.79 inches. This is 1.07 inches above the normal amount of 1.72 inches for September. The total precipitation for the year still stands at 27.17 inches, which is 0.75 inches above normal. Yesterday, the maximum wind observed was 18 miles an hour from the southwest. The highest wind gust observed was 27 miles per hour from the southwest. The normal high temperature for today is 81 degrees, and the normal low is 55. Sunrise today is at 7:12 a.m. and sunset is at 7:28 p.m. This is NOAA Weather Radio Station WXK91 in Topeka. Here are the 6 a.m. conditions for the local area. At Topeka, it was clear. The temperature was 73 degrees, the dew point 65, and the relative humidity was 75%. The wind was south at 5 miles an hour. The pressure was 29.90 inches and falling. At Manhattan, it was mostly cloudy. The temperature was 77 degrees, the dew point 62, and the relative humidity was 59%. The wind was southwest at 8 miles an hour. Around the region, it was clear, with a temperature of 72 at Lawrence, 79 at Kansas City, 73 at Emporia, 72 at Springfield, and 72 at Wichita. At Concordia, it was partly cloudy, with a temperature of 76. At Omaha, it was mostly cloudy, with a temperature of 70. At Beatrice, it was cloudy, with a temperature of 75. Once again, at Manhattan, it was 77 degrees under mostly cloudy skies. Once again, at Topeka, it was 73 degrees under clear skies. The current time is 6:24 a.m. Central Daylight Time. The Rangeland Fire Danger Index will be in a low category this afternoon. Low fire danger means controlled burns can be executed with reasonable safety. Check with local authorities to ensure burning is allowed before starting a planned burn. Now here is your National Weather Service forecast. Today, mostly sunny. Hot with highs in the middle 90s. Southwest winds 10 to 15 miles per hour with gusts up to 30 miles per hour. Tonight, mostly cloudy with a chance of thunderstorms. Showers, mainly in the evening. Humid with lows in the middle 60s. Northwest winds 5 to 10 miles per hour, becoming north after midnight. Chance of rain 80%. Sunday, mostly cloudy. A slight chance of showers in the morning, then a chance of showers and thunderstorms in the afternoon. Not as warm. Humid with highs in the upper 70s. North winds 5 to 10 miles per hour. Chance of rain 50%. Sunday night, a slight chance of thunderstorms in the evening. Mostly cloudy with a chance of showers. Humid with lows in the lower 60s. North winds 5 to 10 miles per hour. Chance of rain 50%. Monday, mostly cloudy. A slight chance of showers in the morning. Not as warm. Humid with highs in the upper 60s. North winds 5 to 10 miles per hour. Monday night and Tuesday, mostly cloudy. Lows in the middle 50s. Highs in the upper 60s. Tuesday night through Wednesday night, partly cloudy. Lows in the lower 50s. Highs around 70. Thursday, mostly cloudy with a chance of showers in the morning, then partly sunny with a slight chance of showers in the afternoon. Highs in the lower 70s. Chance of rain 30%. Thursday night, mostly cloudy with a slight chance of thunderstorms. A slight chance of showers in the evening, then a chance of showers after midnight. Lows in the upper 50s. Chance of rain 30%. Friday, mostly cloudy with a chance of showers in the morning, then partly sunny in the afternoon. Highs in the middle 70s. Chance of rain 30%. This hazardous weather outlook is for central Kansas, east central Kansas, north central Kansas, and northeast Kansas. For today and tonight, scattered storms are likely to develop near a cold front this afternoon and evening.

A couple of storms could be strong to severe with damaging wind gusts, hail, and locally heavy rainfall being the main hazards. For Sunday through Friday, the probability for widespread hazardous weather is low. The Topeka, Kansas climate summary for yesterday, September 18, 2026. Yesterday's high temperature was 96 degrees. The normal high is 80. The record high is 101 degrees, which was set in 1925. Yesterday's low temperature was 72 degrees. The normal low is 57. The record low is 35 degrees, which was set in 1973. No precipitation fell yesterday, which leaves the monthly total at 3.61 inches. This is 1.44 inches above the normal amount of 2.17 inches for September. The total precipitation for the year still stands at 32.98 inches, which is 3.92 inches above normal. Yesterday the maximum wind observed was 18 miles an hour from the southwest. The highest wind gust observed was 27 miles per hour from the south. The normal high temperature for today is 80 degrees, and the normal low is 56. The record high for today is 99, which occurred in 2022, and the record low is 35, which occurred in 1991. Sunrise today is at 7:08 a.m. and sunset is at 7:24 p.m. The Manhattan, Kansas climate summary for yesterday, September 18, 2026. Yesterday's high temperature was 95 degrees. The normal high is 81. Yesterday's low temperature was 71 degrees. The normal low is 55. No precipitation fell yesterday, which leaves the monthly total at 2.79 inches. This is 1.07 inches above the normal amount of 1.72 inches for September. The total precipitation for the year still stands at 27.17 inches, which is 0.75 inches above normal. Yesterday the maximum wind observed was 18 miles an hour from the southwest. The highest wind gust observed was 27 miles per hour from the southwest. The normal high temperature for today is 81 degrees, and the normal low is 55. Sunrise today is at 7:12 a.m. and sunset is at 7:28 p.m. This is NOAA Weather Radio Station WXK91 in Topeka. Here are the 6 a.m. conditions for the local area. At Topeka, it was clear. The temperature was 73 degrees, the dew point 65, and the relative humidity was 75%. The wind was south at 5 miles an hour. The pressure was 29.90 inches and falling. At Manhattan, it was mostly cloudy. The temperature was 77 degrees, the dew point 62, and the relative humidity was 59%. The wind was southwest at 8 miles an hour. Around the region, it was clear, with a temperature of 72 at Lawrence, 79 at Kansas City, 73 at Emporia, 72 at Springfield, and 72 at Wichita. At Concordia, it was partly cloudy, with a temperature of 76. At Omaha, it was mostly cloudy, with a temperature of 70. At Beatrice, it was cloudy, with a temperature of 75. Once again, at Manhattan, it was 77 degrees under mostly cloudy skies. Once again, at Topeka, it was 73 degrees under clear skies. Now here is your National Weather Service forecast. Today, mostly sunny. Hot with highs in the middle 90s. Southwest winds 10 to 15 miles per hour with gusts up to 30 miles per hour. Tonight, mostly cloudy with a chance of thunderstorms. Showers, mainly in the evening. Humid with lows in the middle 60s. Northwest winds 5 to 10 miles per hour, becoming north after midnight. Chance of rain 80%. Sunday, mostly cloudy. A slight chance of showers in the morning, then a chance of showers and thunderstorms in the afternoon. Not as warm. Humid with highs in the upper 70s. North winds 5 to 10 miles per hour. Chance of rain 50%. Sunday night, a slight chance of

Thunderstorms in the evening. Mostly cloudy with a chance of showers. Humid with lows in the lower 60s. North winds 5 to 10 miles per hour. Chance of rain 50%. Monday, mostly cloudy. A slight chance of showers in the morning. Not as warm. Humid with highs in the upper 60s. North winds 5 to 10 miles per hour. Monday night and Tuesday, mostly cloudy. Lows in the middle 50s. Highs in the upper 60s. Tuesday night through Wednesday night, partly cloudy. Lows in the lower 50s. Highs around 70. Thursday, mostly cloudy with a chance of showers in the morning, then partly sunny with a slight chance of showers in the afternoon. Highs in the lower 70s. Chance of rain 30%. Thursday night, mostly cloudy with a slight chance of thunderstorms. A slight chance of showers in the evening, cloudy with a slight chance of thunderstorms. A slight chance of showers in the evening, then a chance of showers after midnight. Lows in the upper 50s. Chance of rain 30%. Friday, mostly cloudy with a chance of showers in the morning, then partly sunny in the afternoon. Highs in the middle 70s. Chance of rain 30%. This hazardous weather outlook is for central Kansas, east central Kansas, north central Kansas, and northeast Kansas. For today and tonight, scattered storms are likely to develop near a cold front this afternoon and evening. A couple of storms could be strong to severe with damaging wind gusts, hail, and locally heavy rainfall being the main hazards. For Sunday through Friday, the probability for widespread hazardous weather is low. The Topeka, Kansas climate summary for yesterday, September 18, 2026. Yesterday's high temperature was 96 degrees. The normal high is 80. The record high is 101 degrees, which was set in 1925. Yesterday's low temperature was 72 degrees. The normal low is 57. The record low is 35 degrees, which was set in 1973. No precipitation fell yesterday, which leaves the monthly total at 3.61 inches. This is 1.44 inches above the normal amount of 2.17 inches for September. The total precipitation for the year still stands at 32.98 inches, which is 3.92 inches above normal. Yesterday the maximum wind observed was 18 miles an hour from the southwest. The highest wind gust observed was 27 miles per hour from the south. The normal high temperature for today is 80 degrees, and the normal low is 56. The record high for today is 99, which occurred in 2022, and the record low is 35, which occurred in 1991. Sunrise today is at 7:08 a.m. and sunset is at 7:24 p.m. The Manhattan, Kansas climate summary for yesterday, September 18, 2026. Yesterday's high temperature was 95 degrees. The normal high is 81. Yesterday's low temperature was 71 degrees. The normal low is 55. No precipitation fell yesterday, which leaves the monthly total at 2.79 inches. This is 1.07 inches above the normal amount of 1.72 inches for September. The total precipitation for the year still stands at 27.17 inches, which is 0.75 inches above normal. Yesterday the maximum wind observed was 18 miles an hour from the southwest. The highest wind gust observed was 27 miles per hour from the southwest. The normal high temperature for today is 81 degrees, and the normal low is 55. Sunrise today is at 7:12 a.m. and sunset is at 7:28 p.m. This is NOAA Weather Radio Station WXK91 in Topeka. Here are the 6 a.m. conditions for the local area. At Topeka, it was clear. The temperature was 73 degrees, the dew point 65, and the relative humidity was 75%. The wind was south at 5 miles an hour. The pressure was 29.90 inches and falling. At Manhattan, it was mostly cloudy. The temperature was 77.

degrees. The dew point 62, and the relative humidity was 59%. The wind was southwest at 8 miles an hour. Around the region, it was clear, with a temperature of 72 at Lawrence, 79 at Kansas City, 73 at Emporia, 72 at Springfield, and 72 at Wichita. At Concordia, it was partly cloudy, with a temperature of 76. At Omaha, it was mostly cloudy, with a temperature of 70. At Beatrice, it was cloudy, with a temperature of 75. Once again, at Manhattan, it was 77 degrees under mostly cloudy skies. Once again, at Topeka, it was 73 degrees under clear skies. Now here is your National Weather Service forecast. Today, mostly sunny. Hot with highs in the middle 90s. Southwest winds 10 to 15 miles per hour with gusts up to 30 miles per hour. Tonight, mostly cloudy with a chance of thunderstorms. Showers, mainly in the evening. Humid with lows in the middle 60s. Northwest winds 5 to 10 miles per hour, becoming north after midnight. Chance of rain 80%. Sunday, mostly cloudy. A slight chance of showers in the morning, then a chance of showers and thunderstorms in the afternoon. Not as warm. Humid with highs in the upper 70s. North winds 5 to 10 miles per hour. Chance of rain 50%. Sunday night, a slight chance of thunderstorms in the evening. Mostly cloudy with a chance of showers. Humid with lows in the lower 60s. North winds 5 to 10 miles per hour. Chance of rain 50%. Monday, mostly cloudy. A slight chance of showers in the morning. Not as warm. Humid with highs in the upper 60s. North winds 5 to 10 miles per hour. Monday night and Tuesday, mostly cloudy. Lows in the middle 50s. Highs in the upper 60s. Tuesday night through Wednesday night, partly cloudy. Lows in the lower 50s. Highs around 70. Thursday, mostly cloudy with a chance of showers in the morning, then partly sunny with a slight chance of showers in the afternoon. Highs in the lower 70s. Chance of rain 30%. Thursday night, mostly cloudy with a slight chance of thunderstorms. A slight chance of showers in the evening, then a chance of showers after midnight. Lows in the upper 50s. Chance of rain 30%. Friday, mostly cloudy with a chance of showers in the morning, then partly sunny in the afternoon. Highs in the middle 70s. Chance of rain 30%. 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The current time is 6:40 a.m. Central Daylight Time. This hazardous weather outlook is for Central Kansas, East Central Kansas, North Central Kansas, and Northeast Kansas. For today and tonight, scattered storms are likely to develop near a cold front this afternoon and evening. A couple of storms could be strong to severe with damaging wind gusts, hail, and locally heavy rainfall being the main hazards. For Sunday through Friday, the probability for widespread hazardous weather is low. The Topeka, Kansas climate summary for yesterday, September 18, 2026. Yesterday's high temperature was 96 degrees. The normal high is 80. The record high is 101 degrees, which was set in 1925. Yesterday's low temperature was 72 degrees. The normal low is 57. The record low is 35 degrees, which was set in 1973. No precipitation fell yesterday, which leaves the monthly total at 3.61 inches. This is 1.44 inches above the normal amount of 2.17 inches for September. The total precipitation for the year still stands at 32.98 inches, which is 3.92 inches above normal. Yesterday the maximum wind observed was 18 miles an hour from the southwest. The highest wind gust observed was 27 miles per hour from the south. The normal high temperature for today is 80 degrees, and the normal low is 56. The record high for today is 99

which occurred in 2022, and the record low is 35, which occurred in 1991. Sunrise today is at 7:08 a.m. and sunset is at 7:24 p.m. The Manhattan, Kansas climate summary for yesterday, September 18, 2026. Yesterday's high temperature was 95 degrees. The normal high is 81. Yesterday's low temperature was 71 degrees. The normal low is 55. No precipitation fell yesterday, which leaves the monthly total at 2.79 inches. This is 1.07 inches above the normal amount of 1.72 inches for September. The total precipitation for the year still stands at 27.17 inches, which is 0.75 inches above normal. Yesterday the maximum wind observed was 18 miles an hour from the southwest. The highest wind gust observed was 27 miles per hour from the southwest. The normal high temperature for today is 81 degrees, and the normal low is 55. Sunrise today is at 7:12 a.m. and sunset is at 7:28 p.m. This is NOAA Weather Radio Station WXK91 in Topeka. Here are the 6 a.m. conditions for the local area. At Topeka, it was clear. The temperature was 73 degrees, the dew point 65, and the relative humidity was 75%. The wind was south at 5 miles an hour. The pressure was 29.90 inches and falling. At Manhattan, it was mostly cloudy. The temperature was 77 degrees, the dew point 62, and the relative humidity was 59%. The wind was southwest at 8 miles an hour. Around the region, it was clear, with a temperature of 72 at Lawrence, 79 at Kansas City, 73 at Emporia, 72 at Springfield, and 72 at Wichita. At Concordia, it was partly cloudy, with a temperature of 76. At Omaha, it was mostly cloudy, with a temperature of 70. At Beatrice, it was cloudy, with a temperature of 75. Once again, at Manhattan, it was 77 degrees under mostly cloudy skies. Once again, at Topeka, it was 73 degrees under clear skies. Now here is your National Weather Service forecast. Today, mostly sunny. Hot with highs in the middle 90s. Southwest winds 10 to 15 miles per hour with gusts up to 30 miles per hour. Tonight, mostly cloudy with a chance of thunderstorms. Showers, mainly in the evening. Humid with lows in the middle 60s. Northwest winds 5 to 10 miles per hour, becoming north after midnight. Chance of rain 80%. Sunday, mostly cloudy. A slight chance of showers in the morning, then a chance of showers and thunderstorms in the afternoon. Not as warm. Humid with highs in the upper 70s. North winds 5 to 10 miles per hour. Chance of rain 50%. Sunday night, a slight chance of thunderstorms in the evening. Mostly cloudy with a chance of showers. Humid with lows in the lower 60s. North winds 5 to 10 miles per hour. Chance of rain 50%. Monday, mostly cloudy. A slight chance of showers in the morning. Not as warm. Humid with highs in the upper 60s. North winds 5 to 10 miles per hour. Monday night and Tuesday, mostly cloudy. Lows in the middle 50s. Highs in the upper 60s. Tuesday night through Wednesday night, partly cloudy. Lows in the lower 50s. Highs around 70. Thursday, mostly cloudy with a chance of showers in the morning, then partly sunny with a slight chance of showers in the afternoon. Highs in the lower 70s. Chance of rain 30%. Thursday night, mostly cloudy with a slight chance of thunderstorms. A slight chance of showers in the evening, then a chance of showers after midnight. Lows in the upper 50s. Chance of rain 30%. Friday, mostly cloudy with a chance of showers in the morning, then partly sunny in the afternoon. Highs in the middle 70s. Chance of rain 30%.

This hazardous weather outlook is for Central Kansas, East Central Kansas, North Central Kansas, and Northeast Kansas. For today and tonight, scattered storms are likely to develop near a cold front this afternoon and evening. A couple of storms could be strong to severe with damaging wind gusts, hail, and locally heavy rainfall being the main hazards. For Sunday through Friday, the probability for widespread hazardous weather is low. The Topeka, Kansas climate summary for yesterday, September 18, 2026. Yesterday's high temperature was 96 degrees. The normal high is 80. The record high is 101 degrees, which was set in 1925. Yesterday's low temperature was 72 degrees. The normal low is 57. The record low is 35 degrees, which was set in 1973. No precipitation fell yesterday, which leaves the monthly total at 3.61 inches. This is 1.44 inches above the normal amount of 2.17 inches for September. The total precipitation for the year still stands at 32.98 inches, which is 3.92 inches above normal. Yesterday the maximum wind observed was 18 miles an hour from the southwest. The highest wind gust observed was 27 miles per hour from the south. The normal high temperature for today is 80 degrees, and the normal low is 56. The record high for today is 99, which occurred in 2022, and the record low is 35, which occurred in 1991. Sunrise today is at 7:08 a.m. and sunset is at 7:24 p.m. The Manhattan, Kansas climate summary for yesterday, September 18, 2026. Yesterday's high temperature was 95 degrees. The normal high is 81. Yesterday's low temperature was 71 degrees. The normal low is 55. No precipitation fell yesterday, which leaves the monthly total at 2.79 inches. This is 1.07 inches above the normal amount of 1.72 inches for September. The total precipitation for the year still stands at 27.17 inches, which is 0.75 inches above normal. Yesterday the maximum wind observed was 18 miles an hour from the southwest. The highest wind gust observed was 27 miles per hour from the southwest. The normal high temperature for today is 81 degrees, and the normal low is 55. Sunrise today is at 7:12 a.m. and sunset is at 7:28 p.m. This is NOAA Weather Radio Station WXK91 in Topeka. Here are the 6 a.m. conditions for the local area. At Topeka, it was clear. The temperature was 73 degrees, the dew point 65, and the relative humidity was 75%. The wind was south at 5 miles an hour. The pressure was 29.90 inches and falling. At Manhattan, it was mostly cloudy. The temperature was 77 degrees, the dew point 62, and the relative humidity was 59%. The wind was southwest at 8 miles an hour. Around the region, it was clear, with a temperature of 72 at Lawrence, 79 at Kansas City, 73 at Emporia, 72 at Springfield, and 72 at Wichita. At Concordia, it was partly cloudy, with a temperature of 76. At Omaha, it was mostly cloudy, with a temperature of 70. At Beatrice, it was cloudy, with a temperature of 75. Once again, at Manhattan, it was 77 degrees under mostly cloudy skies. Once again, at Topeka, it was 73 degrees under clear skies. Now here is your National Weather Service forecast. Today, mostly sunny. Hot with highs in the middle 90s. Southwest winds 10 to 15 miles per hour with gusts up to 30 miles per hour. Tonight, mostly cloudy with a chance of thunderstorms. Showers, mainly in the evening. Humid with lows in the middle 60s. Northwest winds 5 to 10 miles per hour, becoming north after midnight. Chance of rain 80%. Sunday, mostly cloudy. A slight chance of showers in the morning, then a chance of showers and thunderstorms in the afternoon.

afternoon. Not as warm. Humid with highs in the upper 70s. North winds 5 to 10 miles per hour. Chance of rain 50%. Sunday night, a slight chance of thunderstorms in the evening. Mostly cloudy with a chance of showers. Humid with lows in the lower 60s. North winds 5 to 10 miles per hour. Chance of rain 50%. Monday, mostly cloudy. A slight chance of showers in the morning. Not as warm. Humid with highs in the upper 60s. North winds 5 to 10 miles per hour. Monday night and Tuesday, mostly cloudy. Lows in the middle 50s. Highs in the upper 60s. Tuesday night through Wednesday night, partly cloudy. Lows in the lower 50s. Highs around 70. Thursday, mostly cloudy with a chance of showers in the morning, then partly sunny with a slight chance of showers in the afternoon. Highs in the lower 70s. Chance of rain 30%. Thursday night, mostly cloudy with a slight chance of thunderstorms. A slight chance of showers in the evening, then a chance of showers after midnight. Lows in the upper 50s. Chance of rain 30%. Friday, mostly cloudy with a chance of showers in the morning, then partly sunny in the afternoon. Highs in the middle 70s. Chance of rain 30%. The current time is 6:53 a.m. Central Daylight Time. This hazardous weather outlook is for Central Kansas, East Central Kansas, North Central Kansas and Northeast Kansas. For today and tonight, scattered storms are likely to develop near a cold front this afternoon and evening. A couple of storms could be strong to severe with damaging wind gusts, hail, and locally heavy rainfall being the main hazards. For Sunday through Friday, the probability for widespread hazardous weather is low. The Topeka, Kansas climate summary for yesterday, September 18, 2026. Yesterday's high temperature was 96 degrees. The normal high is 80. The record high is 101 degrees, which was set in 1925. Yesterday's low temperature was 72 degrees. The normal low is 57. The record low is 35 degrees, which was set in 1973. No precipitation fell yesterday, which leaves the monthly total at 3.61 inches. This is 1.44 inches above the normal amount of 2.17 inches for September. The total precipitation for the year still stands at 32.98 inches, which is 3.92 inches above normal. Yesterday the maximum wind observed was 18 miles an hour from the southwest. The highest wind gust observed was 27 miles per hour from the south. The normal high temperature for today is 80 degrees, and the normal low is 56. The record high for today is 99, which occurred in 2022, and the record low is 35, which occurred in 1991. Sunrise today is at 7:08 a.m. and sunset is at 7:24 p.m. The Manhattan, Kansas climate summary for yesterday, September 18, 2026. Yesterday's high temperature was 95 degrees. The normal high is 81. Yesterday's low temperature was 71 degrees. The normal low is 55. No precipitation fell yesterday, which leaves the monthly total at 2.79 inches. This is 1.07 inches above the normal amount of 1.72 inches for September. The total precipitation for the year still stands at 27.17 inches, which is 0.75 inches above normal. Yesterday the maximum wind observed was 18 miles an hour from the southwest. The highest wind gust observed was 27 miles per hour from the southwest. The normal high temperature for today is 81 degrees, and the normal low is 55. Sunrise today is at 7:12 a.m. and sunset is at 7:28 p.m. This is NOAA Weather Radio Station WXK91 in Topeka. Here are the 6 a.m. conditions for the local area. At Topeka, it was clear. The temperature was 73 degrees,
the dew point 65, and the relative humidity was 75%. The wind was south at 5 miles an hour. The pressure was 29.90 inches and falling. At Manhattan, it was mostly cloudy. The temperature was 77 degrees, the dew point 62, and the relative humidity was 59%. The wind was southwest at 8 miles an hour. Around the region, it was clear, with a temperature of 72 at Lawrence, 79 at Kansas City, 73 at Emporia, 72 at Springfield, and 72 at Wichita. At Concordia, it was partly cloudy, with a temperature of 76. At Omaha, it was mostly cloudy, with a temperature of 70. At Beatrice, it was cloudy, with a temperature of 75. Once again, at Manhattan, it was 77 degrees under mostly cloudy skies. Once again, at Topeka, it was 73 degrees under clear skies. Now here is your National Weather Service forecast. Today, mostly sunny. Hot with highs in the middle 90s. Southwest winds 10 to 15 miles per hour with gusts up to 30 miles per hour. Tonight, mostly cloudy with a chance of thunderstorms. Showers, mainly in the evening. Humid with lows in the middle 60s. Northwest winds 5 to 10 miles per hour, becoming north after midnight. Chance of rain 80%. Sunday, mostly cloudy. A slight chance of showers in the morning, then a chance of showers and thunderstorms in the afternoon. Not as warm. Humid with highs in the upper 70s. North winds 5 to 10 miles per hour. Chance of rain 50%. Sunday night, a slight chance of thunderstorms in the evening. Mostly cloudy with a chance of showers. Humid with lows in the lower 60s. North winds 5 to 10 miles per hour. Chance of rain 50%. Monday, mostly cloudy. A slight chance of showers in the morning. Not as warm. Humid with highs in the upper 60s. North winds 5 to 10 miles per hour. Monday night and Tuesday, mostly cloudy. Lows in the middle 50s. Highs in the upper 60s. Tuesday night through Wednesday night, partly cloudy. Lows in the lower 50s. Highs around 70. Thursday, mostly cloudy with a chance of showers in the morning, then partly sunny with a slight chance of showers in the afternoon. Highs in the lower 70s. Chance of rain 30%. Thursday night, mostly cloudy with a slight chance of thunderstorms. A slight chance of showers in the evening, then a chance of showers after midnight. Lows in the upper 50s. Chance of rain 30%. Friday, mostly cloudy with a chance of showers in the morning, then partly sunny in the afternoon. Highs in the middle 70s. Chance of rain 30%. This hazardous weather outlook is for central Kansas, east central Kansas, north central Kansas, and northeast Kansas. For today and tonight, scattered storms are likely to develop near a cold front this afternoon and evening. A couple of storms could be strong to severe with damaging wind gusts, hail, and locally heavy rainfall being the main hazards. For Sunday through Friday, the probability for widespread hazardous weather is low. The Topeka, Kansas climate summary for yesterday, September 18, 2026. Yesterday's high temperature was 96 degrees. The normal high is 80. The record high is 101 degrees, which was set in 1925. Yesterday's low temperature was 72 degrees. The normal low is 57. The record low is 35 degrees, which was set in 1973. No precipitation fell yesterday, which leaves the monthly total at 3.61 inches. This is 1.44 inches above the normal amount of 2.17 inches for September. The total precipitation for the year still stands at 32.98 inches, which is 3.92 inches above normal. Yesterday the maximum wind observed was 18 miles an hour from the southwest. The highest wind gust observed was 27 miles per hour from the south.
The normal high temperature for today is 80 degrees, and the normal low

is 56. The record high for today is 99, which occurred in 2022, and the record low is 35, which occurred in 1991. Sunrise today is at 7:08 a.m. and sunset is at 7:24 p.m. The Manhattan, Kansas climate summary for yesterday, September 18, 2026. Yesterday's high temperature was 95 degrees. The normal high is 81. Yesterday's low temperature was 71 degrees. The normal low is 55. No precipitation fell yesterday, which leaves the monthly total at 2.79 inches. This is 1.07 inches above the normal amount of 1.72 inches for September. The total precipitation for the year still stands at 27.17 inches, which is 0.75 inches above normal. Yesterday the maximum wind observed was 18 miles an hour from the southwest. The highest wind gust observed was 27 miles per hour from the southwest. The normal high temperature for today is 81 degrees, and the normal low is 55. Sunrise today is at 7:12 a.m. and sunset is at 7:28 p.m. This is NOAA Weather Radio Station WXK91 in Topeka. Here are the 6 a.m. conditions for the local area. At Topeka, it was clear. The temperature was 73 degrees, the dew point 65, and the relative humidity was 75%. The wind was south at 5 miles an hour. The pressure was 29.90 inches and falling. At Manhattan, it was mostly cloudy. The temperature was 77 degrees, the dew point 62, and the relative humidity was 59%. The wind was southwest at 8 miles an hour. Around the region, it was clear, with a temperature of 72 at Lawrence, 79 at Kansas City, 73 at Emporia, 72 at Springfield, and 72 at Wichita. At Concordia, it was partly cloudy, with a temperature of 76. At Omaha, it was mostly cloudy, with a temperature of 70. At Beatrice, it was cloudy, with a temperature of 75. Once again, at Manhattan, it was 77 degrees under mostly cloudy skies. Once again, at Topeka, it was 73 degrees under clear skies. Now here is your National Weather Service forecast. Today, mostly sunny. Hot with highs in the middle 90s. Southwest winds 10 to 15 miles per hour with gusts up to 30 miles per hour. Tonight, mostly cloudy with a chance of thunderstorms. Showers, mainly in the evening. Humid with lows in the middle 60s. Northwest winds 5 to 10 miles per hour, becoming north after midnight. Chance of rain 80%. Sunday, mostly cloudy. A slight chance of showers in the morning, then a chance of showers and thunderstorms in the afternoon. Not as warm. Humid with highs in the upper 70s. North winds 5 to 10 miles per hour. Chance of rain 50%. Sunday night, a slight chance of thunderstorms in the evening. Mostly cloudy with a chance of showers. Humid with lows in the lower 60s. North winds 5 to 10 miles per hour. Chance of rain 50%. Monday, mostly cloudy. A slight chance of showers in the morning. Not as warm. Humid with highs in the upper 60s. North winds 5 to 10 miles per hour. Monday night and Tuesday, mostly cloudy. Lows in the middle 50s. Highs in the upper 60s. Tuesday night through Wednesday night, partly cloudy. Lows in the lower 50s. Highs around 70. Thursday, mostly cloudy with a chance of showers in the morning. Then partly sunny with a slight chance of showers in the afternoon. Highs in the lower 70s. Chance of rain 30%. Thursday night, mostly cloudy with a slight chance of thunderstorms. A slight chance of showers in the evening, then a chance of showers after midnight. Lows in the upper 50s. Chance of rain 30%. Friday, mostly cloudy with a chance of showers in the morning, then partly sunny in the afternoon. Highs in the middle 70s.

temperature was 72 degrees. The normal low is 57. The record low is 35 degrees, which was set in 1973. No precipitation fell yesterday, which leaves the monthly total at 3.61 inches. This is 1.44 inches above the normal amount of 2.17 inches for September. The total precipitation for the year still stands at 32.98 inches, which is 3.92 inches above normal. Yesterday the maximum wind observed was 18 miles an hour from the southwest. The highest wind gust observed was 27 miles per hour from the south. The normal high temperature for today is 80 degrees, and the normal low is 56. The record high for today is 99, which occurred in 2022, and the record low is 35, which occurred in 1991. Sunrise today is at 7:08 a.m. and sunset is at 7:24 p.m. The current time is 7:09 a.m. Central Daylight Time. The Manhattan, Kansas climate summary for yesterday, September 18, 2026. Yesterday's high temperature was 95 degrees. The normal high is 81. Yesterday's low temperature was 71 degrees. The normal low is 55. No precipitation fell yesterday, which leaves the monthly total at 2.79 inches. This is 1.07 inches above the normal amount of 1.72 inches for September. The total precipitation for the year still stands at 27.17 inches, which is 0.75 inches above normal. Yesterday the maximum wind observed was 18 miles an hour from the southwest. The highest wind gust observed was 27 miles per hour from the southwest. The normal high temperature for today is 81 degrees, and the normal low is 55. Sunrise today is at 7:12 a.m. and sunset is at 7:28 p.m. This is NOAA Weather Radio Station WXK91 in Topeka. Now here is your National Weather Service forecast. Today, mostly sunny. Hot with highs in the middle 90s. Southwest winds 10 to 15 miles per hour with gusts up to 30 miles per hour. Tonight, mostly cloudy with a chance of thunderstorms. Showers, mainly in the evening. Humid with lows in the middle 60s. Northwest winds 5 to 10 miles per hour, becoming north after midnight. Chance of rain 80%. Sunday, mostly cloudy. A slight chance of showers in the morning, then a chance of showers and thunderstorms in the afternoon. Not as warm. Humid with highs in the upper 70s. North winds 5 to 10 miles per hour. Chance of rain 50%. Sunday night, a slight chance of thunderstorms in the evening. Mostly cloudy with a chance of showers. Humid with lows in the lower 60s. North winds 5 to 10 miles per hour. Chance of rain 50%. Monday, mostly cloudy. A slight chance of showers in the morning. Not as warm. Humid with highs in the upper 60s. North winds 5 to 10 miles per hour. Monday night and Tuesday, mostly cloudy. Lows in the middle 50s. Highs in the upper 60s. Tuesday night through Wednesday night, partly cloudy. Lows in the lower 50s. Highs around 70. Thursday, mostly cloudy with a chance of showers in the morning, then partly sunny with a slight chance of showers in the afternoon. Highs in the lower 70s. Chance of rain 30%. Thursday night, mostly cloudy with a slight chance of thunderstorms. A slight chance of showers in the evening, then a chance of showers after midnight. Lows in the upper 50s. Chance of rain 30%. Friday, mostly cloudy with a chance of showers in the morning, then partly sunny in the afternoon. Highs in the middle 70s. Chance of rain 30%. This hazardous weather outlook is for central Kansas, east central Kansas, north central Kansas, and northeast Kansas. For today and tonight, scattered storms are likely to develop near a cold front this afternoon and evening. A couple of storms could be strong to severe with damaging wind gusts, hail, and

possibly heavy rainfall being the main hazards. For Sunday through Friday, the probability for widespread hazardous weather is low. The Topeka, Kansas climate summary for yesterday, September 18, 2026. Yesterday's high temperature was 96 degrees. The normal high is 80. The record high is 101 degrees, which was set in 1925. Yesterday's low temperature was 72 degrees. The normal low is 57. The record low is 35 degrees, which was set in 1973. No precipitation fell yesterday, which leaves the monthly total at 3.61 inches. This is 1.44 inches above the normal amount of 2.17 inches for September. The total precipitation for the year still stands at 32.98 inches, which is 3.92 inches above normal. Yesterday, the maximum wind observed was 18 miles an hour from the southwest. The highest wind gust observed was 27 miles per hour from the south. The normal high temperature for today is 80 degrees, and the normal low is 56. The record high for today is 99, which occurred in 2022, and the record low is 35, which occurred in 1991. Sunrise today is at 7:08 a.m. and sunset is at 7:24 p.m. The Manhattan, Kansas climate summary for yesterday, September 18, 2026. Yesterday's high temperature was 95 degrees. The normal high is 81. Yesterday's low temperature was 71 degrees. The normal low is 55. No precipitation fell yesterday, which leaves the monthly total at 2.79 inches. This is 1.07 inches above the normal amount of 1.72 inches for September. The total precipitation for the year still stands at 27.17 inches, which is 0.75 inches above normal. Yesterday, the maximum wind observed was 18 miles an hour from the southwest. The highest wind gust observed was 27 miles per hour from the southwest. The normal high temperature for today is 81 degrees, and the normal low is 55. Sunrise today is at 7:12 a.m. and sunset is at 7:28 p.m. This is NOAA Weather Radio Station WXK91 in Topeka. Here are the 7 a.m. conditions for the local area. At Topeka, it was clear. The temperature was 75 degrees, the dew point 64, and the relative humidity was 68%. The wind was south at 5 miles an hour. The pressure was 29.91 inches and rising. At Manhattan, it was partly cloudy. The temperature was 75 degrees, the dew point 62, and the relative humidity was 64%. The wind was southwest at 7 miles an hour. Around the region, it was clear, with a temperature of 74 at Lawrence, 79 at Kansas City, 75 at Emporia, 72 at Springfield, and 72 at Wichita. At Omaha, it was partly cloudy, with a temperature of 70. It was mostly cloudy, with a temperature of 76 at Concordia, and 73 at Beatrice. Once again, at Manhattan, it was 75 degrees under partly cloudy skies. Once again, at Topeka, it was 75 degrees under clear skies. Now here is your National Weather Service forecast. Today, mostly sunny. Hot with highs in the middle 90s. Southwest winds 10 to 15 miles per hour with gusts up to 30 miles per hour. Tonight, mostly cloudy with a chance of thunderstorms. Showers, mainly in the evening. Humid with lows in the middle 60s. Northwest winds 5 to 10 miles per hour, becoming north after midnight. Chance of rain 80%. Sunday, mostly cloudy. A slight chance of showers in the morning, then a chance of showers and thunderstorms in the afternoon. Not as warm. Humid with highs in the upper 70s. North winds 5 to 10 miles per hour. Chance of rain 50%. Sunday night, a slight chance of thunderstorms in the evening. Mostly cloudy with a chance of showers. Humid with lows in the lower 60s.
North winds 5 to 10 miles per hour. Chance of rain 50%. Monday, mostly cloudy. A slight chance of showers in the morning. Not as warm. Humid with highs in the upper 60s. North winds 5 to 10 miles per hour. Monday night and Tuesday, mostly cloudy. Lows in the middle 50s. Highs in the upper 60s. Tuesday night through Wednesday night, partly cloudy. Lows in the lower 50s. Highs around 70. Thursday, mostly cloudy with a chance of showers in the morning, then partly sunny with a slight chance of showers in the afternoon. Highs in the lower 70s. Chance of rain 30%. Thursday night, mostly cloudy with a slight chance of thunderstorms. A slight chance of showers in the evening, then a chance of showers after midnight. Lows in the upper 50s. Chance of rain 30%. Friday, mostly cloudy with a chance of showers in the morning, then partly sunny in the afternoon. Highs in the middle 70s. Chance of rain 30%. This hazardous weather outlook is for central Kansas, east central Kansas, north central Kansas, and northeast Kansas. For today and tonight, scattered storms are likely to develop near a cold front this afternoon and evening. A couple of storms could be strong to severe with damaging wind gusts, hail, and locally heavy rainfall being the main hazards. For Sunday through Friday, the probability for widespread hazardous weather is low. The Topeka, Kansas climate summary for yesterday, September 18, 2026. Yesterday's high temperature was 96 degrees. The normal high is 80. The record high is 101 degrees, which was set in 1925. Yesterday's low temperature was 72 degrees. The normal low is 57. The record low is 35 degrees, which was set in 1973. No precipitation fell yesterday, which leaves the monthly total at 3.61 inches. This is 1.44 inches above the normal amount of 2.17 inches for September. The total precipitation for the year still stands at 32.98 inches, which is 3.92 inches above normal. Yesterday the maximum wind observed was 18 miles an hour from the southwest. The highest wind gust observed was 27 miles per hour from the south. The normal high temperature for today is 80 degrees, and the normal low is 56. The record high for today is 99, which occurred in 2022, and the record low is 35, which occurred in 1991. Sunrise today is at 7:08 a.m. and sunset is at 7:24 p.m. The Manhattan, Kansas climate summary for yesterday, September 18, 2026. Yesterday's high temperature was 95 degrees. The normal high is 81. Yesterday's low temperature was 71 degrees. The normal low is 55. No precipitation fell yesterday, which leaves the monthly total at 2.79 inches. This is 1.07 inches above the normal amount of 1.72 inches for September. The total precipitation for the year still stands at 27.17 inches, which is 0.75 inches above normal. Yesterday the maximum wind observed was 18 miles an hour from the southwest. The highest wind gust observed was 27 miles per hour from the southwest. The normal high temperature for today is 81 degrees, and the normal low is 55. Sunrise today is at 7:12 a.m. and sunset is at 7:28 p.m. This is NOAA Weather Radio Station WXK91 in Topeka. Here are the 7 a.m. conditions for the local area. At Topeka, it was clear. The temperature was 75 degrees, the dew point 64, and the relative humidity was 68%. The wind was south at 5 miles an hour. The pressure was 29.91 inches and rising. At Manhattan, it was partly cloudy. The temperature was 75 degrees, the dew point 62, and the relative humidity was 64%. The wind was southwest at 7 miles an hour. Around the region, it was clear, with a temperature of 74 at Lawrence,
79 at Kansas City,

75 at Emporia, 72 at Springfield, and 72 at Wichita. At Omaha, it was partly cloudy, with a temperature of 70. It was mostly cloudy, with a temperature of 76 at Concordia, and 73 at Beatrice. Once again, at Manhattan, it was 75 degrees under partly cloudy skies. Once again, at Topeka, it was 75 degrees under clear skies. The current time is 7:23 a.m. Central Daylight Time. Now here is your National Weather Service forecast. Today, mostly sunny. Hot with highs in the middle 90s. Southwest winds 10 to 15 miles per hour with gusts up to 30 miles per hour. Tonight, mostly cloudy with a chance of thunderstorms. Showers, mainly in the evening. Humid with lows in the middle 60s. Northwest winds 5 to 10 miles per hour, becoming north after midnight. Chance of rain 80%. Sunday, mostly cloudy. A slight chance of showers in the morning, then a chance of showers and thunderstorms in the afternoon. Not as warm. Humid with highs in the upper 70s. North winds 5 to 10 miles per hour. Chance of rain 50%. Sunday night, a slight chance of thunderstorms in the evening. Mostly cloudy with a chance of showers. Humid with lows in the lower 60s. North winds 5 to 10 miles per hour. Chance of rain 50%. Monday, mostly cloudy. A slight chance of showers in the morning. Not as warm. Humid with highs in the upper 60s. North winds 5 to 10 miles per hour. Monday night and Tuesday, mostly cloudy. Lows in the middle 50s. Highs in the upper 60s. Tuesday night through Wednesday night, partly cloudy. Lows in the lower 50s. Highs around 70. Thursday, mostly cloudy with a chance of showers in the morning, then partly sunny with a slight chance of showers in the afternoon. Highs in the lower 70s. Chance of rain 30%. Thursday night, mostly cloudy with a slight chance of thunderstorms. A slight chance of showers in the evening, then a chance of showers after midnight. Lows in the upper 50s. Chance of rain 30%. Friday, mostly cloudy with a chance of showers in the morning, then partly sunny in the afternoon. Highs in the middle 70s. Chance of rain 30%. This hazardous weather outlook is for central Kansas, east central Kansas, north central Kansas, and northeast Kansas. For today and tonight, scattered storms are likely to develop near a cold front this afternoon and evening. A couple of storms could be strong to severe with damaging wind gusts, hail, and locally heavy rainfall being the main hazards. For Sunday through Friday, the probability for widespread hazardous weather is low. The Topeka, Kansas climate summary for yesterday, September 18, 2026. Yesterday's high temperature was 96 degrees. The normal high is 80. The record high is 101 degrees, which was set in 1925. Yesterday's low temperature was 72 degrees. The normal low is 57. The record low is 35 degrees, which was set in 1973. No precipitation fell yesterday, which leaves the monthly total at 3.61 inches. This is 1.44 inches above the normal amount of 2.17 inches for September. The total precipitation for the year still stands at 32.98 inches, which is 3.92 inches above normal. Yesterday the maximum wind observed was 18 miles an hour from the southwest. The highest wind gust observed was 27 miles per hour from the south. The normal high temperature for today is 80 degrees, and the normal low is 56. The record high for today is 99, which occurred in 2022, and the record low is 35, which occurred in 1991. Sunrise today is at 7:08 a.m. and sunset is at 7:24 p.m. The Manhattan, Kansas climate summary for yesterday, September 18, 2026. Yesterday's high temperature was 95 degrees.
The normal high is 81. Yesterday's low temperature was 71 degrees. The normal low is 55. No precipitation fell yesterday, which leaves the monthly total at 2.79 inches. This is 1.07 inches above the normal amount of 1.72 inches for September. The total precipitation for the year still stands at 27.17 inches, which is 0.75 inches above normal. Yesterday the maximum wind observed was 18 miles an hour from the southwest. The highest wind gust observed was 27 miles per hour from the southwest. The normal high temperature for today is 81 degrees, and the normal low is 55. Sunrise today is at 7:12 a.m. and sunset is at 7:28 p.m. This is NOAA Weather Radio Station WXK91 in Topeka. Here are the 7 a.m. conditions for the local area. At Topeka, it was clear. The temperature was 75 degrees, the dew point 64, and the relative humidity was 68%. The wind was south at 5 miles an hour. The pressure was 29.91 inches and rising. At Manhattan, it was partly cloudy. The temperature was 75 degrees, the dew point 62, and the relative humidity was 64%. The wind was southwest at 7 miles an hour. Around the region, it was clear, with a temperature of 74 at Lawrence, 79 at Kansas City, 75 at Emporia, 72 at Springfield, and 72 at Wichita. At Omaha, it was partly cloudy, with a temperature of 70. It was mostly cloudy, with a temperature of 76 at Concordia, and 73 at Beatrice. Once again, at Manhattan, it was 75 degrees under partly cloudy skies. Once again, at Topeka, it was 75 degrees under clear skies. Now here is your National Weather Service forecast. Today, mostly sunny. Hot with highs in the middle 90s. Southwest winds 10 to 15 miles per hour with gusts up to 30 miles per hour. Tonight, mostly cloudy with a chance of thunderstorms. Showers, mainly in the evening. Humid with lows in the middle 60s. Northwest winds 5 to 10 miles per hour, becoming north after midnight. Chance of rain 80%. Sunday, mostly cloudy. A slight chance of showers in the morning, then a chance of showers and thunderstorms in the afternoon. Not as warm. Humid with highs in the upper 70s. North winds 5 to 10 miles per hour. Chance of rain 50%. Sunday night, a slight chance of thunderstorms in the evening. Mostly cloudy with a chance of showers. Humid with lows in the lower 60s. North winds 5 to 10 miles per hour. Chance of rain 50%. Monday, mostly cloudy. A slight chance of showers in the morning. Not as warm. Humid with highs in the upper 60s. North winds 5 to 10 miles per hour. Monday night and Tuesday, mostly cloudy. Lows in the middle 50s. Highs in the upper 60s. Tuesday night through Wednesday night, partly cloudy. Lows in the lower 50s. Highs around 70. Thursday, mostly cloudy with a chance of showers in the morning, then partly sunny with a slight chance of showers in the afternoon. Highs in the lower 70s. Chance of rain 30%. Thursday night, mostly cloudy with a slight chance of thunderstorms. A slight chance of showers in the evening, then a chance of showers after midnight. Lows in the upper 50s. Chance of rain 30%. Friday, mostly cloudy with a chance of showers in the morning, then partly sunny in the afternoon. Highs in the middle 70s. Chance of rain 30%. This hazardous weather outlook is for central Kansas, east central Kansas, north central Kansas and northeast Kansas. For today and tonight, scattered storms are likely to develop near a cold front this afternoon and evening. A couple of storms could be strong to severe with damaging wind gusts, hail, and locally heavy rainfall being the main hazards. For Sunday through Friday,
The probability for widespread hazardous weather is low. The Topeka, Kansas climate summary for yesterday, September 18, 2026. Yesterday's high temperature was 96 degrees. The normal high is 80. The record high is 101 degrees, which was set in 1925. Yesterday's low temperature was set. The normal high is 80. The record high is 101 degrees, which was set in 1925. Yesterday's low temperature was 72 degrees. The normal low is 57. The record low is 35 degrees, which was set in 1973. No precipitation fell yesterday, which leaves the monthly total at 3.61 inches. This is 1.44 inches above the normal amount of 2.17 inches for September. The total precipitation for the year still stands at 32.98 inches, which is 3.92 inches above normal. Yesterday the maximum wind observed was 18 miles an hour from the southwest. The highest wind gust observed was 27 miles per hour from the south. The normal high temperature for today is 80 degrees, and the normal low is 56. The record high for today is 99, which occurred in 2022, and the record low is 35, which occurred in 1991. Sunrise today is at 7:08 a.m. and sunset is at 7:24 p.m. The Manhattan, Kansas climate summary for yesterday, September 18, 2026. Yesterday's high temperature was 95 degrees. The normal high is 81. Yesterday's low temperature was 71 degrees. The normal low is 55. No precipitation fell yesterday, which leaves the monthly total at 2.79 inches. This is 1.07 inches above the normal amount of 1.72 inches for September. The total precipitation for the year still stands at 27.17 inches, which is 0.75 inches above normal. Yesterday the maximum wind observed was 18 miles an hour from the southwest. The highest wind gust observed was 27 miles per hour from the southwest. The normal high temperature for today is 81 degrees, and the normal low is 55. Sunrise today is at 7:12 a.m. and sunset is at 7:28 p.m. This is NOAA Weather Radio Station WXK91 in Topeka. Here are the 7 a.m. conditions for the local area. At Topeka, it was clear. The temperature was 75 degrees, the dew point 64, and the relative humidity was 68%. The wind was south at 5 miles an hour. The pressure was 29.91 inches and rising. At Manhattan, it was partly cloudy. The temperature was 75 degrees, the dew point 62, and the relative humidity was 64%. The wind was southwest at 7 miles an hour. Around the region, it was clear, with a temperature of 74 at Lawrence, 79 at Kansas City, 75 at Emporia, 72 at Springfield, and 72 at Wichita. At Omaha, it was partly cloudy, with a temperature of 70. It was mostly cloudy, with a temperature of 76 at Concordia, and 73 at Beatrice. Once again, at Manhattan, it was 75 degrees under partly cloudy skies. Once again, at Topeka, it was 75 degrees under clear skies. Now here is your National Weather Service forecast. Today, mostly sunny. Hot with highs in the middle 90s. Southwest winds 10 to 15 miles per hour with gusts up to 30 miles per hour. Tonight, mostly cloudy with a chance of thunderstorms. Showers, mainly in the evening. Humid with lows in the middle 60s. Northwest winds 5 to 10 miles per hour, becoming north after midnight. Chance of rain 80%. Sunday, mostly cloudy. A slight chance of showers in the morning, then a chance of showers and thunderstorms in the afternoon. Not as warm. Humid with highs in the upper 70s. North winds 5 to 10 miles per hour. Chance of rain 50%. Sunday night, a slight chance of thunderstorms in the evening. Mostly cloudy with a chance of showers.
humid with lows in the lower 60s. North winds 5 to

10 miles per hour. Chance of rain 50%. Monday, mostly cloudy. A slight chance of showers in the morning. Not as warm. Humid with highs in the upper 60s. North winds 5 to 10 miles per hour. Monday night and Tuesday, mostly cloudy. Lows in the middle 50s. Highs in the upper 60s. Tuesday night through Wednesday night, partly cloudy. Lows in the lower 50s. Highs around 70. Thursday, mostly cloudy with a chance of showers in the morning, then partly sunny with a slight chance of showers in the afternoon. Highs in the lower 70s. Chance of rain 30%. Thursday night, mostly cloudy with a slight chance of thunderstorms. A slight chance of showers in the evening, then a chance of showers after midnight. Lows in the upper 50s. Chance of rain 30%. Friday, mostly cloudy with a chance of showers in the morning, then partly sunny in the afternoon. Highs in the middle 70s. Chance of rain 30%. 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The current time is 7:39 a.m. Central Daylight Time. Now here is your National Weather Service forecast. Today, mostly sunny. Hot with highs in the middle 90s. South winds 10 to 15 miles per hour with gusts up to 30 miles per hour. Tonight, mostly cloudy with a chance of thunderstorms. Showers, mainly in the evening. Humid with lows in the middle 60s. Southwest winds 5 to 10 miles per hour, becoming north after midnight. Chance of rain 80%. Sunday, mostly cloudy. A slight chance of showers in the morning, then a chance of showers and thunderstorms in the afternoon. Not as warm. Humid with highs in the upper 70s. North winds 5 to 10 miles per hour. Chance of rain 50%. Sunday night, a slight chance of thunderstorms in the evening. Mostly cloudy with a chance of showers. Humid with lows in the lower 60s. North winds 5 to 10 miles per hour. Chance of rain 50%. Monday, mostly cloudy. A slight chance of showers in the morning. Not as warm. Humid with highs in the upper 60s. North winds 5 to 10 miles per hour. Monday night and Tuesday, mostly cloudy. Lows in the middle 50s. Highs in the upper 60s. Tuesday night through Wednesday night, partly cloudy. Lows in the lower 50s. Highs around 70. Thursday, mostly cloudy with a chance of showers in the morning, then partly sunny with a slight chance of showers in the afternoon. Highs in the lower 70s. Chance of rain 30%. Thursday night, mostly cloudy with a slight chance of thunderstorms. A slight chance of showers in the evening, then a chance of showers after midnight. Lows in the upper 50s. Chance of rain 30%. Friday, mostly cloudy with a chance of showers in the morning, then partly sunny in the afternoon. Highs in the middle 70s. Chance of rain 30%. This hazardous weather outlook is for central Kansas, east central Kansas, north central Kansas, and northeast Kansas. For today and tonight, scattered storms are likely to develop near a cold front this afternoon and evening. A couple of storms could be strong to severe with damaging wind gusts, hail, and locally heavy rainfall being the main hazards. For Sunday through Friday, the probability for widespread hazardous weather is low. The Topeka, Kansas climate summary for yesterday, September 18, 2026. Yesterday's high temperature was 96 degrees. The normal high is 80. The record high is 101 degrees, which was set in 1925. Yesterday's low temperature was 72 degrees. The normal low is 57. The record low is 35 degrees, which was set in 1973. No precipitation fell yesterday, which leaves the monthly total at 3.61 inches. This is 1.44 inches above the normal amount of 2.17 inches for September.
The total precipitation for the year still stands at 32.98 inches, which is 3.92 inches above normal. Yesterday, the maximum wind observed was 18 miles an hour from the southwest. The highest wind gust observed was 27 miles per hour from the south. The normal high temperature for today is 80 degrees, and the normal low is 56. The record high for today is 99, which occurred in 2022, and the record low is 35, which occurred in 1991. Sunrise today is at 7:08 a.m. and sunset is at 7:24 p.m. The Manhattan, Kansas climate summary for yesterday, September 18, 2026. Yesterday's high temperature was 95 degrees. The normal high is 81. Yesterday's low temperature was 71 degrees. The normal low is 55. No precipitation fell yesterday, which leaves the monthly total at 2.79 inches. This is 1.07 inches above the normal amount of 1.72 inches for September. The total precipitation for the year still stands at 27.17 inches, which is 0.75 inches above normal. Yesterday, the maximum wind observed was 18 miles an hour from the southwest. The highest wind gust observed was 27 miles per hour from the southwest. The normal high temperature for today is 81 degrees, and the normal low is 55. Sunrise today is at 7:12 a.m. and sunset is at 7:28 p.m. This is NOAA Weather Radio Station WXK91 in Topeka. Here are the 7 a.m. conditions for the local area. At Topeka, it was clear. The temperature was 75 degrees, the dew point 64, and the relative humidity was 68%. The wind was south at 5 miles an hour. The pressure was 29.91 inches and rising. At Manhattan, it was partly cloudy. The temperature was 75 degrees, the dew point 62, and the relative humidity was 64%. The wind was southwest at 7 miles an hour. Around the region, it was clear, with a temperature of 74 at Lawrence, 79 at Kansas City, 75 at Emporia, 72 at Springfield, and 72 at Wichita. At Omaha, it was partly cloudy, with a temperature of 70. It was mostly cloudy, with a temperature of 76 at Concordia, and 73 at Beatrice. Once again, at Manhattan, it was 75 degrees under partly cloudy skies. Once again, at Topeka, it was 75 degrees under clear skies. Now here is your National Weather Service forecast. Today, mostly sunny. Hot with highs in the middle 90s. South winds 10 to 15 miles per hour with gusts up to 30 miles per hour. Tonight, mostly cloudy with a chance of thunderstorms. Showers, mainly in the evening. Humid with lows in the middle 60s. Southwest winds 5 to 10 miles per hour, becoming north after midnight. Chance of rain 80%. Sunday, mostly cloudy. A slight chance of showers in the morning, then a chance of showers and thunderstorms in the afternoon. Not as warm. Humid with highs in the upper 70s. North winds 5 to 10 miles per hour. Chance of rain 50%. Sunday night, a slight chance of thunderstorms in the evening. Mostly cloudy with a chance of showers. Humid with lows in the lower 60s. North winds 5 to 10 miles per hour. Chance of rain 50%. Monday, mostly cloudy. A slight chance of showers in the morning. Not as warm. Humid with highs in the upper 60s. North winds 5 to 10 miles per hour. Monday night and Tuesday, mostly cloudy. Lows in the middle 50s. Highs in the upper 60s. Tuesday night through Wednesday night, partly cloudy. Lows in the lower 50s. Highs around 70. Thursday, mostly cloudy with a chance of showers in the morning, then partly sunny with a slight chance of showers in the afternoon. Highs in the lower 70s. Chance of rain 30%. Thursday night, mostly cloudy with a slight chance of thunderstorms.
A slight chance of showers in the evening, then a chance of showers after midnight. Lows in the upper 50s. Chance of rain 30%. Friday, mostly cloudy with a chance of showers in the morning, then partly sunny in the afternoon. Highs in the middle 70s. Chance of rain 30%. This hazardous weather outlook is for central Kansas, east central Kansas, north central Kansas and northeast Kansas. For today and tonight, scattered storms are likely to develop near a cold front this afternoon and evening. A couple of storms could be strong to severe with damaging wind gusts, hail, and locally heavy rainfall being the main hazards. For Sunday through Friday, the probability for widespread hazardous weather is low. The Topeka, Kansas climate summary for yesterday, September 18, 2026. Yesterday's high temperature was 96 degrees. The normal high is 80. The record high is 101 degrees, which was set in 1925. Yesterday's low temperature was 72 degrees. The normal low is 57. The record low is 35 degrees, which was set in 1973. No precipitation fell yesterday, which leaves the monthly total at 3.61 inches. This is 1.44 inches above the normal amount of 2.17 inches for September. The total precipitation for the year still stands at 32.98 inches, which is 3.92 inches above normal. Yesterday the maximum wind observed was 18 miles an hour from the southwest. The highest wind gust observed was 27 miles per hour from the south. The normal high temperature for today is 80 degrees, and the normal low is 56. The record high for today is 99, which occurred in 2022, and the record low is 35, which occurred in 1991. Sunrise today is at 7:08 a.m. and sunset is at 7:24 p.m. The Manhattan, Kansas climate summary for yesterday, September 18, 2026. Yesterday's high temperature was 95 degrees. The normal high is 81. Yesterday's low temperature was 71 degrees. The normal low is 55. No precipitation fell yesterday, which leaves the monthly total at 2.79 inches. This is 1.07 inches above the normal amount of 1.72 inches for September. The total precipitation for the year still stands at 27.17 inches, which is 0.75 inches above normal. Yesterday the maximum wind observed was 18 miles an hour from the southwest. The highest wind gust observed was 27 miles per hour from the southwest. The normal high temperature for today is 81 degrees. And the normal low is 55. Sunrise today is at 7:12 a.m. and sunset is at 7:28 p.m. This is NOAA Weather Radio Station WXK91 in Topeka. Here are the 7 a.m. conditions for the local area. At Topeka, it was clear. The temperature was 75 degrees, the dew point 64, and the relative humidity was 68%. The wind was south at 5 miles an hour. The pressure was 29.91 inches and rising. At Manhattan, it was partly cloudy. The temperature was 75 degrees, the dew point 62, and the relative humidity was 64%. The wind was southwest at 7 miles an hour. Around the region, it was clear, with a temperature of 74 at Lawrence, 79 at Kansas City, 75 at Emporia, 72 at Springfield, and 72 at Wichita. At Omaha, it was partly cloudy, with a temperature of 70. It was mostly cloudy, with a temperature of 76 at Concordia, and 73 at Beatrice. Once again, at Manhattan, it was 75 degrees under partly cloudy skies. Once again, at Topeka, it was 75 degrees under clear skies. Now here is your National Weather Service forecast. Today, mostly sunny. Hot with highs in the middle 90s. South winds 10 to 15 miles per hour with gusts up to 30 miles per hour. Tonight, mostly cloudy with a chance of thunderstorms. Showers, mainly in the evening.
humid with lows in the middle 60s. Southwest winds 5 to 10 miles per hour, becoming north after midnight. Chance of rain 80%. Sunday, mostly cloudy. A slight chance of showers in the morning, then a chance of showers and thunderstorms in the afternoon. Not as warm. Humid with highs in the upper 70s. North winds 5 to 10 miles per hour. Chance of rain 50%. Sunday night, a slight chance of thunderstorms in the evening. Mostly cloudy with a chance of showers. Humid with lows in the lower 60s. North winds 5 to 10 miles per hour. Chance of rain 50%. Monday, mostly cloudy. A slight chance of showers in the morning. Not as warm. Humid with highs in the upper 60s. North winds 5 to 10 miles per hour. Monday night and Tuesday, mostly cloudy. Lows in the middle 50s. Highs in the upper 60s. Tuesday night through Wednesday night, partly cloudy. Lows in the lower 50s. Highs around 70. Thursday, mostly cloudy with a chance of showers in the morning, then partly sunny with a slight chance of showers in the afternoon. Highs in the lower 70s. Chance of rain 30%. Thursday night, mostly cloudy with a slight chance of thunderstorms. A slight chance of showers in the evening, then a chance of showers after midnight. Lows in the upper 50s. Chance of rain 30%. Friday, mostly cloudy with a chance of showers in the morning, then partly sunny in the afternoon. Highs in the middle 70s. Chance of rain 30%. The current time is 7:54 a.m. Central Daylight Time. This hazardous weather outlook is for Central Kansas, East Central Kansas, North Central Kansas, and Northeast Kansas. For today and tonight, scattered storms are likely to develop near a cold front this afternoon and evening. A couple of storms could be strong to severe with damaging wind gusts, hail, and locally heavy rainfall being the main hazards. For Sunday through Friday, the probability for widespread hazardous weather is low. The Topeka, Kansas climate summary for yesterday, September 18, 2026. Yesterday's high temperature was 96 degrees. The normal high is 80. The record high is 101 degrees, which was set in 1925. Yesterday's low temperature was 72 degrees. The normal low is 57. The record low is 35 degrees, which was set in 1973. No precipitation fell yesterday, which leaves the monthly total at 3.61 inches. This is 1.44 inches above the normal amount of 2.17 inches for September. The total precipitation for the year still stands at 32.98 inches, which is 3.92 inches above normal. Yesterday the maximum wind observed was 18 miles an hour from the southwest. The highest wind gust observed was 27 miles per hour from the south. The normal high temperature for today is 80 degrees, and the normal low is 56. The record high for today is 99, which occurred in 2022, and the record low is 35, which occurred in 1991. Sunrise today is at 7:08 a.m. and sunset is at 7:24 p.m. The Manhattan, Kansas climate summary for yesterday, September 18, 2026. Yesterday's high temperature was 95 degrees. The normal high is 81. Yesterday's low temperature was 71 degrees. The normal low is 55. No precipitation fell yesterday, which leaves the monthly total at 2.79 inches. This is 1.07 inches above the normal amount of 1.72 inches for September. The total precipitation for the year still stands at 27.17 inches, which is 0.75 inches above normal. Yesterday the maximum wind observed was 18 miles an hour from the southwest. The highest wind gust observed was 27 miles per hour from the southwest. The normal high temperature for today is 81 degrees, and the normal low is 55. Sunrise today is at 7:12 a.m. and sunset is at 7:28 p.m.
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Here are the 7 a.m. conditions for the local area. At Topeka, it was clear. The temperature was 75 degrees, the dew point 64, and the relative humidity was 68%. The wind was south at 5 miles an hour. The pressure was 29.91 inches and rising. At Manhattan, it was partly cloudy. The temperature was 75 degrees, the dew point 62, and the relative humidity was 64%. The wind was southwest at 7 miles an hour. Around the region, it was clear, with a temperature of 74 at Lawrence, 79 at Kansas City, 75 at Emporia, 72 at Springfield, and 72 at Wichita. At Omaha, it was partly cloudy, with a temperature of 70. It was mostly cloudy, with a temperature of 76 at Concordia, and 73 at Beatrice. Once again, at Manhattan, it was 75 degrees under partly cloudy skies. Once again, at Topeka, it was 75 degrees under clear skies. Now here is your National Weather Service forecast. Today, mostly sunny. Hot with highs in the middle 90s. South winds 10 to 15 miles per hour with gusts up to 30 miles per hour. Tonight, mostly cloudy with a chance of thunderstorms. Showers, mainly in the evening. Humid with lows in the middle 60s. Southwest winds 5 to 10 miles per hour, becoming north after midnight. Chance of rain 80%. Sunday, mostly cloudy. A slight chance of showers in the morning, then a chance of showers and thunderstorms in the afternoon. Not as warm. Humid with highs in the upper 70s. North winds 5 to 10 miles per hour. Chance of rain 50%. Sunday night, a slight chance of thunderstorms in the evening. Mostly cloudy with a chance of showers. Humid with lows in the lower 60s. North winds 5 to 10 miles per hour. Chance of rain 50%. Monday, mostly cloudy. A slight chance of showers in the morning. Not as warm. Humid with highs in the upper 60s. North winds 5 to 10 miles per hour. Monday night and Tuesday, mostly cloudy. Lows in the middle 50s. Highs in the upper 60s. Tuesday night through Wednesday night, partly cloudy. Lows in the lower 50s. Highs around 70. Thursday, mostly cloudy with a chance of showers in the morning, then partly sunny with a slight chance of showers in the afternoon. Highs in the lower 70s. Chance of rain 30%. Thursday night, mostly cloudy with a slight chance of thunderstorms. A slight chance of showers in the evening, then a chance of showers after midnight. Lows in the upper 50s. Chance of rain 30%. Friday, mostly cloudy with a chance of showers in the morning, then partly sunny in the afternoon. Highs in the middle 70s. Chance of rain 30%. This hazardous weather outlook is for central Kansas, east central Kansas, north central Kansas, and northeast Kansas. For today and tonight, scattered storms are likely to develop near a cold front this afternoon and evening. A couple of storms could be strong to severe with damaging wind gusts, hail, and locally heavy rainfall being the main hazards. For Sunday through Friday, the probability for widespread hazardous weather is low. The Topeka, Kansas climate summary for yesterday, September 18, 2026. Yesterday's high temperature was 96 degrees. The normal high is 80. The record high is 101 degrees, which was set in 1925. Yesterday's low temperature was 72 degrees. The normal low is 57. The record low is 35 degrees, which was set in 1973. No precipitation fell yesterday, which leaves the monthly total at 3.61 inches. This is 1.44 inches above the normal amount of 2.17 inches for September. The total precipitation for the year still stands at 32.98 inches, which is 3.92 inches above normal.
Yesterday the maximum wind observed was 18 miles an hour from the southwest. The highest wind gust observed was 27 miles per hour from the south. The normal high temperature for today is 80 degrees, and the normal low is 56. The record high for today is 99, which occurred in 2022, and the record low is 35, which occurred in 1991. Sunrise today is at 7:08 a.m. and sunset is at 7:24 p.m. The Manhattan, Kansas climate summary for yesterday, September 18, 2026. Yesterday's high temperature was 95 degrees. The normal high is 81. Yesterday's low temperature was 71 degrees. The normal low is 55. No precipitation fell yesterday, which leaves the monthly total at 2.79 inches. This is 1.07 inches above the normal amount of 1.72 inches for September. The total precipitation for the year still stands at 27.17 inches, which is 0.75 inches above normal. Yesterday the maximum wind observed was 18 miles an hour from the southwest. The highest wind gust observed was 27 miles per hour from the southwest. The normal high temperature for today is 81 degrees, and the normal low is 55. Sunrise today is at 7:12 a.m. and sunset is at 7:28 p.m. This is NOAA Weather Radio Station WXK91 in Topeka. Here are the 7 a.m. conditions for the local area. At Topeka, it was clear. The temperature was 75 degrees, the dew point 64, and the relative humidity was 68%. The wind was south at 5 miles an hour. The pressure was 29.91 inches and rising. At Manhattan, it was partly cloudy. The temperature was 75 degrees, the dew point 62, and the relative humidity was 64%. The wind was southwest at 7 miles an hour. Around the region, it was clear, with a temperature of 74 at Lawrence, 79 at Kansas City, 75 at Emporia, 72 at Springfield, and 72 at Wichita. At Omaha, it was partly cloudy, with a temperature of 70. It was mostly cloudy, with a temperature of 76 at Concordia, and 73 at Beatrice. Once again, at Manhattan, it was 75 degrees under partly cloudy skies. Once again, at Topeka, it was 75 degrees under clear skies. Now here is your National Weather Service forecast. Today, mostly sunny. Hot with highs in the middle 90s. South winds 10 to 15 miles per hour with gusts up to 30 miles per hour. Tonight, mostly cloudy with a chance of thunderstorms. Showers, mainly in the evening. Humid with lows in the middle 60s. Southwest winds 5 to 10 miles per hour, becoming north after midnight. Chance of rain 80%. Sunday, mostly cloudy. A slight chance of showers in the morning, then a chance of showers and thunderstorms in the afternoon. Not as warm. Humid with highs in the upper 70s. North winds 5 to 10 miles per hour. Chance of rain 50%. Sunday night, a slight chance of thunderstorms in the evening. Mostly cloudy with a chance of showers. Humid with lows in the lower 60s. North winds 5 to 10 miles per hour. Chance of rain 50%. Monday, mostly cloudy. A slight chance of showers in the morning. Not as warm. Humid with highs in the upper 60s. North winds 5 to 10 miles per hour. Monday night and Tuesday, mostly cloudy. Lows in the middle 50s. Highs in the upper 60s. Tuesday night through Wednesday night, partly cloudy. Lows in the lower 50s. Highs around 70. Thursday, mostly cloudy with a chance of showers in the morning, then partly sunny with a slight chance of showers in the afternoon. Highs in the lower 70s. Chance of rain 30%. Thursday night, mostly cloudy with a slight chance of thunderstorms. A slight chance of showers in the evening, then a chance of showers after midnight. Lows in the upper 50s.
Chance of rain 30%.

96 degrees. The normal high is 80. The record high is 101 degrees, which was set in 1925. Yesterday's low temperature was 72 degrees. The normal low is 57. The record low is 35 degrees, which was set in 1973. No precipitation fell yesterday, which leaves the monthly total at 3.61 inches. This is 1.44 inches above the normal amount of 2.17 inches for September. The total precipitation for the year still stands at 32.98 inches, which is 3.92 inches above normal. Yesterday the maximum wind observed was 18 miles an hour from the southwest. The highest wind gust observed was 27 miles per hour from the south. The normal high temperature for today is 80 degrees, and the normal low is 56. The record high for today is 99, which occurred in 2022, and the record low is 35, which occurred in 1991. Sunrise today is at 7:08 a.m. and sunset is at 7:24 p.m. The Manhattan, Kansas climate summary for yesterday, September 18, 2026. Yesterday's high temperature was 95 degrees. The normal high is 81. Yesterday's low temperature was 71 degrees. The normal low is 55. No precipitation fell yesterday, which leaves the monthly total at 2.79 inches. This is 1.07 inches above the normal amount of 1.72 inches for September. The total precipitation for the year still stands at 27.17 inches, which is 0.75 inches above normal. Yesterday the maximum wind observed was 18 miles an hour from the southwest. The highest wind gust observed was 27 miles per hour from the southwest. The normal high temperature for today is 81 degrees, and the normal low is 55. Sunrise today is at 7:12 a.m. and sunset is at 7:28 p.m. This is NOAA Weather Radio Station WXK91 in Topeka. Now here is your National Weather Service forecast. Today, mostly sunny. Hot with highs in the middle 90s. South winds 10 to 15 miles per hour with gusts up to 30 miles per hour. Tonight, mostly cloudy with a chance of thunderstorms. Showers, mainly in the evening. Humid with lows in the middle 60s. Southwest winds 5 to 10 miles per hour, becoming north after midnight. Chance of rain 80%. Sunday, mostly cloudy. A slight chance of showers in the morning, then a chance of showers and thunderstorms in the afternoon. Not as warm. Humid with highs in the upper 70s. North winds 5 to 10 miles per hour. Chance of rain 50%. Sunday night, a slight chance of thunderstorms in the evening. Mostly cloudy with a chance of showers. Humid with lows in the lower 60s. North winds 5 to 10 miles per hour. Chance of rain 50%. Monday, mostly cloudy. A slight chance of showers in the morning. Not as warm. Humid with highs in the upper 60s. North winds 5 to 10 miles per hour. Monday night and Tuesday, mostly cloudy. Lows in the middle 50s. Highs in the upper 60s. Tuesday night through Wednesday night, partly cloudy. Lows in the lower 50s. Highs around 70. Thursday, mostly cloudy with a chance of showers in the morning, then partly sunny with a slight chance of showers in the afternoon. Highs in the lower 70s. Chance of rain 30%. Thursday night, mostly cloudy with a slight chance of thunderstorms. A slight chance of showers in the evening, then a chance of showers after midnight. Lows in the upper 50s. Chance of rain 30%. Friday, mostly cloudy with a chance of showers in the morning, then partly sunny in the afternoon. Highs in the middle 70s. Chance of rain 30%. This hazardous weather outlook is for central Kansas, east central Kansas, north central Kansas, and northeast Kansas. For today and tonight, scattered storms are likely to develop near a cold front this afternoon and evening.

of storms could be strong to severe with damaging wind gusts, hail, and locally heavy rainfall being the main hazards. For Sunday through Friday, the probability for widespread hazardous weather is low. The Topeka, Kansas climate summary for yesterday, September 18, 2026. Yesterday's high temperature was 96 degrees. The normal high is 80. The record high is 101 degrees, which was set in 1925. Yesterday's low temperature was 72 degrees. The normal low is 57. The record low is 35 degrees, which was set in 1973. No precipitation fell yesterday, which leaves the monthly total at 3.61 inches. This is 1.44 inches above the normal amount of 2.17 inches for September. The total precipitation for the year still stands at 32.98 inches, which is 3.92 inches above normal. Yesterday, the maximum wind observed was 18 miles an hour from the southwest. The highest wind gust observed was 27 miles per hour from the south. The normal high temperature for today is 80 degrees, and the normal low is 56. The record high for today is 99, which occurred in 2022, and the record low is 35, which occurred in 1991. Sunrise today is at 7:08 a.m. and sunset is at 7:24 p.m. The Manhattan, Kansas climate summary for yesterday, September 18, 2026. Yesterday's high temperature was 95 degrees. The normal high is 81. Yesterday's low temperature was 71 degrees. The normal low is 55. No precipitation fell yesterday, which leaves the monthly total at 2.79 inches. This is 1.07 inches above the normal amount of 1.72 inches for September. The total precipitation for the year still stands at 27.17 inches, which is 0.75 inches above normal. Yesterday, the maximum wind observed was 18 miles an hour from the southwest. The highest wind gust observed was 27 miles per hour from the southwest. The normal high temperature for today is 81 degrees, and the normal low is 55. Sunrise today is at 7:12 a.m. and sunset is at 7:28 p.m. This is NOAA Weather Radio Station WXK91 in Topeka. Here are the 8 a.m. conditions for the local area. At Topeka, it was clear. The temperature was 75 degrees, the dew point 66, and the relative humidity was 73%. The wind was calm. The pressure was 29.92 inches and rising. At Manhattan, it was partly cloudy. The temperature was 76 degrees, the dew point 63, and the relative humidity was 64%. The wind was southwest at 7 miles an hour. Around the region, at Omaha, fog was reported, with a temperature of 70. It was clear, with a temperature of 73 at Lawrence, 79 at Kansas City, and 74 at Springfield. It was partly cloudy, with a temperature of 78 at Emporia, 72 at Concordia, 74 at Beatrice, and 74 at Wichita. Once again, at Manhattan, it was 76 degrees under partly cloudy skies. Once again, at Topeka, it was 75 degrees under clear skies. Now here is your National Weather Service forecast. Today, mostly sunny. Hot with highs in the middle 90s. South winds 10 to 15 miles per hour with gusts up to 30 miles per hour. Tonight, mostly cloudy with a chance of thunderstorms. Showers, mainly in the evening. Humid with lows in the middle 60s. Southwest winds 5 to 10 miles per hour, becoming north after midnight. Chance of rain 80%. Sunday, mostly cloudy. A slight chance of showers in the morning, then a chance of showers and thunderstorms in the afternoon. Not as warm. Humid with highs in the upper 70s. North winds 5 to 10 miles per hour. Chance of rain 50%. Sunday night, a slight chance of thunderstorms in the evening. Mostly cloudy with a chance of showers.
humid with lows in the lower 60s. North winds 5 to 10 miles per hour. Chance of rain 50%. Monday, mostly cloudy. A slight chance of showers in the morning. Not as warm. Humid with highs in the upper 60s. North winds 5 to 10 miles per hour. Monday night and Tuesday, mostly cloudy. Lows in the middle 50s. Highs in the upper 60s. Tuesday night through Wednesday night, partly cloudy. Lows in the lower 50s. Highs around 70. Thursday, mostly cloudy with a chance of showers in the morning, then partly sunny with a slight chance of showers in the afternoon. Highs in the lower 70s. Chance of rain 30%. Thursday night, mostly cloudy with a slight chance of thunderstorms. A slight chance of showers in the evening, then a chance of showers after midnight. Lows in the upper 50s. Chance of rain 30%. Friday, mostly cloudy with a chance of showers in the morning, then partly sunny in the afternoon. Highs in the middle 70s. Chance of rain 30%. This hazardous weather outlook is for central Kansas, east central Kansas, north central Kansas, and northeast Kansas. For today and tonight, scattered storms are likely to develop near a cold front this afternoon and evening. A couple of storms could be strong to severe with damaging wind gusts, hail, and locally heavy rainfall being the main hazards. For Sunday through Friday, the probability for widespread hazardous weather is low. The Topeka, Kansas climate summary for yesterday, September 18, 2026. Yesterday's high temperature was 96 degrees. The normal high is 80. The record high is 101 degrees, which was set in 1925. Yesterday's low temperature was 72 degrees. The normal low is 57. The record low is 35 degrees, which was set in 1973. No precipitation fell yesterday, which leaves the monthly total at 3.61 inches. This is 1.44 inches above the normal amount of 2.17 inches for September. The total precipitation for the year still stands at 32.98 inches, which is 3.92 inches above normal. Yesterday, the maximum wind observed was 18 miles an hour from the southwest. The highest wind gust observed was 27 miles per hour from the south. The normal high temperature for today is 80 degrees, and the normal low is 56. The record high for today is 99, which occurred in 2022, and the record low is 35, which occurred in 1991. Sunrise today is at 7:08 a.m. and sunset is at 7:24 p.m. The Manhattan, Kansas climate summary for yesterday, September 18, 2026. Yesterday's high temperature was 95 degrees. The normal high is 81. Yesterday's low temperature was 71 degrees. The normal low is 55. No precipitation fell yesterday, which leaves the monthly total at 2.79 inches. This is 1.07 inches above the normal amount of 1.72 inches for September. The total precipitation for the year still stands at 27.17 inches, which is 0.75 inches above normal. Yesterday, the maximum wind observed was 18 miles an hour from the southwest. The highest wind gust observed was 27 miles per hour from the southwest. The normal high temperature for today is 81 degrees, and the normal low is 55. Sunrise today is at 7:12 a.m. and sunset is at 7:28 p.m. This is NOAA Weather Radio Station WXK91 in Topeka. The current time is 8:23 a.m. Central Daylight Time. Here are the 8 a.m. conditions for the local area. At Topeka, it was clear. The temperature was 75 degrees, the dew point 66, and the relative humidity was 73%. The wind was calm. The pressure was 29.92 inches and rising. At Manhattan, it was partly cloudy. The temperature was 76 degrees, the dew point 63, and the relative humidity was 64%.
The wind was southwest at 7.

miles an hour. Around the region, at Omaha, fog was reported with a temperature of 70. It was clear with a temperature of 73 at Lawrence, 79 at Kansas City, and 74 at Springfield. It was partly cloudy with a temperature of 78 at Emporia, 72 at Concordia, 74 at Beatrice, and 74 at Wichita. Once again, at Manhattan, it was 76 degrees under partly cloudy skies. Once again, at Topeka, it was 75 degrees under clear skies. Now here is your National Weather Service forecast. Today, mostly sunny. Hot with highs in the middle 90s. South winds 10 to 15 miles per hour with gusts up to 30 miles per hour. Tonight, mostly cloudy with a chance of thunderstorms. Showers, mainly in the evening. Humid with lows in the middle 60s. Southwest winds 5 to 10 miles per hour, becoming north after midnight. Chance of rain 80%. Sunday, mostly cloudy. A slight chance of showers in the morning, then a chance of showers and thunderstorms in the afternoon. Not as warm. Humid with highs in the upper 70s. North winds 5 to 10 miles per hour. Chance of rain 50%. Sunday night, a slight chance of thunderstorms in the evening. Mostly cloudy with a chance of showers. Humid with lows in the lower 60s. North winds 5 to 10 miles per hour. Chance of rain 50%. Monday, mostly cloudy. A slight chance of showers in the morning. Not as warm. Humid with highs in the upper 60s. North winds 5 to 10 miles per hour. Monday night and Tuesday, mostly cloudy. Lows in the middle 50s. Highs in the upper 60s. Tuesday night through Wednesday night, partly cloudy. Lows in the lower 50s. Highs around 70. Thursday, mostly cloudy with a chance of showers in the morning, then partly sunny with a slight chance of showers in the afternoon. Highs in the lower 70s. Chance of rain 30%. Thursday night, mostly cloudy with a slight chance of thunderstorms. A slight chance of showers in the evening, then a chance of showers after midnight. Lows in the upper 50s. Chance of rain 30%. Friday, mostly cloudy with a chance of showers in the morning, then partly sunny in the afternoon. Highs in the middle 70s. Chance of rain 30%. This hazardous weather outlook is for central Kansas, east central Kansas, north central Kansas, and northeast Kansas. For today and tonight, scattered storms are likely to develop near a cold front this afternoon and evening. A couple of storms could be strong to severe with damaging wind gusts, hail, and locally heavy rainfall being the main hazards. For Sunday through Friday, the probability for widespread hazardous weather is low. The Topeka, Kansas climate summary for yesterday, September 18, 2026. Yesterday's high temperature was 96 degrees. The normal high is 80. The record high is 101 degrees, which was set in 1925. Yesterday's low temperature was 72 degrees. The normal low is 57. The record low is 35 degrees, which was set in 1973. No precipitation fell yesterday, which leaves the monthly total at 3.61 inches. This is 1.44 inches above the normal amount of 2.17 inches for September. The total precipitation for the year still stands at 32.98 inches, which is 3.92 inches above normal. Yesterday the maximum wind observed was 18 miles an hour from the southwest. The highest wind gust observed was 27 miles per hour from the south. The normal high temperature for today is 80 degrees, and the normal low is 56. The record high for today is 99, which occurred in 2022, and the record low is 35, which occurred in 1991. Sunrise today is at 7:08 a.m. and sunset is at 7:24 p.m. The Manhattan, Kansas climate summary for yesterday, September 18, 2026.
Yesterday's high temperature was 95 degrees. The normal high is 81. Yesterday's low temperature was 71 degrees. The normal low is 55. No precipitation fell yesterday, which leaves the monthly total at 2.79 inches. This is 1.07 inches above the normal amount of 1.72 inches for September. The total precipitation for the year still stands at 27.17 inches, which is 0.75 inches above normal. Yesterday the maximum wind observed was 18 miles an hour from the southwest. The highest wind gust observed was 27 miles per hour from the southwest. The normal high temperature for today is 81 degrees, and the normal low is 55. Sunrise today is at 7:12 a.m. and sunset is at 7:28 p.m. This is NOAA Weather Radio Station WXK91 in Topeka. Here are the 8 a.m. conditions for the local area. At Topeka, it was clear. The temperature was 75 degrees, the dew point 66, and the relative humidity was 73%. The wind was calm. The pressure was 29.92 inches and rising. At Manhattan, it was partly cloudy. The temperature was 76 degrees, the dew point 63, and the relative humidity was 64%. The wind was southwest at 7 miles an hour. Around the region, at Omaha, fog was reported, with a temperature of 70. It was clear, with a temperature of 73 at Lawrence, 79 at Kansas City, and 74 at Springfield. It was partly cloudy, with a temperature of 78 at Emporia, 72 at Concordia, 74 at Beatrice, and 74 at Wichita. Once again, at Manhattan, it was 76 degrees under partly cloudy skies. Once again, at Topeka, it was 75 degrees under clear skies. Now here is your National Weather Service forecast. Today, mostly sunny. Hot with highs in the middle 90s. South winds 10 to 15 miles per hour with gusts up to 30 miles per hour. Tonight, mostly cloudy with a chance of thunderstorms. Showers, mainly in the evening. Humid with lows in the middle 60s. Southwest winds 5 to 10 miles per hour, becoming north after midnight. Chance of rain 80%. Sunday, mostly cloudy. A slight chance of showers in the morning, then a chance of showers and thunderstorms in the afternoon. Not as warm. Humid with highs in the upper 70s. North winds 5 to 10 miles per hour. Chance of rain 50%. Sunday night, a slight chance of thunderstorms in the evening. Mostly cloudy with a chance of showers. Humid with lows in the lower 60s. North winds 5 to 10 miles per hour. Chance of rain 50%. Monday, mostly cloudy. A slight chance of showers in the morning. Not as warm. Humid with highs in the upper 60s. North winds 5 to 10 miles per hour. Monday night and Tuesday, mostly cloudy. Lows in the middle 50s. Highs in the upper 60s. Tuesday night through Wednesday night, partly cloudy. Lows in the lower 50s. Highs around 70. Thursday, mostly cloudy with a chance of showers in the morning, then partly sunny with a slight chance of showers in the afternoon. Highs in the lower 70s. Chance of rain 30%. Thursday night, mostly cloudy with a slight chance of thunderstorms. A slight chance of showers in the evening, then a chance of showers after midnight. Lows in the upper 50s. Chance of rain 30%. Friday, mostly cloudy with a chance of showers in the morning, then partly sunny in the afternoon. Highs in the middle 70s. Chance of rain 30%. This hazardous weather outlook is for central Kansas, with showers in the morning, then partly sunny in the afternoon. Highs in the middle 70s. Chance of rain 30%. This hazardous weather outlook is for central Kansas, east central Kansas, north central Kansas and northeast Kansas. For today and tonight,
scattered storms are likely to develop near a cold front this afternoon and evening.

couple of storms could be strong to severe with damaging wind gusts, hail, and locally heavy rainfall being the main hazards. For Sunday through Friday, the probability for widespread hazardous weather is low. The Topeka, Kansas climate summary for yesterday, September 18, 2026. Yesterday's high temperature was 96 degrees. The normal high is 80. The record high is 101 degrees, which was set in 1925. Yesterday's low temperature was 72 degrees. The normal low is 57. The record low is 35 degrees, which was set in 1973. No precipitation fell yesterday, which leaves the monthly total at 3.61 inches. This is 1.44 inches above the normal amount of 2.17 inches for September. The total precipitation for the year still stands at 32.98 inches, which is 3.92 inches above normal. Yesterday, the maximum wind observed was 18 miles an hour from the southwest. The highest wind gust observed was 27 miles per hour from the south. The normal high temperature for today is 80 degrees, and the normal low is 56. The record high for today is 99, which occurred in 2022, and the record low is 35, which occurred in 1991. Sunrise today is at 7:08 a.m. and sunset is at 7:24 p.m. The Manhattan, Kansas climate summary for yesterday, September 18, 2026. Yesterday's high temperature was 95 degrees. The normal high is 81. Yesterday's low temperature was 71 degrees. The normal low is 55. No precipitation fell yesterday, which leaves the monthly total at 2.79 inches. This is 1.07 inches above the normal amount of 1.72 inches for September. The total precipitation for the year still stands at 27.17 inches, which is 0.75 inches above normal. Yesterday, the maximum wind observed was 18 miles an hour from the southwest. The highest wind gust observed was 27 miles per hour from the southwest. The normal high temperature for today is 81 degrees, and the normal low is 55. Sunrise today is at 7:12 a.m. and sunset is at 7:28 p.m. This is NOAA Weather Radio Station WXK91 in Topeka. Here are the 8 a.m. conditions for the local area. At Topeka, it was clear. The temperature was 75 degrees, the dew point 66, and the relative humidity was 73%. The wind was calm. The pressure was 29.92 inches and rising. At Manhattan, it was partly cloudy. The temperature was 76 degrees, the dew point 63, and the relative humidity was 64%. The wind was southwest at 7 miles an hour. Around the region, at Omaha, fog was reported, with a temperature of 70. It was clear, with a temperature of 73 at Lawrence, 79 at Kansas City, and 74 at Springfield. It was partly cloudy, with a temperature of 78 at Emporia, 72 at Concordia, 74 at Beatrice, and 74 at Wichita. Once again, at Manhattan, it was 76 degrees under partly cloudy skies. Once again, at Topeka, it was 75 degrees under clear skies. Now here is your National Weather Service forecast. Today, mostly sunny. Hot with highs in the middle 90s. South winds 10 to 15 miles per hour with gusts up to 30 miles per hour. Tonight, mostly cloudy with a chance of thunderstorms. Showers, mainly in the evening. Humid with lows in the middle 60s. Southwest winds 5 to 10 miles per hour, becoming north after midnight. Chance of rain 80%. Sunday, mostly cloudy. A slight chance of showers in the morning, then a chance of showers and thunderstorms in the afternoon. Not as warm. Humid with highs in the upper 70s. North winds 5 to 10 miles per hour. Chance of rain 50%. Sunday night, a slight chance of thunderstorms in the evening. Mostly cloudy with a chance of showers.
humid with lows in the lower 60s. North winds 5 to 10 miles per hour. Chance of rain 50%. Monday, mostly cloudy. A slight chance of showers in the morning. Not as warm. Humid with highs in the upper 60s. North winds 5 to 10 miles per hour. Monday night and Tuesday, mostly cloudy. Lows in the middle 50s. Highs in the upper 60s. Tuesday night through Wednesday night, partly cloudy. Lows in the lower 50s. Highs around 70. Thursday, mostly cloudy with a chance of showers in the morning, then partly sunny with a slight chance of showers in the afternoon. Highs in the lower 70s. Chance of rain 30%. Thursday night, mostly cloudy with a slight chance of thunderstorms. A slight chance of showers in the evening, then a chance of showers after midnight. Lows in the upper 50s. Chance of rain 30%. Friday, mostly cloudy with a chance of showers in the morning, then partly sunny in the afternoon. Highs in the middle 70s. Chance of rain 30%. 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The current time is 8:39 a.m. Central Daylight Time. This hazardous weather outlook is for Central Kansas, East Central Kansas, North Central Kansas, and Northeast Kansas. For today and tonight, scattered storms are likely to develop near a cold front this afternoon and evening. A couple of storms could be strong to severe with damaging wind gusts, hail, and locally heavy rainfall being the main hazards. For Sunday through Friday, the probability for widespread hazardous weather is low. The Topeka, Kansas climate summary for yesterday, September 18, 2026. Yesterday's high temperature was 96 degrees. The normal high is 80. The record high is 101 degrees, which was set in 1925. Yesterday's low temperature was 72 degrees. The normal low is 57. The record low is 35 degrees, which was set in 1973. No precipitation fell yesterday, which leaves the monthly total at 3.61 inches. This is 1.44 inches above the normal amount of 2.17 inches for September. The total precipitation for the year still stands at 32.98 inches, which is 3.92 inches above normal. Yesterday the maximum wind observed was 18 miles an hour from the southwest. The highest wind gust observed was 27 miles per hour from the south. The normal high temperature for today is 80 degrees, and the normal low is 56. The record high for today is 99, which occurred in 2022, and the record low is 35, which occurred in 1991. Sunrise today is at 7:08 a.m. and sunset is at 7:24 p.m. The Manhattan, Kansas climate summary for yesterday, September 18, 2026. Yesterday's high temperature was 95 degrees. The normal high is 81. Yesterday's low temperature was 71 degrees. The normal low is 55. No precipitation fell yesterday, which leaves the monthly total at 2.79 inches. This is 1.07 inches above the normal amount of 1.72 inches for September. The total precipitation for the year still stands at 27.17 inches, which is 0.75 inches above normal. Yesterday the maximum wind observed was 18 miles an hour from the southwest. The highest wind gust observed was 27 miles per hour from the southwest. The normal high temperature for today is 81 degrees, and the normal low is 55. Sunrise today is at 7:12 a.m. and sunset is at 7:28 p.m. This is NOAA Weather Radio Station WXK91 in Topeka. Here are the 8 a.m. conditions for the local area. At Topeka, it was clear. The temperature was 75 degrees, the dew point 66, and the relative humidity was 73%. The wind was calm. The pressure was 29.92 inches and rising. At Manhattan, it was partly cloudy. The temperature was 76 degrees,
the dew point 63, and

relative humidity was 64%. The wind was southwest at 7 miles an hour. Around the region, at Omaha, fog was reported with a temperature of 70. It was clear with a temperature of 73 at Lawrence, 79 at Kansas City, and 74 at Springfield. It was partly cloudy with a temperature of 78 at Emporia, 72 at Concordia, 74 at Beatrice, and 74 at Wichita. Once again, at Manhattan, it was 76 degrees under partly cloudy skies. Once again, at Topeka, it was 75 degrees under clear skies. Now here is your National Weather Service forecast. Today, mostly sunny. Hot with highs in the middle 90s. South winds 10 to 15 miles per hour with gusts up to 30 miles per hour. Tonight, mostly cloudy with a chance of thunderstorms. Showers, mainly in the evening. Humid with lows in the middle 60s. Southwest winds 5 to 10 miles per hour, becoming north after midnight. Chance of rain 80%. Sunday, mostly cloudy. A slight chance of showers in the morning, then a chance of showers and thunderstorms in the afternoon. Not as warm. Humid with highs in the upper 70s. North winds 5 to 10 miles per hour. Chance of rain 50%. Sunday night, a slight chance of thunderstorms in the evening. Mostly cloudy with a chance of showers. Humid with lows in the lower 60s. North winds 5 to 10 miles per hour. Chance of rain 50%. Monday, mostly cloudy. A slight chance of showers in the morning. Not as warm. Humid with highs in the upper 60s. North winds 5 to 10 miles per hour. Monday night and Tuesday, mostly cloudy. Lows in the middle 50s. Highs in the upper 60s. Tuesday night through Wednesday night, partly cloudy. Lows in the lower 50s. Highs around 70. Thursday, mostly cloudy with a chance of showers in the morning, then partly sunny with a slight chance of showers in the afternoon. Highs in the lower 70s. Chance of rain 30%. Thursday night, mostly cloudy with a slight chance of thunderstorms. A slight chance of showers in the evening, then a chance of showers after midnight. Lows in the upper 50s. Chance of rain 30%. Friday, mostly cloudy with a chance of showers in the morning, then partly sunny in the afternoon. Highs in the middle 70s. Chance of rain 30%. This hazardous weather outlook is for central Kansas, east central Kansas, north central Kansas, and northeast Kansas. For today and tonight, scattered storms are likely to develop near a cold front this afternoon and evening. A couple of storms could be strong to severe with damaging wind gusts, hail, and locally heavy rainfall being the main hazards. For Sunday through Friday, the probability for widespread hazardous weather is low. The Topeka, Kansas climate summary for yesterday, September 18, 2026. Yesterday's high temperature was 96 degrees. The normal high is 80. The record high is 101 degrees, which was set in 1925. Yesterday's low temperature was 72 degrees. The normal low is 57. The record low is 35 degrees, which was set in 1973. No precipitation fell yesterday, which leaves the monthly total at 3.61 inches. This is 1.44 inches above the normal amount of 2.17 inches for September. The total precipitation for the year still stands at 32.98 inches, which is 3.92 inches above normal. Yesterday the maximum wind observed was 18 miles an hour from the southwest. The highest wind gust observed was 27 miles per hour from the south. The normal high temperature for today is 80 degrees, and the normal low is 56. The record high for today is 99, which occurred in 2022, and the record low is 35, which occurred in 1991. Sunrise today is at 7:08 a.m. and sunset is at 7:24 p.m. The Manhattan, Kansas climate summary for yesterday, September

18th, 2026. Yesterday's high temperature was 95 degrees. The normal high is 81. Yesterday's low temperature was 71 degrees. The normal low is 55. No precipitation fell yesterday, which leaves the monthly total at 2.79 inches. This is 1.07 inches above the normal amount of 1.72 inches for September. The total precipitation for the year still stands at 27.17 inches, which is 0.75 inches above normal. Yesterday the maximum wind observed was 18 miles an hour from the southwest. The highest wind gust observed was 27 miles per hour from the shore. For today is 81 degrees, and the normal low is 55. Sunrise today is at 7:12 a.m. and sunset is at 7:28 p.m. This is NOAA Weather Radio Station WXK91 in Topeka. Here are the 8 a.m. conditions for the local area. At Topeka, it was clear. The temperature was 75 degrees, the dew point 66, and the relative humidity was 73%. The wind was calm. The pressure was 29.92 inches and rising. At Manhattan, it was partly cloudy. The temperature was 76 degrees, the dew point 63, and the relative humidity was 64%. The wind was southwest at 7 miles an hour. Around the region, at Omaha, fog was reported, with a temperature of 70. It was clear, with a temperature of 73 at Lawrence, 79 at Kansas City, and 74 at Springfield. It was partly cloudy, with a temperature of 78 at Emporia, 72 at Concordia, 74 at Beatrice, and 74 at Wichita. Once again, at Manhattan, it was 76 degrees under partly cloudy skies. Once again, at Topeka, it was 75 degrees under clear skies. Now here is your National Weather Service forecast. Today, mostly sunny. Hot with highs in the middle 90s. South winds 10 to 15 miles per hour with gusts up to 30 miles per hour. Tonight, mostly cloudy with a chance of thunderstorms. Showers, mainly in the evening. Humid with lows in the middle 60s. Southwest winds 5 to 10 miles per hour, becoming north after midnight. Chance of rain 80%. Sunday, mostly cloudy. A slight chance of showers in the morning, then a chance of showers and thunderstorms in the afternoon. Not as warm. Humid with highs in the upper 70s. North winds 5 to 10 miles per hour. Chance of rain 50%. Sunday night, a slight chance of thunderstorms in the evening. Mostly cloudy with a chance of showers. Humid with lows in the lower 60s. North winds 5 to 10 miles per hour. Chance of rain 50%. Monday, mostly cloudy. A slight chance of showers in the morning. Not as warm. Humid with highs in the upper 60s. North winds 5 to 10 miles per hour. Monday night and Tuesday, mostly cloudy. Lows in the middle 50s. Highs in the upper 60s. Tuesday night through Wednesday night, partly cloudy. Lows in the lower 50s. Highs around 70. Thursday, mostly cloudy with a chance of showers in the morning, then partly sunny with a slight chance of showers in the afternoon. Highs in the lower 70s. Chance of rain 30%. Thursday night, mostly cloudy with a slight chance of thunderstorms. A slight chance of showers in the evening, then a chance of showers after midnight. Lows in the upper 50s. Chance of rain 30%. Friday, mostly cloudy with a chance of showers in the morning, then partly sunny in the afternoon. Highs in the middle 70s. Chance of rain 30%. The current time is 8:53 a.m. Central Daylight Time. This hazardous weather outlook is for Central Kansas, East Central Kansas, North Central Kansas, and Northeast Kansas. For today and tonight, scattered storms are likely to develop near a cold front this afternoon and evening. A couple of storms could be strong to severe with damaging wind gusts,
hail, and locally heavy rainfall being the main hazards. For Sunday through Friday, the probability for widespread hazardous weather is low. The Topeka, Kansas climate summary for yesterday, September 18, 2026. Yesterday's high temperature was 96 degrees. The normal high is 80. The record high is 101 degrees, which was set in 1925. Yesterday's low temperature was 72 degrees. The normal low is 57. The record low is 35 degrees, which was set in 1973. No precipitation fell yesterday, which leaves the monthly total at 3.61 inches. This is 1.44 inches above the normal amount of 2.17 inches for September. The total precipitation for the year still stands at 32.98 inches, which is 3.92 inches above normal. Yesterday the maximum wind observed was 18 miles an hour from the southwest. The highest wind gust observed was 27 miles per hour from the south. The normal high temperature for today is 80 degrees, and the normal low is 56. The record high for today is 99, which occurred in 2022, and the record low is 35, which occurred in 1991. Sunrise today is at 7:08 a.m. and sunset is at 7:24 p.m. The Manhattan, Kansas climate summary for yesterday, September 18, 2026. Yesterday's high temperature was 95 degrees. The normal high is 81. Yesterday's low temperature was 71 degrees. The normal low is 55. No precipitation fell yesterday, which leaves the monthly total at 2.79 inches. This is 1.07 inches above the normal amount of 1.72 inches for September. The total precipitation for the year still stands at 27.17 inches, which is 0.75 inches above normal. Yesterday the maximum wind observed was 18 miles an hour from the southwest. The highest wind gust observed was 27 miles per hour from the southwest. The normal high temperature for today is 81 degrees, and the normal low is 55. Sunrise today is at 7:12 a.m. and sunset is at 7:28 p.m. This is NOAA Weather Radio Station WXK91 in Topeka. Here are the 8 a.m. conditions for the local area. At Topeka, it was clear. The temperature was 75 degrees, the dew point 66, and the relative humidity was 73%. The wind was calm. The pressure was 29.92 inches and rising. At Manhattan, it was partly cloudy. The temperature was 76 degrees, the dew point 63, and the relative humidity was 64%. The wind was southwest at 7 miles an hour. Around the region, at Omaha, fog was reported, with a temperature of 70. It was clear, with a temperature of 73 at Lawrence, 79 at Kansas City, and 74 at Springfield. It was partly cloudy, with a temperature of 78 at Emporia, 72 at Concordia, 74 at Beatrice, and 74 at Wichita. Once again, at Manhattan, it was 76 degrees under partly cloudy skies. Once again, at Topeka, it was 75 degrees under clear skies. Now here is your National Weather Service forecast. Today, mostly sunny. Hot with highs in the middle 90s. South winds 10 to 15 miles per hour with gusts up to 30 miles per hour. Tonight, mostly cloudy with a chance of thunderstorms. Showers, mainly in the evening. Humid with lows in the middle 60s. Southwest winds 5 to 10 miles per hour, becoming north after midnight. Chance of rain 80%. Sunday, mostly cloudy. A slight chance of showers in the morning, then a chance of showers and thunderstorms in the afternoon. Not as warm. Humid with highs in the upper 70s. North winds 5 to 10 miles per hour. Chance of rain 50%. Sunday night, a slight chance of thunderstorms in the evening. Mostly cloudy with a chance of showers. Humid with lows in the lower 60s.
North winds 5 to 10 miles per hour.

chance of rain 50%. Monday, mostly cloudy. A slight chance of showers in the morning. Not as warm. Humid with highs in the upper 60s. North winds 5 to 10 miles per hour. Monday night and Tuesday, mostly cloudy. Lows in the middle 50s. Highs in the upper 60s. Tuesday night through Wednesday night, partly cloudy. Lows in the lower 50s. Highs around 70. Thursday, mostly cloudy with a chance of showers in the morning, then partly sunny with a slight chance of showers in the afternoon. Highs in the lower 70s. Chance of rain 30%. Thursday night, mostly cloudy with a slight chance of thunderstorms. A slight chance of showers in the evening, then a chance of showers after midnight. Lows in the upper 50s. Chance of rain 30%. Friday, mostly cloudy with a chance of showers in the morning, then partly sunny in the afternoon. Highs in the middle 70s. Chance of rain 30%. This hazardous weather outlook is for central Kansas, east central Kansas, north central Kansas, and northeast Kansas. For today and tonight, scattered storms are likely to develop near a cold front this afternoon and evening. A couple of storms could be strong to severe with damaging wind gusts, hail, and locally heavy rainfall being the main hazards. For Sunday through Friday, the probability for widespread hazardous weather is low. The Topeka, Kansas climate summary for yesterday, September 18, 2026. Yesterday's high temperature was 96 degrees. The normal high is 80. The record high is 101 degrees, which was set in 1925. Yesterday's low temperature was 72 degrees. The normal low is 57. The record low is 35 degrees, which was set in 1973. No precipitation fell yesterday, which leaves the monthly total at 3.61 inches. This is 1.44 inches above the normal amount of 2.17 inches for September. The total precipitation for the year still stands at 32.98 inches, which is 3.92 inches above normal. Yesterday the maximum wind observed was 18 miles an hour from the southwest. The highest wind gust observed was 27 miles per hour from the south. The normal high temperature for today is 80 degrees, and the normal low is 56. The record high for today is 99, which occurred in 2022, and the record low is 35, which occurred in 1991. Sunrise today is at 7:08 a.m. and sunset is at 7:24 p.m. The Manhattan, Kansas climate summary for yesterday, September 18, 2026. Yesterday's high temperature was 95 degrees. The normal high is 81. Yesterday's low temperature was 71 degrees. The normal low is 55. No precipitation fell yesterday, which leaves the monthly total at 2.79 inches. This is 1.07 inches above the normal amount of 1.72 inches for September. The total precipitation for the year still stands at 27.17 inches, which is 0.75 inches above normal. Yesterday the maximum wind observed was 18 miles an hour from the southwest. The highest wind gust observed was 27 miles per hour from the southwest. The normal high temperature for today is 81 degrees, and the normal low is 55. Sunrise today is at 7:12 a.m. and sunset is at 7:28 p.m. This is NOAA Weather Radio Station WXK91 in Topeka. Here are the 8 a.m. conditions for the local area. At Topeka, it was clear. The temperature was 75 degrees, the dew point 66, and the relative humidity was 73%. The wind was calm. The pressure was 29.92 inches and rising. At Manhattan, it was partly cloudy. The temperature was 76 degrees, the dew point 63, and the relative humidity was 64%. The wind was southwest at 7 miles an hour. Around the region, at Omaha, fog was reported, with a temperature of 70. It was clear, with a temperature of 73.

at Lawrence, 79 at Kansas City, and 74 at Springfield. It was partly cloudy, with a temperature of 78 at Emporia, 72 at Concordia, 74 at Beatrice, and 74 at Wichita. Once again, at Manhattan, it was 76 degrees under partly cloudy skies. Once again, at Topeka, it was 75 degrees under clear skies. Now here is your National Weather Service forecast. Today, mostly sunny. Hot with highs in the middle 90s. South winds 10 to 15 miles per hour with gusts up to 30 miles per hour. Tonight, mostly cloudy with a chance of thunderstorms. Showers, mainly in the evening. Humid with lows in the middle 60s. Southwest winds 5 to 10 miles per hour, becoming north after midnight. Chance of rain 80%. Sunday, mostly cloudy. A slight chance of showers in the morning, then a chance of showers and thunderstorms in the afternoon. Not as warm. Humid with highs in the upper 70s. North winds 5 to 10 miles per hour. Chance of rain 50%. Sunday night, a slight chance of thunderstorms in the evening. Mostly cloudy with a chance of showers. Humid with lows in the lower 60s. North winds 5 to 10 miles per hour. Chance of rain 50%. Monday, mostly cloudy. A slight chance of showers in the morning. Not as warm. Humid with highs in the upper 60s. North winds 5 to 10 miles per hour. Monday night and Tuesday, mostly cloudy. Lows in the middle 50s. Highs in the upper 60s. Tuesday night through Wednesday night, partly cloudy. Lows in the lower 50s. Highs around 70. Thursday, mostly cloudy with a chance of showers in the morning, then partly sunny with a slight chance of showers in the afternoon. Highs in the lower 70s. Chance of rain 30%. Thursday night, mostly cloudy with a slight chance of thunderstorms. A slight chance of showers in the evening, then a chance of showers after midnight. Lows in the upper 50s. Chance of rain 30%. Friday, mostly cloudy with a chance of showers in the morning, then partly sunny in the afternoon. Highs in the middle 70s. Chance of rain 30%. This hazardous weather outlook is for central Kansas, east central Kansas, north central Kansas, and northeast Kansas. For today and tonight, scattered storms are likely to develop near a cold front this afternoon and evening. A couple of storms could be strong to severe with damaging wind gusts, hail, and locally heavy rainfall being the main hazards. For Sunday through Friday, the probability for widespread hazardous weather is low. The Topeka, Kansas climate summary for yesterday, September 18, 2026. Yesterday's high temperature was 96 degrees. The normal high is 80. The record high is 101 degrees, which was set in 1925. Yesterday's low temperature was 72 degrees. The normal low is 57. The record low is 35 degrees, which was set in 1973. No precipitation fell yesterday, which leaves the monthly total at 3.61 inches. This is 1.44 inches above the normal amount of 2.17 inches for September. The total precipitation for the year still stands at 32.98 inches, which is 3.92 inches above normal. Yesterday the maximum wind observed was 18 miles an hour from the southwest. The highest wind gust observed was 27 miles per hour from the south. The normal high temperature for today is 80 degrees, and the normal low is 56. The record high for today is 99, which occurred in 2022, and the record low is 35, which occurred in 1991. Sunrise today is at 7:08 a.m. and sunset is at 7:24 p.m. The current time is 9:08 a.m. Central Daylight Time. The Manhattan, Kansas climate summary for yesterday, September 18, 2026. Yesterday's high temperature was 95 degrees. The normal high is 81. Yesterday's low temperature

Now here is your National Weather Service forecast. Today, mostly sunny. Hot with highs in the middle 90s. South winds 10 to 15 miles per hour with gusts up to 30 miles per hour. Tonight, mostly cloudy with a chance of thunderstorms. Showers, mainly in the evening. Humid with lows in the middle 60s. Southwest winds 5 to 10 miles per hour, becoming north after midnight. Chance of rain 80%. Sunday, mostly cloudy. A slight chance of showers in the morning, then a chance of showers and thunderstorms in the afternoon. Not as warm. Humid with highs in the upper 70s. North winds 5 to 10 miles per hour. Chance of rain 50%. Sunday night, a slight chance of thunderstorms in the evening. Mostly cloudy with a chance of showers. Humid with lows in the lower 60s. North winds 5 to 10 miles per hour. Chance of rain 50%. Monday, mostly cloudy. A slight chance of showers in the morning. Not as warm. Humid with highs in the upper 60s. North winds 5 to 10 miles per hour. Monday night and Tuesday, mostly cloudy. Lows in the middle 50s. Highs in the upper 60s. Tuesday night through Wednesday night, partly cloudy. Lows in the lower 50s. Highs around 70. Thursday, mostly cloudy with a chance of showers in the morning, then partly sunny with a slight chance of showers in the afternoon. Highs in the lower 70s. Chance of rain 30%. Thursday night, mostly cloudy with a slight chance of thunderstorms. A slight chance of showers in the evening, then a chance of showers after midnight. Lows in the upper 50s. Chance of rain 30%. Friday, mostly cloudy with a chance of showers in the morning, then partly sunny in the afternoon. Highs in the middle 70s. Chance of rain 30%. This hazardous weather outlook is for central Kansas, east central Kansas, north central Kansas, and northeast Kansas. For today and tonight, scattered storms are likely to develop near a cold front this afternoon and evening. A couple of storms could be strong to severe with damaging wind gusts, hail, and locally heavy rainfall being the main hazards. For Sunday through Friday, the probability for widespread hazardous weather is low. The Topeka, Kansas climate summary for yesterday, September 18, 2026. Yesterday's high temperature was 96 degrees. The normal high is 80. The record high is 101 degrees, which was set in 1925. Yesterday's low temperature was 72 degrees. The normal low is 57. The record low is 35 degrees, which was set in 1973. No precipitation fell yesterday, which leaves the monthly total at 3.61 inches. This is 1.44 inches above the normal amount of 2.17 inches for September. The total precipitation for the year still stands at 32.98 inches, which is 3.92 inches above normal. Yesterday the maximum wind observed was 18 miles an hour from the southwest. The highest wind gust observed was 27 miles per hour from the south. The normal high temperature for today is 80 degrees, and the normal low is 56. The record high for today is 99, which occurred in 2022, and the record low is 35, which occurred in 1991. Sunrise today is at 7:08 a.m. and sunset is at 7:24 p.m. The Manhattan, Kansas climate summary for yesterday, September 18, 2026. Yesterday's high temperature was 95 degrees. The normal high is 81. Yesterday's low temperature was 71 degrees. The normal low is 55. No precipitation fell yesterday, which leaves the monthly total at 2.79 inches. This is 1.07 inches above the normal amount of 1.72 inches for September. The total precipitation for the year still stands at 27.17 inches, which is 0.75 inches above normal. Yesterday the maximum wind observed was 18 miles an hour from the southwest.

highest wind gust observed was 27 miles per hour from the southwest. The normal high temperature for today is 81 degrees, and the normal low is 55. Sunrise today is at 7:12 a.m. and sunset is at 7:28 p.m. This is NOAA Weather Radio Station WXK91 in Topeka. Here are the 9 a.m. conditions for the local area. At Topeka, it was mostly sunny. The temperature was 80 degrees, the dew point 65, and the relative humidity was 59%. The wind was variable at 6 miles an hour. The pressure was 29.92 inches and steady. At Manhattan, it was mostly sunny. The temperature was 79 degrees, the dew point 64, and the relative humidity was 60%. The wind was southwest at 10 miles an hour. Around the region, at Omaha, fog was reported, with a temperature of 71. It was sunny, with a temperature of 83 at Kansas City, and 81 at Springfield. It was mostly sunny, with a temperature of 79 at Lawrence, 81 at Emporia, 78 at Concordia, 78 at Beatrice, and 80 at Wichita. Once again, at Manhattan, it was 79 degrees under mostly sunny skies. Once again, at Topeka, it was 80 degrees under mostly sunny skies. Now here is your National Weather Service forecast. Today, mostly sunny. Hot with highs in the middle 90s. South winds 10 to 15 miles per hour with gusts up to 30 miles per hour. Tonight, mostly cloudy with a chance of thunderstorms. Showers, mainly in the evening. Humid with lows in the middle 60s. Southwest winds 5 to 10 miles per hour, becoming north after midnight. Chance of rain 80%. Sunday, mostly cloudy. A slight chance of showers in the morning, then a chance of showers and thunderstorms in the afternoon. Not as warm. Humid with highs in the upper 70s. North winds 5 to 10 miles per hour. Chance of rain 50%. Sunday night, a slight chance of thunderstorms in the evening. Mostly cloudy with a chance of showers. Humid with lows in the lower 60s. North winds 5 to 10 miles per hour. Chance of rain 50%. Monday, mostly cloudy. A slight chance of showers in the morning. Not as warm. Humid with highs in the upper 60s. North winds 5 to 10 miles per hour. Monday night and Tuesday, mostly cloudy. Lows in the middle 50s. Highs in the upper 60s. Tuesday night through Wednesday night, partly cloudy. Lows in the lower 50s. Highs around 70. Thursday, mostly cloudy with a chance of showers in the morning, then partly sunny with a slight chance of showers in the afternoon. Highs in the lower 70s. Chance of rain 30%. Thursday night, mostly cloudy with a slight chance of thunderstorms. A slight chance of showers in the evening, then a chance of showers after midnight. Lows in the upper 50s. Chance of rain 30%. Friday, mostly cloudy with a chance of showers in the morning, then partly sunny in the afternoon. Highs in the middle 70s. Chance of rain 30%. This hazardous weather outlook is for central Kansas, east central Kansas, north central Kansas, and northeast Kansas. For today and tonight, scattered storms are likely to develop near a cold front this afternoon and evening. A couple of storms could be strong to severe with damaging wind gusts, hail, and locally heavy rainfall being the main hazards. For Sunday through Friday, the probability for widespread hazardous weather is low. The Topeka, Kansas climate summary for yesterday, September 18, 2026. Yesterday's high temperature was 96 degrees. The normal high is 80. The record high is 101 degrees, which was set in 1925. Yesterday's low temperature was 72 degrees. The normal low is 57. The record low is 35 degrees, which was set in 1973.
No precipitation fell yesterday, which leaves the monthly total at 3.61 inches. This is 1.44 inches above the normal amount of 2.17 inches for September. The total precipitation for the year still stands at 32.98 inches, which is 3.92 inches above normal. Yesterday the maximum wind observed was 18 miles an hour from the southwest. The highest wind gust observed was 27 miles per hour from the south. The normal high temperature for today is 80 degrees, and the normal low is 56. The record high for today is 99, which occurred in 2022, and the record low is 35, which occurred in 1991. Sunrise today is at 7:08 a.m. and sunset is at 7:24 p.m. The Manhattan, Kansas climate summary for yesterday, September 18, 2026. Yesterday's high temperature was 95 degrees. The normal high is 81. Yesterday's low temperature was 71 degrees. The normal low is 55. No precipitation fell yesterday, which leaves the monthly total at 2.79 inches. This is 1.07 inches above the normal amount of 1.72 inches for September. The total precipitation for the year still stands at 27.17 inches, which is 0.75 inches above normal. Yesterday the maximum wind observed was 18 miles an hour from the southwest. The highest wind gust observed was 27 miles per hour from the southwest. The normal high temperature for today is 81 degrees, and the normal low is 55. Sunrise today is at 7:12 a.m. and sunset is at 7:28 p.m. This is NOAA Weather Radio Station WXK91 in Topeka. Here are the 9 a.m. conditions for the local area. At Topeka, it was mostly sunny. The temperature was 80 degrees, the dew point 65, and the relative humidity was 59%. The wind was variable at 6 miles an hour. The pressure was 29.92 inches and steady. At Manhattan, it was mostly sunny. The temperature was 79 degrees, the dew point 64, and the relative humidity was 60%. The wind was southwest at 10 miles an hour. Around the region, at Omaha, fog was reported, with a temperature of 71. It was sunny, with a temperature of 83 at Kansas City, and 81 at Springfield. It was mostly sunny, with a temperature of 79 at Lawrence, 81 at Emporia, 78 at Concordia, 78 at Beatrice, and 80 at Wichita. Once again, at Manhattan, it was 79 degrees under mostly sunny skies. Once again, at Topeka, it was 80 degrees under mostly sunny skies. Now here is your National Weather Service forecast. Today, mostly sunny. Hot with highs in the middle 90s. South winds 10 to 15 miles per hour with gusts up to 30 miles per hour. Tonight, mostly cloudy with a chance of thunderstorms. Showers, mainly in the evening. Humid with lows in the middle 60s. Southwest winds 5 to 10 miles per hour, becoming north after midnight. Chance of rain 80%. Sunday, mostly cloudy. A slight chance of showers in the morning, then a chance of showers and thunderstorms in the afternoon. Not as warm. Humid with highs in the upper 70s. North winds 5 to 10 miles per hour. Chance of rain 50%. Sunday night, a slight chance of thunderstorms in the evening. Mostly cloudy with a chance of showers. Humid with lows in the lower 60s. North winds 5 to 10 miles per hour. Chance of rain 50%. Monday, mostly cloudy. A slight chance of showers in the morning. Not as warm. Humid with highs in the upper 60s. North winds 5 to 10 miles per hour. Monday night and Tuesday, mostly cloudy. Lows in the middle 50s. Highs in the upper 60s. Tuesday night through Wednesday night, partly cloudy. Lows in the lower 50s. Highs around 70. Thursday,
mostly cloudy with a chance of showers in the morning, then partly sunny with a slight chance of showers in the afternoon. Highs in the lower 70s. Chance of rain 30%. Thursday night, mostly cloudy with a slight chance of thunderstorms. A slight chance of showers in the evening, then a chance of showers after midnight. Lows in the upper 50s. Chance of rain 30%. Friday, mostly cloudy with a chance of showers in the morning, then partly sunny in the afternoon. Highs in the middle 70s. Chance of rain 30%. The current time is 9:24 a.m. Central Daylight Time. This hazardous weather outlook is for Central Kansas, East Central Kansas, North Central Kansas, and Northeast Kansas. For today and tonight, scattered storms are likely to develop near a cold front this afternoon and evening. A couple of storms could be strong to severe with damaging wind gusts, hail, and locally heavy rainfall being the main hazards. For Sunday through Friday, the probability for widespread hazardous weather is low. The Topeka, Kansas climate summary for yesterday, September 18, 2026. Yesterday's high temperature was 96 degrees. The normal high is 80. The record high is 101 degrees, which was set in 1925. Yesterday's low temperature was 72 degrees. The normal low is 57. The record low is 35 degrees, which was set in 1973. No precipitation fell yesterday, which leaves the monthly total at 3.61 inches. This is 1.44 inches above the normal amount of 2.17 inches for September. The total precipitation for the year still stands at 32.98 inches, which is 3.92 inches above normal. Yesterday the maximum wind observed was 18 miles an hour from the southwest. The highest wind gust observed was 27 miles per hour from the south. The normal high temperature for today is 80 degrees, and the normal low is 56. The record high for today is 99, which occurred in 2022, and the record low is 35, which occurred in 1991. Sunrise today is at 7:08 a.m. and sunset is at 7:24 p.m. The Manhattan, Kansas climate summary for yesterday, September 18, 2026. Yesterday's high temperature was 95 degrees. The normal high is 81. Yesterday's low temperature was 71 degrees. The normal low is 55. No precipitation fell yesterday, which leaves the monthly total at 2.79 inches. This is 1.07 inches above the normal amount of 1.72 inches for September. The total precipitation for the year still stands at 27.17 inches, which is 0.75 inches above normal. Yesterday the maximum wind observed was 18 miles an hour from the southwest. The highest wind gust observed was 27 miles per hour from the southwest. The normal high temperature for today is 81 degrees, and the normal low is 55. Sunrise today is at 7:12 a.m. and sunset is at 7:28 p.m. This is NOAA Weather Radio Station WXK91 in Topeka. Here are the 9 a.m. conditions for the local area. At Topeka, it was mostly sunny. The temperature was 80 degrees, the dew point 65, and the relative humidity was 59%. The wind was variable at 6 miles an hour. The pressure was 29.92 inches and steady. At Manhattan, it was mostly sunny. The temperature was 79 degrees, the dew point 64, and the relative humidity was 60%. The wind was southwest at 10 miles an hour. Around the region, at Omaha, fog was reported, with a temperature of 71. It was sunny, with a temperature of 83 at Kansas City, and 81 at Springfield. It was mostly sunny, with a temperature of 79 at Lawrence, 81 at Emporia, 78 at Concordia, 78 at Beatrice, and 80 at Wichita. Once again, at Manhattan, it was 79 degrees under mostly sunny skies. Once again, at Topeka, it was 80 degrees under mostly sunny skies.
Now here is your National Weather Service forecast. Today, mostly sunny. Hot with highs in the middle 90s. South winds 10 to 15 miles per hour with gusts up to 30 miles per hour. Tonight, mostly cloudy with a chance of thunderstorms. Showers, mainly in the evening. Humid with lows in the middle 60s. Southwest winds 5 to 10 miles per hour, becoming north after midnight. Chance of rain 80%. Sunday, mostly cloudy. A slight chance of showers in the morning, then a chance of showers and thunderstorms in the afternoon. Not as warm. Humid with highs in the upper 70s. North winds 5 to 10 miles per hour. Chance of rain 50%. Sunday night, a slight chance of thunderstorms in the evening. Mostly cloudy with a chance of showers. Humid with lows in the lower 60s. North winds 5 to 10 miles per hour. Chance of rain 50%. Monday, mostly cloudy. A slight chance of showers in the morning. Not as warm. Humid with highs in the upper 60s. North winds 5 to 10 miles per hour. Monday night and Tuesday, mostly cloudy. Lows in the middle 50s. Highs in the upper 60s. Tuesday night through Wednesday night, partly cloudy. Lows in the lower 50s. Highs around 70. Thursday, mostly cloudy with a chance of showers in the morning, then partly sunny with a slight chance of showers in the afternoon. Highs in the lower 70s. Chance of rain 30%. Thursday night, mostly cloudy with a slight chance of thunderstorms. A slight chance of showers in the evening, then a chance of showers after midnight. Lows in the upper 50s. Chance of rain 30%. Friday, mostly cloudy with a chance of showers in the morning, then partly sunny in the afternoon. Highs in the middle 70s. Chance of rain 30%. This hazardous weather outlook is for central Kansas, east central Kansas, north central Kansas, and northeast Kansas. For today and tonight, scattered storms are likely to develop near a cold front this afternoon and evening. A couple of storms could be strong to severe with damaging wind gusts, hail, and locally heavy rainfall being the main hazards. For Sunday through Friday, the probability for widespread hazardous weather is low. The Topeka, Kansas climate summary for yesterday, September 18, 2026. Yesterday's high temperature was 96 degrees. The normal high is 80. The record high is 101 degrees, which was set in 1925. Yesterday's low temperature was 72 degrees. The normal low is 57. The record low is 35 degrees, which was set in 1973. No precipitation fell yesterday, which leaves the monthly total at 3.61 inches. This is 1.44 inches above the normal amount of 2.17 inches for September. The total precipitation for the year still stands at 32.98 inches, which is 3.92 inches above normal. Yesterday the maximum wind observed was 18 miles an hour from the southwest. The highest wind gust observed was 27 miles per hour from the south. The normal high temperature for today is 80 degrees, and the normal low is 56. The record high for today. The normal high temperature for today is 80 degrees, and the normal low is 56. The record high for today is 99, which occurred in 2022, and the record low is 35, which occurred in 1991. Sunrise today is at 7:08 a.m. and sunset is at 7:24 p.m. The Manhattan, Kansas climate summary for yesterday, September 18, 2026. Yesterday's high temperature was 95 degrees. The normal high is 81. Yesterday's low temperature was 71 degrees. The normal low is 55. No precipitation fell yesterday, which leaves the monthly total at 2.79 inches. This is 1.07 inches above the normal amount of 1.72 inches for September.
The total precipitation for the year still stands at 27.17 inches, which is 0.75 inches above normal. Yesterday, the maximum wind observed was 18 miles an hour from the southwest. The highest wind

gust observed was 27 miles per hour from the southwest. The normal high temperature for today is 81 degrees, and the normal low is 55. Sunrise today is at 7:12 a.m. and sunset is at 7:28 p.m. This is NOAA Weather Radio Station WXK91 in Topeka. Here are the 9 a.m. conditions for the local area. At Topeka, it was mostly sunny. The temperature was 80 degrees, the dew point 65, and the relative humidity was 59%. The wind was variable at 6 miles an hour. The pressure was 29.92 inches and steady. At Manhattan, it was mostly sunny. The temperature was 79 degrees, the dew point 64, and the relative humidity was 60%. The wind was southwest at 10 miles an hour. Around the region, at Omaha, fog was reported, with a temperature of 71. It was sunny, with a temperature of 83 at Kansas City, and 81 at Springfield. It was mostly sunny, with a temperature of 79 at Lawrence, 81 at Emporia, 78 at Concordia, 78 at Beatrice, and 80 at Wichita. Once again, at Manhattan, it was 79 degrees under mostly sunny skies. Once again, at Topeka, it was 80 degrees under mostly sunny skies. Now here is your National Weather Service forecast. Today, mostly sunny. Hot with highs in the middle 90s. South winds 10 to 15 miles per hour with gusts up to 30 miles per hour. Tonight, mostly cloudy with a chance of thunderstorms. Showers, mainly in the evening. Humid with lows in the middle 60s. Southwest winds 5 to 10 miles per hour, becoming north after midnight. Chance of rain 80%. Sunday, mostly cloudy. A slight chance of showers in the morning, then a chance of showers and thunderstorms in the afternoon. Not as warm. Humid with highs in the upper 70s. North winds 5 to 10 miles per hour. Chance of rain 50%. Sunday night, a slight chance of thunderstorms in the evening. Mostly cloudy with a chance of showers. Humid with lows in the lower 60s. North winds 5 to 10 miles per hour. Chance of rain 50%. Monday, mostly cloudy. A slight chance of showers in the morning. Not as warm. Humid with highs in the upper 60s. North winds 5 to 10 miles per hour. Monday night and Tuesday, mostly cloudy. Lows in the middle 50s. Highs in the upper 60s. Tuesday night through Wednesday night, partly cloudy. Lows in the lower 50s. Highs around 70. Thursday, mostly cloudy with a chance of showers in the morning, then partly sunny with a slight chance of showers in the afternoon. Highs in the lower 70s. Chance of rain 30%. Thursday night, mostly cloudy with a slight chance of thunderstorms. A slight chance of showers in the evening, then a chance of showers after midnight. Lows in the upper 50s. Chance of rain 30%. Friday, mostly cloudy with a chance of showers in the morning, then partly sunny in the afternoon. Highs in the middle 70s. Chance of rain 30%. 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The current time is 9:38 a.m. Central Daylight Time. This hazardous weather outlook is for Central Kansas, East Central Kansas, North Central Kansas, and Northeast Kansas. For today and tonight, scattered storms are likely to develop near a cold front this afternoon and evening. A couple of storms could be strong to severe with damaging wind gusts, hail, and locally heavy rainfall being the main hazards. For Sunday through Friday, the probability for widespread hazardous weather is low. The Topeka, Kansas climate summary for yesterday, September 18, 2026. Yesterday's high temperature was 96 degrees. The normal high is 80. The record high is 101 degrees, which was set in 1925. Yesterday's low temperature was 72 degrees. The normal low is 57.
The record low is 35 degrees, which was set in 1973. No precipitation fell yesterday, which leaves the monthly total at 3.61 inches. This is 1.44 inches above the normal amount of 2.17 inches for September. The total precipitation for the year still stands at 32.98 inches, which is 3.92 inches above normal. Yesterday the maximum wind observed was 18 miles an hour from the southwest. The highest wind gust observed was 27 miles per hour from the south. The normal high temperature for today is 80 degrees, and the normal low is 56. The record high for today is 99, which occurred in 2022, and the record low is 35, which occurred in 1991. Sunrise today is at 7:08 a.m. and sunset is at 7:24 p.m. The Manhattan, Kansas climate summary for yesterday, September 18, 2026. Yesterday's high temperature was 95 degrees. The normal high is 81. Yesterday's low temperature was 71 degrees. The normal low is 55. No precipitation fell yesterday, which leaves the monthly total at 2.79 inches. This is 1.07 inches above the normal amount of 1.72 inches for September. The total precipitation for the year still stands at 27.17 inches, which is 0.75 inches above normal. Yesterday the maximum wind observed was 18 miles an hour from the southwest. The highest wind gust observed was 27 miles per hour from the southwest. The normal high temperature for today is 81 degrees, and the normal low is 55. Sunrise today is at 7:12 a.m. and sunset is at 7:28 p.m. This is NOAA Weather Radio Station WXK91 in Topeka. Here are the 9 a.m. conditions for the local area. At Topeka, it was mostly sunny. The temperature was 80 degrees, the dew point 65, and the relative humidity was 59%. The wind was variable at 6 miles an hour. The pressure was 29.92 inches and steady. At Manhattan, it was mostly sunny. The temperature was 79 degrees, the dew point 64, and the relative humidity was 60%. The wind was southwest at 10 miles an hour. Around the region, at Omaha, fog was reported, with a temperature of 71. It was sunny, with a temperature of 83 at Kansas City, and 81 at Springfield. It was mostly sunny, with a temperature of 79 at Lawrence, 81 at Emporia, 78 at Concordia, 78 at Beatrice, and 80 at Wichita. Once again, at Manhattan, it was 79 degrees under mostly sunny skies. Once again, at Topeka, it was 80 degrees under mostly sunny skies. Now here is your National Weather Service forecast. Today, mostly sunny. Hot with highs in the middle 90s. South winds 10 to 15 miles per hour with gusts up to 30 miles per hour. Tonight, mostly cloudy with a chance of thunderstorms. Showers, mainly in the evening. Humid with lows in the middle 60s. Southwest winds 5 to 10 miles per hour, becoming north after midnight. Chance of rain 80%. Sunday, mostly cloudy. A slight chance of showers in the morning, then a chance of showers and thunderstorms in the afternoon. Not as warm. Humid with highs in the upper 70s. North winds 5 to 10 miles per hour. Chance of rain 50%. Sunday night, a slight chance of thunderstorms in the evening. Mostly cloudy with a chance of showers. Humid with lows in the lower 60s. North winds 5 to 10 miles per hour. Chance of rain 50%. Monday, mostly cloudy. A slight chance of showers in the morning. Not as warm. Humid with highs in the upper 60s. North winds 5 to 10 miles per hour. Monday night and Tuesday, mostly cloudy. Lows in the middle 50s. Highs in the upper 60s. Tuesday night through Wednesday night, partly cloudy. Lows in the lower 50s. Highs around 70.
Thursday, mostly cloudy with a chance of showers in the morning, then partly sunny with a slight chance of showers in the afternoon. Highs in the lower 70s. Chance of rain 30%. Thursday night, mostly cloudy with a slight chance of thunderstorms. A slight chance of showers in the evening, then a chance of showers after midnight. Lows in the upper 50s. Chance of rain 30%. Friday, mostly cloudy with a chance of showers in the morning, then partly sunny in the afternoon. Highs in the middle 70s. Chance of rain 30%. This hazardous weather outlook is for central Kansas, east central Kansas, north central Kansas, and northeast Kansas. For today and tonight, scattered storms are likely to develop near a cold front this afternoon and evening. A couple of storms could be strong to severe with damaging wind gusts, hail, and locally heavy rainfall being the main hazards. For Sunday through Friday, the probability for widespread hazardous weather is low. The Topeka, Kansas climate summary for yesterday, September 18, 2026. Yesterday's high temperature was 96 degrees. The normal high is 80. The record high is 101 degrees, which was set in 1925. Yesterday's low temperature was 72 degrees. The normal low is 57. The record low is 35 degrees, which was set in 1973. No precipitation fell yesterday, which leaves the monthly total at 3.61 inches. This is 1.44 inches above the normal amount of 2.17 inches for September. The total precipitation for the year still stands at 32.98 inches, which is 3.92 inches above normal. Yesterday, the maximum wind observed was 18 miles an hour from the southwest. The highest wind gust observed was 27 miles per hour from the south. The normal high temperature for today is 80 degrees, and the normal low is 56. The record high for today is 99, which occurred in 2022, and the record low is 35, which occurred in 1991. Sunrise today is at 7:08 a.m. and sunset is at 7:24 p.m. The Manhattan, Kansas climate summary for yesterday, September 18, 2026. Yesterday's high temperature was 95 degrees. The normal high is 81. Yesterday's low temperature was 71 degrees. The normal low is 55. No precipitation fell yesterday, which leaves the monthly total at 2.79 inches. This is 1.07 inches above the normal amount of 1.72 inches for September. The total precipitation for the year still stands at 27.17 inches, which is 0.75 inches above normal. Yesterday, the maximum wind observed was 18 miles an hour from the southwest. The highest wind gust observed was 27 miles per hour from the southwest. The normal high temperature for today is 81 degrees, and the normal low is 55. Sunrise today is at 7:12 a.m. and sunset is at 7:28 p.m. This is NOAA Weather Radio Station WXK91 in Topeka. Here are the 9 a.m. conditions for the local area. At Topeka, it was mostly sunny. The temperature was 80 degrees, the dew point 65, and the relative humidity was 59%. The wind was variable at 6 miles an hour. The pressure was 29.92 inches and steady. At Manhattan, it was mostly sunny. The temperature was 79 degrees, the dew point 64, and the relative humidity was 60%. The wind was southwest at 10 miles an hour. Around the region, at Omaha, fog was reported, with a temperature of 71. It was sunny, with a temperature of 83 at Kansas City, and 81 at Springfield. It was mostly sunny, with a temperature of 79 at Lawrence, 81 at Emporia, 78 at Concordia, 78 at Beatrice, and 80 at Wichita. Once again, at Manhattan, it was 79 degrees under mostly sunny skies. Once again, at Topeka, it was 80 degrees under mostly sunny skies. Now here is your National Weather Service forecast. Today,
mostly sunny. Hot with highs in the middle 90s. South winds 10 to 15 miles per hour with gusts up to 30 miles per hour. Tonight, mostly cloudy with a chance of thunderstorms. Showers, mainly in the evening. Humid with lows in the middle 60s. Southwest winds 5 to 10 miles per hour, becoming north after midnight. Chance of rain 80%. Sunday, mostly cloudy. A slight chance of showers in the morning, then a chance of showers and thunderstorms in the afternoon. Not as warm. Humid with highs in the upper 70s. North winds 5 to 10 miles per hour. Chance of rain 50%. Sunday night, a slight chance of thunderstorms in the evening. Mostly cloudy with a chance of showers. Humid with lows in the lower 60s. North winds 5 to 10 miles per hour. Chance of rain 50%. Monday, mostly cloudy. A slight chance of showers in the morning. Not as warm. Humid with highs in the upper 60s. North winds 5 to 10 miles per hour. Monday night and Tuesday, mostly cloudy. Lows in the middle 50s. Highs in the upper 60s. Tuesday night through Wednesday night, partly cloudy. Lows in the lower 50s. Highs around 70. Thursday, mostly cloudy with a chance of showers in the morning, then partly sunny with a slight chance of showers in the afternoon. Highs in the lower 70s. Chance of rain 30%. Thursday night, mostly cloudy with a slight chance of thunderstorms. A slight chance of showers in the evening, then a chance of showers after midnight. Lows in the upper 50s. Chance of rain 30%. Friday, mostly cloudy with a chance of showers in the morning, then partly sunny in the afternoon. Highs in the middle 70s. Chance of rain 30%. This hazardous weather outlook is for central Kansas, east central Kansas, north central Kansas, and northeast Kansas. For today and tonight, scattered storms are likely to develop near a cold front this afternoon and evening. A couple of storms could be strong to severe with damaging wind gusts, hail, and locally heavy rainfall being the main hazards. For Sunday through Friday, the probability for widespread hazardous weather is low. The Topeka, Kansas climate summary for yesterday, September 18, 2026. Yesterday's high temperature was 96 degrees. The normal high is 80. The record high is 101 degrees, which was set in 1925. Yesterday's low temperature was 72 degrees. The normal low is 57. The record low is 35 degrees, which was set in 1973. No precipitation fell yesterday, which leaves the monthly total at 3.61 inches. This is 1.44 inches above the normal amount of 2.17 inches for September. The total precipitation for the year still stands at 32.98 inches, which is 3.92 inches above normal. Yesterday the maximum wind observed was 18 miles an hour from the southwest. The highest wind gust observed was 27 miles per hour from the south. The normal high temperature for today is 80 degrees, and the normal low is 56. The record high for today is 99, which occurred in 2022, and the record low is 35, which occurred in 1991. Sunrise today is at 7:08 a.m. and sunset is at 7:24 p.m. The current time is 9:53 a.m. Central Daylight Time. The Manhattan, Kansas climate summary for yesterday, September 18, 2026. Yesterday's high temperature was 95 degrees. The normal high is 81. Yesterday's low temperature was 71 degrees. The normal low is 55. No precipitation fell yesterday, which leaves the monthly total at 2.79 inches. This is 1.07 inches above the normal amount of 1.72 inches for September. The total precipitation for the year still stands at 27.17 inches, which is 0.75 inches above normal. Yesterday the maximum wind observed was 18 miles an hour from the southwest,
The highest wind gust observed was 27 miles per hour from the southwest. The normal high temperature for today is 81 degrees, and the normal low is 55. Sunrise today is at 7:12 a.m. and sunset is at 7:28 p.m. This is NOAA Weather Radio Station WXK91 in Topeka. Here are the 9 a.m. conditions for the local area. At Topeka, it was mostly sunny. The temperature was 80 degrees, the dew point 65, and the relative humidity was 59%. The wind was variable at 6 miles an hour. The pressure was 29.92 inches and steady. At Manhattan, it was mostly sunny. The temperature was 79 degrees, the dew point 64, and the relative humidity was 60%. The wind was southwest at 10 miles an hour. Around the region, at Omaha, fog was reported, with a temperature of 71. It was sunny, with a temperature of 83 at Kansas City, and 81 at Springfield. It was mostly sunny, with a temperature of 79 at Lawrence, 81 at Emporia, 78 at Concordia, 78 at Beatrice, and 80 at Wichita. Once again, at Manhattan, it was 79 degrees under mostly sunny skies. Once again, at Topeka, it was 80 degrees under mostly sunny skies. Now here is your National Weather Service forecast. Today, mostly sunny. Hot with highs in the middle 90s. South winds 10 to 15 miles per hour with gusts up to 30 miles per hour. Tonight, mostly cloudy with a chance of thunderstorms. Showers, mainly in the evening. Humid with lows in the middle 60s. Southwest winds 5 to 10 miles per hour, becoming north after midnight. Chance of rain 80%. Sunday, mostly cloudy. A slight chance of showers in the morning, then a chance of showers and thunderstorms in the afternoon. Not as warm. Humid with highs in the upper 70s. North winds 5 to 10 miles per hour. Chance of rain 50%. Sunday night, a slight chance of thunderstorms in the evening. Mostly cloudy with a chance of showers. Humid with lows in the lower 60s. North winds 5 to 10 miles per hour. Chance of rain 50%. Monday, mostly cloudy. A slight chance of showers in the morning. Not as warm. Humid with highs in the upper 60s. North winds 5 to 10 miles per hour. Monday night and Tuesday, mostly cloudy. Lows in the middle 50s. Highs in the upper 60s. Tuesday night through Wednesday night, partly cloudy. Lows in the lower 50s. Highs around 70. Thursday, mostly cloudy with a chance of showers in the morning, then partly sunny with a slight chance of showers in the afternoon. Highs in the lower 70s. Chance of rain 30%. Thursday night, mostly cloudy with a slight chance of thunderstorms. A slight chance of showers in the evening, then a chance of showers after midnight. Lows in the upper 50s. Chance of rain 30%. Friday, mostly cloudy with a chance of showers in the morning, then partly sunny in the afternoon. Highs in the middle 70s. Chance of rain 30%. This hazardous weather outlook is for central Kansas, east central Kansas, north central Kansas, and northeast Kansas. For today and tonight, scattered storms are likely to develop near a cold front this afternoon and evening. A couple of storms could be strong to severe with damaging wind gusts, hail, and locally heavy rainfall being the main hazards. For Sunday through Friday, the probability for widespread hazardous weather is low. The Topeka, Kansas climate summary for yesterday, September 18, 2026. Yesterday's high temperature was 96 degrees. The normal high is 80. The record high is 101 degrees, which was set in 1925. Yesterday's low temperature was 72 degrees. The normal low is 57. The record low is 35 degrees, which was set in 1973. No precipitation fell yesterday, which leaves the monthly total at 3.6

0.61 inches. This is 1.44 inches above the normal amount of 2.17 inches for September. The total precipitation for the year still stands at 32.98 inches, which is 3.92 inches above normal. Yesterday, the maximum wind observed was 18 miles an hour from the southwest. The highest wind gust observed was 27 miles per hour from the south. The normal high temperature for today is 80 degrees, and the normal low is 56. The record high for today is 99, which occurred in 2022, and the record low is 35, which occurred in 1991. Sunrise today is at 7:08 a.m. and sunset is at 7:24 p.m. This is NOAA Weather Radio Station WXK91 in Topeka. Here are the 9 a.m. conditions for the local area. At Topeka, it was mostly sunny. The temperature was 80 degrees, the dew point 65, and the relative humidity was 59%. The wind was variable at 6 miles an hour. The pressure was 29.92 inches and steady. At Manhattan, it was mostly sunny. The temperature was 79 degrees, the dew point 64, and the relative humidity was 60%. The wind was southwest at 10 miles an hour. Around the region, at Omaha, fog was reported, with a temperature of 71. It was sunny, with a temperature of 83 at Kansas City, and 81 at Springfield. It was mostly sunny, with a temperature of 79 at Lawrence, 81 at Emporia, 78 at Concordia, 78 at Beatrice, and 80 at Wichita. Once again, at Manhattan, it was 79 degrees under mostly sunny skies. Once again, at Topeka, it was 80 degrees under mostly sunny skies. Now here is your National Weather Service forecast. Today, mostly sunny. Hot with highs in the middle 90s. South winds 10 to 15 miles per hour with gusts up to 30 miles per hour. Tonight, mostly cloudy with a chance of thunderstorms. Showers, mainly in the evening. Humid with lows in the middle 60s. Southwest winds 5 to 10 miles per hour, becoming north after midnight. Chance of rain 80%. Sunday, mostly cloudy. A slight chance of showers in the morning, then a chance of showers and thunderstorms in the afternoon. Not as warm. Humid with highs in the upper 70s. North winds 5 to 10 miles per hour. Chance of rain 50%. Sunday night, a slight chance of thunderstorms in the evening. Mostly cloudy with a chance of showers. Humid with lows in the lower 60s. North winds 5 to 10 miles per hour. Chance of rain 50%. Monday, mostly cloudy. A slight chance of showers in the morning. Not as warm. Humid with highs in the upper 60s. North winds 5 to 10 miles per hour. Monday night and Tuesday, mostly cloudy. Lows in the middle 50s. Highs in the upper 60s. Tuesday night through Wednesday night, partly cloudy. Lows in the lower 50s. Highs around 70. Thursday, mostly cloudy with a chance of showers in the morning, then partly sunny with a slight chance of showers in the afternoon. Highs in the lower 70s. Chance of rain 30%. Thursday night, mostly cloudy with a slight chance of thunderstorms. A slight chance of showers in the evening, then a chance of showers after midnight. Lows in the upper 50s. Chance of rain 30%. Friday, mostly cloudy with a chance of showers in the morning, then partly sunny in the afternoon. Highs in the middle 70s. Chance of rain 30%. This hazardous weather outlook is for central Kansas, east central Kansas, north central Kansas, and northeast Kansas. For today and tonight, scattered storms are likely to develop near a cold front this afternoon and evening. A couple of storms could be strong to severe with damaging wind gusts, hail, and locally heavy rainfall being the main hazards. For Sunday through Friday, the probability for widespread hazardous weather is low. 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

91 in Topeka. Here are the 9 a.m. conditions for the local area. At Topeka, it was mostly sunny. The temperature was 80 degrees, the dew point 65, and the relative humidity was 59%. The wind was variable at 6 miles an hour. The pressure was 29.92 inches and steady. At Manhattan, it was mostly sunny. The temperature was 79 degrees, the dew point 64, and the relative humidity was 60%. The wind was southwest at 10 miles an hour. Around the region, at Omaha, fog was reported, with a temperature of 71. It was sunny, with a temperature of 83 at Kansas City, and 81 at Springfield. It was mostly sunny, with a temperature of 79 at Lawrence, 81 at Emporia, 78 at Concordia, 78 at Beatrice, and 80 at Wichita. Once again, at Manhattan, it was 79 degrees under mostly sunny skies. Once again, at Topeka, it was 80 degrees under mostly sunny skies. Now here is your National Weather Service forecast. Today, mostly sunny. Hot with highs in the middle 90s. South winds 10 to 15 miles per hour with gusts up to 30 miles per hour. Tonight, mostly cloudy with a chance of thunderstorms. Showers, mainly in the evening. Humid with lows in the middle 60s. Southwest winds 5 to 10 miles per hour, becoming north after midnight. Chance of rain 80%. Sunday, mostly cloudy. A slight chance of showers in the morning, then a chance of showers and thunderstorms in the afternoon. Not as warm. Humid with highs in the upper 70s. North winds 5 to 10 miles per hour. Chance of rain 50%. Sunday night, a slight chance of thunderstorms in the evening. Mostly cloudy with a chance of showers. Humid with lows in the lower 60s. North winds 5 to 10 miles per hour. Chance of rain 50%. Monday, mostly cloudy. A slight chance of showers in the morning. Not as warm. Humid with highs in the upper 60s. North winds 5 to 10 miles per hour. Monday night and Tuesday, mostly cloudy. Lows in the middle 50s. Highs in the upper 60s. Tuesday night through Wednesday night, partly cloudy. Lows in the lower 50s. Highs around 70. Thursday, mostly cloudy with a chance of showers in the morning, then partly sunny with a slight chance of showers in the afternoon. Highs in the lower 70s. Chance of rain 30%. Thursday night, mostly cloudy with a slight chance of thunderstorms. A slight chance of showers in the evening, then a chance of showers after midnight. Lows in the upper 50s. Chance of rain 30%. Friday, mostly cloudy with a chance of showers in the morning, then partly sunny in the afternoon. Highs in the middle 70s. Chance of rain 30%. This hazardous weather outlook is for central Kansas, east central Kansas, north central Kansas, and northeast Kansas. For today and tonight, scattered storms are likely to develop near a cold front this afternoon and evening. A couple of storms could be strong to severe with damaging wind gusts, hail, and locally heavy rainfall being the main hazards. For Sunday through Friday, the probability for widespread hazardous weather is low. The current time is 10:08 a.m. Central Daylight Time. 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Now here is your National Weather Service forecast. Today, mostly sunny. Hot with highs in the middle 90s. South winds 10 to 15 miles per hour with gusts up to 30 miles per hour. Tonight, mostly cloudy with a chance of thunderstorms. Showers, mainly in the evening. Humid with lows in the middle 60s. Southwest winds 5 to 10 miles per hour, becoming north after midnight. Chance of rain 80%. Sunday, mostly cloudy. A slight chance of showers in the morning, then a chance of showers and thunderstorms in the afternoon. Not as warm.

in the middle 90s. South winds 10 to 15 miles per hour with gusts up to 25 miles per hour. Tonight, mostly cloudy with a chance of thunderstorms. Showers, mainly in the evening. Humid with lows in the middle 60s. Southwest winds 5 to 10 miles per hour, becoming north after midnight. Chance of rain 80%. Sunday, mostly cloudy. A slight chance of showers in the morning, then a chance of showers and thunderstorms in the afternoon. Not as warm. Humid with highs in the upper 70s. North winds 5 to 10 miles per hour. Chance of rain 50%. Sunday night, a slight chance of thunderstorms in the evening. Mostly cloudy with a chance of showers. Humid with lows in the lower 60s. North winds 5 to 10 miles per hour. Chance of rain 50%. Monday, mostly cloudy. A slight chance of showers in the morning. Not as warm. Humid with highs in the upper 60s. North winds 5 to 10 miles per hour. Monday night and Tuesday, mostly cloudy. Lows in the middle 50s. Highs in the upper 60s. Tuesday night through Wednesday night, partly cloudy. Lows in the lower 50s. Highs around 70. Thursday, mostly cloudy with a chance of showers in the morning, then partly sunny with a slight chance of showers in the afternoon. Highs in the lower 70s. Chance of rain 30%. Thursday night, mostly cloudy with a slight chance of thunderstorms. A slight chance of showers in the evening, then a chance of showers after midnight. Lows in the upper 50s. Chance of rain 30%. Friday, mostly cloudy with a chance of showers in the morning, then partly sunny in the afternoon. Highs in the middle 70s. Chance of rain 30%. This hazardous weather outlook is for central Kansas, east central Kansas, north central Kansas, and northeast Kansas. For today and tonight, scattered storms are likely to develop near a cold front this afternoon and evening. A couple of storms could be strong to severe with damaging wind gusts, hail, and locally heavy rainfall being the main hazards. For Sunday through Friday, the probability for widespread hazardous weather is low. This is NOAA Weather Radio Station WXK91 in Topeka. Here are the 11 a.m. conditions for the local area. At Topeka, it was partly sunny. The temperature was 87 degrees, the dew point 66, and the relative humidity was 49%. The wind was south at 10 miles an hour. The pressure was 29.91 inches and steady. At Manhattan, it was mostly sunny. The temperature was 88 degrees, the dew point 65, and the relative humidity was 46%. The wind was southwest at 9 miles an hour. Around the region, it was sunny, with a temperature of 88 at Kansas City, 89 at Emporia, 86 at Concordia, and 90 at Springfield. It was mostly sunny, with a temperature of 88 at Lawrence, 84 at Beatrice, and 88 at Wichita. At Omaha, it was cloudy, with a temperature of 73. Once again, at Manhattan, it was 88 degrees under mostly sunny skies. Once again, at Topeka, it was 87 degrees under partly sunny skies. Now here is your National Weather Service forecast. West of today, mostly sunny. Hot with highs in the middle 90s. South winds 10 to 15 miles per hour with gusts up to 25 miles per hour. Tonight, mostly cloudy with a chance of thunderstorms. Showers, mainly in the evening. Humid with lows in the middle 60s. Southwest winds 5 to 10 miles per hour, becoming north after midnight. Chance of rain 80%. Sunday, mostly cloudy. A slight chance of showers in the morning, then a chance of showers and thunderstorms in the afternoon. Not as warm. Humid with highs in the upper 70s. North winds 5 to 10 miles per hour. Chance of rain 50%. Sunday night, a slight chance of thunderstorms in the evening.
mostly cloudy with a chance of showers.

humid with lows in the lower 60s. North winds 5 to 10 miles per hour. Chance of rain 50%. Monday, mostly cloudy. A slight chance of showers in the morning. Not as warm. Humid with highs in the upper 60s. North winds 5 to 10 miles per hour. Monday night and Tuesday, mostly cloudy. Lows in the middle 50s. Highs in the upper 60s. Tuesday night through Wednesday night, partly cloudy. Lows in the lower 50s. Highs around 70. Thursday, mostly cloudy with a chance of showers in the morning, then partly sunny with a slight chance of showers in the afternoon. Highs in the lower 70s. Chance of rain 30%. Thursday night, cloudy with a slight chance of thunderstorms. A slight chance of showers in the evening, then a chance of showers after midnight. Lows in the upper 50s. Chance of rain 30%. Friday, mostly cloudy with a chance of showers in the morning, then partly sunny in the afternoon. Highs in the middle 70s. Chance of rain 30%. This hazardous weather outlook is for central Kansas, east central Kansas, north central Kansas, and northeast Kansas. For today and tonight, scattered storms are likely to develop near a cold front this afternoon and evening. A couple of storms could be strong to severe with damaging wind gusts, hail, and locally heavy rainfall being the main hazards. For Sunday through Friday, the probability for widespread hazardous weather is low. This is NOAA Weather Radio Station WXK91 in Topeka. Here are the 11 a.m. conditions for the local area. At Topeka, it was partly sunny. The temperature was 87 degrees, the dew point 66, and the relative humidity was 49%. The wind was south at 10 miles an hour. The pressure was 29.91 inches and steady. At Manhattan, it was mostly sunny. The temperature was 88 degrees, the dew point 65, and the relative humidity was 46%. The wind was southwest at 9 miles an hour. Around the region, it was sunny, with a temperature of 88 at Kansas City, 89 at Emporia, 86 at Concordia, and 90 at Springfield. It was mostly sunny, with a temperature of 88 at Lawrence, 84 at Beatrice, and 88 at Wichita. At Omaha, it was cloudy, with a temperature of 73. Once again, at Manhattan, it was 88 degrees under mostly sunny skies. Once again, at Topeka, it was 87 degrees under partly sunny skies. Now here is your National Weather Service forecast. West of today, mostly sunny. Hot with highs in the middle 90s. South winds 10 to 15 miles per hour with gusts up to 25 miles per hour. Tonight, mostly cloudy with a chance of thunderstorms. Showers, mainly in the evening. Humid with lows in the middle 60s. Southwest winds 5 to 10 miles per hour, becoming north after midnight. Chance of rain 80%. Sunday, mostly cloudy. A slight chance of showers in the morning, then a chance of showers and thunderstorms in the afternoon. Not as warm. Humid with highs in the upper 70s. North winds 5 to 10 miles per hour. Chance of rain 50%. Sunday night, a slight chance of thunderstorms in the evening. Mostly cloudy with a chance of showers. Humid with lows in the lower 60s. North winds 5 to 10 miles per hour. Chance of rain 50%. Monday, mostly cloudy. A slight chance of showers in the morning. Not as warm. Humid with highs in the upper 60s. North winds 5 to 10 miles per hour. Monday night and Tuesday, mostly cloudy. Lows in the middle 50s. Highs in the upper 60s. Tuesday night through Wednesday night, partly cloudy. Lows in the lower 50s. Highs around 70. Thursday, mostly cloudy with a chance of showers in the morning, then partly sunny with a slight chance of showers in the afternoon. Highs in the lower 70s. Chance of rain 30%.
Thursday night, mostly cloudy with a slight chance of thunderstorms. A slight chance of showers in the evening, then a chance of showers after midnight. Lows in the upper 50s. Chance of rain 30%. Friday, mostly cloudy with a chance of showers in the morning, then partly sunny in the afternoon. Highs in the middle 70s. Chance of rain 30%. This hazardous weather outlook is for central Kansas, east central Kansas, north central Kansas and northeast Kansas. For today and tonight, scattered storms are likely to develop near a cold front this afternoon and evening. A couple of storms could be strong to severe with damaging wind gusts, hail, and locally heavy rainfall being the main hazards. For Sunday through Friday, the probability for widespread hazardous weather is low. This is NOAA Weather Radio Station WXK91 in Topeka. Here are the 11 a.m. conditions for the local area. At Topeka, it was partly sunny. The temperature was 87 degrees, the dew point 66, and the relative humidity was 49%. The wind was south at 10 miles an hour. The pressure was 29.91 inches and steady. At Manhattan, it was mostly sunny. The temperature was 88 degrees, the dew point 65, and the relative humidity was 46%. The wind was southwest at 9 miles an hour. Around the region, it was sunny, with a temperature of 88 at Kansas City, 89 at Emporia, 86 at Concordia, and 90 at Springfield. It was mostly sunny, with a temperature of 88 at Lawrence, 84 at Beatrice, and 88 at Wichita. At Omaha, it was cloudy, with a temperature of 73. Once again, at Manhattan, it was 88 degrees under mostly sunny skies. Once again, at Topeka, it was 87 degrees under partly sunny skies. The current time is 11:23 a.m. Central Daylight Time. Now here is your National Weather Service forecast. West of today, mostly sunny. Hot with highs in the middle 90s. South winds 10 to 15 miles per hour with gusts up to 25 miles per hour. Tonight, mostly cloudy with a chance of thunderstorms. Showers, mainly in the evening. Humid with lows in the middle 60s. Southwest winds 5 to 10 miles per hour, becoming north after midnight. Chance of rain 80%. Sunday, mostly cloudy. A slight chance of showers in the morning, then a chance of showers and thunderstorms in the afternoon. Not as warm. Humid with highs in the upper 70s. North winds 5 to 10 miles per hour. Chance of rain 50%. Sunday night, a slight chance of thunderstorms in the evening. Mostly cloudy with a chance of showers. Humid with lows in the lower 60s. North winds 5 to 10 miles per hour. Chance of rain 50%. Monday, mostly cloudy. A slight chance of showers in the morning. Not as warm. Humid with highs in the upper 60s. North winds 5 to 10 miles per hour. Monday night and Tuesday, mostly cloudy. Lows in the middle 50s. Highs in the upper 60s. Tuesday night through Wednesday night, partly cloudy. Lows in the lower 50s. Highs around 70. Thursday, mostly cloudy with a chance of showers in the morning, then partly sunny with a slight chance of showers in the afternoon. Highs in the lower 70s. Chance of rain 30%. Thursday night, mostly cloudy with a slight chance of thunderstorms. A slight chance of showers in the evening, then a chance of showers after midnight. Lows in the upper 50s. Chance of rain 30%. Friday, mostly cloudy with a chance of showers in the morning, then partly sunny in the afternoon. Highs in the middle 70s. Chance of rain 30%. This hazardous weather outlook is for central Kansas, east central Kansas, north central Kansas and northeast Kansas. For today and tonight, scattered storms are likely to develop near a cold front this afternoon and evening. A couple of storms could be strong to severe with damaging wind.

gusts, hail, and locally heavy rainfall being the main hazards. For Sunday through Friday, the probability for widespread hazardous weather is low. This is NOAA Weather Radio Station WXK91 in Topeka. Here are the 11 a.m. conditions for the local area. At Topeka, it was partly sunny. The temperature was 87 degrees, the dew point 66, and the relative humidity was 49%. The wind was south at 10 miles an hour. The pressure was 29.91 inches and steady. At Manhattan, it was mostly sunny. The temperature was 88 degrees, the dew point 65, and the relative humidity was 46%. The wind was southwest at 9 miles an hour. Around the region, it was sunny, with a temperature of 88 at Kansas City, 89 at Emporia, 86 at Concordia, and 90 at Springfield. It was mostly sunny, with a temperature of 88 at Lawrence, 84 at Beatrice, and 88 at Wichita. At Omaha, it was cloudy, with a temperature of 73. Once again, at Manhattan, it was 88 degrees under mostly sunny skies. Once again, at Topeka, it was 87 degrees under partly sunny skies. Now here is your National Weather Service forecast. Rest of today, mostly sunny. Hot with highs in the middle 90s. South winds 10 to 15 miles per hour with gusts up to 25 miles per hour. Tonight, mostly cloudy with a chance of thunderstorms. Showers, mainly in the evening. Humid with lows in the middle 60s. Southwest winds 5 to 10 miles per hour, becoming north after midnight. Chance of rain 80%. Sunday, mostly cloudy. A slight chance of showers in the morning, then a chance of showers and thunderstorms in the afternoon. Not as warm. Humid with highs in the upper 70s. North winds 5 to 10 miles per hour. Chance of rain 50%. Sunday night, a slight chance of thunderstorms in the evening. Mostly cloudy with a chance of showers. Humid with lows in the lower 60s. North winds 5 to 10 miles per hour. Chance of rain 50%. Monday, mostly cloudy. A slight chance of showers in the morning. Not as warm. Humid with highs in the upper 60s. North winds 5 to 10 miles per hour. Monday night and Tuesday, mostly cloudy. Lows in the middle 50s. Highs in the upper 60s. Tuesday night through Wednesday night, partly cloudy. Lows in the lower 50s. Highs around 70. Thursday, mostly cloudy with a chance of showers in the morning, then partly sunny with a slight chance of showers in the afternoon. Highs in the lower 70s. Chance of rain 30%. Thursday night, mostly cloudy with a slight chance of thunderstorms. A slight chance of showers in the evening, then a chance of showers after midnight. Lows in the upper 50s. Chance of rain 30%. Friday, mostly cloudy with a chance of showers in the morning, then partly sunny in the afternoon. Highs in the middle 70s. Chance of rain 30%. This hazardous weather outlook is for central Kansas, east central Kansas, north central Kansas, and northeast Kansas. For today and tonight, scattered storms are likely to develop near a cold front this afternoon and evening. A couple of storms could be strong to severe with damaging wind gusts, hail, and locally heavy rainfall being the main hazards. For Sunday through Friday, the probability for widespread hazardous weather is low. This is NOAA Weather Radio Station WXK91 in Topeka. Here are the 11 a.m. conditions for the local area. At Topeka, it was partly sunny. The temperature was 87 degrees, the dew point 66, and the relative humidity was 49%. The wind was south at 10 miles an hour. The pressure was 29.91 inches and steady. At Manhattan, it was mostly sunny. The temperature was 88 degrees, the dew point 65, and the relative humidity was 46%.
The wind was southwest at 9 miles an hour. Around the region, it was sunny, with a temperature of 88 at Kansas City, 89 at Emporia, 86 at Concordia, and 90 at Springfield. It was mostly sunny, with a temperature of 88 at Lawrence, 84 at Beatrice, and 88 at Wichita. At Omaha, it was cloudy, with a temperature of 73. Once again, at Manhattan, it was 88 degrees under mostly sunny skies. Once again, at Topeka, it was 87 degrees under partly sunny skies. Now here is your National Weather Service forecast. Rest of today, mostly sunny. Hot with highs in the middle 90s. South winds 10 to 15 miles per hour with gusts up to 25 miles per hour. Tonight, mostly cloudy with a chance of thunderstorms. Showers, mainly in the evening. Humid with lows in the middle 60s. Southwest winds 5 to 10 miles per hour, becoming north after midnight. Chance of rain 80%. Sunday, mostly cloudy. A slight chance of showers in the morning, then a chance of showers and thunderstorms in the afternoon. Not as warm. Humid with highs in the upper 70s. North winds 5 to 10 miles per hour. Chance of rain 50%. Sunday night, a slight chance of thunderstorms in the evening. Mostly cloudy with a chance of showers. Humid with lows in the lower 60s. North winds 5 to 10 miles per hour. Chance of rain 50%. Monday, mostly cloudy. A slight chance of showers in the morning. Not as warm. Humid with highs in the upper 60s. North winds 5 to 10 miles per hour. Monday night and Tuesday, mostly cloudy. Lows in the middle 50s. Highs in the upper 60s. Tuesday night through Wednesday night, partly cloudy. Lows in the lower 50s. Highs around 70. Thursday, mostly cloudy with a chance of showers in the morning, cloudy. Lows in the lower 50s. Highs around 70. Thursday, mostly cloudy with a chance of showers in the morning, then partly sunny with a slight chance of showers in the afternoon. Highs in the lower 70s. Chance of rain 30%. Thursday night, mostly cloudy with a slight chance of thunderstorms. A slight chance of showers in the evening, then a chance of showers after midnight. Lows in the upper 50s. Chance of rain 30%. Friday, mostly cloudy with a chance of showers in the morning, then partly sunny in the afternoon. Highs in the middle 70s. Chance of rain 30%. This hazardous weather outlook is for central Kansas, east central Kansas, north central Kansas, and northeast Kansas. For today and tonight, scattered storms are likely to develop near a cold front this afternoon and evening. A couple of storms could be strong to severe with damaging wind gusts, hail, and locally heavy rainfall being the main hazards. For Sunday through Friday, the probability for widespread hazardous weather is low. This is NOAA Weather Radio Station WXK91 in Topeka. Here are the 11 a.m. conditions for the local area. At Topeka, it was partly sunny. The temperature was 87 degrees, the dew point 66, and the relative humidity was 49%. The wind was south at 10 miles an hour. The pressure was 29.91 inches and steady. At Manhattan, it was mostly sunny. The temperature was 88 degrees, the dew point 65, and the relative humidity was 46%. The wind was southwest at 9 miles an hour. Around the region, it was sunny, with a temperature of 88 at Kansas City, 89 at Emporia, 86 at Concordia, and 90 at Springfield. It was mostly sunny, with a temperature of 88 at Lawrence, 84 at Beatrice, and 88 at Wichita. At Omaha, it was cloudy, with a temperature of 73. Once again, at Manhattan, it was 88 degrees under mostly sunny skies. Once again, at Topeka, it was 87 degrees under partly sunny skies. Now here is your National Weather Service forecast.
West of today, mostly sunny.

was mostly sunny. The temperature was 88 degrees, the dew point 65, and the relative humidity was 46%. The wind was southwest at 9 miles an hour. Around the region, it was sunny, with a temperature of 88 at Kansas City, 89 at Emporia, 86 at Concordia, and 90 at Springfield. It was mostly sunny, with a temperature of 88 at Lawrence, 84 at Beatrice, and 88 at Wichita. At Omaha, it was cloudy, with a temperature of 73. Once again, at Manhattan, it was 88 degrees under mostly sunny skies. Once again, at Topeka, it was 87 degrees under partly sunny skies. Now here is your National Weather Service forecast. Rest of today, mostly sunny. Hot with highs in the middle 90s. South winds 10 to 15 miles per hour with gusts up to 25 miles per hour. Tonight, mostly cloudy with a chance of thunderstorms. Showers, mainly in the evening. Humid with lows in the middle 60s. Southwest winds 5 to 10 miles per hour, becoming north after midnight. Chance of rain 80%. Sunday, mostly cloudy. A slight chance of showers in the morning, then a chance of showers and thunderstorms in the afternoon. Not as warm. Humid with highs in the upper 70s. North winds 5 to 10 miles per hour. Chance of rain 50%. Sunday night, a slight chance of thunderstorms in the evening. Mostly cloudy with a chance of showers. Humid with lows in the lower 60s. North winds 5 to 10 miles per hour. Chance of rain 50%. Monday, mostly cloudy. A slight chance of showers in the morning. Not as warm. Humid with highs in the upper 60s. North winds 5 to 10 miles per hour. Monday night and Tuesday, mostly cloudy. Lows in the middle 50s. Highs in the upper 60s. Tuesday night through Wednesday night, partly cloudy. Lows in the lower 50s. Highs around 70. Thursday, mostly cloudy with a chance of showers in the morning, then partly sunny with a slight chance of showers in the afternoon. Highs in the lower 70s. Chance of rain 30%. Thursday night, mostly cloudy with a slight chance of thunderstorms. A slight chance of showers in the evening, then a chance of showers after midnight. Lows in the upper 50s. Chance of rain 30%. Friday, mostly cloudy with a chance of showers in the morning, then partly sunny in the afternoon. Highs in the middle 70s. Chance of rain 30%. This hazardous weather outlook is for central Kansas, east central Kansas, north central Kansas, and northeast Kansas. For today and tonight, scattered storms are likely to develop near a cold front this afternoon and evening. A couple of storms could be strong to severe with damaging wind gusts, hail, and locally heavy rainfall being the main hazards. For Sunday through Friday, the probability for widespread hazardous weather is low. This is NOAA Weather Radio Station WXK91 in Topeka. Here are the 11 a.m. conditions for the local area. At Topeka, it was partly sunny. The temperature was 87 degrees, the dew point 66, and the relative humidity was 49%. The wind was south at 10 miles an hour. The pressure was 29.91 inches and steady. At Manhattan, it was mostly sunny. The temperature was 88 degrees, the dew point 65, and the relative humidity was 46%. The wind was southwest at 9 miles an hour. Around the region, it was sunny, with a temperature of 88 at Kansas City, 89 at Emporia, 86 at Concordia, and 90 at Springfield. It was mostly sunny, with a temperature of 88 at Lawrence, 84 at Beatrice, and 88 at Wichita. At Omaha, it was cloudy, with a temperature of 73. Once again, at Manhattan, it was 88 degrees under mostly sunny skies. Once again, at Topeka, it was 87 degrees under partly sunny skies. Now here is your National Weather Service forecast.
rest of today.

Day, mostly sunny. Hot with highs in the middle 90s. South winds 10 to 15 miles per hour with gusts up to 25 miles per hour. Tonight, mostly cloudy with a chance of thunderstorms. Showers, mainly in the evening. Humid with lows in the middle 60s. Southwest winds 5 to 10 miles per hour, becoming north after midnight. Chance of rain 80%. Sunday, mostly cloudy. A slight chance of showers in the morning, then a chance of showers and thunderstorms in the afternoon. Not as warm. Humid with highs in the upper 70s. North winds 5 to 10 miles per hour. Chance of rain 50%. Sunday night, a slight chance of thunderstorms in the evening. Mostly cloudy with a chance of showers. Humid with lows in the lower 60s. North winds 5 to 10 miles per hour. Chance of rain 50%. Monday, mostly cloudy. A slight chance of showers in the morning. Not as warm. Humid with highs in the upper 60s. North winds 5 to 10 miles per hour. Monday night and Tuesday, mostly cloudy. Lows in the middle 50s. Highs in the upper 60s. Tuesday night through Wednesday night, partly cloudy. Lows in the lower 50s. Highs around 70. Thursday, mostly cloudy with a chance of showers in the morning, then partly sunny with a slight chance of showers in the afternoon. Highs in the lower 70s. Chance of rain 30%. Thursday night, mostly cloudy with a slight chance of thunderstorms. A slight chance of showers in the evening, then a chance of showers after midnight. Lows in the upper 50s. Chance of rain 30%. Friday, mostly cloudy with a chance of showers in the morning, then partly sunny in the afternoon. Highs in the middle 70s. Chance of rain 30%. This hazardous weather outlook is for central Kansas, east central Kansas, north central Kansas, and northeast Kansas. For today and tonight, scattered storms are likely to develop near a cold front this afternoon and evening. A couple of storms could be strong to severe with damaging wind gusts, hail, and locally heavy rainfall being the main hazards. For Sunday through Friday, the probability for widespread hazardous weather is low. 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Here are the 11 a.m. conditions for the local area. At Topeka, it was partly sunny. The temperature was 87 degrees, the dew point 66, and the relative humidity was 49%. The wind was south at 10 miles an hour. The pressure was 29.91 inches and steady. At Manhattan, it was mostly sunny. The temperature was 88 degrees, the dew point 65, and the relative humidity was 46%. The wind was southwest at 9 miles an hour. Around the region, it was sunny, with a temperature of 88 at Kansas City, 89 at Emporia, 86 at Concordia, and 90 at Springfield. It was mostly sunny, with a temperature of 88 at Lawrence, 84 at Beatrice, and 88 at Wichita. At Omaha, it was cloudy, with a temperature of 73. Once again, at Manhattan, it was 88 degrees under mostly sunny skies. Once again, at Topeka, it was 87 degrees under partly sunny skies. Now here is your National Weather Service forecast. Rest of today, mostly sunny. Hot with highs in the middle 90s. South winds 10 to 15 miles per hour with gusts up to 25 miles per hour. Tonight, mostly cloudy with a chance of thunderstorms. Showers, mainly in the evening. Humid with lows in the middle 60s. Southwest winds 5 to 10 miles per hour, becoming north after midnight. Chance of rain 80%. Sunday, mostly cloudy. A slight chance of showers in the morning, then a chance of showers and thunderstorms in the afternoon. Not as warm. Humid with highs in the upper 70s. North winds 5 to 10 miles per hour. Chance of rain 50%. Sunday night,
a slight chance of thunderstorms in the evening.

mostly cloudy with a chance of showers. Humid with lows in the lower 60s. North winds 5 to 10 miles per hour. Chance of rain 50%. Monday, mostly cloudy. A slight chance of showers in the morning. Not as warm. Humid with highs in the upper 60s. North winds 5 to 10 miles per hour. Monday night and Tuesday, mostly cloudy. Lows in the middle 50s. Highs in the upper 60s. Tuesday night through Wednesday night, partly cloudy. Lows in the lower 50s. Highs around 70. Thursday, mostly cloudy with a chance of showers in the morning, then partly sunny with a slight chance of showers in the afternoon. Highs in the lower 70s. Chance of rain 30%. Thursday night, mostly cloudy with a slight chance of thunderstorms. A slight chance of showers in the evening, then a chance of showers after midnight. Lows in the upper 50s. Chance of rain 30%. Friday, mostly cloudy with a chance of showers in the morning, then partly sunny in the afternoon. Highs in the middle 70s. Chance of rain 30%. This hazardous weather outlook is for central Kansas, east central Kansas, north central Kansas, and northeast Kansas. For today and tonight, scattered storms are likely to develop near a cold front this afternoon and evening. A couple of storms could be strong to severe with damaging wind gusts, hail, and locally heavy rainfall being the main hazards. For Sunday through Friday, the probability for widespread hazardous weather is low. This is NOAA Weather Radio Station WXK91 in Topeka. Now here is your National Weather Service forecast. West of today, mostly sunny. Hot with highs in the middle 90s. South winds 10 to 15 miles per hour with gusts up to 25 miles per hour. Tonight, mostly cloudy with a chance of thunderstorms. Showers, mainly in the evening. Humid with lows in the middle 60s. Southwest winds 5 to 10 miles per hour, becoming north after midnight. Chance of rain 80%. Sunday, mostly cloudy. A slight chance of showers in the morning, then a chance of showers and thunderstorms in the afternoon. Not as warm. Humid with highs in the upper 70s. North winds 5 to 10 miles per hour. Chance of rain 50%. Sunday night, a slight chance of thunderstorms in the evening. Mostly cloudy with a chance of showers. Humid with lows in the lower 60s. North winds 5 to 10 miles per hour. Chance of rain 50%. Monday, mostly cloudy. A slight chance of showers in the morning. Not as warm. Humid with highs in the upper 60s. North winds 5 to 10 miles per hour. Monday night and Tuesday, mostly cloudy. Lows in the middle 50s. Highs in the upper 60s. Tuesday night through Wednesday night, partly cloudy. Lows in the lower 50s. Highs around 70. Thursday, mostly cloudy with a chance of showers in the morning, then partly sunny with a slight chance of showers in the afternoon. Highs in the lower 70s. Chance of rain 30%. Thursday night, mostly cloudy with a slight chance of thunderstorms. A slight chance of showers in the evening, then a chance of showers after midnight. Lows in the upper 50s. Chance of rain 30%. Friday, mostly cloudy with a chance of showers in the morning, then partly sunny in the afternoon. Highs in the middle 70s. Chance of rain 30%. The current time is 12:10 p.m. Central Daylight Time. Now here is your National Weather Service forecast. This afternoon, sunny. A slight chance of showers and thunderstorms. Hot with highs in the middle 90s. South winds 10 to 15 miles per hour. Chance of rain 20%. Tonight, mostly cloudy with a chance of thunderstorms. Showers likely, mainly in the evening. Humid with lows in the middle 60s. Southwest winds around 5 miles per hour, becoming north after midnight.

highs in the upper 60s. Tuesday night through Wednesday night, partly cloudy. Lows in the lower 50s. Highs around 70. Thursday, mostly cloudy with a chance of showers in the morning, then partly sunny with a slight chance of showers in the afternoon. Highs in the lower 70s. Chance of rain 30%. Thursday night, mostly cloudy with a slight chance of thunderstorms. A slight chance of showers in the evening, then a chance of showers after midnight. Lows in the upper 50s. Chance of rain 30%. Friday, mostly cloudy with a chance of showers in the morning, then partly sunny in the afternoon. Highs in the middle 70s. Chance of rain 30%. This hazardous weather outlook is for central Kansas, east central Kansas, north central Kansas and northeast Kansas. For today and tonight, scattered storms are likely to develop near a cold front this afternoon and evening. A couple of storms could be strong to severe with damaging wind gusts, hail, and locally heavy rainfall being the main hazards. For Sunday through Friday, the probability for widespread hazardous weather is low. This is NOAA Weather Radio Station WXK91 in Topeka. Here are the noon conditions for the local area. At Topeka, it was mostly sunny. The temperature was 90 degrees, the dew point 68, and the relative humidity was 48%, producing a heat index of 94. The wind was south at 14 miles an hour. The pressure was 29.89 inches and falling. At Manhattan, it was sunny. The temperature was 92 degrees, the dew point 66, and the relative humidity was 42%, producing a heat index of 94. The wind was southwest at 9 miles an hour. Around the region, it was sunny, with a temperature of 91 at Kansas City, 83 at Beatrice, and 92 at Springfield. It was mostly sunny, with a temperature of 91 at Lawrence, 92 at Emporia, 88 at Concordia, and 92 at Wichita. At Omaha, it was cloudy, with a temperature of 74. Once again, at Manhattan, it was 92 degrees under sunny skies. Once again, at Topeka, it was 90 degrees under mostly sunny skies. Now here is your National Weather Service forecast. This afternoon, sunny. A slight chance of showers and thunderstorms. Hot with highs in the middle 90s. South winds 10 to 15 miles per hour. Chance of rain 20%. Tonight, mostly cloudy with a chance of thunderstorms. Showers likely, mainly in the evening. Humid with lows in the middle 60s. Southwest winds around 5 miles per hour, becoming north after midnight. Chance of rain 70%. Sunday, mostly cloudy with a slight chance of thunderstorms. A chance of showers, mainly in the morning. Not as warm. Humid with highs in the upper 70s. North winds 5 to 10 miles per hour. Chance of rain 40%. Sunday night, a slight chance of thunderstorms in the evening. Mostly cloudy with a chance of showers. Humid with lows in the lower 60s. North winds 5 to 10 miles per hour. Chance of rain 50%. Monday, mostly cloudy. A slight chance of showers in the morning. Not as warm. Humid with highs in the upper 60s. North winds 5 to 10 miles per hour. Monday night and Tuesday, mostly cloudy. Lows in the middle 50s. Highs in the upper 60s. Tuesday night through Wednesday night, partly cloudy. Lows in the lower 50s. Highs around 70. Thursday, mostly cloudy with a chance of showers in the morning, then partly sunny with a slight chance of showers in the afternoon. Highs in the lower 70s. Chance of rain 30%. Thursday night, mostly cloudy with a slight chance of thunderstorms. A slight chance of showers in the evening, then a chance of showers after midnight. Lows in the upper 50s. Chance of rain 30%. Friday, mostly cloudy with a chance of showers in the morning, then partly sunny in the afternoon.

in the middle 70s. Chance of rain 30%. This hazardous weather outlook is for central Kansas, east central Kansas, north central Kansas, and northeast Kansas. For today and tonight, scattered storms are likely to develop near a cold front this afternoon and evening. A couple of storms could be strong to severe with damaging wind gusts, hail, and locally heavy rainfall being the main hazards. For Sunday through Friday, the probability for widespread hazardous weather is low. This is NOAA Weather Radio Station WXK91 in Topeka. Here are the noon conditions for the local area. At Topeka, it was mostly sunny. The temperature was 90 degrees, the dew point 68, and the relative humidity was 48%, producing a heat index of 94. The wind was south at 14 miles an hour. The pressure was 29.89 inches and falling. At Manhattan, it was sunny. The temperature was 92 degrees, the dew point 66, and the relative humidity was 42%, producing a heat index of 94. The wind was southwest at 9 miles an hour. Around the region, it was sunny, with a temperature of 91 at Kansas City, 83 at Beatrice, and 92 at Springfield. It was mostly sunny, with a temperature of 91 at Lawrence, 92 at Emporia, 88 at Concordia, and 92 at Wichita. At Omaha, it was cloudy, with a temperature of 74. Once again, at Manhattan, it was 92 degrees under sunny skies. Once again, at Topeka, it was 90 degrees under mostly sunny skies. Now here is your National Weather Service forecast. This afternoon, sunny. A slight chance of showers and thunderstorms. Hot with highs in the middle 90s. South winds 10 to 15 miles per hour. Chance of rain 20%. Tonight, mostly cloudy with a chance of thunderstorms. Showers likely, mainly in the evening. Humid with lows in the middle 60s. Southwest winds around 5 miles per hour, becoming north after midnight. Chance of rain 70%. Sunday, mostly cloudy with a slight chance of thunderstorms. A chance of showers, mainly in the morning. Not as warm. Humid with highs in the upper 70s. North winds 5 to 10 miles per hour. Chance of rain 40%. Sunday night, a slight chance of thunderstorms in the evening. Mostly cloudy with a chance of showers. Humid with lows in the lower 60s. North winds 5 to 10 miles per hour. Chance of rain 50%. Monday, mostly cloudy. A slight chance of showers in the morning. Not as warm. Humid with highs in the upper 60s. North winds 5 to 10 miles per hour. Monday night and Tuesday, mostly cloudy. Lows in the middle 50s. Highs in the upper 60s. Tuesday night through Wednesday night, partly cloudy. Lows in the lower 50s. Highs around 70. Thursday, mostly cloudy with a chance of showers in the morning, then partly sunny with a slight chance of showers in the afternoon. Highs in the lower 70s. Chance of rain 30%. Thursday night, mostly cloudy with a slight chance of thunderstorms. A slight chance of showers in the evening, then a chance of showers after midnight. Lows in the upper 50s. Chance of rain 30%. Friday, mostly cloudy with a chance of showers in the morning, then partly sunny in the afternoon. Highs in the middle 70s. Chance of rain 30%. This hazardous weather outlook is for central Kansas, east central Kansas, north central Kansas, and northeast Kansas. For today and tonight, scattered storms are likely to develop near a cold front this afternoon and evening. A couple of storms could be strong to severe with damaging wind gusts, hail, and locally heavy rainfall being the main hazards. For Sunday through Friday, the probability for widespread hazardous weather is low. This is NOAA Weather Radio Station WXK91 in Topeka. Here are the noon conditions for the local area. At Topeka, it was mostly sunny.
The temperature was 90 degrees, the dew point 68, and the relative humidity was 48%, producing a heat index of 94. The wind was south at 14 miles an hour. The pressure was 29.89 inches and falling. At Manhattan, it was sunny. The temperature was 92 degrees, the dew point 66, and the relative humidity was 42%, producing a heat index of 94. The wind was southwest at 9 miles an hour. Around the region, it was sunny, with a temperature of 91 at Kansas City, 83 at Beatrice, and 92 at Springfield. It was mostly sunny, with a temperature of 91 at Lawrence, 92 at Emporia, 88 at Concordia, and 92 at Wichita. At Omaha, it was cloudy, with a temperature of 74. Once again, at Manhattan, it was 92 degrees under sunny skies. Once again, at Topeka, it was 90 degrees under mostly sunny skies. Now here is your National Weather Service forecast. This afternoon, sunny. A slight chance of showers and thunderstorms. Hot with highs in the middle 90s. South winds 10 to 15 miles per hour. Chance of rain 20%. Tonight, mostly cloudy with a chance of thunderstorms. Showers likely, mainly in the evening. Humid with lows in the middle 60s. Southwest winds around 5 miles per hour, becoming north after midnight. Chance of rain 70%. Sunday, mostly cloudy with a slight chance of thunderstorms. A chance of showers, mainly in the morning. Not as warm. Humid with highs in the upper 70s. North winds 5 to 10 miles per hour. Chance of rain 40%. Sunday night, a slight chance of thunderstorms in the evening. Mostly cloudy with a chance of showers. Humid with lows in the lower 60s. North winds 5 to 10 miles per hour. Chance of rain 50%. Monday, mostly cloudy. A slight chance of showers in the morning. Not as warm. Humid with highs in the upper 60s. North winds 5 to 10 miles per hour. Monday night and Tuesday, mostly cloudy. Lows in the middle 50s. Highs in the upper 60s. Tuesday night through Wednesday night, partly cloudy. Lows in the lower 50s. Highs around 70. Thursday, mostly cloudy with a chance of showers in the morning, then partly sunny with a slight chance of showers in the afternoon. Highs in the lower 70s. Chance of rain 30%. Thursday night, mostly cloudy with a slight chance of thunderstorms. A slight chance of showers in the evening, then a chance of showers after midnight. Lows in the upper 50s. Chance of rain 30%. Friday, mostly cloudy with a chance of showers in the morning, then partly sunny in the afternoon. Highs in the middle 70s. Chance of rain 30%. The current time is 12:25 p.m. Central Daylight Time. This hazardous weather outlook is for Central Kansas, East Central Kansas, North Central Kansas, and Northeast Kansas. For today and tonight, scattered storms are likely to develop near a cold front this afternoon and evening. A couple of storms could be strong to severe with damaging wind gusts, hail, and locally heavy rainfall being the main hazards. For Sunday through Friday, the probability for widespread hazardous weather is low. This is NOAA Weather Radio Station WXK91 in Topeka. Here are the noon conditions for the local area. At Topeka, it was mostly sunny. The temperature was 90 degrees, the dew point 68, and the relative humidity was 48%, producing a heat index of 94. The wind was south at 14 miles an hour. The pressure was 29.89 inches and falling. At Manhattan, it was sunny. The temperature was 92 degrees, the dew point 66, and the relative humidity was 42%, producing a heat index of 94. The wind was southwest at 9 miles an hour. Around the region, it was sunny, with a temperature of 91 at Kansas City, 83 at Beatrice, and 92.

at Springfield. It was mostly sunny, with a temperature of 91 at Lawrence, 92 at Emporia, 88 at Concordia, and 92 at Wichita. At Omaha, it was cloudy, with a temperature of 74. Once again, at Manhattan, it was 92 degrees under sunny skies. Once again, at Topeka, it was 90 degrees under mostly sunny skies. Now here is your National Weather Service forecast. This afternoon, sunny. A slight chance of showers and thunderstorms. Hot with highs in the middle 90s. South winds 10 to 15 miles per hour. Chance of rain 20%. Tonight, mostly cloudy with a chance of thunderstorms. Showers likely, mainly in the evening. Humid with lows in the middle 60s. Southwest winds around 5 miles per hour, becoming north after midnight. Chance of rain 70%. Sunday, mostly cloudy with a slight chance of thunderstorms. A chance of showers, mainly in the morning. Not as warm. Humid with highs in the upper 70s. North winds 5 to 10 miles per hour. Chance of rain 40%. Sunday night, a slight chance of thunderstorms in the evening. Mostly cloudy with a chance of showers. Humid with lows in the lower 60s. North winds 5 to 10 miles per hour. Chance of rain 50%. Monday, mostly cloudy. A slight chance of showers in the morning. Not as warm. Humid with highs in the upper 60s. North winds 5 to 10 miles per hour. Monday night and Tuesday, mostly cloudy. Lows in the middle 50s. Highs in the upper 60s. Tuesday night through Wednesday night, partly cloudy. Lows in the lower 50s. Highs around 70. Thursday, mostly cloudy with a chance of showers in the morning, then partly sunny with a slight chance of showers in the afternoon. Highs in the lower 70s. Chance of rain 30%. Thursday night, mostly cloudy with a slight chance of thunderstorms. A slight chance of showers in the evening, then a chance of showers after midnight. Lows in the upper 50s. Chance of rain 30%. Friday, mostly cloudy with a chance of showers in the morning, then partly sunny in the afternoon. Highs in the middle 70s. Chance of rain 30%. This hazardous weather outlook is for central Kansas, east central Kansas, north central Kansas, and northeast Kansas. For today and tonight, scattered storms are likely to develop near a cold front this afternoon and evening. A couple of storms could be strong to severe with damaging wind gusts, hail, and locally heavy rainfall being the main hazards. For Sunday through Friday, the probability for widespread hazardous weather is low. This is NOAA Weather Radio Station WXK91 in Topeka. Here are the noon conditions for the local area. At Topeka, it was mostly sunny. The temperature was 90 degrees, the dew point 68, and the relative humidity was 48%, producing a heat index of 94. The wind was south at 14 miles an hour. The pressure was 29.89 inches and falling. At Manhattan, it was sunny. The temperature was 92 degrees, the dew point 66, and the relative humidity was 42%, producing a heat index of 94. The wind was southwest at 9 miles an hour. Around the region, it was sunny, with a temperature of 91 at Kansas City, 83 at Beatrice, and 92 at Springfield. It was mostly sunny, with a temperature of 91 at Lawrence, 92 at Emporia, 88 at Concordia, and 92 at Wichita. At Omaha, it was cloudy, with a temperature of 74. Once again, at Manhattan, it was 92 degrees under sunny skies. Once again, at Topeka, it was 90 degrees under mostly sunny skies. Now here is your National Weather Service forecast. This afternoon, sunny. A slight chance of showers and thunderstorms. Hot with highs in the middle 90s. South winds 10 to 15 miles per hour. Chance of rain 20%.
tonight, mostly cloudy with a chance of thunderstorms. Showers likely, mainly in the evening. Humid with lows in the middle 60s. Southwest winds around 5 miles per hour, becoming north after midnight. Chance of rain 70%. Sunday, mostly cloudy with a slight chance of thunderstorms. A chance of showers, mainly in the morning. Not as warm. Humid with highs in the upper 70s. North winds 5 to 10 miles per hour. Chance of rain 40%. Sunday night, a slight chance of thunderstorms in the evening. Mostly cloudy with a chance of showers. Humid with lows in the lower 60s. North winds 5 to 10 miles per hour. Chance of rain 50%. Monday, mostly cloudy. A slight chance of showers in the morning. Not as warm. Humid with highs in the upper 60s. North winds 5 to 10 miles per hour. Monday night and Tuesday, mostly cloudy. Lows in the middle 50s. Highs in the upper 60s. Tuesday night through Wednesday night, partly cloudy. Lows in the lower 50s. Highs around 70. Thursday, mostly cloudy with a chance of showers in the morning, then partly sunny with a slight chance of showers in the afternoon. Lower 50s. Highs around 70. Thursday, mostly cloudy with a chance of showers in the morning, then partly sunny with a slight chance of showers in the afternoon. Highs in the lower 70s. Chance of rain 30%. Thursday night, mostly cloudy with a slight chance of thunderstorms. A slight chance of showers in the evening, then a chance of showers after midnight. Lows in the upper 50s. Chance of rain 30%. Friday, mostly cloudy with a chance of showers in the morning, then partly sunny in the afternoon. Highs in the middle 70s. Chance of rain 30%. This hazardous weather outlook is for central Kansas, east central Kansas, north central Kansas, and northeast Kansas. For today and tonight, scattered storms are likely to develop near a cold front this afternoon and evening. A couple of storms could be strong to severe with damaging wind gusts, hail, and locally heavy rainfall being the main hazards. For Sunday through Friday, the probability for widespread hazardous weather is low. This is NOAA Weather Radio Station WXK91 in Topeka. Here are the noon conditions for the local area. At Topeka, it was mostly sunny. The temperature was 90 degrees. The dew point 68, and the relative humidity was 48%, producing a heat index of 94. The wind was south at 14 miles an hour. The pressure was 29.89 inches and falling. At Manhattan, it was sunny. The temperature was 92 degrees, the dew point 66, and the relative humidity was 42%, producing a heat index of 94. The wind was southwest at 9 miles an hour. Around the region, it was sunny, with a temperature of 91 at Kansas City, 83 at Beatrice, and 92 at Springfield. It was mostly sunny, with a temperature of 91 at Lawrence, 92 at Emporia, 88 at Concordia, and 92 at Wichita. At Omaha, it was cloudy, with a temperature of 74. Once again, at Manhattan, it was 92 degrees under sunny skies. Once again, at Topeka, it was 90 degrees under mostly sunny skies. Now here is your National Weather Service forecast. This afternoon, sunny. A slight chance of showers and thunderstorms. Hot with highs in the middle 90s. South winds 10 to 15 miles per hour. Chance of rain 20%. Tonight, mostly cloudy with a chance of thunderstorms. Showers likely, mainly in the evening. Humid with lows in the middle 60s. Southwest winds around 5 miles per hour, becoming north after midnight. Chance of rain 70%. Sunday, mostly cloudy with a slight chance of thunderstorms. A chance of showers, mainly in the morning. Not as warm. Humid with highs in the upper 70s. North winds 5 to 10 miles per hour.

City, 82 at Beatrice, and 94 at Wichita. At Emporia, it was partly sunny, with a temperature of 94. At Omaha, it was cloudy, with a temperature of 73. Once again, at Manhattan, it was 94 degrees under sunny skies. Once again, at Topeka, it was 92 degrees under mostly sunny skies. Now here is your National Weather Service forecast. This afternoon, sunny. A slight chance of showers and thunderstorms. Hot with highs in the middle 90s. South winds 10 to 15 miles per hour. Chance of rain 20%. Tonight, mostly cloudy with a chance of thunderstorms. Showers likely, mainly in the evening. Humid with lows in the middle 60s. Southwest winds around 5 miles per hour, becoming north after midnight. Chance of rain 70%. Sunday, mostly cloudy with a slight chance of thunderstorms. A chance of showers, mainly in the morning. Not as warm. Humid with highs in the upper 70s. North winds 5 to 10 miles per hour. Chance of rain 40%. Sunday night, a slight chance of thunderstorms in the evening. Mostly cloudy with a chance of showers. Humid with lows in the lower 60s. North winds 5 to 10 miles per hour. Chance of rain 50%. Monday, mostly cloudy. A slight chance of showers in the morning. Not as warm. Humid with highs in the upper 60s. North winds 5 to 10 miles per hour. Monday night and Tuesday, mostly cloudy. Lows in the middle 50s. Highs in the upper 60s. Tuesday night through Wednesday night, partly cloudy. Lows in the lower 50s. Highs around 70. Thursday, mostly cloudy with a chance of showers in the morning, then partly sunny with a slight chance of showers in the afternoon. Highs in the lower 70s. Chance of rain 30%. Thursday night, mostly cloudy with a slight chance of thunderstorms. A slight chance of showers in the evening, then a chance of showers after midnight. Lows in the upper 50s. Chance of rain 30%. Friday, mostly cloudy with a chance of showers in the morning, then partly sunny in the afternoon. Highs in the middle 70s. Chance of rain 30%. This hazardous weather outlook is for central Kansas, east central Kansas, north central Kansas, and northeast Kansas. For today and tonight, scattered storms are likely to develop near a cold front this afternoon and evening. A couple of storms could be strong to severe with damaging wind gusts, hail, and locally heavy rainfall being the main hazards. For Sunday through Friday, the probability for widespread hazardous weather is low. This is NOAA Weather Radio Station WXK91 in Topeka. Here are the 1 p.m. conditions for the local area. At Topeka, it was mostly sunny. The temperature was 92 degrees, the dew point 68, and the relative humidity was 45%, producing a heat index of 96. The wind was south at 13 miles an hour, gusting to 21. The pressure was 29.87 inches and falling. At Manhattan, it was sunny. The temperature was 94 degrees, the dew point 67, and the relative humidity was 41%, producing a heat index of 97. The wind was southwest at 14 miles an hour, gusting to 20. Around the region, it was sunny, with a temperature of 90 at Concordia, and 94 at Springfield. It was mostly sunny, with a temperature of 93 at Lawrence, 93 at Kansas City, 82 at Beatrice, and 94 at Wichita. At Emporia, it was partly sunny, with a temperature of 94. At Omaha, it was cloudy, with a temperature of 73. Once again, at Manhattan, it was 94 degrees under sunny skies. Once again, at Topeka, it was 92 degrees under mostly sunny skies. Now here is your National Weather Service forecast. This afternoon, sunny. A slight chance of showers and thunderstorms. Hot with highs in the middle 90s.

for widespread hazardous weather is low. This is NOAA Weather Radio Station WXK91 in Topeka. Here are the 1 p.m. conditions for the local area. At Topeka, it was mostly sunny. The temperature was 92 degrees, the dew point 68, and the relative humidity was 45%, producing a heat index of 96. The wind was south at 13 miles an hour, gusting to 21. The pressure was 29.87 inches and falling. At Manhattan, it was sunny. The temperature was 94 degrees, the dew point 67, and the relative humidity was 41%, producing a heat index of 97. The wind was southwest at 14 miles an hour, gusting to 20. Around the region, it was sunny, with a temperature of 90 at Concordia, and 94 at Springfield. It was mostly sunny, with a temperature of 93 at Lawrence, 93 at Kansas City, 82 at Beatrice, and 94 at Wichita. At Emporia, it was partly sunny, with a temperature of 94. At Omaha, it was cloudy, with a temperature of 73. Once again, at Manhattan, it was 94 degrees under sunny skies. Once again, at Topeka, it was 92 degrees under mostly sunny skies. The current time is 1:24 p.m. Central Daylight Time. Now here is your National Weather Service forecast. This afternoon, sunny with a slight chance of showers and thunderstorms. Hot with highs in the middle 90s. South winds 10 to 15 miles per hour. Chance of rain 20%. Tonight, mostly cloudy with a chance of thunderstorms. Showers likely, mainly in the evening. Humid with lows in the middle 60s. Southwest winds around 5 miles per hour, becoming north after midnight. Chance of rain 70%. Sunday, mostly cloudy with a slight chance of thunderstorms. A chance of showers, mainly in the morning. Not as warm. Humid with highs in the upper 70s. North winds 5 to 10 miles per hour. Chance of rain 40%. Sunday night, a slight chance of thunderstorms in the evening. Mostly cloudy with a chance of showers. Humid with lows in the lower 60s. North winds 5 to 10 miles per hour. Chance of rain 50%. Monday, mostly cloudy. A slight chance of showers in the morning. Not as warm. Humid with highs in the upper 60s. North winds 5 to 10 miles per hour. Monday night and Tuesday, mostly cloudy. Lows in the middle 50s. Highs in the upper 60s. Tuesday night through Wednesday night, partly cloudy. Lows in the lower 50s. Highs around 70. Thursday, mostly cloudy with a chance of showers in the morning, then partly sunny with a slight chance of showers in the afternoon. Highs in the lower 70s. Chance of rain 30%. Thursday night, mostly cloudy with a slight chance of thunderstorms. A slight chance of showers in the evening, then a chance of showers after midnight. Lows in the upper 50s. Chance of rain 30%. Friday, mostly cloudy with a chance of showers in the morning, then partly sunny in the afternoon. Highs in the middle 70s. Chance of rain 30%. This hazardous weather outlook is for central Kansas, east central Kansas, north central Kansas, and northeast Kansas. For today and tonight, scattered storms are likely to develop near a cold front this afternoon and evening. A couple of storms could be strong to severe with damaging wind gusts, hail, and locally heavy rainfall being the main hazards. For Sunday through Friday, the probability for widespread hazardous weather is low. This is NOAA Weather Radio Station WXK91 in Topeka. Here are the 1 p.m. conditions for the local area. At Topeka, it was mostly sunny. The temperature was 92 degrees, the dew point 68, and the relative humidity was 45%, producing a heat index of 96. The wind was south at 13 miles an hour, gusting to 21.
The pressure was 29.87 inches and falling.

at Manhattan, it was sunny. The temperature was 94 degrees, the dew point 67, and the relative humidity was 41%, producing a heat index of 97. The wind was southwest at 14 miles an hour, gusting to 20. Around the region, it was sunny, with a temperature of 90 at Concordia, and 94 at Springfield. It was mostly sunny, with a temperature of 93 at Lawrence, 93 at Kansas City, 82 at Beatrice, and 94 at Wichita. At Emporia, it was partly sunny, with a temperature of 94. At Omaha, it was cloudy, with a temperature of 73. Once again, at Manhattan, it was 94 degrees under sunny skies. Once again, at Topeka, it was 92 degrees under mostly sunny skies. Now here is your National Weather Service forecast. This afternoon, sunny with a slight chance of showers and thunderstorms. Hot with highs in the middle 90s. South winds 10 to 15 miles per hour. Chance of rain 20%. Tonight, mostly cloudy with a chance of thunderstorms. Showers likely, mainly in the evening. Humid with lows in the middle 60s. Southwest winds around 5 miles per hour, becoming north after midnight. Chance of rain 70%. Sunday, mostly cloudy with a slight chance of thunderstorms. A chance of showers, mainly in the morning. Not as warm. Humid with highs in the upper 70s. North winds 5 to 10 miles per hour. Chance of rain 40%. Sunday night, a slight chance of thunderstorms in the evening. Mostly cloudy with a chance of showers. Humid with lows in the lower 60s. North winds 5 to 10 miles per hour. Chance of rain 50%. Monday, mostly cloudy. A slight chance of showers in the morning. Not as warm. Humid with highs in the upper 60s. North winds 5 to 10 miles per hour. Monday night and Tuesday, mostly cloudy. Lows in the middle 50s. Highs in the upper 60s. Tuesday night through Wednesday night, partly cloudy. Lows in the lower 50s. Highs around 70. Thursday, mostly cloudy with a chance of showers in the morning, then partly sunny with a slight chance of showers in the afternoon. Highs in the lower 70s. Chance of rain 30%. Thursday night, mostly cloudy with a slight chance of thunderstorms. A slight chance of showers in the evening, then a chance of showers after midnight. Lows in the upper 50s. Chance of rain 30%. Friday, mostly cloudy with a chance of showers in the morning, then partly sunny in the afternoon. Highs in the middle 70s. Chance of rain 30%. This hazardous weather outlook is for central Kansas, east central Kansas, north central Kansas, and northeast Kansas. For today and tonight, scattered storms are likely to develop near a cold front this afternoon and evening. A couple of storms could be strong to severe with damaging wind gusts, hail, and locally heavy rainfall being the main hazards. For Sunday through Friday, the probability for widespread hazardous weather is low. This is NOAA Weather Radio Station WXK91 in Topeka. Here are the 1 p.m. conditions for the local area. At Topeka, it was mostly sunny. The temperature was 92 degrees, the dew point 68, and the relative humidity was 45%, producing a heat index of 96. The wind was south at 13 miles an hour, gusting to 21. The pressure was 29.87 inches and falling. At Manhattan, it was sunny. The temperature was 94 degrees, the dew point 67, and the relative humidity was 41%, producing a heat index of 97. The wind was southwest at 14 miles an hour, gusting to 20. Around the region, it was sunny, with a temperature of 90 at Concordia, and 94 at Springfield. It was mostly sunny, with a temperature of 93 at Lawrence, 93 at Kansas City, 82 at Beatrice, and 94 at Wichita. At Emporia, it was partly sunny, with a temperature of 94. At
Omaha, it was cloudy, with a temperature of 73. Once again, at Manhattan, it was 94 degrees under sunny skies. Once again, at Topeka, it was 92 degrees under mostly sunny skies. Now here is your National Weather Service forecast. This afternoon, sunny with a slight chance of showers and thunderstorms. Hot with highs in the middle 90s. South winds 10 to 15 miles per hour. Chance of rain 20%. Tonight, mostly cloudy with a chance of thunderstorms. Showers likely, mainly in the evening. Humid with lows in the middle 60s. Southwest winds. Chance of rain 20%. Tonight, mostly cloudy with a chance of thunderstorms. Showers likely, mainly in the evening. Humid with lows in the middle 60s. Southwest winds around 5 miles per hour, becoming north after midnight. Chance of rain 70%. Sunday, mostly cloudy with a slight chance of thunderstorms. A chance of showers, mainly in the morning. Not as warm. Humid with highs in the upper 70s. North winds 5 to 10 miles per hour. Chance of rain 40%. Sunday night, a slight chance of thunderstorms in the evening. Mostly cloudy with a chance of showers. Humid with lows in the lower 60s. North winds 5 to 10 miles per hour. Chance of rain 50%. Monday, mostly cloudy. A slight chance of showers in the morning. Not as warm. Humid with highs in the upper 60s. North winds 5 to 10 miles per hour. Monday night and Tuesday, mostly cloudy. Lows in the middle 50s. Highs in the upper 60s. Tuesday night through Wednesday night, partly cloudy. Lows in the lower 50s. Highs around 70. Thursday, mostly cloudy with a chance of showers in the morning, then partly sunny with a slight chance of showers in the afternoon. Highs in the lower 70s. Chance of rain 30%. Thursday night, mostly cloudy with a slight chance of thunderstorms. A slight chance of showers in the evening, then a chance of showers after midnight. Lows in the upper 50s. Chance of rain 30%. Friday, mostly cloudy with a chance of showers in the morning, then partly sunny in the afternoon. Highs in the middle 70s. Chance of rain 30%. This hazardous weather outlook is for central Kansas, east central Kansas, north central Kansas, and northeast Kansas. For today and tonight, scattered storms are likely to develop near a cold front this afternoon and evening. A couple of storms could be strong to severe with damaging wind gusts, hail, and locally heavy rainfall being the main hazards. For Sunday through Friday, the probability for widespread hazardous weather is low. This is NOAA Weather Radio Station WXK91 in Topeka. Here are the 1 p.m. conditions for the local area. At Topeka, it was mostly sunny. The temperature was 92 degrees, the dew point 68, and the relative humidity was 45%, producing a heat index of 96. The wind was south at 13 miles an hour, gusting to 21. The pressure was 29.87 inches and falling. At Manhattan, it was sunny. The temperature was 94 degrees, the dew point 67, and the relative humidity was 41%, producing a heat index of 97. The wind was southwest at 14 miles an hour, gusting to 20. Around the region, it was sunny, with a temperature of 90 at Concordia, and 94 at Springfield. It was mostly sunny, with a temperature of 93 at Lawrence, 93 at Kansas City, 82 at Beatrice, and 94 at Wichita. At Emporia, it was partly sunny, with a temperature of 94. At Omaha, it with a temperature of 73. Once again, at Manhattan, it was 94 degrees under sunny skies. Once again, at Topeka, it was 92 degrees under mostly sunny skies. Now here is your National Weather Service forecast. This afternoon, sunny with a slight chance of showers and thunderstorms.

hot with highs in the middle 90s. South winds 10 to 15 miles per hour. Chance of rain 20%. Tonight, mostly cloudy with a chance of thunderstorms. Showers likely, mainly in the evening. Humid with lows in the middle 60s. Southwest winds around 5 miles per hour, becoming north after midnight. Chance of rain 70%. Sunday, mostly cloudy with a slight chance of thunderstorms. A chance of showers, mainly in the morning. Not as warm. Humid with highs in the upper 70s. North winds 5 to 10 miles per hour. Chance of rain 40%. Sunday night, a slight chance of thunderstorms in the evening. Mostly cloudy with a chance of showers. Humid with lows in the lower 60s. North winds 5 to 10 miles per hour. Chance of rain 50%. Monday, mostly cloudy. A slight chance of showers in the morning. Not as warm. Humid with highs in the upper 60s. North winds 5 to 10 miles per hour. Monday night and Tuesday, mostly cloudy. Lows in the middle 50s. Highs in the upper 60s. Tuesday night through Wednesday night, partly cloudy. Lows in the lower 50s. Highs around 70. Thursday, mostly cloudy with a chance of showers in the morning, then partly sunny with a slight chance of showers in the afternoon. Highs in the lower 70s. Chance of rain 30%. Thursday night, mostly cloudy with a slight chance of thunderstorms. A slight chance of showers in the evening, then a chance of showers after midnight. Lows in the upper 50s. Chance of rain 30%. Friday, mostly cloudy with a chance of showers in the morning, then partly sunny in the afternoon. Highs in the middle 70s. Chance of rain 30%. 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The current time is 1:39 p.m. Central Daylight Time. This hazardous weather outlook is for Central Kansas, East Central Kansas, North Central Kansas, and Northeast Kansas. For today and tonight, scattered storms are likely to develop near a cold front this afternoon and evening. A couple of storms could be strong to severe with damaging wind gusts, hail, and locally heavy rainfall being the main hazards. For Sunday through Friday, the probability for widespread hazardous weather is low. This is NOAA Weather Radio Station WXK91 in Topeka. Here are the 1 p.m. conditions for the local area. At Topeka, it was mostly sunny. The temperature was 92 degrees, the dew point 68, and the relative humidity was 45%, producing a heat index of 96. The wind was south at 13 miles an hour, gusting to 21. The pressure was 29.87 inches and falling. At Manhattan, it was sunny. The temperature was 94 degrees, the dew point 67, and the relative humidity was 41%, producing a heat index of 97. The wind was southwest at 14 miles an hour, gusting to 20. Around the region, it was sunny, with a temperature of 90 at Concordia, and 94 at Springfield. It was mostly sunny, with a temperature of 93 at Lawrence, 93 at Kansas City, 82 at Beatrice, and 94 at Wichita. At Emporia, it was partly sunny, with a temperature of 94. At Omaha, it was cloudy, with a temperature of 73. Once again, at Manhattan, it was 94 degrees under sunny skies. Once again, at Topeka, it was 92 degrees under mostly sunny skies. Now here is your National Weather Service forecast. This afternoon, sunny with a slight chance of showers and thunderstorms. Hot with highs in the middle 90s. South winds 10 to 15 miles per hour. Chance of rain 20%. Tonight, mostly cloudy with a chance of thunderstorms. Showers likely, mainly in the evening. Humid with lows in the middle 60s. Southwest winds around 5 miles per hour, becoming north after midnight. Chance of rain 70%. Sunday,
mostly cloudy with a slight chance of thunderstorms. A chance of showers, mainly in the morning. Not as warm. Humid with highs in the upper 70s. North winds 5 to 10 miles per hour. Chance of rain 40%. Sunday night, a slight chance of thunderstorms in the evening. Mostly cloudy with a chance of showers. Humid with lows in the lower 60s. North winds 5 to 10 miles per hour. Chance of rain 50%. Monday, mostly cloudy. A slight chance of showers in the morning. Not as warm. Humid with highs in the upper 60s. North winds 5 to 10 miles per hour. Monday night and Tuesday, mostly cloudy. Lows in the middle 50s. Highs in the upper 60s. Tuesday night through Wednesday night, partly cloudy. Lows in the lower 50s. Highs around 70. Thursday, mostly cloudy with a chance of showers in the morning, then partly sunny with a slight chance of showers in the afternoon. Highs in the lower 70s. Chance of rain 30%. Thursday night, mostly cloudy with a slight chance of thunderstorms. A slight chance of showers in the evening, then a chance of showers after midnight. Lows in the upper 50s. Chance of rain 30%. Friday, mostly cloudy with a chance of showers in the morning, then partly sunny in the afternoon. Highs in the middle 70s. Chance of rain 30%. This hazardous weather outlook is for central Kansas, east central Kansas, north central Kansas, and northeast Kansas. For today and tonight, scattered storms are likely to develop near a cold front this afternoon and evening. A couple of storms could be strong to severe with damaging wind gusts, hail, and locally heavy rainfall being the main hazards. For Sunday through Friday, the probability for widespread hazardous weather is low. This is NOAA Weather Radio Station WXK91 in Topeka. Here are the 1 p.m. conditions for the local area. At Topeka, it was mostly sunny. The temperature was 92 degrees, the dew point 68, and the relative humidity was 45%, producing a heat index of 96. The wind was south at 13 miles an hour, gusting to 21. The pressure was 29.87 inches and falling. At Manhattan, it was sunny. The temperature was 94 degrees, the dew point 67, and the relative humidity was 41%, producing a heat index of 97. The wind was southwest at 14 miles an hour, gusting to 20. Around the region, it was sunny, with a temperature of 90 at Concordia, and 94 at Springfield. It was mostly sunny, with a temperature of 93 at Lawrence, 93 at Kansas City, 82 at Beatrice, and 94 at Wichita. At Emporia, it was partly sunny, with a temperature of 94. At Omaha, it was cloudy, with a temperature of 73. Once again, at Manhattan, it was 94 degrees under sunny skies. Once again, at Topeka, it was 92 degrees under mostly sunny skies. Now here is your National Weather Service forecast. This afternoon, sunny with a slight chance of showers and thunderstorms. Hot with highs in the middle 90s. South winds 10 to 15 miles per hour. Chance of rain 20%. Tonight, mostly cloudy with a chance of thunderstorms. Showers likely, mainly in the evening. Humid with lows in the middle 60s. Southwest winds around 5 miles per hour, becoming north after midnight. Chance of rain 70%. Sunday, mostly cloudy with a slight chance of thunderstorms. A chance of showers, mainly in the morning. Not as warm. Humid with highs in the upper 70s. North winds 5 to 10 miles per hour. Chance of rain 40%. Sunday night, a slight chance of thunderstorms in the evening. Mostly cloudy with a chance of showers. Humid with lows in the lower 60s. North winds 5 to 10 miles per hour. Chance of rain 50%. Monday, mostly cloudy. A slight chance of showers in the morning.
not as

warm. Humid with highs in the upper 60s. North winds 5 to 10 miles per hour. Monday night and Tuesday, mostly cloudy. Lows in the middle 50s. Highs in the upper 60s. Tuesday night through Wednesday night, partly cloudy. Lows in the lower 50s. Highs around 70. Thursday, mostly cloudy with a chance of showers in the morning, then partly sunny with a slight chance of showers in the afternoon. Highs in the lower 70s. Chance of rain 30%. Thursday night, mostly cloudy with a slight chance of thunderstorms. A slight chance of showers in the evening, then a chance of showers after midnight. Lows in the upper 50s. Chance of rain 30%. Friday, mostly cloudy with a chance of showers in the morning, then partly sunny in the afternoon. Highs in the middle 70s. Chance of rain 30%. This hazardous weather outlook is for central Kansas, east central Kansas, north central Kansas and northeast Kansas. For today and tonight, scattered storms are likely to develop near a cold front this afternoon and evening. A couple of storms could be strong to severe with damaging wind gusts, hail, and locally heavy rainfall being the main hazards. For Sunday through Friday, the probability for widespread hazardous weather is low. This is NOAA Weather Radio Station WXK91 in Topeka. Here are the 1 p.m. conditions for the local area. At Topeka, it was mostly sunny. The temperature was 92 degrees, the dew point 68, and the relative humidity was 45%, producing a heat index of 96. The wind was south at 13 miles an hour, gusting to 21. The pressure was 29.87 inches and falling. At Manhattan, it was sunny. The temperature was 94 degrees, the dew point 67, and the relative humidity was 41%, producing a heat index of 97. The wind was southwest at 14 miles an hour, gusting to 20. Around the region, it was sunny, with a temperature of 90 at Concordia, and 94 at Springfield. It was mostly sunny, with a temperature of 93 at Lawrence, 93 at Kansas City, 82 at Beatrice, and 94 at Wichita. At Emporia, it was partly sunny, with a temperature of 94. At Omaha, it was cloudy, with a temperature of 73. Once again, at Manhattan, it was 94 degrees under sunny skies. Once again, at Topeka, it was 92 degrees under mostly sunny skies. Now here is your National Weather Service forecast. This afternoon, sunny with a slight chance of showers and thunderstorms. Hot with highs in the middle 90s. South winds 10 to 15 miles per hour. Chance of rain 20%. Tonight, mostly cloudy with a chance of thunderstorms. Showers likely, mainly in the evening. Humid with lows in the middle 60s. Southwest winds around 5 miles per hour, becoming north after midnight. Chance of rain 70%. Sunday, mostly cloudy with a slight chance of thunderstorms. A chance of showers, mainly in the morning. Not as warm. Humid with highs in the upper 70s. North winds 5 to 10 miles per hour. Chance of rain 40%. Sunday night, a slight chance of thunderstorms in the evening. Mostly cloudy with a chance of showers. Humid with lows in the lower 60s. North winds 5 to 10 miles per hour. Chance of rain 50%. Monday, mostly cloudy. A slight chance of showers in the morning. Not as warm. Humid with highs in the upper 60s. North winds 5 to 10 miles per hour. Monday night and Tuesday, mostly cloudy. Lows in the middle 50s. Highs in the upper 60s. Tuesday night through Wednesday night, partly cloudy. Lows in the lower 50s. Highs around 70. Thursday, mostly cloudy with a chance of showers in the morning, then partly sunny with a slight chance of showers in the afternoon. Highs in the lower 70s. Chance of rain 30%. Thursday night, mostly cloudy with

rain 40%. Sunday night, a slight chance of thunderstorms in the evening. Mostly cloudy with a chance of showers. Humid with lows in the lower 60s. North winds 5 to 10 miles per hour. Chance of rain 50%. Monday, mostly cloudy. A slight chance of showers in the morning. Not as warm. Humid with highs in the upper 60s. North winds 5 to 10 miles per hour. Monday night and Tuesday, mostly cloudy. Lows in the middle 50s. Highs in the upper 60s. Tuesday night through Wednesday night, partly cloudy. Lows in the lower 50s. Highs around 70. Thursday, mostly cloudy with a chance of showers in the morning, then partly sunny with a slight chance of showers in the afternoon. Highs in the lower 70s. Chance of rain 30%. Thursday night, mostly cloudy with a slight chance of thunderstorms. A slight chance of showers in the evening, then a chance of showers after midnight. Lows in the upper 50s. Chance of rain 30%. Friday, mostly cloudy with a chance of showers in the morning, then partly sunny in the afternoon. Highs in the middle 70s. Chance of rain 30%. The current time is 2:08 p.m. Central Daylight Time. This hazardous weather outlook is for Central Kansas, East Central Kansas, North Central Kansas and Northeast Kansas. For today and tonight, scattered storms are likely to develop near a cold front this afternoon and evening. A couple of storms could be strong to severe with damaging wind gusts, hail, and locally heavy rainfall being the main hazards. For Sunday through Friday, the probability for widespread hazardous weather is low. This is NOAA Weather Radio Station WXK91 in Topeka. Now here is your National Weather Service forecast. This afternoon, sunny with a slight chance of showers and thunderstorms. Hot with highs in the middle 90s. South winds 10 to 15 miles per hour. Chance of rain 20%. Tonight, mostly cloudy with a chance of thunderstorms. Showers likely, mainly in the evening. Humid with lows in the middle 60s. Southwest winds around 5 miles per hour, becoming north after midnight. Chance of rain 70%. Sunday, mostly cloudy with a slight chance of thunderstorms. A chance of showers, mainly in the morning. Not as warm. Humid with highs in the upper 70s. North winds 5 to 10 miles per hour. Chance of rain 40%. Sunday night, a slight chance of thunderstorms in the evening. Mostly cloudy with a chance of showers. Humid with lows in the lower 60s. North winds 5 to 10 miles per hour. Chance of rain 50%. Monday, mostly cloudy. A slight chance of showers in the morning. Not as warm. Humid with highs in the upper 60s. North winds 5 to 10 miles per hour. Monday night and Tuesday, mostly cloudy. Lows in the middle 50s. Highs in the upper 60s. Tuesday night through Wednesday night, partly cloudy. Lows in the lower 50s. Highs around 70. Thursday, mostly cloudy with a chance of showers in the morning, then partly sunny with a slight chance of showers in the afternoon. Highs in the lower 70s. Chance of rain 30%. Thursday night, mostly cloudy with a slight chance of thunderstorms. A slight chance of showers in the evening, then a chance of showers after midnight. Lows in the upper 50s. Chance of rain 30%. Friday, mostly cloudy with a chance of showers in the morning, then partly sunny in the afternoon. Highs in the middle 70s. Chance of rain 30%. This hazardous weather outlook is for Central Kansas, East Central Kansas, North Central Kansas and Northeast Kansas. For today and tonight, scattered storms are likely to develop near a cold front this afternoon and evening. A couple of storms could be strong to severe with damaging wind gusts, hail, and locally heavy rainfall being the main hazards. For Sunday through Friday, the probability for widespread

95 at Springfield. It was mostly sunny, with a temperature of 93 at Kansas City, 85 at Beatrice, and 97 at Wichita. At Omaha, it was cloudy, with a temperature of 72. Once again, at Manhattan, it was 95 degrees under mostly sunny skies. Once again, at Topeka, it was 94 degrees under sunny skies. Now here is your National Weather Service forecast. This afternoon, sunny with a slight chance of showers and thunderstorms. Hot with highs in the middle 90s. South winds 10 to 15 miles per hour. Chance of rain 20%. Tonight, mostly cloudy with a chance of thunderstorms. Showers likely, mainly in the evening. Humid with lows in the middle 60s. Southwest winds around 5 miles per hour, becoming north after midnight. Chance of rain 70%. Sunday, mostly cloudy with a slight chance of thunderstorms. A chance of showers, mainly in the morning. Not as warm. Humid with highs in the upper 70s. North winds 5 to 10 miles per hour. Chance of rain 40%. Sunday night, a slight chance of thunderstorms in the evening. Mostly cloudy with a chance of showers. Humid with lows in the lower 60s. North winds 5 to 10 miles per hour. Chance of rain 50%. Monday, mostly cloudy. A slight chance of showers in the morning. Not as warm. Humid with highs in the upper 60s. North winds 5 to 10 miles per hour. Monday night and Tuesday, mostly cloudy. Lows in the middle 50s. Highs in the upper 60s. Tuesday night through Wednesday night, partly cloudy. Lows in the lower 50s. Highs around 70. Thursday, mostly cloudy with a chance of showers in the morning, then partly sunny with a slight chance of showers in the afternoon. Highs in the lower 70s. Chance of rain 30%. Thursday night, mostly cloudy with a slight chance of thunderstorms. A slight chance of showers in the evening, then a chance of showers after midnight. Lows in the upper 50s. Chance of rain 30%. Friday, mostly cloudy with a chance of showers in the morning, then partly sunny in the afternoon. Highs in the middle 70s. Chance of rain 30%. This hazardous weather outlook is for central Kansas, east central Kansas, north central Kansas, and northeast Kansas. For today and tonight, scattered storms are likely to develop near a cold front this afternoon and evening. A couple of storms could be strong to severe with damaging wind gusts, hail, and locally heavy rainfall being the main hazards. For Sunday through Friday, the probability for widespread hazardous weather is low. This is NOAA Weather Radio Station WXK91 in Topeka. Here are the 2 p.m. conditions for the local area. At Topeka, it was sunny. The temperature was 94 degrees, the dew point 68, and the relative humidity was 42%, producing a heat index of 98. The wind was south at 20 miles an hour, gusting to 28. The pressure was 29.85 inches and falling. At Manhattan, it was mostly sunny. The temperature was 95 degrees, the dew point 66, and the relative humidity was 38%, producing a heat index of 98. The wind was southwest at 13 miles an hour, gusting to 22. Around the region, it was sunny, with a temperature of 94 at Lawrence, 95 at Emporia, 91 at Concordia, and 95 at Springfield. It was mostly sunny, with a temperature of 93 at Kansas City, 85 at Beatrice, and 97 at Wichita. At Omaha, it was cloudy, with a temperature of 72. Once again, at Manhattan, it was 95 degrees under mostly sunny skies. Once again, at Topeka, it was 94 degrees under sunny skies. Now here is your National Weather Service forecast. This afternoon, sunny with a slight chance of showers and thunderstorms. Hot with highs in the middle 90s. South winds 10 to 15 miles per hour.

chance of rain 20%. Tonight, mostly cloudy with a chance of thunderstorms. Showers likely, mainly in the evening. Humid with lows in the middle 60s. Southwest winds around 5 miles per hour, becoming north after midnight. Chance of rain 70%. Sunday, mostly cloudy with a slight chance of thunderstorms. A chance of showers, mainly in the morning. Not as warm. Humid with highs in the upper 70s. North winds 5 to 10 miles per hour. Chance of rain 40%. Sunday night, a slight chance of thunderstorms in the evening. Mostly cloudy with a chance of showers. Humid with lows in the lower 60s. North winds 5 to 10 miles per hour. Chance of rain 50%. Monday, mostly cloudy. A slight chance of showers in the morning. Not as warm. Humid with highs in the upper 60s. North winds 5 to 10 miles per hour. Monday night and Tuesday, mostly cloudy. Lows in the middle 50s. Highs in the upper 60s. Tuesday night through Wednesday night, partly cloudy. Lows in the lower 50s. Highs around 70. Thursday, mostly cloudy with a chance of showers in the morning, then partly sunny with a slight chance of showers in the afternoon. Highs in the lower 70s. Chance of rain 30%. Thursday night, mostly cloudy with a slight chance of thunderstorms. A slight chance of showers in the evening, then a chance of showers after midnight. Lows in the upper 50s. Chance of rain 30%. Friday, mostly cloudy with a chance of showers in the morning, then partly sunny in the afternoon. Highs in the middle 70s. Chance of rain 30%. This hazardous weather outlook is for central Kansas, east central Kansas, north central Kansas and northeast Kansas. For today and tonight, scattered storms are likely to develop near a cold front this afternoon and evening. A couple of storms could be strong to severe with damaging wind gusts, hail, and locally heavy rainfall being the main hazards. For Sunday through Friday, the probability for widespread hazardous weather is low. This is NOAA Weather Radio Station WXK91 in Topeka. Here are the 2 p.m. conditions for the local area. At Topeka, it was sunny. The temperature was 94 degrees, the dew point 68, and the relative humidity was 42%, producing a heat index of 98. The wind was south at 20 miles an hour, gusting to 28. The pressure was 29.85 inches and falling. At Manhattan, it was mostly sunny. The temperature was 95 degrees, the dew point 66, and the relative humidity was 38%, producing a heat index of 98. The wind was southwest at 13 miles an hour, gusting to 22. Around the region, it was sunny, with a temperature of 94 at Lawrence, 95 at Emporia, 91 at Concordia, and 95 at Springfield. It was mostly sunny, with a temperature of 93 at Kansas City, 85 at Beatrice, and 97 at Wichita. At Omaha, it was cloudy, with a temperature of 72. Once again, at Manhattan, it was 95 degrees under mostly sunny skies. Once again, at Topeka, it was 94 degrees under sunny skies. Now here is your National Weather Service forecast. This afternoon, sunny with a slight chance of showers and thunderstorms. Hot with highs in the middle 90s. South winds 10 to 15 miles per hour. Chance of rain 20%. Tonight, mostly cloudy with a chance of thunderstorms. Showers likely, mainly in the evening. Humid with lows in the middle 60s. Southwest winds around 5 miles per hour, becoming north after midnight. Chance of rain 70%. Sunday, mostly cloudy with a slight chance of thunderstorms. A chance of showers, mainly in the morning. Not as warm. Humid with highs in the upper 70s. North winds 5 to 10 miles per hour. Chance of rain 40%.
Sunday night, a slight chance of thunderstorms in the evening. Mostly cloudy with a chance of showers. Humid with lows in the lower 60s. North winds 5 to 10 miles per hour. Chance of rain 50%. Monday, mostly cloudy. A slight chance of showers in the morning. Not as warm. Humid with highs in the upper 60s. North winds 5 to 10 miles per hour. Monday night and Tuesday, mostly cloudy. Lows in the middle 50s. Highs in the upper 60s. Tuesday night through Wednesday night, partly cloudy. Lows in the lower 50s. Highs around 70. Thursday, mostly cloudy with a chance of showers in the morning, then partly sunny with a slight chance of showers in the afternoon. Highs in the lower 70s. Chance of rain 30%. Thursday night, mostly cloudy with a slight chance of thunderstorms. A slight chance of showers in the evening, then a chance of showers after midnight. Lows in the upper 50s. Chance of rain 30%. Friday, mostly cloudy with a chance of showers in the morning, then partly sunny in the afternoon. Highs in the middle 70s. Chance of rain 30%. The current time is 2:24 p.m. Central Daylight Time. This hazardous weather outlook is for Central Kansas, East Central Kansas, North Central Kansas and Northeast Kansas. For today and tonight, scattered storms are likely to develop near a cold front this afternoon and evening. A couple of storms could be strong to severe with damaging wind gusts, hail, and locally heavy rainfall being the main hazards. For Sunday through Friday, the probability for widespread hazardous weather is low. This hazardous weather outlook is for Central Kansas, East Central Kansas, North Central Kansas and Northeast Kansas. For this afternoon and tonight, scattered strong to severe thunderstorms could occur late this afternoon and this evening. Storms are likely to develop along a cold front located east of a line from Marysville to Minneapolis after 5 p.m. Damaging wind gusts will be the main hazard, but small hail and heavy rain could also occur. Storms should weaken into the nighttime hours in eastern Kansas. For Sunday through Friday, the probability for widespread hazardous weather is low. 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Here are the 2 p.m. conditions for the local area. At Topeka, it was sunny. The temperature was 94 degrees, the dew point 68, and the relative humidity was 42%, producing a heat index of 98. The wind was south at 20 miles an hour, gusting to 28. The pressure was 29.85 inches and falling. At Manhattan, it was mostly sunny. The temperature was 95 degrees, the dew point 66, and the relative humidity was 38%, producing a heat index of 98. The wind was southwest at 13 miles an hour, gusting to 22. Around the region, it was sunny, with a temperature of 94 at Lawrence, 95 at Emporia, 91 at Concordia, and 95 at Springfield. It was mostly sunny, with a temperature of 93 at Kansas City, 85 at Beatrice, and 97 at Wichita. At Omaha, it was cloudy, with a temperature of 72. Once again, at Manhattan, it was 95 degrees under mostly sunny skies. Once again, at Topeka, it was 94 degrees under sunny skies. Now here is your National Weather Service forecast. This afternoon, sunny with a slight chance of showers and thunderstorms. Hot with highs in the middle 90s. South winds 10 to 15 miles per hour. Chance of rain 20%. Tonight, mostly cloudy with a chance of thunderstorms. Showers likely, mainly in the evening. Humid with lows in the middle 60s. Southwest winds around 5 miles per hour, becoming north after midnight. Chance of rain 70%. Sunday, mostly cloudy with a slight chance of thunderstorms. A chance of showers, mainly in the morning. Not as warm. Humid with highs in the upper 70s.
North winds 5 to 10 miles per hour. Chance of

reaching 40%. Sunday night, a slight chance of thunderstorms in the evening. Mostly cloudy with a chance of showers. Humid with lows in the lower 60s. North winds 5 to 10 miles per hour. Chance of rain 50%. Monday, mostly cloudy. A slight chance of showers in the morning. Not as warm. Humid with highs in the upper 60s. North winds 5 to 10 miles per hour. Monday night and Tuesday, mostly cloudy. Lows in the middle 50s. Highs in the upper 60s. Tuesday night through Wednesday night, partly cloudy. Lows in the lower 50s. Highs around 70. Thursday, mostly cloudy with a chance of showers in the morning, then partly sunny with a slight chance of showers in the afternoon. Highs in the lower 70s. Chance of rain 30%. Thursday night, mostly cloudy with a slight chance of thunderstorms. A slight chance of showers in the evening, then a chance of showers after midnight. Lows in the upper 50s. Chance of rain 30%. Friday, mostly cloudy with a chance of showers in the morning, then partly sunny in the afternoon. Highs in the middle 70s. Chance of rain 30%. This hazardous weather outlook is for central Kansas, east central Kansas, north central Kansas and northeast Kansas. For this afternoon and tonight, scattered strong to severe thunderstorms could occur late this afternoon and this evening. Storms are likely to develop along a cold front located east of a line from Marysville to Minneapolis after 5 p.m. Damaging wind gusts will be the main hazard, but small hail and heavy rain could also occur. Storms should weaken into the nighttime hours in eastern Kansas. For Sunday through Friday, the probability for widespread hazardous weather is low. This is NOAA Weather Radio Station WXK 91 in Topeka. Here are the 2 p.m. conditions for the local area. At Topeka, it was sunny. The temperature was 94 degrees, the dew point 68, and the relative humidity was 42%, producing a heat index of 98. The wind was south at 20 miles an hour, gusting to 28. The pressure was 29.85 inches and falling. At Manhattan, it was mostly sunny. The temperature was 95 degrees, the dew point 66, and the relative humidity was 38%, producing a heat index of 98. The wind was southwest at 13 miles an hour, gusting to 22. Around the region, it was sunny, with a temperature of 94 at Lawrence, 95 at Emporia, 91 at Concordia, at 95 at Springfield. It was mostly sunny, with a temperature of 93 at Kansas City, 85 at Beatrice, and 97 at Wichita. At Omaha, it was cloudy, with a temperature of 72. Once again, at Manhattan, it was 95 degrees under mostly sunny skies. Once again, at Topeka, it was 94 degrees under sunny skies. Now here is your National Weather Service forecast. This afternoon, sunny with a slight chance of showers and thunderstorms. Hot with highs in the middle 90s. South winds 10 to 15 miles per hour. Chance of rain 20%. Tonight, mostly cloudy with a chance of thunderstorms. Showers likely, mainly in the evening. Humid with lows in the middle 60s. Southwest winds around 5 miles per hour, becoming north after midnight. Chance of rain 70%. Sunday, mostly cloudy with a slight chance of thunderstorms. A chance of showers, mainly in the morning. Not as warm. Humid with highs in the upper 70s. North winds 5 to 10 miles per hour. Chance of rain 40%. Sunday night, a slight chance of thunderstorms in the evening. Mostly cloudy with a chance of showers. Humid with lows in the lower 60s. North winds 5 to 10 miles per hour. Chance of rain 50%. Monday, mostly cloudy. A slight chance of showers in the morning. Not as warm. Humid with highs in the upper 60s. North winds 5 to 10 miles per hour.
Monday night and Tuesday. Not as warm. Humid with highs in the upper 60s. North winds 5 to 10 miles per hour. Monday night and Tuesday, mostly cloudy. Lows in the middle 50s. Highs in the upper 60s. Tuesday night through Wednesday night, partly cloudy. Lows in the lower 50s. Highs around 70. Thursday, mostly cloudy with a chance of showers in the morning, then partly sunny with a slight chance of showers in the afternoon. Highs in the lower 70s. Chance of rain 30%. Thursday night, mostly cloudy with a slight chance of thunderstorms. A slight chance of showers in the evening, then a chance of showers after midnight. Lows in the upper 50s. Chance of rain 30%. Friday, mostly cloudy with a chance of showers in the morning, then partly sunny in the afternoon. Highs in the middle 70s. Chance of rain 30%. This hazardous weather outlook is for central Kansas, east central Kansas, north central Kansas, and northeast Kansas. For this afternoon and tonight, scattered strong to severe thunderstorms could occur late this afternoon and this evening. Storms are likely to develop along a cold front located east of a line from Marysville to Minneapolis after 5 p.m. Damaging wind gusts will be the main hazard, but small hail and heavy rain could also occur. Storms should weaken into the nighttime hours in eastern Kansas. For Sunday through Friday, the probability for widespread hazardous weather is low. This is NOAA Weather Radio Station WXK 91 in Topeka. Here are the 2 p.m. conditions for the local area. At Topeka, it was sunny. The temperature was 94 degrees, the dew point 68, and the relative humidity was 42%, producing a heat index of 98. The wind was south at 20 miles an hour, gusting to 28. The pressure was 29.85 inches and falling. At Manhattan, it was mostly sunny. The temperature was 95 degrees, the dew point 66, and the relative humidity was 38%, producing a heat index of 98. The wind was southwest at 13 miles an hour, gusting to 22. Around the region, it was sunny, with a temperature of 94 at Lawrence, 95 at Emporia, 91 at Concordia, and 95 at Springfield. It was mostly sunny, with a temperature of 93 at Kansas City, 85 at Beatrice, and 97 at Wichita. At Omaha, it was cloudy, with a temperature of 72. Once again, at Manhattan, it was 95 degrees under mostly sunny skies. Once again, at Topeka, it was 94 degrees under sunny skies. Now here is your National Weather Service forecast. This afternoon, sunny with a slight chance of showers and thunderstorms. Hot with highs in the middle 90s. South winds 10 to 15 miles per hour. Chance of rain 20%. Tonight, mostly cloudy with a chance of thunderstorms. Showers likely, mainly in the evening. Humid with lows in the middle 60s. Southwest winds around 5 miles per hour, becoming north after midnight. Chance of rain 70%. Sunday, mostly cloudy with a slight chance of thunderstorms. A chance of showers, mainly in the morning. Not as warm. Humid with highs in the upper 70s. North winds 5 to 10 miles per hour. Chance of rain 40%. Sunday night, a slight chance of thunderstorms in the evening. Mostly cloudy with a chance of showers. Humid with lows in the lower 60s. North winds 5 to 10 miles per hour. Chance of rain 50%. Monday, mostly cloudy. A slight chance of showers in the morning. Not as warm. Humid with highs in the upper 60s. North winds 5 to 10 miles per hour. Monday night and Tuesday, mostly cloudy. Lows in the middle 50s. Highs in the upper 60s. Tuesday night through Wednesday night, partly cloudy. Lows in the lower 50s. Highs around 70. Thursday, mostly cloudy with a chance of showers in

morning, then partly sunny with a slight chance of showers in the afternoon. Highs in the lower 70s. Chance of rain 30%. Thursday night, mostly cloudy with a slight chance of thunderstorms. A slight chance of showers in the evening, then a chance of showers after midnight. Lows in the upper 50s. Chance of rain 30%. Friday, mostly cloudy with a chance of showers in the morning, then partly sunny in the afternoon. Highs in the middle 70s. Chance of rain 30%. 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The current time is 2:38 p.m. Central Daylight Time. This hazardous weather outlook is for Central Kansas, East Central Kansas, North Central Kansas, and Northeast Kansas. For this afternoon and tonight, scattered strong to severe thunderstorms could occur late this afternoon and this evening. Storms are likely to develop along a cold front located east of a line from Marysville to Minneapolis after 5 p.m. Damaging wind gusts will be the main hazard, but small hail and heavy rain could also occur. Storms should weaken into the nighttime hours in eastern Kansas. For Sunday through Friday, the probability for widespread hazardous weather is low. 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Here are the 2 p.m. conditions for the local area. At Topeka, it was sunny. The temperature was 94 degrees, the dew point 68, and the relative humidity was 42%, producing a heat index of 98. The wind was south at 20 miles an hour, gusting to 28. The pressure was 29.85 inches and falling. At Manhattan, it was mostly sunny. The temperature was 95 degrees, the dew point 66, and the relative humidity was 38%, producing a heat index of 98. The wind was southwest at 13 miles an hour, gusting to 22. Around the region, it was sunny, with a temperature of 94 at Lawrence, 95 at Emporia, 91 at Concordia, and 95 at Springfield. It was mostly sunny, with a temperature of 93 at Kansas City, 85 at Beatrice, and 97 at Wichita. At Omaha, it was cloudy, with a temperature of 72. Once again, at Manhattan, it was 95 degrees under mostly sunny skies. Once again, at Topeka, it was 94 degrees under sunny skies. Now here is your National Weather Service forecast. This afternoon, sunny with a slight chance of showers and thunderstorms. Hot with highs in the middle 90s. South winds 10 to 15 miles per hour. Chance of rain 20%. Tonight, mostly cloudy with a chance of thunderstorms. Showers likely, mainly in the evening. Humid with lows in the middle 60s. Southwest winds around 5 miles per hour, becoming north after midnight. Chance of rain 70%. Sunday, mostly cloudy with a slight chance of thunderstorms. A chance of showers, mainly in the morning. Not as warm. Humid with highs in the upper 70s. North winds 5 to 10 miles per hour. Chance of rain 40%. Sunday night, a slight chance of thunderstorms in the evening. Mostly cloudy with a chance of showers. Humid with lows in the lower 60s. North winds 5 to 10 miles per hour. Chance of rain 50%. Monday, mostly cloudy. A slight chance of showers in the morning. Not as warm. Humid with highs in the upper 60s. North winds 5 to 10 miles per hour. Monday night and Tuesday, mostly cloudy. Lows in the middle 50s. Highs in the upper 60s. Tuesday night through Wednesday night, partly cloudy. Lows in the lower 50s. Highs around 70. Thursday, mostly cloudy with a chance of showers in the morning, then partly sunny with a slight chance of showers in the afternoon. Highs in the lower 70s. Chance of rain 30%. Thursday night, mostly cloudy with a slight chance of thunderstorms. A slight chance of showers in the evening, then a chance of showers after midnight.
Lows in the upper 50s. Chance of rain 30%. Friday, mostly cloudy with a chance of showers in the morning, then partly sunny in the afternoon. Highs in the middle 70s. Chance of rain 30%. This hazardous weather outlook is for central Kansas, east central Kansas, north central Kansas and northeast Kansas. For this afternoon and tonight, scattered strong to severe thunderstorms could occur late this afternoon and this evening. Storms are likely to develop along a cold front located east of a line from Marysville to Minneapolis after 5 p.m. Damaging wind gusts will be the main hazard, but small hail and heavy rain could also occur. Storms should weaken into the nighttime hours in eastern Kansas. For Sunday through Friday, the probability for widespread hazardous weather is low. This is NOAA Weather Radio Station WXK91 in Topeka. Here are the 2 p.m. conditions for the local area. At Topeka, it was sunny. The temperature was 94 degrees, the dew point 68, and the relative humidity was 42%, producing a heat index of 98. The wind was south at 20 miles an hour, gusting to 28. The pressure was 29.85 inches and falling. At Manhattan, it was mostly sunny. The temperature was 95 degrees, the dew point 66, and the relative humidity was 38%, producing a heat index of 98. The wind was southwest at 13 miles an hour, gusting to 22. Around the region, it was sunny, with a temperature of 94 at Lawrence, 95 at Emporia, 91 at Concordia, and 95 at Springfield. It was mostly sunny, with a temperature of 93 at Kansas City, 85 at Beatrice, and 97 at Wichita. At Omaha, it was cloudy, with a temperature of 72. Once again, at Manhattan, it was 95 degrees under mostly sunny skies. Once again, at Topeka, it was 94 degrees under sunny skies. Now here is your National Weather Service forecast. This afternoon, sunny with a slight chance of showers and thunderstorms. Hot with highs in the middle 90s. South winds 10 to 15 miles per hour. Chance of rain 20%. Tonight, mostly cloudy with a chance of thunderstorms. Showers likely, mainly in the evening. Humid with lows in the middle 60s. Southwest winds around 5 miles per hour, becoming north after midnight. Chance of rain 70%. Sunday, mostly cloudy with a slight chance of thunderstorms. A chance of showers, mainly in the morning. Not as warm. Humid with highs in the upper 70s. North winds 5 to 10 miles per hour. Chance of rain 40%. Sunday night, a slight chance of thunderstorms in the evening. Mostly cloudy with a chance of showers. Humid with lows in the lower 60s. North winds 5 to 10 miles per hour. Chance of rain 50%. Monday, mostly cloudy. A slight chance of showers in the morning. Not as warm. Humid with highs in the upper 60s. North winds 5 to 10 miles per hour. Monday night and Tuesday, mostly cloudy. Lows in the middle 50s. Highs in the upper 60s. Tuesday night through Wednesday night, partly cloudy. Lows in the lower 50s. Highs around 70. Thursday, mostly cloudy with a chance of showers in the morning, then partly sunny with a slight chance of showers in the afternoon. Highs in the lower 70s. Chance of rain 30%. Thursday night, mostly cloudy with a slight chance of thunderstorms. A slight chance of showers in the evening, then a chance of showers after midnight. Lows in the upper 50s. Chance of rain 30%. Friday, mostly cloudy with a chance of showers in the morning, then partly sunny in the afternoon. Highs in the middle 70s. Chance of rain 30%. This hazardous weather outlook is for central Kansas, east central Kansas, north central Kansas and northeast Kansas. For this afternoon and tonight,
scattered strong to severe thunderstorms could occur late this afternoon and this evening. Storms are likely to develop along a cold front located east of a line from Marysville to Minneapolis after 5 p.m. Damaging wind gusts will be the main hazard, but small hail and heavy rain could also occur. Storms should weaken into the nighttime hours in eastern Kansas. For Sunday through Friday, the probability for widespread hazardous weather is low. This is NOAA Weather Radio Station WXK91 in Topeka. Here are the 2 p.m. conditions for the local area. At Topeka, it was sunny. The temperature was 94 degrees, the dew point 68, and the relative humidity was 42%, producing a heat index of 98. The wind was south at 20 miles an hour, gusting to 28. The pressure was 29.85 inches and falling. At Manhattan, it was mostly sunny. The temperature was 95 degrees, the dew point 66, and the relative humidity was 38%, producing a heat index of 98. The wind was southwest at 13 miles an hour, gusting to 22. Around the region, it was sunny, with a temperature of 94 at Lawrence, 95 at Emporia, 91 at Concordia, and 95 at Springfield. It was mostly sunny, with a temperature of 93 at Kansas City, 85 at Beatrice, and 97 at Wichita. At Omaha, it was cloudy, with a temperature of 72. Once again, at Manhattan, it was 95 degrees under mostly sunny skies. Once again, at Topeka, it was 94 degrees under sunny skies. Now here is your National Weather Service forecast. This afternoon, sunny with a slight chance of showers and thunderstorms. Hot with highs in the middle 90s. South winds 10 to 15 miles per hour. Chance of rain 20%. Tonight, mostly cloudy with a chance of thunderstorms. Showers likely, mainly in the evening. Humid with lows in the middle 60s. Southwest winds around 5 miles per hour, becoming north after midnight. Chance of rain 70%. Sunday, mostly cloudy with a slight chance of thunderstorms. A chance of showers, mainly in the morning. Not as warm. Humid with highs in the upper 70s. North winds 5 to 10 miles per hour. Chance of rain 40%. Sunday night, a slight chance of thunderstorms in the evening. Mostly cloudy with a chance of showers. Humid with lows in the lower 60s. North winds 5 to 10 miles per hour. Chance of rain 50%. Monday, mostly cloudy. A slight chance of showers in the morning. Not as warm. Humid with highs in the upper 60s. North winds 5 to 10 miles per hour. Monday night and Tuesday, mostly cloudy. Lows in the middle 50s. Highs in the upper 60s. Tuesday night through Wednesday night, partly cloudy. Lows in the lower 50s. Highs around 70. Thursday, mostly cloudy with a chance of showers in the morning, then partly sunny with a slight chance of showers in the afternoon. Highs in the lower 70s. Chance of rain 30%. Thursday night, mostly cloudy with a slight chance of thunderstorms. A slight chance of showers in the evening, then a chance of showers after midnight. Lows in the upper 50s. Chance of rain 30%. Friday, mostly cloudy with a chance of showers in the morning, then partly sunny in the afternoon. Highs in the middle 70s. Chance of rain 30%. This hazardous weather outlook is for central Kansas, east central Kansas, north central Kansas, and northeast Kansas. For this afternoon and tonight, scattered strong to severe thunderstorms could occur late this afternoon and this evening. Storms are likely to develop along a cold front located east of a line from Marysville to Minneapolis after 5 p.m. Damaging wind gusts will be the main hazard, but small hail and heavy rain could also occur. Storms should weaken into the nighttime hours in eastern Kansas. For Sunday through Friday, the probability for widespread hazardous weather is low.
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Here are the 2 p.m. conditions for the local area. At Topeka, it was sunny. The temperature was 94 degrees, the dew point 68, and the relative humidity was 42%, producing a heat index of 98. The wind was south at 20 miles an hour, gusting to 28. The pressure was 29.85 inches and falling. At Manhattan, it was mostly sunny. The temperature was 95 degrees, the dew point 66, and the relative humidity was 38%, producing a heat index of 98. The wind was southwest at 13 miles an hour, gusting to 22. Around the region, it was sunny, with a temperature of 94 at Lawrence, 95 at Emporia, 91 at Concordia, at 95 at Springfield. It was mostly sunny, with a temperature of 93 at Kansas City, 85 at Beatrice, and 97 at Wichita. At Omaha, it was cloudy, with a temperature of 72. Once again, at Manhattan, it was 95 degrees under mostly sunny skies. Once again, at Topeka, it was 94 degrees under sunny skies. Now here is your National Weather Service forecast. This afternoon, sunny with a slight chance of showers and thunderstorms. Hot with highs in the middle 90s. South winds 10 to 15 miles per hour. Chance of rain 20%. Tonight, mostly cloudy with a chance of thunderstorms. Showers likely, mainly in the evening. Humid with lows in the middle 60s. Southwest winds around 5 miles per hour, becoming north after midnight. Chance of rain 70%. Sunday, mostly cloudy with a slight chance of thunderstorms. A chance of showers, mainly in the morning. Not as warm. Humid with highs in the upper 70s. North winds 5 to 10 miles per hour. Chance of rain 40%. Sunday night, a slight chance of thunderstorms in the evening. Mostly cloudy with a chance of showers. Humid with lows in the lower 60s. North winds 5 to 10 miles per hour. Chance of rain 50%. Monday, mostly cloudy. A slight chance of showers in the morning. Not as warm. Humid with highs in the upper 60s. North winds 5 to 10 miles per hour. Monday night and Tuesday, mostly cloudy. Lows in the middle 50s. Highs in the upper 60s. Tuesday night through Wednesday night, partly cloudy. Lows in the lower 50s. Highs around 70. Thursday, mostly cloudy with a chance of showers in the morning, then partly sunny with a slight chance of showers in the afternoon. Highs in the lower 70s. Chance of rain 30%. Thursday night, mostly cloudy with a slight chance of thunderstorms. A slight chance of showers in the evening, then a chance of showers after midnight. Lows in the upper 50s. Chance of rain 30%. Friday, mostly cloudy with a chance of showers in the morning, then partly sunny in the afternoon. Highs in the middle 70s. Chance of rain 30%. This hazardous weather outlook is for central Kansas, east central Kansas, north central Kansas, and northeast Kansas. For this afternoon and tonight, scattered strong to severe thunderstorms could occur late this afternoon and this evening. Storms are likely to develop along a cold front located east of a line from Marysville to Minneapolis after 5 p.m. Damaging wind gusts will be the main hazard, but small hail and heavy rain could also occur. Storms should weaken into the nighttime hours in eastern Kansas. For Sunday through Friday, the probability for widespread hazardous weather is low. This is NOAA Weather Radio Station WXK91 in Topeka. Here are the 2 p.m. conditions for the local area. At Topeka, it was sunny. The temperature was 94 degrees, the dew point 68, and the relative humidity was 42%, producing a heat index of 98.
The wind was south at 20 miles an hour, gusting to 28. The pressure was 29.85 inches and falling. At Manhattan, it was mostly sunny. The temperature was 95 degrees, the dew point 66, and the relative humidity was 38%, producing a heat index of 98. The wind was southwest at 13 miles an hour, gusting to 22. Around the region, it was sunny, with a temperature of 94 at Lawrence, 95 at Emporia, 91 at Concordia, and 95 at Springfield. It was mostly sunny, with a temperature of 93 at Kansas City, 85 at Beatrice, and 97 at Wichita. At Omaha, it was cloudy, with a temperature of 72. Once again, at Manhattan, it was 95 degrees under mostly sunny skies. Once again, at Topeka, it was 94 degrees under sunny skies. Now here is your National Weather Service forecast. This afternoon, sunny with a slight chance of showers and thunderstorms. Hot with highs in the middle 90s. South winds 10 to 15 miles per hour. Chance of rain 20%. Tonight, mostly cloudy with a chance of thunderstorms. Showers likely, mainly in the evening. Humid with lows in the middle 60s. Southwest winds around 5 miles per hour, becoming north after midnight. Chance of rain 70%. Sunday, mostly cloudy with a slight chance of thunderstorms. A chance of showers, mainly in the morning. Not as warm. Humid with highs in the upper 70s. North winds 5 to 10 miles per hour. Chance of rain 40%. Sunday night, a slight chance of thunderstorms in the evening. Mostly cloudy with a chance of showers. Humid with lows in the lower 60s. North winds 5 to 10 miles per hour. Chance of rain 50%. Monday, mostly cloudy. A slight chance of showers in the morning. Not as warm. Humid with highs in the upper 60s. North winds 5 to 10 miles per hour. Monday night and Tuesday, mostly cloudy. Lows in the middle 50s. Highs in the upper 60s. Tuesday night through Wednesday night, partly cloudy. Lows in the lower 50s. Highs around 70. Thursday, mostly cloudy with a chance of showers in the morning, then partly sunny with a slight chance of showers in the afternoon. Highs in the lower 70s. Chance of rain 30%. Thursday night, mostly cloudy with a slight chance of thunderstorms. A slight chance of showers in the evening, then a chance of showers after midnight. Lows in the upper 50s. Chance of rain 30%. Friday, mostly cloudy with a chance of showers in the morning, then partly sunny in the afternoon. Highs in the middle 70s. Chance of rain 30%. This hazardous weather outlook is for central Kansas, east central Kansas, north central Kansas, and northeast Kansas. For this afternoon and tonight, scattered strong to severe thunderstorms could occur late this afternoon and this evening. Storms are likely to develop along a cold front located east of a line from Marysville to Minneapolis after 5 p.m. Damaging wind gusts will be the main hazard, but small hail and heavy rain could also occur. Storms should weaken into the nighttime hours in eastern Kansas. For Sunday through Friday, the probability for widespread hazardous weather is low. This is NOAA Weather Radio Station WXK91 in Topeka. Here are the 2 p.m. conditions for the local area. At Topeka, it was sunny. The temperature was 94 degrees, the dew point 68, and the relative humidity was 42%, producing a heat index of 98. The wind was south at 20 miles an hour, gusting to 28. The pressure was 29.85 inches and falling. At Manhattan, it was mostly sunny. The temperature was 95 degrees, the dew point 66, and the relative humidity was 38%, producing a heat index of 98. The wind was southwest at 13 miles an hour, gusting to 22.
Around the region, it was sunny, with a temperature of 94 at Lawrence, 95 at Emporia, 91 at Concordia, and 95 at Springfield. It was mostly sunny, with a temperature of 93 at Kansas City, 85 at Beatrice, and 97 at Wichita. At Omaha, it was cloudy, with a temperature of 72. Once again, at Manhattan, it was 95 degrees under mostly sunny skies. Once again, at Topeka, it was 94 degrees under sunny skies. Now here is your National Weather Service forecast. This afternoon, sunny with a slight chance of showers and thunderstorms. Hot with highs in the middle 90s. South winds 10 to 15 miles per hour. Chance of rain 20%. Tonight, mostly cloudy with a chance of thunderstorms. Showers likely, mainly in the evening. Humid with lows in the middle 60s. Southwest winds around 5 miles per hour, becoming north after midnight. Chance of rain 70%. Sunday, mostly cloudy with a slight chance of thunderstorms. A chance of showers, mainly in the morning. Not as warm. Humid with highs in the upper 70s. North winds 5 to 10 miles per hour. Chance of rain 40%. Sunday night, a slight chance of thunderstorms in the evening. Mostly cloudy with a chance of showers. Humid with lows in the lower 60s. North winds 5 to 10 miles per hour. Chance of rain 50%. Monday, mostly cloudy. A slight chance of showers in the morning. Not as warm. Humid with highs in the upper 60s. North winds 5 to 10 miles per hour. Monday night and Tuesday, mostly cloudy. Lows in the middle 50s. Highs in the upper 60s. Tuesday night through Wednesday night, partly cloudy. Lows in the lower 50s. Highs around 70. Thursday, mostly cloudy with a chance of showers in the morning, then partly sunny with a slight chance of showers in the afternoon. Highs in the lower 70s. Chance of rain 30%. Thursday night, mostly cloudy with a slight chance of thunderstorms. A slight chance of showers in the evening, then a chance of showers after midnight. Lows in the upper 50s. Chance of rain 30%. Friday, mostly cloudy with a chance of showers in the morning, then partly sunny in the afternoon. Highs in the middle 70s. Chance of rain 30%. This hazardous weather outlook is for central Kansas, east central Kansas, north central Kansas, and northeast Kansas. For this afternoon and tonight, scattered strong to severe thunderstorms could occur late this afternoon and this evening. Storms are likely to develop along a cold front located east of a line from Marysville to Minneapolis after 5 p.m. Damaging wind gusts will be the main hazard, but small hail and heavy rain could also occur. Storms should weaken into the nighttime hours in eastern Kansas. For Sunday through Friday, the probability for widespread hazardous weather is low. This is NOAA Weather Radio Station WXK91 in Topeka. Now here is your National Weather Service forecast. This afternoon, sunny with a slight chance of showers and thunderstorms. Hot with highs in the middle 90s. South winds 10 to 15 miles per hour. Chance of rain 20%. Tonight, mostly cloudy with a chance of thunderstorms. Showers likely, mainly in the evening. Humid with lows in the middle 60s. Southwest winds around 5 miles per hour, becoming north after midnight. Chance of rain 70%. Sunday, mostly cloudy with a slight chance of thunderstorms. A chance of showers, mainly in the morning. Not as warm. Humid with highs in the upper 70s. North winds 5 to 10 miles per hour. Chance of rain 40%. Sunday night, a slight chance of thunderstorms in the evening. Mostly cloudy with a chance of showers. Humid with lows in the lower 60s. North winds 5 to 10 miles per hour. Chance of rain 50%. Monday, mostly cloudy.
a slight chance of showers in the morning. Not as warm. Humid with highs in the upper 60s. North winds 5 to 10 miles per hour. Monday night and Tuesday, mostly cloudy. Lows in the middle 50s. Highs in the upper 60s. Tuesday night through Wednesday night, partly cloudy. Lows in the lower 50s. Highs around 70. Thursday, mostly cloudy with a chance of showers in the morning, then partly sunny with a slight chance of showers in the afternoon. Highs in the lower 70s. Chance of rain 30%. Thursday night, mostly cloudy with a slight chance of thunderstorms. A slight chance of showers in the evening, then a chance of showers after midnight. Lows in the upper 50s. Chance of rain 30%. Friday, mostly cloudy with a chance of showers in the morning, then partly sunny in the afternoon. Highs in the middle 70s. Chance of rain 30%. The current time is 3:08 p.m. Central Daylight Time. This hazardous weather outlook is for Central Kansas, East Central Kansas, North Central Kansas and Northeast Kansas. For this afternoon and tonight, scattered strong to severe thunderstorms could occur late this afternoon and this evening. Storms are likely to develop along a cold front located east of a line from Marysville to Minneapolis after 5 p.m. Damaging wind gusts will be the main hazard, but small hail and heavy rain could also occur. Storms should weaken into the nighttime hours in eastern Kansas. For Sunday through Friday, the probability for widespread hazardous weather is low. This is NOAA Weather Radio Station WXK91 in Topeka. Now here is your National Weather Service forecast. This afternoon, sunny with a slight chance of showers and thunderstorms. Hot with highs in the middle 90s. South winds 10 to 15 miles per hour. Chance of rain 20%. Tonight, mostly cloudy with a chance of thunderstorms. Showers likely, mainly in the evening. Humid with lows in the middle 60s. Southwest winds around 5 miles per hour, becoming north after midnight. Chance of rain 70%. Sunday, mostly cloudy with a slight chance of thunderstorms. A chance of showers, mainly in the morning. Not as warm. Humid with highs in the upper 70s. North winds 5 to 10 miles per hour. Chance of rain 40%. Sunday night, a slight chance of thunderstorms in the evening. Mostly cloudy with a chance of showers. Humid with lows in the lower 60s. North winds 5 to 10 miles per hour. Chance of rain 50%. Monday, mostly cloudy. A slight chance of showers in the morning. Not as warm. Humid with highs in the upper 60s. North winds 5 to 10 miles per hour. Monday night and Tuesday, mostly cloudy. Lows in the middle 50s. Highs in the upper 60s. Tuesday night through Wednesday night, partly cloudy. Lows in the lower 50s. Highs around 70. Thursday, mostly cloudy with a chance of showers in the morning, then partly sunny with a slight chance of showers in the afternoon. Highs in the lower 70s. Chance of rain 30%. Thursday night, mostly cloudy with a slight chance of thunderstorms. A slight chance of showers in the evening, then a chance of showers after midnight. Lows in the upper 50s. Chance of rain 30%. Friday, mostly cloudy with a chance of showers in the morning, then partly sunny in the afternoon. Highs in the middle 70s. Chance of rain 30%. This hazardous weather outlook is for Central Kansas, East Central Kansas, North Central Kansas and Northeast Kansas. For this afternoon and tonight, scattered strong to severe thunderstorms could occur late this afternoon and this evening. Storms are likely to develop along a cold front located east of a line from Marysville to Minneapolis after 5 p.m. Damaging wind gusts will be the main hazard, but small hail and heavy rain could also occur. Storms should weaken into the nighttime hours in eastern Kansas. For Sunday through Friday,
the probability for widespread hazardous weather is low. 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Here are the 3 p.m. conditions for the local area. At Topeka, it

a temperature of 73. Once again, at Manhattan, it was 96 degrees under sunny skies. Once again, at Topeka, it was 95 degrees under sunny skies. Now here is your National Weather Service forecast. This afternoon, sunny with a slight chance of showers and thunderstorms. Hot with highs in the middle 90s. South winds 10 to 15 miles per hour. Chance of rain 20%. Tonight, mostly cloudy with a chance of thunderstorms. Showers likely, mainly in the evening. Humid with lows in the middle 60s. Southwest winds around 5 miles per hour, becoming north after midnight. Chance of rain 70%. Sunday, mostly cloudy with a slight chance of thunderstorms. A chance of showers, mainly in the morning. Not as warm. Humid with highs in the upper 70s. North winds 5 to 10 miles per hour. Chance of rain 40%. Sunday night, a slight chance of thunderstorms in the evening. Mostly cloudy with a chance of showers. Humid with lows in the lower 60s. North winds 5 to 10 miles per hour. Chance of rain 50%. Monday, mostly cloudy. A slight chance of showers in the morning. Not as warm. Humid with highs in the upper 60s. North winds 5 to 10 miles per hour. Monday night and Tuesday, mostly cloudy. Lows in the middle 50s. Highs in the upper 60s. Tuesday night through Wednesday night, partly cloudy. Lows in the lower 50s. Highs around 70. Thursday, mostly cloudy with a chance of showers in the morning, then partly sunny with a slight chance of showers in the afternoon. Highs in the lower 70s. Chance of rain 30%. Thursday night, mostly cloudy with a slight chance of thunderstorms. A slight chance of showers in the evening, then a chance of showers after midnight. Lows in the upper 50s. Chance of rain 30%. Friday, mostly cloudy with a chance of showers in the morning, then partly sunny in the afternoon. Highs in the middle 70s. Chance of rain 30%. This hazardous weather outlook is for central Kansas, east central Kansas, north central Kansas and northeast Kansas. For this afternoon and tonight, scattered strong to severe thunderstorms could occur late this afternoon and this evening. Storms are likely to develop along a cold front located east of a line from Marysville to Minneapolis after 5 p.m. Damaging wind gusts will be the main hazard, but small hail and heavy rain could also occur. Storms should weaken into the nighttime hours in eastern Kansas. For Sunday through Friday, the probability for widespread hazardous weather is low. This is NOAA Weather Radio Station WXK91 in Topeka. Here are the 3 p.m. conditions for the local area. At Topeka, it was sunny. The temperature was 95 degrees, the dew point 69, and the relative humidity was 42%, producing a heat index of 100. The wind was south at 12 miles an hour. The pressure was 29.83 inches and falling. At Manhattan, it was sunny. The temperature was 96 degrees, the dew point 67, and the relative humidity was 38%, producing a heat index of 100. The wind was south at 13 miles an hour. Around the region, it was sunny, with a temperature of 95 at Lawrence, 94 at Kansas City, 95 at Emporia, 91 at Concordia, at 95 at Springfield. It was mostly sunny, with a temperature of 87 at Beatrice, and 98 at Wichita. At Omaha, it was cloudy, with a temperature of 73. Once again, at Manhattan, it was 96 degrees under sunny skies. Once again, at Topeka, it was 95 degrees under sunny skies. Now here is your National Weather Service forecast. This afternoon, sunny with a slight chance of showers and thunderstorms. Hot with highs in the middle 90s. South winds 10 to 15 miles per hour. Chance of rain 20%. Tonight, mostly cloudy with a chance of thunderstorms.
shower.

is likely, mainly in the evening. Humid with lows in the middle 60s. Southwest winds around 5 miles per hour, becoming north after midnight. Chance of rain 70%. Sunday, mostly cloudy with a slight chance of thunderstorms. A chance of showers, mainly in the morning. Not as warm. Humid with highs in the upper 70s. North winds 5 to 10 miles per hour. Chance of rain 40%. Sunday night, a slight chance of thunderstorms in the evening. Mostly cloudy with a chance of showers. Humid with lows in the lower 60s. North winds 5 to 10 miles per hour. Chance of rain 50%. Monday, mostly cloudy. A slight chance of showers in the morning. Not as warm. Humid with highs in the upper 60s. North winds 5 to 10 miles per hour. Monday night and Tuesday, mostly cloudy. Lows in the middle 50s. Highs in the upper 60s. Tuesday night through Wednesday night, partly cloudy. Lows in the lower 50s. Highs around 70. Thursday, mostly cloudy with a chance of showers in the morning, then partly sunny with a slight chance of showers in the afternoon. Highs in the lower 70s. Chance of rain 30%. Thursday night, mostly cloudy with a slight chance of thunderstorms. A slight chance of showers in the evening, then a chance of showers after midnight. Lows in the upper 50s. Chance of rain 30%. Friday, mostly cloudy with a chance of showers in the morning, then partly sunny in the afternoon. Highs in the middle 70s. Chance of rain 30%. This hazardous weather outlook is for central Kansas, east central Kansas, north central Kansas.

National Weather Service has issued severe thunderstorm watch number 670, effective until 11 p.m. This watch includes the following counties in Kansas: Geary, Jackson, Morris, Potawatomi, Riley, Shawnee, and Wabansee. Remember, a severe thunderstorm watch means the conditions are favorable for the development of severe weather, including large hail and damaging winds, in and close to the watch area. While severe weather may not be imminent, persons should remain alert for rapidly changing weather conditions and listen for later statements and possible warnings. Stay tuned to NOAA Weather Radio, commercial radio and television outlets, or internet sources for the latest severe weather information. Repeating, severe thunderstorm watch number 670 has been issued until 11 p.m. for the following counties in Kansas: Geary, Jackson, Morris, Potawatomi, Riley, Shawnee, and Wabansee. 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Here are the 3 p.m. conditions for the local area. At Topeka, it was sunny. The temperature was 95 degrees, the dew point 69, and the relative humidity was 42%, producing a heat index of 100. The wind was south at 12 miles an hour. The pressure was 29.83 inches and falling. At Manhattan, it was sunny. The temperature was 96 degrees, the dew point 67, and the relative humidity was 38%, producing a heat index of 100. The wind was south at 13 miles an hour. Around the region, it was sunny, with a temperature of 95 at Lawrence, 94 at Kansas City, 95 at Emporia, 91 at Concordia, and 95 at Springfield. It was mostly sunny, with a temperature of 87 at Beatrice, and 98 at Wichita. At Omaha, it was cloudy, with a temperature of 73. Once again, at Manhattan, it was 96 degrees under sunny skies. Once again, at Topeka, it was 95 degrees under sunny skies. The current time is 3:23 p.m. Central Daylight Time. The National Weather Service has issued severe thunderstorm watch number 670, effective until 11 p.m. This watch includes the following counties in Kansas: Geary, Jackson, Morris, Potawatomi, Riley, Shawnee, and Wabansee. Remember, a severe thunderstorm watch means the conditions are favorable for the development of severe weather, including large hail and damaging winds, in and close to the watch area. While severe weather may not be imminent, persons should remain alert for rapidly changing weather conditions and listen for later statements and possible warnings. Stay tuned to NOAA Weather Radio, commercial radio and television outlets, or internet sources for the latest severe weather information. Repeating, severe thunderstorm watch number 670 has been issued until 11 p.m. for the following counties in Kansas: Geary, Jackson, Morris, Potawatomi, Riley, Shawnee, and Wabansee. Now here is your National Weather Service forecast. This afternoon, sunny with a slight chance of showers and thunderstorms. Hot with highs in the middle 90s. South winds 10 to 15 miles per hour. Chance of rain 20%. Tonight, mostly cloudy with a chance of thunderstorms. Showers likely, mainly in the evening. Humid with lows in the middle 60s. Southwest winds around 5 miles per hour, becoming north after midnight. Chance of rain 70%. Sunday, mostly cloudy with a slight chance of thunderstorms. A chance of showers, mainly in the morning. Not as warm. Humid with highs in the upper 70s. North winds 5 to 10 miles per hour. Chance of rain 40%. Sunday night, a slight chance of thunderstorms in the evening. Mostly cloudy with a chance of showers. Humid with lows in the lower 60s. North winds 5 to 10 miles per hour. Chance of rain 50%. Monday, mostly cloudy. A slight chance of showers in the morning. Not as warm. Humid with highs in the upper 60s.
north winds 5 to 10 miles per hour. Monday night and Tuesday, mostly cloudy. Lows in the middle 50s. Highs in the upper 60s. Tuesday night through Wednesday night, partly cloudy. Lows in the lower 50s. Highs around 70. Thursday, mostly cloudy with a chance of showers in the morning, then partly sunny with a slight chance of showers in the afternoon. Highs in the lower 70s. Chance of rain 30%. Thursday night, mostly cloudy with a slight chance of thunderstorms. A slight chance of showers in the evening, then a chance of showers after midnight. Lows in the upper 50s. Chance of rain 30%. Friday, mostly cloudy with a chance of showers in the morning, then partly sunny in the afternoon. Highs in the middle 70s. Chance of rain 30%. This is NOAA Weather Radio Station WXK91 in Topeka. Here are the 3 p.m. conditions for the local area. At Topeka, it was sunny. The temperature was 95 degrees, the dew point 69, and the relative humidity was 42%, producing a heat index of 100. The wind was south at 12 miles an hour. The pressure was 29.83 inches and falling. At Manhattan, it was sunny. The temperature was 96 degrees, the dew point 67, and the relative humidity was 38%, producing a heat index of 100. The wind was south at 13 miles an hour. Around the region, it was sunny, with a temperature of 95 at Lawrence, 94 at Kansas City, 95 at Emporia, 91 at Concordia, at 95 at Springfield. It was mostly sunny, with a temperature of 87 at Beatrice, and 98 at Wichita. At Omaha, it was cloudy, with a temperature of 73. Once again, at Manhattan, it was 96 degrees under sunny skies. Once again, at Topeka, it was 95 degrees under sunny skies. The National Weather Service has issued severe thunderstorm watch number 670, effective until 11 p.m. This watch includes the following counties: in Kansas, Geary, Jackson, Morris, Potawatomi, Riley, Shawnee, and Wabonsee. Remember, a severe thunderstorm watch means the conditions are favorable for the development of severe weather, including large hail and damaging winds, in and close to the watch area. While severe weather may not be imminent, persons should remain alert for rapidly changing weather conditions and listen for later statements and possible warnings. Stay tuned to NOAA Weather Radio, commercial radio and television outlets, or internet sources for the latest severe weather information. Repeating, severe thunderstorm watch number 670 has been issued until 11 p.m. for the following counties: in Kansas, Geary, Jackson, Morris, Potawatomi, Riley, Shawnee, and Wabonsee. Now here is your National Weather Service forecast. This afternoon, sunny with a slight chance of showers and thunderstorms. Hot with highs in the middle 90s. South winds 10 to 15 miles per hour. Chance of rain 20%. Tonight, mostly cloudy with a chance of thunderstorms. Showers likely, mainly in the evening. Humid with lows in the middle 60s. Southwest winds around 5 miles per hour, becoming north after midnight. Chance of rain 70%. Sunday, mostly cloudy with a slight chance of thunderstorms. A chance of showers, mainly in the morning. Not as warm. Humid with highs in the upper 70s. North winds 5 to 10 miles per hour. Chance of rain 40%. Sunday night, a slight chance of thunderstorms in the evening. Mostly cloudy with a chance of showers. Humid with lows in the lower 60s. North winds 5 to 10 miles per hour. Chance of rain 50%. Monday, mostly cloudy. A slight chance of showers in the morning. Not as warm. Humid with highs in the upper 60s. North winds 5 to 10 miles per hour. Monday night and Tuesday, mostly cloudy. Lows in the middle 50s. Highs in the upper 60s.
Tuesday night through Wednesday night, partly cloudy. Lows in the lower 50s. Highs around 70. Thursday, mostly cloudy with a chance of showers in the morning, then partly sunny with a slight chance of showers in the afternoon. Highs in the lower 70s. Chance of rain 30%. Thursday night, mostly cloudy with a slight chance of thunderstorms. A slight chance of showers in the evening, then a chance of showers after midnight. Lows in the upper 50s. Chance of rain 30%. Friday, mostly cloudy with a chance of showers in the morning, then partly sunny in the afternoon. Highs in the middle 70s. Chance of rain 30%. This is NOAA Weather Radio Station WXK91 in Topeka. Here are the 3 p.m. conditions for the local area. At Topeka, it was sunny. The temperature was 95 degrees, the dew point 69, and the relative humidity was 42%, producing a heat index of 100. The wind was south at 12 miles an hour. The pressure was 29.83 inches and falling. At Manhattan, it was sunny. The temperature was 96 degrees, the dew point 67, and the relative humidity was 38%, producing a heat index of 100. The wind was south at 13 miles an hour. Around the region, it was sunny, with a temperature of 95 at Lawrence, 94 at Kansas City, 95 at Emporia, 91 at Concordia, and 95 at Springfield. It was mostly sunny, with a temperature of 87 at Beatrice, and 98 at Wichita. At Omaha, it was cloudy sunny, with a temperature of 87 at Beatrice, and 98 at Wichita. At Omaha, it was cloudy, with a temperature of 73. Once again, at Manhattan, it was 96 degrees under sunny skies. Once again, at Topeka, it was 95 degrees under sunny skies. The National Weather Service has issued severe thunderstorm watch number 670, effective until 11 p.m. This watch includes the following counties: in Kansas, Geary, Jackson, Morris, Pottawatomie, Riley, Shawnee, and Wabonsee. Remember, a severe thunderstorm watch means the

conditions are favorable for the development of severe weather, including large hail and damaging winds, in and close to the watch area. While severe weather may not be imminent, persons should remain alert for rapidly changing weather conditions and listen for later statements and possible warnings. Stay tuned to NOAA Weather Radio, commercial radio and television outlets, or internet sources for the latest severe weather information. Repeating, severe thunderstorm watch number 670 has been issued until 11 p.m. for the following counties: in Kansas, Geary, Jackson, Morris, Potawatomi, Riley, Shawnee, and Waubonsee. Now here is your National Weather Service forecast. Severe thunderstorm watch 670 in effect until 11 p.m. this evening. Tonight, mostly cloudy with a chance of thunderstorms. Showers likely, mainly this evening. Lows in the middle 60s. Southwest winds around 5 miles per hour, becoming north after midnight. Chance of rain 70%. Sunday, mostly cloudy with a slight chance of thunderstorms. A chance of showers, mainly in the morning. Not as warm. Humid with highs in the upper 70s. North winds 5 to 10 miles per hour. Chance of rain 40%. Sunday night, mostly cloudy with a slight chance of thunderstorms. A slight chance of showers in the evening, then a chance of showers after midnight. Humid with lows in the lower 60s. North winds 5 to 10 miles per hour. Chance of rain 40%. Monday, mostly cloudy with a slight chance of showers in the morning, then partly sunny in the afternoon. Humid with highs in the lower 70s. North winds 5 to 10 miles per hour. Monday night, mostly cloudy. Lows in the lower 50s. North winds 5 to 10 miles per hour. Tuesday, partly sunny. Highs in the upper 60s. Tuesday night and Wednesday, partly cloudy. Lows around 50. Highs around 70. Wednesday night, partly cloudy in the evening, then mostly cloudy with a slight chance of showers and thunderstorms after midnight. Lows in the middle 50s. Thursday, mostly cloudy with a chance of showers with a slight chance of thunderstorms in the morning, then partly sunny with a slight chance of showers in the afternoon. Highs in the middle 70s. Chance of rain 40%. Thursday night, mostly cloudy. A slight chance of showers and thunderstorms in the evening, then a chance of showers after midnight. Lows around 60. Chance of rain 30%. Friday, mostly cloudy with a chance of showers in the morning, then partly sunny with a slight chance of showers in the afternoon. Highs in the upper 70s. Chance of rain 30%. Friday night, mostly cloudy with a slight chance of showers. Lows in the lower 60s. Saturday, mostly cloudy. A chance of showers, mainly in the morning. Highs in the upper 70s. Chance of rain 30%. This is NOAA Weather Radio Station WXK91 in Topeka. Here are the 3 p.m. conditions for the local area. At Topeka, it was sunny. The temperature was 95 degrees. The dew point 69, and the relative humidity was 42%, producing a heat index of 100. The wind was south at 12 miles an hour. The pressure was 29.83 inches and falling. At Manhattan, it was sunny. The temperature was 96 degrees, the dew point 67, and the relative humidity was 38%, producing a heat index of 100. The wind was south at 13 miles an hour. Around the region, it was sunny, with a temperature of 95 at Lawrence, 94 at Kansas City, 95 at Emporia, 91 at Concordia, and 95 at Springfield. It was mostly sunny, with a temperature of 87 at Beatrice, and 98 at Wichita. At Omaha, it was cloudy, with a temperature of 73. Once again, at Manhattan, it was 96 degrees under sunny skies. Once again, at Topeka, it was 95 degrees under sunny skies. 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The current

time is 3:38 p.m. Central Daylight Time. The National Weather Service has issued severe thunderstorm watch number 670, effective until 11 p.m. This watch includes the following counties in Kansas: Geary, Jackson, Morris, Potawatomi, Riley, Shawnee, and Wabansee. Remember, a severe thunderstorm watch means the conditions are favorable for the development of severe weather, including large hail and damaging winds, in and close to the watch area. While severe weather may not be imminent, persons should remain alert for rapidly changing weather conditions and listen for later statements and possible warnings. Stay tuned to NOAA Weather Radio, commercial radio and television outlets, or internet sources for the latest severe weather information. Repeating, severe thunderstorm watch number 670 has been issued until 11 p.m. for the following counties in Kansas: Geary, Jackson, Morris, Potawatomi, Riley, Shawnee, and Wabansee. Now here is your National Weather Service forecast. Severe thunderstorm watch 670 in effect until 11 p.m. this evening. Tonight, mostly cloudy with a chance of thunderstorms. Showers likely, mainly this evening. Lows in the middle 60s. Southwest winds around 5 miles per hour, becoming north after midnight. Chance of rain 70%. Sunday, mostly cloudy with a slight chance of thunderstorms. A chance of showers, mainly in the morning. Not as warm. Humid with highs in the upper 70s. North winds 5 to 10 miles per hour. Chance of rain 40%. Sunday night, mostly cloudy with a slight chance of thunderstorms. A slight chance of showers in the evening, then a chance of showers after midnight. Humid with lows in the lower 60s. North winds 5 to 10 miles per hour. Chance of rain 40%. Monday, mostly cloudy with a slight chance of showers in the morning, then partly sunny in the afternoon. Humid with highs in the lower 70s. North winds 5 to 10 miles per hour. Monday night, mostly cloudy. Lows in the lower 50s. North winds 5 to 10 miles per hour. Tuesday, partly sunny. Highs in the upper 60s. Tuesday night and Wednesday, partly cloudy. Lows around 50. Highs around 70. Wednesday night, partly cloudy in the evening, then mostly cloudy with a slight chance of showers and thunderstorms after midnight. Lows in the middle 50s. Thursday, mostly cloudy with a chance of showers with a slight chance of thunderstorms in the morning, then partly sunny with a slight chance of showers in the afternoon. Highs in the middle 70s. Chance of rain 40%. Thursday night, mostly cloudy. A slight chance of showers and thunderstorms in the evening, then a chance of showers after midnight. Lows around 60. Chance of rain 30%. Friday, mostly cloudy with a chance of showers in the morning, then partly sunny with a slight chance of showers in the afternoon. Highs in the upper 70s. Chance of rain 30%. Friday night, mostly cloudy with a slight chance of showers. Lows in the lower 60s. Saturday, mostly cloudy. A chance of showers, mainly in the morning. Highs in the upper 70s. Chance of rain 30%. This is NOAA Weather Radio Station WXK91 in Topeka. Here are the 3 p.m. conditions for the local area. At Topeka, it was sunny. The temperature was 95 degrees, the dew point 69, and the relative humidity was 42%, producing a heat index of 100. The wind was south at 12 miles an hour. The pressure was 29.83 inches and falling. At Manhattan, it was sunny. The temperature was 96 degrees, the dew point 67, and the relative humidity was 38%, producing a heat index of 100. The wind was south at 13 miles an hour. Around the region, it was sunny, with a temperature of 95 at Lawrence, 94 at Kansas City, 95 at Emporia, 91 at Concordia, and 95 at Springfield. It was mostly sunny, with a temperature

temperature of 87 at Beatrice and 98 at Wichita. At Omaha, it was cloudy with a temperature of 73. Once again, at Manhattan, it was 96 degrees under sunny skies. Once again, at Topeka, it was 95 degrees under sunny skies. The National Weather Service has issued severe thunderstorm watch number 670, effective until 11 p.m. This watch includes the following counties in Kansas: Geary, Jackson, Morris, Pottawatomie, Riley, Shawnee, and Wabonsee. Remember, a severe thunderstorm watch means the conditions are favorable for the development of severe weather, including large hail and damaging winds, in and close to the watch area. While severe weather may not be imminent, persons should remain alert for rapidly changing weather conditions and listen for later statements and possible warnings. Stay tuned to NOAA Weather Radio, commercial radio and television outlets, or internet sources for the latest severe weather information. Repeating, severe thunderstorm watch number 670 has been issued until 11 p.m. for the following counties in Kansas: Geary, Jackson, Morris, Pottawatomie, Riley, Shawnee, and Wabonsee. Now here is your National Weather Service forecast. Severe thunderstorm watch 670 in effect until 11 p.m. this evening. Tonight, mostly cloudy with a chance of thunderstorms. Showers likely, mainly this evening. Lows in the middle 60s. Southwest winds around 5 miles per hour, becoming north after midnight. Chance of rain 70%. Sunday, mostly cloudy with a slight chance of thunderstorms. A chance of showers, mainly in the morning. Not as warm. Humid with highs in the upper 70s. North winds 5 to 10 miles per hour. Chance of rain 40%. Sunday night, mostly cloudy with a slight chance of thunderstorms. A slight chance of showers in the evening, then a chance of showers after midnight. Humid with lows in the lower 60s. North winds 5 to 10 miles per hour. Chance of rain 40%. Monday, mostly cloudy with a slight chance of showers in the morning, then partly sunny in the afternoon. Humid with highs in the lower 70s. North winds 5 to 10 miles per hour. Monday night, mostly cloudy. Lows in the lower 50s. North winds 5 to 10 miles per hour. Tuesday, partly sunny. Highs in the upper 60s. Tuesday night and Wednesday, partly cloudy. Lows around 50. Highs around 70. Wednesday night, partly cloudy in the evening, then mostly cloudy with a slight chance of showers and thunderstorms after midnight. Lows in the middle 50s. Thursday, mostly cloudy with a chance of showers with a slight chance of thunderstorms in the morning, then partly sunny with a slight chance of showers in the afternoon. Highs in the middle 70s. Chance of rain 40%. Thursday night, mostly cloudy. A slight chance of showers and thunderstorms in the evening, then a chance of showers after midnight. Lows around 60. Chance of rain 30%. Friday, mostly cloudy with a chance of showers in the morning, then partly sunny with a slight chance of showers in the afternoon. Highs in the upper 70s. Chance of rain 30%. Friday night, mostly cloudy with a slight chance of showers. Lows in the lower 60s. Saturday, mostly cloudy. A chance of showers, mainly in the morning. Highs in the upper 70s. Chance of rain 30%. This is NOAA Weather Radio Station WXK91 in Topeka. Here are the 3 p.m. conditions for the local area. At Topeka, it was sunny. The temperature was 95 degrees, the dew point 69, and the relative humidity was 42%, producing a heat index of 100. The wind was south at 12 miles an hour. The pressure was 29.83 inches and falling. At Manhattan, it was sunny. The temperature was 96 degrees, the dew point 67, and the relative humidity was 38%, producing a heat index of 100.
The wind was south at 13 miles an hour. Around the region, it was sunny, with a temperature of 95 at Lawrence, 94 at Kansas City, 95 at Emporia, 91 at Concordia, and 95 at Springfield. It was mostly sunny, with a temperature of 87 at Beatrice, and 98 at Wichita. At Omaha, it was cloudy, with a temperature of 73. Once again, at Manhattan, it was 96 degrees under sunny skies. Once again, at Topeka, it was 95 degrees under sunny skies. The National Weather Service has issued severe thunderstorm watch number 670, effective until 11 p.m. This watch includes the following counties: in Kansas, Geary, Jackson, Morris, Potawatomi, Riley, Shawnee, and Wabansee. Remember, a severe thunderstorm watch means the conditions are favorable for the development of severe weather, including large hail and damaging winds, in and close to the watch area. While severe weather may not be imminent, persons should remain alert for rapidly changing weather conditions and listen for later statements and possible warnings. Stay tuned to NOAA Weather Radio, commercial radio and television outlets, or internet sources for the latest severe weather information. Repeating, severe thunderstorm watch number 670 has been issued until 11 p.m. for the following counties: in Kansas, Geary, Jackson, Morris, Potawatomi, Riley, Shawnee, and Wabansee. Now here is your National Weather Service forecast. Severe thunderstorm watch 670 in effect until 11 p.m. this evening. Tonight, mostly cloudy. Showers likely with a chance of thunderstorms this evening, then a chance of showers and thunderstorms after midnight. Some thunderstorms may be severe with damaging winds and large hail this evening. Lows in the middle 60s. Southwest winds around 5 miles per hour, becoming north after midnight. Chance of rain 70%. Sunday, mostly cloudy with a slight chance of thunderstorms. A chance of showers, mainly in the morning. Not as warm. Humid with highs in the upper 70s. North winds 5 to 10 miles per hour. Chance of rain 40%. Sunday night, mostly cloudy with a slight chance of thunderstorms. A slight chance of showers in the evening, then a chance of showers after midnight. Humid with lows in the lower 60s. North winds 5 to 10 miles per hour. Chance of rain 40%. Monday, mostly cloudy with a slight chance of showers in the morning, then partly sunny in the afternoon. Humid with highs in the lower 70s. North winds 5 to 10 miles per hour. Monday night, mostly cloudy. Lows in the lower 50s. North winds 5 to 10 miles per hour. Tuesday, partly sunny. Highs in the upper 60s. Tuesday night and Wednesday, partly cloudy. Lows around 50. Highs around 70. Wednesday night, partly cloudy in the evening, then mostly cloudy with a slight chance of showers and thunderstorms after midnight. Lows in the middle 50s. Thursday, mostly cloudy with a chance of showers with a slight chance of thunderstorms in the morning, then partly sunny with a slight chance of showers in the afternoon. Highs in the middle 70s. Chance of rain 40%. Thursday night, mostly cloudy. A slight chance of showers and thunderstorms in the evening, then a chance of showers after midnight. Lows around 60. Chance of rain 30%. Friday, mostly cloudy with a chance of showers in the morning, then partly sunny with a slight chance of showers in the afternoon. Highs in the upper 70s. Chance of rain 30%. Friday night, mostly cloudy with a slight chance of showers. Lows in the lower 60s. Saturday, mostly cloudy. A chance of showers, mainly in the morning. Highs in the upper 70s. Chance of rain 30%. The current time is 3:53 p.m. Central Daylight Time. 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Here are the 3 p.m. conditions for the local area. At Topeka, it was sunny,
the temperature was 95.

5 degrees. The dew point 69, and the relative humidity was 42%, producing a heat index of 100. The wind was south at 12 an hour. The pressure was 29.83 inches and falling. At Manhattan, it was sunny. The temperature was 96 degrees, the dew point 67, and the relative humidity was 38%, producing a heat index of 100. The wind was south at 13 miles an hour. Around the region, it was sunny, with a temperature of 95 at Lawrence, 94 at Kansas City, 95 at Emporia, 91 at Concordia, and 95 at Springfield. It was mostly sunny, with a temperature of 87 at Beatrice, and 98 at Wichita. At Omaha, it was cloudy, with a temperature of 73. Once again, at Manhattan, it was 96 degrees under sunny skies. Once again, at Topeka, it was 95 degrees under sunny skies. The National Weather Service has issued severe thunderstorm watch number 670, effective until 11 p.m. This watch includes the following counties: in Kansas, Geary, Jackson, Morris, Pottawatomie, Riley, Shawnee, and Wabansee. Remember, a severe thunderstorm watch means the conditions are favorable for the development of severe weather, including large hail and damaging winds, in and close to the watch area. While severe weather may not be imminent, persons should remain alert for later.

severe thunderstorm watch 670 in effect until 11 p.m. this evening. Tonight, mostly cloudy. Showers likely with a chance of thunderstorms this evening, then a chance of showers and thunderstorms after midnight. Some thunderstorms may be severe with damaging winds and large hail this evening. Lows in the middle 60s. Southwest winds around 5 miles per hour, becoming north after midnight. Chance of rain 70%. Sunday, mostly cloudy with a slight chance of thunderstorms. A chance of showers, mainly in the morning. Not as warm. Humid with highs in the upper 70s. North winds 5 to 10 miles per hour. Chance of rain 40%. Sunday night, mostly cloudy with a slight chance of thunderstorms. A slight chance of showers in the evening, then a chance of showers after midnight. Humid with lows in the lower 60s. North winds 5 to 10 miles per hour. Chance of rain 40%. Monday, mostly cloudy with a slight chance of showers in the morning, then partly sunny in the afternoon. Humid with highs in the lower 70s. North winds 5 to 10 miles per hour. Monday night, mostly cloudy. Lows in the lower 50s. North winds 5 to 10 miles per hour. Tuesday, partly sunny. Highs in the upper 60s. Tuesday night and Wednesday, partly cloudy. Lows around 50. Highs around 70. Wednesday night, partly cloudy in the evening, then mostly cloudy with a slight chance of showers and thunderstorms after midnight. Lows in the middle 50s. Thursday, mostly cloudy with a chance of showers with a slight chance of thunderstorms in the morning, then partly sunny with a slight chance of showers in the afternoon. Highs in the middle 70s. Chance of rain 40%. Thursday night, mostly cloudy. A slight chance of showers and thunderstorms in the evening, then a chance of showers after midnight. Lows around 60. Chance of rain 30%. Friday, mostly cloudy with a chance of showers in the morning, then partly sunny with a slight chance of showers in the afternoon. Highs in the upper 70s. Chance of rain 30%. Friday night, mostly cloudy with a slight chance of showers. Lows in the lower 60s. Saturday, mostly cloudy. A chance of showers, mainly in the morning. Highs in the upper 70s. Chance of rain 30%. This is NOAA Weather Radio Station WXK91 in Topeka. Here are the 3 p.m. conditions for the local area. At Topeka, it was sunny. The temperature was 95 degrees, the dew point 69, and the relative humidity was 42%, producing a heat index of 100. The wind was south at 12 miles an hour. The pressure was 29.83 inches and falling. At Manhattan, it was sunny. The temperature was 96 degrees, the dew point 67, and the relative humidity was 38%, producing a heat index of 100. The wind was south at 13 miles an hour. Around the region, it was sunny, with a temperature of 95 at Lawrence, 94 at Kansas City, 95 at Emporia, 91 at Concordia, at 95 at Springfield. It was mostly sunny, with a temperature of 87 at Beatrice, and 98 at Wichita. At Omaha, it was cloudy, with a temperature of 73. Once again, at Manhattan, it was 96 degrees under sunny skies. Once again, at Topeka, it was 95 degrees under sunny skies. The National Weather Service has issued severe thunderstorm watch number 670, effective until 11 p.m. This watch includes the following counties: in Kansas, Geary, Jackson, Morris, Potawatomi, Riley, Shawnee, and Wabansee. Remember, a severe thunderstorm watch means the conditions are favorable for the development of severe weather, including large hail and damaging winds, in and close to the watch area. While severe weather may not be imminent, persons should remain alert for rapidly changing weather conditions and listen for later statements and possible warnings. 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

and television outlets or internet sources for the latest severe weather information. Repeating, severe thunderstorm watch number 670 has been issued until 11 p.m. for the following counties in Kansas: Geary, Jackson, Morris, Potawatomi, Riley, Shawnee, and Wabansee. Now here is your National Weather Service forecast. Severe thunderstorm watch 670 in effect until 11 p.m. this evening. Tonight, mostly cloudy. Showers likely with a chance of thunderstorms this evening, then a chance of showers and thunderstorms after midnight. Some thunderstorms may be severe with damaging winds and large hail this evening. Lows in the middle 60s. Southwest winds around 5 miles per hour, becoming north after midnight. Chance of rain 70%. Sunday, mostly cloudy with a slight chance of thunderstorms. A chance of showers, mainly in the morning. Not as warm. Humid with highs in the upper 70s. North winds 5 to 10 miles per hour. Chance of rain 40%. Sunday night, mostly cloudy with a slight chance of thunderstorms. A slight chance of showers in the evening, then a chance of showers after midnight. Humid with lows in the lower 60s. North winds 5 to 10 miles per hour. Chance of rain 40%. Monday, mostly cloudy with a slight chance of showers in the morning, then partly sunny in the afternoon. Humid with highs in the lower 70s. North winds 5 to 10 miles per hour. Monday night, mostly cloudy. Lows in the lower 50s. North winds 5 to 10 miles per hour. Tuesday, partly sunny. Highs in the upper 60s. Tuesday night and Wednesday, partly cloudy. Lows around 50. Highs around 70. Wednesday night, partly cloudy in the evening, then mostly cloudy with a slight chance of showers and thunderstorms after midnight. Lows in the middle 50s. Thursday, mostly cloudy with a chance of showers with a slight chance of thunderstorms in the morning, then partly sunny with a slight chance of showers in the afternoon. Highs in the middle 70s. Chance of rain 40%. Thursday night, mostly cloudy. A slight chance of showers and thunderstorms in the evening, then a chance of showers after midnight. Lows around 60. Chance of rain 30%. Friday, mostly cloudy with a chance of showers in the morning, then partly sunny with a slight chance of showers in the afternoon. Highs in the upper 70s. Chance of rain 30%. Friday night, mostly cloudy with a slight chance of showers. Lows in the lower 60s. Saturday, mostly cloudy. A chance of showers, mainly in the morning. Highs in the upper 70s. Chance of rain 30%. This is NOAA Weather Radio Station WXK91 in Topeka. Here are the 3 p.m. conditions for the local area. At Topeka, it was sunny. The temperature was 95 degrees, the dew point 69, and the relative humidity was 42%, producing a heat index of 100. The wind was south at 12 miles an hour. The pressure was 29.83 inches and falling. At Manhattan, it was sunny. The temperature was 96 degrees, the dew point 67, and the relative humidity was 38%, producing a heat index of 100. The wind was south at 13 miles an hour. Around the region, it was sunny, with a temperature of 95 at Lawrence, 94 at Kansas City, 95 at Emporia, 91 at Concordia, at 95 at Springfield. It was mostly sunny, with a temperature of 87 at Beatrice, and 98 at Wichita. At Omaha, it was cloudy, with a temperature of 73. Once again, at Manhattan, it was 96 degrees under sunny skies. Once again, at Topeka, it was 95 degrees under sunny skies. The National Weather Service has issued severe thunderstorm watch number 670, effective until 11 p.m. This watch includes the following counties in Kansas: Geary, Jackson, Morris, Potawatomi, Riley, Shawnee, and Wabansee. Remember,
a severe thunderstorm.

Thunderstorm watch means the conditions are favorable for the development of severe weather, including large hail and damaging winds, in and close to the watch area. While severe weather may not be imminent, persons should remain alert for rapidly changing weather conditions and listen for later statements and possible warnings. Stay tuned to NOAA Weather Radio, commercial radio and television outlets, or internet sources for the latest severe weather information. Repeating, severe thunderstorm watch number 670 has been issued until 11 p.m. for the following counties: in Kansas, Geary, Jackson, Morris, Potawatomi, Riley, Shawnee, and Wabansee. Now here is your National Weather Service forecast. Severe thunderstorm watch 670 in effect until 11 p.m. this evening. Tonight, mostly cloudy. Showers likely with a chance of thunderstorms this evening, then a chance of showers and thunderstorms after midnight. Some thunderstorms may be severe with damaging winds and large hail this evening. Lows in the middle 60s. Southwest winds around 5 miles per hour, becoming north after midnight. Chance of rain 70%. Sunday, mostly cloudy with a slight chance of thunderstorms. A chance of showers, mainly in the morning. Not as warm. Humid with highs in the upper 70s. North winds 5 to 10 miles per hour. Chance of rain 40%. Sunday night, mostly cloudy with a slight chance of thunderstorms. A slight chance of showers in the evening, then a chance of showers after midnight. Humid with lows in the lower 60s. North winds 5 to 10 miles per hour. Chance of rain 40%. Monday, mostly cloudy with a slight chance of showers in the morning, then partly sunny in the afternoon. Humid with highs in the lower 70s. North winds 5 to 10 miles per hour. Monday night, mostly cloudy. Lows in the lower 50s. North winds 5 to 10 miles per hour. Tuesday, partly sunny. Highs in the upper 60s. Tuesday night and Wednesday, partly cloudy. Lows around 50. Highs around 70. Wednesday night, partly cloudy in the evening, then mostly cloudy with a slight chance of showers and thunderstorms after midnight. Lows in the middle 50s. Thursday, mostly cloudy with a chance of showers with a slight chance of thunderstorms in the morning, then partly sunny with a slight chance of showers in the afternoon. Highs in the middle 70s. Chance of rain 40%. Thursday night, mostly cloudy. A slight chance of showers and thunderstorms in the evening, then a chance of showers after midnight. Lows around 60. Chance of rain 30%. Friday, mostly cloudy with a chance of showers in the morning, then partly sunny with a slight chance of showers in the afternoon. Highs in the upper 70s. Chance of rain 30%. Friday night, mostly cloudy with a slight chance of showers. Lows in the lower 60s. Saturday, mostly cloudy. A chance of showers, mainly in the morning. Highs in the upper 70s. Chance of rain 30%. The current time is 4:09 p.m. Central Daylight Time. This is NOAA Weather Radio Station WXK91 in Topeka. The National Weather Service has issued Severe Thunderstorm Watch number 670, effective until 11 p.m. This watch includes the following counties: in Kansas, Geary, Jackson, Morris, Potawatomi, Riley, Shawnee, and Wabansee. Remember, a severe thunderstorm watch means the conditions are favorable for the development of severe weather, including large hail and damaging winds, in and close to the watch area. While severe weather may not be imminent, persons should remain alert for rapidly changing weather conditions and listen for later statements and possible warnings. Stay tuned to NOAA Weather Radio, commercial radio and television outlets, or internet sources for the latest severe weather information. Repeating, severe thunderstorm watch number 670 has been issued until 11 p.m. for the following counties: in Kansas, Geary, Jackson, Morris, Potawatomi, Riley, Shawnee, and Wabansee.
Now

Here is your National Weather Service forecast. Severe thunderstorm watch 670 in effect until 11 p.m. this evening. Tonight, mostly cloudy. Showers likely with a chance of thunderstorms this evening, then a chance of showers and thunderstorms after midnight. Some thunderstorms may be severe with damaging winds and large hail this evening. Lows in the middle 60s. Southwest winds around 5 miles per hour, becoming north after midnight. Chance of rain 70%. Sunday, mostly cloudy with a slight chance of thunderstorms. A chance of showers, mainly in the morning. Not as warm. Humid with highs in the upper 70s. North winds 5 to 10 miles per hour. Chance of rain 40%. Sunday night, mostly cloudy with a slight chance of thunderstorms. A slight chance of showers in the evening, then a chance of showers after midnight. Humid with lows in the lower 60s. North winds 5 to 10 miles per hour. Chance of rain 40%. Monday, mostly cloudy with a slight chance of showers in the morning, then partly sunny in the afternoon. Humid with highs in the lower 70s. North winds 5 to 10 miles per hour. Monday night, mostly cloudy. Lows in the lower 50s. North winds 5 to 10 miles per hour. Tuesday, partly sunny. Highs in the upper 60s. Tuesday night and Wednesday, partly cloudy. Lows around 50. Highs around 70. Wednesday night, partly cloudy in the evening, then mostly cloudy with a slight chance of showers and thunderstorms after midnight. Lows in the middle 50s. Thursday, mostly cloudy with a chance of showers with a slight chance of thunderstorms in the morning, then partly sunny with a slight chance of showers in the afternoon. Highs in the middle 70s. Chance of rain 40%. Thursday night, mostly cloudy. A slight chance of showers and thunderstorms in the evening, then a chance of showers after midnight. Lows around 60. Chance of rain 30%. Friday, mostly cloudy with a chance of showers in the morning, then partly sunny with a slight chance of showers in the afternoon. Highs in the upper 70s. Chance of rain 30%. Friday night, mostly cloudy with a slight chance of showers. Lows in the lower 60s. Saturday, mostly cloudy. A chance of showers, mainly in the morning. Highs in the upper 70s. Chance of rain 30%. 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

producing a heat index of 100. The wind was southwest at 10 miles an hour. Around the region, it was sunny, with a temperature of 95 at Lawrence, 94 at Kansas City, 95 at Emporia, and 96 at Springfield. It was mostly sunny, with a temperature of 90 at Concordia, 87 at Beatrice, and 98 at Wichita. At Omaha, it was cloudy, with a temperature of 73. Once again, at Manhattan, it was 96 degrees under mostly sunny skies. Once again, at Topeka, it was 95 degrees under sunny skies. The National Weather Service has issued severe thunderstorm watch number 670, effective until 11 p.m. This watch includes the following counties: in Kansas, Geary, Jackson, Morris, Pottawatomie, Riley, Shawnee, and Wabansee. Remember, a severe thunderstorm watch means the conditions are favorable for the development of severe weather, including large hail and damaging winds, in and close to the watch area. While severe weather may not be imminent, persons should remain alert for rapidly changing weather conditions and listen for later statements and possible warnings. Stay tuned to NOAA Weather Radio, commercial radio and television outlets, or internet sources for the latest severe weather information. Repeating, severe thunderstorm watch number 670 has been issued until 11 p.m. for the following counties: in Kansas, Geary, Jackson, Morris, Pottawatomie, Riley, Shawnee, and Wabansee. Now here is your National Weather Service forecast. Severe thunderstorm watch 670 in effect until 11 p.m. this evening. Tonight, mostly cloudy. Showers likely with a chance of thunderstorms this evening, then a chance of showers and thunderstorms after midnight. Some thunderstorms may be severe with damaging winds and large hail this evening. Lows in the middle 60s. Southwest winds around 5 miles per hour, becoming north after midnight. Chance of rain 70%. Sunday, mostly cloudy with a slight chance of thunderstorms. A chance of showers, mainly in the morning. Not as warm. Humid with highs in the upper 70s. North winds 5 to 10 miles per hour. Chance of rain 40%. Sunday night, mostly cloudy with a slight chance of thunderstorms. A slight chance of showers in the evening, then a chance of showers after midnight. Humid with lows in the lower 60s. North winds 5 to 10 miles per hour. Chance of rain 40%. Monday, mostly cloudy with a slight chance of showers in the morning, then partly sunny in the afternoon. Humid with highs in the lower 70s. North winds 5 to 10 miles per hour. Monday night, mostly cloudy. Lows in the lower 50s. North winds 5 to 10 miles per hour. Tuesday, partly sunny. Highs in the upper 60s. Tuesday night and Wednesday, partly cloudy. Lows around 50. Highs around 70. Wednesday night, partly cloudy in the evening, then mostly cloudy with a slight chance of showers and thunderstorms after midnight. Lows in the middle 50s. Thursday, mostly cloudy with a chance of showers with a slight chance of thunderstorms in the morning, then partly sunny with a slight chance of showers in the afternoon. Highs in the middle 70s. Chance of rain 40%. Thursday night, mostly cloudy. A slight chance of showers and thunderstorms in the evening, then a chance of showers after midnight. Lows around 60. Chance of rain 30%. Friday, mostly cloudy with a chance of showers in the morning, then partly sunny with a slight chance of showers in the afternoon. Highs in the upper 70s. Chance of rain 30%. Friday night, mostly cloudy with a slight chance of showers. Lows in the lower 60s. Saturday, mostly cloudy. A chance of showers, mainly in the morning. Highs in the upper 70s. Chance of rain 30%. 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Here are the 4 p.m. conditions for the local area. At Topeka, it was sunny. The temperature was 95 degrees.

the dew point 68, and the relative humidity was 41%, producing a heat index of 99. The wind was south at 16 miles an hour. The pressure was 29.82 inches and falling. At Manhattan, it was mostly sunny. The temperature was 96 degrees, the dew point 67, and the relative humidity was 38%, producing a heat index of 100. The wind was southwest at 10 miles an hour. Around the region, it was sunny, with a temperature of 95 at Lawrence, 94 at Kansas City, 95 at Emporia, and 96 at Springfield. It was mostly sunny, with a temperature of 90 at Concordia, 87 at Beatrice, and 98 at Wichita. At Omaha, it was cloudy, with a temperature of 73. Once again, at Manhattan, it was 96 degrees under mostly sunny skies. Once again, at Topeka, it was 95 degrees under sunny skies. The National Weather Service has issued severe thunderstorm watch number 670, effective until 11 p.m. This watch includes the following counties: in Kansas, Geary, Jackson, Morris, Pottawatomie, Riley, Shawnee, and Wabanse. Remember, a severe thunderstorm watch means the conditions are favorable for the development of severe weather, including large hail and damaging winds, in and close to the watch area. While severe weather may not be imminent, persons should remain alert for rapidly changing weather conditions and listen for later statements and possible warnings. Stay tuned to NOAA Weather Radio, commercial radio and television outlets, or internet sources for the latest severe weather information. Repeating, severe thunderstorm watch number 670 has been issued until 11 p.m. for the following counties: in Kansas, Geary, Jackson, Morris, Pottawatomie, Riley, Shawnee, and Wabanse. Now here is your National Weather Service forecast. Severe thunderstorm watch 670 in effect until 11 p.m. this evening. Tonight, mostly cloudy. Showers likely with a chance of thunderstorms this evening, then a chance of showers and thunderstorms after midnight. Some thunderstorms may be severe with damaging winds and large hail this evening. Lows in the middle 60s. Southwest winds around 5 miles per hour, becoming north after midnight. Chance of rain 70%. Sunday, mostly cloudy with a slight chance of thunderstorms. A chance of showers, mainly in the morning. Not as warm. Humid with highs in the upper 70s. North winds 5 to 10 miles per hour. Chance of rain 40%. Sunday night, mostly cloudy with a slight chance of thunderstorms. A slight chance of showers in the evening, then a chance of showers after midnight. Humid with lows in the lower 60s. North winds 5 to 10 miles per hour. Chance of rain 40%. Monday, mostly cloudy with a slight chance of showers in the morning, then partly sunny in the afternoon. Humid with highs in the lower 70s. North winds 5 to 10 miles per hour. Monday night, mostly cloudy. Lows in the lower 50s. North winds 5 to 10 miles per hour. Tuesday, partly sunny. Highs in the upper 60s. Tuesday night and Wednesday, partly cloudy. Lows around 50. Highs around 70. Wednesday night, partly cloudy in the evening, then mostly cloudy with a slight chance of showers and thunderstorms after midnight. Lows in the middle 50s. Thursday, mostly cloudy with a chance of showers with a slight chance of thunderstorms in the morning, then partly sunny with a slight chance of showers in the afternoon. Highs in the middle 70s. Chance of rain 40%. Thursday night, mostly cloudy. A slight chance of showers and thunderstorms in the evening, then a chance of showers after midnight. Lows around 60. Chance of rain 30%. Friday, mostly cloudy with a chance of showers in the morning, then partly sunny with a slight chance of showers in the afternoon. Highs in the upper 70s. Chance of rain 30%. Friday night, mostly cloudy with a slight chance of showers. Lows in the lower 60s. Saturday,
mostly cloudy. A chance of showers, mainly in the morning. Highs in the upper 70s. Chance of rain 30%. The current time is 4:24 p.m. Central Daylight Time. 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Here are the 4 p.m. conditions for the local area. At Topeka, it was sunny. The temperature was 95 degrees, the dew point 68, and the relative humidity was 41%, producing a heat index of 99. The wind was south at 16 miles an hour. The pressure was 29.82 inches and falling. At Manhattan, it was mostly sunny. The temperature was 96 degrees, the dew point 67, and the relative humidity was 38%, producing a heat index of 100. The wind was southwest at 10 miles an hour. Around the region, it was sunny, with a temperature of 95 at Lawrence, 94 at Kansas City, 95 at Emporia, and 96 at Springfield. It was mostly sunny, with a temperature of 90 at Concordia, 87 at Beatrice, and 98 at Wichita. At Omaha, it was cloudy, with a temperature of 73. Once again, at Manhattan, it was 96 degrees under mostly sunny skies. Once again, at Topeka, it was 95 degrees under sunny skies. The National Weather Service has issued severe thunderstorm watch number 670, effective until 11 p.m. This watch includes the following counties, in Kansas, Geary, Jackson, Morris, Pottawatomie, Riley, Shawnee and Wabonsee. Remember, a severe thunderstorm watch means the conditions are favorable for the development of severe weather, including large hail and damaging winds, in and close to the watch area. While severe weather may not be imminent, persons should remain alert for rapidly changing weather conditions and listen for later statements and possible warnings. Stay tuned to NOAA Weather Radio, commercial radio and television outlets, or internet sources for the latest severe weather information. Repeating, severe thunderstorm watch number 670 has been issued until 11 p.m. for the following counties, in Kansas, Geary, Jackson, Morris, Pottawatomie, Riley, Shawnee and Wabonsee. Now here is your National Weather Service forecast. Severe thunderstorm watch 670 in effect until 11 p.m. this evening. Tonight, mostly cloudy. Showers likely with a chance of thunderstorms this evening, then a chance of showers and thunderstorms after midnight. Some thunderstorms may be severe with damaging winds and large hail this evening. Lows in the middle 60s. Southwest winds around 5 miles per hour, becoming north after midnight. Chance of rain 70%. Sunday, mostly cloudy with a slight chance of thunderstorms. A chance of showers, mainly in the morning. Not as warm. Humid with highs in the upper 70s. North winds 5 to 10 miles per hour. Chance of rain 40%. Sunday night, mostly cloudy with a slight chance of thunderstorms. A slight chance of showers in the evening, then a chance of showers after midnight. Humid with lows in the lower 60s. North winds 5 to 10 miles per hour. Chance of rain 40%. Monday, mostly cloudy with a slight chance of showers in the morning, then partly sunny in the afternoon. Humid with highs in the lower 70s. North winds 5 to 10 miles per hour. Monday night, mostly cloudy. Lows in the lower 50s. North winds 5 to 10 miles per hour. Tuesday, partly sunny. Highs in the upper 60s. Tuesday night and Wednesday, partly cloudy. Lows around 50. Highs around 70. Wednesday night, partly cloudy in the evening, then mostly cloudy with a slight chance of showers and thunderstorms after midnight. Lows in the middle 50s. Thursday, mostly cloudy with a chance of showers with a slight chance of thunderstorms in the morning, then partly sunny with a slight chance of showers in the afternoon. Highs in the middle 70s. Chance of rain 40%. Thursday night, mostly cloudy.
a slight chance of showers and thunderstorms in the evening, then a chance of showers after midnight. Lows around 60. Chance of rain 30%. Friday, mostly cloudy with a chance of showers in the morning, then partly sunny with a slight chance of showers in the afternoon. Highs in the upper 70s. Chance of rain 30%. Friday night, mostly cloudy with a slight chance of showers. Lows in the lower 60s. Saturday, mostly cloudy. A chance of showers, mainly in the morning. Highs in the upper 70s. Chance of rain 30%. This is NOAA Weather Radio Station WXK91 in Topeka. Here are the 4 p.m. conditions for the local area. At Topeka, it was sunny. The temperature was 95 degrees, the dew point 68, and the relative humidity was 41%, producing a heat index of 99. The wind was south at 16 miles an hour. The pressure was 29.82 inches and falling. At Manhattan, it was mostly sunny. The temperature was 96 degrees, the dew point 67, and the relative humidity was 38%, producing a heat index of 100. The wind was southwest at 10 miles an hour. Around the region, it was sunny, with a temperature of 95 at Lawrence, 94 at Kansas City, 95 at Emporia, and 96 at Springfield. It was mostly sunny, with a temperature of 90 at Concordia, 87 at Beatrice, and 98 at Wichita. At Omaha, it was cloudy, with a temperature of 73. Once again, at Manhattan, it was 96 degrees under mostly sunny skies. Once again, at Topeka, it was 95 degrees under sunny skies. The National Weather Service has issued severe thunderstorm watch number 670, effective until 11 p.m. This watch includes the following counties: in Kansas, Geary, Jackson, Morris, Pottawatomie, Riley, Shawnee, and Wabonsee. Remember, a severe thunderstorm watch means the conditions are favorable for the development of severe weather, including large hail and damaging winds, in and close to the watch area. While severe weather may not be imminent, persons should remain alert for rapidly changing weather conditions and listen for later statements and possible warnings. Stay tuned to NOAA Weather Radio, commercial radio and television outlets, or internet sources for the latest severe weather information. Repeating, severe thunderstorm watch number 670 has been issued until 11 p.m. for the following counties: in Kansas, Geary, Jackson, Morris, Pottawatomie, Riley, Shawnee, and Wabonsee. Now here is your National Weather Service forecast. Severe thunderstorm watch 670 in effect until 11 p.m. this evening. Tonight, mostly cloudy. Showers likely with a chance of thunderstorms this evening, then a chance of showers and thunderstorms after midnight. Some thunderstorms may be severe with damaging winds and large hail this evening. Lows in the middle 60s. Southwest winds around 5 miles. Thunderstorms after midnight. Some thunderstorms may be severe with damaging winds and large hail this evening. Lows in the middle 60s. Southwest winds around 5 miles per hour, becoming north after midnight. Chance of rain 70%. Sunday, mostly cloudy with a slight chance of thunderstorms. A chance of showers, mainly in the morning. Not as warm. Humid with highs in the upper 70s. North winds 5 to 10 miles per hour. Chance of rain 40%. Sunday night, mostly cloudy with a slight chance of thunderstorms. A slight chance of showers in the evening, then a chance of showers after midnight. Humid with lows in the lower 60s. North winds 5 to 10 miles per hour. Chance of rain 40%. Monday, mostly cloudy with a slight chance of showers in the morning, then partly sunny in the afternoon. Humid with highs in the lower 70s. North winds 5 to 10 miles per hour. Monday night, mostly cloudy. Lows in the lower 50s. North winds 5 to 10 miles per hour. Tuesday, partly sunny. Highs in the upper 60s.
Tuesday night in

partly cloudy. Lows around 50. Highs around 70. Wednesday night, partly cloudy in the evening, then mostly cloudy with a slight chance of showers and thunderstorms after midnight. Lows in the middle 50s. Thursday, mostly cloudy with a chance of showers with a slight chance of thunderstorms in the morning, then partly sunny with a slight chance of showers in the afternoon. Highs in the middle 70s. Chance of rain 40%. Thursday night, mostly cloudy. A slight chance of showers and thunderstorms in the evening, then a chance of showers after midnight. Lows around 60. Chance of rain 30%. Friday, mostly cloudy with a chance of showers in the morning, then partly sunny with a slight chance of showers in the afternoon. Highs in the upper 70s. Chance of rain 30%. Friday night, mostly cloudy with a slight chance of showers. Lows in the lower 60s. Saturday, mostly cloudy. A chance of showers, mainly in the morning. Highs in the upper 70s. Chance of rain 30%. This is NOAA Weather Radio Station WXK91 in Topeka. Here are the 4 p.m. conditions for the local area. At Topeka, it was sunny. The temperature was 95 degrees, the dew point 68, and the relative humidity was 41%, producing a heat index of 99. The wind was south at 16 miles an hour. The pressure was 29.82 inches and falling. At Manhattan, it was mostly sunny. The temperature was 96 degrees, the dew point 67, and the relative humidity was 38%, producing a heat index of 100. The wind was southwest at 10 miles an hour. Around the region, it was sunny, with a temperature of 95 at Lawrence, 94 at Kansas City, 95 at Emporia, and 96 at Springfield. It was mostly sunny, with a temperature of 90 at Concordia, 87 at Beatrice, and 98 at Wichita. At Omaha, it was cloudy, with a temperature of 73. Once again, at Manhattan, it was 96 degrees under mostly sunny skies. Once again, at Topeka, it was 95 degrees under sunny skies. The National Weather Service has issued severe thunderstorm watch number 670, effective until 11 p.m. This watch includes the following counties: in Kansas, Geary, Jackson, Morris, Pottawatomie, Riley, Shawnee, and Wabonsee. Remember, a severe thunderstorm watch means the conditions are favorable for the development of severe weather, including large hail and damaging winds, in and close to the watch area. While severe weather may not be imminent, persons should remain alert for rapidly changing weather conditions and listen for later statements and possible warnings. Stay tuned to NOAA Weather Radio, commercial radio and television outlets, or internet sources for the latest severe weather information. Repeating, severe thunderstorm watch number 670 has been issued until 11 p.m. for the following counties: in Kansas, Geary, Jackson, Morris, Pottawatomie, Riley, Shawnee, and Wabonsee. 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The current time is 4:38 p.m. Central Daylight Time. Now here is your National Weather Service forecast. Severe thunderstorm watch 670 in effect until 11 p.m. this evening. Tonight, mostly cloudy. Showers likely with a chance of thunderstorms this evening, then a chance of showers and thunderstorms after midnight. Some thunderstorms may be severe with damaging winds and large hail this evening. Lows in the middle 60s. Southwest winds around 5 miles per hour, becoming north after midnight. Chance of rain 70%. Sunday, mostly cloudy with a slight chance of thunderstorms. A chance of showers, mainly in the morning. Not as warm. Humid with highs in the upper 70s. North winds 5 to 10 miles per hour. Chance of rain 40%. Sunday night, mostly cloudy with a slight chance of thunderstorms. A slight chance of showers in the evening, then a chance of showers after midnight. Humid with lows in the lower

50s. North winds 5 to 10 miles per hour. Chance of rain 40%. Monday, mostly cloudy with a slight chance of showers in the morning, then partly sunny in the afternoon. Humid with highs in the lower 70s. North winds 5 to 10 miles per hour. Monday night, mostly cloudy. Lows in the lower 50s. North winds 5 to 10 miles per hour. Tuesday, partly sunny. Highs in the upper 60s. Tuesday night and Wednesday, partly cloudy. Lows around 50. Highs around 70. Wednesday night, partly cloudy in the evening, then mostly cloudy with a slight chance of showers and thunderstorms after midnight. Lows in the middle 50s. Thursday, mostly cloudy with a chance of showers with a slight chance of thunderstorms in the morning, then partly sunny with a slight chance of showers in the afternoon. Highs in the middle 70s. Chance of rain 40%. Thursday night, mostly cloudy. A slight chance of showers and thunderstorms in the evening, then a chance of showers after midnight. Lows around 60. Chance of rain 30%. Friday, mostly cloudy with a chance of showers in the morning, then partly sunny with a slight chance of showers in the afternoon. Highs in the upper 70s. Chance of rain 30%. Friday night, mostly cloudy with a slight chance of showers. Lows in the lower 60s. Saturday, mostly cloudy. A chance of showers, mainly in the morning. Highs in the upper 70s. Chance of rain 30%. This is NOAA Weather Radio Station WXK91 in Topeka. Here are the 4 p.m. conditions for the local area. At Topeka, it was sunny. The temperature was 95 degrees, the dew point 68, and the relative humidity was 41%, producing a heat index of 99. The wind was south at 16 miles an hour. The pressure was 29.82 inches and falling. At Manhattan, it was mostly sunny. The temperature was 96 degrees, the dew point 67, and the relative humidity was 38%, producing a heat index of 100. The wind was southwest at 10 miles an hour. Around the region, it was sunny, with a temperature of 95 at Lawrence, 94 at Kansas City, 95 at Emporia, and 96 at Springfield. It was mostly sunny, with a temperature of 90 at Concordia, 87 at Beatrice, and 98 at Wichita. At Omaha, it was cloudy, with a temperature of 73. Once again, at Manhattan, it was 96 degrees under mostly sunny skies. Once again, at Topeka, it was 95 degrees under sunny skies. The National Weather Service has issued severe thunderstorm watch number 670, effective until 11 p.m. This watch includes the following counties in Kansas: Geary, Jackson, Morris, Pottawatomie, Riley, Shawnee, and Waubonsee. Remember, a severe thunderstorm watch means the conditions are favorable for the development of severe weather, including large hail and damaging winds, in and close to the watch area. While severe weather may not be imminent, persons should remain alert for rapidly changing weather conditions and listen for later statements and possible warnings. Stay tuned to NOAA Weather Radio, commercial radio and television outlets, or internet sources for the latest severe weather information. Repeating, severe thunderstorm watch number 670 has been issued until 11 p.m. for the following counties in Kansas: Geary, Jackson, Morris, Pottawatomie, Riley, Shawnee, and Waubonsee. Now here is your National Weather Service forecast. Severe thunderstorm watch 670 in effect until 11 p.m. this evening. Tonight, mostly cloudy. Showers likely with a chance of thunderstorms this evening, then a chance of showers and thunderstorms after midnight. Some thunderstorms may be severe with damaging winds and large hail this evening. Lows in the middle 60s. Southwest winds around 5 miles per hour, becoming north after midnight. Chance of rain 70%. Sunday, mostly cloudy with a slight chance of thunderstorms. A chance of showers.

hours, mainly in the morning. Not as warm. Humid with highs in the upper 70s. North winds 5 to 10 miles per hour. Chance of rain 40%. Sunday night, mostly cloudy with a slight chance of thunderstorms. A slight chance of showers in the evening, then a chance of showers after midnight. Humid with lows in the lower 60s. North winds 5 to 10 miles per hour. Chance of rain 40%. Monday, mostly cloudy with a slight chance of showers in the morning, then partly sunny in the afternoon. Humid with highs in the lower 70s. North winds 5 to 10 miles per hour. Monday night, mostly cloudy. Lows in the lower 50s. North winds 5 to 10 miles per hour. Tuesday, partly sunny. Highs in the upper 60s. Tuesday night and Wednesday, partly cloudy. Lows around 50. Highs around 70. Wednesday night, partly cloudy in the evening, then mostly cloudy with a slight chance of showers and thunderstorms after midnight. Lows in the middle 50s. Thursday, mostly cloudy with a chance of showers with a slight chance of thunderstorms in the morning, then partly sunny with a slight chance of showers in the afternoon. Highs in the middle 70s. Chance of rain 40%. Thursday night, mostly cloudy. A slight chance of showers and thunderstorms in the evening, then a chance of showers after midnight. Lows around 60. Chance of rain 30%. Friday, mostly cloudy with a chance of showers in the morning, then partly sunny with a slight chance of showers in the afternoon. Highs in the upper 70s. Chance of rain 30%. Friday night, mostly cloudy with a slight chance of showers. Lows in the lower 60s. Saturday, mostly cloudy. A chance of showers, mainly in the morning. Highs in the upper 70s. Chance of rain 30%. This is NOAA Weather Radio Station WXK91 in Topeka. Here are the 4 p.m. conditions for the local area. At Topeka, it was sunny. The temperature was 95 degrees, the dew point 68, and the relative humidity was 41%, producing a heat index of 99. The wind was south at 16 miles an hour. The pressure was 29.82 inches and falling. At Manhattan, it was mostly sunny. The temperature was 96 degrees, the dew point 67, and the relative humidity was 38%, producing a heat index of 100. The wind was southwest at 10 miles an hour. Around the region, it was sunny, with a temperature of 95 at Lawrence, 94 at Kansas City, 95 at Emporia, and 96 at Springfield. It was mostly sunny, with a temperature of 90 at Concordia, 87 at Beatrice, and 98 at Wichita. At Omaha, it was cloudy, with a temperature of 73. Once again, at Manhattan, it was 96 degrees under mostly sunny skies. Once again, at Topeka, it was 95 degrees under sunny skies. The National Weather Service has issued severe thunderstorm watch number 670, effective until 11 p.m. This watch includes the following counties in Kansas: Geary, Jackson, Morris, Pottawatomie, Riley, Shawnee, and Waubonsee. Remember, a severe thunderstorm watch means the conditions are favorable for the development of severe weather, including large hail and damaging winds, in and close to the watch area. While severe weather may not be imminent, persons should remain alert for rapidly changing weather conditions and listen for later statements and possible warnings. Stay tuned to NOAA Weather Radio, commercial radio and television outlets, or internet sources for the latest severe weather information. Repeating, severe thunderstorm watch number 670 has been issued until 11 p.m. for the following counties in Kansas: Geary, Jackson, Morris, Pottawatomie, Riley, Shawnee, and Waubonsee. Now here is your National Weather Service forecast. Severe thunderstorm watch 670 in effect until 11 p.m. this evening. Tonight, mostly cloudy.
showers likely with a chance of thunderstorms this evening, then a chance of showers and thunderstorms after midnight. Some thunderstorms may be severe with damaging winds and large hail this evening. Lows in the middle 60s. Southwest winds around 5 miles per hour, becoming north after midnight. Chance of rain 70%. Sunday, mostly cloudy with a slight chance of thunderstorms. A chance of showers, mainly in the morning. Not as warm. Humid with highs in the upper 70s. North winds 5 to 10 miles per hour. Chance of rain 40%. Sunday night, mostly cloudy with a slight chance of thunderstorms. A slight chance of showers in the evening, then a chance of showers after midnight. Humid with lows in the lower 60s. North winds 5 to 10 miles per hour. Chance of rain 40%. Monday, mostly cloudy with a slight chance of showers in the morning, then partly sunny in the afternoon. Humid with highs in the lower 70s. North winds 5 to 10 miles per hour. Monday night, mostly cloudy. Lows in the lower 50s. North winds 5 to 10 miles per hour. Tuesday, partly sunny. Highs in the upper 60s. Tuesday night and Wednesday, partly cloudy. Lows around 50. Highs around 70. Wednesday night, partly cloudy in the evening, then mostly cloudy with a slight chance of showers and thunderstorms after midnight. Lows in the middle 50s. Thursday, mostly cloudy with a chance of showers with a slight chance of thunderstorms in the morning, then partly sunny with a slight chance of showers in the afternoon. Highs in the middle 70s. Chance of rain 40%. Thursday night, mostly cloudy. A slight chance of showers and thunderstorms in the evening, then a chance of showers after midnight. Lows around 60. Chance of rain 30%. Friday, mostly cloudy with a chance of showers in the morning, then partly sunny with a slight chance of showers in the afternoon. Highs in the upper 70s. Chance of rain 30%. Friday night, mostly cloudy with a slight chance of showers. Lows in the lower 60s. Saturday, mostly cloudy. A chance of showers, mainly in the morning. Highs in the upper 70s. Chance of rain 30%. This is NOAA Weather Radio Station WXK91 in Topeka. Here are the 4 p.m. conditions for the local area. At Topeka, it was sunny. The temperature was 95 degrees, the dew point 68, and the relative humidity was 41%, producing a heat index of 99. The wind was south at 16 miles an hour. The pressure was 29.82 inches and falling. At Manhattan, it was mostly sunny. The temperature was 96 degrees, the dew point 67, and the relative humidity was 38%, producing a heat index of 100. The wind was southwest at 10 miles an hour. Around the region, it was sunny, with a temperature of 95 at Lawrence, 94 at Kansas City, 95 at Emporia, and 96 at Springfield. It was mostly sunny, with a temperature of 90 at Concordia, 87 at Beatrice, and 98 at Wichita. At Omaha, it was cloudy, with a temperature of 73. Once again, at Manhattan, it was 96 degrees under mostly sunny skies. Once again, at Topeka, it was 95 degrees under sunny skies. The current time is 4:53 p.m. Central Daylight Time. The National Weather Service has issued severe thunderstorm watch number 670, effective until 11 p.m. This watch includes the following counties: in Kansas, Geary, Jackson, Morris, Pottawatomie, Riley, Shawnee, and Wabonsee. Remember, a severe thunderstorm watch means the conditions are favorable for the development of severe weather, including large hail and damaging winds, in and close to the watch area. While severe weather may not be imminent, persons should remain alert for rapidly changing weather conditions and listen for later statements and possible warnings.
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Riley, Shawnee, and Wabon C. Now here is your National Weather Service forecast. Severe thunderstorm watch 670 in effect until 11 p.m. this evening. Tonight, mostly cloudy. Showers likely with a chance of thunderstorms this evening, then a chance of showers and thunderstorms after midnight. Some thunderstorms may be severe with damaging winds and large hail this evening. Lows in the middle 60s. Southwest winds around 5 miles per hour, becoming north after midnight. Chance of rain 70%. Sunday, mostly cloudy with a slight chance of thunderstorms. A chance of showers, mainly in the morning. Not as warm. Humid with highs in the upper 70s. North winds 5 to 10 miles per hour. Chance of rain 40%. Sunday night, mostly cloudy with a slight chance of thunderstorms. A slight chance of showers in the evening, then a chance of showers after midnight. Humid with lows in the lower 60s. North winds 5 to 10 miles per hour. Chance of rain 40%. Monday, mostly cloudy with a slight chance of showers in the morning, then partly sunny in the afternoon. Humid with highs in the lower 70s. North winds 5 to 10 miles per hour. Monday night, mostly cloudy. Lows in the lower 50s. North winds 5 to 10 miles per hour. Tuesday, partly sunny. Highs in the upper 60s. Tuesday night and Wednesday, partly cloudy. Lows around 50. Highs around 70. Wednesday night, partly cloudy in the evening, then mostly cloudy with a slight chance of showers and thunderstorms after midnight. Lows in the middle 50s. Thursday, mostly cloudy with a chance of showers with a slight chance of thunderstorms in the morning, then partly sunny with a slight chance of showers in the afternoon. Highs in the middle 70s. Chance of rain 40%. Thursday night, mostly cloudy. A slight chance of showers and thunderstorms in the evening, then a chance of showers after midnight. Lows around 60. Chance of rain 30%. Friday, mostly cloudy with a chance of showers in the morning, then partly sunny with a slight chance of showers in the afternoon. Highs in the upper 70s. Chance of rain 30%. Friday night, mostly cloudy with a slight chance of showers. Lows in the lower 60s. Saturday, mostly cloudy. A chance of showers, mainly in the morning. Highs in the upper 70s. Chance of rain 30%.

National Weather Service in Topeka has issued a severe thunderstorm warning for Geary County, South Central Riley County in northeastern Kansas, until 5:45 p.m. At 4:57 p.m., a severe thunderstorm was located 6 miles southwest of Junction City, moving northeast at 30 miles per hour. Expected hazards include 60 miles per hour wind gusts and half-dollar size hail. This is a radar-indicated threat. The following impacts are expected. Hail damage to vehicles is expected. Expect wind damage to roofs, siding, and trees. Locations impacted include Junction City, Ogden, and Grandview Plaza. This includes Interstate 70 between mile markers 292 and 312. For your protection, move to an interior room on the lowest floor of a building. This is NOAA Weather Radio Station WXK91 in Topeka. Here are the 4 p.m. conditions for the local area. At Topeka, it was sunny. The temperature was 95 degrees, the dew point 68, and the relative humidity was 41%, producing a heat index of 99. The wind was south at 16 miles an hour. The pressure was 29.82 inches and falling. The National Weather Service in Topeka has issued a severe thunderstorm warning for Geary County, South Central Riley County in northeastern Kansas, until 5:45 p.m. At 4:57 p.m., a severe thunderstorm was located 6 miles southwest of Junction City, moving northeast at 30 miles per hour. Expected hazards include 60 miles per hour wind gusts and half-dollar size hail. This is a radar-indicated threat. The following impacts are expected. Hail damage to vehicles is expected. Expect wind damage to roofs, siding, and trees. Locations impacted include Junction City, Ogden, and Grandview Plaza. This includes Interstate 70 between mile markers 292 and 312. For your protection, move to an interior room on the lowest floor of a building. This is NOAA Weather Radio Station WXK91 in Topeka. Here are the 4 p.m. conditions for the local area. At Topeka, it was sunny. The temperature was 95 degrees, the dew point 68, and the relative humidity was 41%, producing a heat index of 99. The wind was south at 16 miles an hour. The pressure was 29.82 inches and falling. The National Weather Service in Topeka has issued a severe thunderstorm warning for Geary County, South Central Riley County in northeastern Kansas, until 5:45 p.m. At 4:57 p.m., a severe thunderstorm was located 6 miles southwest of Junction City, moving northeast at 30 miles per hour. Expected hazards include 60 miles per hour wind gusts and half-dollar size hail. This is a radar-indicated threat. The following impacts are expected. Hail damage to vehicles is expected. Expect wind damage to roofs, siding, and trees. Locations impacted include Junction City, Ogden, and Grandview Plaza. This includes Interstate 70 between mile markers 292 and 312. For your protection, move to an interior room on the lowest floor of a building. This is NOAA Weather Radio Station WXK91 in Topeka. Here are the 4 p.m. conditions for the local area. At Topeka, it was sunny. The temperature was 95 degrees, the dew point 68, and the relative humidity was 41%, producing a heat index of 99. The wind was south at 16 miles an hour. The pressure was 29.82 inches and falling. The National Weather Service in Topeka has issued a severe thunderstorm warning for Geary County, South Central Riley County in northeastern Kansas, until 5:45 p.m. At 4:57 p.m., a severe thunderstorm was located 6 miles southwest of Junction City, moving northeast at 30 miles per hour. Expected hazards include 60 miles per hour wind gusts and half-dollar size hail. This is a radar-indicated threat. The following impacts are expected.
Hail damage to vehicles is expected. Expect wind damage to roofs, siding, and trees. Locations impacted include Junction City, Ogden, and Grandview Plaza. This includes Interstate 70 between mile markers 292 and 312. For your protection, move to an interior room on the lowest floor of a building. This is NOAA Weather Radio Station WXK91 in Topeka. Here are the 4 p.m. conditions for the local area. At Topeka, it was sunny. The temperature was 95 degrees, the dew point 68, and the relative humidity was 41%, producing a heat index of 99. The wind was south at 16 miles an hour. The pressure was 29.82 inches and falling. The National Weather Service in Topeka has issued a severe thunderstorm warning for Geary County, South Central Riley County in northeastern Kansas, until 5:45 p.m. At 4:57 p.m., a severe thunderstorm was located 6 miles southwest of Junction City, moving northeast at 30 miles per hour. Expected hazards include 60 miles per hour wind gusts and half-dollar size hail. This is a radar-indicated threat. The following impacts are expected. Hail damage to vehicles is expected. Expect wind damage to roofs, siding, and trees. Locations impacted include Junction City, Ogden, and Grandview.

Plaza. This includes Interstate 70 between mile markers 292 and 312. For your protection, move to an interior room on the lowest floor of a building. This is NOAA Weather Radio Station WXK91 in Topeka. The National Weather Service in Topeka has issued a severe thunderstorm warning for Geary County, South Central Riley County in northeastern Kansas, until 5:45 p.m. At 4:57 p.m., a severe thunderstorm was located 6 miles southwest of Junction City, moving northeast at 30 miles per hour. Expected hazards include 60 miles per hour wind gusts and half-dollar size hail. This is a radar-indicated threat. The following impacts are expected. Hail damage to vehicles is expected. Expect wind damage to roofs, siding, and trees. Locations impacted include Junction City, Ogden, and Grandview Plaza. This includes Interstate 70 between mile markers 292 and 312. For your protection, move to an interior room on the lowest floor of a building. This is NOAA Weather Radio Station WXK91 in Topeka. The National Weather Service in Topeka has issued a severe thunderstorm warning for Geary County, South Central Riley County in northeastern Kansas, until 5:45 p.m. At 4:57 p.m., a severe thunderstorm was located 6 miles southwest of Junction City, moving northeast at 30 miles per hour. Expected hazards include 60 miles per hour wind gusts and half-dollar size hail. This is a radar-indicated threat. The following impacts are expected. Hail damage to vehicles is expected. Expect wind damage to roofs, siding, and trees. Locations impacted include Junction City, Ogden, and Grandview Plaza. This includes Interstate 70 between mile markers 292 and 312. For your protection, move to an interior room on the low floor of a building. 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The National Weather Service in Topeka has issued a severe thunderstorm warning for Geary County, South Central Riley County in northeastern Kansas, until 5:45 p.m. At 4:57 p.m., a severe thunderstorm was located 6 miles southwest of Junction City, moving northeast at 30 miles per hour. Expected hazards include 60 miles per hour wind gusts and half-dollar size hail. This is a radar-indicated threat. The following impacts are expected. Hail damage to vehicles is expected. Expect wind damage to roofs, siding, and trees. Locations impacted include Junction City, Ogden, and Grandview Plaza. This includes Interstate 70 between mile markers 292 and 312. For your protection, move to an interior room on the lowest floor of a building. The current time is 5:08 p.m. Central Daylight Time. 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The National Weather Service in Topeka has issued a severe thunderstorm warning for Geary County, South Central Riley County in northeastern Kansas, until 5:40. A severe thunderstorm warning remains in effect until 5:45 p.m. for Geary and South Central Riley counties. At 5:08 p.m., a severe thunderstorm was located 4 miles south of Junction City, moving east at 30 miles per hour. Expected hazards include 60 miles per hour wind gusts and quarter-size hail. This is a radar-indicated threat. The following impacts are expected. Hail damage to vehicles is expected. Expect wind damage to roofs, siding, and trees. Locations impacted include Junction City, Ogden, and Grandview Plaza. This includes Interstate 70 between mile markers 294 and 312. For your protection, move to an interior room on the lowest floor of a building. 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A severe thunderstorm warning remains in effect until 5:45 p.m. for Geary and South Central Riley counties. At 5:08 p.m., a severe thunderstorm was located 4 miles south of Junction City, moving east at 30 miles per hour.

Expected hazards include 60 miles per hour wind gusts and quarter-size hail. This is a radar-indicated threat. The following impacts are expected. Hail damage to vehicles is expected. Expect wind damage to roofs, siding, and trees. Locations impacted include Junction City, Ogden, and Grandview Plaza. This includes Interstate 70 between mile markers 294 and 312. For your protection, move to an interior room on the lowest floor of a building. 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A severe thunderstorm warning remains in effect until 5:45 p.m. for Geary and South Central Riley counties. At 5:08 p.m., a severe thunderstorm was located 4 miles south of Junction City, moving east at 30 miles per hour. Expected hazards include 60 miles per hour wind gusts and quarter-size hail. This is a radar-indicated threat. The following impacts are expected. Hail damage to vehicles is expected. Expect wind damage to roofs, siding, and trees. Locations impacted include Junction City, Ogden, and Grandview Plaza. This includes Interstate 70 between mile markers 294 and 312. For your protection, move to an interior room on the lowest floor of a building. 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A severe thunderstorm warning remains in effect until 5:45 p.m. for Geary and South Central Riley counties. At 5:08 p.m., a severe thunderstorm was located 4 miles south of Junction City, moving east at 30 miles per hour. Expected hazards include 60 miles per hour wind gusts and quarter-size hail. This is a radar-indicated threat. The following impacts are expected. Hail damage to vehicles is expected. Expect wind damage to roofs, siding, and trees. Locations impacted include Junction City, Ogden, and Grandview Plaza. This includes Interstate 70 between mile markers 294 and 312. For your protection, move to an interior room on the lowest floor of a building. 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A severe thunderstorm warning remains in effect until 5:45 p.m. for Geary and South Central Riley counties. At 5:08 p.m., a severe thunderstorm was located 4 miles south of Junction City, moving east at 30 miles per hour. Expected hazards include 60 miles per hour wind gusts and quarter-size hail. This is a radar-indicated threat. The following impacts are expected. Hail damage to vehicles is expected. Expect wind damage to roofs, siding, and trees. Locations impacted include Junction City, Ogden, and Grandview Plaza. This includes Interstate 70 between mile markers 294 and 312. For your protection, move to an interior room on the lowest floor of a building. 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Here are the 5 p.m. conditions for the local area. At Topeka, it was sunny. The temperature was 95 degrees, the dew point 68, and the relative humidity was 41%, producing a heat index of 99. The wind was south at 10 miles an hour. The pressure was 29.80 inches and falling. A severe thunderstorm warning remains in effect until 5:45 p.m. for Geary and South Central Riley counties. At 5:08 p.m., a severe thunderstorm was located 4 miles south of Junction City, moving east at 30 miles per hour. Expected hazards include 60 miles per hour wind gusts and quarter-size hail. This is a radar-indicated threat. The following impacts are expected. Hail damage to vehicles is expected. Expect wind damage to roofs, siding, and trees. Locations impacted include Junction City, Ogden, and Grandview Plaza. This includes Interstate 70 between mile markers 294 and 312. For your protection, move to an interior room on the lowest floor of a building. 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Here are the 5 p.m.

expected. Hail damage to vehicles is expected. Expect wind damage to roofs, siding, and trees. Locations impacted include Junction City, Ogden, and Grandview Plaza. This includes Interstate 70 between mile markers 294 and 312. For your protection, move to an interior room on the lowest floor of a building. 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Here are the 5 p.m. conditions for the local area. At Topeka, it was sunny. The temperature was 95 degrees, the dew point 68, and the relative humidity was 41%, producing a heat index of 99. The wind was south at 10 miles an hour. The pressure was 29.80 inches and falling. A severe thunderstorm warning remains in effect until 5:45 p.m. for Geary and South Central Riley counties. At 5:08 p.m., a severe thunderstorm was located 4 miles south of Junction City, moving east at 30 miles per hour. Expected hazards include 60 miles per hour wind gusts and quarter-size hail. This is a radar-indicated threat. The following impacts are expected. Hail damage to vehicles is expected. Expect wind damage to roofs, siding, and trees. Locations impacted include Junction City, Ogden, and Grandview Plaza. This includes Interstate 70 between mile markers 294 and 312. For your protection, move to an interior room on the lowest floor of a building. 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Here are the 5 p.m. conditions for the local area. At Topeka, it was sunny. The temperature was 95 degrees, the dew point 68, and the relative humidity was 41%, producing a heat index of 99. The wind was south at 10 miles an hour. The pressure was 29.80 inches and falling. A severe thunderstorm warning remains in effect until 5:45 p.m. for Geary and South Central Riley counties. At 5:08 p.m., a severe thunderstorm was located 4 miles south of Junction City, moving east at 30 miles per hour. Expected hazards include 60 miles per hour wind gusts and quarter-size hail. This is a radar-indicated threat. The following impacts are expected. Hail damage to vehicles is expected. A severe thunderstorm warning remains in effect until 5:45 p.m. for Geary and South Central Riley counties. At 5:17 p.m., a severe thunderstorm was located 5 miles south of Grandview Plaza, moving east at 15 miles per hour. Expected hazards include 60 miles per hour wind gusts and quarter-size hail. This is a radar-indicated threat. The following impacts are expected. Hail damage to vehicles is expected. Expect wind damage to roofs, siding, and trees. Locations impacted include Grandview Plaza. This includes Interstate 70 between mile markers 299 and 312. For your protection, move to an interior room on the lowest floor of a building. This is NOAA Weather Radio Station WXK91 in Topeka. Here are the 5 p.m. conditions for the local area. At Topeka, it was sunny. The temperature was 95 degrees, the dew point 68, and the relative humidity was 41%, producing a heat index of 99. The wind was south at 10 miles an hour. The pressure was 29.80 inches and falling. A severe thunderstorm warning remains in effect until 5:45 p.m. for Geary and South Central Riley counties. At 5:17 p.m., a severe thunderstorm was located 5 miles south of Grandview Plaza, moving east at 15 miles per hour. Expected hazards include 60 miles per hour wind gusts and quarter-size hail. This is a radar-indicated threat. The following impacts are expected. Hail damage to vehicles is expected. Expect wind damage to roofs, siding, and trees. Locations impacted include Grandview Plaza. This includes Interstate 70 between mile markers 299 and 312. For your protection, move to an interior room on the lowest floor of a building. This is

The wind was south at 10 miles an hour. The pressure was 29.80 inches and falling. A severe thunderstorm warning remains in effect until 5:45 p.m. for Geary and South Central Riley counties. At 5:17 p.m., a severe thunderstorm was located 5 miles south of Grandview Plaza, moving east at 15 miles per hour. Expected hazards include 60 miles per hour wind gusts and quarter-size hail. This is a radar-indicated threat. The following impacts are expected. Hail damage to vehicles is expected. Expect wind damage to roofs, siding, and trees. Locations impacted include Grandview Plaza. This includes Interstate 70 between mile markers 299 and 312. For your protection, move to an interior room on the lowest floor of a building. 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Here are the 5 p.m. conditions for the local area. At Topeka, it was sunny. The temperature was 95 degrees, the dew point 68, and the relative humidity was 41%, producing a heat index of 99. The wind was south at 10 miles an hour. The pressure was... A severe thunderstorm warning remains in effect until 5:45 p.m. for Geary and South Central Riley counties. At 5:17 p.m., a severe thunderstorm was located 5 miles south of Grandview Plaza, moving east at 15 miles per hour. Expected hazards include 60 miles per hour wind gusts and quarter-size hail. This is a radar-indicated threat. The following impacts are expected. Hail damage to vehicles is expected. Expect wind damage to roofs, siding, and trees. Locations impacted include Grandview Plaza. This includes Interstate 70 between mile markers 299 and 312. For your protection, move to an interior room on the lowest floor of a building. This is NOAA Weather Radio Station WXK91 in Topeka. Here are the 5 p.m. conditions for the local area. At Topeka, it was sunny. The temperature was 95 degrees, the dew point 68, and the relative humidity was 41%, producing a heat index of 99. The wind was south at 10 miles an hour. The pressure was 29.80 inches and falling. A severe thunderstorm warning remains in effect until 5:45 p.m. for Geary and South Central Riley counties. At 5:17 p.m., a severe thunderstorm was located 5 miles south of Grandview Plaza, moving east at 15 miles per hour. Expected hazards include 60 miles per hour wind gusts and quarter-size hail. This is a radar-indicated threat. The following impacts are expected. Hail damage to vehicles is expected. Expect wind damage to roofs, siding, and trees. Locations impacted include Grandview Plaza. This includes Interstate 70 between mile markers 299 and 312. For your protection, move to an interior room on the lowest floor of a building. This is NOAA Weather Radio Station WXK91 in Topeka. Here are the 5 p.m. conditions for the local area. At Topeka, it was sunny. The temperature was 95 degrees, the dew point 68, and the relative humidity was 41%, producing a heat index of 99. The wind was south at 10 miles an hour. The pressure was 29.80 inches and falling. A severe thunderstorm warning remains in effect until 5:45 p.m. for Geary and South Central Riley counties. At 5:17 p.m., a severe thunderstorm was located 5 miles south of Grandview Plaza, moving east at 15 miles per hour. Expected hazards include 60 miles per hour wind gusts and quarter-size hail. This is a radar-indicated threat. The following impacts are expected. Hail damage to vehicles is expected. Expect wind damage to roofs, siding, and trees. Locations impacted include Grandview Plaza. This includes Interstate 70 between mile markers 299 and 312. For your protection, move to an interior room on the lowest floor of a building.
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Here are the 5 p.m. conditions for the local area. At Topeka, it was sunny. The temperature was 95 degrees, the dew point 68, and the relative humidity was 41%, producing a heat index of 99. The wind was south at 10 miles an hour. The pressure was 29.80 inches and falling. A severe thunderstorm warning remains in effect until 5:45 p.m. for Geary and South Central Riley counties. At 5:17 p.m., a severe thunderstorm was located 5 miles south of Grandview Plaza, moving east at 15 miles per hour. Expected hazards include 60 miles per hour wind gusts and quarter-size hail. This is a radar-indicated threat. The following impacts are expected. Hail damage to vehicles is expected. Expect wind damage to roofs, siding, and trees. Locations impacted include Grandview Plaza. This includes Interstate 70 between mile markers 299 and 312. For your protection, move to an interior room on the lowest floor of a building. This is NOAA Weather Radio Station WXK91 in Topeka. Here are the 5 p.m. conditions for the local area. It was sunny. The temperature was 95 degrees, the dew point 68, and the relative humidity was 41%, producing a heat index of 99. The wind was south at 10 miles an hour. The pressure was 29.80 inches and falling. A severe thunderstorm warning remains in effect until 5:45 p.m. for Geary and South Central Riley counties. At 5:17 p.m., a severe thunderstorm was located 5 miles south of Grandview Plaza, moving east at 15 miles per hour. Expected hazards include 60 miles per hour wind gusts and quarter-size hail. This is a radar-indicated threat. The following impacts are expected. Hail damage to vehicles is expected. Expect wind damage to roofs, siding, and trees. Locations impacted include Grandview Plaza. This includes Interstate 70 between mile markers 299 and 312. For your protection, move to an interior room on the lowest floor of a building. This is NOAA Weather Radio Station WXK91 in Topeka. Here are the 5 p.m. conditions for the local area. At Topeka, it was sunny. The temperature was 95 degrees. The dew point 68, and the relative humidity was 41%, producing a heat index of 99. The wind was south at 10 miles an hour. The pressure was 29.80 inches and falling. A severe thunderstorm warning remains in effect until 5:45 p.m. for Geary and South Central Riley counties. At 5:17 p.m., a severe thunderstorm was located 5 miles south of Grandview Plaza, moving east at 15 miles per hour. Expected hazards include 60 miles per hour wind gusts and quarter-size hail. This is a radar-indicated threat. The following impacts are expected. Hail damage to vehicles is expected. Expect wind damage to roofs, siding, and trees. Locations impacted include Grandview Plaza. This includes Interstate 70 between mile markers 299 and 312. For your protection, move to an interior room on the lowest floor of a building. 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Here are the 5 p.m. conditions for the local area. At Topeka, it was sunny. The severe thunderstorm warning for South Central Riley County is canceled. The severe thunderstorm which prompted the warning has moved out of the warned area. Therefore, the warning has been canceled. A severe thunderstorm watch remains in effect until 11 p.m. for East Central Kansas. A severe thunderstorm warning remains in effect until 5:45 p.m. for Southern Geary County. A watch remains in effect until 11 p.m. for East Central Kansas. A severe thunderstorm warning remains in effect until 5:45 p.m. for Southern Geary County. At 5:32 p.m., a severe thunderstorm was located 8 miles south of Junction City, moving northeast at 25 miles.

miles per hour. Expected hazards include 60 miles per hour wind gusts and quarter-size hail. This is a radar-indicated threat. The following impacts are expected. Hail damage to vehicles is expected. Expect wind damage to roofs, siding, and trees. This severe thunderstorm will remain over mainly rural areas of southern Geary County. This includes Interstate 70 near mile marker 312. For your protection, move to an interior room on the lowest floor of a building. Here are the 5 p.m. conditions for the local area. At Topeka, it was sunny. The temperature was 95 degrees, the dew point 68, and the relative humidity was 41%, producing a heat index of 99. The wind was south at 10 miles an hour. The pressure was 29.80 inches and falling. The severe thunderstorm warning for South Central Riley County is canceled. The severe thunderstorm which prompted the warning has moved out of the warned area. Therefore, the warning has been canceled. A severe thunderstorm watch remains in effect until 11 p.m. for East Central Kansas. A severe thunderstorm warning remains in effect until 5:45 p.m. for Southern Geary County. At 5:32 p.m., a severe thunderstorm was located 8 miles south of Junction City, moving northeast at 25 miles per hour. Expected hazards include 60 miles per hour wind gusts and quarter-size hail. This is a radar-indicated threat. The following impacts are expected. Hail damage to vehicles is expected. Expect wind damage to roofs, siding, and trees. This severe thunderstorm will remain over mainly rural areas of southern Geary County. This includes Interstate 70 near mile marker 312. For your protection, move to an interior room on the lowest floor of a building. 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Here are the 5 p.m. conditions for the local area. At Topeka, it was sunny. The temperature was 95 degrees, the dew point 68, and the relative humidity was 41%, producing a heat index of 99. The wind was south at 10 miles an hour. The pressure was 29.80 inches and falling. The severe thunderstorm warning for South Central Riley County is canceled. The severe thunderstorm which prompted the warning has moved out of the warned area. Therefore, the warning has been canceled. A severe thunderstorm watch remains in effect until 11 p.m. for East Central Kansas. A severe thunderstorm warning remains in effect until 5:45 p.m. for Southern Geary County. At 5:32 p.m., a severe thunderstorm was located 8 miles south of Junction City, moving northeast at 25 miles per hour. Expected hazards include 60 miles per hour wind gusts and quarter-size hail. This is a radar-indicated threat. The following impacts are expected. Hail damage to vehicles is expected. Expect wind damage to roofs, siding, and trees. This severe thunderstorm will remain over mainly rural areas of southern Geary County. This includes Interstate 70 near mile marker 312. For your protection, move to an interior room on the lowest floor of a building. 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Here are the 5 p.m. conditions for the local area. At Topeka, it was sunny. The temperature was 95 degrees, the dew point 68, and the relative humidity was 41%, producing a heat index of 99. The wind was south at 10 miles an hour. The pressure was 29.80 inches and falling. The severe thunderstorm warning for South Central Riley County is canceled. The severe thunderstorm which prompted the warning has moved out of the warned area. Therefore, the warning has been canceled. A severe thunderstorm watch remains in effect until 11 p.m. for East Central Kansas. 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The current time is 5:38 p.m. Central Daylight Time. A severe thunderstorm warning remains in effect until 5:45 p.m. for Southern Geary County. At 5:32 p.m.,
A severe thunderstorm was

8 miles south of Junction City, moving northeast at 25 miles per hour. Expected hazards include 60 miles per hour wind gusts and quarter-size hail. This is a radar-indicated threat. The following impacts are expected. Hail damage to vehicles is expected. Expect wind damage to roofs, siding, and trees. This severe thunderstorm will remain over.

National Weather Service in Topeka has issued a severe thunderstorm warning for southern Geary County, south central Riley County in northeastern Kansas, until 6:30 p.m. At 5:43 p.m., a severe thunderstorm was located 7 miles south of Grandview Plaza, moving northeast at 20 miles per hour. Expected hazards include 60 miles per hour wind gusts and quarter-size hail. This is a radar-indicated threat. The following impacts are expected. Hail damage to vehicles is expected. Expect wind damage to roofs, siding, and trees. Locations impacted include Junction City, Ogden, and Grandview Plaza. This includes Interstate 70 between mile markers 292 and 308. For your protection, move to an interior room on the lowest floor of a building. 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Here are the 5 p.m. conditions for the local area. At Topeka, it was sunny. The temperature was 95 degrees, the dew point 68, and the relative humidity was 41%, producing a heat index of 99. The wind was south at 10 miles an hour. The pressure was 29.80 inches and falling. The National Weather Service in Topeka has issued a severe thunderstorm warning for southern Geary County, south central Riley County in northeastern Kansas, until 6:30 p.m. At 5:43 p.m., a severe thunderstorm was located 7 miles south of Grandview Plaza, moving northeast at 20 miles per hour. Expected hazards include 60 miles per hour wind gusts and quarter-size hail. This is a radar-indicated threat. The following impacts are expected. Hail damage to vehicles is expected. Expect wind damage to roofs, siding, and trees. Locations impacted include Junction City, Ogden, and Grandview Plaza. This includes Interstate 70 between mile markers 292 and 300. The severe thunderstorm warning for South Central Riley County is canceled. The severe thunderstorm which prompted the warning has moved out of the warned area. Severe 11 p.m. for East Central Kansas. 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Here are the 5 p.m. conditions for the...

The pressure was 29.80 inches and falling. The National Weather Service in Topeka has issued a severe thunderstorm warning for southern Geary County, south central Riley County in northeastern Kansas, until 6:30 p.m. At 5:43 p.m., a severe thunderstorm was located 7 miles south of Grandview Plaza, moving northeast at 20 miles per hour. Expected hazards include 60 miles per hour wind gusts and quarter-size hail. This is a radar-indicated threat. The following impacts are expected. Hail damage to vehicles is expected. Expect wind damage to roofs, siding, and trees. Locations impacted include Junction City, Ogden, and Grandview Plaza. This includes Interstate 70 between mile markers 292 and 308. For your protection, move to an interior room on the lowest floor of a building. 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

South Central Riley County in northeastern Kansas until 6:30 p.m. At 5:43 p.m., a severe thunderstorm was located 7 miles south of Grandview Plaza, moving northeast at 20 miles per hour. Expected hazards include 60 miles per hour wind gusts and quarter-size hail. This is a radar-indicated threat. The following impacts are expected. Hail damage to vehicles is expected. Expect wind damage to roofs, siding, and trees. Locations impacted include Junction City, Ogden, and Grandview Plaza. This includes Interstate 70 between mile markers 292 and 308. For your protection, move to an interior room on the lowest floor of a building. This is NOAA Weather Radio Station WXK 91 in Topeka. Here are the 5 p.m. conditions for the local area. At Topeka, it was sunny. The temperature was 95 degrees, the dew point 68, and the relative humidity was 41%, producing a heat index of 99. The wind was south at 10 miles an hour. The pressure was 29.80 inches and falling. The National Weather Service in Topeka has issued a severe thunderstorm warning for southern Geary County, south central Riley County in northeastern Kansas, until 6:30 p.m. At 5:43 p.m., a severe thunderstorm was located 7 miles south of Grandview Plaza, moving northeast at 20 miles per hour. Expected hazards include 60 miles per hour wind gusts and quarter-size hail. This is a radar-indicated threat. The following impacts are expected. Hail damage to vehicles is expected. Expect wind damage to roofs, siding, and trees. Locations impacted include Junction City, Ogden, and Grandview Plaza. This includes Interstate 70 between mile markers 292 and 308. For your protection, move to an interior room on the lowest floor of a building. This is NOAA Weather Radio Station WXK 91 in Topeka. Here are the 5 p.m. conditions for the local area. At Topeka, it was sunny. The temperature was 95 degrees, the dew point 68, and the relative humidity was 41%, producing a heat index of 99. The wind was south at 10 miles an hour. The pressure was 29.80 inches and falling. The National Weather Service in Topeka has issued a severe thunderstorm warning for southern Geary County, south central Riley County in northeastern Kansas, until 6:30 p.m. At 5:43 p.m., a severe thunderstorm was located 7 miles south of Grandview Plaza, moving northeast at 20 miles per hour. Expected hazards include 60 miles per hour wind gusts and quarter-size hail. This is a radar-indicated threat. The following impacts are expected. Hail damage to vehicles is expected. Expect wind damage to roofs, siding, and trees. Locations impacted include Junction City, Ogden, and Grandview Plaza. This includes Interstate 70 between mile markers 292 and 308. For your protection, move to an interior room on the lowest floor of a building. This is NOAA Weather Radio Station WXK 91 in Topeka. Here are the 5 p.m. conditions for the local area. At Topeka, it was sunny. The temperature was 95 degrees, the dew point 68, and the relative humidity was 41%, producing a heat index of 99. The wind was south at 10 miles an hour. The pressure was 29.80 inches and falling. The National Weather Service in Topeka has issued a severe thunderstorm warning for southern Geary County, south central Riley County in northeastern Kansas, until 6:30 p.m. At 5:43 p.m., a severe thunderstorm was located 7 miles south of Grandview Plaza, moving northeast at 20 miles per hour. Expected hazards include 60 miles per hour wind gusts and quarter-size hail. This is a radar-indicated threat. The following impacts are expected. Hail damage to vehicles is expected. Expect wind damage to roofs, siding, and trees. Locations impacted include Junction City,
A severe thunderstorm warning remains in effect until 6:30 p.m. for central Geary and south central Riley counties. At 5:58 p.m., a severe thunderstorm was located 4 miles southeast of Grandview Plaza, moving northeast at 20 miles per hour. Expected hazards include 60 miles per hour wind gusts and quarter-size hail. This is a radar-indicated threat. The following impacts are expected. Hail damage to vehicles is expected. Expect wind damage to roofs, siding, and trees. Locations impacted include Junction City, Ogden, and Grandview Plaza. This includes Interstate 70 between mile markers 294 and 307. For your protection, move to an interior room on the lowest floor of a building. 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Here are the 5 p.m. conditions for the local area. At Topeka, it was sunny. The temperature was 95 degrees, the dew point 68, and the relative humidity was 41%, producing a heat index of 99. The wind was south at 10 miles an hour. The pressure was

here are the 5 p.m. conditions for the local area. At Topeka, it was sunny. The temperature was 95 degrees, the dew point 68, and the relative humidity was 41%, producing a heat index of 99. The wind was south at 10 miles an hour. The pressure was 29.80 inches and falling. A severe thunderstorm warning remains in effect until 6:30 p.m. for central Geary and south central Riley counties. At 5:58 p.m., a severe thunderstorm was located 4 miles southeast of Grandview Plaza, moving northeast at 20 miles per hour. Expected hazards include 60 miles per hour wind gusts and quarter-size hail. This is a radar-indicated threat. The following impacts are expected. Hail damage to vehicles is expected. Expect wind damage to roofs, siding, and trees. Locations impacted include Junction City, Ogden, and Grandview Plaza. This includes Interstate 70 between mile markers 294 and 307. For your protection, move to an interior room on the lowest floor of a building. This is NOAA Weather Radio Station WXK91 in Topeka. A severe thunderstorm warning remains in effect until 6:30 p.m. for central Geary and south central Riley counties. At 5:58 p.m., a severe thunderstorm was located 4 miles southeast of Grandview Plaza, moving northeast at 20 miles per hour. Expected hazards include 60 miles per hour wind gusts and quarter-size hail. This is a radar-indicated threat. The following impacts are expected. Hail damage to vehicles is expected. Expect wind damage to roofs, siding, and trees. Locations impacted include Junction City, Ogden, and Grandview Plaza. This includes Interstate 70 between mile markers 294 and 307. For your protection, move to an interior room on the lowest floor of a building. 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A severe thunderstorm warning remains in effect until 6:30 p.m. for central Geary and south central Riley counties. At 5:58 p.m., a severe thunderstorm was located 4 miles southeast of Grandview Plaza, moving northeast at 20 miles per hour. Expected hazards include 60 miles per hour wind gusts and quarter-size hail. This is a radar-indicated threat. The following impacts are expected. Hail damage to vehicles is expected. Expect wind damage to roofs, siding, and trees. Locations impacted include Junction City, Ogden, and Grandview Plaza. This includes Interstate 70 between mile markers 294 and 307. For your protection, move to an interior room on the lowest floor of a building. The current time is 6:08 p.m. Central Daylight Time. This is NOAA Weather Radio Station WXK91 in Topeka. A severe thunderstorm warning remains in effect until 6:30 p.m. for central Geary and south central Riley counties. At 5:58 p.m., a severe thunderstorm was located 4 miles southeast of Grandview Plaza, moving northeast at 20 miles per hour. Expected hazards include 60 miles per hour wind gusts and quarter-size hail. This is a radar-indicated threat. The following impacts are expected. Hail damage to vehicles is expected. Expect wind damage to roofs, siding, and trees. Locations impacted include Junction City, Ogden, and Grandview Plaza. This includes Interstate 70 between mile markers 294 and 307. For your protection, move to an interior room on the lowest floor of a building. This is NOAA Weather Radio Station WXK91 in Topeka. A severe thunderstorm warning remains in effect until 6:30 p.m. for central Geary and south central Riley counties. At 5:58 p.m., a severe thunderstorm was located 4 miles southeast of Grandview Plaza, moving northeast at 20 miles per hour. Expected hazards include 60 miles per hour wind gusts and quarter-size hail. This is a radar-indicated threat. The following impacts are expected. Hail damage to vehicles is expected.

expect wind damage to roofs, siding, and trees. Locations impacted include Junction City, Ogden, and Grandview Plaza. This includes Interstate 70 between mile markers 294 and 307. For your protection, move to...

National Weather Service in Topeka has issued a severe thunderstorm warning for southeastern Riley County in northeastern Kansas, southwestern Pottawatomie County in northeastern Kansas, until 7 p.m. At 6:09 p.m., a severe thunderstorm was located over Manhattan, moving northeast at 15 miles per hour. Expected hazards include 60 miles per hour wind gusts and quarter-size hail. This is a radar-indicated threat. The following impacts are expected. Hail damage to vehicles is expected. Expect wind damage to roofs, siding, and trees. Locations impacted include Manhattan, St. George, and Keats. This includes Interstate 70 between mile markers 316 and 321. Prepare immediately for large hail and deadly cloud-to-ground lightning. Seek shelter inside a well-built structure. Stay away from windows. A severe thunderstorm warning remains in effect until 6:30 p.m. for central Geary and south central Riley counties. At 5:58 p.m., a severe thunderstorm was located 4 miles southeast of Grandview Plaza, moving northeast at 20 miles per hour. Expected hazards include 60 miles per hour wind gusts and quarter-size hail. This is a radar-indicated threat. The following impacts are expected. Hail damage to vehicles is expected. Expect wind damage to roofs, siding, and trees. Locations impacted include Junction City, Ogden, and Grandview Plaza. This includes Interstate 70 between mile markers 294 and 307. For your protection, move to an interior room on the lowest floor of a building. This is NOAA Weather Radio Station WXK91 in Topeka. The National Weather Service in Topeka has issued a severe thunderstorm warning for southeastern Riley County in northeastern Kansas, southwestern Pottawatomie County in northeastern Kansas, until 7 p.m. At 6:09 p.m., a severe thunderstorm was located over Manhattan, moving northeast at 15 miles per hour. Expected hazards include 60 miles per hour wind gusts and quarter-size hail. This is a radar-indicated threat. The following impacts are expected. Hail damage to vehicles is expected. Expect wind damage to roofs, siding, and trees. Locations impacted include Manhattan, St. George, and Keats. This includes Interstate 70 between mile markers 316 and 321. Prepare immediately for large hail and deadly cloud-to-ground lightning. Seek shelter inside a well-built structure. Stay away from windows. A severe thunderstorm warning remains in effect until 6:30 p.m. for central Geary and south central Riley counties. At 5:58 p.m., a severe thunderstorm was located 4 miles southeast of Grandview Plaza, moving northeast at 20 miles per hour. Expected hazards include 60 miles per hour wind gusts and quarter-size hail. This is a radar-indicated threat. The following impacts are expected. Hail damage to vehicles is expected. Expect wind damage to roofs, siding, and trees. Locations impacted include Junction City, Ogden, and Grandview Plaza. This includes Interstate 70 between mile markers 294 and 307. For your protection, move to an interior room on the lowest floor of a building. 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Here are the 6 p.m. conditions for the local area. At Topeka, it was sunny. The temperature was 94 degrees, the dew point 68, and the relative humidity was 42%, producing a heat index

The National Weather Service in Topeka has issued a severe thunderstorm warning for southeastern Dickinson County in central Kansas, southeastern Geary County, western Morris County, until 7 p.m. At 6:14 p.m., severe thunderstorms were located along a line extending from 4 miles north of Woodbine to near Ramona, moving northeast at 40 miles per hour. Expected hazards include

Parkerville, Latimer, and Council Grove Lake. Prepare immediately for large hail and damaging winds. People outside should move immediately to shelter inside a strong building. Stay away from windows. Here are the 6 p.m. conditions for the local area. At Topeka, it was sunny. The temperature was 94 degrees, the dew point 68, and the relative humidity was 42%, producing a heat index of 98. The wind was south at 9 miles an hour. The pressure was 29.78 inches and falling. The National Weather Service in Topeka has issued a severe thunderstorm warning for southeastern Riley County in northeastern Kansas, southwestern Pottawatomie County in northeastern Kansas, until 7 p.m. At 6:09 p.m., a severe thunderstorm was located over Manhattan, moving northeast at 15 miles per hour. Expected hazards include 60 miles per hour wind gusts and quarter-size hail. This is a radar-indicated threat. The following impacts are expected. Hail damage to vehicles is expected. Expect wind damage to roofs, siding, and trees. Locations impacted include Manhattan, St. George, and Keats. This includes Interstate 70 between mile markers 316 and 321. Prepare immediately for large hail and deadly cloud-to-ground lightning. Seek shelter inside a well-built structure. Stay away from windows. The National Weather Service in Topeka has issued a severe thunderstorm warning for southeastern Dickinson County in central Kansas, southeastern Geary County, western Morris County, until 7 p.m. At 6:14 p.m., severe thunderstorms were located along a line extending from 4 miles north of Woodbine to near Ramona, moving northeast at 40 miles per hour. Expected hazards include 70 miles per hour wind gusts and penny-size hail. Severe weather has been confirmed by train spotters. At 6:11 p.m., spotters in Harrington reported wind gusts up to 65 miles per hour. The following impacts are expected. Expect considerable tree damage. Damage is likely to mobile homes, roofs, and outbuildings. Locations impacted include Harrington, Council Grove, White City, Dwight, Wilsey, Parkerville, Latimer, and Council Grove Lake. Prepare immediately for large hail and damaging winds. People outside should move immediately to shelter inside a strong building. Stay away from windows. A severe thunderstorm warning remains in effect until 6:30 p.m. for central Geary and south central Riley counties. At 5:58 p.m., a severe thunderstorm was located 4 miles southeast of Grandview Plaza, moving northeast at 20 miles per hour. Expected hazards include 60 miles per hour wind gusts and quarter-size hail. This is a radar-indicated threat. The following impacts are expected. Hail damage to vehicles is expected. Expect wind damage to roofs, siding, and trees. Locations impacted include Junction City, Ogden, and Grandview Plaza. This includes Interstate 70 between mile markers 294 and 307. For your protection, move to an interior room on the lowest floor of a building. This is NOAA Weather Radio Station WXK91 in Topeka. Here are the 6 p.m. conditions for the local area. At Topeka, it was sunny. The temperature was 94 degrees, the dew point 68, and the relative humidity was 42%, producing a heat index of 98. The wind was south at 9 miles an hour. The pressure was 29.78 inches and falling. The National Weather Service in Topeka has issued a severe thunderstorm warning for southeastern Riley County in northeastern Kansas, southwestern Pottawatomie County in northeastern Kansas, until 7 p.m. At 6:09 p.m., a severe thunderstorm was located over Manhattan, moving northeast at 15 miles per hour. Expected hazards include 60 miles per hour wind gusts and quarter-size hail. This is a radar-indicated threat. The following impacts are expected. Hail damage to vehicles is expected.

expected. Expect wind damage to roofs, siding, and trees. Locations impacted include Manhattan, St. George, and Keats. This includes Interstate 70 between mile markers 316 and 321. Prepare immediately for large hail and deadly cloud-to-ground lightning. Seek shelter inside a well-built structure. Stay away from windows. The National Weather Service in Topeka has issued a severe thunderstorm warning for southeastern Dickinson County in central Kansas, southeastern Geary County, western Morris County, until 7 p.m. At 6:14 p.m., severe thunderstorms were located along a line extending from 4 miles north of Woodbine to near Ramona, moving northeast at 40 miles per hour. Expected hazards include 70 miles per hour wind gusts and penny-sized hail. Severe weather has been confirmed by trained spotters. At 6:11 p.m., spotters in Harrington reported wind gusts up to 65 miles per hour. The following impacts are expected. Expect considerable tree damage. Damage is likely to mobile homes, roofs, and outbuildings. Locations impacted include Harrington, Council Grove, White City, Dwight, Wilsey, Parkerville, Latimer, and Council Grove Lake. Prepare immediately for large hail and damaging winds. People outside should move immediately to shelter inside a strong building. Stay away from windows. A severe thunderstorm warning remains in effect until 6:30 p.m. for central Geary and south central Riley counties. At 5:58 p.m., a severe thunderstorm was located 4 miles southeast of Grandview Plaza, moving northeast at 20 miles per hour. Expected hazards include 60 miles per hour wind gusts and quarter-size hail. This is a radar-indicated threat. The following impacts are expected. Hail damage to vehicles is expected. Expect wind damage to roofs, siding, and trees. Locations impacted include Junction City, Ogden, and Grandview Plaza. This includes Interstate 70 between mile markers 294 and 307. For your protection, move to an interior room on the lowest floor of a building. The current time is 6:23 p.m. Central Daylight Time. 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Here are the 6 p.m. conditions for the local area. At Topeka, it was sunny. The temperature was 94 degrees, the dew point 68, and the relative humidity was 42%, producing a heat index of 98. The wind was south at 9 miles an hour. The pressure was 29.78 inches and falling. The National Weather Service in Topeka has issued a severe thunderstorm warning for southeastern Riley County in northeastern Kansas, southwestern Pottawatomie County in northeastern Kansas, until 7 p.m. At 6:09 p.m., a severe thunderstorm was located over Manhattan, moving northeast at 15 miles per hour. Expected hazards include 60 miles per hour wind gusts and quarter-size hail. This is a radar-indicated threat. The following impacts are expected. Hail damage to vehicles is expected. Expect wind damage to roofs, siding, and trees. Locations impacted include Manhattan, St. George, and Keats. This includes Interstate 70 between mile markers 316 and 321. Prepare immediately for large hail and deadly cloud-to-ground lightning. Seek shelter inside a well-built structure. Stay away from windows. The National Weather Service in Topeka has issued a severe thunderstorm warning for southeastern Dickinson County in central Kansas, southeastern Geary County, western Morris County, until 7 p.m. At 6:14 p.m., severe thunderstorms were located along a line extending from 4 miles north of Woodbine to near Ramona, moving northeast at 40 miles per hour. Expected hazards include 70 miles per hour wind gusts and penny-sized hail. Severe weather has been confirmed by trained spotters. At 6:11 p.m., spotters in Harrington reported wind gusts up to 65 miles per hour.
The following impacts are expected. Expect considerable tree damage. Damage is likely to mobile homes, roofs, and outbuildings. Locations impacted include Harrington, Council Grove, White City, Dwight, Wilsey, Parkerville, Latimer, and Council Grove Lake. Prepare immediately for large hail and damaging winds. People outside should move immediately to shelter inside a strong building. Stay away from windows. A severe thunderstorm warning remains in effect until 6:30 p.m. for central Geary and south central Riley counties. At 5:58 p.m., a severe thunderstorm was located 4 miles southeast of Grandview Plaza, moving northeast at 20 miles per hour. Expected hazards include 60 miles per hour wind gusts and quarter-size hail. This is a radar-indicated threat. The following impacts are expected. Hail damage to vehicles is expected. Expect wind damage to roofs, siding, and trees. Locations impacted include Junction City, Ogden, and Grandview Plaza. This includes Interstate 70 between mile markers 294 and 307. For your protection, move to an interior room on the lowest floor of a building. 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

National Weather Service in Topeka has issued a severe thunderstorm warning for Geary County, Morris County, until 7:15 p.m. At 6:25 p.m., severe thunderstorms were located along a line extending from 7 miles south of Junction City to near Burdick, moving northeast at 35 miles per hour. These are destructive storms for Latimer and Parkerville. Expected hazards include 80 miles per hour wind gusts and quarter-size hail. Severe weather has been confirmed by law enforcement. At 6:19 p.m., law enforcement reported wind gusts in Harrington around 75 miles per hour. The following impacts are expected. Flying debris will be dangerous to those caught without shelter. Mobile homes will be heavily damaged. Expect considerable damage to roofs, windows, and vehicles. Extensive tree damage and power outages are likely. Locations impacted include Harrington, Council Grove, White City, Dwight, Wilsey, Parkerville, Latimer, Council Grove Lake, and Burdick. This includes Interstate 70 between mile markers 306 and 316. This is a dangerous situation. These storms are producing wind damage. Seek shelter now inside a sturdy structure and stay away from windows. This is NOAA Weather Radio Station WXK91 in Topeka. Here are the 6 p.m. conditions for the local area. At Topeka, it was sunny. The temperature was 94 degrees, the dew point 68, and the relative humidity was 42%, producing a heat index of 98. The wind was south at 9 miles an hour. The pressure was 29.78 inches and falling. The National Weather Service in Topeka has issued a severe thunderstorm warning for southeastern Riley County in northeastern Kansas, southwestern Pottawatomie County in northeastern Kansas, until 7 p.m. At 6:09 p.m., a severe thunderstorm was located over Manhattan, moving northeast at 15 miles per hour. Expected hazards include 60 miles per hour wind gusts and quarter-size hail. This is a radar-indicated threat. The following impacts are expected. Hail damage to vehicles is expected. Expect wind damage to roofs, siding, and trees. Locations impacted include Manhattan, St. George, and Keats. This includes Interstate 70 between mile markers 316 and 321. Prepare immediately for large hail and deadly cloud-to-ground lightning. Seek shelter inside a well-built structure. Stay away from windows. The National Weather Service in Topeka has issued a severe thunderstorm warning for southeastern Dickinson County in central Kansas, southeastern Geary County, west

Western Morris County, until 7 p.m. At 6:14 p.m., severe thunderstorms were located along a line extending from 4 miles north of Woodbine to near Ramona, moving northeast at 40 miles per hour. Expected hazards include 70 miles per hour wind gusts and penny-size hail. Severe weather has been confirmed by trained spotters. At 6:11 p.m., spotters in Harrington reported wind gusts up to 65 miles per hour. The following impacts are expected. Expect considerable tree damage. Damage is likely to mobile homes, roofs, and outbuildings. Locations impacted include Harrington, Council Grove, White City, Dwight, Wilsey, Parkerville, Latimer, and Council Grove Lake. Prepare immediately for large hail and damaging winds. People outside should move immediately to shelter inside a strong building. Stay away from windows. The National Weather Service in Topeka has issued a severe thunderstorm warning for Geary County, Morris County, until 7:15 p.m. At 6:25 p.m., severe thunderstorms were located along a line extending from 7 miles south of Junction City to near Burdick, moving northeast at 35 miles per hour. These are destructive storms for Latimer and the severe thunderstorm warning for southeastern Riley and southwestern Pottawatomie counties is canceled. The storm which prompted the warning has moved out of the area. Therefore, the warning has been canceled. However, gusty winds are still possible with this thunderstorm. A severe thunderstorm watch remains in effect until 11 p.m. for northeastern and east central Kansas. The National Weather Service in Topeka has issued a severe thunderstorm. The National Weather Service in Topeka has issued a severe thunderstorm warning for Geary County, Morris County, until 7:15 p.m. At 6:25 p.m., severe thunderstorms were located along a line extending from 7 miles south of Junction City to near Burdick, moving northeast at 35 miles per hour. These are destructive storms for Latimer and Parkerville. Expected hazards include 80 miles per hour wind gusts and quarter-size hail. Severe weather has been confirmed by law enforcement. At 6:19 p.m., law enforcement reported wind gusts in Harrington around 75 miles per hour. The following impacts are expected. Flying debris will be dangerous to those caught without shelter. Mobile homes will be heavily damaged. Expect considerable damage to roofs, windows, and vehicles. Extensive tree damage and power outages are likely. Locations impacted include Harrington, Council Grove, White City, Dwight, Wilsey, Parkerville, Latimer, Council Grove Lake, and Burdick. This includes Interstate 70 between mile markers 306 and 316. This is a dangerous situation. These storms are producing wind damage. Seek shelter now inside a sturdy structure and stay away from windows. The severe thunderstorm warning for southeastern Riley and southwestern Pottawatomie counties is canceled. The storm which prompted the warning has moved out of the area. Therefore, the warning has been canceled. However, gusty winds are still possible with this thunderstorm. A severe thunderstorm watch remains in effect until 11 p.m. for northeastern and east central Kansas. This is NOAA Weather Radio Station WXK91 in Topeka. Here are the 6 p.m. conditions for the local area. At Topeka, it was sunny. The temperature was 94 degrees, the dew point 68, and the relative humidity was 42%, producing a heat index of 98. The wind was south at 9 miles an hour. The pressure was 29.78 inches and falling. The National Weather Service in Topeka has issued a severe thunderstorm warning for southeastern Dickinson County in central Kansas, southeastern Geary County, western Morris County, until 7 p.m. At 6:14 p.m., severe thunderstorms were located along a line extending from 4 miles north of Woodbine to near Ramona, moving northeast at 40 miles per hour. Expected hazards include 70 miles per hour wind gusts and penny-size hail. Severe weather has been confirmed by trained spotters. At 6:11 p.m., spotters in

Harrington reported wind gusts up to 65 miles per hour. The following impacts are expected. Expects considerable tree damage. Damage is likely to mobile homes, roofs, and outbuildings. Locations impacted include Harrington, Council Grove, White City, Dwight, Wilsey, Parkerville, Latimer, and Council Grove Lake. Prepare immediately for large hail and damaging winds. People outside should move immediately to shelter inside a strong building. Stay away from windows. The National Weather Service in Topeka has issued a severe thunderstorm warning for Geary County, Morris County, until 7:15 p.m. At 6:25 p.m., severe thunderstorms were located along a line extending from 7 miles south of Junction City to near Burdick, moving northeast at 35 miles per hour. These are destructive storms for Latimer and Parkerville. Expected hazards include 80 miles per hour wind gusts and quarter-size hail. Severe weather has been confirmed by law enforcement. At 6:19 p.m., law enforcement reported wind gusts in Harrington around 75 miles per hour. The following impacts are expected. Flying debris will be dangerous to those caught without shelter. Mobile homes will be heavily damaged. Expect considerable damage to roofs, windows, and vehicles. Extensive tree damage and power outages are likely. Location: a severe thunderstorm warning remains in effect until 7:15 p.m. for southeastern Geary and central Morris counties. At 6:36 p.m., severe thunderstorms were located along a line extending from 5 miles south of Grandview Plaza to 4 miles west of Wilsey, moving northeast at 35 miles per hour. These are destructive storms for Parkerville and Dwight. Expected hazards include 80 miles per hour wind gusts and quarter-size hail. Source: Public. At 6:30 p.m., a personal weather station measured wind gusts of 73 miles per hour 3 miles southeast of Grandview Plaza. The following impacts are expected. Flying debris will be dangerous to those caught without shelter. Mobile homes will be heavily damaged. Expect considerable damage to roofs, windows, and vehicles. Extensive tree damage and power outages are likely. Locations impacted include Council Grove, White City, Dwight, Wilsey, Parkerville, and Council Grove Lake. This includes Interstate 70 between mile markers 306 and 316. This is a dangerous situation. These storms are producing widespread wind damage. Seek shelter now inside a sturdy structure and stay away from windows. The National Weather Service in Topeka has issued a severe thunderstorm warning for southeastern Dickinson County in central Kansas, southeastern Geary County, western Morris County, until 7 p.m. At 6:14 p.m., severe thunderstorms were located along a line extending from 4 miles north of Woodbine to near Ramona, moving northeast at 40 miles per hour. Expected hazards include 70 miles per hour wind gusts and penny-size hail. Severe weather has been confirmed by train spotters. At 6:11 p.m., spotters in Harrington reported wind gusts up to 65 miles per hour. The following impacts are expected. Expects considerable tree damage. Damage is likely to mobile homes, roofs, and outbuildings. Locations impacted include Harrington, Council Grove, White City, Dwight, Wilsey, Parkerville, Latimer, and Council Grove Lake. Prepare immediately for large hail and damaging winds. People outside should move immediately to shelter inside a strong building. Stay away from windows. The severe thunderstorm warning for southeastern Riley and southwestern Pottawatomie counties is canceled. The storm which prompted the warning has moved out of the area. Therefore, the warning has been canceled. However, gusty winds are still possible with this thunderstorm. A severe thunderstorm watch remains in effect until 11 p.m. for northeastern and east central Kansas. A severe thunderstorm warning remains in effect until...

National Weather Service in Topeka has issued a severe thunderstorm warning for southeastern Riley County in northeastern Kansas, northeastern Morris County, Waubonsee County, until 7:45 p.m. At 6:39 p.m., severe thunderstorms were located along a line extending from near Ogden to Wilsey, moving northeast at 40 miles per hour. These are destructive storms for Alta Vista and Volland. Expected hazards include 80 miles per hour wind gusts and quarter-size hail. Source: Public. The storm has a history of producing wind gusts around 75 miles per hour. The following impacts are expected. Flying debris will be dangerous to those caught without shelter. Mobile homes will be heavily damaged. Expect considerable damage to roofs, windows, and vehicles. Extensive tree damage and power outages are likely. Locations impacted include Council Grove, Alma, Eskridge, Maple Hill, Alta Vista, McFarland, Texaco, Keene, and Volland. This includes Interstate 70 between mile markers 316 and 345. This is a dangerous situation. These storms are producing widespread wind damage. Seek shelter now inside a sturdy structure and stay away from windows. A severe thunderstorm warning remains in effect until 7:15 p.m. for southeastern Geary and central Morris counties. At 6:36 p.m., severe thunderstorms were located along a line extending from 5 miles south of Grandview Plaza to 4 miles west of Wilsey, moving northeast at 35 miles per hour. These are destructive storms for Parkerville and Dwight. Expected hazards include 80 miles per hour wind gusts and quarter-size hail. Source: Public. At 6:30 p.m., a personal weather station measured wind gusts of 73 miles per hour 3 miles southeast of Grandview Plaza. The following impacts are expected. Flying debris will be dangerous to those caught without shelter. Mobile homes will be heavily damaged. Expect considerable damage to roofs, windows, and vehicles. Extensive tree damage and power outages are likely. Locations impacted include Council Grove, White City, Dwight, Wilsey, Parkerville, and Council Grove Lake. This includes Interstate 70 between mile markers 306 and 316. This is a dangerous situation. These storms are producing widespread wind damage. Seek shelter now inside a sturdy structure and stay away from windows. 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The current time is 6:44 p.m. Central Daylight Time. 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Here are the 6 p.m. conditions for the local area. At Topeka, it was sunny. The temperature was 94 degrees, the dew point 68, and the relative humidity was 42%, producing a heat index of 98. The wind was south at 9 miles an hour. The pressure was 29.78 inches and falling. The National Weather Service in Topeka has issued a severe thunderstorm warning for southeastern Dickinson County in central Kansas, southeastern Geary County, western Morris County, until 7 p.m. At 6:14 p.m., severe thunderstorms were located along a line extending from 4 miles north of Woodbine to near Ramona, moving northeast at 40 miles per hour. Expected hazards include 70 miles per hour wind gusts and penny-size hail. Severe weather has been confirmed by train spotters. At 6:11 p.m., spotters in Harrington reported wind gusts up to 65 miles per hour. The following impacts are expected. Expect considerable tree damage. Damage is likely to mobile homes, roofs, and outbuildings. Locations impacted include Harrington, Council Grove, White City, Dwight, Wilsey, Parkerville, Latimer, and Council Grove Lake. Prepare immediately for large hail and damaging winds. People outside should move immediately to shelter inside a strong building. Stay away from windows.

The National Weather Service in Topeka has issued a severe thunderstorm warning for southeastern Riley County in northeastern Kansas, northeastern Morris County, Wabanse County, until 7:45 p.m. At 6:39 p.m., severe thunderstorms were located along a line extending from near Ogden to Wilsey, moving northeast at 40 miles per hour. These are destructive storms for Alta Vista and Volland. Expected hazards include 80 miles per hour wind gusts and quarter-size hail. Source: Public. The storm has a history of producing wind

National Weather Service in Topeka has issued a severe thunderstorm warning for northwestern Pottawatomie County in northeastern Kansas until 7:15 p.m. At 6:45 p.m., a severe thunderstorm was located 4 miles southeast of Olsburg, moving east at 25 miles per hour. Expected hazards include 60 miles per hour wind gusts and quarter-size hail. Severe weather has been confirmed by emergency management. At 6:43 p.m., hail up to the size of quarters was reported just east of Olsburg. The following impacts are expected. Hail damage to vehicles is expected. Expect wind damage to roofs, siding, and trees. Locations impacted include Westmoreland and Blaine. Prepare immediately for large hail and damaging winds. People outside should move immediately to shelter inside a strong building. Stay away from windows. The National Weather Service in Topeka has issued a severe thunderstorm warning for southeastern Riley County in northeastern Kansas, northeastern Morris County, Wabanse County, until 7:45 p.m. At 6:39 p.m., severe thunderstorms were located along a line extending from near Ogden to Wilsey, moving northeast at 40 miles per hour. These are destructive storms for Alta Vista and Volland. Expected hazards include 80 miles per hour wind gusts and quarter-size hail. Source: Public. The storm has a history of producing wind gusts around 75 miles per hour. The following impacts are expected. Flying debris will be dangerous to those caught without shelter. Mobile homes will be heavily damaged. Expect considerable damage to roofs, windows, and vehicles. Extensive tree damage and power outages are likely. Locations impacted include Council Grove, Alma, Eskridge, Maple Hill, Alta Vista, McFarland, Paxico, Keene, and Volland. This includes Interstate 70 between mile markers 316 and 345. This is a dangerous situation. These storms are producing widespread wind damage. Seek shelter now inside a sturdy structure and stay away from windows. The National Weather Service in Topeka has issued a severe thunderstorm warning for northwestern Pottawatomie County in northeastern Kansas until 7:15 p.m. At 6:45 p.m., a severe thunderstorm was located 4 miles southeast of Olsburg, moving east at 25 miles per hour. Expected hazards include 60 miles per hour wind gusts and quarter-size hail. Severe weather has been confirmed by emergency management. At 6:43 p.m., hail up to the size of quarters was reported just east of Olsburg. The following impacts are expected. Hail damage to vehicles is expected. Expect wind damage to roofs, siding, and trees. Locations impacted include Westmoreland and Blaine. Prepare immediately for large hail and damaging winds. People outside should move immediately to shelter inside a strong building. Stay away from windows. A severe thunderstorm warning remains in effect until 7:15 p.m. for southeastern Geary and central Morris counties. At 6:36 p.m., severe thunderstorms were located along a line extending from 5 miles south of Grandview Plaza to 4 miles west of Wilsey, moving northeast at 35 miles per hour. These are destructive storms for Parkerville and Dwight. Expected hazards include 80 miles per

aloe in gusts and quarter-size hail. Source, public. At 6:30 p.m., a personal weather station measured wind gusts of 73 miles per hour 3 miles southeast of Grandview Plaza. The following impacts are expected. Flying debris will be dangerous to those caught without shelter. Mobile homes will be heavily damaged. Expect considerable damage to roofs, windows, and vehicles. Extensive tree damage and power outages are likely. Locations impacted include Council Grove, White City, Dwight, Wilsey, Parkerville, and Council Grove Lake. This includes Interstate 70 between mile markers 306 and 316. This is a dangerous situation. These storms are producing widespread wind damage. Seek shelter now inside a sturdy structure and stay away from windows. 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Here are the 6 p.m. conditions for the local area. At Topeka, it was sunny. The temperature was 94 degrees, the dew point 68, and the relative humidity was 42%, producing a heat index of 98. The wind was south at 9 miles an hour. The pressure was 29.78 inches and falling. The National Weather Service in Topeka has issued a severe thunderstorm warning for southeastern Dickinson County in central Kansas, southeastern Geary County, western Morris County, until 7 p.m. At 6:14 p.m., severe thunderstorms were located along a line extending from 4 miles north of Woodbine to near Ramona, moving northeast at 40 miles per hour. Expected hazards include 70 miles per hour wind gusts and penny-size hail. Severe weather has been confirmed by train spotters. At 6:11 p.m., spotters in Harrington reported wind gusts up to 65 miles per hour. The following impacts are expected. Expect considerable tree damage. Damage is likely to mobile homes, roofs, and outbuildings. Locations impacted include Harrington, Council Grove, White City, Dwight, Wilsey, Parkerville, Latimer, and Council Grove Lake. Prepare immediately for large hail and damaging winds. People outside should move immediately to shelter inside a strong building. Stay away from windows. The current time is 6:53 p.m. Central Daylight Time. The National Weather Service in Topeka has issued a severe thunderstorm warning for southeastern Riley County in northeastern Kansas, northeastern Morris County, Waubonsee County, until 7:45 p.m. At 6:39 p.m., severe thunderstorms were located along a line extending from near Ogden to Wilsey, moving northeast at 40 miles per hour. These are destructive storms for Alta Vista and Volland. Expected hazards include 80 miles per hour wind gusts and quarter-size hail. Source, public. The storm has a history of producing wind gusts around 75 miles per hour. The following impacts are expected. Flying debris will be dangerous to those caught without shelter. Mobile homes will be heavily damaged. Expect considerable damage to roofs, windows, and vehicles.

National Weather Service in Topeka has issued a severe thunderstorm warning for southeastern Riley County in northeastern Kansas, southern Pottawatomie County in northeastern Kansas, until 7:45 p.m. At 6:53 p.m., severe thunderstorms were located along a line extending from Manhattan to near Vallon, moving northeast at 40 miles per hour. Expected hazards include 70 miles per hour wind gusts and quarter-size hail. Source, Public. At 6:40 p.m., personal weather station measured a 69 miles per hour wind gust 8 miles north of Dwight. The following impacts are expected. Hail damage to vehicles is expected. Expect considerable tree damage. Wind damage is also likely to mobile homes, roofs, and outbuildings. Locations impacted include Wamego, St. Mary's, St. George, Bellevue,

and Louisville. This is a dangerous situation. These storms are producing widespread wind damage. Seek shelter now inside a sturdy structure and stay away from windows. A severe thunderstorm warning remains in effect until 7:15 p.m. for southeastern Geary and north-central Morris counties. At 6:55 p.m., severe thunderstorms were located along a line extending from 9 miles southeast of Ogden to 3 miles west of Council Grove Lake, moving northeast at 35 miles per hour. Expected hazards include 70 miles per hour wind gusts and quarter-size hail. This is a radar-indicated threat. The following impacts are expected. Hail damage to vehicles is expected. Expect considerable tree damage. Wind damage is also likely to mobile homes, roofs, and outbuildings. Locations impacted include Council Grove, Dwight, and Council Grove Lake. This includes Interstate 70 between mile markers 307 and 316. Prepare immediately for damaging winds. People outside should move to a shelter, inside a strong building and away from windows. The National Weather Service in Topeka has issued a severe thunderstorm warning for southeastern Riley County in northeastern Kansas, northeastern Morris County, Wabanse County, until 7:45 p.m. At 6:39 p.m., severe thunderstorms were located along a line extending from near Ogden to Willsey, moving northeast at 40 miles per hour.

severe thunderstorm watch number 670 remains in effect until 11 p.m. and now includes the following counties: in Kansas, Douglas, Jefferson, and Osage. Remember, a severe thunderstorm watch means the conditions are favorable for the development of severe weather, including large hail and damaging winds, in and close to the watch area. While severe weather may not be imminent, persons should remain alert for rapidly changing weather conditions and listen for later statements and possible warnings. Stay tuned to NOAA Weather Radio, commercial radio and television outlets, or internet sources for the latest severe weather information. Repeating, severe thunderstorm watch number 670 remains in effect until 11 p.m. and now includes the following counties: in Kansas, Douglas, Jefferson, and Osage. Severe thunderstorm watch number 670 remains in effect until 11 p.m. for the following counties: in Kansas, Douglas, Geary, Jackson, Jefferson, Morris, Osage, Potawatomi, Riley, Shawnee, and Wabansee. Remember, a severe thunderstorm watch means the conditions are favorable for the development of severe weather, including large hail and damaging winds, in and close to the watch area. While severe weather may not be imminent, persons should remain alert for rapidly changing weather conditions and listen for later statements and possible warnings. Stay tuned to NOAA Weather Radio, commercial radio and television outlets, or internet sources for the latest severe weather information. Repeating, severe thunderstorm watch number 670 remains in effect until 11 p.m. for the following counties: in Kansas, Douglas, Geary, Jackson, Jefferson, Morris, Osage, Potawatomi, Riley, Shawnee, and Wabansee.

National Weather Service in Topeka has issued a severe thunderstorm warning for southern Nemaha County in northeastern Kansas, northeastern Pottawatomie County in northeastern Kansas, northern Jackson County in northeastern Kansas, southeastern Marshall County in northeastern Kansas, until 7:30 p.m. At 6:58 p.m., severe thunderstorms were located along a line extending from near Westmoreland to near Circleville, moving northeast at 40 miles per hour. Expected hazards include 70 miles